Friday night, mostly cloudy. Lows in the mid-60s. Saturday, mostly cloudy in the morning, then partly sunny with a chance of showers in the afternoon. Highs in the lower 80s. Chance of rain 40%. Saturday night, mostly cloudy with a chance of showers. Lows in the lower 60s. Chance of rain 40%. Sunday, partly sunny. A chance of showers and thunderstorms in the afternoon. Highs in the lower 80s. Chance of rain 40%. The Mansfield, Ohio climate summary for this evening, as of 5:15 p.m., July 26, 2026. Today's high temperature was 80 degrees. The normal high is 83. The record high is 102 degrees, which was set in 1934. Today's low temperature was 60 degrees. The normal low is 62. The record low is 42 degrees, which was set in 1946. No precipitation fell today. No snow fell today, which brings the monthly total to 0.0 inches. The total snowfall since July 1st still stands at 0.0 inches. Sunset tonight is at 8:52 p.m. Sunrise tomorrow is at 6:22 a.m. The current time is 8:03 p.m. Eastern Daylight Time. 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On the latest weather map, multiple rounds of precipitation expected starting this afternoon through Wednesday. High pressure then briefly builds into the region beginning Thursday. The forecast for the Central Highlands. Tonight, partly cloudy. A slight chance of showers and thunderstorms this evening. Lows in the mid-60s. Southwest winds around 5 miles per hour. Chance of rain 20%. Monday, partly sunny. A slight chance of showers and thunderstorms in the afternoon. Humid with highs in the mid-80s. Southwest winds 5 to 10 miles per hour. Chance of rain 20%. Monday night, showers with a chance of thunderstorms. Humid with lows in the upper 60s. Southwest winds 5 to 10 miles per hour with gusts up to 20 miles per hour. Chance of rain near 100%. Tuesday, mostly cloudy in the morning, then becoming partly sunny. A chance of thunderstorms. Showers likely, mainly in the morning. Humid with highs around 80. Northwest winds 10 to 15 miles per hour, becoming north in the afternoon. Chance of rain 60%. Tuesday night, partly cloudy. A chance of showers and thunderstorms in the evening. Humid with lows in the lower 60s. North winds 10 to 15 miles per hour with gusts up to 25 miles per hour. Chance of rain 30%. Wednesday, partly cloudy. Highs in the upper 70s. Wednesday night, clear. Lows in the upper 50s. The current time is 8:05 p.m. Eastern Daylight Time. 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On the latest weather map, multiple rounds of precipitation expected starting this afternoon through Wednesday. High pressure then briefly builds into the region beginning Thursday. The forecast for the Central Highlands. Tonight, partly cloudy. A slight chance of showers and thunderstorms this evening. Lows in the mid-60s. Southwest winds around 5 miles per hour. Chance of rain 20%. Monday, partly sunny. A slight chance of showers and thunderstorms in the afternoon. Humid with highs in the mid-80s. Southwest winds 5 to 10 miles per hour. Chance of rain 20%. Monday night, showers with a chance of thunderstorms. Humid with lows in the upper 60s. Southwest winds 5 to 10 miles per hour with gusts up to 20 miles per hour. Chance of rain near 100%. Tuesday, mostly cloudy in the morning, then becoming partly sunny. A chance of thunderstorms. Showers likely, mainly in the morning. Humid with highs around 80.
Northwest winds 10 to 15 miles per hour, becoming north in the afternoon. Chance of rain 60%. Tuesday night, partly cloudy. A chance of showers and thunderstorms in the evening. Humid with lows in the lower 60s. North winds 10 to 15 miles per hour with gusts up to 25 miles per hour. Chance of rain 30%. Wednesday, partly cloudy. Highs in the upper 70s. Wednesday night, clear. Lows in the upper 50s. At 8 p.m., weather reports for selected cities. At Mansfield Lawn Regional Airport, it was clear. The temperature was 75 degrees, the dew point 66, and the relative humidity 73%. The wind was west, at 6 miles an hour. The pressure was 29.92 inches and steady. Elsewhere across Ohio, it was clear, with a temperature of 75 at Wooster and 83 at Toledo Express. It was partly cloudy, with a temperature of 78 at Marion, 79 at Cleveland, 77 at Akron-Canton Regional Airport, and 79 at Cincinnati. It was mostly cloudy, with a temperature of 73 at Youngstown, 78 at Dayton, 79 at Findlay, and 78 at Columbus. Reports from nearby cities outside Ohio, skies ranged from mostly sunny to partly sunny. It was 76 at Pittsburgh, 83 at Detroit, 74 at Buffalo, 84 at Indianapolis, and 89 at Chicago. The current time is 8:08 p.m. Eastern Daylight Time. 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On the latest weather map, multiple rounds of precipitation expected starting this afternoon through Wednesday. High pressure then briefly builds into the region beginning Thursday. The forecast for the Central Highlands. Tonight, partly cloudy. A slight chance of showers and thunderstorms this evening. Lows in the mid-60s. Southwest winds around 5 miles per hour. Chance of rain 20%. Monday, partly sunny. A slight chance of showers and thunderstorms in the afternoon. Humid with highs in the mid-80s. Southwest winds 5 to 10 miles per hour. Chance of rain 20%. Monday night, showers with a chance of thunderstorms. Humid with lows in the upper 60s. Southwest winds 5 to 10 miles per hour with gusts up to 20 miles per hour. Chance of rain near 100%. Tuesday, mostly cloudy in the morning, then becoming partly sunny. A chance of thunderstorms. Showers likely, mainly in the morning. Humid with highs around 80. Northwest winds 10 to 15 miles per hour, becoming north in the afternoon. Chance of rain 60%. Tuesday night, partly cloudy. A chance of showers and thunderstorms in the evening. Humid with lows in the lower 60s. North winds 10 to 15 miles per hour with gusts up to 25 miles per hour. Chance of rain 30%. Wednesday, partly cloudy. Highs in the upper 70s. Wednesday night, clear. Lows in the upper 50s. The extended forecast for the Central Highlands. Thursday, mostly sunny. Highs in the upper 70s. Thursday night, mostly clear. Lows around 60. Friday, partly cloudy. Highs in the lower 80s. Friday night, mostly cloudy. Lows in the mid-60s. Saturday, mostly cloudy in the morning, then partly sunny with a chance of showers in the afternoon. Highs in the lower 80s. Chance of rain 40%. Saturday night, mostly cloudy with a chance of showers. Lows in the lower 60s. Chance of rain 40%. Sunday, partly sunny. A chance of showers and thunderstorms in the afternoon. Highs in the lower 80s. Chance of rain 40%. At 8 p.m., weather reports for selected cities. At Mansfield Lawn Regional Airport, it was clear. The temperature was 75 degrees, the dew point 66, and the relative humidity 73%. The wind was west, at 6 miles an hour. The pressure was 29.92 inches and steady. Elsewhere across Ohio,
It was clear, with a temperature of 75 at Worcester and 83 at Toledo Express. It was partly cloudy, with a temperature of 78 at Marion, 79 at Cleveland, 77 at Akron-Canton Regional Airport, and 79 at Cincinnati. It was mostly cloudy, with a temperature of 73 at Youngstown, 78 at Dayton, 79 at Findlay, and 78 at Columbus. Reports from nearby cities outside Ohio, skies ranged from mostly sunny to partly sunny. It was 76 at Pittsburgh, 83 at Detroit, 74 at Buffalo, 84 at Indianapolis, and 89 at Chicago. The current time is 8:12 p.m. Eastern Daylight Time. 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On the latest weather map, multiple rounds of precipitation expected starting this afternoon through Wednesday. High pressure then briefly builds into the region beginning Thursday. The forecast for the Central Highlands. Tonight, partly cloudy. A slight chance of showers and thunderstorms this evening. Lows in the mid-60s. Southwest winds around 5 miles per hour. Chance of rain 20%. Monday, partly sunny. A slight chance of showers and thunderstorms in the afternoon. Humid with highs in the mid-80s. Southwest winds 5 to 10 miles per hour. Chance of rain 20%. Monday night, showers with a chance of thunderstorms. Humid with lows in the upper 60s. Southwest winds 5 to 10 miles per hour with gusts up to 20 miles per hour. Chance of rain near 100%. Tuesday, mostly cloudy in the morning, then becoming partly sunny. A chance of thunderstorms. Showers likely, mainly in the morning. Humid with highs around 80. Northwest winds 10 to 15 miles per hour, becoming north in the afternoon. Chance of rain 60%. Tuesday night, partly cloudy. A chance of showers and thunderstorms in the evening. Humid with lows in the lower 60s. North winds 10 to 15 miles per hour with gusts up to 25 miles per hour. Chance of rain 30%. Wednesday, partly cloudy. Highs in the upper 70s. Wednesday night, clear. Lows in the upper 50s. At 8 p.m., weather reports for selected cities. At Mansfield Long Regional Airport, it was clear. The temperature was 75 degrees, the dew point 66, and the relative humidity 73%. The wind was west, at 6 miles an hour. The pressure was 29.92 inches and steady. Elsewhere across Ohio, it was clear, with a temperature of 75 at Worcester, 78 at Marion, and 83 at Toledo Express. It was partly cloudy, with a temperature of 79 at Cleveland, 77 at Akron-Canton Regional Airport, and 79 at Cincinnati. It was mostly cloudy, with a temperature of 73 at Youngstown, 78 at Dayton, 79 at Findlay, and 78 at Columbus. Reports from nearby cities outside Ohio, skies ranged from mostly sunny to partly sunny. It was 76 at Pittsburgh, 83 at Detroit, 74 at Buffalo, 84 at Indianapolis, and 89 at Chicago. The Mansfield, Ohio climate summary for this evening, as of 5:15 p.m., July 26, 2026. Today's high temperature was 80 degrees. The normal high is 83. The record high is 102 degrees, which was set in 1934. Today's low temperature was 60 degrees. The normal low is 62. The record low is 42 degrees, which was set in 1946. No precipitation fell today. No snow fell today, which brings the monthly total to 0.0 inches. The total snowfall since July 1st still stands at 0.0 inches. Sunset tonight is at 8:52 p.m. Sunrise tomorrow is at 6:22 a.m. The current time is 8:16 p.m. Eastern Daylight Time. 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
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On the latest weather map, multiple rounds of precipitation expected starting this afternoon through Wednesday. High pressure then briefly builds into the region beginning Thursday. The forecast for the Central Highlands. Tonight, partly cloudy. A slight chance of showers and thunderstorms this evening. Lows in the mid-60s. Southwest winds around 5 miles per hour. Chance of rain 20%. Monday, partly sunny. A slight chance of showers and thunderstorms in the afternoon. Humid with highs in the mid-80s. Southwest winds 5 to 10 miles per hour. Chance of rain 20%. Monday night, showers with a chance of thunderstorms. Humid with lows in the upper 60s. Southwest winds 5 to 10 miles per hour with gusts up to 20 miles per hour. Chance of rain near 100%. Tuesday, mostly cloudy in the morning, then becoming partly sunny. A chance of thunderstorms. Showers likely, mainly in the morning. Humid with highs around 80. Northwest winds 10 to 15 miles per hour, becoming north in the afternoon. Chance of rain 60%. Tuesday night, partly cloudy. A chance of showers and thunderstorms in the evening. Humid with lows in the lower 60s. North winds 10 to 15 miles per hour with gusts up to 25 miles per hour. Chance of rain 30%. Wednesday, partly cloudy. Highs in the upper 70s. Wednesday night, clear. Lows in the upper 50s. At 8 p.m., weather reports for selected cities. At Mansfield Lawn Regional Airport, it was clear. The temperature was 75 degrees, the dew point 66, and the relative humidity 73%. The wind was west, at 6 miles an hour. The pressure was 29.92 inches and steady. Elsewhere across Ohio, it was clear, with a temperature of 75 at Worcester, 78 at Marion, and 83 at Toledo Express. It was partly cloudy, with a temperature of 79 at Cleveland, 77 at Akron-Canton Regional Airport, and 79 at Cincinnati. It was mostly cloudy, with a temperature of 73 at Youngstown, 78 at Dayton, 79 at Findlay, and 78 at Columbus. Reports from nearby cities outside Ohio, skies ranged from mostly sunny to partly sunny. It was 76 at Pittsburgh, 83 at Detroit, 74 at Buffalo, 84 at Indianapolis, and 89 at Chicago. The current time is 8:19 p.m. Eastern Daylight Time. 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The extended forecast for the Central Highlands. Thursday, mostly sunny. Highs in the upper 70s. Thursday night, mostly clear. Lows around 60. Friday, partly cloudy. Highs in the lower 80s. Friday night, mostly cloudy. Lows in the mid-60s. Saturday, mostly cloudy in the morning, then partly sunny with a chance of showers in the afternoon. Highs in the lower 80s. Chance of rain 40%. Saturday night, mostly cloudy with a chance of showers. Lows in the lower 60s. Chance of rain 40%. Sunday, partly sunny. A chance of showers and thunderstorms in the afternoon. Highs in the lower 80s. Chance of rain 40%. On the latest weather map, multiple rounds of precipitation expected starting this afternoon through Wednesday. High pressure then briefly builds into the region beginning Thursday. The forecast for the Central Highlands. Tonight, partly cloudy. A slight chance of showers and thunderstorms this evening. Lows in the mid-60s. Southwest winds around 5 miles per hour. Chance of rain 20%. Monday, partly sunny. A slight chance of showers and thunderstorms in the afternoon. Humid with highs in the mid-80s. Southwest winds 5 to 10 miles per hour. Chance of rain 20%. Monday night, showers with a chance of thunderstorms.
humid with lows in the upper 60s. Southwest winds 5 to 10 miles per hour with gusts up to 20 miles per hour. Chance of rain near 100%. Tuesday, mostly cloudy in the morning, then becoming partly sunny. A chance of thunderstorms. Showers likely, mainly in the morning. Humid with highs around 80. Northwest winds 10 to 15 miles per hour, becoming north in the afternoon. Chance of rain 60%. Tuesday night, partly cloudy. A chance of showers and thunderstorms in the evening. Humid with lows in the lower 60s. North winds 10 to 15 miles per hour with gusts up to 25 miles per hour. Chance of rain 30%. Wednesday, partly cloudy. Highs in the upper 70s. Wednesday night, clear. Lows in the upper 50s. At 8 p.m., weather reports for selected cities. At Mansfield Long Regional Airport, it was clear. The temperature was 75 degrees, the dew point 66, and the relative humidity 73%. The wind was west, at 6 miles an hour. The pressure was 29.92 inches and steady. Elsewhere across Ohio, it was clear, with a temperature of 75 at Wooster, 78 at Marion, and 83 at Toledo Express. It was partly cloudy, with a temperature of 79 at Cleveland, 77 at Akron-Canton Regional Airport, and 79 at Cincinnati. It was mostly cloudy, with a temperature of 73 at Youngstown, 78 at Dayton, 79 at Findlay, and 78 at Columbus. Reports from nearby cities outside Ohio, skies ranged from mostly sunny to partly sunny. It was 76 at Pittsburgh, 83 at Detroit, 74 at Buffalo, 84 at Indianapolis, and 89 at Chicago. The current time is 8:23 p.m. Eastern Daylight Time. 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On the latest weather map, multiple rounds of precipitation expected starting this afternoon through Wednesday. High pressure then briefly builds into the region beginning Thursday. The forecast for the Central Highlands. Tonight, partly cloudy. A slight chance of showers and thunderstorms this evening. Lows in the mid-60s. Southwest winds around 5 miles per hour. Chance of rain 20%. Monday, partly sunny. A slight chance of showers and thunderstorms in the afternoon. Humid with highs in the mid-80s. Southwest winds 5 to 10 miles per hour. Chance of rain 20%. Monday night, showers with a chance of thunderstorms. Humid with lows in the upper 60s. Southwest winds 5 to 10 miles per hour with gusts up to 20 miles per hour. Chance of rain near 100%. Tuesday, mostly cloudy in the morning, then becoming partly sunny. A chance of thunderstorms. Showers likely, mainly in the morning. Humid with highs around 80. Northwest winds 10 to 15 miles per hour, becoming north in the afternoon. Chance of rain 60%. Tuesday night, partly cloudy. A chance of showers and thunderstorms in the evening. Humid with lows in the lower 60s. North winds 10 to 15 miles per hour with gusts up to 25 miles per hour. Chance of rain 30%. Wednesday, partly cloudy. Highs in the upper 70s. Wednesday night, clear. Lows in the upper 50s. At 8 p.m., weather reports for selected cities. At Mansfield Long Regional Airport, it was clear. The temperature was 75 degrees, the dew point 66, and the relative humidity 73%. The wind was west, at 6 miles an hour. The pressure was 29.92 inches and steady. Elsewhere across Ohio, it was clear, with a temperature of 75 at Wooster, 78 at Marion, and 83 at Toledo Express. It was partly cloudy, with a temperature of 79 at Cleveland, 77 at Akron-Canton Regional Airport, and 79 at Cincinnati. It was mostly cloudy, with a temperature of 73 at Youngstown, 78 at Dayton, 79 at Findlay, and 78 at Columbus. Reports from nearby cities outside Ohio,
skies ranged from mostly sunny to partly sunny. It was 76 at Pittsburgh, 83 at Detroit, 74 at Buffalo, 84 at Indianapolis, and 89 at Chicago. The current time is 8:27 p.m. Eastern Daylight Time. 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On the latest weather map, multiple rounds of precipitation expected starting this afternoon through Wednesday. High pressure then briefly builds into the region beginning Thursday. The forecast for the Central Highlands. Tonight, partly cloudy. A slight chance of showers and thunderstorms this evening. Lows in the mid-60s. Southwest winds around 5 miles per hour. Chance of rain 20%. Monday, partly sunny. A slight chance of showers and thunderstorms in the afternoon. Humid with highs in the mid-80s. Southwest winds 5 to 10 miles per hour. Chance of rain 20%. Monday night, showers with a chance of thunderstorms. Humid with lows in the upper 60s. Southwest winds 5 to 10 miles per hour with gusts up to 20 miles per hour. Chance of rain near 100%. Tuesday, mostly cloudy in the morning, then becoming partly sunny. A chance of thunderstorms. Showers likely, mainly in the morning. Humid with highs around 80. Northwest winds 10 to 15 miles per hour, becoming north in the afternoon. Chance of rain 60%. Tuesday night, partly cloudy. A chance of showers and thunderstorms in the evening. Humid with lows in the lower 60s. North winds 10 to 15 miles per hour with gusts up to 25 miles per hour. Chance of rain 30%. Wednesday, partly cloudy. Highs in the upper 70s. Wednesday night, clear. Lows in the upper 50s. At 8 p.m., weather reports for selected cities. At Mansfield Long Regional Airport, it was clear. The temperature was 75 degrees, the dew point 66, and the relative humidity 73%. The wind was west, at 6 miles an hour. The pressure was 29.92 inches and steady. Elsewhere across Ohio, it was clear, with a temperature of 75 at Wooster, 78 at Marion, and 83 at Toledo Express. It was partly cloudy, with a temperature of 79 at Cleveland, 77 at Akron-Canton Regional Airport, and 79 at Cincinnati. It was mostly cloudy, with a temperature of 73 at Youngstown, 78 at Dayton, 79 at Findlay, and 78 at Columbus. Reports from nearby cities outside Ohio, skies ranged from mostly sunny to partly sunny. It was 76 at Pittsburgh, 83 at Detroit, 74 at Buffalo, 84 at Indianapolis, and 89 at Chicago. The extended forecast for the Central Highlands. Thursday, mostly sunny. Highs in the upper 70s. Thursday night, mostly clear. Lows around 60. Friday, partly cloudy. Highs in the lower 80s. Friday night, mostly cloudy. Lows in the mid-60s. Saturday, mostly cloudy in the morning, then partly sunny with a chance of showers in the afternoon. Highs in the lower 80s. Chance of rain 40%. Saturday night, mostly cloudy with a chance of showers. Lows in the lower 60s. Chance of rain 40%. Sunday, partly sunny. A chance of showers and thunderstorms in the afternoon. Highs in the lower 80s. Chance of rain 40%. The Mansfield, Ohio climate summary for this evening, as of 5:15 p.m., July 26, 2026. Today's high temperature was 80 degrees. The normal high is 83. The record high is 102 degrees, which was set in 1934. Today's low temperature was 60 degrees. The normal low is 62. The record low is 42 degrees, which was set in 1946. No precipitation fell today. No snow fell today, which brings the monthly total to 0.0 inches. The total snowfall since July 1st still stands at 0.0 inches. Sunset tonight is at 8:52 p.m. Sunrise tomorrow is at 6:22 a.m.
The current time is 8:31 p.m. Eastern Daylight Time. 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On the latest weather map, multiple rounds of precipitation expected starting this afternoon through Wednesday. High pressure then briefly builds into the region beginning Thursday. The forecast for the Central Highlands. Tonight, partly cloudy. A slight chance of showers and thunderstorms this evening. Lows in the mid-60s. Southwest winds around 5 miles per hour. Chance of rain 20%. Monday, partly sunny. A slight chance of showers and thunderstorms in the afternoon. Humid with highs in the mid-80s. Southwest winds 5 to 10 miles per hour. Chance of rain 20%. Monday night, showers with a chance of thunderstorms. Humid with lows in the upper 60s. Southwest winds 5 to 10 miles per hour with gusts up to 20 miles per hour. Chance of rain near 100%. Tuesday, mostly cloudy in the morning, then becoming partly sunny. A chance of thunderstorms. A chance of thunderstorms. Showers likely, mainly in the morning. Humid with highs around 80. Northwest winds 10 to 15 miles per hour, becoming north in the afternoon. Chance of rain 60%. Tuesday night, partly cloudy. A chance of showers and thunderstorms in the evening. Humid with lows in the lower 60s. North winds 10 to 15 miles per hour with gusts up to 25 miles per hour. Chance of rain 30%. Wednesday, partly cloudy. Highs in the upper 70s. Wednesday night, clear. Lows in the upper 50s. At 8 p.m., weather reports for selected cities at Mansfield-Lom Regional Airport, it was clear. The temperature was 75 degrees, the dew point 66, and the relative humidity 73%. The wind was west, at 6 miles an hour. The pressure was 29.92 inches and steady. Elsewhere across Ohio, it was clear, with a temperature of 75 at Wooster, 78 at Marion, and 83 at Toledo Express. It was partly cloudy, with a temperature of 79 at Cleveland, 77 at Akron-Canton Regional Airport, and 79 at Cincinnati. It was mostly cloudy, with a temperature of 73 at Youngstown, 78 at Dayton, 79 at Findlay, and 78 at Columbus. Reports from nearby cities outside Ohio, skies ranged from mostly sunny to partly sunny. It was 76 at Pittsburgh, 83 at Detroit, 74 at Buffalo, 84 at Indianapolis, and 89 at Chicago. The current time is 8:35 p.m. Eastern Daylight Time. 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On the latest weather map, multiple rounds of precipitation expected starting this afternoon through Wednesday. High pressure then briefly builds into the region beginning Thursday. The forecast for the Central Highlands. Tonight, partly cloudy. A slight chance of showers and thunderstorms this evening. Lows in the mid-60s. Southwest winds around 5 miles per hour. Chance of rain 20%. Monday, partly sunny. A slight chance of showers and thunderstorms in the afternoon. Humid with highs in the mid-80s. Southwest winds 5 to 10 miles per hour. Chance of rain 20%. Monday night, showers with a chance of thunderstorms. Humid with lows in the upper 60s. Southwest winds 5 to 10 miles per hour with gusts up to 20 miles per hour. Chance of rain near 100%. Tuesday, mostly cloudy in the morning, then becoming partly sunny. A chance of thunderstorms. Showers likely, mainly in the morning. Humid with highs around 80. Northwest winds 10 to 15 miles per hour, becoming north in the afternoon. Chance of rain 60%. Tuesday night, partly cloudy. A chance of showers and thunderstorms in the evening.
humid with lows in the lower 60s. North winds 10 to 15 miles per hour with gusts up to 25 miles per hour. Chance of rain 30%. Wednesday, partly cloudy. Highs in the upper 70s.

Wednesday night, clear. Lows in the upper 50s. At 8 p.m., weather reports for selected cities. At Mansfield Lawn Regional Airport, it was clear. The temperature was 75 degrees, the dew point 66, and the relative humidity 73%. The wind was west, at 6 miles an hour. The pressure was 29.92 inches and steady. Elsewhere across Ohio, it was clear, with a temperature of 75 at Wooster, 78 at Marion, and 83 at Toledo Express. It was partly cloudy, with a temperature of 79 at Cleveland, 77 at Akron-Canton Regional Airport, and 79 at Cincinnati. It was mostly cloudy, with a temperature of 73 at Youngstown, 78 at Dayton, 79 at Findlay, and 78 at Columbus. Reports from nearby cities outside Ohio, skies ranged from mostly sunny to partly sunny. It was 76 at Pittsburgh, 83 at Detroit, 74 at Buffalo, 84 at Indianapolis, and 89 at Chicago. The current time is 8:38 p.m. Eastern Daylight Time. 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On the latest weather map, multiple rounds of precipitation expected starting this afternoon through Wednesday. High pressure then briefly builds into the region beginning Thursday. The forecast for the Central Highlands. Tonight, partly cloudy. A slight chance of showers and thunderstorms this evening. Lows in the mid-60s. Southwest winds around 5 miles per hour. Chance of rain 20%. Monday, partly sunny. A slight chance of showers and thunderstorms in the afternoon. Humid with highs in the mid-80s. Southwest winds 5 to 10 miles per hour. Chance of rain 20%. Monday night, showers with a chance of thunderstorms. Humid with lows in the upper 60s. Southwest winds 5 to 10 miles per hour with gusts up to 20 miles per hour. Chance of rain near 100%. Tuesday, mostly cloudy in the morning, then becoming partly sunny. A chance of thunderstorms. Showers likely, mainly in the morning. Humid with highs around 80. Northwest winds 10 to 15 miles per hour, becoming north in the afternoon. Chance of rain 60%. Tuesday night, partly cloudy. A chance of showers and thunderstorms in the evening. Humid with lows in the lower 60s. North winds 10 to 15 miles per hour with gusts up to 25 miles per hour. Chance of rain 30%. Wednesday, partly cloudy. Highs in the upper 70s. Wednesday night, clear. Lows in the upper 50s. The extended forecast for the Central Highlands. Thursday, mostly sunny. Highs in the upper 70s. Thursday night, mostly clear. Lows around 60. Friday, partly cloudy. Highs in the lower 80s. Friday night, mostly cloudy. Lows in the mid-60s. Saturday, mostly cloudy in the morning, then partly sunny with a chance of showers in the afternoon. Highs in the lower 80s. Chance of rain 40%. Saturday night, mostly cloudy with a chance of showers. Lows in the lower 60s. Chance of rain 40%. Sunday, partly sunny. A chance of showers and thunderstorms in the afternoon. Highs in the lower 80s. Chance of rain 40%. At 8 p.m., weather reports for selected cities. At Mansfield Lawn Regional Airport, it was clear. The temperature was 75 degrees, the dew point 66, and the relative humidity 73%. The wind was west, at 6 miles an hour. The pressure was 29.92 inches and steady. Elsewhere across Ohio, it was clear, with a temperature of 75 at Wooster, 78 at Marion, and 83 at Toledo Express. It was partly cloudy, with a temperature of 79 at Cleveland, 77 at Akron-Canton Regional Airport, and 79 at Cincinnati. It was mostly cloudy, with a temperature of 73 at Youngstown, 78 at Dayton, 79 at Findlay, and 78 at Columbus. Reports from nearby cities outside Ohio,
Skies ranged from mostly sunny to partly sunny. It was 76 at Pittsburgh, 83 at Detroit, 74 at Buffalo, 84 at Indianapolis, and 89 at Chicago. The current time is 8:42 p.m. Eastern Daylight Time. 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On the latest weather map, multiple rounds of precipitation expected starting this afternoon through Wednesday. High pressure then briefly builds into the region beginning Thursday. The forecast for the Central Highlands. Tonight, partly cloudy. A slight chance of showers and thunderstorms this evening. Lows in the mid-60s. Southwest winds around 5 miles per hour. Chance of rain 20%. Monday, partly sunny. A slight chance of showers and thunderstorms in the afternoon. Humid with highs in the mid-80s. Southwest winds 5 to 10 miles per hour. Chance of rain 20%. Monday night, showers with a chance of thunderstorms. Humid with lows in the upper 60s. Southwest winds 5 to 10 miles per hour with gusts up to 20 miles per hour. Chance of rain near 100%. Tuesday, mostly cloudy in the morning, then becoming partly sunny. A chance of thunderstorms. Showers likely, mainly in the morning. Humid with highs around 80. Northwest winds 10 to 15 miles per hour, becoming north in the afternoon. Chance of rain 60%. Tuesday night, partly cloudy. A chance of showers and thunderstorms in the evening. Humid with lows in the lower 60s. North winds 10 to 15 miles per hour with gusts up to 25 miles per hour. Chance of rain 30%. Wednesday, partly cloudy. Highs in the upper 70s. Wednesday night, clear. Lows in the upper 50s. At 8 p.m., weather reports for selected cities. At Mansfield Long Regional Airport, it was clear. The temperature was 75 degrees, the dew point 66, and the relative humidity 73%. The wind was west, at 6 miles an hour. The pressure was 29.92 inches and steady. Elsewhere across Ohio, it was clear, with a temperature of 75 at Worcester, 78 at Marion, and 83 at Toledo Express. It was partly cloudy, with a temperature of 79 at Cleveland, 77 at Akron-Canton Regional Airport, and 79 at Cincinnati. It was mostly cloudy, with a temperature of 73 at Youngstown, 78 at Dayton, 79 at Findlay, and 78 at Columbus. Reports from nearby cities outside Ohio. Skies ranged from mostly sunny to partly sunny. It was 76 at Pittsburgh, 83 at Detroit, 74 at Buffalo, 84 at Indianapolis, and 89 at Chicago. The Mansfield, Ohio climate summary for this evening, as of 5:15 p.m., July 26, 2026. Today's high temperature was 80 degrees. The normal high is 83. The record high is 102 degrees, which was set in 1934. Today's low temperature was 60 degrees. The normal low is 62. The record low is 42 degrees, which was set in 1946. No precipitation fell today. No snow fell today, which brings the monthly total to 0.0 inches. The total snowfall since July 1st still stands at 0.0 inches. Sunset tonight is at 8:52 p.m. Sunrise tomorrow is at 6:22 a.m. The current time is 8:46 p.m. Eastern Daylight Time. 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On the latest weather map, multiple rounds of precipitation expected starting this afternoon through Wednesday. High pressure then briefly builds into the region beginning Thursday. The forecast for the Central Highlands. Tonight, partly cloudy. A slight chance of showers and thunderstorms this evening. Lows in the mid-60s. Southwest winds around 5 miles per hour.
chance of rain 20%. Monday.

humid with highs around 80. Northwest winds 10 to 15 miles per hour, becoming north in the afternoon. Chance of rain 60%. Tuesday night, partly cloudy. A chance of showers and thunderstorms in the evening. Humid with lows in the lower 60s. North winds 10 to 15 miles per hour with gusts up to 25 miles per hour. Chance of rain 30%. Wednesday, partly cloudy. Highs in the upper 70s. Wednesday night, clear. Lows in the upper 50s. At 8 p.m., weather reports for selected cities. At Mansfield Lawn Regional Airport, it was clear. The temperature was 75 degrees, the dew point 66, and the relative humidity 73%. The wind was west, at 6 miles an hour. The pressure was 29.92 inches and steady. Elsewhere across Ohio, it was clear, with a temperature of 75 at Wooster, 78 at Marion, and 83 at Toledo Express. It was partly cloudy, with a temperature of 79 at Cleveland, 77 at Akron-Canton Regional Airport, and 79 at Cincinnati. It was mostly cloudy, with a temperature of 73 at Youngstown, 78 at Dayton, 79 at Findlay, and 78 at Columbus. Reports from nearby cities outside Ohio, skies ranged from mostly sunny to partly sunny. It was 76 at Pittsburgh, 83 at Detroit, 74 at Buffalo, 84 at Indianapolis, and 89 at Chicago. The current time is 8:49 p.m. Eastern Daylight Time. 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On the latest weather map, multiple rounds of precipitation expected starting this afternoon through Wednesday. High pressure then briefly builds into the region beginning Thursday. The forecast for the Central Highlands. Tonight, partly cloudy. A slight chance of showers and thunderstorms this evening. Lows in the mid-60s. Southwest winds around 5 miles per hour. Chance of rain 20%. Monday, partly sunny. A slight chance of showers and thunderstorms in the afternoon. Humid with highs in the mid-80s. Southwest winds 5 to 10 miles per hour. Chance of rain 20%. Monday night, showers with a chance of thunderstorms. Humid with lows in the upper 60s. Southwest winds 5 to 10 miles per hour with gusts up to 20 miles per hour. Chance of rain near 100%. Tuesday, mostly cloudy in the morning, then becoming partly sunny. A chance of thunderstorms. Showers likely, mainly in the morning. Humid with highs around 80. Northwest winds 10 to 15 miles per hour, becoming north in the afternoon. Chance of rain 60%. Tuesday night, partly cloudy. A chance of showers and thunderstorms in the evening. Humid with lows in the lower 60s. North winds 10 to 15 miles per hour with gusts up to 25 miles per hour. Chance of rain 30%. Wednesday, partly cloudy. Highs in the upper 70s. Wednesday night, clear. Lows in the upper 50s. The extended forecast for the Central Highlands. Thursday, mostly sunny. Highs in the upper 70s. Thursday night, mostly clear. Lows around 60. Friday, partly cloudy. Highs in the lower 80s. Friday night, mostly cloudy. Lows in the mid-60s. Saturday, mostly cloudy in the morning, then partly sunny with a chance of showers in the afternoon. Highs in the lower 80s. Chance of rain 40%. Saturday night, mostly cloudy with a chance of showers. Lows in the lower 60s. Chance of rain 40%. Sunday, partly sunny. A chance of showers and thunderstorms in the afternoon. Highs in the lower 80s. Chance of rain 40%. At 8 p.m., weather reports for selected cities. At Mansfield Lawn Regional Airport, it was clear. The temperature was 75 degrees, the dew point 66, and the relative humidity 73%. The wind was west, at 6 miles an hour. The pressure was 29.92 inches and steady. Elsewhere across Ohio,

It was clear, with a temperature of 75 at Worcester, 78 at Marion, and 83 at Toledo Express. It was partly cloudy, with a temperature of 79 at Cleveland, 77 at Akron-Canton Regional Airport, and 79 at Cincinnati. It was mostly cloudy, with a temperature of 73 at Youngstown, 78 at Dayton, 79 at Findlay, and 78 at Columbus. Reports from nearby cities outside Ohio, skies ranged from mostly sunny to partly sunny. It was 76 at Pittsburgh, 83 at Detroit, 74 at Buffalo, 84 at Indianapolis, and 89 at Chicago. The current time is 8:53 p.m. Eastern Daylight Time. 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On the latest weather map, multiple rounds of precipitation expected starting this afternoon through Wednesday. High pressure then briefly builds into the region beginning Thursday. The forecast for the Central Highlands. Tonight, partly cloudy. A slight chance of showers and thunderstorms this evening. Lows in the mid-60s. Southwest winds around 5 miles per hour. Chance of rain 20%. Monday, partly sunny. A slight chance of showers and thunderstorms in the afternoon. Humid with highs in the mid-80s. Southwest winds 5 to 10 miles per hour. Chance of rain 20%. Monday night, showers with a chance of thunderstorms. Humid with lows in the upper 60s. Southwest winds 5 to 10 miles per hour with gusts up to 20 miles per hour. Chance of rain near 100%. Tuesday, mostly cloudy in the morning, then becoming partly sunny. A chance of thunderstorms. Showers likely, mainly in the morning. Humid with highs around 80. Northwest winds 10 to 15 miles per hour, becoming north in the afternoon. Chance of rain 60%. Tuesday night, partly cloudy. A chance of showers and thunderstorms in the evening. Humid with lows in the lower 60s. North winds 10 to 15 miles per hour with gusts up to 25 miles per hour. Chance of rain 30%. Wednesday, partly cloudy. Highs in the upper 70s. Wednesday night, clear. Lows in the upper 50s. At 8 p.m., weather reports for selected cities. At Mansfield Lawn Regional Airport, it was clear. The temperature was 75 degrees, the dew point 66, and the relative humidity 73%. The wind was west, at 6 miles an hour. The pressure was 29.92 inches and steady. Elsewhere across Ohio, it was clear, with a temperature of 75 at Worcester, 78 at Marion, and 83 at Toledo Express. It was partly cloudy, with a temperature of 79 at Cleveland, 77 at Akron-Canton Regional Airport, and 79 at Cincinnati. It was mostly cloudy, with a temperature of 73 at Youngstown, 78 at Dayton, 79 at Findlay, and 78 at Columbus. Reports from nearby cities outside Ohio, skies ranged from mostly sunny to partly sunny. It was 76 at Pittsburgh, 83 at Detroit, 74 at Buffalo, 84 at Indianapolis, and 89 at Chicago. The current time is 8:56 p.m. Eastern Daylight Time. 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On the latest weather map, multiple rounds of precipitation expected starting this afternoon through Wednesday. High pressure then briefly builds into the region beginning Thursday. The forecast for the Central Highlands. Tonight, partly cloudy. A slight chance of showers and thunderstorms this evening. Lows in the mid-60s. Southwest winds around 5 miles per hour. Chance of rain 20%. Monday, partly sunny. A slight chance of showers and thunderstorms in the afternoon. Humid with highs in the mid-80s. Southwest winds 5 to 10 miles per hour. Chance of rain 20%.
Monday night, showers with a chance of thunderstorms. Humid with lows in the upper 60s. Southwest winds 5 to 10 miles per hour with gusts up to 20 miles per hour. Chance of rain near 100%. Tuesday, mostly cloudy in the morning, then becoming partly sunny. A chance of thunderstorms. Showers likely, mainly in the morning. Humid with highs around 80. Northwest winds 10 to 15 miles per hour, becoming north in the afternoon. Chance of rain 60%. Tuesday night, partly cloudy. A chance of showers and thunderstorms in the evening. Humid with lows in the lower 60s. North winds 10 to 15 miles per hour with gusts up to 25 miles per hour. Chance of rain 30%. Wednesday, partly cloudy. Highs in the upper 70s. Wednesday night, clear. Lows in the upper 50s. At 8 p.m., weather reports for selected cities. At Mansfield Lawn Regional Airport, it was clear. The temperature was 75 degrees, the dew point 66, and the relative humidity 73%. The wind was west, at 6 miles an hour. The pressure was 29.92 inches and steady. Elsewhere across Ohio, it was clear, with a temperature of 75 at Wooster, 78 at Marion, and 83 at Toledo Express. It was partly cloudy, with a temperature of 79 at Cleveland, 77 at Akron-Canton Regional Airport, and 79 at Cincinnati. It was mostly cloudy, with a temperature of 73 at Youngstown, 78 at Dayton, 79 at Findlay, and 78 at Columbus. Reports from nearby cities outside Ohio, skies ranged from mostly sunny to partly sunny. It was 76 at Pittsburgh, 83 at Detroit, 74 at Buffalo, 84 at Indianapolis, and 89 at Chicago. The current time is 8:59 p.m. Eastern Daylight Time. 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The Nearshore Marine Forecast. For the following marine location, the islands to Vermilion. Tonight, west winds 10 knots or less becoming southwest. A slight chance of showers and thunderstorms this evening. Waves 1 foot or less. Monday, southwest winds 5 to 10 knots. A chance of showers and thunderstorms in the afternoon. Waves 1 foot or less. Monday night, southwest winds 5 to 15 knots. Showers with a chance of thunderstorms. Waves 2 feet or less. Tuesday, northwest winds 15 to 25 knots becoming north. Showers likely in the morning, then a chance of showers in the afternoon. Waves 1 to 3 feet building to 3 to 5 feet. Waves occasionally around 6 feet. Winds and waves higher in and near thunderstorms. The water temperature off Toledo is 77 degrees, off Cleveland 73 degrees, and off Derry 75 degrees. The extended forecast for the Central Highlands. Thursday, mostly sunny. Highs in the upper 70s. Thursday night, mostly clear. Lows around 60. Friday, partly cloudy. Highs in the lower 80s. Friday night, mostly cloudy. Lows in the mid-60s. Saturday, mostly cloudy in the morning, then partly sunny with a chance of showers in the afternoon. Highs in the lower 80s. Chance of rain 40%. Saturday night, mostly cloudy with a chance of showers. Lows in the lower 60s. Chance of rain 40%. Sunday, partly sunny. A chance of showers and thunderstorms in the afternoon. Highs in the lower 80s. Chance of rain 40%. The Mansfield, Ohio climate summary for this evening, as of 5:15 p.m., July 26, 2026. Today's high temperature was 80 degrees. The normal high is 83. The record high is 102 degrees, which was set in 1934. Today's low temperature was 60 degrees. The normal low is 62. The record low is 42 degrees, which was set in 1946. No precipitation fell today. No snow fell today, which brings the monthly total to 0.0 inches.
The total snowfall since July 1st still stands at 0.0 inches. Sunset tonight is at 8:52 p.m. Sunrise tomorrow is at 6:22 a.m. On the latest weather map, multiple rounds of precipitation expected starting this afternoon through Wednesday. High pressure then briefly builds into the region beginning Thursday. The forecast for the Central Highlands. Tonight, partly cloudy. A slight chance of showers and thunderstorms this evening. Lows in the mid-60s. Southwest winds around 5 miles per hour. Chance of rain 20%. Monday, partly sunny. A slight chance of showers and thunderstorms in the afternoon. Humid with highs in the mid-80s. Southwest winds 5 to 10 miles per hour. Chance of rain 20%. Monday night, showers with a chance of thunderstorms. Humid with lows in the upper 60s. Southwest winds 5 to 10 miles per hour with gusts up to 20 miles per hour. Chance of rain near 100%. Tuesday, mostly cloudy in the morning, then becoming partly sunny. A chance of thunderstorms. Showers likely, mainly in the morning. Humid with highs around 80. Northwest winds 10 to 15 miles per hour, becoming north in the afternoon. Chance of rain 60%. Tuesday night, partly cloudy. A chance of showers and thunderstorms in the evening. Humid with lows in the lower 60s. North winds 10 to 15 miles per hour with gusts up to 25 miles per hour. Chance of rain 30%. Wednesday, partly cloudy. Highs in the upper 70s. Wednesday night, clear. Lows in the upper 50s. At 8 p.m., weather reports for selected cities. At Mansfield Long Regional Airport, it was clear. The temperature was 75 degrees, the dew point 66, and the relative humidity 73%. The wind was west, at 6 miles an hour. The pressure was 29.92 inches and steady. Elsewhere across Ohio, it was clear, with a temperature of 75 at Wooster, 78 at Marion, and 83 at Toledo Express. It was partly cloudy, with a temperature of 79 at Cleveland, 77 at Akron-Canton Regional Airport, and 79 at Cincinnati. It was mostly cloudy, with a temperature of 73 at Youngstown, 78 at Dayton, 79 at Findlay, and 78 at Columbus. Reports from nearby cities outside Ohio, skies ranged from mostly sunny to partly sunny. It was 76 at Pittsburgh, 83 at Detroit, 74 at Buffalo, 84 at Indianapolis, and 89 at Chicago. The current time is 9:05 p.m. Eastern Daylight Time. 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We supply the latest available information for the Central Highlands over station WWG 57 from Butler on a frequency of 162.450 MHz. On the latest weather map, multiple rounds of precipitation expected starting this afternoon through Wednesday. High pressure then briefly builds into the region beginning Thursday. The forecast for the Central Highlands. Tonight, partly cloudy. A slight chance of showers and thunderstorms this evening. Lows in the mid-60s. Southwest winds around 5 miles per hour. Chance of rain 20%. Monday, partly sunny. A slight chance of showers and thunderstorms in the afternoon. Humid with highs in the mid-80s. Southwest winds 5 to 10 miles per hour. Chance of rain 20%. Monday night, showers with a chance of thunderstorms. Humid with lows in the upper 60s. Southwest winds 5 to 10 miles per hour with gusts up to 20 miles per hour. Chance of rain near 100%. Tuesday, mostly cloudy in the morning, then becoming partly sunny. A chance of thunderstorms. Showers likely, mainly in the morning. Humid with highs around 80. Northwest winds 10 to 15 miles per hour, becoming north in the afternoon. Chance of rain 60%. Tuesday night, partly cloudy. A chance of showers and thunderstorms in the evening. Humid with lows in the lower 60s. North winds 10 to 15 miles per hour with gusts up to 25 miles per hour. Chance of rain 30%. Wednesday, partly cloudy. Highs in the upper 70s.
Wednesday night, clear. Lows in the upper 50s. At 9 p.m., weather reports for selected cities. At Mansfield Lawn Regional Airport, it was clear. The temperature was 72 degrees, the dew point 67, and the relative humidity 84%. The wind was calm. The pressure was 29.92 inches and steady. Elsewhere across Ohio, it was clear, with a temperature of 71 at Worcester, 74 at Marion, and 80 at Toledo Express. It was partly cloudy, with a temperature of 75 at Cleveland, 74 at Akron-Canton Regional Airport, and 78 at Cincinnati. Under partly cloudy skies, Dayton reported 76, Findlay reported 74, and Columbus reported 76. At Youngstown, it was mostly cloudy, with a temperature of 70. Reports from nearby cities outside Ohio, it was partly cloudy, with a temperature of 74 at Pittsburgh, and 73 at Buffalo. It was mostly cloudy, with a temperature of 81 at Detroit, and 88 at Chicago. At Indianapolis, it was cloudy, with a temperature of 83. The current time is 9:08 p.m. Eastern Daylight Time. 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We supply the latest available information for the Central Highlands over station WWG 57 from Butler on a frequency of 162.450 MHz. On the latest weather map, multiple rounds of precipitation expected starting this afternoon through Wednesday. High pressure then briefly builds into the region beginning Thursday. The forecast for the Central Highlands. Tonight, partly cloudy. A slight chance of showers and thunderstorms this evening. Lows in the mid-60s. Southwest winds around 5 miles per hour. Chance of rain 20%. Monday, partly sunny. A slight chance of showers and thunderstorms in the afternoon. Humid with highs in the mid-80s. Southwest winds 5 to 10 miles per hour. Chance of rain 20%. Monday night, showers with a chance of thunderstorms. Humid with lows in the upper 60s. Southwest winds 5 to 10 miles per hour with gusts up to 20 miles per hour. Chance of rain near 100%. Tuesday, mostly cloudy in the morning, then becoming partly sunny. A chance of thunderstorms. Showers likely, mainly in the morning. Humid with highs around 80. Northwest winds 10 to 15 miles per hour, becoming north in the afternoon. Chance of rain 60%. Tuesday night, partly cloudy. A chance of showers and thunderstorms in the evening. Humid with lows in the lower 60s. North winds 10 to 15 miles per hour with gusts up to 25 miles per hour. Chance of rain 30%. Wednesday, partly cloudy. Highs in the upper 70s. Wednesday night, clear. Lows in the upper 50s. The extended forecast for the Central Highlands. Thursday, mostly sunny. Highs in the upper 70s. Thursday night, mostly clear. Lows around 60. Friday, partly cloudy. Highs in the lower 80s. Friday night, mostly cloudy. Lows in the mid-60s. Saturday, mostly cloudy in the morning, then partly sunny with a chance of showers in the afternoon. Highs in the lower 80s. Chance of rain 40%. Saturday night, mostly cloudy with a chance of showers. Lows in the lower 60s. Chance of rain 40%. Sunday, partly sunny. A chance of showers and thunderstorms in the afternoon. Highs in the lower 80s. Chance of rain 40%. At 9 p.m., weather reports for selected cities. At Mansfield Lawn Regional Airport, it was clear. The temperature was 72 degrees, the dew point 67, and the relative humidity 84%. The wind was calm. The pressure was 29.92 inches and steady. Elsewhere across Ohio, it was clear, with a temperature of 71 at Worcester, 74 at Marion, and 80 at Toledo Express. It was partly cloudy, with a temperature of 75 at Cleveland, 74 at Akron-Canton Regional Airport, and 78 at Cincinnati. Under partly cloudy skies, Dayton reported 76, Findlay reported 74, and Columbus reported 76.
At Youngstown, it was mostly cloudy, with a temperature of 70. Reports from nearby cities outside Ohio, it was partly cloudy, with a temperature of 74 at Pittsburgh, and 73 at Buffalo. It was mostly cloudy, with a temperature of 81 at Detroit, and 88 at Chicago. At Indianapolis, it was cloudy, with a temperature of 83. The current time is 9:12 p.m. Eastern Daylight Time. 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We supply the latest available information for the Central Highlands over station WWG57 from Butler on a frequency of 162.450 MHz. On the latest weather map, multiple rounds of precipitation expected starting this afternoon through Wednesday. High pressure then briefly builds into the region beginning Thursday. The forecast for the Central Highlands. Tonight, partly cloudy. A slight chance of showers and thunderstorms this evening. Lows in the mid-60s. Southwest winds around 5 miles per hour. Chance of rain 20%. Monday, partly sunny. A slight chance of showers and thunderstorms in the afternoon. Humid with highs in the mid-80s. Southwest winds 5 to 10 miles per hour. Chance of rain 20%. Monday night, showers with a chance of thunderstorms. Humid with lows in the upper 60s. Southwest winds 5 to 10 miles per hour with gusts up to 20 miles per hour. Chance of rain near 100%. Tuesday, mostly cloudy in the morning, then becoming partly sunny. A chance of thunderstorms. Showers likely, mainly in the morning. Humid with highs around 80. Northwest winds 10 to 15 miles per hour, becoming north in the afternoon. Chance of rain 60%. Tuesday night, partly cloudy. A chance of showers and thunderstorms in the evening. Humid with lows in the lower 60s. North winds 10 to 15 miles per hour with gusts up to 25 miles per hour. Chance of rain 30%. Wednesday, partly cloudy. Highs in the upper 70s. Wednesday night, clear. Lows in the upper 50s. The Mansfield, Ohio climate summary for this evening, as of 5:15 p.m., July 26, 2026. Today's high temperature was 80 degrees. The normal high is 83. The record high is 102 degrees, which was set in 1934. Today's low temperature was 60 degrees. The normal low is 62. The record low is 42 degrees, which was set in 1946. No precipitation fell today. No snow fell today, which brings the monthly total to 0.0 inches. The total snowfall since July 1st still stands at 0.0 inches. Sunset tonight is at 8:52 p.m. Sunrise tomorrow is at 6:22 a.m. At 9 p.m., weather reports for selected cities. At Mansfield Long Regional Airport, it was clear. The temperature was 72 degrees, the dew point 67, and the relative humidity 84%. The wind was calm. The pressure was 29.92 inches and steady. Elsewhere across Ohio, it was clear, with a temperature of 71 at Wooster, 74 at Marion, and 80 at Toledo Express. It was partly cloudy, with a temperature of 75 at Cleveland, 74 at Akron-Canton Regional Airport, and 78 at Cincinnati. Under partly cloudy skies, Dayton reported 76, Findlay reported 74, and Columbus reported 76. At Youngstown, it was mostly cloudy, with a temperature of 70. Reports from nearby cities outside Ohio, it was partly cloudy, with a temperature of 74 at Pittsburgh, and 73 at Buffalo. It was mostly cloudy, with a temperature of 81 at Detroit, and 88 at Chicago. At Indianapolis, it was cloudy, with a temperature of 83. The current time is 9:16 p.m. Eastern Daylight Time. 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On the latest weather map, multiple rounds of precipitation expected starting this afternoon through Wednesday.
High pressure then briefly builds into the region beginning Thursday. The forecast for the Central Highlands. Tonight, partly cloudy. A slight chance of showers and thunderstorms this evening. Lows in the mid-60s. Southwest winds around 5 miles per hour. Chance of rain 20%. Monday, partly sunny. A slight chance of showers and thunderstorms in the afternoon. Humid with highs in the mid-80s. Southwest winds 5 to 10 miles per hour. Chance of rain 20%. Monday night, showers with a chance of thunderstorms. Humid with lows in the upper 60s. Southwest winds 5 to 10 miles per hour with gusts up to 20 miles per hour. Chance of rain near 100%. Tuesday, mostly cloudy in the morning, then becoming partly sunny. A chance of thunderstorms. Showers likely, mainly in the morning. Humid with highs around 80. Northwest winds 10 to 15 miles per hour, becoming north in the afternoon. Chance of rain 60%. Tuesday night, partly cloudy. A chance of showers and thunderstorms in the evening. Humid with lows in the lower 60s. North winds 10 to 15 miles per hour with gusts up to 25 miles per hour. Chance of rain 30%. Wednesday, partly cloudy. Highs in the upper 70s. Wednesday night, clear. Lows in the upper 50s. At 9 p.m., weather reports for selected cities. At Mansfield Lawn Regional Airport, it was clear. The temperature was 72 degrees, the dew point 67, and the relative humidity 84%. The wind was calm. The pressure was 29.92 inches and steady. Elsewhere across Ohio, it was clear, with a temperature of 71 at Wooster, 74 at Marion, and 80 at Toledo Express. It was partly cloudy, with a temperature of 75 at Cleveland, 74 at Akron-Canton Regional Airport, and 78 at Cincinnati. Under partly cloudy skies, Dayton reported 76, Findlay reported 74, and Columbus reported 76. At Youngstown, it was mostly cloudy, with a temperature of 70. Reports from nearby cities outside Ohio, it was partly cloudy, with a temperature of 74 at Pittsburgh, and 73 at Buffalo. It was mostly cloudy, with a temperature of 81 at Detroit, and 88 at Chicago. At Indianapolis, it was cloudy, with a temperature of 83. The extended forecast for the Central Highlands. Thursday, mostly sunny. Highs in the upper 70s. Thursday night, mostly clear. Lows around 60. Friday, partly cloudy. Highs in the lower 80s. Friday night, mostly cloudy. Lows in the mid-60s. Saturday, mostly cloudy in the morning, then partly sunny with a chance of showers in the afternoon. Highs in the lower 80s. Chance of rain 40%. Saturday night, mostly cloudy with a chance of showers. Lows in the lower 60s. Chance of rain 40%. Sunday, partly sunny. A chance of showers and thunderstorms in the afternoon. Highs in the lower 80s. Chance of rain 40%. The current time is 9:21 p.m. Eastern Daylight Time. 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On the latest weather map, multiple rounds of precipitation expected starting this afternoon through Wednesday. High pressure then briefly builds into the region beginning Thursday. The forecast for the Central Highlands. Tonight, partly cloudy. A slight chance of showers and thunderstorms this evening. Lows in the mid-60s. Southwest winds around 5 miles per hour. Chance of rain 20%. Monday, partly sunny. A slight chance of showers and thunderstorms in the afternoon. Humid with highs in the mid-80s. Southwest winds 5 to 10 miles per hour. Chance of rain 20%. Monday night, showers with a chance of thunderstorms. Humid with lows in the upper 60s. Southwest winds 5 to 10 miles per hour with gusts up to 20 miles per hour. Chance of rain near 100%.
Tuesday, mostly cloudy in the morning, then becoming partly sunny. A chance of thunderstorms. Showers likely, mainly in the morning. Humid with highs around 80. Northwest winds 10 to 15 miles per hour, becoming north in the afternoon. Chance of rain 60%. Tuesday night, partly cloudy. A chance of showers and thunderstorms in the evening. Humid with lows in the lower 60s. North winds 10 to 15 miles per hour with gusts up to 25 miles per hour. Chance of rain 30%. Wednesday, partly cloudy. Highs in the upper 70s. Wednesday night, clear. Lows in the upper 50s. At 9 p.m., weather reports for selected cities. At Mansfield Long Regional Airport, it was clear. The temperature was 72 degrees, the dew point 67, and the relative humidity 84%. The wind was calm. The pressure was 29.92 inches and steady. Elsewhere across Ohio, it was clear, with a temperature of 71 at Wooster, 74 at Marion, and 80 at Toledo Express. It was partly cloudy, with a temperature of 75 at Cleveland, 74 at Akron-Canton Regional Airport, and 78 at Cincinnati. Under partly cloudy skies, Dayton reported 76, Findlay reported 74, and Columbus reported 76. At Youngstown, it was mostly cloudy, with a temperature of 70. Reports from nearby cities outside Ohio, it was partly cloudy, with a temperature of 74 at Pittsburgh, and 73 at Buffalo. It was mostly cloudy, with a temperature of 81 at Detroit, and 88 at Chicago. At Indianapolis, it was cloudy, with a temperature of 83. The current time is 9:24 p.m. Eastern Daylight Time. 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We supply the latest available information for the Central Highlands over station WWG57 from Butler on a frequency of 162.450 MHz. On the latest weather map, multiple rounds of precipitation expected starting this afternoon through Wednesday. High pressure then briefly builds into the region beginning Thursday. The forecast for the Central Highlands. Tonight, partly cloudy. A slight chance of showers and thunderstorms this evening. Lows in the mid-60s. Southwest winds around 5 miles per hour. Chance of rain 20%. Monday, partly sunny. A slight chance of showers and thunderstorms in the afternoon. Humid with highs in the mid-80s. Southwest winds 5 to 10 miles per hour. Chance of rain 20%. Monday night, showers with a chance of thunderstorms. Humid with lows in the upper 60s. Southwest winds 5 to 10 miles per hour with gusts up to 20 miles per hour. Chance of rain near 100%. Tuesday, mostly cloudy in the morning, then becoming partly sunny. A chance of thunderstorms. Showers likely, mainly in the morning. Humid with highs around 80. Northwest winds 10 to 15 miles per hour, becoming north in the afternoon. Chance of rain 60%. Tuesday night, partly cloudy. A chance of showers and thunderstorms in the evening. Humid with lows in the lower 60s. North winds 10 to 15 miles per hour with gusts up to 25 miles per hour. Chance of rain 30%. Wednesday, partly cloudy. Highs in the upper 70s. Wednesday night, clear. Lows in the upper 50s. At 9 p.m., weather reports for selected cities. At Mansfield Long Regional Airport, it was clear. The temperature was 72 degrees, the dew point 67, and the relative humidity 84%. The wind was calm. The pressure was 29.92 inches and steady. Elsewhere across Ohio, it was clear, with a temperature of 71 at Wooster, 74 at Marion, and 80 at Toledo Express. It was partly cloudy, with a temperature of 75 at Cleveland, 74 at Akron-Canton Regional Airport, and 78 at Cincinnati. Under partly cloudy skies, Dayton reported 76, Findlay reported 74, and Columbus reported 76. At Youngstown, it was mostly cloudy, with a temperature of 70. Reports from nearby cities outside Ohio, it was partly cloudy, with a temperature of 74 at Pittsburgh, and 73 at Buffalo.
It was mostly cloudy, with a temperature of 81 at Detroit, and 88 at Chicago. At Indianapolis, it was cloudy, with a temperature of 83. The current time is 9:27 p.m. Eastern Daylight Time. 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We supply the latest available information for the Central Highlands over station WWG57 from Butler on a frequency of 162.450 MHz. On the latest weather map, multiple rounds of precipitation expected starting this afternoon through Wednesday. High pressure then briefly builds into the region beginning Thursday. The forecast for the Central Highlands. Tonight, partly cloudy. A slight chance of showers and thunderstorms this evening. Lows in the mid-60s. Southwest winds around 5 miles per hour. Chance of rain 20%. Monday, partly sunny. A slight chance of showers and thunderstorms in the afternoon. Humid with highs in the mid-80s. Southwest winds 5 to 10 miles per hour. Chance of rain 20%. Monday night, showers with a chance of thunderstorms. Humid with lows in the upper 60s. Southwest winds 5 to 10 miles per hour with gusts up to 20 miles per hour. Chance of rain near 100%. Tuesday, mostly cloudy in the morning, then becoming partly sunny. A chance of thunderstorms. Showers likely, mainly in the morning. Humid with highs around 80. Northwest winds 10 to 15 miles per hour, becoming north in the afternoon. Chance of rain 60%. Tuesday night, partly cloudy. A chance of showers and thunderstorms in the evening. Humid with lows in the lower 60s. North winds 10 to 15 miles per hour with gusts up to 25 miles per hour. Chance of rain 30%. Wednesday, partly cloudy. Highs in the upper 70s. Wednesday night, clear. Lows in the upper 50s. At 9 p.m., weather reports for selected cities. At Mansfield Long Regional Airport, it was clear. The temperature was 72 degrees, the dew point 67, and the relative humidity 84%. The wind was calm. The pressure was 29.92 inches and steady. Elsewhere across Ohio, it was clear, with a temperature of 71 at Wooster, 74 at Marion, and 80 at Toledo Express. It was partly cloudy, with a temperature of 75 at Cleveland, 74 at Akron-Canton Regional Airport, and 78 at Cincinnati. Under partly cloudy skies, Dayton reported 76, Findlay reported 74, and Columbus reported 76. At Youngstown, it was mostly cloudy, with a temperature of 70. Reports from nearby cities outside Ohio, it was partly cloudy, with a temperature of 74 at Pittsburgh, and 73 at Buffalo. It was mostly cloudy, with a temperature of 81 at Detroit, and 88 at Chicago. At Indianapolis, it was cloudy, with a temperature of 83. The extended forecast for the Central Highlands. Thursday, mostly sunny. Highs in the upper 70s. Thursday night, mostly clear. Lows around 60. Friday, partly cloudy. Highs in the lower 80s. Friday night, mostly cloudy. Lows in the mid-60s. Saturday, mostly cloudy in the morning, then partly sunny with a chance of showers in the afternoon. Highs in the lower 80s. Chance of rain 40%. Saturday night, mostly cloudy with a chance of showers. Lows in the lower 60s. Chance of rain 40%. Sunday, partly sunny. A chance of showers and thunderstorms in the afternoon. Highs in the lower 80s. Chance of rain 40%. The Mansfield, Ohio climate summary for this evening, as of 5:15 p.m., July 26, 2026. Today's high temperature was 80 degrees. The normal high is 83. The record high is 102 degrees, which was set in 1934. Today's low temperature was 60 degrees. The normal low is 62. The record low is 42 degrees, which was set in 1946. No precipitation fell today. No snow fell today, which brings the monthly total to 0.0 inches. The total snowfall since July 1st still stands at 0.0 inches.
Sunset tonight is at 8:52 p.m. Sunrise tomorrow is at 6:22 a.m. The current time is 9:32 p.m. Eastern Daylight Time. 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On the latest weather map, multiple rounds of precipitation expected starting this afternoon through Wednesday. High pressure then briefly builds into the region beginning Thursday. The forecast for the Central Highlands. Tonight, partly cloudy. A slight chance of showers and thunderstorms this evening. Lows in the mid-60s. Southwest winds around. Chance of rain 20%. Monday, partly sunny. A slight chance of showers and thunderstorms in the afternoon. Humid with highs in the mid-80s. Southwest winds 5 to 10 miles per hour. Chance of rain 20%. Monday night, showers with a chance of thunderstorms. Humid with lows in the upper 60s. Southwest winds 5 to 10 miles per hour with gusts up to 20 miles per hour. Chance of rain near 100%. Tuesday, mostly cloudy in the morning, then becoming partly sunny. A chance of thunderstorms. Showers likely, mainly in the morning. Humid with highs around 80. Northwest winds 10 to 15 miles per hour, becoming north in the afternoon. Chance of rain 60%. Tuesday night, partly cloudy. A chance of showers and thunderstorms in the evening. Humid with lows in the lower 60s. North winds 10 to 15 miles per hour with gusts up to 25 miles per hour. Chance of rain 30%. Wednesday, partly cloudy. Highs in the upper 70s. Wednesday night, clear. Lows in the upper 50s. At 9 p.m., weather reports for selected cities. At Mansfield Long Regional Airport, it was clear. The temperature was 72 degrees, the dew point 67, and the relative humidity 84%. The wind was calm. The pressure was 29.92 inches and steady. Elsewhere across Ohio, it was clear, with a temperature of 71 at Worcester, 74 at Marion, and 80 at Toledo Express. It was partly cloudy, with a temperature of 75 at Cleveland, 74 at Akron-Canton Regional Airport, and 78 at Cincinnati. Under partly cloudy skies, Dayton reported 76, Findlay reported 74, and Columbus reported 76. At Youngstown, it was mostly cloudy, with a temperature of 70. Reports from nearby cities outside Ohio, it was partly cloudy, with a temperature of 74 at Pittsburgh, and 73 at Buffalo. It was mostly cloudy, with a temperature of 81 at Detroit, and 88 at Chicago. At Indianapolis, it was cloudy, with a temperature of 83. The current time is 9:35 p.m. Eastern Daylight Time. 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We supply the latest available information for the Central Highlands over station WWG57 from Butler on a frequency of 162.450 MHz. On the latest weather map, multiple rounds of precipitation expected starting this afternoon through Wednesday. High pressure then briefly builds into the region beginning Thursday. The forecast for the Central Highlands. Tonight, partly cloudy. A slight chance of showers and thunderstorms this evening. Lows in the mid-60s. Southwest winds around 5 miles per hour. Chance of rain 20%. Monday, partly sunny. A slight chance of showers and thunderstorms in the afternoon. Humid with highs in the mid-80s. Southwest winds 5 to 10 miles per hour. Chance of rain 20%. Monday night, showers with a chance of thunderstorms. Humid with lows in the upper 60s. Southwest winds 5 to 10 miles per hour with gusts up to 20 miles per hour. Chance of rain near 100%. Tuesday, mostly cloudy in the morning, then becoming partly sunny. A chance of thunderstorms. Showers likely, mainly in the morning. Humid with highs around 80. Northwest winds 10 to 15 miles per hour, becoming north in the afternoon.
Chance of rain 60%. Tuesday night, partly cloudy. A chance of showers and thunderstorms in the evening. Humid with lows in the lower 60s. North winds 10 to 15 miles per hour with gusts up to 25 miles per hour. Chance of rain 30%. Wednesday, partly cloudy. Highs in the upper 70s. Wednesday night, clear. Lows in the upper 50s. At 9 p.m., weather reports for selected cities. At Mansfield Long Regional Airport, it was clear. The temperature was 72 degrees, the dew point 67, and the relative humidity 84%. The wind was calm. The pressure was 29.92 inches and steady. Elsewhere across Ohio, it was clear, with a temperature of 71 at Worcester, 74 at Marion, and 80 at Toledo Express. It was partly cloudy, with a temperature of 75 at Cleveland, 74 at Akron-Canton Regional Airport, and 78 at Cincinnati. Under partly cloudy skies, Dayton reported 76, Findlay reported 74, and Columbus reported 76. At Youngstown, it was mostly cloudy, with a temperature of 70. Reports from nearby cities outside Ohio, it was partly cloudy, with a temperature of 74 at Pittsburgh, and 73 at Buffalo. It was mostly cloudy, with a temperature of 81 at Detroit, and 88 at Chicago. At Indianapolis, it was cloudy, with a temperature of 83. The current time is 9:39 p.m. Eastern Daylight Time. 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On the latest weather map, multiple rounds of precipitation expected starting this afternoon through Wednesday. High pressure then briefly builds into the region beginning Thursday. The forecast for the Central Highlands. Tonight, partly cloudy. A slight chance of showers and thunderstorms this evening. Lows in the mid-60s. Southwest winds around 5 miles per hour. Chance of rain 20%. Monday, partly sunny. A slight chance of showers and thunderstorms in the afternoon. Humid with highs in the mid-80s. Southwest winds 5 to 10 miles per hour. Chance of rain 20%. Monday night, showers with a chance of thunderstorms. Humid with lows in the upper 60s. Southwest winds 5 to 10 miles per hour with gusts up to 20 miles per hour. Chance of rain near 100%. Tuesday, mostly cloudy in the morning, then becoming partly sunny. A chance of thunderstorms. Showers likely, mainly in the morning. Humid with highs around 80. Northwest winds 10 to 15 miles per hour, becoming north in the afternoon. Chance of rain 60%. Tuesday night, partly cloudy. A chance of showers and thunderstorms in the evening. Humid with lows in the lower 60s. North winds 10 to 15 miles per hour with gusts up to 25 miles per hour. Chance of rain 30%. Wednesday, partly cloudy. Highs in the upper 70s. Wednesday night, clear. Lows in the upper 50s. The extended forecast for the Central Highlands. Thursday, mostly sunny. Highs in the upper 70s. Thursday night, mostly clear. Lows around 60. Friday, partly cloudy. Highs in the lower 80s. Friday night, mostly cloudy. Lows in the mid-60s. Saturday, mostly cloudy in the morning, then partly sunny with a chance of showers in the afternoon. Highs in the lower 80s. Chance of rain 40%. Saturday night, mostly cloudy with a chance of showers. Lows in the lower 60s. Chance of rain 40%. Sunday, partly sunny. A chance of showers and thunderstorms in the afternoon. Highs in the lower 80s. Chance of rain 40%. At 9 p.m., weather reports for selected cities. At Mansfield Long Regional Airport, it was clear. The temperature was 72 degrees, the dew point 67, and the relative humidity 84%. The wind was calm. The pressure was 29.92 inches and steady. Elsewhere across Ohio,
It was clear, with a temperature of 71 at Worcester, 74 at Marion, and 80 at Toledo Express. It was partly cloudy, with a temperature of 75 at Cleveland, 74 at Akron-Canton Regional Airport, and 78 at Cincinnati. Under partly cloudy skies, Dayton reported 76, Findlay reported 74, and Columbus reported 76. At Youngstown, it was mostly cloudy, with a temperature of 70. Reports from nearby cities outside Ohio, it was partly cloudy, with a temperature of 74 at Pittsburgh, and 73 at Buffalo. It was mostly cloudy, with a temperature of 81 at Detroit, and 88 at Chicago. At Indianapolis, it was cloudy, with a temperature of 83. The current time is 9:43 p.m. Eastern Daylight Time. 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We supply the latest available information for the Central Highlands over station WWG57 from Butler on a frequency of 162.450 MHz. On the latest weather map, multiple rounds of precipitation expected starting this afternoon through Wednesday. High pressure then briefly builds into the region beginning Thursday. The forecast for the Central Highlands. Tonight, partly cloudy. A slight chance of showers and thunderstorms this evening. Lows in the mid-60s. Southwest winds around 5 miles per hour. Chance of rain 20%. Monday, partly sunny. A slight chance of showers and thunderstorms in the afternoon. Humid with highs in the mid-80s. Southwest winds 5 to 10 miles per hour. Chance of rain 20%. Monday night, showers with a chance of thunderstorms. Humid with lows in the upper 60s. Southwest winds 5 to 10 miles per hour with gusts up to 20 miles per hour. Chance of rain near 100%. Tuesday, mostly cloudy in the morning, then becoming partly sunny. A chance of thunderstorms. Showers likely, mainly in the morning. Humid with highs around 80. Northwest winds 10 to 15 miles per hour, becoming north in the afternoon. Chance of rain 60%. Tuesday night, partly cloudy. A chance of showers and thunderstorms in the evening. Humid with lows in the lower 60s. North winds 10 to 15 miles per hour with gusts up to 25 miles per hour. Chance of rain 30%. Wednesday, partly cloudy. Highs in the upper 70s. Wednesday night, clear. Lows in the upper 50s. The Mansfield, Ohio climate summary for this evening, as of 5:15 p.m., July 26, 2026. Today's high temperature was 80 degrees. The normal high is 83. The record high is 102 degrees, which was set in 1934. Today's low temperature was 60 degrees. The normal low is 62. The record low is 42 degrees, which was set in 1946. No precipitation fell today. No snow fell today, which brings the monthly total to 0.0 inches. The total snowfall since July 1st still stands at 0.0 inches. Sunset tonight is at 8:52 p.m. Sunrise tomorrow is at 6:22 a.m. At 9 p.m., weather reports for selected cities. At Mansfield Long Regional Airport, it was clear. The temperature was 72 degrees, the dew point 67, and the relative humidity 84%. The wind was calm. The pressure was 29.92 inches and steady. Elsewhere across Ohio, it was clear, with a temperature of 71 at Worcester, 74 at Marion, and 80 at Toledo Express. It was partly cloudy, with a temperature of 75 at Cleveland, 74 at Akron-Canton Regional Airport, and 78 at Cincinnati. Under partly cloudy skies, Dayton reported 76, Findlay reported 74, and Columbus reported 76. At Youngstown, it was mostly cloudy, with a temperature of 70. Reports from nearby cities outside Ohio, it was partly cloudy, with a temperature of 74 at Pittsburgh, and 73 at Buffalo. It was mostly cloudy, with a temperature of 81 at Detroit, and 88 at Chicago. At Indianapolis, it was cloudy, with a temperature of 83. The current time is 9:47 p.m. Eastern Daylight Time.
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On the latest weather map, multiple rounds of

10 miles per hour. Chance of rain 20%. Monday night, showers with a chance of thunderstorms. Humid with lows in the upper 60s. Southwest winds 5 to 10 miles per hour with gusts up to 20 miles per hour. Chance of rain near 100%. Tuesday, mostly cloudy in the morning, then becoming partly sunny. A chance of thunderstorms. Showers likely, mainly in the morning. Humid with highs around 80. Northwest winds 10 to 15 miles per hour, becoming north in the afternoon. Chance of rain 60%. Tuesday night, partly cloudy. A chance of showers and thunderstorms in the evening. Humid with lows in the lower 60s. North winds 10 to 15 miles per hour with gusts up to 25 miles per hour. Chance of rain 30%. Wednesday, partly cloudy. Highs in the upper 70s. Wednesday night, clear. Lows in the upper 50s. At 9 p.m., weather reports for selected cities. At Mansfield Long Regional Airport, it was clear. The temperature was 72 degrees, the dew point 67, and the relative humidity 84%. The wind was calm. The pressure was 29.92 inches and steady. Elsewhere across Ohio, it was clear, with a temperature of 71 at Worcester, 74 at Marion, and 80 at Toledo Express. It was partly cloudy, with a temperature of 75 at Cleveland, 74 at Akron-Canton Regional Airport, and 78 at Cincinnati. Under partly cloudy skies, Dayton reported 76, Findlay reported 74, and Columbus reported 76. At Youngstown, it was mostly cloudy, with a temperature of 70. Reports from nearby cities outside Ohio, it was partly cloudy, with a temperature of 74 at Pittsburgh, and 73 at Buffalo. It was mostly cloudy, with a temperature of 81 at Detroit, and 88 at Chicago. At Indianapolis, it was cloudy, with a temperature of 83. The extended forecast for the Central Highlands. Thursday, mostly sunny. Highs in the upper 70s. Thursday night, mostly clear. Lows around 60. Friday, partly cloudy. Highs in the lower 80s. Friday night, mostly cloudy. Lows in the mid-60s. Saturday, mostly cloudy in the morning, then partly sunny with a chance of showers in the afternoon. Highs in the lower 80s. Chance of rain 40%. Saturday night, mostly cloudy with a chance of showers. Lows in the lower 60s. Chance of rain 40%. Sunday, partly sunny. A chance of showers and thunderstorms in the afternoon. Highs in the lower 80s. Chance of rain 40%. At 9 p.m., weather reports for selected cities. At Mansfield Long Regional Airport, it was clear. The temperature was 72 degrees, the dew point 67, and the relative humidity 84%. The wind was calm. The pressure was 29.92 inches and steady. Elsewhere across Ohio, it was clear, with a temperature of 71 at Worcester, 74 at Marion, and 80 at Toledo Express. It was partly cloudy, with a temperature of 75 at Cleveland, 74 at Akron-Canton Regional Airport, and 78 at Cincinnati. Under partly cloudy skies, Dayton reported 76, Findlay reported 74, and Columbus reported 76. At Youngstown, it was mostly cloudy, with a temperature of 70. Reports from nearby cities outside Ohio, it was partly cloudy, with a temperature of 74 at Pittsburgh, and 73 at Buffalo. It was mostly cloudy, with a temperature of 81 at Detroit, and 88 at Chicago. At Indianapolis, it was cloudy, with a temperature of 83. The Nearshore Marine Forecast. For the following marine location, the islands to Vermilion. Overnight, south winds 10 knots or less becoming southwest. Partly cloudy. Waves 1 foot or less. Monday, southwest winds 5 to 10 knots. A slight chance of showers and thunderstorms in the afternoon. Waves 1 foot or less. Monday night, southwest winds 5 to 15 knots. Showers with thunderstorms likely. Waves 2 feet or less. Tuesday, west winds 15 to 25 knots becoming north. Showers likely in the morning, then a chance of showers in the afternoon. Waves 1 to 3 feet building to 3 to 5 feet.

waves occasionally around 6 feet. Winds and waves higher in and near thunderstorms. The water temperature off Toledo is 77 degrees, off Cleveland 73 degrees, and off Erie 75 degrees. The current time is 9:53 p.m. Eastern Daylight Time. 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We supply the latest available information for the Central Highlands over station WWG 57 from Butler on a frequency of 162.450 MHz. On the latest weather map, multiple rounds of precipitation expected starting this afternoon through Wednesday. High pressure then briefly builds into the region beginning Thursday. The forecast for the Central Highlands. Tonight, partly cloudy. A slight chance of showers and thunderstorms this evening. Lows in the mid-60s. Southwest winds around 5 miles per hour. Chance of rain 20%. Monday, partly sunny. A slight chance of showers and thunderstorms in the afternoon. Humid with highs in the mid-80s. Southwest winds 5 to 10 miles per hour. Chance of rain 20%. Monday night, showers with a chance of thunderstorms. Humid with lows in the upper 60s. Southwest winds 5 to 10 miles per hour with gusts up to 20 miles per hour. Chance of rain near 100%. Tuesday, mostly cloudy in the morning, then becoming partly sunny. A chance of thunderstorms. Showers likely, mainly in the morning. Humid with highs around 80. Northwest winds 10 to 15 miles per hour, becoming north in the afternoon. Chance of rain 60%. Tuesday night, partly cloudy. A chance of showers and thunderstorms in the evening. Humid with lows in the lower 60s. North winds 10 to 15 miles per hour with gusts up to 25 miles per hour. Chance of rain 30%. Wednesday, partly cloudy. Highs in the upper 70s. Wednesday night, clear. Lows in the upper 50s. At 9 p.m., weather reports for selected cities. At Mansfield Lawn Regional Airport, it was clear. The temperature was 72 degrees, the dew point 67, and the relative humidity 84%. The wind was calm. The pressure was 29.92 inches and steady. Elsewhere across Ohio, it was clear, with a temperature of 71 at Worcester, 74 at Marion, and 80 at Toledo Express. It was partly cloudy, with a temperature of 75 at Cleveland, 74 at Akron-Canton Regional Airport, and 78 at Cincinnati. Under partly cloudy skies, Dayton reported 76, Findlay reported 74, and Columbus reported 76. At Youngstown, it was mostly cloudy, with a temperature of 70. Reports from nearby cities outside Ohio, it was partly cloudy, with a temperature of 74 at Pittsburgh, and 73 at Buffalo. It was mostly cloudy, with a temperature of 81 at Detroit, and 88 at Chicago. At Indianapolis, it was cloudy, with a temperature of 83. The current time is 9:56 p.m. Eastern Daylight Time. 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We supply the latest available information for the Central Highlands over station WWG 57 from Butler on a frequency of 162.450 MHz. On the latest weather map, multiple rounds of precipitation expected starting this afternoon through Wednesday. High pressure then briefly builds into the region beginning Thursday. The forecast for the Central Highlands. Tonight, partly cloudy. A slight chance of showers and thunderstorms this evening. Lows in the mid-60s. Southwest winds around 5 miles per hour. Chance of rain 20%. Monday, partly sunny. A slight chance of showers and thunderstorms in the afternoon. Humid with highs in the mid-80s. Southwest winds 5 to 10 miles per hour. Chance of rain 20%. Monday night, showers with a chance of thunderstorms. Humid with lows in the upper 60s. Southwest winds 5 to 10 miles per hour with gusts up to 20 miles per hour. Chance of rain near 100%. Tuesday, mostly cloudy in the morning, then becoming partly sunny. A chance of thunderstorms.
Showers likely, mainly in the morning. Humid with highs around 80. Northwest winds 10 to 15 miles per hour, becoming north in the afternoon. Chance of rain 60%. Tuesday night, partly cloudy. A chance of showers and thunderstorms in the evening. Humid with lows in the lower 60s. North winds 10 to 15 miles per hour with gusts up to 25 miles per hour. Chance of rain 30%. Wednesday, partly cloudy. Highs in the upper 70s. Wednesday night, clear. Lows in the upper 50s. At 9 p.m., weather reports for selected cities. At Mansfield Long Regional Airport, it was clear. The temperature was 72 degrees, the dew point 67, and the relative humidity 84%. The wind was calm. The pressure was 29.92 inches and steady. Elsewhere across Ohio, it was clear, with a temperature of 71 at Worcester, 74 at Marion, and 80 at Toledo Express. It was partly cloudy, with a temperature of 75 at Cleveland, 74 at Akron-Canton Regional Airport, and 78 at Cincinnati. Under partly cloudy skies, Dayton reported 76, Findlay reported 74, and Columbus reported 76. At Youngstown, it was mostly cloudy, with a temperature of 70. Reports from nearby cities outside Ohio, it was partly cloudy, with a temperature of 74 at Pittsburgh, and 73 at Buffalo. It was mostly cloudy, with a temperature of 81 at Detroit, and 88 at Chicago. At Indianapolis, it was cloudy, with a temperature of 83. The Nearshore Marine Forecast. For the following marine location, the islands to Vermilion. Overnight, south winds 10 knots or less becoming southwest. Partly cloudy. Waves 1 foot or less. Monday, southwest winds 5 to 10 knots. A slight chance of showers and thunderstorms in the afternoon. Waves 1 foot or less. Monday night, southwest winds 5 to 15 knots. Showers with thunderstorms likely. Waves 2 feet or less. Tuesday, west winds 15 to 25 knots becoming north. Showers likely in the morning, then a chance of showers in the afternoon. Waves 1 to 3 feet building to 3 to 5 feet. Waves occasionally around 6 feet. Winds and waves higher in and near thunderstorms. The water temperature off Toledo is 77 degrees, off Cleveland 73 degrees, and off Erie 75 degrees. The extended forecast for the Central Highlands. Thursday, mostly sunny. Highs in the upper 70s. Thursday night, mostly clear. Lows around 60. Friday, partly cloudy. Highs in the lower 80s. Friday night, mostly cloudy. Lows in the mid-60s. Saturday, mostly cloudy in the morning, then partly sunny with a chance of showers in the afternoon. Highs in the lower 80s. Chance of rain 40%. Saturday night, mostly cloudy with a chance of showers. Lows in the lower 60s. Chance of rain 40%. Sunday, partly sunny. A chance of showers and thunderstorms in the afternoon. Highs in the lower 80s. Chance of rain 40%. The Mansfield, Ohio climate summary for this evening, as of 5:15 p.m., July 26, 2026. Today's high temperature was 80 degrees. The normal high is 83. The record high is 102 degrees, which was set in 1934. Today's low temperature was 60 degrees. The normal low is 62. The record low is 42 degrees, which was set in 1946. No precipitation fell today. No snow fell today, which brings the monthly total to 0.0 inches. The total snowfall since July 1st still stands at 0.0 inches. Sunset tonight is at 8:52 p.m. Sunrise tomorrow is at 6:22 a.m. The current time is 10:02 p.m. Eastern Daylight Time. 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On the latest weather map, multiple rounds of precipitation expected starting this afternoon through Wednesday.
High pressure then briefly builds into the region beginning Thursday. The forecast for the Central Highlands. Tonight, partly cloudy. A slight chance of showers and thunderstorms this evening. Lows in the mid-60s. Southwest winds around 5 miles per hour. Chance of rain 20%. Monday, partly sunny. A slight chance of showers and thunderstorms in the afternoon. Humid with highs in the mid-80s. Southwest winds 5 to 10 miles per hour. Chance of rain 20%. Monday night, showers with a chance of thunderstorms. Humid with lows in the upper 60s. Southwest winds 5 to 10 miles per hour with gusts up to 20 miles per hour. Chance of rain near 100%. Tuesday, mostly cloudy in the morning, then becoming partly sunny. A chance of thunderstorms. Showers likely, mainly in the morning. Humid with highs around 80. Northwest winds 10 to 15 miles per hour, becoming north in the afternoon. Chance of rain 60%. Tuesday night, partly cloudy. A chance of showers and thunderstorms in the evening. Humid with lows in the lower 60s. North winds 10 to 15 miles per hour with gusts up to 25 miles per hour. Chance of rain 30%. Wednesday, partly cloudy. Highs in the upper 70s. Wednesday night, clear. Lows in the upper 50s. At 9 p.m., weather reports for selected cities. At Mansfield Long Regional Airport, it was clear. The temperature was 72 degrees, the dew point 67, and the relative humidity 84%. The wind was calm. The pressure was 29.92 inches and steady. Elsewhere across Ohio, it was clear, with a temperature of 71 at Worcester, 74 at Marion, and 80 at Toledo Express. It was partly cloudy, with a temperature of 75 at Cleveland, 74 at Akron-Canton Regional Airport, and 78 at Cincinnati. Under partly cloudy skies, Dayton reported 76, Findlay reported 74, and Columbus reported 76. At Youngstown, it was mostly cloudy, with a temperature of 70. Reports from nearby cities outside Ohio, it was partly cloudy, with a temperature of 74 at Pittsburgh, and 73 at Buffalo. It was mostly cloudy, with a temperature of 81 at Detroit, and 88 at Chicago. At Indianapolis, it was cloudy, with a temperature of 83. The current time is 10:05 p.m. Eastern Daylight Time. 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On the latest weather map, multiple rounds of precipitation expected starting this afternoon through Wednesday. High pressure then briefly builds into the region beginning Thursday. The forecast for the Central Highlands. Tonight, partly cloudy. A slight chance of showers and thunderstorms this evening. Lows in the mid-60s. Southwest winds around 5 miles per hour. Chance of rain 20%. Monday, partly sunny. A slight chance of showers and thunderstorms in the afternoon. Humid with highs in the mid-80s. Southwest winds 5 to 10 miles per hour. Chance of rain 20%. Monday night, showers with a chance of thunderstorms. Humid with lows in the upper 60s. Southwest winds 5 to 10 miles per hour with gusts up to 20 miles per hour. Chance of rain near 100%. Tuesday, mostly cloudy in the morning, then becoming partly sunny. A chance of thunderstorms. Showers likely, mainly in the morning. Humid with highs around 80. Northwest winds 10 to 15 miles per hour, becoming north in the afternoon. Chance of rain 60%. Tuesday night, partly cloudy. A chance of showers and thunderstorms in the evening. Humid with lows in the lower 60s. North winds 10 to 15 miles per hour with gusts up to 25 miles per hour. Chance of rain 30%. Wednesday, partly cloudy. Highs in the upper 70s. Wednesday night, clear. Lows in the upper 50s. At 10 p.m., weather reports for selected cities. At Mansfield Long Regional Airport, it was clear.
the temperature was 70 degrees, the dew point 67, and the relative humidity 90%. The wind was southwest, at 3 miles an hour. The pressure was 29.93 inches and rising. Elsewhere across Ohio, it was clear, with a temperature of 69 at Wooster, 70 at Marion, 74 at Toledo Express, and 72 at Findlay. It was partly cloudy, with a temperature of 75 at Cleveland, 70 at Akron-Canton Regional Airport, 75 at Dayton, and 74 at Columbus. It was mostly cloudy, with a temperature of 69 at Youngstown, and 77 at Cincinnati. Reports from nearby cities outside Ohio, skies ranged from partly cloudy to mostly cloudy. It was 74 at Pittsburgh, 80 at Detroit, 72 at Buffalo, 80 at Indianapolis, and 85 at Chicago. The current time is 10:09 p.m. Eastern Daylight Time. 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On the latest weather map, multiple rounds of precipitation expected starting this afternoon through Wednesday. High pressure then briefly builds into the region beginning Thursday. The forecast for the Central Highlands. Tonight, partly cloudy. A slight chance of showers and thunderstorms this evening. Lows in the mid-60s. Southwest winds around 5 miles per hour. Chance of rain 20%. Monday, partly sunny. A slight chance of showers and thunderstorms in the afternoon. Humid with highs in the mid-80s. Southwest winds 5 to 10 miles per hour. Chance of rain 20%. Monday night, showers with a chance of thunderstorms. Humid with lows in the upper 60s. Southwest winds 5 to 10 miles per hour with gusts up to 20 miles per hour. Chance of rain near 100%. Tuesday, mostly cloudy in the morning, then becoming partly sunny. A chance of thunderstorms. Showers likely, mainly in the morning. Humid with highs around 80. Northwest winds 10 to 15 miles per hour, becoming north in the afternoon. Chance of rain 60%. Tuesday night, partly cloudy. A chance of showers and thunderstorms in the evening. Humid with lows in the lower 60s. North winds 10 to 15 miles per hour with gusts up to 25 miles per hour. Chance of rain 30%. Wednesday, partly cloudy. Highs in the upper 70s. Wednesday night, clear. Lows in the upper 50s. The extended forecast for the Central Highlands. Thursday, mostly sunny. Highs in the upper 70s. Thursday night, mostly clear. Lows around 60. Friday, partly cloudy. Highs in the lower 80s. Friday night, mostly cloudy. Lows in the mid-60s. Saturday, mostly cloudy in the morning, then partly sunny with a chance of showers in the afternoon. Highs in the lower 80s. Chance of rain 40%. Saturday night, mostly cloudy with a chance of showers. Lows in the lower 60s. Chance of rain 40%. Sunday, partly sunny. A chance of showers and thunderstorms in the afternoon. Highs in the lower 80s. Chance of rain 40%. At 10 p.m., weather reports for selected cities. At Mansfield Lawn Regional Airport, it was clear. The temperature was 70 degrees, the dew point 67, and the relative humidity 90%. The wind was southwest, at 3 miles an hour. The pressure was 29.93 inches and rising. Elsewhere across Ohio, it was clear, with a temperature of 69 at Wooster, 70 at Marion, 74 at Toledo Express, and 72 at Findlay. It was partly cloudy, with a temperature of 75 at Cleveland, 70 at Akron-Canton Regional Airport, 75 at Dayton, and 74 at Columbus. It was mostly cloudy, with a temperature of 69 at Youngstown, and 77 at Cincinnati. Reports from nearby cities outside Ohio, skies ranged from partly cloudy to mostly cloudy. It was 74 at Pittsburgh, 80 at Detroit, 72 at Buffalo, 80 at Indianapolis, and 85 at Chicago. The current time is 10:13 p.m. Eastern Daylight Time.
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On the latest weather map, multiple rounds of precipitation expected starting this afternoon through Wednesday. High pressure then briefly builds into the region beginning Thursday. The forecast for the Central Highlands. Tonight, partly cloudy. A slight chance of showers and thunderstorms this evening. Lows in the mid-60s. Southwest winds around 5 miles per hour. Chance of rain 20%. Monday, partly sunny. A slight chance of showers and thunderstorms in the afternoon. Humid with highs in the mid-80s. Southwest winds 5 to 10 miles per hour. Chance of rain 20%. Monday night, showers with a chance of thunderstorms. Humid with lows in the upper 60s. Southwest winds 5 to 10 miles per hour with gusts up to 20 miles per hour. Chance of rain near 100%. Tuesday, mostly cloudy in the morning, then becoming partly sunny. A chance of thunderstorms. Showers likely, mainly in the morning. Humid with highs around 80. Northwest winds 10 to 15 miles per hour, becoming north in the afternoon. Chance of rain 60%. Tuesday night, partly cloudy. A chance of showers and thunderstorms in the evening. Humid with lows in the lower 60s. North winds 10 to 15 miles per hour with gusts up to 25 miles per hour. Chance of rain 30%. Wednesday, partly cloudy. Highs in the upper 70s. Wednesday night, clear. Lows in the upper 50s. The Mansfield, Ohio climate summary for this evening, as of 5:15 p.m., July 26, 2026. Today's high temperature was 80 degrees. The normal high is 83. The record high is 102 degrees, which was set in 1934. Today's low temperature was 60 degrees. The normal low is 62. The record low is 42 degrees, which was set in 1946. No precipitation fell today. No snow fell today, which brings the monthly total to 0.0 inches. The total snowfall since July 1st still stands at 0.0 inches. Sunset tonight is at 8:52 p.m. Sunrise tomorrow is at 6:22 a.m. At 10 p.m., weather reports for selected cities, at Mansfield Lawn Regional Airport, it was clear. The temperature was 70 degrees, the dew point 67, and the relative humidity 90%. The wind was southwest, at 3 miles an hour. The pressure was 29.93 inches and rising. Elsewhere across Ohio, it was clear, with a temperature of 69 at Wooster, 70 at Marion, 74 at Toledo Express, and 72 at Findlay. It was partly cloudy, with a temperature of 75 at Cleveland, 70 at Akron-Canton Regional Airport, 75 at Dayton, and 74 at Columbus. It was mostly cloudy, with a temperature of 69 at Youngstown, and 77 at Cincinnati. Reports from nearby cities outside Ohio, skies ranged from partly cloudy to mostly cloudy. It was 74 at Pittsburgh, 80 at Detroit, 72 at Buffalo, 80 at Indianapolis, and 85 at Chicago. The current time is 10:17 p.m. Eastern Daylight Time. 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On the latest weather map, multiple rounds of precipitation expected starting this afternoon through Wednesday. High pressure then briefly builds into the region beginning Thursday. The forecast for the Central Highlands. Tonight, partly cloudy. A slight chance of showers and thunderstorms this evening. Lows in the mid-60s. Southwest winds around 5 miles per hour. Chance of rain 20%. Monday, partly sunny. A slight chance of showers and thunderstorms in the afternoon. Humid with highs in the mid-80s. Southwest winds 5 to 10 miles per hour. Chance of rain 20%. Monday night, showers with a chance of thunderstorms.
humid with lows in the upper 60s. Southwest winds 5 to 10 miles per hour with gusts up to 20 miles per hour. Chance of rain near 100%. Tuesday, mostly cloudy in the morning, then becoming partly sunny. A chance of thunderstorms. Showers likely, mainly in the morning. Humid with highs around 80. Northwest winds 10 to 15 miles per hour, becoming north in the afternoon. Chance of rain 60%. Tuesday night, partly cloudy. A chance of showers and thunderstorms in the evening. Humid with lows in the lower 60s. North winds 10 to 15 miles per hour with gusts up to 25 miles per hour. Chance of rain 30%. Wednesday, partly cloudy. Highs in the upper 70s. Wednesday night, clear. Lows in the upper 50s. At 10 p.m., weather reports for selected cities. At Mansfield Long Regional Airport, it was clear. The temperature was 70 degrees, the dew point 67, and the relative humidity 90%. The wind was southwest, at 3 miles an hour. The pressure was 29.93 inches and rising. Elsewhere across Ohio, it was clear, with a temperature of 69 at Wooster, 70 at Marion, 74 at Toledo Express, and 72 at Findlay. It was partly cloudy, with a temperature of 75 at Cleveland, 70 at Akron-Canton Regional Airport, 75 at Dayton, and 74 at Columbus. It was mostly cloudy, with a temperature of 69 at Youngstown, and 77 at Cincinnati. Reports from nearby cities outside Ohio, skies ranged from partly cloudy to mostly cloudy. It was 74 at Pittsburgh, 80 at Detroit, 72 at Buffalo, 80 at Indianapolis, and 85 at Chicago. The extended forecast for the Central Highlands. Thursday, mostly sunny. Highs in the upper 70s. Thursday night, mostly clear. Lows around 60. Friday, partly cloudy. Highs in the lower 80s. Friday night, mostly cloudy. Lows in the mid-60s. Saturday, mostly cloudy in the morning, then partly sunny with a chance of showers in the afternoon. Highs in the lower 80s. Chance of rain 40%. Saturday night, mostly cloudy with a chance of showers. Lows in the lower 60s. Chance of rain 40%. Sunday, partly sunny. A chance of showers and thunderstorms in the afternoon. Highs in the lower 80s. Chance of rain 40%. The current time is 10:20 p.m. Eastern Daylight Time. 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On the latest weather map, multiple rounds of precipitation expected starting this afternoon through Wednesday. High pressure then briefly builds into the region beginning Thursday. The forecast for the Central Highlands. Tonight, partly cloudy. A slight chance of showers and thunderstorms this evening. Lows in the mid-60s. Southwest winds around 5 miles per hour. Chance of rain 20%. Monday, partly sunny. A slight chance of showers and thunderstorms in the afternoon. Humid with highs in the mid-80s. Southwest winds 5 to 10 miles per hour. Chance of rain 20%. Monday night, showers with a chance of thunderstorms. Humid with lows in the upper 60s. Southwest winds 5 to 10 miles per hour with gusts up to 20 miles per hour. Chance of rain near 100%. Tuesday, mostly cloudy in the morning, then becoming partly sunny. A chance of thunderstorms. Showers likely, mainly in the morning. Humid with highs around 80. Northwest winds 10 to 15 miles per hour, becoming north in the afternoon. Chance of rain 60%. Tuesday night, partly cloudy. A chance of showers and thunderstorms in the evening. Humid with lows in the lower 60s. North winds 10 to 15 miles per hour with gusts up to 25 miles per hour. Chance of rain 30%. Wednesday, partly cloudy. Highs in the upper 70s. Wednesday night, clear. Lows in the upper 50s. At 10 p.m., weather reports for selected cities.
At Mansfield Lawn Regional Airport, it was clear. The temperature was 70 degrees, the dew point 67, and the relative humidity 90%. The wind was southwest, at 3 miles an hour. The pressure was 29.93 inches and rising. Elsewhere across Ohio, it was clear, with a temperature of 69 at Worcester, 70 at Marion, 74 at Toledo Express, and 72 at Findlay. It was partly cloudy, with a temperature of 75 at Cleveland, 70 at Akron-Canton Regional Airport, 75 at Dayton, and 74 at Columbus. It was mostly cloudy, with a temperature of 69 at Youngstown, and 77 at Cincinnati. Reports from nearby cities outside Ohio, skies ranged from partly cloudy to mostly cloudy. It was 74 at Pittsburgh, 80 at Detroit, 72 at Buffalo, 80 at Indianapolis, and 85 at Chicago. The current time is 10:24 p.m. Eastern Daylight Time. 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On the latest weather map, multiple rounds of precipitation expected starting this afternoon through Wednesday. High pressure then briefly builds into the region beginning Thursday. The forecast for the Central Highlands. Tonight, partly cloudy. A slight chance of showers and thunderstorms this evening. Lows in the mid-60s. Southwest winds around 5 miles per hour. Chance of rain 20%. Monday, partly sunny. A slight chance of showers and thunderstorms in the afternoon. Humid with highs in the mid-80s. Southwest winds 5 to 10 miles per hour. Chance of rain 20%. Monday night, showers with a chance of thunderstorms. Humid with lows in the upper 60s. Southwest winds 5 to 10 miles per hour with gusts up to 20 miles per hour. Chance of rain near 100%. Tuesday, mostly cloudy in the morning, then becoming partly sunny. A chance of thunderstorms. Showers likely, mainly in the morning. Humid with highs around 80. Northwest winds 10 to 15 miles per hour, becoming north in the afternoon. Chance of rain 60%. Tuesday night, partly cloudy. A chance of showers and thunderstorms in the evening. Humid with lows in the lower 60s. North winds 10 to 15 miles per hour with gusts up to 25 miles per hour. Chance of rain 30%. Wednesday, partly cloudy. Highs in the upper 70s. Wednesday night, clear. Lows in the upper 50s. At 10 p.m., weather reports for selected cities. At Mansfield Lawn Regional Airport, it was clear. The temperature was 70 degrees, the dew point 67, and the relative humidity 90%. The wind was southwest, at 3 miles an hour. The pressure was 29.93 inches and rising. Elsewhere across Ohio, it was clear, with a temperature of 69 at Worcester, 70 at Marion, 74 at Toledo Express, and 72 at Findlay. It was partly cloudy, with a temperature of 75 at Cleveland, 70 at Akron-Canton Regional Airport, 75 at Dayton, and 74 at Columbus. It was mostly cloudy, with a temperature of 69 at Youngstown, and 77 at Cincinnati. Reports from nearby cities outside Ohio, skies ranged from partly cloudy to mostly cloudy. It was 74 at Pittsburgh, 80 at Detroit, 72 at Buffalo, 80 at Indianapolis, and 85 at Chicago. The current time is 10:27 p.m. Eastern Daylight Time. 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On the latest weather map, multiple rounds of precipitation expected starting this afternoon through Wednesday. High pressure then briefly builds into the region beginning Thursday. The forecast for the Central Highlands. Tonight, partly cloudy. A slight chance of showers and thunderstorms this evening. Lows in the mid-60s. Southwest winds around 5 miles per hour. Chance of rain 20%.
Monday, partly sunny. A slight chance of showers and thunderstorms in the afternoon. Humid with highs in the mid-80s. Southwest winds 5 to 10 miles per hour. Chance of rain 20%. Monday night, showers with a chance of thunderstorms. Humid with lows in the upper 60s. Southwest winds 5 to 10 miles per hour with gusts up to 20 miles per hour. Chance of rain near 100%. Tuesday, mostly cloudy in the morning, then becoming partly sunny. A chance of thunderstorms. Showers likely, mainly in the morning. Humid with highs around 80. Northwest winds 10 to 15 miles per hour, becoming north in the afternoon. Chance of rain 60%. Tuesday night, partly cloudy. A chance of showers and thunderstorms in the evening. Humid with lows in the lower 60s. North winds 10 to 15 miles per hour with gusts up to 25 miles per hour. Chance of rain 30%. Wednesday, partly cloudy. Highs in the upper 70s. Wednesday night, clear. Lows in the upper 50s. At 10 p.m., weather reports for selected cities. At Mansfield Long Regional Airport, it was clear. The temperature was 70 degrees, the dew point 67, and the relative humidity 90%. The wind was southwest, at 3 miles an hour. The pressure was 29.93 inches and rising. Elsewhere across Ohio, it was clear, with a temperature of 69 at Wooster, 70 at Marion, 74 at Toledo Express, and 72 at Findlay. It was partly cloudy, with a temperature of 75 at Cleveland, 70 at Akron-Canton Regional Airport, 75 at Dayton, and 74 at Columbus. It was mostly cloudy, with a temperature of 69 at Youngstown, and 77 at Cincinnati. Reports from nearby cities outside Ohio, skies ranged from partly cloudy to mostly cloudy. It was 74 at Pittsburgh, 80 at Detroit, 72 at Buffalo, 80 at Indianapolis, and 85 at Chicago. The extended forecast for the Central Highlands. Thursday, mostly sunny. Highs in the upper 70s. Thursday night, mostly clear. Lows around 60. Friday, partly cloudy. Highs in the lower 80s. Friday night, mostly cloudy. Lows in the mid-60s. Saturday, mostly cloudy in the morning, then partly sunny with a chance of showers in the afternoon. Highs in the lower 80s. Chance of rain 40%. Saturday night, mostly cloudy with a chance of showers. Lows in the lower 60s. Chance of rain 40%. Sunday, partly sunny. A chance of showers and thunderstorms in the afternoon. Highs in the lower 80s. Chance of rain 40%. The Mansfield, Ohio climate summary for this evening, as of 5:15 p.m., July 26, 2026. Today's high temperature was 80 degrees. The normal high is 83. The record high is 102 degrees, which was set in 1934. Today's low temperature was 60 degrees. The normal low is 62. The record low is 42 degrees, which was set in 1946. No precipitation fell today. No snow fell today, which brings the monthly total to 0.0 inches. The total snowfall since July 1st still stands at 0.0 inches. Sunset tonight is at 8:52 p.m. Sunrise tomorrow is at 6:22 a.m. The current time is 10:32 p.m. Eastern Daylight Time. 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On the latest weather map, multiple rounds of precipitation expected starting this afternoon through Wednesday. High pressure then briefly builds into the region beginning Thursday. The forecast for the Central Highlands. Tonight, partly cloudy. A slight chance of showers and thunderstorms this evening. Lows in the mid-60s. Southwest winds around 5 miles per hour. Chance of rain 20%. Monday, partly sunny. A slight chance of showers and thunderstorms in the afternoon. Humid with highs in the mid-80s. Southwest winds 5 to 10 miles per hour. Chance of rain 20%.
Monday night, showers with a chance of thunderstorms. Humid with lows in the upper 60s. Southwest winds 5 to 10 miles per hour with gusts up to 20 miles per hour. Chance of rain near 100%. Tuesday, mostly cloudy in the morning, then becoming partly sunny. A chance of thunderstorms. Showers likely, mainly in the morning. Humid with highs around 80. Northwest winds 10 to 15 miles per hour, becoming north in the afternoon. Chance of rain 60%. Tuesday night, partly cloudy. A chance of showers and thunderstorms in the evening. Humid with lows in the lower 60s. North winds 10 to 15 miles per hour with gusts up to 25 miles per hour. Chance of rain 30%. Wednesday, partly cloudy. Highs in the upper 70s. Wednesday night, clear. Lows in the upper 50s. At 10 p.m., weather reports for selected cities. At Mansfield Long Regional Airport, it was clear. The temperature was 70 degrees, the dew point 67, and the relative humidity 90%. The wind was southwest, at 3 miles an hour. The pressure was 29.93 inches and rising. Elsewhere across Ohio, it was clear, with a temperature of 69 at Wooster, 70 at Marion, 74 at Toledo Express, and 72 at Findlay. It was partly cloudy, with a temperature of 75 at Cleveland, 70 at Akron-Canton Regional Airport, 75 at Dayton, and 74 at Columbus. It was mostly cloudy, with a temperature of 69 at Youngstown, and 77 at Cincinnati. Reports from nearby cities outside Ohio, skies ranged from partly cloudy to mostly cloudy. It was 74 at Pittsburgh, 80 at Detroit, 72 at Buffalo, 80 at Indianapolis, and 85 at Chicago. The current time is 10:35 p.m. Eastern Daylight Time. 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On the latest weather map, multiple rounds of precipitation expected starting this afternoon through Wednesday. High pressure then briefly builds into the region beginning Thursday. The forecast for the Central Highlands. Tonight, partly cloudy. A slight chance of showers and thunderstorms this evening. Lows in the mid-60s. Southwest winds around 5 miles per hour. Chance of rain 20%. Monday, partly sunny. A slight chance of showers and thunderstorms in the afternoon. Humid with highs in the mid-80s. Southwest winds 5 to 10 miles per hour. Chance of rain 20%. Monday night, showers with a chance of thunderstorms. Humid with lows in the upper 60s. Southwest winds 5 to 10 miles per hour with gusts up to 20 miles per hour. Chance of rain near 100%. Tuesday, mostly cloudy in the morning, then becoming partly sunny. A chance of thunderstorms. Showers likely, mainly in the morning. Humid with highs around 80. Northwest winds 10 to 15 miles per hour, becoming north in the afternoon. Chance of rain 60%. Tuesday night, partly cloudy. A chance of showers and thunderstorms in the evening. Humid with lows in the lower 60s. North winds 10 to 15 miles per hour with gusts up to 25 miles per hour. Chance of rain 30%. Wednesday, partly cloudy. Highs in the upper 70s. Wednesday night, clear. Lows in the upper 50s. At 10 p.m., weather reports for selected cities. At Mansfield Long Regional Airport, it was clear. The temperature was 70 degrees, the dew point 67, and the relative humidity 90%. The wind was southwest, at 3 miles an hour. The pressure was 29.93 inches and rising. Elsewhere across Ohio, it was clear, with a temperature of 69 at Wooster, 70 at Marion, 74 at Toledo Express, and 72 at Findlay. It was partly cloudy, with a temperature of 75 at Cleveland, 70 at Akron-Canton Regional Airport, 75 at Dayton, and 74 at Columbus. It was mostly cloudy, with a temperature of 69 at Youngstown, and 77 at Cincinnati. Reports from nearby cities outside Ohio,
Skies ranged from partly cloudy to mostly cloudy. It was 74 at Pittsburgh, 80 at Detroit, 72 at Buffalo, 80 at Indianapolis, and 85 at Chicago. The current time is 10:38 p.m. Eastern Daylight Time. 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We supply the latest available information for the Central Highlands over station WWG57 from Butler on a frequency of 162.450 MHz. On the latest weather map, multiple rounds of precipitation expected starting this afternoon through Wednesday. High pressure then briefly builds into the region beginning Thursday. The forecast for the Central Highlands. Tonight, partly cloudy. A slight chance of showers and thunderstorms this evening. Lows in the mid-60s. Southwest winds around 5 miles per hour. Chance of rain 20%. Monday, partly sunny. A slight chance of showers and thunderstorms in the afternoon. Humid with highs in the mid-80s. Southwest winds 5 to 10 miles per hour. Chance of rain 20%. Monday night, showers with a chance of thunderstorms. Humid with lows in the upper 60s. Southwest winds 5 to 10 miles per hour with gusts up to 20 miles per hour. Chance of rain near 100%. Tuesday, mostly cloudy in the morning, then becoming partly sunny. A chance of thunderstorms. Showers likely, mainly in the morning. Humid with highs around 80. Northwest winds 10 to 15 miles per hour, becoming north in the afternoon. Chance of rain 60%. Tuesday night, partly cloudy. A chance of showers and thunderstorms in the evening. Humid with lows in the lower 60s. North winds 10 to 15 miles per hour with gusts up to 25 miles per hour. Chance of rain 30%. Wednesday, partly cloudy. Highs in the upper 70s. Wednesday night, clear. Lows in the upper 50s. The extended forecast for the Central Highlands. Thursday, mostly sunny. Highs in the upper 70s. Thursday night, mostly clear. Lows around 60. Friday, partly cloudy. Highs in the lower 80s. Friday night, mostly cloudy. Lows in the mid-60s. Saturday, mostly cloudy in the morning, then partly sunny with a chance of showers in the afternoon. Highs in the lower 80s. Chance of rain 40%. Saturday night, mostly cloudy with a chance of showers. Lows in the lower 60s. Chance of rain 40%. Sunday, partly sunny. A chance of showers and thunderstorms in the afternoon. Highs in the lower 80s. Chance of rain 40%. At 10 p.m., weather reports for selected cities. At Mansfield Long Regional Airport, it was clear. The temperature was 70 degrees, the dew point 67, and the relative humidity 90%. The wind was southwest, at 3 miles an hour. The pressure was 29.93 inches and rising. Elsewhere across Ohio, it was clear, with a temperature of 69 at Worcester, 70 at Marion, 74 at Toledo Express, and 72 at Findlay. It was partly cloudy, with a temperature of 75 at Cleveland, 70 at Akron-Canton Regional Airport, 75 at Dayton, and 74 at Columbus. It was mostly cloudy, with a temperature of 69 at Youngstown, and 77 at Cincinnati. Reports from nearby cities outside Ohio, skies ranged from partly cloudy to mostly cloudy. It was 74 at Pittsburgh, 80 at Detroit, 72 at Buffalo, 80 at Indianapolis, and 85 at Chicago. The current time is 10:42 p.m. Eastern Daylight Time. 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On the latest weather map, multiple rounds of precipitation expected starting this afternoon through Wednesday. High pressure then briefly builds into the region beginning Thursday. The forecast for the Central Highlands. Tonight, partly cloudy. A slight chance of showers and thunderstorms this evening. Lows in the mid-60s.
Southwest winds around 5 miles per hour. Chance of rain 20%. Monday, partly sunny. A slight chance of showers and thunderstorms in the afternoon. Humid with highs in the mid-80s. Southwest winds 5 to 10 miles per hour. Chance of rain 20%. Monday night, showers with a chance of thunderstorms. Humid with lows in the upper 60s. Southwest winds 5 to 10 miles per hour with gusts up to 20 miles per hour. Chance of rain near 100%. Tuesday, mostly cloudy in the morning, then becoming partly sunny. A chance of thunderstorms. Showers likely, mainly in the morning. Humid with highs around 80. Northwest winds 10 to 15 miles per hour, becoming north in the afternoon. Chance of rain 60%. Tuesday night, partly cloudy. A chance of showers and thunderstorms in the evening. Humid with lows in the lower 60s. North winds 10 to 15 miles per hour with gusts up to 25 miles per hour. Chance of rain 30%. Wednesday, partly cloudy. Highs in the upper 70s. Wednesday night, clear. Lows in the upper 50s. At 10 p.m., weather reports for selected cities. At Mansfield Long Regional Airport, it was clear. The temperature was 70 degrees, the dew point 67, and the relative humidity 90%. The wind was southwest, at 3 miles an hour. The pressure was 29.93 inches and rising. Elsewhere across Ohio, it was clear, with a temperature of 69 at Wooster, 70 at Marion, 74 at Toledo Express, and 72 at Findlay. It was partly cloudy, with a temperature of 75 at Cleveland, 70 at Akron-Canton Regional Airport, 75 at Dayton, and 74 at Columbus. It was mostly cloudy, with a temperature of 69 at Youngstown, and 77 at Cincinnati. Reports from nearby cities outside Ohio, skies ranged from partly cloudy to mostly cloudy. It was 74 at Pittsburgh, 80 at Detroit, 72 at Buffalo, 80 at Indianapolis, and 85 at Chicago. The Mansfield, Ohio climate summary for this evening, as of 5:15 p.m., July 26, 2026. Today's high temperature was 80 degrees. The normal high is 83. The record high is 102 degrees, which was set in 1934. Today's low temperature was 60 degrees. The normal low is 62. The record low is 42 degrees, which was set in 1946. No precipitation fell today. No snow fell today, which brings the monthly total to 0.0 inches. The total snowfall since July 1st still stands at 0.0 inches. Sunset tonight is at 8:52 p.m. Sunrise tomorrow is at 6:22 a.m. The current time is 10:46 p.m. Eastern Daylight Time. 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On the latest weather map, multiple rounds of precipitation expected starting this afternoon through Wednesday. High pressure then briefly builds into the region beginning Thursday. The forecast for the Central Highlands. Tonight, partly cloudy. A slight chance of showers and thunderstorms this evening. Lows in the mid-60s. Southwest winds around 5 miles per hour. Chance of rain 20%. Monday, partly sunny. A slight chance of showers and thunderstorms in the afternoon. Humid with highs in the mid-80s. Southwest winds 5 to 10 miles per hour. Chance of rain 20%. Monday night, showers with a chance of thunderstorms. Humid with lows in the upper 60s. Southwest winds 5 to 10 miles per hour with gusts up to 20 miles per hour. Chance of rain near 100%. Tuesday, mostly cloudy in the morning, then becoming partly sunny. A chance of thunderstorms. Showers likely, mainly in the morning. Humid with highs around 80. Northwest winds 10 to 15 miles per hour, becoming north in the afternoon. Chance of rain 60%. Tuesday night, partly cloudy. A chance of showers and thunderstorms in the evening. Humid with lows in the lower 60s.
North winds 10 to 15 miles per hour with gusts up to 25 miles per hour. Chance of rain 30%. Wednesday, partly cloudy. Highs in the upper 70s. Wednesday night, clear. Lows in

75 at Dayton, and 74 at Columbus. It was mostly cloudy, with a temperature of 69 at Youngstown, and 77 at Cincinnati. Reports from nearby cities outside Ohio, skies ranged from partly cloudy to mostly cloudy. It was 74 at Pittsburgh, 80 at Detroit, 72 at Buffalo, 80 at Indianapolis, and 85 at Chicago. The current time is 10:49 p.m. Eastern Daylight Time. 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On the latest weather map, multiple rounds of precipitation expected starting this afternoon through Wednesday. High pressure then briefly builds into the region beginning Thursday. The forecast for the Central Highlands. Tonight, partly cloudy. A slight chance of showers and thunderstorms this evening. Lows in the mid-60s. Southwest winds around 5 miles per hour. Chance of rain 20%. Monday, partly sunny. A slight chance of showers and thunderstorms in the afternoon. Humid with highs in the mid-80s. Southwest winds 5 to 10 miles per hour. Chance of rain 20%. Monday night, showers with a chance of thunderstorms. Humid with lows in the upper 60s. Southwest winds 5 to 10 miles per hour with gusts up to 20 miles per hour. Chance of rain near 100%. Tuesday, mostly cloudy in the morning, then becoming partly sunny. A chance of thunderstorms. Showers likely, mainly in the morning. Humid with highs around 80. Northwest winds 10 to 15 miles per hour, becoming north in the afternoon. Chance of rain 60%. Tuesday night, partly cloudy. A chance of showers and thunderstorms in the evening. Humid with lows in the lower 60s. North winds 10 to 15 miles per hour with gusts up to 25 miles per hour. Chance of rain 30%. Wednesday, partly cloudy. Highs in the upper 70s. Wednesday night, clear. Lows in the upper 50s. The extended forecast for the Central Highlands. Thursday, mostly sunny. Highs in the upper 70s. Thursday night, mostly clear. Lows around 60. Friday, partly cloudy. Highs in the lower 80s. Friday night, mostly cloudy. Lows in the mid-60s. Saturday, mostly cloudy in the morning, then partly sunny with a chance of showers in the afternoon. Highs in the lower 80s. Chance of rain 40%. Saturday night, mostly cloudy with a chance of showers. Lows in the lower 60s. Chance of rain 40%. Sunday, partly sunny. A chance of showers and thunderstorms in the afternoon. Highs in the lower 80s. Chance of rain 40%. At 10 p.m., weather reports for selected cities. At Mansfield Long Regional Airport, it was clear. The temperature was 70 degrees, the dew point 67, and the relative humidity 90%. The wind was southwest, at 3 miles an hour. The pressure was 29.93 inches and rising. Elsewhere across Ohio, it was clear, with a temperature of 69 at Wooster, 70 at Marion, 74 at Toledo Express, and 72 at Findlay. It was partly cloudy, with a temperature of 75 at Cleveland, 70 at Akron-Canton Regional Airport, 75 at Dayton, and 74 at Columbus. It was mostly cloudy, with a temperature of 69 at Youngstown, and 77 at Cincinnati. Reports from nearby cities outside Ohio, skies ranged from partly cloudy to mostly cloudy. It was 74 at Pittsburgh, 80 at Detroit, 72 at Buffalo, 80 at Indianapolis, and 85 at Chicago. The current time is 10:53 p.m. Eastern Daylight Time. 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On the latest weather map, multiple rounds of precipitation expected starting this afternoon through Wednesday. High pressure then briefly builds into the region beginning Thursday. The

forecast for the Central Highlands. Tonight, partly cloudy. A slight chance of showers and thunderstorms this evening. Lows in the mid-60s. Southwest winds around 5 miles per hour. Chance of rain 20%. Monday, partly sunny. A slight chance of showers and thunderstorms in the afternoon. Humid with highs in the mid-80s. Southwest winds 5 to 10 miles per hour. Chance of rain 20%. Monday night, showers with a chance of thunderstorms. Humid with lows in the upper 60s. Southwest winds 5 to 10 miles per hour with gusts up to 20 miles per hour. Chance of rain near 100%. Tuesday, mostly cloudy in the morning, then becoming partly sunny. A chance of thunderstorms. Showers likely, mainly in the morning. Humid with highs around 80. Northwest winds 10 to 15 miles per hour, becoming north in the afternoon. Chance of rain 60%. Tuesday night, partly cloudy. A chance of showers and thunderstorms in the evening. Humid with lows in the lower 60s. North winds 10 to 15 miles per hour with gusts up to 25 miles per hour. Chance of rain 30%. Wednesday, partly cloudy. Highs in the upper 70s. Wednesday night, clear. Lows in the upper 50s. At 10 p.m., weather reports for selected cities. At Mansfield Long Regional Airport, it was clear. The temperature was 70 degrees, the dew point 67, and the relative humidity 90%. The wind was southwest, at 3 miles an hour. The pressure was 29.93 inches and rising. Elsewhere across Ohio, it was clear, with a temperature of 69 at Worcester, 70 at Marion, 74 at Toledo Express, and 72 at Findlay. It was partly cloudy, with a temperature of 75 at Cleveland, 70 at Akron-Canton Regional Airport, 75 at Dayton, and 74 at Columbus. It was mostly cloudy, with a temperature of 69 at Youngstown, and 77 at Cincinnati. Reports from nearby cities outside Ohio, skies ranged from partly cloudy to mostly cloudy. It was 74 at Pittsburgh, 80 at Detroit, 72 at Buffalo, 80 at Indianapolis, and 85 at Chicago. The current time is 10:56 p.m. Eastern Daylight Time. 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On the latest weather map, multiple rounds of precipitation expected starting this afternoon through Wednesday. High pressure then briefly builds into the region beginning Thursday. The forecast for the Central Highlands. Tonight, partly cloudy. A slight chance of showers and thunderstorms this evening. Lows in the mid-60s. Southwest winds around 5 miles per hour. Chance of rain 20%. Monday, partly sunny. A slight chance of showers and thunderstorms in the afternoon. Humid with highs in the mid-80s. Southwest winds 5 to 10 miles per hour. Chance of rain 20%. Monday night, showers with a chance of thunderstorms. Humid with lows in the upper 60s. Southwest winds 5 to 10 miles per hour with gusts up to 20 miles per hour. Chance of rain near 100%. Tuesday, mostly cloudy in the morning, then becoming partly sunny. A chance of thunderstorms. Showers likely, mainly in the morning. Humid with highs around 80. Northwest winds 10 to 15 miles per hour, becoming north in the afternoon. Chance of rain 60%. Tuesday night, partly cloudy. A chance of showers and thunderstorms in the evening. Humid with lows in the lower 60s. North winds 10 to 15 miles per hour with gusts up to 25 miles per hour. Chance of rain 30%. Wednesday, partly cloudy. Highs in the upper 70s. Wednesday night, clear. Lows in the upper 50s. At 10 p.m., weather reports for selected cities. At Mansfield Long Regional Airport, it was clear. The temperature was 70 degrees, the dew point 67, and the relative humidity 90%. The wind was southwest, at 3 miles an hour. The pressure was 29.93 inches and rising.
Elsewhere across Ohio, it was clear, with a temperature of 69 at Wooster, 70 at Marion, 74 at Toledo Express, and 72 at Findlay. It was partly cloudy, with a temperature of 75 at Cleveland, 70 at Akron-Canton Regional Airport, 75 at Dayton, and 74 at Columbus. It was mostly cloudy, with a temperature of 69 at Youngstown, and 77 at Cincinnati. Reports from nearby cities outside Ohio, skies ranged from partly cloudy to mostly cloudy. It was 74 at Pittsburgh, 80 at Detroit, 72 at Buffalo, 80 at Indianapolis, and 85 at Chicago. The current time is 10:59 p.m. Eastern Daylight Time. 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On the latest weather map, multiple rounds of precipitation expected starting this afternoon through Wednesday. High pressure then briefly builds into the region beginning Thursday. The Nearshore Marine Forecast. For the following marine location, the islands to Vermilion. Overnight, south winds 10 knots or less becoming southwest. Partly cloudy. Waves 1 foot or less. Monday, southwest winds 5 to 10 knots. A slight chance of showers and thunderstorms in the afternoon. Waves 1 foot or less. Monday night, southwest winds 5 to 15 knots. Showers with thunderstorms likely. Waves 2 feet or less. Tuesday, west winds 15 to 25 knots becoming north. Showers likely in the morning, then a chance of showers in the afternoon. Waves 1 to 3 feet building to 3 to 5 feet. Waves occasionally around 6 feet. Winds and waves higher in and near thunderstorms. The water temperature off Toledo is 77 degrees, off Cleveland 73 degrees, and off Erie 75 degrees. The extended forecast for the Central Highlands. Thursday, mostly sunny. Highs in the upper 70s. Thursday night, mostly clear. Lows around 60. Friday, partly cloudy. Highs in the lower 80s. Friday night, mostly cloudy. Lows in the mid-60s. Saturday, mostly cloudy in the morning, then partly sunny with a chance of showers in the afternoon. Highs in the lower 80s. Chance of rain 40%. Saturday night, mostly cloudy with a chance of showers. Lows in the lower 60s. Chance of rain 40%. Sunday, partly sunny. A chance of showers and thunderstorms in the afternoon. Highs in the lower 80s. Chance of rain 40%. The forecast for the Central Highlands. Tonight, partly cloudy. A slight chance of showers and thunderstorms this evening. Lows in the mid-60s. Southwest winds around 5 miles per hour. Chance of rain 20%. Monday, partly sunny. A slight chance of showers and thunderstorms in the afternoon. Humid with highs in the mid-80s. Southwest winds 5 to 10 miles per hour. Chance of rain 20%. Monday night, showers with a chance of thunderstorms. Humid with lows in the upper 60s. Southwest winds 5 to 10 miles per hour with gusts up to 20 miles per hour. Chance of rain near 100%. Tuesday, mostly cloudy in the morning, then becoming partly sunny. A chance of thunderstorms. Showers likely, mainly in the morning. Humid with highs around 80. Northwest winds 10 to 15 miles per hour, becoming north in the afternoon. Chance of rain 60%. Tuesday night, partly cloudy. A chance of showers and thunderstorms in the evening. Humid with lows in the lower 60s. North winds 10 to 15 miles per hour with gusts up to 25 miles per hour. Chance of rain 30%. Wednesday, partly cloudy. Highs in the upper 70s. Wednesday night, clear. Lows in the upper 50s. At 10 p.m., weather reports for selected cities at Mansfield-Lawn Regional Airport, it was clear. The temperature was 70 degrees, the dew point 67, and the relative humidity 90%. The wind was southwest, at 3 miles an hour. The pressure was 29.93 inches and rising.
Elsewhere across Ohio, it was clear, with a temperature of 69 at Wooster, 70 at Marion, 74 at Toledo Express, and 72 at Findlay. It was partly cloudy, with a temperature of 75 at Cleveland, 70 at Akron-Canton Regional Airport, 75 at Dayton, and 74 at Columbus. It was mostly cloudy, with a temperature of 69 at Youngstown, and 77 at Cincinnati. Reports from nearby cities outside Ohio, skies ranged from partly cloudy to mostly cloudy. It was 74 at Pittsburgh, 80 at Detroit, 72 at Buffalo, 80 at Indianapolis, and 85 at Chicago. The current time is 11:04 p.m. Eastern Daylight Time. 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On the latest weather map, multiple rounds of precipitation expected starting this afternoon through Wednesday. High pressure then briefly builds into the region beginning Thursday. The forecast for the Central Highlands. Tonight, partly cloudy. A slight chance of showers and thunderstorms this evening. Lows in the mid-60s. Southwest winds around 5 miles per hour. Chance of rain 20%. Monday, partly sunny. A slight chance of showers and thunderstorms in the afternoon. Humid with highs in the mid-80s. Southwest winds 5 to 10 miles per hour. Chance of rain 20%. Monday night, showers with a chance of thunderstorms. Humid with lows in the upper 60s. Southwest winds 5 to 10 miles per hour with gusts up to 20 miles per hour. Chance of rain near 100%. Tuesday, mostly cloudy in the morning, then becoming partly sunny. A chance of thunderstorms. Showers likely, mainly in the morning. Humid with highs around 80. Northwest winds 10 to 15 miles per hour, becoming north in the afternoon. Chance of rain 60%. Tuesday night, partly cloudy. A chance of showers and thunderstorms in the evening. Humid with lows in the lower 60s. North winds 10 to 15 miles per hour with gusts up to 25 miles per hour. Chance of rain 30%. Wednesday, partly cloudy. Highs in the upper 70s. Wednesday night, clear. Lows in the upper 50s. At 11 p.m., weather reports for selected cities. At Mansfield Long Regional Airport, it was clear. The temperature was 70 degrees, the dew point 66, and the relative humidity 87%. The wind was southwest, at 5 miles an hour. The pressure was 29.93 inches and steady. Elsewhere across Ohio, it was clear, with a temperature of 67 at Wooster, 73 at Toledo Express, and 70 at Findlay. It was partly cloudy, with a temperature of 75 at Cleveland, 70 at Akron-Canton Regional Airport, 73 at Dayton, and 72 at Columbus. It was mostly cloudy, with a temperature of 69 at Marion, 68 at Youngstown, and 75 at Cincinnati. Reports from nearby cities outside Ohio, skies ranged from partly cloudy to mostly cloudy. It was 72 at Pittsburgh, 78 at Detroit, 71 at Buffalo, 78 at Indianapolis, and 84 at Chicago. The current time is 11:07 p.m. Eastern Daylight Time. 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On the latest weather map, multiple rounds of precipitation expected starting this afternoon through Wednesday. High pressure then briefly builds into the region beginning Thursday. The forecast for the Central Highlands. Tonight, partly cloudy. A slight chance of showers and thunderstorms this evening. Lows in the mid-60s. Southwest winds around 5 miles per hour. Chance of rain 20%. Monday, partly sunny. A slight chance of showers and thunderstorms in the afternoon. Humid with highs in the mid-80s. Southwest winds 5 to 10 miles per hour. Chance of rain 20%. Monday night, showers with a chance of thunderstorms.
humid with lows in the upper 60s. Southwest winds 5 to 10 miles per hour with gusts up to 20 miles per hour. Chance of rain near 100%. Tuesday, mostly cloudy in the morning, then becoming partly sunny. A chance of thunderstorms. Showers likely, mainly in the morning. Humid with highs around 80. Northwest winds 10 to 15 miles per hour, becoming north in the afternoon. Chance of rain 60%. Tuesday night, partly cloudy. A chance of showers and thunderstorms in the evening. Humid with lows in the lower 60s. North winds 10 to 15 miles per hour with gusts up to 25 miles per hour. Chance of rain 30%. Wednesday, partly cloudy. Highs in the upper 70s. Wednesday night, clear. Lows in the upper 50s. At 11 p.m., weather reports for selected cities. At Mansfield Lawn Regional Airport, it was clear. The temperature was 70 degrees, the dew point 66, and the relative humidity 87%. The wind was southwest, at 5 miles an hour. The pressure was 29.93 inches and steady. Elsewhere across Ohio, it was clear, with a temperature of 67 at Wooster, 73 at Toledo Express, and 70 at Findlay. It was partly cloudy, with a temperature of 75 at Cleveland, 70 at Akron-Canton Regional Airport, 73 at Dayton, and 72 at Columbus. It was mostly cloudy, with a temperature of 69 at Marion, 68 at Youngstown, and 75 at Cincinnati. Reports from nearby cities outside Ohio, skies ranged from partly cloudy to mostly cloudy. It was 72 at Pittsburgh, 78 at Detroit, 71 at Buffalo, 78 at Indianapolis, and 84 at Chicago. The extended forecast for the Central Highlands. Thursday, mostly sunny. Highs in the upper 70s. Thursday night, mostly clear. Lows around 60. Friday, partly cloudy. Highs in the lower 80s. Friday night, mostly cloudy. Lows in the mid 60s. Saturday, mostly cloudy in the morning, then partly sunny with a chance of showers in the afternoon. Highs in the lower 80s. Chance of rain 40%. Saturday night, mostly cloudy with a chance of showers. Lows in the lower 60s. Chance of rain 40%. Sunday, partly sunny. A chance of showers and thunderstorms in the afternoon. Highs in the lower 80s. Chance of rain 40%. The current time is 11:11 p.m. Eastern Daylight Time. 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On the latest weather map, multiple rounds of precipitation expected starting this afternoon through Wednesday. High pressure then briefly builds into the region beginning Thursday. The forecast for the Central Highlands. Tonight, partly cloudy. A slight chance of showers and thunderstorms this evening. Lows in the mid-60s. Southwest winds around 5 miles per hour. Chance of rain 20%. Monday, partly sunny. A slight chance of showers and thunderstorms in the afternoon. Humid with highs in the mid-80s. Southwest winds 5 to 10 miles per hour. Chance of rain 20%. Monday night, showers with a chance of thunderstorms. Humid with lows in the upper 60s. Southwest winds 5 to 10 miles per hour with gusts up to 20 miles per hour. Chance of rain near 100%. Tuesday, mostly cloudy in the morning, then becoming partly sunny. A chance of thunderstorms. Showers likely, mainly in the morning. Humid with highs around 80. Northwest winds 10 to 15 miles per hour, becoming north in the afternoon. Chance of rain 60%. Tuesday night, partly cloudy. A chance of showers and thunderstorms in the evening. Humid with lows in the lower 60s. North winds 10 to 15 miles per hour with gusts up to 25 miles per hour. Chance of rain 30%. Wednesday, partly cloudy. Highs in the upper 70s. Wednesday night, clear. Lows in the upper 50s.
at 11 p.m., weather reports for selected cities at Mansfield Lom Regional Airport, it was clear. The temperature was 70 degrees, the dew point 66, and the relative humidity 87%. The wind was southwest, at 5 miles an hour. The pressure was 29.93 inches and steady. Elsewhere across Ohio, it was clear, with a temperature of 67 at Worcester, 73 at Toledo Express, and 70 at Findlay. It was partly cloudy, with a temperature of 75 at Cleveland, 70 at Akron-Canton Regional Airport, 73 at Dayton, and 72 at Columbus. It was mostly cloudy, with a temperature of 69 at Marion, 68 at Youngstown, and 75 at Cincinnati. Reports from nearby cities outside Ohio, skies ranged from partly cloudy to mostly cloudy. It was 72 at Pittsburgh, 78 at Detroit, 71 at Buffalo, 78 at Indianapolis, and 84 at Chicago. The current time is 11:14 p.m. Eastern Daylight Time. 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We supply the latest available information for the Central Highlands over station WWG 57 from Butler on a frequency of 162.450 MHz. On the latest weather map, multiple rounds of precipitation expected starting this afternoon through Wednesday. High pressure then briefly builds into the region beginning Thursday. The forecast for the Central Highlands. Tonight, partly cloudy. A slight chance of showers and thunderstorms this evening. Lows in the mid-60s. Southwest winds around 5 miles per hour. Chance of rain 20%. Monday, partly sunny. A slight chance of showers and thunderstorms in the afternoon. Humid with highs in the mid-80s. Southwest winds 5 to 10 miles per hour. Chance of rain 20%. Monday night, showers with a chance of thunderstorms. Humid with lows in the upper 60s. Southwest winds 5 to 10 miles per hour with gusts up to 20 miles per hour. Chance of rain near 100%. Tuesday, mostly cloudy in the morning, then becoming partly sunny. A chance of thunderstorms. Showers likely, mainly in the morning. Humid with highs around 80. Northwest winds 10 to 15 miles per hour, becoming north in the afternoon. Chance of rain 60%. Tuesday night, partly cloudy. A chance of showers and thunderstorms in the evening. Humid with lows in the lower 60s. North winds 10 to 15 miles per hour with gusts up to 25 miles per hour. Chance of rain 30%. Wednesday, partly cloudy. Highs in the upper 70s. Wednesday night, clear. Lows in the upper 50s. At 11 p.m., weather reports for selected cities at Mansfield Lom Regional Airport, it was clear. The temperature was 70 degrees, the dew point 66, and the relative humidity 87%. The wind was southwest, at 5 miles an hour. The pressure was 29.93 inches and steady. Elsewhere across Ohio, it was clear, with a temperature of 67 at Worcester, 73 at Toledo Express, and 70 at Findlay. It was partly cloudy, with a temperature of 75 at Cleveland, 70 at Akron-Canton Regional Airport, 73 at Dayton, and 72 at Columbus. It was mostly cloudy, with a temperature of 69 at Marion, 68 at Youngstown, and 75 at Cincinnati. Reports from nearby cities outside Ohio, skies ranged from partly cloudy to mostly cloudy. It was 72 at Pittsburgh, 78 at Detroit, 71 at Buffalo, 78 at Indianapolis, and 84 at Chicago. The current time is 11:18 p.m. Eastern Daylight Time. 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We supply the latest available information for the Central Highlands over station WWG 57 from Butler on a frequency of 162.450 MHz. On the latest weather map, multiple rounds of precipitation expected starting this afternoon through Wednesday. High pressure then briefly builds into the region beginning Thursday. The forecast for the Central Highlands. Tonight, partly cloudy. A slight chance of showers and thunderstorms this evening. Lows in the mid-60s.
southwest winds around 5 miles per hour. Chance of rain 20%. Monday, partly sunny. A slight chance of showers and thunderstorms in the afternoon. Humid with highs in the mid-80s. Southwest winds 5 to 10 miles per hour. Chance of rain 20%. Monday night, showers with a chance of thunderstorms. Humid with lows in the upper 60s. Southwest winds 5 to 10 miles per hour with gusts up to 20 miles per hour. Chance of rain near 100%. Tuesday, mostly cloudy in the morning, then becoming partly sunny. A chance of thunderstorms. Showers likely, mainly in the morning. Humid with highs around 80. Northwest winds 10 to 15 miles per hour, becoming north in the afternoon. Chance of rain 60%. Tuesday night, partly cloudy. A chance of showers and thunderstorms in the evening. Humid with lows in the lower 60s. North winds 10 to 15 miles per hour with gusts up to 25 miles per hour. Chance of rain 30%. Wednesday, partly cloudy. Highs in the upper 70s. Wednesday night, clear. Lows in the upper 50s. The extended forecast for the Central Highlands. Thursday, mostly sunny. Highs in the upper 70s. Thursday night, mostly clear. Lows around 60. Friday, partly cloudy. Highs in the lower 80s. Friday night, mostly cloudy. Lows in the mid-60s. Saturday, mostly cloudy in the morning, then partly sunny with a chance of showers in the afternoon. Highs in the lower 80s. Chance of rain 40%. Saturday night, mostly cloudy with a chance of showers. Lows in the lower 60s. Chance of rain 40%. Sunday, partly sunny. A chance of showers and thunderstorms in the afternoon. Highs in the lower 80s. Chance of rain 40%. At 11 p.m., weather reports for selected cities at Mansfield Lawn Regional Airport, it was clear. The temperature was 70 degrees, the dew point 66, and the relative humidity 87%. The wind was southwest, at 5 miles an hour. The pressure was 29.93 inches and steady. Elsewhere across Ohio, it was clear, with a temperature of 67 at Wooster, 73 at Toledo Express, and 70 at Findlay. It was partly cloudy, with a temperature of 75 at Cleveland, 70 at Akron-Canton Regional Airport, 73 at Dayton, and 72 at Columbus. It was mostly cloudy, with a temperature of 69 at Marion, 68 at Youngstown, and 75 at Cincinnati. Reports from nearby cities outside Ohio. Skies ranged from partly cloudy to mostly cloudy. It was 72 at Pittsburgh, 78 at Detroit, 71 at Buffalo, 78 at Indianapolis, and 84 at Chicago. The current time is 11:22 p.m. Eastern Daylight Time. 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We supply the latest available information for the Central Highlands over station WWG 57 from Butler on a frequency of 162.450 MHz. On the latest weather map, multiple rounds of precipitation expected starting this afternoon through Wednesday. High pressure then briefly builds into the region beginning Thursday. The forecast for the Central Highlands. Tonight, partly cloudy. A slight chance of showers and thunderstorms this evening. Lows in the mid-60s. Southwest winds around 5 miles per hour. Chance of rain 20%. Monday, partly sunny. A slight chance of showers and thunderstorms in the afternoon. Humid with highs in the mid-80s. Southwest winds 5 to 10 miles per hour. Chance of rain 20%. Monday night, showers with a chance of thunderstorms. Humid with lows in the upper 60s. Southwest winds 5 to 10 miles per hour with gusts up to 20 miles per hour. Chance of rain near 100%. Tuesday, mostly cloudy in the morning, then becoming partly sunny. A chance of thunderstorms. Showers likely, mainly in the morning. Humid with highs around 80. Northwest winds 10 to 15 miles per hour, becoming north in the afternoon. Chance of rain 60%. Tuesday night, partly cloudy. A chance of showers and thunderstorms in the evening.
Humid with lows in the lower 60s. North winds 10 to 15 miles per hour with gusts up to 25 miles per hour. Chance of rain 30%. Wednesday, partly cloudy. Highs in the upper 70s. Wednesday night, clear. Lows in the upper 50s. At 11 p.m., weather reports for selected cities. At Mansfield Long Regional Airport, it was clear. The temperature was 70 degrees, the dew point 66, and the relative humidity 87%. The wind was southwest, at 5 miles an hour. The pressure was 29.93 inches and steady. Elsewhere across Ohio, it was clear, with a temperature of 67 at Wooster, 73 at Toledo Express, and 70 at Findlay. It was partly cloudy, with a temperature of 75 at Cleveland, 70 at Akron-Canton Regional Airport, 73 at Dayton, and 72 at Columbus. It was mostly cloudy, with a temperature of 69 at Marion, 68 at Youngstown, and 75 at Cincinnati. Reports from nearby cities outside Ohio, skies ranged from partly cloudy to mostly cloudy. It was 72 at Pittsburgh, 78 at Detroit, 71 at Buffalo, 78 at Indianapolis, and 84 at Chicago. The current time is 11:25 p.m. Eastern Daylight Time. 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On the latest weather map, multiple rounds of precipitation expected starting this afternoon through Wednesday. High pressure then briefly builds into the region beginning Thursday. The forecast for the Central Highlands. Tonight, partly cloudy. A slight chance of showers and thunderstorms this evening. Lows in the mid-60s. Southwest winds around 5 miles per hour. Chance of rain 20%. Monday, partly sunny. A slight chance of showers and thunderstorms in the afternoon. Humid with highs in the mid-80s. Southwest winds 5 to 10 miles per hour. Chance of rain 20%. Monday night, showers with a chance of thunderstorms. Humid with lows in the upper 60s. Southwest winds 5 to 10 miles per hour with gusts up to 20 miles per hour. Chance of rain near 100%. Tuesday, mostly cloudy in the morning, then becoming partly sunny. A chance of thunderstorms. Showers likely, mainly in the morning. Humid with highs around 80. Northwest winds 10 to 15 miles per hour, becoming north in the afternoon. Chance of rain 60%. Tuesday night, partly cloudy. A chance of showers and thunderstorms in the evening. Humid with lows in the lower 60s. North winds 10 to 15 miles per hour with gusts up to 25 miles per hour. Chance of rain 30%. Wednesday, partly cloudy. Highs in the upper 70s. Wednesday night, clear. Lows in the upper 50s. At 11 p.m., weather reports for selected cities. At Mansfield Long Regional Airport, it was clear. The temperature was 70 degrees, the dew point 66, and the relative humidity 87%. The wind was southwest, at 5 miles an hour. The pressure was 29.93 inches and steady. Elsewhere across Ohio, it was clear, with a temperature of 67 at Wooster, 73 at Toledo Express, and 70 at Findlay. It was partly cloudy, with a temperature of 75 at Cleveland, 70 at Akron-Canton Regional Airport, 73 at Dayton, and 72 at Columbus. It was mostly cloudy, with a temperature of 69 at Marion, 68 at Youngstown, and 75 at Cincinnati. Reports from nearby cities outside Ohio, skies ranged from partly cloudy to mostly cloudy. It was 72 at Pittsburgh, 78 at Detroit, 71 at Buffalo, 78 at Indianapolis, and 84 at Chicago. The current time is 11:28 p.m. Eastern Daylight Time. 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
On the latest weather map, multiple rounds of precipitation expected starting this afternoon through Wednesday. High pressure then briefly builds into the region beginning Thursday. The forecast for the Central Highlands. Tonight, partly cloudy. A slight chance of showers and thunderstorms this evening. Lows in the mid-60s. Southwest winds around 5 miles per hour. Chance of rain 20%. Monday, partly sunny. A slight chance of showers and thunderstorms in the afternoon. Humid with highs in the mid-80s. Southwest winds 5 to 10 miles per hour. Chance of rain 20%. Monday night, showers with a chance of thunderstorms. Humid with lows in the upper 60s. Southwest winds 5 to 10 miles per hour with gusts up to 20 miles per hour. Chance of rain near 100%. Tuesday, mostly cloudy in the morning, then becoming partly sunny. A chance of thunderstorms. Showers likely, mainly in the morning. Humid with highs around 80. Northwest winds 10 to 15 miles per hour, becoming north in the afternoon. Chance of rain 60%. Tuesday night, partly cloudy. A chance of showers and thunderstorms in the evening. Humid with lows in the lower 60s. North winds 10 to 15 miles per hour with gusts up to 25 miles per hour. Chance of rain 30%. Wednesday, partly cloudy. Highs in the upper 70s. Wednesday night, clear. Lows in the upper 50s. The extended forecast for the Central Highlands. Thursday, mostly sunny. Highs in the upper 70s. Thursday night, mostly clear. Lows around 60. Friday, partly cloudy. Highs in the lower 80s. Friday night, mostly cloudy. Lows in the mid-60s. Saturday, mostly cloudy in the morning, then partly sunny with a chance of showers in the afternoon. Highs in the lower 80s. Chance of rain 40%. Saturday night, mostly cloudy with a chance of showers. Lows in the lower 60s. Chance of rain 40%. Sunday, partly sunny. A chance of showers and thunderstorms in the afternoon. Highs in the lower 80s. Chance of rain 40%. At 11 p.m., weather reports for selected cities at Mansfield Long Regional Airport, it was clear. The temperature was 70 degrees, the dew point 66, and the relative humidity 87%. The wind was southwest, at 5 miles an hour. The pressure was 29.93 inches and steady. Elsewhere across Ohio, it was clear, with a temperature of 67 at Wooster, 73 at Toledo Express, and 70 at Findlay. It was partly cloudy, with a temperature of 75 at Cleveland, 70 at Akron-Canton Regional Airport, 73 at Dayton, and 72 at Columbus. It was mostly cloudy, with a temperature of 69 at Marion, 68 at Youngstown, and 75 at Cincinnati. Reports from nearby cities outside Ohio. Skies ranged from partly cloudy to mostly cloudy. It was 72 at Pittsburgh, 78 at Detroit, 71 at Buffalo, 78 at Indianapolis, and 84 at Chicago. The current time is 11:32 p.m. Eastern Daylight Time. 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On the latest weather map, multiple rounds of precipitation expected starting this afternoon through Wednesday. High pressure then briefly builds into the region beginning Thursday. The forecast for the Central Highlands. Tonight, partly cloudy. A slight chance of showers and thunderstorms this evening. Lows in the mid-60s. Southwest winds around 5 miles per hour. Chance of rain 20%. Monday, partly sunny. A slight chance of showers and thunderstorms in the afternoon. Humid with highs in the mid-80s. Southwest winds 5 to 10 miles per hour. Chance of rain 20%. Monday night, showers with a chance of thunderstorms. Humid with lows in the upper 60s. Southwest winds 5 to 10 miles per hour with gusts up to 20 miles per hour. Chance of rain near 100%.
Tuesday, mostly cloudy in the morning, then becoming partly sunny. A chance of thunderstorms. Showers likely, mainly in the morning. Humid with highs around 80. Northwest winds 10 to 15 miles per hour, becoming north in the afternoon. Chance of rain 60%. Tuesday night, partly cloudy. A chance of showers and thunderstorms in the evening. Humid with lows in the lower 60s. North winds 10 to 15 miles per hour with gusts up to 25 miles per hour. Chance of rain 30%. Wednesday, partly cloudy. Highs in the upper 70s. Wednesday night, clear. Lows in the upper 50s. At 11 p.m., weather reports for selected cities. At Mansfield Long Regional Airport, it was clear. The temperature was 70 degrees, the dew point 66, and the relative humidity 87%. The wind was southwest, at 5 miles an hour. The pressure was 29.93 inches and steady. Elsewhere across Ohio, it was clear, with a temperature of 67 at Worcester, 73 at Toledo Express, and 70 at Findlay. It was partly cloudy, with a temperature of 75 at Cleveland, 70 at Akron-Canton Regional Airport, 73 at Dayton, and 72 at Columbus. It was mostly cloudy, with a temperature of 69 at Marion, 68 at Youngstown, and 75 at Cincinnati. Reports from nearby cities outside Ohio, skies ranged from partly cloudy to mostly cloudy. It was 72 at Pittsburgh, 78 at Detroit, 71 at Buffalo, 78 at Indianapolis, and 84 at Chicago. The current time is 11:35 p.m. Eastern Daylight Time. 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On the latest weather map, multiple rounds of precipitation expected starting this afternoon through Wednesday. High pressure then briefly builds into the region beginning Thursday. The forecast for the Central Highlands. Tonight, partly cloudy. A slight chance of showers and thunderstorms this evening. Lows in the mid-60s. Southwest winds around 5 miles per hour. Chance of rain 20%. Monday, partly sunny. A slight chance of showers and thunderstorms in the afternoon. Humid with highs in the mid-80s. Southwest winds 5 to 10 miles per hour. Chance of rain 20%. Monday night, showers with a chance of thunderstorms. Humid with lows in the upper 60s. Southwest winds 5 to 10 miles per hour with gusts up to 20 miles per hour. Chance of rain near 100%. Tuesday, mostly cloudy in the morning, then becoming partly sunny. A chance of thunderstorms. Showers likely, mainly in the morning. Humid with highs around 80. Northwest winds 10 to 15 miles per hour, becoming north in the afternoon. Chance of rain 60%. Tuesday night, partly cloudy. A chance of showers and thunderstorms in the evening. Humid with lows in the lower 60s. North winds 10 to 15 miles per hour with gusts up to 25 miles per hour. Chance of rain 30%. Wednesday, partly cloudy. Highs in the upper 70s. Wednesday night, clear. Lows in the upper 50s. At 11 p.m., weather reports for selected cities. At Mansfield Long Regional Airport, it was clear. The temperature was 70 degrees, the dew point 66, and the relative humidity 87%. The wind was southwest, at 5 miles an hour. The pressure was 29.93 inches and steady. Elsewhere across Ohio, it was clear, with a temperature of 67 at Worcester, 73 at Toledo Express, and 70 at Findlay. It was partly cloudy, with a temperature of 75 at Cleveland, 70 at Akron-Canton Regional Airport, 73 at Dayton, and 72 at Columbus. It was mostly cloudy, with a temperature of 69 at Marion, 68 at Youngstown, and 75 at Cincinnati. Reports from nearby cities outside Ohio, skies ranged from partly cloudy to mostly cloudy. It was 72 at Pittsburgh, 78 at Detroit, 71 at Buffalo, 78 at Indianapolis, and 84 at Chicago.
The current time is 11:38 p.m. Eastern Daylight Time. 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On the latest weather map, multiple rounds of precipitation expected starting this afternoon through Wednesday. High pressure then briefly builds into the region beginning Thursday. The forecast for the Central Highlands. Tonight, partly cloudy. A slight chance of showers and thunderstorms this evening. Lows in the mid-60s. Southwest winds around 5 miles per hour. Chance of rain 20%. Monday, partly sunny. A slight chance of showers and thunderstorms in the afternoon. Humid with highs in the mid-80s. Southwest winds 5 to 10 miles per hour. Chance of rain 20%. Monday night, showers with a chance of thunderstorms. Humid with lows in the upper 60s. Southwest winds 5 to 10 miles per hour with gusts up to 20 miles per hour. Chance of rain near 100%. Tuesday, mostly cloudy in the morning, then becoming partly sunny. A chance of thunderstorms. Showers likely, mainly in the morning. Humid with highs around 80. Northwest winds 10 to 15 miles per hour, becoming north in the afternoon. Chance of rain 60%. Tuesday night, partly cloudy. A chance of showers and thunderstorms in the evening. Humid with lows in the lower 60s. North winds 10 to 15 miles per hour with gusts up to 25 miles per hour. Chance of rain 30%. Wednesday, partly cloudy. Highs in the upper 70s. Wednesday night, clear. Lows in the upper 50s. The extended forecast for the Central Highlands. Thursday, mostly sunny. Highs in the upper 70s. Thursday night, mostly clear. Lows around 60. Friday, partly cloudy. Highs in the lower 80s. Friday night, mostly cloudy. Lows in the mid-60s. Saturday, mostly cloudy in the morning, then partly sunny with a chance of showers in the afternoon. Highs in the lower 80s. Chance of rain 40%. Saturday night, mostly cloudy with a chance of showers. Lows in the lower 60s. Chance of rain 40%. Sunday, partly sunny. A chance of showers and thunderstorms in the afternoon. Highs in the lower 80s. Chance of rain 40%. At 11 p.m., weather reports for selected cities at Mansfield-Lom Regional Airport, it was clear. The temperature was 70 degrees, the dew point 66, and the relative humidity 87%. The wind was southwest, at 5 miles an hour. The pressure was 29.93 inches and steady. Elsewhere across Ohio, it was clear, with a temperature of 67 at Wooster, 73 at Toledo Express, and 70 at Findlay. It was partly cloudy, with a temperature of 75 at Cleveland, 70 at Akron-Canton Regional Airport, 73 at Dayton, and 72 at Columbus. It was mostly cloudy, with a temperature of 69 at Marion, 68 at Youngstown, and 75 at Cincinnati. Reports from nearby cities outside Ohio. Skies ranged from partly cloudy to mostly cloudy. It was 72 at Pittsburgh, 78 at Detroit, 71 at Buffalo, 78 at Indianapolis, and 84 at Chicago. The current time is 11:42 p.m. Eastern Daylight Time. 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On the latest weather map, multiple rounds of precipitation expected starting this afternoon through Wednesday. High pressure then briefly builds into the region beginning Thursday. The forecast for the Central Highlands. Tonight, partly cloudy. A slight chance of showers and thunderstorms this evening. Lows in the mid-60s. Southwest winds around 5 miles per hour. Chance of rain 20%. Monday, partly sunny. A slight chance of showers and thunderstorms in the afternoon.
humid with highs in the mid-80s. Southwest winds 5 to 10 miles per hour. Chance of rain 20%. Monday night, showers with a chance of thunderstorms. Humid with lows in the upper 60s. Southwest winds 5 to 10 miles per hour with gusts up to 20 miles per hour. Chance of rain near 100%. Tuesday, mostly cloudy in the morning, then becoming partly sunny. A chance of thunderstorms. Showers likely, mainly in the morning. Humid with highs around 80. Northwest winds 10 to 15 miles per hour, becoming north in the afternoon. Chance of rain 60%. Tuesday night, partly cloudy. A chance of showers and thunderstorms in the evening. Humid with lows in the lower 60s. North winds 10 to 15 miles per hour with gusts up to 25 miles per hour. Chance of rain 30%. Wednesday, partly cloudy. Highs in the upper 70s. Wednesday night, clear. Lows in the upper 50s. At 11 p.m., weather reports for selected cities. At Mansfield Long Regional Airport, it was clear. The temperature was 70 degrees, the dew point 66, and the relative humidity 87%. The wind was southwest, at 5 miles an hour. The pressure was 29.93 inches and steady. Elsewhere across Ohio, it was clear, with a temperature of 67 at Wooster, 73 at Toledo Express, and 70 at Findlay. It was partly cloudy, with a temperature of 75 at Cleveland, 70 at Akron-Canton Regional Airport, 73 at Dayton, and 72 at Columbus. It was mostly cloudy, with a temperature of 69 at Marion, 68 at Youngstown, and 75 at Cincinnati. Reports from nearby cities outside Ohio, skies ranged from partly cloudy to mostly cloudy. It was 72 at Pittsburgh, 78 at Detroit, 71 at Buffalo, 78 at Indianapolis, and 84 at Chicago. The current time is 11:45 p.m. Eastern Daylight Time. 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On the latest weather map, multiple rounds of precipitation expected starting this afternoon through Wednesday. High pressure then briefly builds into the region beginning Thursday. The forecast for the Central Highlands. Tonight, partly cloudy. A slight chance of showers and thunderstorms this evening. Lows in the mid-60s. Southwest winds around 5 miles per hour. Chance of rain 20%. Monday, partly sunny. A slight chance of showers and thunderstorms in the afternoon. Humid with highs in the mid-80s. Southwest winds 5 to 10 miles per hour. Chance of rain 20%. Monday night, showers with a chance of thunderstorms. Humid with lows in the upper 60s. Southwest winds 5 to 10 miles per hour with gusts up to 20 miles per hour. Chance of rain near 100%. Tuesday, mostly cloudy in the morning, then becoming partly sunny. A chance of thunderstorms. Showers likely, mainly in the morning. Humid with highs around 80. Northwest winds 10 to 15 miles per hour, becoming north in the afternoon. Chance of rain 60%. Tuesday night, partly cloudy. A chance of showers and thunderstorms in the evening. Humid with lows in the lower 60s. North winds 10 to 15 miles per hour with gusts up to 25 miles per hour. Chance of rain 30%. Wednesday, partly cloudy. Highs in the upper 70s. Wednesday night, clear. Lows in the upper 50s. At 11 p.m., weather reports for selected cities. At Mansfield Long Regional Airport, it was clear. The temperature was 70 degrees, the dew point 66, and the relative humidity 87%. The wind was southwest, at 5 miles an hour. The pressure was 29.93 inches and steady. Elsewhere across Ohio, it was clear, with a temperature of 67 at Wooster, 73 at Toledo Express, and 70 at Findlay. It was partly cloudy, with a temperature of 75 at Cleveland, 70 at Akron-Canton Regional Airport, 73 at Dayton, and 72 at Columbus.
It was mostly cloudy, with a temperature of 69 at Marion, 68 at Youngstown, and 75 at Cincinnati. Reports from nearby cities outside Ohio, skies ranged from partly cloudy to mostly cloudy. It was 72 at Pittsburgh, 78 at Detroit,

briefly builds into the region beginning Thursday. The forecast for the Central Highlands. Tonight, partly cloudy. A slight chance of showers and thunderstorms this evening. Lows in the mid-60s. Southwest winds around 5 miles per hour. Chance of rain 20%. Monday, partly sunny. A slight chance of showers and thunderstorms in the afternoon. Humid with highs in the mid-80s. Southwest winds 5 to 10 miles per hour. Chance of rain 20%. Monday night, showers with a chance of thunderstorms. Humid with lows in the upper 60s. Southwest winds 5 to 10 miles per hour with gusts up to 20 miles per hour. Chance of rain near 100%. Tuesday, mostly cloudy in the morning, then becoming partly sunny. A chance of thunderstorms. Showers likely, mainly in the morning. Humid with highs around 80. Northwest winds 10 to 15 miles per hour, becoming north in the afternoon. Chance of rain 60%. Tuesday night, partly cloudy. A chance of showers and thunderstorms in the evening. Humid with lows in the lower 60s. North winds 10 to 15 miles per hour with gusts up to 25 miles per hour. Chance of rain 30%. Wednesday, partly cloudy. Highs in the upper 70s. Wednesday night, clear. Lows in the upper 50s. The extended forecast for the Central Highlands. Thursday, mostly sunny. Highs in the upper 70s. Thursday night, mostly clear. Lows around 60. Friday, partly cloudy. Highs in the lower 80s. Friday night, mostly cloudy. Lows in the mid 60s. Saturday, mostly cloudy in the morning, then partly sunny with a chance of showers in the afternoon. Highs in the lower 80s. Chance of rain 40%. Saturday night, mostly cloudy with a chance of showers. Lows in the lower 60s. Chance of rain 40%. Sunday, partly sunny. A chance of showers and thunderstorms in the afternoon. Highs in the lower 80s. Chance of rain 40%. At 11 p.m., weather reports for selected cities at Mansfield-Lom Regional Airport, it was clear. The temperature was 70 degrees, the dew point 66, and the relative humidity 87%. The wind was southwest, at 5 miles an hour. The pressure was 29.93 inches and steady. Elsewhere across Ohio, it was clear, with a temperature of 67 at Wooster, 73 at Toledo Express, and 70 at Findlay. It was partly cloudy, with a temperature of 75 at Cleveland, 70 at Akron-Canton Regional Airport, 73 at Dayton, and 72 at Columbus. It was mostly cloudy, with a temperature of 69 at Marion, 68 at Youngstown, and 75 at Cincinnati. Reports from nearby cities outside Ohio, skies ranged from partly cloudy to mostly cloudy. It was 72 at Pittsburgh, 78 at Detroit, 71 at Buffalo, 78 at Indianapolis, and 84 at Chicago. The current time is 11:53 p.m. Eastern Daylight Time. 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On the latest weather map, multiple rounds of precipitation expected starting this afternoon through Wednesday. High pressure then briefly builds into the region beginning Thursday. The forecast for the Central Highlands. Tonight, partly cloudy. A slight chance of showers and thunderstorms this evening. Lows in the mid-60s. Southwest winds around 5 miles per hour. Chance of rain 20%. Monday, partly sunny. A slight chance of showers and thunderstorms in the afternoon. Humid with highs in the mid-80s. Southwest winds 5 to 10 miles per hour. Chance of rain 20%. Monday night, showers with a chance of thunderstorms. Humid with lows in the upper 60s. Southwest winds 5 to 10 miles per hour with gusts up to 20 miles per hour. Chance of rain near 100%. Tuesday, mostly cloudy in the morning, then becoming partly sunny. A chance of thunderstorms. Showers likely, mainly in the morning. Humid

with highs around 80. Northwest winds 10 to 15 miles per hour, becoming north in the afternoon. Chance of rain 60%. Tuesday night, partly cloudy. A chance of showers and thunderstorms in the evening. Humid with lows in the lower 60s. North winds 10 to 15 miles per hour with gusts up to 25 miles per hour. Chance of rain 30%. Wednesday, partly cloudy. Highs in the upper 70s. Wednesday night, clear. Lows in the upper 50s. At 11 p.m., weather reports for selected cities. At Mansfield Long Regional Airport, it was clear. The temperature was 70 degrees, the dew point 66, and the relative humidity 87%. The wind was southwest, at 5 miles an hour. The pressure was 29.93 inches and steady. Elsewhere across Ohio, it was clear, with a temperature of 67 at Worcester, 73 at Toledo Express, and 70 at Findlay. It was partly cloudy, with a temperature of 75 at Cleveland, 70 at Akron-Canton Regional Airport, 73 at Dayton, and 72 at Columbus. It was mostly cloudy, with a temperature of 69 at Marion, 68 at Youngstown, and 75 at Cincinnati. Reports from nearby cities outside Ohio, skies ranged from partly cloudy to mostly cloudy. It was 72 at Pittsburgh, 78 at Detroit, 71 at Buffalo, 78 at Indianapolis, and 84 at Chicago. The current time is 11:56 p.m. Eastern Daylight Time. 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On the latest weather map, multiple rounds of precipitation expected starting this afternoon through Wednesday. High pressure then briefly builds into the region beginning Thursday. The forecast for the Central Highlands. Tonight, partly cloudy. A slight chance of showers and thunderstorms this evening. Lows in the mid-60s. Southwest winds around 5 miles per hour. Chance of rain 20%. Monday, partly sunny. A slight chance of showers and thunderstorms in the afternoon. Humid with highs in the mid-80s. Southwest winds 5 to 10 miles per hour. Chance of rain 20%. Monday night, showers with a chance of thunderstorms. Humid with lows in the upper 60s. Southwest winds 5 to 10 miles per hour with gusts up to 20 miles per hour. Chance of rain near 100%. Tuesday, mostly cloudy in the morning, then becoming partly sunny. A chance of thunderstorms. Showers likely, mainly in the morning. Humid with highs around 80. Northwest winds 10 to 15 miles per hour, becoming north in the afternoon. Chance of rain 60%. Tuesday night, partly cloudy. A chance of showers and thunderstorms in the evening. Humid with lows in the lower 60s. North winds 10 to 15 miles per hour with gusts up to 25 miles per hour. Chance of rain 30%. Wednesday, partly cloudy. Highs in the upper 70s. Wednesday night, clear. Lows in the upper 50s. At 11 p.m., weather reports for selected cities. At Mansfield Long Regional Airport, it was clear. The temperature was 70 degrees. The dew point 66, and the relative humidity 87%. The wind was southwest, at 5 miles an hour. The pressure was 29.93 inches and steady. Elsewhere across Ohio, it was clear, with a temperature of 67 at Worcester, 73 at Toledo Express, and 70 at Findlay. It was partly cloudy, with a temperature of 75 at Cleveland, 70 at Akron-Canton Regional Airport, 73 at Dayton, and 72 at Columbus. It was mostly cloudy, with a temperature of 69 at Marion, 68 at Youngstown, and 75 at Cincinnati. Reports from nearby cities outside Ohio, skies ranged from partly cloudy to mostly cloudy. It was 72 at Pittsburgh, 78 at Detroit, 71 at Buffalo, 78 at Indianapolis, and 84 at Chicago. The current time is 11:59 p.m. Eastern Daylight Time. 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
We supply the latest available information for the Central Highlands over station WWG57 from Butler on a frequency of 162.450 MHz. On the latest weather map, multiple rounds of precipitation expected starting this afternoon through Wednesday. High pressure then briefly builds into the region beginning Thursday. The forecast for the Central Highlands. Tonight, partly cloudy. A slight chance of showers and thunderstorms this evening. Lows in the mid-60s. Southwest winds around 5 miles per hour. Chance of rain 20%. Monday, partly sunny. A slight chance of showers and thunderstorms in the afternoon. Humid with highs in the mid-80s. Southwest winds 5 to 10 miles per hour. Chance of rain 20%. Monday night, showers with a chance of thunderstorms. Humid with lows in the upper 60s. Southwest winds 5 to 10 miles per hour with gusts up to 20 miles per hour. Chance of rain near 100%. Tuesday, mostly cloudy in the morning, then becoming partly sunny. A chance of thunderstorms. Showers likely, mainly in the morning. Humid with highs around 80. Northwest winds 10 to 15 miles per hour, becoming north in the afternoon. Chance of rain 60%. Tuesday night, partly cloudy. A chance of showers and thunderstorms in the evening. Humid with lows in the lower 60s. North winds 10 to 15 miles per hour with gusts up to 25 miles per hour. Chance of rain 30%. Wednesday, partly cloudy. Highs in the upper 70s. Wednesday night, clear. Lows in the upper 50s. The Nearshore Marine Forecast. For the following marine location, the islands to Vermilion. Overnight, south winds 10 knots or less becoming southwest. Partly cloudy. Waves 1 foot or less. Monday, southwest winds 5 to 10 knots. A slight chance of showers and thunderstorms in the afternoon. Waves 1 foot or less. Monday night, southwest winds 5 to 15 knots. Showers with thunderstorms likely. Waves 2 feet or less. Tuesday, west winds 15 to 25 knots becoming north. Showers likely in the morning, then a chance of showers in the afternoon. Waves 1 to 3 feet building to 3 to 5 feet. Waves occasionally around 6 feet. Winds and waves higher in and near thunderstorms. The water temperature off Toledo is 77 degrees, off Cleveland 73 degrees, and off Derry 75 degrees. The extended forecast for the Central Highlands. Thursday, mostly sunny. Highs in the upper 70s. Thursday night, mostly clear. Lows around 60. Friday, partly cloudy. Highs in the lower 80s. Friday night, mostly cloudy. Lows in the mid-60s. Saturday, mostly cloudy in the morning, then partly sunny with a chance of showers in the afternoon. Highs in the lower 80s. Chance of rain 40%. Saturday night, mostly cloudy with a chance of showers. Lows in the lower 60s. Chance of rain 40%. Sunday, partly sunny. A chance of showers and thunderstorms in the afternoon. Highs in the lower 80s. Chance of rain 40%. At 11 p.m., weather reports for selected cities at Mansfield-Long Regional Airport, it was clear. The temperature was 70 degrees, the dew point 66, and the relative humidity 87%. The wind was southwest, at 5 miles an hour. The pressure was 29.93 inches and steady. Elsewhere across Ohio, it was clear, with a temperature of 67 at Worcester, 73 at Toledo Express, and 70 at Findlay. It was partly cloudy, with a temperature of 75 at Cleveland, 70 at Akron-Canton Regional Airport, 73 at Dayton, and 72 at Columbus. It was mostly cloudy, with a temperature of 69 at Marion, 68 at Youngstown, and 75 at Cincinnati. Reports from nearby cities outside Ohio, skies ranged from partly cloudy to mostly cloudy. It was 72 at Pittsburgh, 78 at Detroit, 71 at Buffalo, 78 at Indianapolis, and 84 at Chicago. The current time is 12:04 a.m. Eastern Daylight Time.
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On the latest weather map, multiple rounds of precipitation expected starting this afternoon through Wednesday. High pressure then briefly builds into the region beginning Thursday. The forecast for the Central Highlands. Tonight, partly cloudy. A slight chance of showers and thunderstorms this evening. Lows in the mid-60s. Southwest winds around 5 miles per hour. Chance of rain 20%. Monday, partly sunny. A slight chance of showers and thunderstorms in the afternoon. Humid with highs in the mid-80s. Southwest winds 5 to 10 miles per hour. Chance of rain 20%. Monday night, showers with a chance of thunderstorms. Humid with lows in the upper 60s. Southwest winds 5 to 10 miles per hour with gusts up to 20 miles per hour. Chance of rain near 100%. Tuesday, mostly cloudy in the morning, then becoming partly sunny. A chance of thunderstorms. Showers likely, mainly in the morning. Humid with highs around 80. Northwest winds 10 to 15 miles per hour, becoming north in the afternoon. Chance of rain 60%. Tuesday night, partly cloudy. A chance of showers and thunderstorms in the evening. Humid with lows in the lower 60s. North winds 10 to 15 miles per hour with gusts up to 25 miles per hour. Chance of rain 30%. Wednesday, partly cloudy. Highs in the upper 70s. Wednesday night, clear. Lows in the upper 50s. At midnight, weather reports for selected cities. At Mansfield Long Regional Airport, it was clear. The temperature was 67 degrees, the dew point 66, and the relative humidity 97%. The wind was south, at 5 miles an hour. The pressure was 29.92 inches and falling. Elsewhere across Ohio, it was clear, with a temperature of 66 at Wooster, 73 at Toledo Express, and 68 at Findlay. It was partly cloudy, with a temperature of 68 at Marion, 69 at Akron-Canton Regional Airport, 74 at Cincinnati, 72 at Dayton, and 69 at Columbus. It was mostly cloudy, with a temperature of 73 at Cleveland, and 67 at Youngstown. Reports from nearby cities outside Ohio, skies ranged from partly cloudy to mostly cloudy. It was 71 at Pittsburgh, 75 at Detroit, 71 at Buffalo, 77 at Indianapolis, and 83 at Chicago. The current time is 12:07 a.m. Eastern Daylight Time. 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On the latest weather map, multiple rounds of precipitation expected starting this afternoon through Wednesday. High pressure then briefly builds into the region beginning Thursday. The forecast for the Central Highlands. Tonight, partly cloudy. A slight chance of showers and thunderstorms this evening. Lows in the mid-60s. Southwest winds around 5 miles per hour. Chance of rain 20%. Monday, partly sunny. A slight chance of showers and thunderstorms in the afternoon. Humid with highs in the mid-80s. Southwest winds 5 to 10 miles per hour. Chance of rain 20%. Monday night, showers with a chance of thunderstorms. Humid with lows in the upper 60s. Southwest winds 5 to 10 miles per hour with gusts up to 20 miles per hour. Chance of rain near 100%. Tuesday, mostly cloudy in the morning, then becoming partly sunny. A chance of thunderstorms. Showers likely, mainly in the morning. Humid with highs around 80. Northwest winds 10 to 15 miles per hour, becoming north in the afternoon. Chance of rain 60%. Tuesday night, partly cloudy. A chance of showers and thunderstorms in the evening. Humid with lows in the lower 60s. North winds 10 to 15 miles per hour with gusts up to 25 miles per hour.
chance of rain 30%. Wednesday, partly cloudy. Highs in the upper 70s. Wednesday night, clear. Lows in the upper 50s. At midnight, weather reports for selected cities. At Mansfield Lawn Regional Airport, it was clear. The temperature was 67 degrees, the dew point 66, and the relative humidity 97%. The wind was south, at 5 miles an hour. The pressure was 29.92 inches and falling. Elsewhere across Ohio, it was clear, with a temperature of 66 at Wooster, 73 at Toledo Express, and 68 at Findlay. It was partly cloudy, with a temperature of 68 at Marion, 69 at Akron-Canton Regional Airport, 74 at Cincinnati, 72 at Dayton, and 69 at Columbus. It was mostly cloudy, with a temperature of 73 at Cleveland, and 67 at Youngstown. Reports from nearby cities outside Ohio, skies ranged from partly cloudy to mostly cloudy. It was 71 at Pittsburgh, 75 at Detroit, 71 at Buffalo, 77 at Indianapolis, and 83 at Chicago. The extended forecast for the Central Highlands. Thursday, mostly sunny. Highs in the upper 70s. Thursday night, mostly clear. Lows around 60. Friday, partly cloudy. Highs in the lower 80s. Friday night, mostly cloudy. Lows in the mid-60s. Saturday, mostly cloudy in the morning, then partly sunny with a chance of showers in the afternoon. Highs in the lower 80s. Chance of rain 40%. Saturday night, mostly cloudy with a chance of showers. Lows in the lower 60s. Chance of rain 40%. Sunday, partly sunny. A chance of showers and thunderstorms in the afternoon. Highs in the lower 80s. Chance of rain 40%. The current time is 12:11 a.m. Eastern Daylight Time. 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On the latest weather map, multiple rounds of precipitation expected starting this afternoon through Wednesday. High pressure then briefly builds into the region beginning Thursday. The forecast for the Central Highlands. Tonight, partly cloudy. A slight chance of showers and thunderstorms this evening. Lows in the mid-60s. Southwest winds around 5 miles per hour. Chance of rain 20%. Monday, partly sunny. A slight chance of showers and thunderstorms in the afternoon. Humid with highs in the mid-80s. Southwest winds 5 to 10 miles per hour. Chance of rain 20%. Monday night, showers with a chance of thunderstorms. Humid with lows in the upper 60s. Southwest winds 5 to 10 miles per hour with gusts up to 20 miles per hour. Chance of rain near 100%. Tuesday, mostly cloudy in the morning, then becoming partly sunny. A chance of thunderstorms. Showers likely, mainly in the morning. Humid with highs around 80. Northwest winds 10 to 15 miles per hour, becoming north in the afternoon. Chance of rain 60%. Tuesday night, partly cloudy. A chance of showers and thunderstorms in the evening. Humid with lows in the lower 60s. North winds 10 to 15 miles per hour with gusts up to 25 miles per hour. Chance of rain 30%. Wednesday, partly cloudy. Highs in the upper 70s. Wednesday night, clear. Lows in the upper 50s. At midnight, weather reports for selected cities. At Mansfield Lawn Regional Airport, it was clear. The temperature was 67 degrees, the dew point 66, and the relative humidity 97%. The wind was south, at 5 miles an hour. The pressure was 29.92 inches and falling. Elsewhere across Ohio, it was clear, with a temperature of 66 at Wooster, 73 at Toledo Express, and 68 at Findlay. It was partly cloudy, with a temperature of 68 at Marion, 69 at Akron-Canton Regional Airport, 74 at Cincinnati, 72 at Dayton, and 69 at Columbus. It was mostly cloudy, with a temperature of 73 at Cleveland, and 67 at Youngstown.
Reports from nearby cities outside Ohio, skies ranged from partly cloudy to mostly cloudy. It was 71 at Pittsburgh, 75 at Detroit, 71 at Buffalo, 77 at Indianapolis, and 83 at Chicago. At midnight, weather reports for selected cities, at Mansfield-Lawn Regional Airport, it was clear. The temperature was 67 degrees, the dew point 66, and the relative humidity 97%. The wind was south, at 5 miles an hour. The pressure was 29.92 inches and falling. Elsewhere across Ohio, it was clear, with a temperature of 73 at Toledo Express, and 68 at Findlay. It was partly cloudy, with a temperature of 66 at Worcester, 68 at Marion, and 69 at Akron-Canton Regional Airport. Under partly cloudy skies, Cincinnati reported 74, Dayton reported 72, and Columbus reported 69. It was mostly cloudy, with a temperature of 73 at Cleveland, and 67 at Youngstown. Reports from nearby cities outside Ohio, skies ranged from partly cloudy to mostly cloudy. It was 71 at Pittsburgh, 75 at Detroit, 71 at Buffalo, 77 at Indianapolis, and 83 at Chicago. The current time is 12:15 a.m. Eastern Daylight Time. 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On the latest weather map, multiple rounds of precipitation expected starting this afternoon through Wednesday. High pressure then briefly builds into the region beginning Thursday. The forecast for the Central Highlands. Tonight, partly cloudy. A slight chance of showers and thunderstorms this evening. Lows in the mid-60s. Southwest winds around 5 miles per hour. Chance of rain 20%. Monday, partly sunny. A slight chance of showers and thunderstorms in the afternoon. Humid with highs in the mid-80s. Southwest winds 5 to 10 miles per hour. Chance of rain 20%. Monday night, showers with a chance of thunderstorms. Humid with lows in the upper 60s. Southwest winds 5 to 10 miles per hour with gusts up to 20 miles per hour. Chance of rain near 100%. Tuesday, mostly cloudy in the morning, then becoming partly sunny. A chance of thunderstorms. Showers likely, mainly in the morning. Humid with highs around 80. Northwest winds 10 to 15 miles per hour, becoming north in the afternoon. Chance of rain 60%. Tuesday night, partly cloudy. A chance of showers and thunderstorms in the evening. Humid with lows in the lower 60s. North winds 10 to 15 miles per hour with gusts up to 25 miles per hour. Chance of rain 30%. Wednesday, partly cloudy. Highs in the upper 70s. Wednesday night, clear. Lows in the upper 50s. At midnight, weather reports for selected cities. At Mansfield-Lawn Regional Airport, it was clear. The temperature was 67 degrees, the dew point 66, and the relative humidity 97%. The wind was south, at 5 miles an hour. The pressure was 29.92 inches and falling. Elsewhere across Ohio, it was clear, with a temperature of 73 at Toledo Express, and 68 at Findlay. It was partly cloudy, with a temperature of 66 at Worcester, 68 at Marion, and 69 at Akron-Canton Regional Airport. Under partly cloudy skies, Cincinnati reported 74, Dayton reported 72, and Columbus reported 69. It was mostly cloudy, with a temperature of 73 at Cleveland, and 67 at Youngstown. Reports from nearby cities outside Ohio, skies ranged from partly cloudy to mostly cloudy. It was 71 at Pittsburgh, 75 at Detroit, 71 at Buffalo, 77 at Indianapolis, and 83 at Chicago. The current time is 12:19 a.m. Eastern Daylight Time. 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
On the latest weather map, multiple rounds of precipitation expected starting this afternoon through Wednesday. High pressure then briefly builds into the region beginning Thursday. The forecast for the Central Highlands. Tonight, partly cloudy. A slight chance of showers and thunderstorms this evening. Lows in the mid-60s. Southwest winds around 5 miles per hour. Chance of rain 20%. Monday, partly sunny. A slight chance of showers and thunderstorms in the afternoon. Humid with highs in the mid-80s. Southwest winds 5 to 10 miles per hour. Chance of rain 20%. Monday night, showers with a chance of thunderstorms. Humid with lows in the upper 60s. Southwest winds 5 to 10 miles per hour with gusts up to 20 miles per hour. Chance of rain near 100%. Tuesday, mostly cloudy in the morning, then becoming partly sunny. A chance of thunderstorms. Showers likely, mainly in the morning. Humid with highs around 80. Northwest winds 10 to 15 miles per hour, becoming north in the afternoon. Chance of rain 60%. Tuesday night, partly cloudy. A chance of showers and thunderstorms in the evening. Humid with lows in the lower 60s. North winds 10 to 15 miles per hour with gusts up to 25 miles per hour. Chance of rain 30%. Wednesday, partly cloudy. Highs in the upper 70s. Wednesday night, clear. Lows in the upper 50s. The extended forecast for the Central Highlands. Thursday, mostly sunny. Highs in the upper 70s. Thursday night, mostly clear. Lows around 60. Friday, partly cloudy. Highs in the lower 80s. Friday night, mostly cloudy. Lows in the mid-60s. Saturday, mostly cloudy in the morning, then partly sunny with a chance of showers in the afternoon. Highs in the lower 80s. Chance of rain 40%. Saturday night, mostly cloudy with a chance of showers. Lows in the lower 60s. Chance of rain 40%. Sunday, partly sunny. A chance of showers and thunderstorms in the afternoon. Highs in the lower 80s. Chance of rain 40%. At midnight, weather reports for selected cities. At Mansfield Lawn Regional Airport, it was clear. The temperature was 67 degrees, the dew point 66, and the relative humidity 97%. The wind was south, at 5 miles an hour. The pressure was 29.92 inches and falling. Elsewhere across Ohio, it was clear, with a temperature of 73 at Toledo Express, and 68 at Findlay. It was partly cloudy, with a temperature of 66 at Wooster, 68 at Marion, and 69 at Akron-Canton Regional Airport. Under partly cloudy skies, Cincinnati reported 74, Dayton reported 72, and Columbus reported 69. It was mostly cloudy, with a temperature of 73 at Cleveland, and 67 at Youngstown. Reports from nearby cities outside Ohio, skies ranged from partly cloudy to mostly cloudy. It was 71 at Pittsburgh, 75 at Detroit, 71 at Buffalo, 77 at Indianapolis, and 83 at Chicago. The current time is 12:23 a.m. Eastern Daylight Time. 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On the latest weather map, multiple rounds of precipitation expected starting this afternoon through Wednesday. High pressure then briefly builds into the region beginning Thursday. The forecast for the Central Highlands. Tonight, partly cloudy. A slight chance of showers and thunderstorms this evening. Lows in the mid-60s. Southwest winds around 5 miles per hour. Chance of rain 20%. Monday, partly sunny. A slight chance of showers and thunderstorms in the afternoon. Humid with highs in the mid-80s. Southwest winds 5 to 10 miles per hour. Chance of rain 20%. Monday night, showers with a chance of thunderstorms. Humid with lows in the upper 60s. Southwest winds 5 to 10 miles per hour with gusts up to 20 miles per hour.
chance of rain near 100%. Tuesday, mostly cloudy in the morning, then becoming partly sunny. A chance of thunderstorms. Showers likely, mainly in the morning. Humid with highs around 80. Northwest winds 10 to 15 miles per hour, becoming north in the afternoon. Chance of rain 60%. Tuesday night, partly cloudy. A chance of showers and thunderstorms in the evening. Humid with lows in the lower 60s. North winds 10 to 15 miles per hour with gusts up to 25 miles per hour. Chance of rain 30%. Wednesday, partly cloudy. Highs in the upper 70s. Wednesday night, clear. Lows in the upper 50s. At midnight, weather reports for selected cities. At Mansfield Long Regional Airport, it was clear. The temperature was 67 degrees, the dew point 66, and the relative humidity 97%. The wind was south, at 5 miles an hour. The pressure was 29.92 inches and falling. Elsewhere across Ohio, it was clear, with a temperature of 73 at Toledo Express, and 68 at Findlay. It was partly cloudy, with a temperature of 66 at Worcester, 68 at Marion, and 69 at Akron-Canton Regional Airport. Under partly cloudy skies, Cincinnati reported 74, Dayton reported 72, and Columbus reported 69. It was mostly cloudy, with a temperature of 73 at Cleveland, and 67 at Youngstown. Reports from nearby cities outside Ohio, skies ranged from partly cloudy to mostly cloudy. It was 71 at Pittsburgh, 75 at Detroit, 71 at Buffalo, 77 at Indianapolis, and 83 at Chicago. The current time is 12:26 a.m. Eastern Daylight Time. 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On the latest weather map, multiple rounds of precipitation expected starting this afternoon through Wednesday. High pressure then briefly builds into the region beginning Thursday. The forecast for the Central Highlands. Tonight, partly cloudy. A slight chance of showers and thunderstorms this evening. Lows in the mid-60s. Southwest winds around 5 miles per hour. Chance of rain 20%. Monday, partly sunny. A slight chance of showers and thunderstorms in the afternoon. Humid with highs in the mid-80s. Southwest winds 5 to 10 miles per hour. Chance of rain 20%. Monday night, showers with a chance of thunderstorms. Humid with lows in the upper 60s. Southwest winds 5 to 10 miles per hour with gusts up to 20 miles per hour. Chance of rain near 100%. Tuesday, mostly cloudy in the morning, then becoming partly sunny. A chance of thunderstorms. Showers likely, mainly in the morning. Humid with highs around 80. Northwest winds 10 to 15 miles per hour, becoming north in the afternoon. Chance of rain 60%. Tuesday night, partly cloudy. A chance of showers and thunderstorms in the evening. Humid with lows in the lower 60s. North winds 10 to 15 miles per hour with gusts up to 25 miles per hour. Chance of rain 30%. Wednesday, partly cloudy. Highs in the upper 70s. Wednesday night, clear. Lows in the upper 50s. At midnight, weather reports for selected cities. At Mansfield Long Regional Airport, it was clear. The temperature was 67 degrees, the dew point 66, and the relative humidity 97%. The wind was south, at 5 miles an hour. The pressure was 29.92 inches and falling. Elsewhere across Ohio, it was clear, with a temperature of 73 at Toledo Express, and 68 at Findlay. It was partly cloudy, with a temperature of 66 at Worcester, 68 at Marion, and 69 at Akron-Canton Regional Airport. Under partly cloudy skies, Cincinnati reported 74, Dayton reported 72, and Columbus reported 69. It was mostly cloudy, with a temperature of 73 at Cleveland, and 67 at Youngstown. Reports from nearby cities outside Ohio, skies ranged from partly cloudy to mostly cloudy.
It was 71 at Pittsburgh, 75 at Detroit, 71 at Buffalo, 77 at Indianapolis, and 83 at Chicago. The current time is 12:29 a.m. Eastern Daylight Time. 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On the latest weather map, multiple rounds of precipitation expected starting this afternoon through Wednesday. High pressure then briefly builds into the region beginning Thursday. The extended forecast for the Central Highlands. Thursday, mostly sunny. Highs in the upper 70s. Thursday night, mostly clear. Lows around 60. Friday, partly cloudy. Highs in the lower 80s. Friday night, mostly cloudy. Lows in the mid-60s. Saturday, mostly cloudy in the morning, then partly sunny with a chance of showers in the afternoon. Highs in the lower 80s. Chance of rain 40%. Saturday night, mostly cloudy with a chance of showers. Lows in the lower 60s. Chance of rain 40%. Sunday, partly sunny. A chance of showers and thunderstorms in the afternoon. Highs in the lower 80s. Chance of rain 40%. The forecast for the Central Highlands. Tonight, partly cloudy. A slight chance of showers and thunderstorms this evening. Lows in the mid-60s. Southwest winds around 5 miles per hour. Chance of rain 20%. Monday, partly sunny. A slight chance of showers and thunderstorms in the afternoon. Humid with highs in the mid-80s. Southwest winds 5 to 10 miles per hour. Chance of rain 20%. Monday night, showers with a chance of thunderstorms. Humid with lows in the upper 60s. Southwest winds 5 to 10 miles per hour with gusts up to 20 miles per hour. Chance of rain near 100%. Tuesday, mostly cloudy in the morning, then becoming partly sunny. A chance of thunderstorms. Showers likely, mainly in the morning. Humid with highs around 80. Northwest winds 10 to 15 miles per hour, becoming north in the afternoon. Chance of rain 60%. Tuesday night, partly cloudy. A chance of showers and thunderstorms in the evening. Humid with lows in the lower 60s. North winds 10 to 15 miles per hour with gusts up to 25 miles per hour. Chance of rain 30%. Wednesday, partly cloudy. Highs in the upper 70s. Wednesday night, clear. Lows in the upper 50s. At midnight, weather reports for selected cities. At Mansfield Lawn Regional Airport, it was clear. The temperature was 67 degrees, the dew point 66, and the relative humidity 97%. The wind was south, at 5 miles an hour. The pressure was 29.92 inches and falling. Elsewhere across Ohio, it was clear, with a temperature of 73 at Toledo Express, and 68 at Findlay. It was partly cloudy, with a temperature of 66 at Worcester, 68 at Marion, and 69 at Akron-Canton Regional Airport. Under partly cloudy skies, Cincinnati reported 74, Dayton reported 72, and Columbus reported 69. It was mostly cloudy, with a temperature of 73 at Cleveland, and 67 at Youngstown. Reports from nearby cities outside Ohio, skies ranged from partly cloudy to mostly cloudy. It was 71 at Pittsburgh, 75 at Detroit, 71 at Buffalo, 77 at Indianapolis, and 83 at Chicago. The current time is 12:33 a.m. Eastern Daylight Time. 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On the latest weather map, multiple rounds of precipitation expected starting this afternoon through Wednesday. High pressure then briefly builds into the region beginning Thursday. The forecast for the Central Highlands. Tonight, partly cloudy. A slight chance of showers and thunderstorms this evening.
Lows in the mid-60s. Southwest winds around 5 miles per hour. Chance of rain 20%. Monday, partly sunny. A slight chance of showers and thunderstorms in the afternoon. Humid with highs in the mid-80s. Southwest winds 5 to 10 miles per hour. Chance of rain 20%. Monday night, showers with a chance of thunderstorms. Humid with lows in the upper 60s. Southwest winds 5 to 10 miles per hour with gusts up to 20 miles per hour. Chance of rain near 100%. Tuesday, mostly cloudy in the morning, then becoming partly sunny. A chance of thunderstorms. Showers likely, mainly in the morning. Humid with highs around 80. Northwest winds 10 to 15 miles per hour, becoming north in the afternoon. Chance of rain 60%. Tuesday night, partly cloudy. A chance of showers and thunderstorms in the evening. Humid with lows in the lower 60s. North winds 10 to 15 miles per hour with gusts up to 25 miles per hour. Chance of rain 30%. Wednesday, partly cloudy. Highs in the upper 70s. Wednesday night, clear. Lows in the upper 50s. At midnight, weather reports for selected cities. At Mansfield Lawn Regional Airport, it was clear. The temperature was 67 degrees, the dew point 66, and the relative humidity 97%. The wind was south, at 5 miles an hour. The pressure was 29.92 inches and falling. Elsewhere across Ohio, it was clear, with a temperature of 73 at Toledo Express, and 68 at Findlay. It was partly cloudy, with a temperature of 66 at Worcester, 68 at Marion, and 69 at Akron-Canton Regional Airport. Under partly cloudy skies, Cincinnati reported 74, Dayton reported 72, and Columbus reported 69. It was mostly cloudy, with a temperature of 73 at Cleveland, and 67 at Youngstown. Reports from nearby cities outside Ohio, skies ranged from partly cloudy to mostly cloudy. It was 71 at Pittsburgh, 75 at Detroit, 71 at Buffalo, 77 at Indianapolis, and 83 at Chicago. The current time is 12:36 a.m. Eastern Daylight Time. 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On the latest weather map, multiple rounds of precipitation expected starting this afternoon through Wednesday. High pressure then briefly builds into the region beginning Thursday. The forecast for the Central Highlands. Tonight, partly cloudy. A slight chance of showers and thunderstorms this evening. Lows in the mid-60s. Southwest winds around 5 miles per hour. Chance of rain 20%. Monday, partly sunny. A slight chance of showers and thunderstorms in the afternoon. Humid with highs in the mid-80s. Southwest winds 5 to 10 miles per hour. Chance of rain 20%. Monday night, showers with a chance of thunderstorms. Humid with lows in the upper 60s. Southwest winds 5 to 10 miles per hour with gusts up to 20 miles per hour. Chance of rain near 100%. Tuesday, mostly cloudy in the morning, then becoming partly sunny. A chance of thunderstorms. Showers likely, mainly in the morning. Humid with highs around 80. Northwest winds 10 to 15 miles per hour, becoming north in the afternoon. Chance of rain 60%. Tuesday night, partly cloudy. A chance of showers and thunderstorms in the evening. Humid with lows in the lower 60s. North winds 10 to 15 miles per hour with gusts up to 25 miles per hour. Chance of rain 30%. Wednesday, partly cloudy. Highs in the upper 70s. Wednesday night, clear. Lows in the upper 50s. At midnight, weather reports for selected cities. At Mansfield Lawn Regional Airport, it was clear. The temperature was 67 degrees, the dew point 66, and the relative humidity 97%. The wind was south, at 5 miles an hour. The pressure was 29.92 inches and falling. Elsewhere across Ohio, it was clear, with
with a temperature of 73 at Toledo Express and 68 at Findlay. It was partly cloudy, with a temperature of 66 at Worcester, 68 at Marion, and 69 at Akron-Canton Regional Airport. Under partly cloudy skies, Cincinnati reported 74, Dayton reported 72, and Columbus reported 69. It was mostly cloudy, with a temperature of 73 at Cleveland and 67 at Youngstown. Reports from nearby cities outside Ohio, skies ranged from partly cloudy to mostly cloudy. It was 71 at Pittsburgh, 75 at Detroit, 71 at Buffalo, 77 at Indianapolis, and 83 at Chicago. The extended forecast for the Central Highlands. Thursday, mostly sunny. Highs in the upper 70s. Thursday night, mostly clear. Lows around 60. Friday, partly cloudy. Highs in the lower 80s. Friday night, mostly cloudy. Lows in the mid-60s. Saturday, mostly cloudy in the morning, then partly sunny with a chance of showers in the afternoon. Highs in the lower 80s. Chance of rain 40%. Saturday night, mostly cloudy with a chance of showers. Lows in the lower 60s. Chance of rain 40%. Sunday, partly sunny. A chance of showers and thunderstorms in the afternoon. Highs in the lower 80s. Chance of rain 40%. The current time is 12:40 a.m. Eastern Daylight Time. 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On the latest weather map, multiple rounds of precipitation expected starting this afternoon through Wednesday. High pressure then briefly builds into the region beginning Thursday. The forecast for the Central Highlands. Tonight, partly cloudy. A slight chance of showers and thunderstorms this evening. Lows in the mid-60s. Southwest winds around 5 miles per hour. Chance of rain 20%. Monday, partly sunny. A slight chance of showers and thunderstorms in the afternoon. Humid with highs in the mid-80s. Southwest winds 5 to 10 miles per hour. Chance of rain 20%. Monday night, showers with a chance of thunderstorms. Humid with lows in the upper 60s. Southwest winds 5 to 10 miles per hour with gusts up to 20 miles per hour. Chance of rain near 100%. Tuesday, mostly cloudy in the morning, then becoming partly sunny. A chance of thunderstorms. Showers likely, mainly in the morning. Humid with highs around 80. Northwest winds 10 to 15 miles per hour, becoming north in the afternoon. Chance of rain 60%. Tuesday night, partly cloudy. A chance of showers and thunderstorms in the evening. Humid with lows in the lower 60s. North winds 10 to 15 miles per hour with gusts up to 25 miles per hour. Chance of rain 30%. Wednesday, partly cloudy. Highs in the upper 70s. Wednesday night, clear. Lows in the upper 50s. At midnight, weather reports for selected cities. At Mansfield Long Regional Airport, it was clear. The temperature was 67 degrees, the dew point 66, and the relative humidity 97%. The wind was south, at 5 miles an hour. The pressure was 29.92 inches and falling. Elsewhere across Ohio, it was clear, with a temperature of 73 at Toledo Express and 68 at Findlay. It was partly cloudy, with a temperature of 66 at Worcester, 68 at Marion, and 69 at Akron-Canton Regional Airport. Under partly cloudy skies, Cincinnati reported 74, Dayton reported 72, and Columbus reported 69. It was mostly cloudy, with a temperature of 73 at Cleveland and 67 at Youngstown. Reports from nearby cities outside Ohio, skies ranged from partly cloudy to mostly cloudy. It was 71 at Pittsburgh, 75 at Detroit, 71 at Buffalo, 77 at Indianapolis, and 83 at Chicago. The current time is 12:44 a.m. Eastern Daylight Time.
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On the latest weather map, multiple rounds of precipitation expected starting this afternoon through Wednesday. High pressure then briefly builds into the region beginning Thursday. The forecast for the Central Highlands. Tonight, partly cloudy. A slight chance of showers and thunderstorms this evening. Lows in the mid-60s. Southwest winds around 5 miles per hour. Chance of rain 20%. Monday, partly sunny. A slight chance of showers and thunderstorms in the afternoon. Humid with highs in the mid-80s. Southwest winds 5 to 10 miles per hour. Chance of rain 20%. Monday night, showers with a chance of thunderstorms. Humid with lows in the upper 60s. Southwest winds 5 to 10 miles per hour with gusts up to 20 miles per hour. Chance of rain near 100%. Tuesday, mostly cloudy in the morning, then becoming partly sunny. A chance of thunderstorms. Showers likely, mainly in the morning. Humid with highs around 80. Northwest winds 10 to 15 miles per hour, becoming north in the afternoon. Chance of rain 60%. Tuesday night, partly cloudy. A chance of showers and thunderstorms in the evening. Humid with lows in the lower 60s. North winds 10 to 15 miles per hour with gusts up to 25 miles per hour. Chance of rain 30%. Wednesday, partly cloudy. Highs in the upper 70s. Wednesday night, clear. Lows in the upper 50s. At midnight, weather reports for selected cities. At Mansfield Lawn Regional Airport, it was clear. The temperature was 67 degrees, the dew point 66, and the relative humidity 97%. The wind was south, at 5 miles an hour. The pressure was 29.92 inches and falling. Elsewhere across Ohio, it was clear, with a temperature of 73 at Toledo Express, and 68 at Findlay. It was partly cloudy, with a temperature of 66 at Wooster, 68 at Marion, and 69 at Akron-Canton Regional Airport. Under partly cloudy skies, Cincinnati reported 74, Dayton reported 72, and Columbus reported 69. It was mostly cloudy, with a temperature of 73 at Cleveland, and 67 at Youngstown. Reports from nearby cities outside Ohio, skies ranged from partly cloudy to mostly cloudy. It was 71 at Pittsburgh, 75 at Detroit, 71 at Buffalo, 77 at Indianapolis, and 83 at Chicago. The current time is 12:47 a.m. Eastern Daylight Time. 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On the latest weather map, multiple rounds of precipitation expected starting this afternoon through Wednesday. High pressure then briefly builds into the region beginning Thursday. The forecast for the Central Highlands. Tonight, partly cloudy. A slight chance of showers and thunderstorms this evening. Lows in the mid-60s. Southwest winds around 5 miles per hour. Chance of rain 20%. Monday, partly sunny. A slight chance of showers and thunderstorms in the afternoon. Humid with highs in the mid-80s. Southwest winds 5 to 10 miles per hour. Chance of rain 20%. Monday night, showers with a chance of thunderstorms. Humid with lows in the upper 60s. Southwest winds 5 to 10 miles per hour with gusts up to 20 miles per hour. Chance of rain near 100%. Tuesday, mostly cloudy in the morning, then becoming partly sunny. A chance of thunderstorms. Showers likely, mainly in the morning. Humid with highs around 80. Northwest winds 10 to 15 miles per hour, becoming north in the afternoon. Chance of rain 60%. Tuesday night, partly cloudy. A chance of showers and thunderstorms in the evening. Humid with lows in the lower 60s.
North winds 10 to 15 miles per hour with gusts up to 25 miles per hour. Chance of rain 30%. Wednesday, partly cloudy. Highs in the upper 70s. Wednesday night, clear. Lows in the upper 50s. At midnight, weather reports for selected cities at Mansfield-Long Region.

69. It was mostly cloudy, with a temperature of 73 at Cleveland and 67 at Youngstown. Reports from nearby cities outside Ohio, skies ranged from partly cloudy to mostly cloudy. It was 71 at Pittsburgh, 75 at Detroit, 71 at Buffalo, 77 at Indianapolis, and 83 at Chicago. The extended forecast for the Central Highlands. Thursday, mostly sunny. Highs in the upper 70s. Thursday night, mostly clear. Lows around 60. Friday, partly cloudy. Highs in the lower 80s. Friday night, mostly cloudy. Lows in the mid-60s. Saturday, mostly cloudy in the morning, then partly sunny with a chance of showers in the afternoon. Highs in the lower 80s. Chance of rain 40%. Saturday night, mostly cloudy with a chance of showers. Lows in the lower 60s. Chance of rain 40%. Sunday, partly sunny. A chance of showers and thunderstorms in the afternoon. Highs in the lower 80s. Chance of rain 40%. The current time is 12:51 a.m. Eastern Daylight Time. 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On the latest weather map, multiple rounds of precipitation expected starting this afternoon through Wednesday. High pressure then briefly builds into the region beginning Thursday. The forecast for the Central Highlands. Tonight, partly cloudy. A slight chance of showers and thunderstorms this evening. Lows in the mid-60s. Southwest winds around 5 miles per hour. Chance of rain 20%. Monday, partly sunny. A slight chance of showers and thunderstorms in the afternoon. Humid with highs in the mid-80s. Southwest winds 5 to 10 miles per hour. Chance of rain 20%. Monday night, showers with a chance of thunderstorms. Humid with lows in the upper 60s. Southwest winds 5 to 10 miles per hour with gusts up to 20 miles per hour. Chance of rain near 100%. Tuesday, mostly cloudy in the morning, then becoming partly sunny. A chance of thunderstorms. Showers likely, mainly in the morning. Humid with highs around 80. Northwest winds 10 to 15 miles per hour, becoming north in the afternoon. Chance of rain 60%. Tuesday night, partly cloudy. A chance of showers and thunderstorms in the evening. Humid with lows in the lower 60s. North winds 10 to 15 miles per hour with gusts up to 25 miles per hour. Chance of rain 30%. Wednesday, partly cloudy. Highs in the upper 70s. Wednesday night, clear. Lows in the upper 50s. At midnight, weather reports for selected cities. At Mansfield-Lom Regional Airport, it was clear. The temperature was 67 degrees, the dew point 66, and the relative humidity 97%. The wind was south, at 5 miles an hour. The pressure was 29.92 inches and falling. Elsewhere across Ohio, it was clear, with a temperature of 73 at Toledo Express, and 68 at Findlay. It was partly cloudy, with a temperature of 66 at Wooster, 68 at Marion, and 69 at Akron-Canton Regional Airport. Under partly cloudy skies, Cincinnati reported 74, Dayton reported 72, and Columbus reported 69. It was mostly cloudy, with a temperature of 73 at Cleveland, and 67 at Youngstown. Reports from nearby cities outside Ohio, skies ranged from partly cloudy to mostly cloudy. It was 71 at Pittsburgh, 75 at Detroit, 71 at Buffalo, 77 at Indianapolis, and 83 at Chicago. The current time is 12:54 a.m. Eastern Daylight Time. 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On the latest weather map, multiple rounds of precipitation expected starting this afternoon through Wednesday. High pressure then briefly

eventually builds into the region beginning Thursday. The forecast for the Central Highlands. Tonight, partly cloudy. A slight chance of showers and thunderstorms this evening. Lows in the mid-60s. Southwest winds around 5 miles per hour. Chance of rain 20%. Monday, partly sunny. A slight chance of showers and thunderstorms in the afternoon. Humid with highs in the mid-80s. Southwest winds 5 to 10 miles per hour. Chance of rain 20%. Monday night, showers with a chance of thunderstorms. Humid with lows in the upper 60s. Southwest winds 5 to 10 miles per hour with gusts up to 20 miles per hour. Chance of rain near 100%. Tuesday, mostly cloudy in the morning, then becoming partly sunny. A chance of thunderstorms. Showers likely, mainly in the morning. Humid with highs around 80. Northwest winds 10 to 15 miles per hour, becoming north in the afternoon. Chance of rain 60%. Tuesday night, partly cloudy. A chance of showers and thunderstorms in the evening. Humid with lows in the lower 60s. North winds 10 to 15 miles per hour with gusts up to 25 miles per hour. Chance of rain 30%. Wednesday, partly cloudy. Highs in the upper 70s. Wednesday night, clear. Lows in the upper 50s. At midnight, weather reports for selected cities. At Mansfield Long Regional Airport, it was clear. The temperature was 67 degrees, the dew point 66, and the relative humidity 97%. The wind was south, at 5 miles an hour. The pressure was 29.92 inches and falling. Elsewhere across Ohio, it was clear, with a temperature of 73 at Toledo Express, and 68 at Findlay. It was partly cloudy, with a temperature of 66 at Wooster, 68 at Marion, and 69 at Akron-Canton Regional Airport. Under partly cloudy skies, Cincinnati reported 74, Dayton reported 72, and Columbus reported 69. It was mostly cloudy, with a temperature of 73 at Cleveland, and 67 at Youngstown. Reports from nearby cities outside Ohio, skies ranged from partly cloudy to mostly cloudy. It was 71 at Pittsburgh, 75 at Detroit, 71 at Buffalo, 77 at Indianapolis, and 83 at Chicago. The current time is 12:57 a.m. Eastern Daylight Time. 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On the latest weather map, multiple rounds of precipitation expected starting this afternoon through Wednesday. High pressure then briefly builds into the region beginning Thursday. The forecast for the Central Highlands. Tonight, partly cloudy. A slight chance of showers and thunderstorms this evening. Lows in the mid-60s. Southwest winds around 5 miles per hour. Chance of rain 20%. Monday, partly sunny. A slight chance of showers and thunderstorms in the afternoon. Humid with highs in the mid-80s. Southwest winds 5 to 10 miles per hour. Chance of rain 20%. Monday night, showers with a chance of thunderstorms. Humid with lows in the upper 60s. Southwest winds 5 to 10 miles per hour with gusts up to 20 miles per hour. Chance of rain near 100%. Tuesday, mostly cloudy in the morning, then becoming partly sunny. A chance of thunderstorms. Showers likely, mainly in the morning. Humid with highs around 80. Northwest winds 10 to 15 miles per hour, becoming north in the afternoon. Chance of rain 60%. Tuesday night, partly cloudy. A chance of showers and thunderstorms in the evening. Humid with lows in the lower 60s. North winds 10 to 15 miles per hour with gusts up to 25 miles per hour. Chance of rain 30%. Wednesday, partly cloudy. Highs in the upper 70s. Wednesday night, clear. Lows in the upper 50s. At midnight, weather reports for selected cities. At Mansfield Long Regional Airport, it was clear. The temperature was 67 degrees,
the dew point 66, and the relative humidity 97%. The wind was south, at 5 miles an hour. The pressure was 29.92 inches and falling. Elsewhere across Ohio, it was clear, with a temperature of 73 at Toledo Express, and 68 at Findlay. It was partly cloudy, with a temperature of 66 at Wooster, 68 at Marion, and 69 at Akron-Canton Regional Airport. Under partly cloudy skies, Cincinnati reported 74, Dayton reported 72, and Columbus reported 69. It was mostly cloudy, with a temperature of 73 at Cleveland, and 67 at Youngstown. Reports from nearby cities outside Ohio, skies ranged from partly cloudy to mostly cloudy. It was 71 at Pittsburgh, 75 at Detroit, 71 at Buffalo, 77 at Indianapolis, and 83 at Chicago. The Nearshore Marine Forecast. For the following marine location, the islands to Vermilion. Overnight, south winds 10 knots or less becoming southwest. Partly cloudy. Waves 1 foot or less. Monday, southwest winds 5 to 10 knots. A slight chance of showers and thunderstorms in the afternoon. Waves 1 foot or less. Monday night, southwest winds 5 to 15 knots. Showers with thunderstorms likely. Waves 2 feet or less. Tuesday, west winds 15 to 25 knots becoming north. Showers likely in the morning, then a chance of showers in the afternoon. Waves 1 to 3 feet building to 3 to 5 feet. Waves occasionally around 6 feet. Winds and waves higher in and near thunderstorms. The water temperature off Toledo is 77 degrees, off Cleveland 73 degrees, and off Derry 75 degrees. The extended forecast for the Central Highlands. Thursday, mostly sunny. Highs in the upper 70s. Thursday night, mostly clear. Lows around 60. Friday, partly cloudy. Highs in the lower 80s. Friday night, mostly cloudy. Lows in the mid-60s. Saturday, mostly cloudy in the morning, then partly sunny with a chance of showers in the afternoon. Highs in the lower 80s. Chance of rain 40%. Saturday night, mostly cloudy with a chance of showers. Lows in the lower 60s. Chance of rain 40%. Sunday, partly sunny. A chance of showers and thunderstorms in the afternoon. Highs in the lower 80s. Chance of rain 40%. The current time is 1:02 a.m. Eastern Daylight Time. 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On the latest weather map, multiple rounds of precipitation expected starting this afternoon through Wednesday. High pressure then briefly builds into the region beginning Thursday. The forecast for the Central Highlands. Tonight, partly cloudy. A slight chance of showers and thunderstorms this evening. Lows in the mid-60s. Southwest winds around 5 miles per hour. Chance of rain 20%. Monday, partly sunny. A slight chance of showers and thunderstorms in the afternoon. Humid with highs in the mid-80s. Southwest winds 5 to 10 miles per hour. Chance of rain 20%. Monday night, showers with a chance of thunderstorms. Humid with lows in the upper 60s. Southwest winds 5 to 10 miles per hour with gusts up to 20 miles per hour. Chance of rain near 100%. Tuesday, mostly cloudy in the morning, then becoming partly sunny. A chance of thunderstorms. Showers likely, mainly in the morning. Humid with highs around 80. Northwest winds 10 to 15 miles per hour, becoming north in the afternoon. Chance of rain 60%. Tuesday night, partly cloudy. A chance of showers and thunderstorms in the evening. Humid with lows in the lower 60s. North winds 10 to 15 miles per hour with gusts up to 25 miles per hour. Chance of rain 30%. Wednesday, partly cloudy. Highs in the upper 70s. Wednesday night, clear. Lows in the upper 50s.
At midnight, weather reports for selected cities at Mansfield Lawn Regional Airport, it was clear. The temperature was 67 degrees, the dew point 66, and the relative humidity 97%. The wind was south, at 5 miles an hour. The pressure was 29.92 inches and falling. Elsewhere across Ohio, it was clear, with a temperature of 73 at Toledo Express, and 68 at Findlay. It was partly cloudy, with a temperature of 66 at Wooster, 68 at Marion, and 69 at Akron-Canton Regional Airport. Under partly cloudy skies, Cincinnati reported 74, Dayton reported 72, and Columbus reported 69. It was mostly cloudy, with a temperature of 73 at Cleveland, and 67 at Youngstown. Reports from nearby cities outside Ohio, skies ranged from partly cloudy to mostly cloudy. It was 71 at Pittsburgh, 75 at Detroit, 71 at Buffalo, 77 at Indianapolis, and 83 at Chicago. At 1 a.m., weather reports for selected cities at Mansfield Lawn Regional Airport, it was clear. The temperature was 67 degrees, the dew point 66, and the relative humidity 97%. The wind was southwest, at 6 miles an hour. The pressure was 29.92 inches and steady. Elsewhere across Ohio, it was clear, with a temperature of 68 at Marion, 74 at Toledo Express, 68 at Akron-Canton Regional Airport, and 69 at Findlay. It was partly cloudy, with a temperature of 66 at Wooster, 72 at Cincinnati, and 68 at Dayton. It was mostly cloudy, with a temperature of 72 at Cleveland, and 69 at Columbus. At Youngstown, it was cloudy, with a temperature of 67. Reports from nearby cities outside Ohio, it was partly cloudy, with a temperature of 70 at Pittsburgh, and 81 at Chicago. It was mostly cloudy, with a temperature of 71 at Buffalo, and 76 at Indianapolis. At Detroit, it was cloudy, with a temperature of 73. The current time is 1:07 a.m. Eastern Daylight Time. 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We supply the latest available information for the Central Highlands over station WWG57 from Butler on a frequency of 162.450 MHz. On the latest weather map, multiple rounds of precipitation expected starting this afternoon through Wednesday. High pressure then briefly builds into the region beginning Thursday. The forecast for the Central Highlands. Tonight, partly cloudy. A slight chance of showers and thunderstorms this evening. Lows in the mid-60s. Southwest winds around 5 miles per hour. Chance of rain 20%. Monday, partly sunny. A slight chance of showers and thunderstorms in the afternoon. Humid with highs in the mid-80s. Southwest winds 5 to 10 miles per hour. Chance of rain 20%. Monday night, showers with a chance of thunderstorms. Humid with lows in the upper 60s. Southwest winds 5 to 10 miles per hour with gusts up to 20 miles per hour. Chance of rain near 100%. Tuesday, mostly cloudy in the morning, then becoming partly sunny. A chance of thunderstorms. Showers likely, mainly in the morning. Humid with highs around 80. Northwest winds 10 to 15 miles per hour, becoming north in the afternoon. Chance of rain 60%. Tuesday night, partly cloudy. A chance of showers and thunderstorms in the evening. Humid with lows in the lower 60s. North winds 10 to 15 miles per hour with gusts up to 25 miles per hour. Chance of rain 30%. Wednesday, partly cloudy. Highs in the upper 70s. Wednesday night, clear. Lows in the upper 50s. At 1 a.m., weather reports for selected cities at Mansfield Lawn Regional Airport, it was clear. The temperature was 67 degrees, the dew point 66, and the relative humidity 97%. The wind was southwest, at 6 miles an hour. The pressure was 29.92 inches and steady. Elsewhere across Ohio, it was clear, with a temperature of 68 at Marion, 74 at Toledo Express, 68 at Akron-Canton Regional Airport, and 69 at Findlay.
It was partly cloudy, with a temperature of 66 at Worcester, 72 at Cincinnati, and 68 at Dayton. It was mostly cloudy, with a temperature of 72 at Cleveland, and 69 at Columbus. At Youngstown, it was cloudy, with a temperature of 67. Reports from nearby cities outside Ohio, it was partly cloudy, with a temperature of 70 at Pittsburgh, and 81 at Chicago. It was mostly cloudy, with a temperature of 71 at Buffalo, and 76 at Indianapolis. At Detroit, it was cloudy, with a temperature of 73. The extended forecast for the Central Highlands. Thursday, mostly sunny. Highs in the upper 70s. Thursday night, mostly clear. Lows around 60. Friday, partly cloudy. Highs in the lower 80s. Friday night, mostly cloudy. Lows in the mid-60s. Saturday, mostly cloudy in the morning, then partly sunny with a chance of showers in the afternoon. Highs in the lower 80s. Chance of rain 40%. Saturday night, mostly cloudy with a chance of showers. Lows in the lower 60s. Chance of rain 40%. Sunday, partly sunny. A chance of showers and thunderstorms in the afternoon. Highs in the lower 80s. Chance of rain 40%. The current time is 1:11 a.m. Eastern Daylight Time. 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On the latest weather map, multiple rounds of precipitation expected starting this afternoon through Wednesday. High pressure then briefly builds into the region beginning Thursday. The forecast for the Central Highlands. Tonight, partly cloudy. A slight chance of showers and thunderstorms this evening. Lows in the mid-60s. Southwest winds around 5 miles per hour. Chance of rain 20%. Monday, partly sunny. A slight chance of showers and thunderstorms in the afternoon. Humid with highs in the mid-80s. Southwest winds 5 to 10 miles per hour. Chance of rain 20%. Monday night, showers with a chance of thunderstorms. Humid with lows in the upper 60s. Southwest winds 5 to 10 miles per hour with gusts up to 20 miles per hour. Chance of rain near 100%. Tuesday, mostly cloudy in the morning, then becoming partly sunny. A chance of thunderstorms. Showers likely, mainly in the morning. Humid with highs around 80. Northwest winds 10 to 15 miles per hour, becoming north in the afternoon. Chance of rain 60%. Tuesday night, partly cloudy. A chance of showers and thunderstorms in the evening. Humid with lows in the lower 60s. North winds 10 to 15 miles per hour with gusts up to 25 miles per hour. Chance of rain 30%. Wednesday, partly cloudy. Highs in the upper 70s. Wednesday night, clear. Lows in the upper 50s. At 1 a.m., weather reports for selected cities. At Mansfield Long Regional Airport, it was clear. The temperature was 67 degrees, the dew point 66, and the relative humidity 97%. The wind was southwest, at 6 miles an hour. The pressure was 29.92 inches and steady. Elsewhere across Ohio, it was clear, with a temperature of 68 at Marion, 74 at Toledo Express, 68 at Akron-Canton Regional Airport, and 69 at Findlay. It was partly cloudy, with a temperature of 66 at Worcester, 72 at Cincinnati, and 68 at Dayton. It was mostly cloudy, with a temperature of 72 at Cleveland, and 69 at Columbus. At Youngstown, it was cloudy, with a temperature of 67. Reports from nearby cities outside Ohio, it was partly cloudy, with a temperature of 70 at Pittsburgh, and 81 at Chicago. It was mostly cloudy, with a temperature of 71 at Buffalo, and 76 at Indianapolis. At Detroit, it was cloudy, with a temperature of 73. At 1 a.m., weather reports for selected cities. At Mansfield Long Regional Airport, it was clear. The temperature was 67 degrees, the dew point 66, and the relative humidity 97%.
The wind was southwest at 6 miles an hour. The pressure was 29.92 inches and steady. Elsewhere across Ohio, it was clear, with a temperature of 68 at Marion, 74 at Toledo Express, 68 at Akron-Canton Regional Airport, and 69 at Findlay. It was partly cloudy, with a temperature of 66 at Wooster, 72 at Cincinnati, and 68 at Dayton. It was mostly cloudy, with a temperature of 72 at Cleveland, and 69 at Columbus. At Youngstown, it was cloudy, with a temperature of 67. Reports from nearby cities outside Ohio, it was partly cloudy, with a temperature of 70 at Pittsburgh, and 81 at Chicago. It was mostly cloudy, with a temperature of 71 at Buffalo, and 76 at Indianapolis. At Detroit, it was cloudy, with a temperature of 73. The current time is 1:15 a.m. Eastern Daylight Time. 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We supply the latest available information for the Central Highlands over station WWG57 from Butler on a frequency of 162.450 MHz. On the latest weather map, multiple rounds of precipitation expected starting this afternoon through Wednesday. High pressure then briefly builds into the region beginning Thursday. The forecast for the Central Highlands. Tonight, partly cloudy. A slight chance of showers and thunderstorms this evening. Lows in the mid-60s. Southwest winds around 5 miles per hour. Chance of rain 20%. Monday, partly sunny. A slight chance of showers and thunderstorms in the afternoon. Humid with highs in the mid-80s. Southwest winds 5 to 10 miles per hour. Chance of rain 20%. Monday night, showers with a chance of thunderstorms. Humid with lows in the upper 60s. Southwest winds 5 to 10 miles per hour with gusts up to 20 miles per hour. Chance of rain near 100%. Tuesday, mostly cloudy in the morning, then becoming partly sunny. A chance of thunderstorms. Showers likely, mainly in the morning. Humid with highs around 80. Northwest winds 10 to 15 miles per hour, becoming north in the afternoon. Chance of rain 60%. Tuesday night, partly cloudy. A chance of showers and thunderstorms in the evening. Humid with lows in the lower 60s. North winds 10 to 15 miles per hour with gusts up to 25 miles per hour. Chance of rain 30%. Wednesday, partly cloudy. Highs in the upper 70s. Wednesday night, clear. Lows in the upper 50s. At 1 a.m., weather reports for selected cities. At Mansfield Long Regional Airport, it was clear. The temperature was 67 degrees, the dew point 66, and the relative humidity 97%. The wind was southwest, at 6 miles an hour. The pressure was 29.92 inches and steady. Elsewhere across Ohio, it was clear, with a temperature of 68 at Marion, 74 at Toledo Express, 68 at Akron-Canton Regional Airport, and 69 at Findlay. It was partly cloudy, with a temperature of 66 at Wooster, 72 at Cincinnati, and 68 at Dayton. It was mostly cloudy, with a temperature of 72 at Cleveland, and 69 at Columbus. At Youngstown, it was cloudy, with a temperature of 67. Reports from nearby cities outside Ohio, it was partly cloudy, with a temperature of 70 at Pittsburgh, and 81 at Chicago. It was mostly cloudy, with a temperature of 71 at Buffalo, and 76 at Indianapolis. At Detroit, it was cloudy, with a temperature of 73. The current time is 1:19 a.m. Eastern Daylight Time. 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We supply the latest available information for the Central Highlands over station WWG57 from Butler on a frequency of 162.450 MHz. On the latest weather map, multiple rounds of precipitation expected starting this afternoon through Wednesday. High pressure then briefly builds into the region beginning Thursday. The forecast for the Central Highlands. Tonight, partly cloudy. A slight chance of showers and thunderstorms this evening. Lows in the mid-60s.
Southwest winds around 5 miles per hour. Chance of rain 20%. Monday, partly sunny. A slight chance of showers and thunderstorms in the afternoon. Humid with highs in the mid-80s. Southwest winds 5 to 10 miles per hour. Chance of rain 20%. Monday night, showers with a chance of thunderstorms. Humid with lows in the upper 60s. Southwest winds 5 to 10 miles per hour with gusts up to 20 miles per hour. Chance of rain near 100%. Tuesday, mostly cloudy in the morning, then becoming partly sunny. A chance of thunderstorms. Showers likely, mainly in the morning. Humid with highs around 80. Northwest winds 10 to 15 miles per hour, becoming north in the afternoon. Chance of rain 60%. Tuesday night, partly cloudy. A chance of showers and thunderstorms in the evening. Humid with lows in the lower 60s. North winds 10 to 15 miles per hour with gusts up to 25 miles per hour. Chance of rain 30%. Wednesday, partly cloudy. Highs in the upper 70s. Wednesday night, clear. Lows in the upper 50s. The extended forecast for the Central Highlands. Thursday, mostly sunny. Highs in the upper 70s. Thursday night, mostly clear. Lows around 60. Friday, partly cloudy. Highs in the lower 80s. Friday night, mostly cloudy. Lows in the mid-60s. Saturday, mostly cloudy in the morning, then partly sunny with a chance of showers in the afternoon. Highs in the lower 80s. Chance of rain 40%. Saturday night, mostly cloudy with a chance of showers. Lows in the lower 60s. Chance of rain 40%. Sunday, partly sunny. A chance of showers and thunderstorms in the afternoon. Highs in the lower 80s. Chance of rain 40%. At 1 a.m., weather reports for selected cities at Mansfield Long Regional Airport, it was clear. The temperature was 67 degrees, the dew point 66, and the relative humidity 97%. The wind was southwest, at 6 miles an hour. The pressure was 29.92 inches and steady. Elsewhere across Ohio, it was clear, with a temperature of 68 at Marion, 74 at Toledo Express, 68 at Akron-Canton Regional Airport, and 69 at Findlay. It was partly cloudy, with a temperature of 66 at Wooster, 72 at Cincinnati, and 68 at Dayton. It was mostly cloudy, with a temperature of 72 at Cleveland, and 69 at Columbus. At Youngstown, it was cloudy, with a temperature of 67. Reports from nearby cities outside Ohio, it was partly cloudy, with a temperature of 70 at Pittsburgh, and 81 at Chicago. It was mostly cloudy, with a temperature of 71 at Buffalo, and 76 at Indianapolis. At Detroit, it was cloudy, with a temperature of 73. The current time is 1:23 a.m. Eastern Daylight Time. 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We supply the latest available information for the Central Highlands over station WWG57 from Butler on a frequency of 162.450 MHz. On the latest weather map, multiple rounds of precipitation expected starting this afternoon through Wednesday. High pressure then briefly builds into the region beginning Thursday. The forecast for the Central Highlands. Tonight, partly cloudy. A slight chance of showers and thunderstorms this evening. Lows in the mid-60s. Southwest winds around 5 miles per hour. Chance of rain 20%. Monday, partly sunny. A slight chance of showers and thunderstorms in the afternoon. Humid with highs in the mid-80s. Southwest winds 5 to 10 miles per hour. Chance of rain 20%. Monday night, showers with a chance of thunderstorms. Humid with lows in the upper 60s. Southwest winds 5 to 10 miles per hour with gusts up to 20 miles per hour. Chance of rain near 100%. Tuesday, mostly cloudy in the morning, then becoming partly sunny. A chance of thunderstorms. Showers likely, mainly in the morning. Humid with highs around 80. Northwest winds 10 to 15 miles per hour, becoming north in the afternoon.
chance of rain 60%. Tuesday night, partly cloudy. A chance of showers and thunderstorms in the evening. Humid with lows in the lower 60s. North winds 10 to 15 miles per hour with gusts up to 25 miles per hour. Chance of rain 30%. Wednesday, partly cloudy. Highs in the upper 70s. Wednesday night, clear. Lows in the upper 50s. At 1 a.m., weather reports for selected cities. At Mansfield Long Regional Airport, it was clear. The temperature was 67 degrees, the dew point 66, and the relative humidity 97%. The wind was southwest, at 6 miles an hour. The pressure was 29.92 inches and steady. Elsewhere across Ohio, it was clear, with a temperature of 68 at Marion, 74 at Toledo Express, 68 at Akron-Canton Regional Airport, and 69 at Findlay. It was partly cloudy, with a temperature of 66 at Wooster, 72 at Cincinnati, and 68 at Dayton. It was mostly cloudy, with a temperature of 72 at Cleveland, and 69 at Columbus. At Youngstown, it was cloudy, with a temperature of 67. Reports from nearby cities outside Ohio, it was partly cloudy, with a temperature of 70 at Pittsburgh, and 81 at Chicago. It was mostly cloudy, with a temperature of 71 at Buffalo, and 76 at Indianapolis. At Detroit, it was cloudy, with a temperature of 73. The current time is 1:26 a.m. Eastern Daylight Time. 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We supply the latest available information for the Central Highlands over station WWG 57 from Butler on a frequency of 162.450 MHz. On the latest weather map, multiple rounds of precipitation expected starting this afternoon through Wednesday. High pressure then briefly builds into the region beginning Thursday. The forecast for the Central Highlands. Tonight, partly cloudy. A slight chance of showers and thunderstorms this evening. Lows in the mid-60s. Southwest winds around 5 miles per hour. Chance of rain 20%. Monday, partly sunny. A slight chance of showers and thunderstorms in the afternoon. Humid with highs in the mid-80s. Southwest winds 5 to 10 miles per hour. Chance of rain 20%. Monday night, showers with a chance of thunderstorms. Humid with lows in the upper 60s. Southwest winds 5 to 10 miles per hour with gusts up to 20 miles per hour. Chance of rain near 100%. Tuesday, mostly cloudy in the morning, then becoming partly sunny. A chance of thunderstorms. Showers likely, mainly in the morning. Humid with highs around 80. Northwest winds 10 to 15 miles per hour, becoming north in the afternoon. Chance of rain 60%. Tuesday night, partly cloudy. A chance of showers and thunderstorms in the evening. Humid with lows in the lower 60s. North winds 10 to 15 miles per hour with gusts up to 25 miles per hour. Chance of rain 30%. Wednesday, partly cloudy. Highs in the upper 70s. Wednesday night, clear. Lows in the upper 50s. At 1 a.m., weather reports for selected cities. At Mansfield Long Regional Airport, it was clear. The temperature was 67 degrees, the dew point 66, and the relative humidity 97%. The wind was southwest, at 6 miles an hour. The pressure was 29.92 inches and steady. Elsewhere across Ohio, it was clear, with a temperature of 68 at Marion, 74 at Toledo Express, 68 at Akron-Canton Regional Airport, and 69 at Findlay. It was partly cloudy, with a temperature of 66 at Wooster, 72 at Cincinnati, and 68 at Dayton. It was mostly cloudy, with a temperature of 72 at Cleveland, and 69 at Columbus. At Youngstown, it was cloudy, with a temperature of 67. Reports from nearby cities outside Ohio, it was partly cloudy, with a temperature of 70 at Pittsburgh, and 81 at Chicago. It was mostly cloudy, with a temperature of 71 at Buffalo, and 76 at Indianapolis. At Detroit, it was cloudy, with a temperature of 73. The current time is 1:29 a.m. Eastern Daylight Time.
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The extended forecast for the Central Highlands. Thursday, mostly sunny. Highs in the upper 70s. Thursday night, mostly clear. Lows around 60. Friday, partly cloudy. Highs in the lower 80s. Friday night, mostly cloudy. Lows in the mid-60s. Saturday, mostly cloudy in the morning, then partly sunny with a chance of showers in the afternoon. Highs in the lower 80s. Chance of rain 40%. Saturday night, mostly cloudy with a chance of showers. Lows in the lower 60s. Chance of rain 40%. Sunday, partly sunny. A chance of showers and thunderstorms in the afternoon. Highs in the lower 80s. Chance of rain 40%. On the latest weather map, multiple rounds of precipitation expected starting this afternoon through Wednesday. High pressure then briefly builds into the region beginning Thursday. The forecast for the Central Highlands. Tonight, partly cloudy. A slight chance of showers and thunderstorms this evening. Lows in the mid-60s. Southwest winds around 5 miles per hour. Chance of rain 20%. Monday, partly sunny. A slight chance of showers and thunderstorms in the afternoon. Humid with highs in the mid-80s. Southwest winds 5 to 10 miles per hour. Chance of rain 20%. Monday night, showers with a chance of thunderstorms. Humid with lows in the upper 60s. Southwest winds 5 to 10 miles per hour with gusts up to 20 miles per hour. Chance of rain near 100%. Tuesday, mostly cloudy in the morning, then becoming partly sunny. A chance of thunderstorms. Showers likely, mainly in the morning. Humid with highs around 80. Northwest winds 10 to 15 miles per hour, becoming north in the afternoon. Chance of rain 60%. Tuesday night, partly cloudy. A chance of showers and thunderstorms in the evening. Humid with lows in the lower 60s. North winds 10 to 15 miles per hour with gusts up to 25 miles per hour. Chance of rain 30%. Wednesday, partly cloudy. Highs in the upper 70s. Wednesday night, clear. Lows in the upper 50s. At 1 a.m., weather reports for selected cities. At Mansfield Long Regional Airport, it was clear. The temperature was 67 degrees, the dew point 66, and the relative humidity 97%. The wind was southwest, at 6 miles an hour. The pressure was 29.92 inches and steady. Elsewhere across Ohio, it was clear, with a temperature of 68 at Marion, 74 at Toledo Express, 68 at Akron-Canton Regional Airport, and 69 at Findlay. It was partly cloudy, with a temperature of 66 at Wooster, 72 at Cincinnati, and 68 at Dayton. It was mostly cloudy, with a temperature of 72 at Cleveland, and 69 at Columbus. At Youngstown, it was cloudy, with a temperature of 67. Reports from nearby cities outside Ohio, it was partly cloudy, with a temperature of 70 at Pittsburgh, and 81 at Chicago. It was mostly cloudy, with a temperature of 71 at Buffalo, and 76 at Indianapolis. At Detroit, it was cloudy, with a temperature of 73. The current time is 1:33 a.m. Eastern Daylight Time. 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We supply the latest available information for the Central Highlands over station WWG 57 from Butler on a frequency of 162.450 MHz. On the latest weather map, multiple rounds of precipitation expected starting this afternoon through Wednesday. High pressure then briefly builds into the region beginning Thursday. The forecast for the Central Highlands. Tonight, partly cloudy. A slight chance of showers and thunderstorms this evening. Lows in the mid-60s. Southwest winds around 5 miles per hour. Chance of rain 20%. Monday, partly sunny.
a slight chance of showers and thunderstorms in the afternoon. Humid with highs in the mid-80s. Southwest winds 5 to 10 miles per hour. Chance of rain 20%. Monday night, showers with a chance of thunderstorms. Humid with lows.

in the upper 60s. Southwest winds 5 to 10 miles per hour with gusts up to 20 miles per hour. Chance of rain near 100%. Tuesday, mostly cloudy in the morning, then becoming partly sunny. A chance of thunderstorms. Showers likely, mainly in the morning. Humid with highs around 80. Northwest winds 10 to 15 miles per hour, becoming north in the afternoon. Chance of rain 60%. Tuesday night, partly cloudy. A chance of showers and thunderstorms in the evening. Humid with lows in the lower 60s. North winds 10 to 15 miles per hour with gusts up to 25 miles per hour. Chance of rain 30%. Wednesday, partly cloudy. Highs in the upper 70s. Wednesday night, clear. Lows in the upper 50s. At 1 a.m., weather reports for selected cities. At Mansfield Lawn Regional Airport, it was clear. The temperature was 67 degrees, the dew point 66, and the relative humidity 97%. The wind was southwest, at 6 miles an hour. The pressure was 29.92 inches and steady. Elsewhere across Ohio, it was clear, with a temperature of 68 at Marion, 74 at Toledo Express, 68 at Akron-Canton Regional Airport, and 69 at Findlay. It was partly cloudy, with a temperature of 66 at Wooster, 72 at Cincinnati, and 68 at Dayton. It was mostly cloudy, with a temperature of 72 at Cleveland, and 69 at Columbus. At Youngstown, it was cloudy, with a temperature of 67. Reports from nearby cities outside Ohio, it was partly cloudy, with a temperature of 70 at Pittsburgh, and 81 at Chicago. It was mostly cloudy, with a temperature of 71 at Buffalo, and 76 at Indianapolis. At Detroit, it was cloudy, with a temperature of 73. The current time is 1:37 a.m. Eastern Daylight Time. 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We supply the latest available information for the Central Highlands over station WWG57 from Butler on a frequency of 162.450 MHz. On the latest weather map, multiple rounds of precipitation expected starting this afternoon through Wednesday. High pressure then briefly builds into the region beginning Thursday. The forecast for the Central Highlands. Tonight, partly cloudy. A slight chance of showers and thunderstorms this evening. Lows in the mid-60s. Southwest winds around 5 miles per hour. Chance of rain 20%. Monday, partly sunny. A slight chance of showers and thunderstorms in the afternoon. Humid with highs in the mid-80s. Southwest winds 5 to 10 miles per hour. Chance of rain 20%. Monday night, showers with a chance of thunderstorms. Humid with lows in the upper 60s. Southwest winds 5 to 10 miles per hour with gusts up to 20 miles per hour. Chance of rain near 100%. Tuesday, mostly cloudy in the morning, then becoming partly sunny. A chance of thunderstorms. Showers likely, mainly in the morning. Humid with highs around 80. Northwest winds 10 to 15 miles per hour, becoming north in the afternoon. Chance of rain 60%. Tuesday night, partly cloudy. A chance of showers and thunderstorms in the evening. Humid with lows in the lower 60s. North winds 10 to 15 miles per hour with gusts up to 25 miles per hour. Chance of rain 30%. Wednesday, partly cloudy. Highs in the upper 70s. Wednesday night, clear. Lows in the upper 50s. At 1 a.m., weather reports for selected cities. At Mansfield Lawn Regional Airport, it was clear. The temperature was 67 degrees, the dew point 66, and the relative humidity 97%. The wind was southwest, at 6 miles an hour. The pressure was 29.92 inches and steady. Elsewhere across Ohio, it was clear, with a temperature of 68 at Marion, 74 at Toledo Express, 68 at Akron-Canton Regional Airport, and 69 at Findlay. It was partly cloudy, with a temperature of 66 at Wooster, 72 at Cincinnati, and 68 at Dayton. It was mostly cloudy, with a temperature of 72 at Cleveland, and 69 at Columbus. At Youngstown,
It was cloudy, with a temperature of 67. Reports from nearby cities outside Ohio, it was partly cloudy, with a temperature of 70 at Pittsburgh, and 81 at Chicago. It was mostly cloudy, with a temperature of 71 at Buffalo, and 76 at Indianapolis. At Detroit, it was cloudy, with a temperature of 73. The extended forecast for the Central Highlands. Thursday, mostly sunny. Highs in the upper 70s. Thursday night, mostly clear. Lows around 60. Friday, partly cloudy. Highs in the lower 80s. Friday night, mostly cloudy. Lows in the mid-60s. Saturday, mostly cloudy in the morning, then partly sunny with a chance of showers in the afternoon. Highs in the lower 80s. Chance of rain 40%. Saturday night, mostly cloudy with a chance of showers. Lows in the lower 60s. Chance of rain 40%. Sunday, partly sunny. A chance of showers and thunderstorms in the afternoon. Highs in the lower 80s. Chance of rain 40%. The current time is 1:41 a.m. Eastern Daylight Time. 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On the latest weather map, multiple rounds of precipitation expected starting this afternoon through Wednesday. High pressure then briefly builds into the region beginning Thursday. The forecast for the Central Highlands. Tonight, partly cloudy. A slight chance of showers and thunderstorms this evening. Lows in the mid-60s. Southwest winds around 5 miles per hour. Chance of rain 20%. Monday, partly sunny. A slight chance of showers and thunderstorms in the afternoon. Humid with highs in the mid-80s. Southwest winds 5 to 10 miles per hour. Chance of rain 20%. Monday night, showers with a chance of thunderstorms. Humid with lows in the upper 60s. Southwest winds 5 to 10 miles per hour with gusts up to 20 miles per hour. Chance of rain near 100%. Tuesday, mostly cloudy in the morning, then becoming partly sunny. A chance of thunderstorms. Showers likely, mainly in the morning. Humid with highs around 80. Northwest winds 10 to 15 miles per hour, becoming north in the afternoon. Chance of rain 60%. Tuesday night, partly cloudy. A chance of showers and thunderstorms in the evening. Humid with lows in the lower 60s. North winds 10 to 15 miles per hour with gusts up to 25 miles per hour. Chance of rain 30%. Wednesday, partly cloudy. Highs in the upper 70s. Wednesday night, clear. Lows in the upper 50s. At 1 a.m., weather reports for selected cities. At Mansfield Long Regional Airport, it was clear. The temperature was 67 degrees, the dew point 66, and the relative humidity 97%. The wind was southwest, at 6 miles an hour. The pressure was 29.92 inches and steady. Elsewhere across Ohio, it was clear, with a temperature of 68 at Marion, 74 at Toledo Express, 68 at Akron-Canton Regional Airport, and 69 at Findlay. It was partly cloudy, with a temperature of 66 at Wooster, 72 at Cincinnati, and 68 at Dayton. It was mostly cloudy, with a temperature of 72 at Cleveland, and 69 at Columbus. At Youngstown, it was cloudy, with a temperature of 67. Reports from nearby cities outside Ohio, it was partly cloudy, with a temperature of 70 at Pittsburgh, and 81 at Chicago. It was mostly cloudy, with a temperature of 71 at Buffalo, and 76 at Indianapolis. At Detroit, it was cloudy, with a temperature of 73. The current time is 1:44 a.m. Eastern Daylight Time. 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On the latest weather map,
Multiple rounds of precipitation expected starting this afternoon through Wednesday. High pressure then briefly builds into the region beginning Thursday. The forecast for the Central Highlands. Tonight, partly cloudy. A slight chance of showers and thunderstorms this evening. Lows in the mid-60s. Southwest winds around 5 miles per hour. Chance of rain 20%. Monday, partly sunny. A slight chance of showers and thunderstorms in the afternoon. Humid with highs in the mid-80s. Southwest winds 5 to 10 miles per hour. Chance of rain 20%. Monday night, showers with a chance of thunderstorms. Humid with lows in the upper 60s. Southwest winds 5 to 10 miles per hour with gusts up to 20 miles per hour. Chance of rain near 100%. Tuesday, mostly cloudy in the morning, then becoming partly sunny. A chance of thunderstorms. Showers likely, mainly in the morning. Humid with highs around 80. Northwest winds 10 to 15 miles per hour, becoming north in the afternoon. Chance of rain 60%. Tuesday night, partly cloudy. A chance of showers and thunderstorms in the evening. Humid with lows in the lower 60s. North winds 10 to 15 miles per hour with gusts up to 25 miles per hour. Chance of rain 30%. Wednesday, partly cloudy. Highs in the upper 70s. Wednesday night, clear. Lows in the upper 50s. At 1 a.m., weather reports for selected cities. At Mansfield Lawn Regional Airport, it was clear. The temperature was 67 degrees, the dew point 66, and the relative humidity 97%. The wind was southwest, at 6 miles an hour. The pressure was 29.92 inches and steady. Elsewhere across Ohio, it was clear, with a temperature of 68 at Marion, 74 at Toledo Express, 68 at Akron-Canton Regional Airport, and 69 at Findlay. It was partly cloudy, with a temperature of 66 at Wooster, 72 at Cincinnati, and 68 at Dayton. It was mostly cloudy, with a temperature of 72 at Cleveland, and 69 at Columbus. At Youngstown, it was cloudy, with a temperature of 67. Reports from nearby cities outside Ohio, it was partly cloudy, with a temperature of 70 at Pittsburgh, and 81 at Chicago. It was mostly cloudy, with a temperature of 71 at Buffalo, and 76 at Indianapolis. At Detroit, it was cloudy, with a temperature of 73. The current time is 1:47 a.m. Eastern Daylight Time. 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We supply the latest available information for the Central Highlands over station WWG57 from Butler on a frequency of 162.450 MHz. On the latest weather map, multiple rounds of precipitation expected starting this afternoon through Wednesday. High pressure then briefly builds into the region beginning Thursday. The forecast for the Central Highlands. Tonight, partly cloudy. A slight chance of showers and thunderstorms this evening. Lows in the mid-60s. Southwest winds around 5 miles per hour. Chance of rain 20%. Monday, partly sunny. A slight chance of showers and thunderstorms in the afternoon. Humid with highs in the mid-80s. Southwest winds 5 to 10 miles per hour. Chance of rain 20%. Monday night, showers with a chance of thunderstorms. Humid with lows in the upper 60s. Southwest winds 5 to 10 miles per hour with gusts up to 20 miles per hour. Chance of rain near 100%. Tuesday, mostly cloudy in the morning, then becoming partly sunny. A chance of thunderstorms. Showers likely, mainly in the morning. Humid with highs around 80. Northwest winds 10 to 15 miles per hour, becoming north in the afternoon. Chance of rain 60%. Tuesday night, partly cloudy. A chance of showers and thunderstorms in the evening. Humid with lows in the lower 60s. North winds 10 to 15 miles per hour with gusts up to 25 miles per hour. Chance of rain 30%. Wednesday, partly cloudy. Highs in the upper 70s. Wednesday night, clear. Lows in the upper 50s. At 1 a.m., weather reports for selected cities.
At Mansfield Lawn Regional Airport, it was clear. The temperature was

at Youngstown, it was cloudy, with a temperature of 67. Reports from nearby cities outside Ohio, it was partly cloudy, with a temperature of 70 at Pittsburgh, and 81 at Chicago. It was mostly cloudy, with a temperature of 71 at Buffalo, and 76 at Indianapolis. At Detroit, it was cloudy, with a temperature of 73. The extended forecast for the Central Highlands. Thursday, mostly sunny. Highs in the upper 70s. Thursday night, mostly clear. Lows around 60. Friday, partly cloudy. Highs in the lower 80s. Friday night, mostly cloudy. Lows in the mid-60s. Saturday, mostly cloudy in the morning, then partly sunny with a chance of showers in the afternoon. Highs in the lower 80s. Chance of rain 40%. Saturday night, mostly cloudy with a chance of showers. Lows in the lower 60s. Chance of rain 40%. Sunday, partly sunny. A chance of showers and thunderstorms in the afternoon. Highs in the lower 80s. Chance of rain 40%. The current time is 1:52 a.m. Eastern Daylight Time. 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On the latest weather map, multiple rounds of precipitation expected starting this afternoon through Wednesday. High pressure then briefly builds into the region beginning Thursday. The forecast for the Central Highlands. Tonight, partly cloudy. A slight chance of showers and thunderstorms this evening. Lows in the mid-60s. Southwest winds around 5 miles per hour. Chance of rain 20%. Monday, partly sunny. A slight chance of showers and thunderstorms in the afternoon. Humid with highs in the mid-80s. Southwest winds 5 to 10 miles per hour. Chance of rain 20%. Monday night, showers with a chance of thunderstorms. Humid with lows in the upper 60s. Southwest winds 5 to 10 miles per hour with gusts up to 20 miles per hour. Chance of rain near 100%. Tuesday, mostly cloudy in the morning, then becoming partly sunny. A chance of thunderstorms. Showers likely, mainly in the morning. Humid with highs around 80. Northwest winds 10 to 15 miles per hour, becoming north in the afternoon. Chance of rain 60%. Tuesday night, partly cloudy. A chance of showers and thunderstorms in the evening. Humid with lows in the lower 60s. North winds 10 to 15 miles per hour with gusts up to 25 miles per hour. Chance of rain 30%. Wednesday, partly cloudy. Highs in the upper 70s. Wednesday night, clear. Lows in the upper 50s. At 1 a.m., weather reports for selected cities. At Mansfield-Lom Regional Airport, it was clear. The temperature was 67 degrees, the dew point 66, and the relative humidity 97%. The wind was southwest, at 6 miles an hour. The pressure was 29.92 inches and steady. Elsewhere across Ohio, it was clear, with a temperature of 68 at Marion, 74 at Toledo Express, 68 at Akron-Canton Regional Airport, and 69 at Findlay. It was partly cloudy, with a temperature of 66 at Wooster, 72 at Cincinnati, and 68 at Dayton. It was mostly cloudy, with a temperature of 72 at Cleveland, and 69 at Columbus. At Youngstown, it was cloudy, with a temperature of 67. Reports from nearby cities outside Ohio, it was partly cloudy, with a temperature of 70 at Pittsburgh, and 81 at Chicago. It was mostly cloudy, with a temperature of 71 at Buffalo, and 76 at Indianapolis. At Detroit, it was cloudy, with a temperature of 73. The current time is 1:55 a.m. Eastern Daylight Time. 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On the latest weather map, multiple rounds of precipitation expected

Starting this afternoon through Wednesday. High pressure then briefly builds into the region beginning Thursday. The forecast for the Central Highlands. Tonight, partly cloudy. A slight chance of showers and thunderstorms this evening. Lows in the mid-60s. Southwest winds around 5 miles per hour. Chance of rain 20%. Monday, partly sunny. A slight chance of showers and thunderstorms in the afternoon. Humid with highs in the mid-80s. Southwest winds 5 to 10 miles per hour. Chance of rain 20%. Monday night, showers with a chance of thunderstorms. Humid with lows in the upper 60s. Southwest winds 5 to 10 miles per hour with gusts up to 20 miles per hour. Chance of rain near 100%. Tuesday, mostly cloudy in the morning, then becoming partly sunny. A chance of thunderstorms. Showers likely, mainly in the morning. Humid with highs around 80. Northwest winds 10 to 15 miles per hour, becoming north in the afternoon. Chance of rain 60%. Tuesday night, partly cloudy. A chance of showers and thunderstorms in the evening. Humid with lows in the lower 60s. North winds 10 to 15 miles per hour with gusts up to 25 miles per hour. Chance of rain 30%. Wednesday, partly cloudy. Highs in the upper 70s. Wednesday night, clear. Lows in the upper 50s. At 1 a.m., weather reports for selected cities. At Mansfield Long Regional Airport, it was clear. The temperature was 67 degrees, the dew point 66, and the relative humidity 97%. The wind was southwest, at 6 miles an hour. The pressure was 29.92 inches and steady. Elsewhere across Ohio, it was clear, with a temperature of 68 at Marion, 74 at Toledo Express, 68 at Akron-Canton Regional Airport, and 69 at Findlay. It was partly cloudy, with a temperature of 66 at Worcester, 72 at Cincinnati, and 68 at Dayton. It was mostly cloudy, with a temperature of 72 at Cleveland, and 69 at Columbus. At Youngstown, it was cloudy, with a temperature of 67. Reports from nearby cities outside Ohio, it was partly cloudy, with a temperature of 70 at Pittsburgh, and 81 at Chicago. It was mostly cloudy, with a temperature of 71 at Buffalo, and 76 at Indianapolis. At Detroit, it was cloudy, with a temperature of 73. The current time is 1:58 a.m. Eastern Daylight Time. 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We supply the latest available information for the Central Highlands over station WWG57 from Butler on a frequency of 162.450 MHz. On the latest weather map, multiple rounds of precipitation expected starting this afternoon through Wednesday. High pressure then briefly builds into the region beginning Thursday. The forecast for the Central Highlands. Tonight, partly cloudy. A slight chance of showers and thunderstorms this evening. Lows in the mid-60s. Southwest winds around 5 miles per hour. Chance of rain 20%. Monday, partly sunny. A slight chance of showers and thunderstorms in the afternoon. Humid with highs in the mid-80s. Southwest winds 5 to 10 miles per hour. Chance of rain 20%. Monday night, showers with a chance of thunderstorms. Humid with lows in the upper 60s. Southwest winds 5 to 10 miles per hour with gusts up to 20 miles per hour. Chance of rain near 100%. Tuesday, mostly cloudy in the morning, then becoming partly sunny. A chance of thunderstorms. Showers likely, mainly in the morning. Humid with highs around 80. Northwest winds 10 to 15 miles per hour, becoming north in the afternoon. Chance of rain 60%. Tuesday night, partly cloudy. A chance of showers and thunderstorms in the evening. Humid with lows in the lower 60s. North winds 10 to 15 miles per hour with gusts up to 25 miles per hour. Chance of rain 30%. Wednesday, partly cloudy. Highs in the upper 70s. Wednesday night, clear. Lows in the upper 50s. The Nearshore Marine Forecast. For the following marine location,
the islands to Vermilion. Overnight, south winds 10 knots or less becoming southwest. Partly cloudy. Waves 1 foot or less. Monday, southwest winds 5 to 10 knots. A slight chance of showers and thunderstorms in the afternoon. Waves 1 foot or less. Monday night, southwest winds 5 to 15 knots. Showers with thunderstorms likely. Waves 2 feet or less. Tuesday, west winds 15 to 25 knots becoming north. Showers likely in the morning, then a chance of showers in the afternoon. Waves 1 to 3 feet building to 3 to 5 feet. Waves occasionally around 6 feet. Winds and waves higher in and near thunderstorms. The water temperature off Toledo is 77 degrees, off Cleveland 73 degrees, and off Derry 75 degrees. The extended forecast for the Central Highlands. Thursday, mostly sunny. Highs in the upper 70s. Thursday night, mostly clear. Lows around 60. Friday, partly cloudy. Highs in the lower 80s. Friday night, mostly cloudy. Lows in the mid-60s. Saturday, mostly cloudy in the morning, then partly sunny with a chance of showers in the afternoon. Highs in the lower 80s. Chance of rain 40%. Saturday night, mostly cloudy with a chance of showers. Lows in the lower 60s. Chance of rain 40%. Sunday, partly sunny. A chance of showers and thunderstorms in the afternoon. Highs in the lower 80s. Chance of rain 40%. At 1 a.m., weather reports for selected cities. At Mansfield Lawn Regional Airport, it was clear. The temperature was 67 degrees, the dew point 66, and the relative humidity 97%. The wind was southwest, at 6 miles an hour. The pressure was 29.92 inches and steady. Elsewhere across Ohio, it was clear, with a temperature of 68 at Marion, 74 at Toledo Express, 68 at Akron-Canton Regional Airport, and 69 at Findlay. It was partly cloudy, with a temperature of 66 at Wooster, 72 at Cincinnati, and 68 at Dayton. It was mostly cloudy, with a temperature of 72 at Cleveland, and 69 at Columbus. At Youngstown, it was cloudy, with a temperature of 67. Reports from nearby cities outside Ohio, it was partly cloudy, with a temperature of 70 at Pittsburgh, and 81 at Chicago. It was mostly cloudy, with a temperature of 71 at Buffalo, and 76 at Indianapolis. At Detroit, it was cloudy, with a temperature of 73. The current time is 2:03 a.m. Eastern Daylight Time. 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We supply the latest available information for the Central Highlands over station WWG57 from Butler on a frequency of 162.450 MHz. On the latest weather map, multiple rounds of precipitation expected starting this afternoon through Wednesday. High pressure then briefly builds into the region beginning Thursday. The forecast for the Central Highlands. Tonight, partly cloudy. A slight chance of showers and thunderstorms this evening. Lows in the mid-60s. Southwest winds around 5 miles per hour. Chance of rain 20%. Monday, partly sunny. A slight chance of showers and thunderstorms in the afternoon. Humid with highs in the mid-80s. Southwest winds 5 to 10 miles per hour. Chance of rain 20%. Monday night, showers with a chance of thunderstorms. Humid with lows in the upper 60s. Southwest winds 5 to 10 miles per hour with gusts up to 20 miles per hour. Chance of rain near 100%. Tuesday, mostly cloudy in the morning, then becoming partly sunny. A chance of thunderstorms. Showers likely, mainly in the morning. Humid with highs around 80. Northwest winds 10 to 15 miles per hour, becoming north in the afternoon. Chance of rain 60%. Tuesday night, partly cloudy. A chance of showers and thunderstorms in the evening. Humid with lows in the lower 60s. North winds 10 to 15 miles per hour with gusts up to 25 miles per hour. Chance of rain 30%. Wednesday, partly cloudy. Highs in the upper 70s.
Wednesday night, clear. Lows in the upper 50s. At 2 a.m., weather reports for selected cities. At Mansfield Lawn Regional Airport, it was clear. The temperature was 66 degrees, the dew point 65, and the relative humidity 96%. The wind was southwest, at 5 miles an hour. The pressure was 29.91 inches and falling. Elsewhere across Ohio, temperatures were between 66 and 71 degrees. It was clear at Worcester, Marion, Toledo Express, Akron-Canton Regional Airport, and Findlay. It was partly cloudy at Cincinnati, Dayton, and Columbus. At Cleveland, it was mostly cloudy. At Youngstown, it was cloudy. Reports from nearby cities outside Ohio, it was partly cloudy, with a temperature of 69 at Pittsburgh, 69 at Buffalo, 76 at Indianapolis, and 80 at Chicago. At Detroit, it was cloudy, with a temperature of 73. The current time is 2:06 a.m. Eastern Daylight Time. 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On the latest weather map, multiple rounds of precipitation expected starting this afternoon through Wednesday. High pressure then briefly builds into the region beginning Thursday. The forecast for the Central Highlands. Tonight, partly cloudy. A slight chance of showers and thunderstorms this evening. Lows in the mid-60s. Southwest winds around 5 miles per hour. Chance of rain 20%. Monday, partly sunny. A slight chance of showers and thunderstorms in the afternoon. Humid with highs in the mid-80s. Southwest winds 5 to 10 miles per hour. Chance of rain 20%. Monday night, showers with a chance of thunderstorms. Humid with lows in the upper 60s. Southwest winds 5 to 10 miles per hour with gusts up to 20 miles per hour. Chance of rain near 100%. Tuesday, mostly cloudy in the morning, then becoming partly sunny. A chance of thunderstorms. Showers likely, mainly in the morning. Humid with highs around 80. Northwest winds 10 to 15 miles per hour, becoming north in the afternoon. Chance of rain 60%. Tuesday night, partly cloudy. A chance of showers and thunderstorms in the evening. Humid with lows in the lower 60s. North winds 10 to 15 miles per hour with gusts up to 25 miles per hour. Chance of rain 30%. Wednesday, partly cloudy. Highs in the upper 70s. Wednesday night, clear. Lows in the upper 50s. At 2 a.m., weather reports for selected cities. At Mansfield Lawn Regional Airport, it was clear. The temperature was 66 degrees, the dew point 65, and the relative humidity 96%. The wind was southwest, at 5 miles an hour. The pressure was 29.91 inches and falling. Elsewhere across Ohio, temperatures were between 66 and 71 degrees. It was clear at Worcester, Marion, Toledo Express, Akron-Canton Regional Airport, and Findlay. It was partly cloudy at Cincinnati, Dayton, and Columbus. At Cleveland, it was mostly cloudy. At Youngstown, it was cloudy. Reports from nearby cities outside Ohio, it was partly cloudy, with a temperature of 69 at Pittsburgh, 69 at Buffalo, 76 at Indianapolis, and 80 at Chicago. At Detroit, it was cloudy, with a temperature of 73. The current time is 2:09 a.m. Eastern Daylight Time. 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The extended forecast for the Central Highlands. Thursday, mostly sunny. Highs in the upper 70s. Thursday night, mostly clear. Lows around 60. Friday, partly cloudy. Highs in the lower 80s. Friday night, mostly cloudy. Lows in the mid-60s. Saturday, mostly cloudy in the morning,
then partly sunny with a chance of showers in the afternoon. Highs in the lower 80s. Chance of rain 40%. Saturday night, mostly cloudy with a chance of showers. Lows in the lower 60s. Chance of rain 40%. Sunday, partly sunny. A chance of showers and thunderstorms in the afternoon. Highs in the lower 80s. Chance of rain 40%. On the latest weather map, multiple rounds of precipitation expected starting this afternoon through Wednesday. High pressure then briefly builds into the region beginning Thursday. The forecast for the Central Highlands. Tonight, partly cloudy. A slight chance of showers and thunderstorms this evening. Lows in the mid-60s. Southwest winds around 5 miles per hour. Chance of rain 20%. Monday, partly sunny. A slight chance of showers and thunderstorms in the afternoon. Humid with highs in the mid-80s. Southwest winds 5 to 10 miles per hour. Chance of rain 20%. Monday night, showers with a chance of thunderstorms. Humid with lows in the upper 60s. Southwest winds 5 to 10 miles per hour with gusts up to 20 miles per hour. Chance of rain near 100%. Tuesday, mostly cloudy in the morning, then becoming partly sunny. A chance of thunderstorms. Showers likely, mainly in the morning. Humid with highs around 80. Northwest winds 10 to 15 miles per hour, becoming north in the afternoon. Chance of rain 60%. Tuesday night, partly cloudy. A chance of showers and thunderstorms in the evening. Humid with lows in the lower 60s. North winds 10 to 15 miles per hour with gusts up to 25 miles per hour. Chance of rain 30%. Wednesday, partly cloudy. Highs in the upper 70s. Wednesday night, clear. Lows in the upper 50s. At 2 a.m., weather reports for selected cities at Mansfield Lawn Regional Airport, it was clear. The temperature was 66 degrees, the dew point 65, and the relative humidity 96%. The wind was southwest, at 5 miles an hour. The pressure was 29.91 inches and falling. Elsewhere across Ohio, temperatures were between 66 and 71 degrees. It was clear at Worcester, Marion, Toledo Express, Akron-Canton Regional Airport, and Findlay. It was partly cloudy at Cincinnati, Dayton, and Columbus. At Cleveland, it was mostly cloudy. At Youngstown, it was cloudy. Reports from nearby cities outside Ohio, it was partly cloudy, with a temperature of 69 at Pittsburgh, 69 at Buffalo, 76 at Indianapolis, and 80 at Chicago. At Detroit, it was cloudy, with a temperature of 73. At 2 a.m., weather reports for selected cities at Mansfield Lawn Regional Airport, it was clear. The temperature was 66 degrees, the dew point 65, and the relative humidity 96%. The wind was southwest, at 5 miles an hour. The pressure was 29.91 inches and falling. Elsewhere across Ohio, temperatures were between 66 and 71 degrees. It was clear at Worcester, Marion, Toledo Express, Akron-Canton Regional Airport, and Findlay. It was partly cloudy at Cincinnati, Dayton, and Columbus. At Cleveland, it was mostly cloudy. At Youngstown, it was cloudy. Reports from nearby cities outside Ohio, it was partly cloudy, with a temperature of 69 at Pittsburgh, 76 at Indianapolis, and 80 at Chicago. At Buffalo, it was mostly cloudy, with a temperature of 69. At Detroit, it was cloudy, with a temperature of 73. The current time is 2:14 a.m. Eastern Daylight Time. 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On the latest weather map, multiple rounds of precipitation expected starting this afternoon through Wednesday. High pressure then briefly builds into the region beginning Thursday. The forecast for the Central Highlands. Tonight, partly cloudy. A slight chance of showers and thunderstorms this evening. Lows in the mid-60s. Southwest winds around 5 miles per hour.
chance of rain 20%. Monday, partly sunny. A slight chance of showers and thunderstorms in the afternoon. Humid with highs in the mid-80s. Southwest winds 5 to 10 miles per hour. Chance of rain 20%. Monday night, showers with a chance of thunderstorms. Humid with lows in the upper 60s. Southwest winds 5 to 10 miles per hour with gusts up to 20 miles per hour. Chance of rain near 100%. Tuesday, mostly cloudy in the morning, then becoming partly sunny. A chance of thunderstorms. Showers likely, mainly in the morning. Humid with highs around 80. Northwest winds 10 to 15 miles per hour, becoming north in the afternoon. Chance of rain 60%. Tuesday night, partly cloudy. A chance of showers and thunderstorms in the evening. Humid with lows in the lower 60s. North winds 10 to 15 miles per hour with gusts up to 25 miles per hour. Chance of rain 30%. Wednesday, partly cloudy. Highs in the upper 70s. Wednesday night, clear. Lows in the upper 50s. At 2 a.m., weather reports for selected cities. At Mansfield Long Regional Airport, it was clear. The temperature was 66 degrees, the dew point 65, and the relative humidity 96%. The wind was southwest, at 5 miles an hour. The pressure was 29.91 inches and falling. Elsewhere across Ohio, temperatures were between 66 and 71 degrees. It was clear at Worcester, Marion, Toledo Express, Akron-Canton Regional Airport, and Findlay. It was partly cloudy at Cincinnati, Dayton, and Columbus. At Cleveland, it was mostly cloudy. At Youngstown, it was cloudy. Reports from nearby cities outside Ohio, it was partly cloudy, with a temperature of 69 at Pittsburgh, 76 at Indianapolis, and 80 at Chicago. At Buffalo, it was mostly cloudy, with a temperature of 69. At Detroit, it was cloudy, with a temperature of 73. The current time is 2:18 a.m. Eastern Daylight Time. 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On the latest weather map, multiple rounds of precipitation expected starting this afternoon through Wednesday. High pressure then briefly builds into the region beginning Thursday. The forecast for the Central Highlands. Tonight, partly cloudy. A slight chance of showers and thunderstorms this evening. Lows in the mid-60s. Southwest winds around 5 miles per hour. Chance of rain 20%. Monday, partly sunny. A slight chance of showers and thunderstorms in the afternoon. Humid with highs in the mid-80s. Southwest winds 5 to 10 miles per hour. Chance of rain 20%. Monday night, showers with a chance of thunderstorms. Humid with lows in the upper 60s. Southwest winds 5 to 10 miles per hour with gusts up to 20 miles per hour. Chance of rain near 100%. Tuesday, mostly cloudy in the morning, then becoming partly sunny. A chance of thunderstorms. Showers likely, mainly in the morning. Humid with highs around 80. Northwest winds 10 to 15 miles per hour, becoming north in the afternoon. Chance of rain 60%. Tuesday night, partly cloudy. A chance of showers and thunderstorms in the evening. Humid with lows in the lower 60s. North winds 10 to 15 miles per hour with gusts up to 25 miles per hour. Chance of rain 30%. Wednesday, partly cloudy. Highs in the upper 70s. Wednesday night, clear. Lows in the upper 50s. The forecast for the Central Highlands. Rest of tonight, partly cloudy. Lows in the mid-60s. Southwest winds around 5 miles per hour. Monday, partly sunny. A chance of showers in the morning. Humid with highs in the mid-80s. West winds 5 to 10 miles per hour. Chance of rain 30%. Monday night, a chance of thunderstorms. Showers with lows in the upper 60s.
southwest winds 10 to 15 miles per hour with gusts up to 25 miles per hour. Chance of rain near 100%. Tuesday, mostly cloudy with a chance of showers in the morning, then partly sunny in the afternoon. Humid with highs in the upper 70s. West winds 10 to 15 miles per hour, becoming northwest in the afternoon. Chance of rain 50%. Tuesday night, partly cloudy. Lows in the lower 60s. North winds 10 to 15 miles per hour with gusts up to 25 miles per hour. Wednesday, partly cloudy in the morning, then clearing. Highs in the upper 70s. Wednesday night, clear. Lows in the upper 50s. The extended forecast for the Central Highlands. Thursday, mostly sunny. Highs in the upper 70s. Thursday night, clear. Lows in the upper 50s. Friday, mostly sunny in the morning, then becoming partly cloudy. Highs in the lower 80s. Friday night, mostly cloudy. Lows in the lower 60s. Saturday, partly sunny. A chance of showers in the afternoon. Highs in the lower 80s. Chance of rain 40%. Saturday night, mostly cloudy with a chance of showers. Lows in the lower 60s. Chance of rain 40%. Sunday, partly sunny. A chance of showers in the afternoon. Highs in the lower 80s. Chance of rain 40%. At 2 a.m., weather reports for selected cities. At Mansfield Long Regional Airport, it was clear. The temperature was 66 degrees, the dew point 65, and the relative humidity 96%. The wind was southwest, at 5 miles an hour. The pressure was 29.91 inches and falling. Elsewhere across Ohio, temperatures were between 66 and 71 degrees. It was clear at Worcester, Marion, Toledo Express, Akron-Canton Regional Airport, and Findlay. It was partly cloudy at Cincinnati, Dayton, and Columbus. At Cleveland, it was mostly cloudy. At Youngstown, it was cloudy. Reports from nearby cities outside Ohio, it was partly cloudy, with a temperature of 69 at Pittsburgh, 76 at Indianapolis, and 80 at Chicago. At Buffalo, it was mostly cloudy, with a temperature of 69. At Detroit, it was cloudy, with a temperature of 73. The current time is 2:23 a.m. Eastern Daylight Time. 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On the latest weather map, multiple rounds of precipitation expected starting this afternoon through Wednesday. High pressure then briefly builds into the region beginning Thursday. The forecast for the Central Highlands. West of tonight, partly cloudy. Lows in the mid-60s. Southwest winds around 5 miles per hour. Monday, partly sunny. A chance of showers in the morning. Humid with highs in the mid-80s. West winds 5 to 10 miles per hour. Chance of rain 30%. Monday night, a chance of thunderstorms. Showers with lows in the upper 60s. Southwest winds 10 to 15 miles per hour with gusts up to 25 miles per hour. Chance of rain near 100%. Tuesday, mostly cloudy with a chance of showers in the morning, then partly sunny in the afternoon. Humid with highs in the upper 70s. West winds 10 to 15 miles per hour, becoming northwest in the afternoon. Chance of rain 50%. Tuesday night, partly cloudy. Lows in the lower 60s. North winds 10 to 15 miles per hour with gusts up to 25 miles per hour. Wednesday, partly cloudy in the morning, then clearing. Highs in the upper 70s. Wednesday night, clear. Lows in the upper 50s. At 2 a.m., weather reports for selected cities. At Mansfield Long Regional Airport, it was clear. The temperature was 66 degrees, the dew point 65, and the relative humidity 96%. The wind was southwest, at 5 miles an hour. The pressure was 29.91 inches and falling. Elsewhere across Ohio, temperatures were between 66 and 71 degrees. It was clear at Worcester, Marion,
Toledo Express, Akron Canton Regional Airport, and Findlay. It was partly cloudy at Cincinnati, Dayton, and Columbus. At Cleveland, it was mostly cloudy. At Youngstown, it was cloudy. Reports from nearby cities outside Ohio, it was partly cloudy, with a temperature of 69 at Pittsburgh, 76 at Indianapolis, and 80 at Chicago. At Buffalo, it was mostly cloudy, with a temperature of 69. At Detroit, it was cloudy, with a temperature of 73. The current time is 2:26 a.m. Eastern Daylight Time. 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We supply the latest available information for the Central Highlands over station WWG57 from Butler on a frequency of 162.450 MHz. On the latest weather map, multiple rounds of precipitation expected starting this afternoon through Wednesday. High pressure then briefly builds into the region beginning Thursday. The forecast for the Central Highlands. Rest of tonight, partly cloudy. Lows in the mid-60s. Southwest winds around 5 miles per hour. Monday, partly sunny. A chance of showers in the morning. Humid with highs in the mid-80s. West winds 5 to 10 miles per hour. Chance of rain 30%. Monday night, a chance of thunderstorms. Showers with lows in the upper 60s. Southwest winds 10 to 15 miles per hour with gusts up to 25 miles per hour. Chance of rain near 100%. Tuesday, mostly cloudy with a chance of showers in the morning, then partly sunny in the afternoon. Humid with highs in the upper 70s. West winds 10 to 15 miles per hour, becoming northwest in the afternoon. Chance of rain 50%. Tuesday night, partly cloudy. Lows in the lower 60s. North winds 10 to 15 miles per hour with gusts up to 25 miles per hour. Wednesday, partly cloudy in the morning, then clearing. Highs in the upper 70s. Wednesday night, clear. Lows in the upper 50s. At 2 a.m., weather reports for selected cities. At Mansfield-Lawn Regional Airport, it was clear. The temperature was 66 degrees, the dew point 65, and the relative humidity 96%. The wind was southwest, at 5 miles an hour. The pressure was 29.91 inches and falling. Elsewhere across Ohio, temperatures were between 66 and 71 degrees. It was clear at Worcester, Marion, Toledo Express, Akron Canton Regional Airport, and Findlay. It was partly cloudy at Cincinnati, Dayton, and Columbus. At Cleveland, it was mostly cloudy. At Youngstown, it was cloudy. Reports from nearby cities outside Ohio, it was partly cloudy, with a temperature of 69 at Pittsburgh, 76 at Indianapolis, and 80 at Chicago. At Buffalo, it was mostly cloudy, with a temperature of 69. At Detroit, it was cloudy, with a temperature of 73. The Mansfield, Ohio climate summary for yesterday, July 26, 2026. Yesterday's high temperature was 80 degrees. The normal high is 83. Yesterday's low temperature was 60 degrees. The normal low is 62. No precipitation fell yesterday, which leaves the monthly total at 2.35 inches. This is 0.91 inches below the normal amount of 3.26 inches for July. The total precipitation for the year still stands at 23.79 inches, which is 1.81 inches below normal. No snow fell yesterday, which brings the monthly total to 0.0 inches. The total snowfall since July 1st still stands at 0.0 inches. There were no heating degree days yesterday. This leaves the monthly total at 5. The yearly total since July 1st is 5. There were 5 cooling degree days yesterday. This brings the monthly total to 249. The yearly total since January 1st is 443. The normal high temperature for today is 83 degrees, and the normal low is 62. The record high for today is 98, which last occurred in 1936, and the record low is 41, which occurred in 1946. Sunrise today is at 6:22 a.m. and sunset is at 8:51 p.m. The extended forecast for the Central Highlands. Thursday, mostly sunny.
highs in the upper 70s. Thursday night, clear. Lows in the upper 50s. Friday, mostly sunny in the morning, then becoming partly cloudy. Highs in the lower 80s. Friday night, mostly cloudy. Lows in the lower 60s. Saturday, partly sunny. A chance of showers in the afternoon. Highs in the lower 80s. Chance of rain 40%. Saturday night, mostly cloudy with a chance of showers. Lows in the lower 60s. Chance of rain 40%. Sunday, partly sunny. A chance of showers in the afternoon. Highs in the lower 80s. Chance of rain 40%. The Mansfield, Ohio climate summary for yesterday, July 26, 2026. Yesterday's high temperature was 80 degrees. The normal high is 83. Yesterday's low temperature was 60 degrees. The normal low is 62. No precipitation fell yesterday, which leaves the monthly total at 2.35 inches. This is 0.91 inches below the normal amount of 3.26 inches for July. The total precipitation for the year still stands at 23.79 inches, which is 1.81 inches below normal. No snow fell yesterday, which brings the monthly total to 0.0 inches. The total snowfall since July 1st still stands at 0.0 inches. There were no heating degree days yesterday. This leaves the monthly total at 5. The yearly total since July 1st is 5. There were 5 cooling degree days yesterday. This brings the monthly total to 249. The yearly total since January 1st is 443. The normal high temperature for today is 83 degrees, and the normal low is 62. The record high for today is 98, which last occurred in 1936, and the record low is 41, which occurred in 1946. Sunrise today is at 6:22 a.m. and sunset is at 8:51 p.m. The current time is 2:32 a.m. Eastern Daylight Time. 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On the latest weather map, multiple rounds of precipitation expected starting this afternoon through Wednesday. High pressure then briefly builds into the region beginning Thursday. The forecast for the Central Highlands. West of tonight, partly cloudy. Lows in the mid-60s. Southwest winds around 5 miles per hour. Monday, partly sunny. A chance of showers in the morning. Humid with highs in the mid-80s. West winds 5 to 10 miles per hour. Chance of rain 30%. Monday night, a chance of thunderstorms. Showers with lows in the upper 60s. Southwest winds 10 to 15 miles per hour with gusts up to 25 miles per hour. Chance of rain near 100%. Tuesday, mostly cloudy with a chance of showers in the morning, then partly sunny in the afternoon. Humid with highs in the upper 70s. West winds 10 to 15 miles per hour, becoming northwest in the afternoon. Chance of rain 50%. Tuesday night, partly cloudy. Lows in the lower 60s. North winds 10 to 15 miles per hour with gusts up to 25 miles per hour. Wednesday, partly cloudy in the morning, then clearing. Highs in the upper 70s. Wednesday night, clear. Lows in the upper 50s. At 2 a.m., weather reports for selected cities. At Mansfield Long Regional Airport, it was clear. The temperature was 66 degrees, the dew point 65, and the relative humidity 96%. The wind was southwest, at 5 miles an hour. The pressure was 29.91 inches and falling. Elsewhere across Ohio, temperatures were between 66 and 71 degrees. It was clear at Worcester, Marion, Toledo Express, Akron-Canton Regional Airport, and Findlay. It was partly cloudy at Cincinnati, Dayton, and Columbus. At Cleveland, it was mostly cloudy. At Youngstown, it was cloudy. Reports from nearby cities outside Ohio, it was partly cloudy, with a temperature of 69 at Pittsburgh, 76 at Indianapolis, and 80 at Chicago.
At Buffalo, it was mostly cloudy, with a temperature of 69. At Detroit, it was cloudy, with a temperature of 73. The current time is 2:35 a.m. Eastern Daylight Time. 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On the latest weather map, multiple rounds of precipitation expected starting this afternoon through Wednesday. High pressure then briefly builds into the region beginning Thursday. The forecast for the Central Highlands. Rest of tonight, partly cloudy. Lows in the mid-60s. Southwest winds around 5 miles per hour. Monday, partly sunny. A chance of showers in the morning. Humid with highs in the mid-80s. West winds 5 to 10 miles per hour. Chance of rain 30%. Monday night, a chance of thunderstorms. Showers with lows in the upper 60s. Southwest winds 10 to 15 miles per hour with gusts up to 25 miles per hour. Chance of rain near 100%. Tuesday, mostly cloudy with a chance of showers in the morning, then partly sunny in the afternoon. Humid with highs in the upper 70s. West winds 10 to 15 miles per hour, becoming northwest in the afternoon. Chance of rain 50%. Tuesday night, partly cloudy. Lows in the lower 60s. North winds 10 to 15 miles per hour with gusts up to 25 miles per hour. Wednesday, partly cloudy in the morning, then clearing. Highs in the upper 70s. Wednesday night, clear. Lows in the upper 50s. At 2 a.m., weather reports for selected cities. At Mansfield Long Regional Airport, it was clear. The temperature was 66 degrees, the dew point 65, and the relative humidity 96%. The wind was southwest, at 5 miles an hour. The pressure was 29.91 inches and falling. Elsewhere across Ohio, temperatures were between 66 and 71 degrees. It was clear at Worcester, Marion, Toledo Express, Akron-Canton Regional Airport, and Findlay. It was partly cloudy at Cincinnati, Dayton, and Columbus. At Cleveland, it was mostly cloudy. At Youngstown, it was cloudy. Reports from nearby cities outside Ohio, it was partly cloudy, with a temperature of 69 at Pittsburgh, 76 at Indianapolis, and 80 at Chicago. At Buffalo, it was mostly cloudy, with a temperature of 69. At Detroit, it was cloudy, with a temperature of 73. A special weather statement. For the following county, Licking, Ohio. Patchy fog has developed this morning. Light winds and clear skies has led to the development of fog this morning. There will be some patchy locations where dense fog will form. Be prepared for rapidly changing visibilities this morning. The fog is expected to improve quickly after sunrise. The current time is 2:39 a.m. Eastern Daylight Time. 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On the latest weather map, multiple rounds of precipitation expected starting this afternoon through Wednesday. High pressure then briefly builds into the region beginning Thursday. The forecast for the Central Highlands. Rest of tonight, partly cloudy. Lows in the mid-60s. Southwest winds around 5 miles per hour. Monday, partly sunny. A chance of showers in the morning. Humid with highs in the mid-80s. West winds 5 to 10 miles per hour. Chance of rain 30%. Monday night, a chance of thunderstorms. Showers with lows in the upper 60s. Southwest winds 10 to 15 miles per hour with gusts up to 25 miles per hour. Chance of rain near 100%. Tuesday, mostly cloudy with a chance of showers in the morning, then partly sunny in the afternoon. Humid with highs in the upper 70s. West winds 10 to 15 miles per hour, becoming northwest in the afternoon. Chance of rain 50%. Tuesday night, partly cloudy.
lows in the lower 60s. North winds 10 to 15 miles per hour with gusts up to 25 miles per hour. Wednesday, partly cloudy in the morning, then clearing. Highs in the upper 70s. Wednesday night, clear. Lows in the upper 50s. The extended forecast for the Central Highlands. Thursday, mostly sunny. Highs in the upper 70s. Thursday night, clear. Lows in the upper 50s. Friday, mostly sunny in the morning, then becoming partly cloudy. Highs in the lower 80s. Friday night, mostly cloudy. Lows in the lower 60s. Saturday, partly sunny. A chance of showers in the afternoon. Highs in the lower 80s. Chance of rain 40%. Saturday night, mostly cloudy with a chance of showers. Lows in the lower 60s. Chance of rain 40%. Sunday, partly sunny. A chance of showers in the afternoon. Highs in the lower 80s. Chance of rain 40%. At 2 a.m., weather reports for selected cities at Mansfield Long Regional Airport, it was clear. The temperature was 66 degrees, the dew point 65, and the relative humidity 96%. The wind was southwest, at 5 miles an hour. The pressure was 29.91 inches and falling. Elsewhere across Ohio, temperatures were between 66 and 71 degrees. It was clear at Worcester, Marion, Toledo Express, Akron-Canton Regional Airport, and Findlay. It was partly cloudy at Cincinnati, Dayton, and Columbus. At Cleveland, it was mostly cloudy. At Youngstown, it was cloudy. Reports from nearby cities outside Ohio, it was partly cloudy, with a temperature of 69 at Pittsburgh, 76 at Indianapolis, and 80 at Chicago. At Buffalo, it was mostly cloudy, with a temperature of 69. At Detroit, it was cloudy, with a temperature of 73. A special weather statement. For the following county, Licking, Ohio. Patchy fog has developed this morning. Light winds and clear skies has led to the development of fog this morning. There will be some patchy locations where dense fog will form. Be prepared for rapidly changing visibilities this morning. The fog is expected to improve quickly after sunrise. The current time is 2:43 a.m. Eastern Daylight Time. 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On the latest weather map, multiple rounds of precipitation expected starting this afternoon through Wednesday. High pressure then briefly builds into the region beginning Thursday. The forecast for the Central Highlands. Rest of tonight, partly cloudy. Lows in the mid-60s. Southwest winds around 5 miles per hour. Monday, partly sunny. A chance of showers in the morning. Humid with highs in the mid-80s. West winds 5 to 10 miles per hour. Chance of rain 30%. Monday night, a chance of thunderstorms. Showers with lows in the upper 60s. Southwest winds 10 to 15 miles per hour with gusts up to 25 miles per hour. Chance of rain near 100%. Tuesday, mostly cloudy with a chance of showers in the morning, then partly sunny in the afternoon. Humid with highs in the upper 70s. West winds 10 to 15 miles per hour, becoming northwest in the afternoon. Chance of rain 50%. Tuesday night, partly cloudy. Lows in the lower 60s. North winds 10 to 15 miles per hour with gusts up to 25 miles per hour. Wednesday, partly cloudy in the morning, then clearing. Highs in the upper 70s. Wednesday night, clear. Lows in the upper 50s. The Mansfield, Ohio climate summary for yesterday, July 26, 2026. Yesterday's high temperature was 80 degrees. The normal high is 83. Yesterday's low temperature was 60 degrees. The normal low is 62. No precipitation fell yesterday, which leaves the monthly total at 2.35 inches. This is 0.91 inches below the normal amount of 3.26 inches for July.
The total precipitation for the year still stands at 23.79 inches, which is 1.81 inches below normal. No snow fell yesterday, which brings the monthly total to 0.0 inches. The total snowfall since July 1st still stands at 0.0 inches. There were no heating degree days yesterday. This leaves the monthly total at 5. The yearly total since July 1st is 5. There were 5 cooling degree days yesterday. This brings the monthly total to 249. The yearly total since January 1st is 443. The normal high temperature for today is 83 degrees, and the normal low is 62. The record high for today is 98, which last occurred in 1936, and the record low is 41, which occurred in 1946. Sunrise today is at 6:22 a.m. and sunset is at 8:51 p.m. At 2 a.m., weather reports for selected cities, at Mansfield Long Regional Airport, it was clear. The temperature was 66 degrees, the dew point 65, and the relative humidity 96%. The wind was southwest, at 5 miles an hour. The pressure was 29.91 inches and falling. Elsewhere across Ohio, temperatures were between 66 and 71 degrees. It was clear at Worcester, Marion, Toledo Express, Akron-Canton Regional Airport, and Findlay. It was partly cloudy at Cincinnati, Dayton, and Columbus. At Cleveland, it was mostly cloudy. At Youngstown, it was cloudy. Reports from nearby cities outside Ohio, it was partly cloudy, with a temperature of 69 at Pittsburgh, 76 at Indianapolis, and 80 at Chicago. At Buffalo, it was mostly cloudy, with a temperature of 69. At Detroit, it was cloudy, with a temperature of 73. A special weather statement. For the following county, Licking, Ohio. Patchy fog has developed this morning. Light winds and clear skies has led to the development of fog this morning. There will be some patchy locations where dense fog will form. Be prepared for rapidly changing visibilities this morning. The fog is expected to improve quickly after sunrise. The current time is 2:47 a.m. Eastern Daylight Time. 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On the latest weather map, multiple rounds of precipitation expected starting this afternoon through Wednesday. High pressure then briefly builds into the region beginning Thursday. The forecast for the Central Highlands. Rest of tonight, partly cloudy. Lows in the mid-60s. Southwest winds around 5 miles per hour. Monday, partly sunny. A chance of showers in the morning. Humid with highs in the mid-80s. West winds 5 to 10 miles per hour. Chance of rain 30%. Monday night, a chance of thunderstorms. Showers with lows in the upper 60s. Southwest winds 10 to 15 miles per hour with gusts up to 25 miles per hour. Chance of rain near 100%. Tuesday, mostly cloudy with a chance of showers in the morning, then partly sunny in the afternoon. Humid with highs in the upper 70s. West winds 10 to 15 miles per hour, becoming northwest in the afternoon. Chance of rain 50%. Tuesday night, partly cloudy. Lows in the lower 60s. North winds 10 to 15 miles per hour with gusts up to 25 miles per hour. Wednesday, partly cloudy in the morning, then clearing. Highs in the upper 70s. Wednesday night, clear. Lows in the upper 50s. At 2 a.m., weather reports for selected cities, at Mansfield Long Regional Airport, it was clear. The temperature was 66 degrees, the dew point 65, and the relative humidity 96%. The wind was southwest, at 5 miles an hour. The pressure was 29.91 inches and falling. Elsewhere across Ohio, temperatures were between 66 and 71 degrees. It was clear at Worcester, Marion, Toledo Express, Akron-Canton Regional Airport, and Findlay. It was partly cloudy at Cincinnati, Dayton, and Columbus. At Cleveland, it was mostly cloudy. At Youngstown, it was cloudy.
Reports from nearby cities outside Ohio, it was partly cloudy, with a temperature of 69 at Pittsburgh, 76 at Indianapolis, and 80 at Chicago. At Buffalo, it was mostly cloudy, with a temperature of 69.

mostly cloudy with a chance of showers. Lows in the lower 60s. Chance of rain 40%. Sunday, partly sunny. A chance of showers in the afternoon. Highs in the lower 80s. Chance of rain 40%. A special weather statement. For the following county, Licking, Ohio. Patchy fog has developed this morning. Light winds and clear skies has led to the development of fog this morning. There will be some patchy locations where dense fog will form. Be prepared for rapidly changing visibilities this morning. The fog is expected to improve quickly after sunrise. The current time is 2:52 a.m. Eastern Daylight Time. 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On the latest weather map, multiple rounds of precipitation expected starting this afternoon through Wednesday. High pressure then briefly builds into the region beginning Thursday. The forecast for the Central Highlands. Rest of tonight, partly cloudy. Lows in the mid-60s. Southwest winds around 5 miles per hour. Monday, partly sunny. A chance of showers in the morning. Humid with highs in the mid-80s. West winds 5 to 10 miles per hour. Chance of rain 30%. Monday night, a chance of thunderstorms. Showers with lows in the upper 60s. Southwest winds 10 to 15 miles per hour with gusts up to 25 miles per hour. Chance of rain near 100%. Tuesday, mostly cloudy with a chance of showers in the morning, then partly sunny in the afternoon. Humid with highs in the upper 70s. West winds 10 to 15 miles per hour, becoming northwest in the afternoon. Chance of rain 50%. Tuesday night, partly cloudy. Lows in the lower 60s. North winds 10 to 15 miles per hour with gusts up to 25 miles per hour. Wednesday, partly cloudy in the morning, then clearing. Highs in the upper 70s. Wednesday night, clear. Lows in the upper 50s. At 2 a.m., weather reports for selected cities. At Mansfield Long Regional Airport, it was clear. The temperature was 66 degrees, the dew point 65, and the relative humidity 96%. The wind was southwest, at 5 miles an hour. The pressure was 29.91 inches and falling. Elsewhere across Ohio, temperatures were between 66 and 71 degrees. It was clear at Worcester, Marion, Toledo Express, Akron-Canton Regional Airport, and Findlay. It was partly cloudy at Cincinnati, Dayton, and Columbus. At Cleveland, it was mostly cloudy. At Youngstown, it was cloudy. Reports from nearby cities outside Ohio, it was partly cloudy, with a temperature of 69 at Pittsburgh, 76 at Indianapolis, and 80 at Chicago. At Buffalo, it was mostly cloudy, with a temperature of 69. At Detroit, it was cloudy, with a temperature of 73. A special weather statement. For the following county, Licking, Ohio. Patchy fog has developed this morning. Light winds and clear skies has led to the development of fog this morning. There will be some patchy locations where dense fog will form. Be prepared for rapidly changing visibilities this morning. The fog is expected to improve quickly after sunrise. The current time is 2:55 a.m. Eastern Daylight Time. 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On the latest weather map, periodic showers and storms expected today and tonight before a cold front comes through Tuesday morning. High pressure then builds into the region for the end of the week. The forecast for the Central Highlands. Rest of tonight, partly cloudy. Lows in the mid-60s. Southwest winds around 5 miles per hour. Monday, partly sunny. A chance of showers in the morning. Humid with highs in the mid-80s. West winds 5 to 10 miles per hour. Chance of rain 30%. Monday night.

Night, a chance of thunderstorms. Showers with lows in the upper 60s. Southwest winds 10 to 15 miles per hour with gusts up to 25 miles per hour. Chance of rain near 100%. Tuesday, mostly cloudy with a chance of showers in the morning, then partly sunny in the afternoon. Humid with highs in the upper 70s. West winds 10 to 15 miles per hour, becoming northwest in the afternoon. Chance of rain 50%. Tuesday night, partly cloudy. Lows in the lower 60s. North winds 10 to 15 miles per hour with gusts up to 25 miles per hour. Wednesday, partly cloudy in the morning, then clearing. Highs in the upper 70s. Wednesday night, clear. Lows in the upper 50s. At 2 a.m., weather reports for selected cities. At Mansfield Long Regional Airport, it was clear. The temperature was 66 degrees, the dew point 65, and the relative humidity 96%. The wind was southwest, at 5 miles an hour. The pressure was 29.91 inches and falling. Elsewhere across Ohio, temperatures were between 66 and 71 degrees. It was clear at Worcester, Marion, Toledo Express, Akron-Canton Regional Airport, and Findlay. It was partly cloudy at Cincinnati, Dayton, and Columbus. At Cleveland, it was mostly cloudy. At Youngstown, it was cloudy. Reports from nearby cities outside Ohio, it was partly cloudy, with a temperature of 69 at Pittsburgh, 76 at Indianapolis, and 80 at Chicago. At Buffalo, it was mostly cloudy, with a temperature of 69. At Detroit, it was cloudy, with a temperature of 73. A special weather statement. For the following county, Licking, Ohio. Patchy fog has developed this morning. Light winds and clear skies has led to the development of fog this morning. There will be some patchy locations where dense fog will form. Be prepared for rapidly changing visibilities this morning. The fog is expected to improve quickly after sunrise. The current time is 2:58 a.m. Eastern Daylight Time. 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On the latest weather map, periodic showers and storms expected today and tonight before a cold front comes through Tuesday morning. High pressure then builds into the region for the end of the week. The forecast for the Central Highlands. West of tonight, partly cloudy. Lows in the mid-60s. Southwest winds around 5 miles per hour. Monday, partly sunny. A chance of showers in the morning. Humid with highs in the mid-80s. West winds 5 to 10 miles per hour. Chance of rain 30%. Monday night, a chance of thunderstorms. Showers with lows in the upper 60s. Southwest winds 10 to 15 miles per hour with gusts up to 25 miles per hour. Chance of rain near 100%. Tuesday, mostly cloudy with a chance of showers in the morning, then partly sunny in the afternoon. Humid with highs in the upper 70s. West winds 10 to 15 miles per hour, becoming northwest in the afternoon. Chance of rain 50%. Tuesday night, partly cloudy. Lows in the lower 60s. North winds 10 to 15 miles per hour with gusts up to 25 miles per hour. Wednesday, partly cloudy in the morning, then clearing. Highs in the upper 70s. Wednesday night, clear. Lows in the upper 50s. The Nearshore Marine Forecast. For the following marine location, the islands to Vermilion. Overnight, south winds 10 knots or less becoming southwest. Partly cloudy. Waves 1 foot or less. Monday, southwest winds 5 to 10 knots. A slight chance of showers and thunderstorms in the afternoon. Waves 1 foot or less. Monday night, southwest winds 5 to 15 knots. Showers with thunderstorms likely. Waves 2 feet or less. Tuesday, west winds 15 to 25 knots becoming north. Showers likely in the morning, then a chance of showers in the afternoon. Waves 1 to 3 feet building to 3 to 5 feet. Waves occasionally around 6 feet.
winds and waves higher in and near thunderstorms. The water temperature off Toledo is 77 degrees, off Cleveland 73 degrees, and off Derry 75 degrees. The extended forecast for the Central Highlands. Thursday, mostly sunny. Highs in the upper 70s. Thursday night, clear. Lows in the upper 50s. Friday, mostly sunny in the morning, then becoming partly cloudy. Highs in the lower 80s. Friday night, mostly cloudy. Lows in the lower 60s. Saturday, partly sunny. A chance of showers in the afternoon. Highs in the lower 80s. Chance of rain 40%. Saturday night, mostly cloudy with a chance of showers. Lows in the lower 60s. Chance of rain 40%. Sunday, partly sunny. A chance of showers in the afternoon. Highs in the lower 80s. Chance of rain 40%. The Mansfield, Ohio climate summary for yesterday, July 26, 2026. Yesterday's high temperature was 80 degrees. The normal high is 83. Yesterday's low temperature was 60 degrees. The normal low is 62. No precipitation fell yesterday, which leaves the monthly total at 2.35 inches. This is 0.91 inches below the normal amount of 3.26 inches for July. The total precipitation for the year still stands at 23.79 inches, which is 1.81 inches below normal. No snow fell yesterday, which brings the monthly total to 0.0 inches. The total snowfall since July 1st still stands at 0.0 inches. There were no heating degree days yesterday. This leaves the monthly total at 5. The yearly total since July 1st is 5. There were 5 cooling degree days yesterday. This brings the monthly total to 249. The yearly total since January 1st is 443. The normal high temperature for today is 83 degrees, and the normal low is 62. The record high for today is 98, which last occurred in 1936, and the record low is 41, which occurred in 1946. Sunrise today is at 6:22 a.m. and sunset is at 8:51 p.m. At 2 a.m., weather reports for selected cities. At Mansfield Long Regional Airport, it was clear. The temperature was 66 degrees, the dew point 65, and the relative humidity 96%. The wind was southwest, at 5 miles an hour. The pressure was 29.91 inches and falling. Elsewhere across Ohio, temperatures were between 66 and 71 degrees. It was clear at Worcester, Marion, Toledo Express, Akron-Canton Regional Airport, and Findlay. It was partly cloudy at Cincinnati, Dayton, and Columbus. At Cleveland, it was mostly cloudy. At Youngstown, it was cloudy. Reports from nearby cities outside Ohio, it was partly cloudy, with a temperature of 69 at Pittsburgh, 76 at Indianapolis, and 80 at Chicago. At Buffalo, it was mostly cloudy, with a temperature of 69. At Detroit, it was cloudy, with a temperature of 73. A special weather statement. For the following county, Licking, Ohio. Patchy fog has developed this morning. Light winds and clear skies has led to the development of fog this morning. There will be some patchy locations where dense fog will form. Be prepared for rapidly changing visibilities this morning. The fog is expected to improve quickly after sunrise. The current time is 3:05 a.m. Eastern Daylight Time. 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On the latest weather map, periodic showers and storms expected today and tonight before a cold front comes through Tuesday morning. High pressure then builds into the region for the end of the week. The forecast for the Central Highlands. Rest of tonight, partly cloudy. Lows in the mid-60s. Southwest winds around 5 miles per hour. Monday, partly sunny. A chance of showers in the morning. Humid with highs in the mid-80s. West winds 5 to 10 miles per hour. Chance of rain 30%.
Monday night, a chance of thunderstorms. Showers with lows in the upper 60s. Southwest winds 10 to 15 miles per hour with gusts up to 25 miles per hour. Chance of rain near 100%. Tuesday, mostly cloudy with a chance of showers in the morning, then partly sunny in the afternoon. Humid with highs in the upper 70s. West winds 10 to 15 miles per hour, becoming northwest in the afternoon. Chance of rain 50%. Tuesday night, partly cloudy. Lows in the lower 60s. North winds 10 to 15 miles per hour with gusts up to 25 miles per hour. Wednesday, partly cloudy in the morning, then clearing. Highs in the upper 70s. Wednesday night, clear. Lows in the upper 50s. At 3 a.m., weather reports for selected cities. At Mansfield Long Regional Airport, it was clear. The temperature was 66 degrees, the dew point 65, and the relative humidity 96%. The wind was southwest, at 6 miles an hour. The pressure was 29.91 inches and steady. Elsewhere across Ohio, temperatures were between 65 and 70 degrees. It was clear at Marion, Toledo Express, Akron-Canton Regional Airport, and Findlay. It was partly cloudy at Wooster, Cincinnati, Dayton, and Columbus. It was mostly cloudy at Cleveland and Youngstown. Reports from nearby cities outside Ohio, at Indianapolis, it was clear, with a temperature of 74. It was partly cloudy, with a temperature of 69 at Pittsburgh and 70 at Buffalo. At Chicago, it was mostly cloudy, with a temperature of 79. At Detroit, it was cloudy, with a temperature of 72. A special weather statement. For the following county, Licking, Ohio. Patchy fog has developed this morning. Light winds and clear skies has led to the development of fog this morning. There will be some patchy locations where dense fog will form. Be prepared for rapidly changing visibilities this morning. The fog is expected to improve quickly after sunrise. The current time is 3:08 a.m. Eastern Daylight Time. 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On the latest weather map, periodic showers and storms expected today and tonight before a cold front comes through Tuesday morning. High pressure then builds into the region for the end of the week. The forecast for the Central Highlands. Rest of tonight, partly cloudy. Lows in the mid-60s. Southwest winds around 5 miles per hour. Monday, partly sunny. A chance of showers in the morning. Humid with highs in the mid-80s. West winds 5 to 10 miles per hour. Chance of rain 30%. Monday night, a chance of thunderstorms. Showers with lows in the upper 60s. Southwest winds 10 to 15 miles per hour with gusts up to 25 miles per hour. Chance of rain near 100%. Tuesday, mostly cloudy with a chance of showers in the morning, then partly sunny in the afternoon. Humid with highs in the upper 70s. West winds 10 to 15 miles per hour, becoming northwest in the afternoon. Chance of rain 50%. Tuesday night, partly cloudy. Lows in the lower 60s. North winds 10 to 15 miles per hour with gusts up to 25 miles per hour. Wednesday, partly cloudy in the morning, then clearing. Highs in the upper 70s. Wednesday night, clear. Lows in the upper 50s. The extended forecast for the Central Highlands. Thursday, mostly sunny. Highs in the upper 70s. Thursday night, clear. Lows in the upper 50s. Friday, mostly sunny in the morning, then becoming partly cloudy. Highs in the lower 80s. Friday night, mostly cloudy. Lows in the lower 60s. Saturday, partly sunny. A chance of showers in the afternoon. Highs in the lower 80s. Chance of rain 40%. Saturday night, mostly cloudy with a chance of showers. Lows in the lower 60s. Chance of rain 40%. Sunday, partly sunny. A chance of showers in the afternoon. Highs in the lower 80s.
chance of rain 40%. At 3 a.m., weather reports for selected cities, at Mansfield Lawn Regional Airport, it was clear. The temperature was 66 degrees, the dew point 65, and the relative humidity 96%. The wind was southwest, at 6 miles an hour. The pressure was 29.91 inches and steady. Elsewhere across Ohio, temperatures were between 65 and 70 degrees. It was clear at Marion, Toledo Express, Akron-Canton Regional Airport, and Findlay. It was partly cloudy at Wooster, Cincinnati, Dayton, and Columbus. It was mostly cloudy at Cleveland and Youngstown. Reports from nearby cities outside Ohio, at Indianapolis, it was clear, with a temperature of 74. It was partly cloudy, with a temperature of 69 at Pittsburgh and 70 at Buffalo. At Chicago, it was mostly cloudy, with a temperature of 79. At Detroit, it was cloudy, with a temperature of 72. A special weather statement. For the following county, Licking, Ohio. Patchy fog has developed this morning. Light winds and clear skies has led to the development of fog this morning. There will be some patchy locations where dense fog will form. Be prepared for rapidly changing visibilities this morning. The fog is expected to improve quickly after sunrise. The current time is 3:12 a.m. Eastern Daylight Time. 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On the latest weather map, periodic showers and storms expected today and tonight before a cold front comes through Tuesday morning. High pressure then builds into the region for the end of the week. The forecast for the Central Highlands. Rest of tonight, partly cloudy. Lows in the mid-60s. Southwest winds around 5 miles per hour. Monday, partly sunny. A chance of showers in the morning. Humid with highs in the mid-80s. West winds 5 to 10 miles per hour. Chance of rain 30%. Monday night, a chance of thunderstorms. Showers with lows in the upper 60s. Southwest winds 10 to 15 miles per hour with gusts up to 25 miles per hour. Chance of rain near 100%. Tuesday, mostly cloudy with a chance of showers in the morning, then partly sunny in the afternoon. Humid with highs in the upper 70s. West winds 10 to 15 miles per hour, becoming northwest in the afternoon. Chance of rain 50%. Tuesday night, partly cloudy. Lows in the lower 60s. North winds 10 to 15 miles per hour with gusts up to 25 miles per hour. Wednesday, partly cloudy in the morning, then clearing. Highs in the upper 70s. Wednesday night, clear. Lows in the upper 50s. At 3 a.m., weather reports for selected cities, at Mansfield Lawn Regional Airport, it was clear. The temperature was 66 degrees, the dew point 65, and the relative humidity 96%. The wind was southwest, at 6 miles an hour. The pressure was 29.91 inches and steady. Elsewhere across Ohio, temperatures were between 65 and 70 degrees. It was clear at Marion, Toledo Express, Akron-Canton Regional Airport, and Findlay. It was partly cloudy at Wooster, Cincinnati, Dayton, and Columbus. It was mostly cloudy at Cleveland and Youngstown. Reports from nearby cities outside Ohio, at Indianapolis, it was clear, with a temperature of 74. It was partly cloudy, with a temperature of 69 at Pittsburgh and 70 at Buffalo. At Chicago, it was mostly cloudy, with a temperature of 79. At Detroit, it was cloudy, with a temperature of 72. The Mansfield, Ohio climate summary for yesterday, July 26, 2026. Yesterday's high temperature was 80 degrees. The normal high is 83. Yesterday's low temperature was 60 degrees. The normal low is 62. No precipitation fell yesterday, which leaves the monthly total at 2.35 inches. This is 0.91 inches below the normal amount of 3.26 inches for July.
The total precipitation for the year still stands at 23.79 inches, which is 1.81 inches below normal. No snow fell yesterday, which brings the monthly total to 0.0 inches. The total snowfall since July 1st still stands at 0.0 inches. There were no heating degree days yesterday. This leaves the monthly total at 5. The yearly total since July 1st is 5. There were 5 cooling degree days yesterday. This brings the monthly total to 249. The yearly total since January 1st is 443. The normal high temperature for today is 83 degrees, and the normal low is 62. The record high for today is 98, which last occurred in 1936, and the record low is 41, which occurred in 1946. Sunrise today is at 6:22 a.m. and sunset is at 8:51 p.m. A special weather statement. For the following county, Licking, Ohio. Patchy fog has developed this morning. Light winds and clear skies has led to the development of fog this morning. There will be some patchy locations where dense fog will form. Be prepared for rapidly changing visibilities this morning. The fog is expected to improve quickly after sunrise. The current time is 3:17 a.m. Eastern Daylight Time. 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On the latest weather map, periodic showers and storms expected today and tonight before a cold front comes through Tuesday morning. High pressure then builds into the region for the end of the week. The forecast for the Central Highlands. Rest of tonight, partly cloudy. Lows in the mid-60s. Southwest winds around 5 miles per hour. Monday, partly sunny. A chance of showers in the morning. Humid with highs in the mid-80s. West winds 5 to 10 miles per hour. Chance of rain 30%. Monday night, a chance of thunderstorms. Showers with lows in the upper 60s. Southwest winds 10 to 15 miles per hour with gusts up to 25 miles per hour. Chance of rain near 100%. Tuesday, mostly cloudy with a chance of showers in the morning, then partly sunny in the afternoon. Humid with highs in the upper 70s. West winds 10 to 15 miles per hour, becoming northwest in the afternoon. Chance of rain 50%. Tuesday night, partly cloudy. Lows in the lower 60s. North winds 10 to 15 miles per hour with gusts up to 25 miles per hour. Wednesday, partly cloudy in the morning, then clearing. Highs in the upper 70s. Wednesday night, clear. Lows in the upper 50s. At 3 a.m., weather reports for selected cities. At Mansfield Long Regional Airport, it was clear. The temperature was 66 degrees, the dew point 65, and the relative humidity 96%. The wind was southwest, at 6 miles an hour. The pressure was 29.91 inches and steady. Elsewhere across Ohio, temperatures were between 65 and 70 degrees. It was clear at Marion, Toledo Express, Akron-Canton Regional Airport, and Findlay. It was partly cloudy at Wooster, Cincinnati, Dayton, and Columbus. It was mostly cloudy at Cleveland and Youngstown. Reports from nearby cities outside Ohio, at Indianapolis, it was clear, with a temperature of 74. It was partly cloudy, with a temperature of 69 at Pittsburgh, and 70 at Buffalo. At Chicago, it was mostly cloudy, with a temperature of 79. At Detroit, it was cloudy, with a temperature of 72. The extended forecast for the Central Highlands. Thursday, mostly sunny. Highs in the upper 70s. Thursday night, clear. Lows in the upper 50s. Friday, mostly sunny in the morning, then becoming partly cloudy. Highs in the lower 80s. Friday night, mostly cloudy. Lows in the lower 60s. Saturday, partly sunny. A chance of showers in the afternoon. Highs in the lower 80s. Chance of rain 40%. Saturday night, mostly cloudy with a chance of showers. Lows in the lower 60s. Chance of rain 40%.
Sunday, partly sunny. A chance of showers in the afternoon. Highs in the lower 80s. Chance of rain 40%. A special weather statement. For the following county, Licking, Ohio. Patchy fog has developed this morning. Light winds and clear skies has led to the development of fog this morning. There will be some patchy locations where dense fog will form. Be prepared for rapidly changing visibilities this morning. The fog is expected to improve quickly after sunrise. The current time is 3:21 a.m. Eastern Daylight Time. 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On the latest weather map, periodic showers and storms expected today and tonight before a cold front comes through Tuesday morning. High pressure then builds into the region for the end of the week. The forecast for the Central Highlands. Rest of tonight, partly cloudy. Lows in the mid-60s. Southwest winds around 5 miles per hour. Monday, partly sunny. A chance of showers in the morning. Humid with highs in the mid-80s. West winds 5 to 10 miles per hour. Chance of rain 30%. Monday night, a chance of thunderstorms. Showers with lows in the upper 60s. Southwest winds 10 to 15 miles per hour with gusts up to 25 miles per hour. Chance of rain near 100%. Tuesday, mostly cloudy with a chance of showers in the morning, then partly sunny in the afternoon. Humid with highs in the upper 70s. West winds 10 to 15 miles per hour, becoming northwest in the afternoon. Chance of rain 50%. Tuesday night, partly cloudy. Lows in the lower 60s. North winds 10 to 15 miles per hour with gusts up to 25 miles per hour. Wednesday, partly cloudy in the morning, then clearing. Highs in the upper 70s. Wednesday night, clear. Lows in the upper 50s. At 3 a.m., weather reports for selected cities. At Mansfield Long Regional Airport, it was clear. The temperature was 66 degrees, the dew point 65, and the relative humidity 96%. The wind was southwest, at 6 miles an hour. The pressure was 29.91 inches and steady. Elsewhere across Ohio, temperatures were between 65 and 70 degrees. It was clear at Marion, Toledo Express, Akron-Canton Regional Airport, and Findlay. It was partly cloudy at Wooster, Cincinnati, Dayton, and Columbus. It was mostly cloudy at Cleveland and Youngstown. Reports from nearby cities outside Ohio, at Indianapolis, it was clear, with a temperature of 74. It was partly cloudy, with a temperature of 69 at Pittsburgh, and 70 at Buffalo. At Chicago, it was mostly cloudy, with a temperature of 79. At Detroit, it was cloudy, with a temperature of 72. A special weather statement. For the following county, Licking, Ohio. Patchy fog has developed this morning. Light winds and clear skies has led to the development of fog this morning. There will be some patchy locations where dense fog will form. Be prepared for rapidly changing visibilities this morning. The fog is expected to improve quickly after sunrise. The current time is 3:25 a.m. Eastern Daylight Time. 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On the latest weather map, periodic showers and storms expected today and tonight before a cold front comes through Tuesday morning. High pressure then builds into the region for the end of the week. The forecast for the Central Highlands. Rest of tonight, partly cloudy. Lows in the mid-60s. Southwest winds around 5 miles per hour. Monday, partly sunny. A chance of showers in the morning. Humid with highs in the mid-80s. West winds 5 to 10 miles per hour. Chance of rain 30%. Monday night, a chance of thunderstorms. Showers with lows in the upper 60s.
southwest winds 10 to 15 miles per hour with gusts up to 25 miles per hour. Chance of rain near 100%. Tuesday, mostly cloudy with a chance of showers in the morning, then partly sunny in the afternoon. Humid with highs in the upper 70s. West winds 10 to 15 miles per hour, becoming northwest in the afternoon. Chance of rain 50%. Tuesday night, partly cloudy. Lows in the lower 60s. North winds 10 to 15 miles per hour with gusts up to 25 miles per hour. Wednesday, partly cloudy in the morning, then clearing. Highs in the upper 70s. Wednesday night, clear. Lows in the upper 50s. At 3 a.m., weather reports for selected cities, at Mansfield Long Regional Airport, it was clear. The temperature was 66 degrees, the dew point 65, and the relative humidity 96%. The wind was southwest, at 6 miles an hour. The pressure was 29.91 inches and steady. Elsewhere across Ohio, temperatures were between 65 and 70 degrees. It was clear at Marion, Toledo Express, Akron-Canton Regional Airport, and Findlay. It was partly cloudy at Wooster, Cincinnati, Dayton, and Columbus. It was mostly cloudy at Cleveland and Youngstown. Reports from nearby cities outside Ohio, at Indianapolis, it was clear, with a temperature of 74. It was partly cloudy, with a temperature of 69 at Pittsburgh and 70 at Buffalo. At Chicago, it was mostly cloudy, with a temperature of 79. At Detroit, it was cloudy, with a temperature of 72. A special weather statement. For the following county, Licking, Ohio. Patchy fog has developed this morning. Light winds and clear skies has led to the development of fog this morning. There will be some patchy locations where dense fog will form. Be prepared for rapidly changing visibilities this morning. The fog is expected to improve quickly after sunrise. The current time is 3:28 a.m. Eastern Daylight Time. 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On the latest weather map, periodic showers and storms expected today and tonight before a cold front comes through Tuesday morning. High pressure then builds into the region for the end of the week. The forecast for the Central Highlands. Rest of tonight, partly cloudy. Lows in the mid-60s. Southwest winds around 5 miles per hour. Monday, partly sunny. A chance of showers in the morning. Humid with highs in the mid-80s. West winds 5 to 10 miles per hour. Chance of rain 30%. Monday night, a chance of thunderstorms. Showers with lows in the upper 60s. Southwest winds 10 to 15 miles per hour with gusts up to 25 miles per hour. Chance of rain near 100%. Tuesday, mostly cloudy with a chance of showers in the morning, then partly sunny in the afternoon. Humid with highs in the upper 70s. West winds 10 to 15 miles per hour, becoming northwest in the afternoon. Chance of rain 50%. Tuesday night, partly cloudy. Lows in the lower 60s. North winds 10 to 15 miles per hour with gusts up to 25 miles per hour. Wednesday, partly cloudy in the morning, then clearing. Highs in the upper 70s. Wednesday night, clear. Lows in the upper 50s. The extended forecast for the Central Highlands. Thursday, mostly sunny. Highs in the upper 70s. Thursday night, clear. Lows in the upper 50s. Friday, mostly sunny in the morning, then becoming partly cloudy. Highs in the lower 80s. Friday night, mostly cloudy. Lows in the lower 60s. Saturday, partly sunny. A chance of showers in the afternoon. Highs in the lower 80s. Chance of rain 40%. Saturday night, mostly cloudy with a chance of showers. Lows in the lower 60s. Chance of rain 40%. Sunday, partly sunny. A chance of showers in the afternoon. Highs in the lower 80s. Chance of rain 40%.
The Mansfield, Ohio climate summary for yesterday, July 26, 2026. Yesterday's high temperature was 80 degrees. The normal high is 83. Yesterday's low temperature was 60 degrees. The normal low is 62. No precipitation fell yesterday, which leaves the monthly total at 2.35 inches. This is 0.91 inches below the normal amount of 3.26 inches for July. The total precipitation for the year still stands at 23.79 inches, which is 1.81 inches below normal. No snow fell yesterday, which brings the monthly total to 0.0 inches. The total snowfall since July 1st still stands at 0.0 inches. There were no heating degree days yesterday. This leaves the monthly total at 5. The yearly total since July 1st is 5. There were 5 cooling degree days yesterday. This brings the monthly total to 249. The yearly total since January 1st is 443. The normal high temperature for today is 83 degrees, and the normal low is 62. The record high for today is 98, which last occurred in 1936, and the record low is 41, which occurred in 1946. Sunrise today is at 6:22 a.m. and sunset is at 8:51 p.m. At 3 a.m., weather reports for selected cities, at Mansfield Long Regional Airport, it was clear. The temperature was 66 degrees, the dew point 65, and the relative humidity 96%. The wind was southwest, at 6 miles an hour. The pressure was 29.91 inches and steady. Elsewhere across Ohio, temperatures were between 65 and 70 degrees. It was clear at Marion, Toledo Express, Akron-Canton Regional Airport, and Findlay. It was partly cloudy at Wooster, Cincinnati, Dayton, and Columbus. It was mostly cloudy at Cleveland, and Youngstown. Reports from nearby cities outside Ohio, at Indianapolis, it was clear, with a temperature of 74. It was partly cloudy, with a temperature of 69 at Pittsburgh, and 70 at Buffalo. At Chicago, it was mostly cloudy, with a temperature of 79. At Detroit, it was cloudy, with a temperature of 72. A special weather statement. For the following county, Licking, Ohio. Patchy fog has developed this morning. Light winds and clear skies has led to the development of fog this morning. There will be some patchy locations where dense fog will form. Be prepared for rapidly changing visibilities this morning. The fog is expected to improve quickly after sunrise. The current time is 3:34 a.m. Eastern Daylight Time. 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On the latest weather map, periodic showers and storms expected today and tonight before a cold front comes through Tuesday morning. High pressure then builds into the region for the end of the week. The forecast for the Central Highlands. West of tonight, partly cloudy. Lows in the mid-60s. Southwest winds around 5 miles per hour. Monday, partly sunny. A chance of showers in the morning. Humid with highs in the mid-80s. West winds 5 to 10 miles per hour. Chance of rain 30%. Monday night, a chance of thunderstorms. Showers with lows in the upper 60s. Southwest winds 10 to 15 miles per hour with gusts up to 25 miles per hour. Chance of rain near 100%. Tuesday, mostly cloudy with a chance of showers in the morning, then partly sunny in the afternoon. Humid with highs in the upper 70s. West winds 10 to 15 miles per hour, becoming northwest in the afternoon. Chance of rain 50%. Tuesday night, partly cloudy. Lows in the lower 60s. North winds 10 to 15 miles per hour with gusts up to 25 miles per hour. Wednesday, partly cloudy in the morning, then clearing. Highs in the upper 70s. Wednesday night, clear. Lows in the upper 50s. At 3 a.m., weather reports for selected cities, at Mansfield Long Regional Airport, it was clear.
The temperature was 66 degrees, the dew point 65, and the relative humidity 96%. The wind was southwest, at 6 miles an hour. The pressure was 29.91 inches and steady. Elsewhere across Ohio, temperatures were between 65 and 70 degrees. It was clear at Marion, Toledo Express, Akron-Canton Regional Airport, and Findlay. It was partly cloudy at Wooster, Cincinnati, Dayton, and Columbus. It was mostly cloudy at Cleveland and Youngstown. Reports from nearby cities outside Ohio, at Indianapolis, it was clear, with a temperature of 74. It was partly cloudy, with a temperature of 69 at Pittsburgh and 70 at Buffalo. At Chicago, it was mostly cloudy, with a temperature of 79. At Detroit, it was cloudy, with a temperature of 72. A special weather statement. For the following county, Licking, Ohio. Patchy fog has developed this morning. Light winds and clear skies has led to the development of fog this morning. There will be some patchy locations where dense fog will form. Be prepared for rapidly changing visibilities this morning. The fog is expected to improve quickly after sunrise. The Nearshore Marine Forecast. For the following marine location, the islands to Vermilion. Today, southwest winds 5 to 10 knots becoming west. A slight chance of showers and thunderstorms late this morning. Waves 1 foot or less. Tonight, southwest winds 5 to 15 knots increasing to 15 to 20 knots. A chance of showers and thunderstorms in the evening, then showers with a chance of thunderstorms overnight. Waves 1 to 3 feet building to 2 to 4 feet. Tuesday, west winds 15 to 25 knots becoming northwest to 30 knots. Showers in the morning, then a chance of showers in the afternoon. Waves 3 to 6 feet building to 4 to 7 feet. Waves occasionally around 9 feet. Tuesday night, north winds to 30 knots diminishing to 15 to 25 knots. A chance of showers in the evening. Waves 4 to 7 feet. Waves occasionally around 9 feet. Winds and waves higher in and near thunderstorms. The water temperature off Toledo is 77 degrees, off Cleveland 73 degrees, and off Erie 75 degrees. The current time is 3:38 a.m. Eastern Daylight Time. 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We supply the latest available information for the Central Highlands over station WWG 57 from Butler on a frequency of 162.450 MHz. On the latest weather map, periodic showers and storms expected today and tonight before a cold front comes through Tuesday morning. High pressure then builds into the region for the end of the week. The forecast for the Central Highlands. Rest of tonight, partly cloudy. Lows in the mid-60s. Southwest winds around 5 miles per hour. Monday, partly sunny. A chance of showers in the morning. Humid with highs in the mid-80s. West winds 5 to 10 miles per hour. Chance of rain 30%. Monday night, a chance of thunderstorms. Showers with lows in the upper 60s. Southwest winds 10 to 15 miles per hour with gusts up to 25 miles per hour. Chance of rain near 100%. Tuesday, mostly cloudy with a chance of showers in the morning, then partly sunny in the afternoon. Humid with highs in the upper 70s. West winds 10 to 15 miles per hour, becoming northwest in the afternoon. Chance of rain 50%. Tuesday night, partly cloudy. Lows in the lower 60s. North winds 10 to 15 miles per hour with gusts up to 25 miles per hour. Wednesday, partly cloudy in the morning, then clearing. Highs in the upper 70s. Wednesday night, clear. Lows in the upper 50s. The extended forecast for the Central Highlands. Thursday, mostly sunny. Highs in the upper 70s. Thursday night, clear. Lows in the upper 50s. Friday, mostly sunny in the morning, then becoming partly cloudy. Highs in the lower 80s. Friday night, mostly cloudy. Lows in the lower 60s. Saturday, partly sunny. A chance of showers in the afternoon. Highs in the lower 80s. Chance of rain 40%.
Saturday night, mostly cloudy with a chance of showers. Lows in the lower 60s. Chance of rain 40%. Sunday, partly sunny. A chance of showers in the afternoon. Highs in the lower 80s. Chance of rain 40%. At 3 a.m., weather reports for selected cities. At Mansfield Long Regional Airport, it was clear. The temperature was 66 degrees, the dew point 65, and the relative humidity 96%. The wind was southwest, at 6 miles an hour. The pressure was 29.91 inches and steady. Elsewhere across Ohio, temperatures were between 65 and 70 degrees. It was clear at Marion, Toledo Express, Akron-Canton Regional Airport, and Findlay. It was partly cloudy at Wooster, Cincinnati, Dayton, and Columbus. It was mostly cloudy at Cleveland and Youngstown. Reports from nearby cities outside Ohio, at Indianapolis, it was clear, with a temperature of 74. It was partly cloudy, with a temperature of 69 at Pittsburgh and 70 at Buffalo. At Chicago, it was mostly cloudy, with a temperature of 79. At Detroit, it was cloudy, with a temperature of 72. A special weather statement. For the following county, Licking, Ohio. Patchy fog has developed this morning. Light winds and clear skies has led to the development of fog this morning. There will be some patchy locations where dense fog will form. Be prepared for rapidly changing visibilities this morning. The fog is expected to improve quickly after sunrise. The current time is 3:42 a.m. Eastern Daylight Time. 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On the latest weather map, periodic showers and storms expected today and tonight before a cold front comes through Tuesday morning. High pressure then builds into the region for the end of the week. The forecast for the Central Highlands. West of tonight, partly cloudy. Lows in the mid-60s. Southwest winds around 5 miles per hour. Monday, partly sunny. A chance of showers in the morning. Humid with highs in the mid-80s. West winds 5 to 10 miles per hour. Chance of rain 30%. Monday night, a chance of thunderstorms. Showers with lows in the upper 60s. Southwest winds 10 to 15 miles per hour with gusts up to 25 miles per hour. Chance of rain near 100%. Tuesday, mostly cloudy with a chance of showers in the morning, then partly sunny in the afternoon. Humid with highs in the upper 70s. West winds 10 to 15 miles per hour, becoming northwest in the afternoon. Chance of rain 50%. Tuesday night, partly cloudy. Lows in the lower 60s. North winds 10 to 15 miles per hour with gusts up to 25 miles per hour. Wednesday, partly cloudy in the morning, then clearing. Highs in the upper 70s. Wednesday night, clear. Lows in the upper 50s. At 3 a.m., weather reports for selected cities. At Mansfield Long Regional Airport, it was clear. The temperature was 66 degrees, the dew point 65, and the relative humidity 96%. The wind was southwest, at 6 miles an hour. The pressure was 29.91 inches and steady. Elsewhere across Ohio, temperatures were between 65 and 70 degrees. It was clear at Marion, Toledo Express, Akron-Canton Regional Airport, and Findlay. It was partly cloudy at Wooster, Cincinnati, Dayton, and Columbus. It was mostly cloudy at Cleveland and Youngstown. Reports from nearby cities outside Ohio, at Indianapolis, it was clear, with a temperature of 74. It was partly cloudy, with a temperature of 69 at Pittsburgh, and 70 at Buffalo. At Chicago, it was mostly cloudy, with a temperature of 79. At Detroit, it was cloudy, with a temperature of 72. The Mansfield, Ohio climate summary for yesterday, July 26, 2026. Yesterday's high temperature was 80 degrees. The normal high is 83. Yesterday's low temperature was 60 degrees. The normal low is 62.
No precipitation fell yesterday, which leaves the monthly total at 2.35 inches. This is 0.91 inches below the normal amount of 3.26 inches for July. The total precipitation for the year still stands at 23.79 inches, which is 1.81 inches below normal. No snow fell yesterday, which brings the monthly total to 0.0 inches. The total snowfall since July 1st still stands at 0.0 inches. There were no heating degree days yesterday. This leaves the monthly total at 5. The yearly total since July 1st is 5. There were 5 cooling degree days yesterday. This brings the monthly total to 249. The yearly total since January 1st is 443. The normal high temperature for today is 83 degrees, and the normal low is 62. The record high for today is 98, which last occurred in 1936, and the record low is 41, which occurred in 1946. Sunrise today is at 6:22 a.m. and sunset is at 8:51 p.m. A special weather statement. For the following county, Licking, Ohio. Patchy fog has developed this morning. Light winds and clear skies has led to the development of fog this morning. There will be some patchy locations where dense fog will form. Be prepared for rapidly changing visibilities this morning. The fog is expected to improve quickly after sunrise. The current time is 3:47 a.m. Eastern Daylight Time. 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On the latest weather map, periodic showers and storms expected today and tonight before a cold front comes through Tuesday morning. High pressure then builds into the region for the end of the week. The forecast for the Central Highlands. Rest of tonight, partly cloudy. Lows in the mid-60s. Southwest winds around 5 miles per hour. Monday, partly sunny. A chance of showers in the morning. Humid with highs in the mid-80s. West winds 5 to 10 miles per hour. Chance of rain 30%. Monday night, a chance of thunderstorms. Showers with lows in the upper 60s. Southwest winds 10 to 15 miles per hour with gusts up to 25 miles per hour. Chance of rain near 100%. Tuesday, mostly cloudy with a chance of showers in the morning, then partly sunny in the afternoon. Humid with highs in the upper 70s. West winds 10 to 15 miles per hour, becoming northwest in the afternoon. Chance of rain 50%. Tuesday night, partly cloudy. Lows in the lower 60s. North winds 10 to 15 miles per hour with gusts up to 25 miles per hour. Wednesday, partly cloudy in the morning, then clearing. Highs in the upper 70s. Wednesday night, clear. Lows in the upper 50s. At 3 a.m., weather reports for selected cities. At Mansfield Long Regional Airport, it was clear. The temperature was 66 degrees, the dew point 65, and the relative humidity 96%. The wind was southwest, at 6 miles an hour. The pressure was 29.91 inches and steady. Elsewhere across Ohio, temperatures were between 65 and 70 degrees. It was clear at Marion, Toledo Express, Akron-Canton Regional Airport, and Findlay. It was partly cloudy at Wooster, Cincinnati, Dayton, and Columbus. It was mostly cloudy at Cleveland and Youngstown. Reports from nearby cities outside Ohio, at Indianapolis, it was clear, with a temperature of 74. It was partly cloudy, with a temperature of 69 at Pittsburgh, and 70 at Buffalo. At Chicago, it was mostly cloudy, with a temperature of 79. At Detroit, it was cloudy, with a temperature of 72. The extended forecast for the Central Highlands. Thursday, mostly sunny. Highs in the upper 70s. Thursday night, clear. Lows in the upper 50s. Friday, mostly sunny in the morning, then becoming partly cloudy. Highs in the lower 80s. Friday night, mostly cloudy. Lows in the lower 60s. Saturday, partly sunny. A chance of showers in the afternoon.
Highs in the lower 80s. Chance of rain 40%. Saturday night, mostly cloudy with a chance of showers. Lows in the lower 60s. Chance of rain 40%. Sunday, partly sunny. A chance of showers in the afternoon. Highs in the lower 80s. Chance of rain.

supply the latest available information for the Central Highlands over station WWG57 from Butler on a frequency of 162.450 MHz. On the latest weather map, periodic showers and storms expected today and tonight before a cold front comes through Tuesday morning. High pressure then builds into the region for the end of the week. The forecast for the Central Highlands. West of tonight, partly cloudy. Lows in the mid-60s. Southwest winds around 5 miles per hour. Monday, partly sunny. A chance of showers in the morning. Humid with highs in the mid-80s. West winds 5 to 10 miles per hour. Chance of rain 30%. Monday night, a chance of thunderstorms. Showers with lows in the upper 60s. Southwest winds 10 to 15 miles per hour with gusts up to 25 miles per hour. Chance of rain near 100%. Tuesday, mostly cloudy with a chance of showers in the morning, then partly sunny in the afternoon. Humid with highs in the upper 70s. West winds 10 to 15 miles per hour, becoming northwest in the afternoon. Chance of rain 50%. Tuesday night, partly cloudy. Lows in the lower 60s. North winds 10 to 15 miles per hour with gusts up to 25 miles per hour. Wednesday, partly cloudy in the morning, then clearing. Highs in the upper 70s. Wednesday night, clear. Lows in the upper 50s. At 3 a.m., weather reports for selected cities. At Mansfield Long Regional Airport, it was clear. The temperature was 66 degrees, the dew point 65, and the relative humidity 96%. The wind was southwest, at 6 miles an hour. The pressure was 29.91 inches and steady. Elsewhere across Ohio, temperatures were between 65 and 70 degrees. It was clear at Marion, Toledo Express, Akron-Canton Regional Airport, and Findlay. It was partly cloudy at Wooster, Cincinnati, Dayton, and Columbus. It was mostly cloudy at Cleveland and Youngstown. Reports from nearby cities outside Ohio, at Indianapolis, it was clear, with a temperature of 74. It was partly cloudy, with a temperature of 69 at Pittsburgh and 70 at Buffalo. At Chicago, it was mostly cloudy, with a temperature of 79. At Detroit, it was cloudy, with a temperature of 72. A special weather statement. For the following county, Licking, Ohio. Patchy fog has developed this morning. Light winds and clear skies has led to the development of fog this morning. There will be some patchy locations where dense fog will form. Be prepared for rapidly changing visibilities this morning. The fog is expected to improve quickly after sunrise. The current time is 3:55 a.m. Eastern Daylight Time. 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On the latest weather map, periodic showers and storms expected today and tonight before a cold front comes through Tuesday morning. High pressure then builds into the region for the end of the week. The forecast for the Central Highlands. West of tonight, partly cloudy. Lows in the mid-60s. Southwest winds around 5 miles per hour. Monday, partly sunny. A chance of showers in the morning. Humid with highs in the mid-80s. West winds 5 to 10 miles per hour. Chance of rain 30%. Monday night, a chance of thunderstorms. Showers with lows in the upper 60s. Southwest winds 10 to 15 miles per hour with gusts up to 25 miles per hour. Chance of rain near 100%. Tuesday, mostly cloudy with a chance of showers in the morning, then partly sunny in the afternoon. Humid with highs in the upper 70s. West winds 10 to 15 miles per hour, becoming northwest in the afternoon. Chance of rain 50%. Tuesday night, partly cloudy. Lows in the lower 60s. North winds 10 to 15 miles per hour with gusts up to 25 miles per hour. Wednesday, partly cloudy in the morning, then clearing. Highs in the upper 70s. Wednesday night, clear. Lows in the upper 50s. At 3 a.m., weather

reports for selected cities at Mansfield Lawn Regional Airport, it was clear. The temperature was 66 degrees, the dew point 65, and the relative humidity 96%. The wind was southwest, at 6 miles an hour. The pressure was 29.91 inches and steady. Elsewhere across Ohio, temperatures were between 65 and 70 degrees. It was clear at Marion, Toledo Express, Akron-Canton Regional Airport, and Findlay. It was partly cloudy at Wooster, Cincinnati, Dayton, and Columbus. It was mostly cloudy at Cleveland and Youngstown. Reports from nearby cities outside Ohio, at Indianapolis, it was clear, with a temperature of 74. It was partly cloudy, with a temperature of 69 at Pittsburgh and 70 at Buffalo. At Chicago, it was mostly cloudy, with a temperature of 79. At Detroit, it was cloudy, with a temperature of 72. A special weather statement. For the following county, Licking, Ohio. Patchy fog has developed this morning. Light winds and clear skies has led to the development of fog this morning. There will be some patchy locations where dense fog will form. Be prepared for rapidly changing visibilities this morning. The fog is expected to improve quickly after sunrise. The current time is 3:58 a.m. Eastern Daylight Time. 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On the latest weather map, periodic showers and storms expected today and tonight before a cold front comes through Tuesday morning. High pressure then builds into the region for the end of the week. The forecast for the Central Highlands. Rest of tonight, partly cloudy. Lows in the mid-60s. Southwest winds around 5 miles per hour. Monday, partly sunny. A chance of showers in the morning. Humid with highs in the mid-80s. West winds 5 to 10 miles per hour. Chance of rain 30%. Monday night, a chance of thunderstorms. Showers with lows in the upper 60s. Southwest winds 10 to 15 miles per hour with gusts up to 25 miles per hour. Chance of rain near 100%. Tuesday, mostly cloudy with a chance of showers in the morning, then partly sunny in the afternoon. Humid with highs in the upper 70s. West winds 10 to 15 miles per hour, becoming northwest in the afternoon. Chance of rain 50%. Tuesday night, partly cloudy. Lows in the lower 60s. North winds 10 to 15 miles per hour with gusts up to 25 miles per hour. Wednesday, partly cloudy in the morning, then clearing. Highs in the upper 70s. Wednesday night, clear. Lows in the upper 50s. The Nearshore Marine Forecast. For the following marine location, the islands to Vermilion. Today, southwest winds 5 to 10 knots becoming west. A slight chance of showers and thunderstorms late this morning. Waves 1 foot or less. Tonight, southwest winds 5 to 15 knots increasing to 15 to 20 knots. A chance of showers and thunderstorms in the evening, then showers with a chance of thunderstorms overnight. Waves 1 to 3 feet building to 2 to 4 feet. Tuesday, west winds 15 to 25 knots becoming northwest to 30 knots. Showers in the morning, then a chance of showers in the afternoon. Waves 3 to 6 feet building to 4 to 7 feet. Waves occasionally around 9 feet. Tuesday night, north winds to 30 knots diminishing to 15 to 25 knots. A chance of showers in the evening. Waves 4 to 7 feet. Waves occasionally around 9 feet. Winds and waves higher in and near thunderstorms. The water temperature off Toledo is 77 degrees, off Cleveland 73 degrees, and off Erie 75 degrees. The extended forecast for the Central Highlands. Thursday, mostly sunny. Highs in the upper 70s. Thursday night, clear. Lows in the upper 50s. Friday, mostly sunny in the morning, then becoming partly cloudy. Highs in the lower 80s. Friday night, mostly cloudy. Lows in the lower 60s. Saturday, partly sunny. A chance of showers in the afternoon.
Highs in the lower 80s. Chance of rain 40%. Saturday night, mostly cloudy with a chance of showers. Lows in the lower 60s. Chance of rain 40%. Sunday, partly sunny. A chance of showers in the afternoon. Highs in the lower 80s. Chance of rain 40%. The Mansfield, Ohio climate summary for yesterday, July 26, 2026. Yesterday's high temperature was 80 degrees. The normal high is 83. Yesterday's low temperature was 60 degrees. The normal low is 62. No precipitation fell yesterday, which leaves the monthly total at 2.35 inches. This is 0.91 inches below the normal amount of 3.26 inches for July. The total precipitation for the year still stands at 23.79 inches, which is 1.81 inches below normal. No snow fell yesterday, which brings the monthly total to 0.0 inches. The total snowfall since July 1st still stands at 0.0 inches. There were no heating degree days yesterday. This leaves the monthly total at 5. The yearly total since July 1st is 5. There were 5 cooling degree days yesterday. This brings the monthly total to 249. The yearly total since January 1st is 443. The normal high temperature for today is 83 degrees, and the normal low is 62. The record high for today is 98, which last occurred in 1936, and the record low is 41, which occurred in 1946. Sunrise today is at 6:22 a.m. and sunset is at 8:51 p.m. At 3 a.m., weather reports for selected cities, at Mansfield Lawn Regional Airport, it was clear. The temperature was 66 degrees, the dew point 65, and the relative humidity 96%. The wind was southwest, at 6 miles an hour. The pressure was 29.91 inches and steady. Elsewhere across Ohio, temperatures were between 65 and 70 degrees. It was clear at Marion, Toledo Express, Akron-Canton Regional Airport, and Findlay. It was partly cloudy at Wooster, Cincinnati, Dayton, and Columbus. It was mostly cloudy at Cleveland and Youngstown. Reports from nearby cities outside Ohio, at Indianapolis, it was clear, with a temperature of 74. It was partly cloudy, with a temperature of 69 at Pittsburgh and 70 at Buffalo. At Chicago, it was mostly cloudy, with a temperature of 79. At Detroit, it was cloudy, with a temperature of 72. A special weather statement. For the following county, Licking, Ohio. Patchy fog has developed this morning. Light winds and clear skies has led to the development of fog this morning. There will be some patchy locations where dense fog will form. Be prepared for rapidly changing visibilities this morning. The fog is expected to improve quickly after sunrise. The current time is 4:05 a.m. Eastern Daylight Time. 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On the latest weather map, periodic showers and storms expected today and tonight before a cold front comes through Tuesday morning. High pressure then builds into the region for the end of the week. The forecast for the Central Highlands. Rest of tonight, partly cloudy. Lows in the mid-60s. Southwest winds around 5 miles per hour. Monday, partly sunny. A chance of showers in the morning. Humid with highs in the mid-80s. West winds 5 to 10 miles per hour. Chance of rain 30%. Monday night, a chance of thunderstorms. Showers with lows in the upper 60s. Southwest winds 10 to 15 miles per hour with gusts up to 25 miles per hour. Chance of rain near 100%. Tuesday, mostly cloudy with a chance of showers in the morning, then partly sunny in the afternoon. Humid with highs in the upper 70s. West winds 10 to 15 miles per hour, becoming northwest in the afternoon. Chance of rain 50%. Tuesday night, partly cloudy. Lows in the lower 60s. North winds 10 to 15 miles per hour with gusts up to 25 miles per hour. Wednesday, partly cloudy in the morning,
then clearing. Highs in the upper 70s. Wednesday night, clear. Lows in the upper 50s. At 4 a.m., weather reports for selected cities. At Mansfield-Lom Regional Airport, it was clear. The temperature was 65 degrees, the dew point 64, and the relative humidity 97%. The wind was southwest, at 7 miles an hour. The pressure was 29.91 inches and steady. Elsewhere across Ohio, it was clear, with a temperature of 70 at Toledo Express, and 66 at Akron-Canton Regional Airport. It was partly cloudy, with a temperature of 69 at Cincinnati, and 68 at Columbus. At Cleveland, it was mostly cloudy, with a temperature of 69. At Youngstown, it was cloudy, with a temperature of 65. Reports from nearby cities outside Ohio. At Pittsburgh, it was mostly cloudy, with a temperature of 68. At Chicago, it was cloudy, with a temperature of 79. A special weather statement. For the following county, Licking, Ohio. Patchy fog has developed this morning. Light winds and clear skies has led to the development of fog this morning. There will be some patchy locations where dense fog will form. Be prepared for rapidly changing visibilities this morning. The fog is expected to improve quickly after sunrise. The current time is 4:08 a.m. Eastern Daylight Time. 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On the latest weather map, periodic showers and storms expected today and tonight before a cold front comes through Tuesday morning. High pressure then builds into the region for the end of the week. The forecast for the Central Highlands. West of tonight, partly cloudy. Lows in the mid-60s. Southwest winds around 5 miles per hour. Monday, partly sunny. A chance of showers in the morning. Humid with highs in the mid-80s. West winds 5 to 10 miles per hour. Chance of rain 30%. Monday night, a chance of thunderstorms. Showers with lows in the upper 60s. Southwest winds 10 to 15 miles per hour with gusts up to 25 miles per hour. Chance of rain near 100%. Tuesday, mostly cloudy with a chance of showers in the morning, then partly sunny in the afternoon. Humid with highs in the upper 70s. West winds 10 to 15 miles per hour, becoming northwest in the afternoon. Chance of rain 50%. Tuesday night, partly cloudy. Lows in the lower 60s. North winds 10 to 15 miles per hour with gusts up to 25 miles per hour. Wednesday, partly cloudy in the morning, then clearing. Highs in the upper 70s. Wednesday night, clear. Lows in the upper 50s. The extended forecast for the Central Highlands. Thursday, mostly sunny. Highs in the upper 70s. Thursday night, clear. Lows in the upper 50s. Friday, mostly sunny in the morning, then becoming partly cloudy. Highs in the lower 80s. Friday night, mostly cloudy. Lows in the lower 60s. Saturday, partly sunny. A chance of showers in the afternoon. Highs in the lower 80s. Chance of rain 40%. Saturday night, mostly cloudy with a chance of showers. Lows in the lower 60s. Chance of rain 40%. Sunday, partly sunny. A chance of showers in the afternoon. Highs in the lower 80s. Chance of rain 40%. At 4 a.m., weather reports for selected cities. At Mansfield-Lom Regional Airport, it was clear. The temperature was 65 degrees, the dew point 64, and the relative humidity 97%. The wind was southwest, at 7 miles an hour. The pressure was 29.91 inches and steady. Elsewhere across Ohio, it was clear, with a temperature of 70 at Toledo Express, and 66 at Akron-Canton Regional Airport. It was partly cloudy, with a temperature of 69 at Cincinnati, and 68 at Columbus. At Cleveland, it was mostly cloudy, with a temperature of 69. At Youngstown, it was cloudy, with a temperature of 65.
Reports from nearby cities outside Ohio. At Pittsburgh, it was mostly cloudy, with a temperature of 68. At Chicago, it was cloudy, with a temperature of 79. A special weather statement. For the following county, Licking, Ohio. Patchy fog has developed this morning. Light winds and clear skies has led to the development of fog this morning. There will be some patchy locations where dense fog will form. Be prepared for rapidly changing visibilities this morning. The fog is expected to improve quickly after sunrise. The current time is 4:12 a.m. Eastern Daylight Time. 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On the latest weather map, periodic showers and storms expected today and tonight before a cold front comes through Tuesday morning. High pressure then builds into the region for the end of the week. The forecast for the Central Highlands. Rest of tonight, partly cloudy. Lows in the mid-60s. Southwest winds around 5 miles per hour. Monday, partly sunny. A chance of showers in the morning. Humid with highs in the mid-80s. West winds 5 to 10 miles per hour. Chance of rain 30%. Monday night, a chance of thunderstorms. Showers with lows in the upper 60s. Southwest winds 10 to 15 miles per hour with gusts up to 25 miles per hour. Chance of rain near 100%. Tuesday, mostly cloudy with a chance of showers in the morning, then partly sunny in the afternoon. Humid with highs in the upper 70s. West winds 10 to 15 miles per hour, becoming northwest in the afternoon. Chance of rain 50%. Tuesday night, partly cloudy. Lows in the lower 60s. North winds 10 to 15 miles per hour with gusts up to 25 miles per hour. Wednesday, partly cloudy in the morning, then clearing. Highs in the upper 70s. Wednesday night, clear. Lows in the upper 50s. At 4 a.m., weather reports for selected cities. At Mansfield Long Regional Airport, it was clear. The temperature was 65 degrees, the dew point 64, and the relative humidity 97%. The wind was southwest, at 7 miles an hour. The pressure was 29.91 inches and steady. Elsewhere across Ohio, temperatures were between 65 and 70 degrees. It was clear at Worcester, Marion, and Toledo Express. At Akron-Canton Regional Airport, Dayton, and Findlay, it was clear. It was partly cloudy at Cincinnati and Columbus. At Cleveland, it was mostly cloudy. At Youngstown, it was cloudy. Reports from nearby cities outside Ohio, it was partly cloudy, with a temperature of 68 at Buffalo and 73 at Indianapolis. At Pittsburgh, it was mostly cloudy, with a temperature of 68. It was cloudy, with a temperature of 71 at Detroit and 79 at Chicago. The Mansfield, Ohio climate summary for yesterday, July 26, 2026. Yesterday's high temperature was 80 degrees. The normal high is 83. Yesterday's low temperature was 60 degrees. The normal low is 62. No precipitation fell yesterday, which leaves the monthly total at 2.35 inches. This is 0.91 inches below the normal amount of 3.26 inches for July. The total precipitation for the year still stands at 23.79 inches, which is 1.81 inches below normal. No snow fell yesterday, which brings the monthly total to 0.0 inches. The total snowfall since July 1st still stands at 0.0 inches. There were no heating degree days yesterday. This leaves the monthly total at 5. The yearly total since July 1st is 5. There were 5 cooling degree days yesterday. This brings the monthly total to 249. The yearly total since January 1st is 443. The normal high temperature for today is 83 degrees, and the normal low is 62. The record high for today is 98, which last occurred in 1936, and the record low is 41, which occurred in 1946. Sunrise today is at 6:22 a.m. and sunset is at 8:51 p.m.
a special weather statement. For the following county, Licking, Ohio. Patchy fog has developed this morning. Light winds and clear skies has led to the development of fog this morning. There will be some patchy locations where dense fog will form. Be prepared for rapidly changing visibilities this morning. The fog is expected to improve quickly after sunrise. The current time is 4:17 a.m. Eastern Daylight Time. 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On the latest weather map, periodic showers and storms expected today and tonight before a cold front comes through Tuesday morning. High pressure then builds into the region for the end of the week. The forecast for the Central Highlands. West of tonight, partly cloudy. Lows in the mid-60s. Southwest winds around 5 miles per hour. Monday, partly sunny. A chance of showers in the morning. Humid with highs in the mid-80s. West winds 5 to 10 miles per hour. Chance of rain 30%. Monday night, a chance of thunderstorms. Showers with lows in the upper 60s. Southwest winds 10 to 15 miles per hour with gusts up to 25 miles per hour. Chance of rain near 100%. Tuesday, mostly cloudy with a chance of showers in the morning, then partly sunny in the afternoon. Humid with highs in the upper 70s. West winds 10 to 15 miles per hour, becoming northwest in the afternoon. Chance of rain 50%. Tuesday night, partly cloudy. Lows in the lower 60s. North winds 10 to 15 miles per hour with gusts up to 25 miles per hour. Wednesday, partly cloudy in the morning, then clearing. Highs in the upper 70s. Wednesday night, clear. Lows in the upper 50s. At 4 a.m., weather reports for selected cities at Mansfield Lawn Regional Airport, it was clear. The temperature was 65 degrees, the dew point 64, and the relative humidity 97%. The wind was southwest, at 7 miles an hour. The pressure was 29.91 inches and steady. Elsewhere across Ohio, temperatures were between 65 and 70 degrees. It was clear at Worcester, Marion, and Toledo Express. At Akron-Canton Regional Airport, Dayton, and Findlay, it was clear. It was partly cloudy at Cincinnati and Columbus. At Cleveland, it was mostly cloudy. At Youngstown, it was cloudy. Reports from nearby cities outside Ohio, it was partly cloudy, with a temperature of 68 at Buffalo and 73 at Indianapolis. At Pittsburgh, it was mostly cloudy, with a temperature of 68. It was cloudy, with a temperature of 71 at Detroit and 79 at Chicago. The extended forecast for the Central Highlands. Thursday, mostly sunny. Highs in the upper 70s. Thursday night, clear. Lows in the upper 50s. Friday, mostly sunny in the morning, then becoming partly cloudy. Highs in the lower 80s. Friday night, mostly cloudy. Lows in the lower 60s. Saturday, partly sunny. A chance of showers in the afternoon. Highs in the lower 80s. Chance of rain 40%. Saturday night, mostly cloudy with a chance of showers. Lows in the lower 60s. Chance of rain 40%. Sunday, partly sunny. A chance of showers in the afternoon. Highs in the lower 80s. Chance of rain 40%. A special weather statement. For the following county, Licking, Ohio. Patchy fog has developed this morning. Light winds and clear skies has led to the development of fog this morning. There will be some patchy locations where dense fog will form. Be prepared for rapidly changing visibilities this morning. The fog is expected to improve quickly after sunrise. The current time is 4:21 a.m. Eastern Daylight Time. 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
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On the latest weather map, periodic showers and storms expected today and tonight before a cold front comes through Tuesday morning. High pressure then builds into the region for the end of the week. The forecast for the Central Highlands. Rest of tonight, partly cloudy. Lows in the mid-60s. Southwest winds around 5 miles per hour. Monday, partly sunny. A chance of showers in the morning. Humid with highs in the mid-80s. West winds 5 to 10 miles per hour. Chance of rain 30%. Monday night, a chance of thunderstorms. Showers with lows in the upper 60s. Southwest winds 10 to 15 miles per hour with gusts up to 25 miles per hour. Chance of rain near 100%. Tuesday, mostly cloudy with a chance of showers in the morning, then partly sunny in the afternoon. Humid with highs in the upper 70s. West winds 10 to 15 miles per hour, becoming northwest in the afternoon. Chance of rain 50%. Tuesday night, partly cloudy. Lows in the lower 60s. North winds 10 to 15 miles per hour with gusts up to 25 miles per hour. Wednesday, partly cloudy in the morning, then clearing. Highs in the upper 70s. Wednesday night, clear. Lows in the upper 50s. At 4 a.m., weather reports for selected cities at Mansfield Long Regional Airport, it was clear. The temperature was 65 degrees, the dew point 64, and the relative humidity 97%. The wind was southwest, at 7 miles an hour. The pressure was 29.91 inches and steady. Elsewhere across Ohio, temperatures were between 65 and 70 degrees. It was clear at Worcester, Marion, and Toledo Express. At Akron-Canton Regional Airport, Dayton, and Findlay, it was clear. It was partly cloudy at Cincinnati and Columbus. At Cleveland, it was mostly cloudy. At Youngstown, it was cloudy. Reports from nearby cities outside Ohio, it was partly cloudy, with a temperature of 68 at Buffalo and 73 at Indianapolis. At Pittsburgh, it was mostly cloudy, with a temperature of 68. It was cloudy, with a temperature of 71 at Detroit and 79 at Chicago. A special weather statement. For the following county, Licking, Ohio. Patchy fog has developed this morning. Light winds and clear skies has led to the development of fog this morning. There will be some patchy locations where dense fog will form. Be prepared for rapidly changing visibilities this morning. The fog is expected to improve quickly after sunrise. The current time is 4:24 a.m. Eastern Daylight Time. 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On the latest weather map, periodic showers and storms expected today and tonight before a cold front comes through Tuesday morning. High pressure then builds into the region for the end of the week. The forecast for the Central Highlands. Rest of tonight, partly cloudy. Lows in the mid-60s. Southwest winds around 5 miles per hour. Monday, partly sunny. A chance of showers in the morning. Humid with highs in the mid-80s. West winds 5 to 10 miles per hour. Chance of rain 30%. Monday night, a chance of thunderstorms. Showers with lows in the upper 60s. Southwest winds 10 to 15 miles per hour with gusts up to 25 miles per hour. Chance of rain near 100%. Tuesday, mostly cloudy with a chance of showers in the morning, then partly sunny in the afternoon. Humid with highs in the upper 70s. West winds 10 to 15 miles per hour, becoming northwest in the afternoon. Chance of rain 50%. Tuesday night, partly cloudy. Lows in the lower 60s. North winds 10 to 15 miles per hour with gusts up to 25 miles per hour. Wednesday, partly cloudy in the morning, then clearing. Highs in the upper 70s. Wednesday night, clear. Lows in the upper 50s.
At 4 a.m., weather reports for selected cities at Mansfield Lawn Regional Airport, it was clear. The temperature was 65 degrees, the dew point 64, and the relative humidity 97%. The wind was southwest at 7 miles an hour. The pressure was 29.91 inches and steady. Elsewhere across Ohio, temperatures were between 65 and 70 degrees. It was clear at Worcester, Marion, and Toledo Express. At Akron-Canton Regional Airport, Dayton, and Findlay, it was clear. It was partly cloudy at Cincinnati and Columbus. At Cleveland, it was mostly cloudy. At Youngstown, it was cloudy. Reports from nearby cities outside Ohio, it was partly cloudy, with a temperature of 68 at Buffalo and 73 at Indianapolis. At Pittsburgh, it was mostly cloudy, with a temperature of 68. It was cloudy, with a temperature of 71 at Detroit and 79 at Chicago. A special weather statement. For the following county, Licking, Ohio. Patchy fog has developed this morning. Light winds and clear skies has led to the development of fog this morning. There will be some patchy locations where dense fog will form. Be prepared for rapidly changing visibilities this morning. The fog is expected to improve quickly after sunrise. The current time is 4:28 a.m. Eastern Daylight Time. 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On the latest weather map, periodic showers and storms expected today and tonight before a cold front comes through Tuesday morning. High pressure then builds into the region for the end of the week. The forecast for the Central Highlands. West of tonight, partly cloudy. Lows in the mid-60s. Southwest winds around 5 miles per hour. Monday, partly sunny. A chance of showers in the morning. Humid with highs in the mid-80s. West winds 5 to 10 miles per hour. Chance of rain 30%. Monday night, a chance of thunderstorms. Showers with lows in the upper 60s. Southwest winds 10 to 15 miles per hour with gusts up to 25 miles per hour. Chance of rain near 100%. Tuesday, mostly cloudy with a chance of showers in the morning, then partly sunny in the afternoon. Humid with highs in the upper 70s. West winds 10 to 15 miles per hour, becoming northwest in the afternoon. Chance of rain 50%. Tuesday night, partly cloudy. Lows in the lower 60s. North winds 10 to 15 miles per hour with gusts up to 25 miles per hour. Wednesday, partly cloudy in the morning, then clearing. Highs in the upper 70s. Wednesday night, clear. Lows in the upper 50s. The extended forecast for the Central Highlands. Thursday, mostly sunny. Highs in the upper 70s. Thursday night, clear. Lows in the upper 50s. Friday, mostly sunny in the morning, then becoming partly cloudy. Highs in the lower 80s. Friday night, mostly cloudy. Lows in the lower 60s. Saturday, partly sunny. A chance of showers in the afternoon. Highs in the lower 80s. Chance of rain 40%. Saturday night, mostly cloudy with a chance of showers. Lows in the lower 60s. Chance of rain 40%. Sunday, partly sunny. A chance of showers in the afternoon. Highs in the lower 80s. Chance of rain 40%. The Mansfield, Ohio climate summary for yesterday, July 26, 2026. Yesterday's high temperature was 80 degrees. The normal high is 83. Yesterday's low temperature was 60 degrees. The normal low is 62. No precipitation fell yesterday, which leaves the monthly total at 2.35 inches. This is 0.91 inches below the normal amount of 3.26 inches for July. The total precipitation for the year still stands at 23.79 inches, which is 1.81 inches below normal. No snow fell yesterday, which brings the monthly total to 0.0 inches. The total snowfall since July 1st still stands at 0.0 inches.
There were no heating degree days yesterday. This leaves the monthly total at 5. The yearly total since July 1st is 5. There were 5 cooling degree days yesterday. This brings the monthly total to 249. The yearly total since January 1st is 443. The normal high temperature for today is 83 degrees, and the normal low is 62. The record high for today is 98, which last occurred in 1936, and the record low is 41, which occurred in 1946. Sunrise today is at 6:22 a.m. and sunset is at 8:51 p.m. At 4 a.m., weather reports for selected cities. At Mansfield Lawn Regional Airport, it was clear. The temperature was 65 degrees, the dew point 64, and the relative humidity 97%. The wind was southwest, at 7 miles an hour. The pressure was 29.91 inches and steady. Elsewhere across Ohio, temperatures were between 65 and 70 degrees. It was clear at Worcester, Marion, and Toledo Express. At Akron-Canton Regional Airport, Dayton, and Findlay, it was clear. It was partly cloudy at Cincinnati and Columbus. At Cleveland, it was mostly cloudy. At Youngstown, it was cloudy. Reports from nearby cities outside Ohio, it was partly cloudy, with a temperature of 68 at Buffalo, and 73 at Indianapolis. At Pittsburgh, it was mostly cloudy, with a temperature of 68. It was cloudy, with a temperature of 71 at Detroit, and 79 at Chicago. A special weather statement. For the following county, Licking, Ohio. Patchy fog has developed this morning. Light winds and clear skies has led to the development of fog this morning. There will be some patchy locations where dense fog will form. Be prepared for rapidly changing visibilities this morning. The fog is expected to improve quickly after sunrise. The current time is 4:33 a.m. Eastern Daylight Time. 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On the latest weather map, periodic showers and storms expected today and tonight before a cold front comes through Tuesday morning. High pressure then builds into the region for the end of the week. The forecast for the Central Highlands. Rest of tonight, partly cloudy. Lows in the mid-60s. Southwest winds around 5 miles per hour. Monday, partly sunny. A chance of showers in the morning. Humid with highs in the mid-80s. West winds 5 to 10 miles per hour. Chance of rain 30%. Monday night, a chance of thunderstorms. Showers with lows in the upper 60s. Southwest winds 10 to 15 miles per hour with gusts up to 25 miles per hour. Chance of rain near 100%. Tuesday, mostly cloudy with a chance of showers in the morning, then partly sunny in the afternoon. Humid with highs in the upper 70s. West winds 10 to 15 miles per hour, becoming northwest in the afternoon. Chance of rain 50%. Tuesday night, partly cloudy. Lows in the lower 60s. North winds 10 to 15 miles per hour with gusts up to 25 miles per hour. Wednesday, partly cloudy in the morning, then clearing. Highs in the upper 70s. Wednesday night, clear. Lows in the upper 50s. At 4 a.m., weather reports for selected cities. At Mansfield Lawn Regional Airport, it was clear. The temperature was 65 degrees, the dew point 64, and the relative humidity 97%. The wind was southwest, at 7 miles an hour. The pressure was 29.91 inches and steady. Elsewhere across Ohio, temperatures were between 65 and 70 degrees. It was clear at Worcester, Marion, and Toledo Express. At Akron-Canton Regional Airport, Dayton, and Findlay, it was clear. It was partly cloudy at Cincinnati and Columbus. At Cleveland, it was mostly cloudy. At Youngstown, it was cloudy. Reports from nearby cities outside Ohio, it was partly cloudy, with a temperature of 68 at Buffalo and 73 at Indianapolis. At Pittsburgh, it was mostly cloudy, with a temperature of 68.
It was cloudy, with a temperature of 71 at Detroit, and 79 at Chicago. A special weather statement. For the following county, Licking, Ohio. Patchy fog has developed this morning. Light winds and clear skies has led to the development of fog this morning. There will be some patchy locations where dense fog will form. Be prepared for rapidly changing visibilities this morning. The fog is expected to improve quickly after sunrise. The current time is 4:37 a.m. Eastern Daylight Time. 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On the latest weather map, periodic showers and storms expected today and tonight before a cold front comes through Tuesday morning. High pressure then builds into the region for the end of the week. The forecast for the Central Highlands. West of tonight, partly cloudy. Lows in the mid-60s. Southwest winds around 5 miles per hour. Monday, partly sunny. A chance of showers in the morning. Humid with highs in the mid-80s. West winds 5 to 10 miles per hour. Chance of rain 30%. Monday night, a chance of thunderstorms. Showers with lows in the upper 60s. Southwest winds 10 to 15 miles per hour with gusts up to 25 miles per hour. Chance of rain near 100%. Tuesday, mostly cloudy with a chance of showers in the morning, then partly sunny in the afternoon. Humid with highs in the upper 70s. West winds 10 to 15 miles per hour, becoming northwest in the afternoon. Chance of rain 50%. Tuesday night, partly cloudy. Lows in the lower 60s. North winds 10 to 15 miles per hour with gusts up to 25 miles per hour. Wednesday, partly cloudy in the morning, then clearing. Highs in the upper 70s. Wednesday night, clear. Lows in the upper 50s. At 4 a.m., weather reports for selected cities at Mansfield Long Regional Airport, it was clear. The temperature was 65 degrees, the dew point 64, and the relative humidity 97%. The wind was southwest, at 7 miles an hour. The pressure was 29.91 inches and steady. Elsewhere across Ohio, temperatures were between 65 and 70 degrees. It was clear at Worcester, Marion, and Toledo Express. At Akron-Canton Regional Airport, Dayton, and Findlay, it was clear. It was partly cloudy at Cincinnati and Columbus. At Cleveland, it was mostly cloudy. At Youngstown, it was cloudy. Reports from nearby cities outside Ohio, it was partly cloudy, with a temperature of 68 at Buffalo, and 73 at Indianapolis. At Pittsburgh, it was mostly cloudy, with a temperature of 68. It was cloudy, with a temperature of 71 at Detroit, and 79 at Chicago. The extended forecast for the Central Highlands. Thursday, mostly sunny. Highs in the upper 70s. Thursday night, clear. Lows in the upper 50s. Friday, mostly sunny in the morning, then becoming partly cloudy. Highs in the lower 80s. Friday night, mostly cloudy. Lows in the lower 60s. Saturday, partly sunny. A chance of showers in the afternoon. Highs in the lower 80s. Chance of rain 40%. Saturday night, mostly cloudy with a chance of showers. Lows in the lower 60s. Chance of rain 40%. Sunday, partly sunny. A chance of showers in the afternoon. Highs in the lower 80s. Chance of rain 40%. A special weather statement. For the following county, Licking, Ohio. Patchy fog has developed this morning. Light winds and clear skies has led to the development of fog this morning. There will be some patchy locations where dense fog will form. Be prepared for rapidly changing visibilities this morning. The fog is expected to improve quickly after sunrise. The current time is 4:41 a.m. Eastern Daylight Time. 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
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On the latest weather map, periodic showers and storms expected today and tonight before a cold front comes through Tuesday morning. High pressure then builds into the region for the end of the week. The forecast for the Central Highlands. Rest of tonight, partly cloudy. Lows in the mid-60s. Southwest winds around 5 miles per hour. Monday, partly sunny. A chance of showers in the morning. Humid with highs in the mid-80s. West winds 5 to 10 miles per hour. Chance of rain 30%. Monday night, a chance of thunderstorms. Showers with lows in the upper 60s. Southwest winds 10 to 15 miles per hour with gusts up to 25 miles per hour. Chance of rain near 100%. Tuesday, mostly cloudy with a chance of showers in the morning, then partly sunny in the afternoon. Humid with highs in the upper 70s. West winds 10 to 15 miles per hour, becoming northwest in the afternoon. Chance of rain 50%. Tuesday night, partly cloudy. Lows in the lower 60s. North winds 10 to 15 miles per hour with gusts up to 25 miles per hour. Wednesday, partly cloudy in the morning, then clearing. Highs in the upper 70s. Wednesday night, clear. Lows in the upper 50s. At 4 a.m., weather reports for selected cities at Mansfield Lawn Regional Airport, it was clear. The temperature was 65 degrees, the dew point 64, and the relative humidity 97%. The wind was southwest, at 7 miles an hour. The pressure was 29.91 inches and steady. Elsewhere across Ohio, temperatures were between 65 and 70 degrees. It was clear at Worcester, Marion, and Toledo Express. At Akron-Canton Regional Airport, Dayton, and Findlay, it was clear. It was partly cloudy at Cincinnati and Columbus. At Cleveland, it was mostly cloudy. At Youngstown, it was cloudy. Reports from nearby cities outside Ohio, it was partly cloudy, with a temperature of 68 at Buffalo and 73 at Indianapolis. At Pittsburgh, it was mostly cloudy, with a temperature of 68. It was cloudy, with a temperature of 71 at Detroit and 79 at Chicago. A special weather statement. For the following county, Licking, Ohio. Patchy fog has developed this morning. Light winds and clear skies has led to the development of fog this morning. There will be some patchy locations where dense fog will form. Be prepared for rapidly changing visibilities this morning. The fog is expected to improve quickly after sunrise. The current time is 4:44 a.m. Eastern Daylight Time. 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The Mansfield, Ohio Climate Summary for yesterday, July 26, 2026. Yesterday's high temperature was 80 degrees. The normal high is 83. Yesterday's low temperature was 60 degrees. The normal low is 62. No precipitation fell yesterday, which leaves the monthly total at 2.35 inches. This is 0.91 inches below the normal amount of 3.26 inches for July. The total precipitation for the year still stands at 23.79 inches, which is 1.81 inches below normal. No snow fell yesterday, which brings the monthly total to 0.0 inches. The total snowfall since July 1st still stands at 0.0 inches. There were no heating degree days yesterday. This leaves the monthly total at 5. The yearly total since July 1st is 5. There were 5 cooling degree days yesterday. This brings the monthly total to 249. The yearly total since January 1st is 443. The normal high temperature for today is 83 degrees, and the normal low is 62. The record high for today is 98, which last occurred in 1936, and the record low is 41, which occurred in 1946. Sunrise today is at 6:22 a.m. and sunset is at 8:51 p.m.
On the latest weather map, periodic showers and storms expected today and tonight before a cold front comes through Tuesday morning. High pressure then builds into the region for the end of the week. The forecast for the Central Highlands. Rest of tonight, partly cloudy. Lows in the mid-60s. Southwest winds around 5 miles per hour. Monday, partly sunny. A chance of showers in the morning. Humid with highs in the mid-80s. West winds 5 to 10 miles per hour. Chance of rain 30%. Monday night, a chance of thunderstorms. Showers with lows in the upper 60s. Southwest winds 10 to 15 miles per hour with gusts up to 25 miles per hour. Chance of rain near 100%. Tuesday, mostly cloudy with a chance of showers in the morning, then partly sunny in the afternoon. Humid with highs in the upper 70s. West winds 10 to 15 miles per hour, becoming northwest in the afternoon. Chance of rain 50%. Tuesday night, partly cloudy. Lows in the lower 60s. North winds 10 to 15 miles per hour with gusts up to 25 miles per hour. Wednesday, partly cloudy in the morning, then clearing. Highs in the upper 70s. Wednesday night, clear. Lows in the upper 50s. At 4 a.m., weather reports for selected cities at Mansfield Lawn Regional Airport, it was clear. The temperature was 65 degrees, the dew point 64, and the relative humidity 97%. The wind was southwest, at 7 miles an hour. The pressure was 29.91 inches and steady. Elsewhere across Ohio, temperatures were between 65 and 70 degrees. It was clear at Worcester, Marion, and Toledo Express. At Akron-Canton Regional Airport, Dayton, and Findlay, it was clear. It was partly cloudy at Cincinnati and Columbus. At Cleveland, it was mostly cloudy. At Youngstown, it was cloudy. Reports from nearby cities outside Ohio, it was partly cloudy, with a temperature of 68 at Buffalo and 73 at Indianapolis. At Pittsburgh, it was mostly cloudy, with a temperature of 68. It was cloudy, with a temperature of 71 at Detroit and 79 at Chicago. A special weather statement. For the following county, Licking, Ohio. Patchy fog has developed this morning. Light winds and clear skies has led to the development of fog this morning. There will be some patchy locations where dense fog will form. Be prepared for rapidly changing visibilities this morning. The fog is expected to improve quickly after sunrise. The current time is 4:49 a.m. Eastern Daylight Time. 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We supply the latest available information for the Central Highlands over station WWG 57 from Butler on a frequency of 162.450 MHz. The extended forecast for the Central Highlands. Thursday, mostly sunny. Highs in the upper 70s. Thursday night, clear. Lows in the upper 50s. Friday, mostly sunny in the morning, then becoming partly cloudy. Highs in the lower 80s. Friday night, mostly cloudy. Lows in the lower 60s. Saturday, partly sunny. A chance of showers in the afternoon. Highs in the lower 80s. Chance of rain 40%. Saturday night, mostly cloudy with a chance of showers. Lows in the lower 60s. Chance of rain 40%. Sunday, partly sunny. A chance of showers in the afternoon. Highs in the lower 80s. Chance of rain 40%. On the latest weather map, periodic showers and storms expected today and tonight before a cold front comes through Tuesday morning. High pressure then builds into the region for the end of the week. The forecast for the Central Highlands. Rest of tonight, partly cloudy. Lows in the mid-60s. Southwest winds around 5 miles per hour. Monday, partly sunny. A chance of showers in the morning. Humid with highs in the mid-80s. West winds 5 to 10 miles per hour. Chance of rain 30%. Monday night, a chance of thunderstorms. Showers with lows in the upper 60s. Southwest winds 10 to 15 miles per hour with gusts up to 25 miles per hour.
chance of rain near 100%. Tuesday, mostly cloudy with a chance of showers in the morning, then partly sunny in the afternoon. Humid with highs in the upper 70s. West winds 10 to 15 miles per hour, becoming northwest in the afternoon. Chance of rain 50%. Tuesday night, partly cloudy.

pressure was 29.91 inches and steady. Elsewhere across Ohio, temperatures were between 65 and 70 degrees. It was clear at Worcester, Marion, and Toledo Express. At Akron-Canton Regional Airport, Dayton, and Findlay, it was clear. It was partly cloudy at Cincinnati and Columbus. At Cleveland, it was mostly cloudy. At Youngstown, it was cloudy. Reports from nearby cities outside Ohio, it was partly cloudy, with a temperature of 68 at Buffalo and 73 at Indianapolis. At Pittsburgh, it was mostly cloudy, with a temperature of 68. It was cloudy, with a temperature of 71 at Detroit and 79 at Chicago. A special weather statement. For the following county, Licking, Ohio. Patchy fog has developed this morning. Light winds and clear skies has led to the development of fog this morning. There will be some patchy locations where dense fog will form. Be prepared for rapidly changing visibilities this morning. The fog is expected to improve quickly after sunrise. The current time is 4:53 a.m. Eastern Daylight Time. 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On the latest weather map, periodic showers and storms expected today and tonight before a cold front comes through Tuesday morning. High pressure then builds into the region for the end of the week. The forecast for the Central Highlands. Rest of tonight, partly cloudy. Lows in the mid-60s. Southwest winds around 5 miles per hour. Monday, partly sunny. A chance of showers in the morning. Humid with highs in the mid-80s. West winds 5 to 10 miles per hour. Chance of rain 30%. Monday night, a chance of thunderstorms. Showers with lows in the upper 60s. Southwest winds 10 to 15 miles per hour with gusts up to 25 miles per hour. Chance of rain near 100%. Tuesday, mostly cloudy with a chance of showers in the morning, then partly sunny in the afternoon. Humid with highs in the upper 70s. West winds 10 to 15 miles per hour, becoming northwest in the afternoon. Chance of rain 50%. Tuesday night, partly cloudy. Lows in the lower 60s. North winds 10 to 15 miles per hour with gusts up to 25 miles per hour. Wednesday, partly cloudy in the morning, then clearing. Highs in the upper 70s. Wednesday night, clear. Lows in the upper 50s. At 4 a.m., weather reports for selected cities. At Mansfield Long Regional Airport, it was clear. The temperature was 65 degrees, the dew point 64, and the relative humidity 97%. The wind was southwest, at 7 miles an hour. The pressure was 29.91 inches and steady. Elsewhere across Ohio, temperatures were between 65 and 70 degrees. It was clear at Worcester, Marion, and Toledo Express. At Akron-Canton Regional Airport, Dayton, and Findlay, it was clear. It was partly cloudy at Cincinnati and Columbus. At Cleveland, it was mostly cloudy. At Youngstown, it was cloudy. Reports from nearby cities outside Ohio, it was partly cloudy, with a temperature of 68 at Buffalo and 73 at Indianapolis. At Pittsburgh, it was mostly cloudy, with a temperature of 68. It was cloudy, with a temperature of 71 at Detroit and 79 at Chicago. A special weather statement. For the following county, Licking, Ohio. Patchy fog has developed this morning. Light winds and clear skies has led to the development of fog this morning. There will be some patchy locations where dense fog will form. Be prepared for rapidly changing visibilities this morning. The fog is expected to improve quickly after sunrise. The current time is 4:57 a.m. Eastern Daylight Time. 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On the latest weather map, periodic showers

storms expected today and tonight before a cold front comes through Tuesday morning. High pressure then builds into the region for the end of the week. The forecast for the Central Highlands. West of tonight, partly cloudy. Lows in the mid-60s. Southwest winds around 5 miles per hour. Monday, partly sunny. A chance of showers in the morning. Humid with highs in the mid-80s. West winds 5 to 10 miles per hour. Chance of rain 30%. Monday night, a chance of thunderstorms. Showers with lows in the upper 60s. Southwest winds 10 to 15 miles per hour with gusts up to 25 miles per hour. Chance of rain near 100%. Tuesday, mostly cloudy with a chance of showers in the morning, then partly sunny in the afternoon. Humid with highs in the upper 70s. West winds 10 to 15 miles per hour, becoming northwest in the afternoon. Chance of rain 50%. Tuesday night, partly cloudy. Lows in the lower 60s. North winds 10 to 15 miles per hour with gusts up to 25 miles per hour. Wednesday, partly cloudy in the morning, then clearing. Highs in the upper 70s. Wednesday night, clear. Lows in the upper 50s. At 4 a.m., weather reports for selected cities. At Mansfield Lawn Regional Airport, it was clear. The temperature was 65 degrees, the dew point 64, and the relative humidity 97%. The wind was southwest, at 7 miles an hour. The pressure was 29.91 inches and steady. Elsewhere across Ohio, temperatures were between 65 and 70 degrees. It was clear at Worcester, Marion, and Toledo Express. At Akron-Canton Regional Airport, Dayton, and Findlay, it was clear. It was partly cloudy at Cincinnati and Columbus. At Cleveland, it was mostly cloudy. At Youngstown, it was cloudy. Reports from nearby cities outside Ohio, it was partly cloudy, with a temperature of 68 at Buffalo and 73 at Indianapolis. At Pittsburgh, it was mostly cloudy, with a temperature of 68. It was cloudy, with a temperature of 71 at Detroit and 79 at Chicago. The Nearshore Marine Forecast. For the following marine location, the islands to Vermilion. Today, southwest winds 5 to 10 knots becoming west. A slight chance of showers and thunderstorms late this morning. Waves 1 foot or less. Tonight, southwest winds 5 to 15 knots increasing to 15 to 20 knots. A chance of showers and thunderstorms in the evening, then showers with a chance of thunderstorms overnight. Waves 1 to 3 feet building to 2 to 4 feet. Tuesday, west winds 15 to 25 knots becoming northwest to 30 knots. Showers in the morning, then a chance of showers in the afternoon. Waves 3 to 6 feet building to 4 to 7 feet. Waves occasionally around 9 feet. Tuesday night, north winds to 30 knots diminishing to 15 to 25 knots. A chance of showers in the evening. Waves 4 to 7 feet. Waves occasionally around 9 feet. Winds and waves higher in and near thunderstorms. The water temperature off Toledo is 77 degrees, off Cleveland 73 degrees, and off Derry 75 degrees. The extended forecast for the Central Highlands. Thursday, mostly sunny. Highs in the upper 70s. Thursday night, clear. Lows in the upper 50s. Friday, mostly sunny in the morning, then becoming partly cloudy. Highs in the lower 80s. Friday night, mostly cloudy. Lows in the lower 60s. Saturday, partly sunny. A chance of showers in the afternoon. Highs in the lower 80s. Chance of rain 40%. Saturday night, mostly cloudy with a chance of showers. Lows in the lower 60s. Chance of rain 40%. Sunday, partly sunny. A chance of showers in the afternoon. Highs in the lower 80s. Chance of rain 40%. The Mansfield, Ohio climate summary for yesterday, July 26, 2026. Yesterday's high temperature was 80 degrees. The normal high is 83. Yesterday's low temperature was 60 degrees. The normal low is 62. No precipitation fell yesterday, which leaves the monthly total at 2.35 inches.
This is 0.91 inches below the normal amount of 3.26 inches for July. The total precipitation for the year still stands at 23.79 inches, which is 1.81 inches below normal. No snow fell yesterday, which brings the monthly total to 0.0 inches. The total snowfall since July 1st still stands at 0.0 inches. There were no heating degree days yesterday. This leaves the monthly total at 5. The yearly total since July 1st is 5. There were 5 cooling degree days yesterday. This brings the monthly total to 249. The yearly total since January 1st is 443. The normal high temperature for today is 83 degrees, and the normal low is 62. The record high for today is 98, which last occurred in 1936, and the record low is 41, which occurred in 1946. Sunrise today is at 6:22 a.m. and sunset is at 8:51 p.m. A special weather statement. For the following county, Licking, Ohio. Patchy fog has developed this morning. Light winds and clear skies has led to the development of fog this morning. There will be some patchy locations where dense fog will form. Be prepared for rapidly changing visibilities this morning. The fog is expected to improve quickly after sunrise. The current time is 5:04 a.m. Eastern Daylight Time. 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On the latest weather map, periodic showers and storms expected today and tonight before a cold front comes through Tuesday morning. High pressure then builds into the region for the end of the week. The forecast for the Central Highlands. Rest of tonight, partly cloudy. Lows in the mid-60s. Southwest winds around 5 miles per hour. Monday, partly sunny. A chance of showers in the morning. Humid with highs in the mid-80s. West winds 5 to 10 miles per hour. Chance of rain 30%. Monday night, a chance of thunderstorms. Showers with lows in the upper 60s. Southwest winds 10 to 15 miles per hour with gusts up to 25 miles per hour. Chance of rain near 100%. Tuesday, mostly cloudy with a chance of showers in the morning, then partly sunny in the afternoon. Humid with highs in the upper 70s. West winds 10 to 15 miles per hour, becoming northwest in the afternoon. Chance of rain 50%. Tuesday night, partly cloudy. Lows in the lower 60s. North winds 10 to 15 miles per hour with gusts up to 25 miles per hour. Wednesday, partly cloudy in the morning, then clearing. Highs in the upper 70s. Wednesday night, clear. Lows in the upper 50s. At 5 a.m., weather reports for selected cities, at Mansfield Long Regional Airport, it was clear. The temperature was 65 degrees, the dew point 64, and the relative humidity 97%. The wind was south, at 6 miles an hour. The pressure was 29.90 inches and falling. Elsewhere across Ohio, it was clear, with a temperature of 66 at Wooster, 63 at Marion, and 66 at Akron-Canton Regional Airport. Under clear skies, Cincinnati reported 69, Dayton reported 68, and Findlay reported 67. It was partly cloudy, with a temperature of 71 at Toledo Express, and 66 at Columbus. At Cleveland, it was mostly cloudy, with a temperature of 69. At Youngstown, it was cloudy, with a temperature of 64. Reports from nearby cities outside Ohio, it was partly cloudy, with a temperature of 67 at Buffalo, and 73 at Indianapolis. At Pittsburgh, it was mostly cloudy, with a temperature of 67. It was cloudy, with a temperature of 71 at Detroit, and 79 at Chicago. A special weather statement. For the following county, Licking, Ohio. Patchy fog has developed this morning. Light winds and clear skies has led to the development of fog this morning. There will be some patchy locations where dense fog will form. Be prepared for rapidly changing visibilities this morning. The fog is expected to improve quickly after sunrise.
The current time is 5:07 a.m. Eastern Daylight Time. 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On the latest weather map, periodic showers and storms expected today and tonight before a cold front comes through Tuesday morning. High pressure then builds into the region for the end of the week. The forecast for the Central Highlands. Rest of tonight, partly cloudy. Lows in the mid-60s. Southwest winds around 5 miles per hour. Monday, partly sunny. A chance of showers in the morning. Humid with highs in the mid-80s. West winds 5 to 10 miles per hour. Chance of rain 30%. Monday night, a chance of thunderstorms. Showers with lows in the upper 60s. Southwest winds 10 to 15 miles per hour with gusts up to 25 miles per hour. Chance of rain near 100%. Tuesday, mostly cloudy with a chance of showers in the morning, then partly sunny in the afternoon. Humid with highs in the upper 70s. West winds 10 to 15 miles per hour, becoming northwest in the afternoon. Chance of rain 50%. Tuesday night, partly cloudy. Lows in the lower 60s. North winds 10 to 15 miles per hour with gusts up to 25 miles per hour. Wednesday, partly cloudy in the morning, then clearing. Highs in the upper 70s. Wednesday night, clear. Lows in the upper 50s. At 5 a.m., weather reports for selected cities. At Mansfield Long Regional Airport, it was clear. The temperature was 65 degrees, the dew point 64, and the relative humidity 97%. The wind was south, at 6 miles an hour. The pressure was 29.90 inches and falling. Elsewhere across Ohio, it was clear, with a temperature of 66 at Wooster, 63 at Marion, and 66 at Akron-Canton Regional Airport. Under clear skies, Cincinnati reported 69, Dayton reported 68, and Findlay reported 67. It was partly cloudy, with a temperature of 71 at Toledo Express, and 66 at Columbus. At Cleveland, it was mostly cloudy, with a temperature of 69. At Youngstown, it was cloudy, with a temperature of 64. Reports from nearby cities outside Ohio, it was partly cloudy, with a temperature of 67 at Buffalo, and 73 at Indianapolis. At Pittsburgh, it was mostly cloudy, with a temperature of 67. It was cloudy, with a temperature of 71 at Detroit, and 79 at Chicago. The extended forecast for the Central Highlands. Thursday, mostly sunny. Highs in the upper 70s. Thursday night, clear. Lows in the upper 50s. Friday, mostly sunny in the morning, then becoming partly cloudy. Highs in the lower 80s. Friday night, mostly cloudy. Lows in the lower 60s. Saturday, partly sunny. A chance of showers in the afternoon. Highs in the lower 80s. Chance of rain 40%. Saturday night, mostly cloudy with a chance of showers. Lows in the lower 60s. Chance of rain 40%. Sunday, partly sunny. A chance of showers in the afternoon. Highs in the lower 80s. Chance of rain 40%. A special weather statement. For the following county, Licking, Ohio. Patchy fog has developed this morning. Light winds and clear skies has led to the development of fog this morning. There will be some patchy locations where dense fog will form. Be prepared for rapidly changing visibilities this morning. The fog is expected to improve quickly after sunrise. The current time is 5:11 a.m. Eastern Daylight Time. 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We supply the latest available information for the Central Highlands over station WWG 57 from Butler on a frequency of 162.450 MHz. On the latest weather map, periodic showers and storms expected today and tonight before a cold front comes through Tuesday morning. High pressure then builds into the region for the end of the week. The forecast for the Central Highlands.
Rest of tonight, partly cloudy. Lows in the mid-60s. Southwest winds around 5 miles per hour. Monday, partly sunny. A chance of showers in the morning. Humid with highs in the mid-80s. West winds 5 to 10 miles per hour. Chance of rain 30%. Monday night, a chance of thunderstorms. Showers with lows in the upper 60s. Southwest winds 10 to 15 miles per hour with gusts up to 25 miles per hour. Chance of rain near 100%. Tuesday, mostly cloudy with a chance of showers in the morning, then partly sunny in the afternoon. Humid with highs in the upper 70s. West winds 10 to 15 miles per hour, becoming northwest in the afternoon. Chance of rain 50%. Tuesday night, partly cloudy. Lows in the lower 60s. North winds 10 to 15 miles per hour with gusts up to 25 miles per hour. Wednesday, partly cloudy in the morning, then clearing. Highs in the upper 70s. Wednesday night, clear. Lows in the upper 50s. At 5 a.m., weather reports for selected cities. At Mansfield Long Regional Airport, it was clear. The temperature was 65 degrees, the dew point 64, and the relative humidity 97%. The wind was south, at 6 miles an hour. The pressure was 29.90 inches and falling. Elsewhere across Ohio, it was clear, with a temperature of 66 at Wooster, 63 at Marion, and 66 at Akron-Canton Regional Airport. Under clear skies, Cincinnati reported 69, Dayton reported 68, and Findlay reported 67. It was partly cloudy, with a temperature of 71 at Toledo Express, and 66 at Columbus. At Cleveland, it was mostly cloudy, with a temperature of 69. At Youngstown, it was cloudy, with a temperature of 64. Reports from nearby cities outside Ohio, it was partly cloudy, with a temperature of 67 at Buffalo, and 73 at Indianapolis. At Pittsburgh, it was mostly cloudy, with a temperature of 67. It was cloudy, with a temperature of 71 at Detroit, and 79 at Chicago. At 5 a.m., weather reports for selected cities. At Mansfield Long Regional Airport, it was clear. The temperature was 65 degrees, the dew point 64, and the relative humidity 97%. The wind was south, at 6 miles an hour. The pressure was 29.90 inches and falling. Elsewhere across Ohio, it was clear, with a temperature of 66 at Wooster, 63 at Marion, and 66 at Akron-Canton Regional Airport. Under clear skies, Cincinnati reported 69, Dayton reported 68, and Findlay reported 67. It was partly cloudy, with a temperature of 71 at Toledo Express, and 66 at Columbus. At Cleveland, it was mostly cloudy, with a temperature of 69. At Youngstown, it was cloudy, with a temperature of 64. Reports from nearby cities outside Ohio, it was partly cloudy, with a temperature of 67 at Buffalo, and 73 at Indianapolis. At Pittsburgh, it was mostly cloudy, with a temperature of 67. It was cloudy, with a temperature of 71 at Detroit, and 79 at Chicago. The Mansfield, Ohio climate summary for yesterday, July 26, 2026. Yesterday's high temperature was 80 degrees. The normal high is 83. Yesterday's low temperature was 60 degrees. The normal low is 62. No precipitation fell yesterday, which leaves the monthly total at 2.35 inches. This is 0.91 inches below the normal amount of 3.26 inches for July. The total precipitation for the year still stands at 23.79 inches, which is 1.81 inches below normal. No snow fell yesterday, which brings the monthly total to 0.0 inches. The total snowfall since July 1st still stands at 0.0 inches. There were no heating degree days yesterday. This leaves the monthly total at 5. The yearly total since July 1st is 5. There were 5 cooling degree days yesterday. This brings the monthly total to 249. The yearly total since January 1st is 443. The normal high temperature for today is 83 degrees, and the normal low is 62. The record high for today is 98, which last occurred in 1936, and the record low is 41, which occurred in 1946.
Sunrise today is at 6:22 a.m. and sunset is at 8:51 p.m. A special weather statement. For the following county, Licking, Ohio. Patchy fog has developed this morning. Light winds and clear skies has led to the development of fog this morning. There will be some patchy locations where dense fog will form. Be prepared for rapidly changing visibilities this morning. The fog is expected to improve quickly after sunrise. The current time is 5:18 a.m. Eastern Daylight Time. 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On the latest weather map, periodic showers and storms expected today and tonight before a cold front comes through Tuesday morning. High pressure then builds into the region for the end of the week. The forecast for the Central Highlands. Rest of tonight, partly cloudy. Lows in the mid-60s. Southwest winds around 5 miles per hour. Monday, partly sunny. A chance of showers in the morning. Humid with highs in the mid-80s. West winds 5 to 10 miles per hour. Chance of rain 30%. Monday night, a chance of thunderstorms. Showers with lows in the upper 60s. Southwest winds 10 to 15 miles per hour with gusts up to 25 miles per hour. Chance of rain near 100%. Tuesday, mostly cloudy with a chance of showers in the morning, then partly sunny in the afternoon. Humid with highs in the upper 70s. West winds 10 to 15 miles per hour, becoming northwest in the afternoon. Chance of rain 50%. Tuesday night, partly cloudy. Lows in the lower 60s. North winds 10 to 15 miles per hour with gusts up to 25 miles per hour. Wednesday, partly cloudy in the morning, then clearing. Highs in the upper 70s. Wednesday night, clear. Lows in the upper 50s. At 5 a.m., weather reports for selected cities. At Mansfield Lawn Regional Airport, it was clear. The temperature was 65 degrees, the dew point 64, and the relative humidity 97%. The wind was south, at 6 miles an hour. The pressure was 29.90 inches and falling. Elsewhere across Ohio, it was clear, with a temperature of 66 at Wooster, 63 at Marion, and 66 at Akron-Canton Regional Airport. Under clear skies, Cincinnati reported 69, Dayton reported 68, and Findlay reported 67. It was partly cloudy, with a temperature of 71 at Toledo Express, and 66 at Columbus. At Cleveland, it was mostly cloudy, with a temperature of 69. At Youngstown, it was cloudy, with a temperature of 64. Reports from nearby cities outside Ohio, it was partly cloudy, with a temperature of 67 at Buffalo, and 73 at Indianapolis. At Pittsburgh, it was mostly cloudy, with a temperature of 67. It was cloudy, with a temperature of 71 at Detroit, and 79 at Chicago. The extended forecast for the Central Highlands. Thursday, mostly sunny. Highs in the upper 70s. Thursday night, clear. Lows in the upper 50s. Friday, mostly sunny in the morning, then becoming partly cloudy. Highs in the lower 80s. Friday night, mostly cloudy. Lows in the lower 60s. Saturday, partly sunny. A chance of showers in the afternoon. Highs in the lower 80s. Chance of rain 40%. Saturday night, mostly cloudy with a chance of showers. Lows in the lower 60s. Chance of rain 40%. Sunday, partly sunny. A chance of showers in the afternoon. Highs in the lower 80s. Chance of rain 40%. A special weather statement. For the following county, Licking, Ohio. Patchy fog has developed this morning. Light winds and clear skies has led to the development of fog this morning. There will be some patchy locations where dense fog will form. Be prepared for rapidly changing visibilities this morning. The fog is expected to improve quickly after sunrise. The current time is 5:22 a.m. Eastern Daylight Time.
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On the latest weather map, periodic showers and storms expected today and tonight before a cold front comes through Tuesday morning. High pressure then builds into the region for the end of the week. The forecast for the Central Highlands. Rest of tonight, partly cloudy. Lows in the mid-60s. Southwest winds around 5 miles per hour. Monday, partly sunny. A chance of showers in the morning. Humid with highs in the mid-80s. West winds 5 to 10 miles per hour. Chance of rain 30%. Monday night, a chance of thunderstorms. Showers with lows in the upper 60s. Southwest winds 10 to 15 miles per hour with gusts up to 25 miles per hour. Chance of rain near 100%. Tuesday, mostly cloudy with a chance of showers in the morning, then partly sunny in the afternoon. Humid with highs in the upper 70s. West winds 10 to 15 miles per hour, becoming northwest in the afternoon. Chance of rain 50%. Tuesday night, partly cloudy. Lows in the lower 60s. North winds 10 to 15 miles per hour with gusts up to 25 miles per hour. Wednesday, partly cloudy in the morning, then clearing. Highs in the upper 70s. Wednesday night, clear. Lows in the upper 50s. At 5 a.m., weather reports for selected cities. At Mansfield Long Regional Airport, it was clear. The temperature was 65 degrees, the dew point 64, and the relative humidity 97%. The wind was south, at 6 miles an hour. The pressure was 29.90 inches and falling. Elsewhere across Ohio, it was clear, with a temperature of 66 at Wooster, 63 at Marion, and 66 at Akron-Canton Regional Airport. Under clear skies, Cincinnati reported 69, Dayton reported 68, and Findlay reported 67. It was partly cloudy, with a temperature of 71 at Toledo Express, and 66 at Columbus. At Cleveland, it was mostly cloudy, with a temperature of 69. At Youngstown, it was cloudy, with a temperature of 64. Reports from nearby cities outside Ohio, it was partly cloudy, with a temperature of 67 at Buffalo, and 73 at Indianapolis. At Pittsburgh, it was mostly cloudy, with a temperature of 67. It was cloudy, with a temperature of 71 at Detroit, and 79 at Chicago. A special weather statement. For the following county, Licking, Ohio. Patchy fog has developed this morning. Light winds and clear skies has led to the development of fog this morning. There will be some patchy locations where dense fog will form. Be prepared for rapidly changing visibilities this morning. The fog is expected to improve quickly after sunrise. The current time is 5:25 a.m. Eastern Daylight Time. 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We supply the latest available information for the Central Highlands over station WWG 57 from Butler on a frequency of 162.450 MHz. On the latest weather map, periodic showers and storms expected today and tonight before a cold front comes through Tuesday morning. High pressure then builds into the region for the end of the week. The forecast for the Central Highlands. Rest of tonight, partly cloudy. Lows in the mid-60s. Southwest winds around 5 miles per hour. Monday, partly sunny. A chance of showers in the morning. Humid with highs in the mid-80s. West winds 5 to 10 miles per hour. Chance of rain 30%. Monday night, a chance of thunderstorms. Showers with lows in the upper 60s. Southwest winds 10 to 15 miles per hour with gusts up to 25 miles per hour. Chance of rain near 100%. Tuesday, mostly cloudy with a chance of showers in the morning, then partly sunny in the afternoon. Humid with highs in the upper 70s. West winds 10 to 15 miles per hour, becoming northwest in the afternoon. Chance of rain 50%. Tuesday night, partly cloudy. Lows in the lower 60s.
North winds 10 to 15 miles per hour with gusts up to 25 miles per hour. Wednesday, partly cloudy in the morning, then clearing. Highs in the upper 70s. Wednesday night, clear. Lows in the upper 50s. At 5 a.m., weather reports for selected cities. At Mansfield Lawn Regional Airport, it was clear. The temperature was 65 degrees, the dew point 64, and the relative humidity 97%. The wind was south, at 6 miles an hour. The pressure was 29.90 inches and falling. Elsewhere across Ohio, it was clear, with a temperature of 66 at Wooster, 63 at Marion, and 66 at Akron-Canton Regional Airport. Under clear skies, Cincinnati reported 69, Dayton reported 68, and Findlay reported 67. It was partly cloudy, with a temperature of 71 at Toledo Express, and 66 at Columbus. At Cleveland, it was mostly cloudy, with a temperature of 69. At Youngstown, it was cloudy, with a temperature of 64. Reports from nearby cities outside Ohio, it was partly cloudy, with a temperature of 67 at Buffalo, and 73 at Indianapolis. At Pittsburgh, it was mostly cloudy, with a temperature of 67. It was cloudy, with a temperature of 71 at Detroit, and 79 at Chicago. A special weather statement. For the following county, Licking, Ohio. Patchy fog has developed this morning. Light winds and clear skies has led to the development of fog this morning. There will be some patchy locations where dense fog will form. Be prepared for rapidly changing visibilities this morning. The fog is expected to improve quickly after sunrise. The current time is 5:29 a.m. Eastern Daylight Time. 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We supply the latest available information for the Central Highlands over station WWG57 from Butler on a frequency of 162.450 MHz. On the latest weather map, periodic showers and storms expected today and tonight before a cold front comes through Tuesday morning. High pressure then builds into the region for the end of the week. The extended forecast for the Central Highlands. Thursday, mostly sunny. Highs in the upper 70s. Thursday night, clear. Lows in the upper 50s. Friday, mostly sunny in the morning, then becoming partly cloudy. Highs in the lower 80s. Friday night, mostly cloudy. Lows in the lower 60s. Saturday, partly sunny. A chance of showers in the afternoon. Highs in the lower 80s. Chance of rain 40%. Saturday night, mostly cloudy with a chance of showers. Lows in the lower 60s. Chance of rain 40%. Sunday, partly sunny. A chance of showers in the afternoon. Highs in the lower 80s. Chance of rain 40%. The Mansfield, Ohio climate summary for yesterday, July 26, 2026. Yesterday's high temperature was 80 degrees. The normal high is 83. Yesterday's low temperature was 60 degrees. The normal low is 62. No precipitation fell yesterday, which leaves the monthly total at 2.35 inches. This is 0.91 inches below the normal amount of 3.26 inches for July. The total precipitation for the year still stands at 23.79 inches, which is 1.81 inches below normal. No snow fell yesterday, which brings the monthly total to 0.0 inches. The total snowfall since July 1st still stands at 0.0 inches. There were no heating degree days yesterday. This leaves the monthly total at 5. The yearly total since July 1st is 5. There were 5 cooling degree days yesterday. This brings the monthly total to 249. The yearly total since January 1st is 443. The normal high temperature for today is 83 degrees, and the normal low is 62. The record high for today is 98, which last occurred in 1936, and the record low is 41, which occurred in 1946. Sunrise today is at 6:22 a.m. and sunset is at 8:51 p.m. The forecast for the Central Highlands. Rest of tonight, partly cloudy. Lows in the mid-60s.
Southwest winds around 5 miles per hour. Monday, partly sunny. A chance of showers in the morning. Humid with highs in the mid-80s. West winds 5 to 10 miles per hour. Chance of rain 30%. Monday night, a chance of thunderstorms. Showers with lows in the upper 60s. Southwest winds 10 to 15 miles per hour with gusts up to 25 miles per hour. Chance of rain near 100%. Tuesday, mostly cloudy with a chance of showers in the morning, then partly sunny in the afternoon. Humid with highs in the upper 70s. West winds 10 to 15 miles per hour, becoming northwest in the afternoon. Chance of rain 50%. Tuesday night, partly cloudy. Lows in the lower 60s. North winds 10 to 15 miles per hour with gusts up to 25 miles per hour. Wednesday, partly cloudy in the morning, then clearing. Highs in the upper 70s. Wednesday night, clear. Lows in the upper 50s. At 5 a.m., weather reports for selected cities. At Mansfield Lawn Regional Airport, it was clear. The temperature was 65 degrees, the dew point 64, and the relative humidity 97%. The wind was south, at 6 miles an hour. The pressure was 29.90 inches and falling. Elsewhere across Ohio, it was clear, with a temperature of 66 at Wooster, 63 at Marion, and 66 at Akron-Canton Regional Airport. Under clear skies, Cincinnati reported 69, Dayton reported 68, and Findlay reported 67. It was partly cloudy, with a temperature of 71 at Toledo Express, and 66 at Columbus. At Cleveland, it was mostly cloudy, with a temperature of 69. At Youngstown, it was cloudy, with a temperature of 64. Reports from nearby cities outside Ohio, it was partly cloudy, with a temperature of 67 at Buffalo, and 73 at Indianapolis. At Pittsburgh, it was mostly cloudy, with a temperature of 67. It was cloudy, with a temperature of 71 at Detroit, and 79 at Chicago. A special weather statement. For the following county, Licking, Ohio. Patchy fog has developed this morning. Light winds and clear skies has led to the development of fog this morning. There will be some patchy locations where dense fog will form. Be prepared for rapidly changing visibilities this morning. The fog is expected to improve quickly after sunrise. The current time is 5:35 a.m. Eastern Daylight Time. 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We supply the latest available information for the Central Highlands over station WWG 57 from Butler on a frequency of 162.450 MHz. On the latest weather map, periodic showers and storms expected today and tonight before a cold front comes through Tuesday morning. High pressure then builds into the region for the end of the week. The forecast for the Central Highlands. Rest of tonight, partly cloudy. Lows in the mid-60s. Southwest winds around 5 miles per hour. Monday, partly sunny. A chance of showers in the morning. Humid with highs in the mid-80s. West winds 5 to 10 miles per hour. Chance of rain 30%. Monday night, a chance of thunderstorms. Showers with lows in the upper 60s. Southwest winds 10 to 15 miles per hour with gusts up to 25 miles per hour. Chance of rain near 100%. Tuesday, mostly cloudy with a chance of showers in the morning, then partly sunny in the afternoon. Humid with highs in the upper 70s. West winds 10 to 15 miles per hour, becoming northwest in the afternoon. Chance of rain 50%. Tuesday night, partly cloudy. Lows in the lower 60s. North winds 10 to 15 miles per hour with gusts up to 25 miles per hour. Wednesday, partly cloudy in the morning, then clearing. Highs in the upper 70s. Wednesday night, clear. Lows in the upper 50s. At 5 a.m., weather reports for selected cities. At Mansfield Lawn Regional Airport, it was clear. The temperature was 65 degrees, the dew point 64, and the relative humidity 97%. The wind was south, at 6 miles an hour. The pressure was 29.90 inches and falling. Elsewhere across Ohio,
It was clear, with a temperature of 66 at Worcester, 63 at Marion, and 66 at Akron-Canton Regional Airport. Under clear skies, Cincinnati reported 69, Dayton reported 68, and Findlay reported 67. It was partly cloudy, with a temperature of 71 at Toledo Express, and 66 at Columbus. At Cleveland, it was mostly cloudy, with a temperature of 69. At Youngstown, it was cloudy, with a temperature of 64. Reports from nearby cities outside Ohio, it was partly cloudy, with a temperature of 67 at Buffalo, and 73 at Indianapolis. At Pittsburgh, it was mostly cloudy, with a temperature of 67. It was cloudy, with a temperature of 71 at Detroit, and 79 at Chicago. A special weather statement. For the following county, Licking, Ohio. Patchy fog has developed this morning. Light winds and clear skies has led to the development of fog this morning. There will be some patchy locations where dense fog will form. Be prepared for rapidly changing visibility this morning. The fog is expected to improve quickly after sunrise. The current time is 5:38 a.m. Eastern Daylight Time. 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On the latest weather map, periodic showers and storms expected today and tonight before a cold front comes through Tuesday morning. High pressure then builds into the region for the end of the week. The forecast for the Central Highlands. Rest of tonight, partly cloudy. Lows in the mid-60s. Southwest winds around 5 miles per hour. Monday, partly sunny. A chance of showers in the morning. Humid with highs in the mid-80s. West winds 5 to 10 miles per hour. Chance of rain 30%. Monday night, a chance of thunderstorms. Showers with lows in the upper 60s. Southwest winds 10 to 15 miles per hour with gusts up to 25 miles per hour. Chance of rain near 100%. Tuesday, mostly cloudy with a chance of showers in the morning, then partly sunny in the afternoon. Humid with highs in the upper 70s. West winds 10 to 15 miles per hour, becoming northwest in the afternoon. Chance of rain 50%. Tuesday night, partly cloudy. Lows in the lower 60s. North winds 10 to 15 miles per hour with gusts up to 25 miles per hour. Wednesday, partly cloudy in the morning, then clearing. Highs in the upper 70s. Wednesday night, clear. Lows in the upper 50s. The extended forecast for the Central Highlands. Thursday, mostly sunny. Highs in the upper 70s. Thursday night, clear. Lows in the upper 50s. Friday, mostly sunny in the morning, then becoming partly cloudy. Highs in the lower 80s. Friday night, mostly cloudy. Lows in the lower 60s. Saturday, partly sunny. A chance of showers in the afternoon. Highs in the lower 80s. Chance of rain 40%. Saturday night, mostly cloudy with a chance of showers. Lows in the lower 60s. Chance of rain 40%. Sunday, partly sunny. A chance of showers in the afternoon. Highs in the lower 80s. Chance of rain 40%. At 5 a.m., weather reports for selected cities at Mansfield-Lom Regional Airport, it was clear. The temperature was 65 degrees, the dew point 64, and the relative humidity 97%. The wind was south at 6 miles an hour. The pressure was 29.90 inches and falling. Elsewhere across Ohio, it was clear, with a temperature of 66 at Worcester, 63 at Marion, and 66 at Akron-Canton Regional Airport. Under clear skies, Cincinnati reported 69, Dayton reported 68, and Findlay reported 67. It was partly cloudy, with a temperature of 71 at Toledo Express, and 66 at Columbus. At Cleveland, it was mostly cloudy, with a temperature of 69. At Youngstown, it was cloudy, with a temperature of 64.
Reports from nearby cities outside Ohio, it was partly cloudy, with a temperature of 67 at Buffalo and 73 at Indianapolis. At Pittsburgh, it was mostly cloudy, with a temperature of 67. It was cloudy, with a temperature of 71 at Detroit and 79 at Chicago. A special weather statement. For the following county, Licking, Ohio. Patchy fog has developed this morning. Light winds and clear skies has led to the development of fog this morning. There will be some patchy locations where dense fog will form. Be prepared for rapidly changing visibilities this morning. The fog is expected to improve quickly after sunrise. The current time is 5:43 a.m. Eastern Daylight Time. 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On the latest weather map, periodic showers and storms expected today and tonight before a cold front comes through Tuesday morning. High pressure then builds into the region for the end of the week. The forecast for the Central Highlands. West of tonight, partly cloudy. Lows in the mid-60s. Southwest winds around 5 miles per hour. Monday, partly sunny. A chance of showers in the morning. Humid with highs in the mid-80s. West winds 5 to 10 miles per hour. Chance of rain 30%. Monday night, a chance of thunderstorms. Showers with lows in the upper 60s. Southwest winds 10 to 15 miles per hour with gusts up to 25 miles per hour. Chance of rain near 100%. Tuesday, mostly cloudy with a chance of showers in the morning, then partly sunny in the afternoon. Humid with highs in the upper 70s. West winds 10 to 15 miles per hour, becoming northwest in the afternoon. Chance of rain 50%. Tuesday night, partly cloudy. Lows in the lower 60s. North winds 10 to 15 miles per hour with gusts up to 25 miles per hour. Wednesday, partly cloudy in the morning, then clearing. Highs in the upper 70s. Wednesday night, clear. Lows in the upper 50s. At 5 a.m., weather reports for selected cities. At Mansfield-Lom Regional Airport, it was clear. The temperature was 65 degrees, the dew point 64, and the relative humidity 97%. The wind was south, at 6 miles an hour. The pressure was 29.90 inches and falling. Elsewhere across Ohio, it was clear, with a temperature of 66 at Wooster, 63 at Marion, and 66 at Akron-Canton Regional Airport. Under clear skies, Cincinnati reported 69, Dayton reported 68, and Findlay reported 67. It was partly cloudy, with a temperature of 71 at Toledo Express, and 66 at Columbus. At Cleveland, it was mostly cloudy, with a temperature of 69. At Youngstown, it was cloudy, with a temperature of 64. Reports from nearby cities outside Ohio, it was partly cloudy, with a temperature of 67 at Buffalo, and 73 at Indianapolis. At Pittsburgh, it was mostly cloudy, with a temperature of 67. It was cloudy, with a temperature of 71 at Detroit, and 79 at Chicago. The Mansfield, Ohio climate summary for yesterday, July 26, 2026. Yesterday's high temperature was 80 degrees. The normal high is 83. Yesterday's low temperature was 60 degrees. The normal low is 62. No precipitation fell yesterday, which leaves the monthly total at 2.35 inches. This is 0.91 inches below the normal amount of 3.26 inches for July. The total precipitation for the year still stands at 23.79 inches, which is 1.81 inches below normal. No snow fell yesterday, which brings the monthly total to 0.0 inches. The total snowfall since July 1st still stands at 0.0 inches. There were no heating degree days yesterday. This leaves the monthly total at 5. The yearly total since July 1st is 5. There were 5 cooling degree days yesterday. This brings the monthly total to 249. The yearly total since January 1st is 443.
The normal high temperature for today is 83 degrees, and the normal low is 62. The record high for today is 98, which last occurred in 1936, and the record low is 41, which occurred in 1946. Sunrise today is at 6:22 a.m. and sunset is at 8:51 p.m. A special weather statement. For the following county, Licking, Ohio. Patchy fog has developed this morning. Light winds and clear skies has led to the development of fog this morning. There will be some patchy locations where dense fog will form. Be prepared for rapidly changing visibilities this morning. The fog is expected to improve quickly after sunrise. The current time is 5:48 a.m. Eastern Daylight Time. 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We supply the latest available information for the Central Highlands over station WWG57 from Butler on a frequency of 162.450 MHz. On the latest weather map, periodic showers and storms expected today and tonight before a cold front comes through Tuesday morning. High pressure then builds into the region for the end of the week. The forecast for the Central Highlands. West of tonight, partly cloudy. Lows in the mid-60s. Southwest winds around 5 miles per hour. Monday, partly sunny. A chance of showers in the morning. Humid with highs in the mid-80s. West winds 5 to 10 miles per hour. Chance of rain 30%. Monday night, a chance of thunderstorms. Showers with lows in the upper 60s. Southwest winds 10 to 15 miles per hour with gusts up to 25 miles per hour. Chance of rain near 100%. Tuesday, mostly cloudy with a chance of showers in the morning, then partly sunny in the afternoon. Humid with highs in the upper 70s. West winds 10 to 15 miles per hour, becoming northwest in the afternoon. Chance of rain 50%. Tuesday night, partly cloudy. Lows in the lower 60s. North winds 10 to 15 miles per hour with gusts up to 25 miles per hour. Wednesday, partly cloudy in the morning, then clearing. Highs in the upper 70s. Wednesday night, clear. Lows in the upper 50s. At 5 a.m., weather reports for selected cities. At Mansfield-Lom Regional Airport, it was clear. The temperature was 65 degrees, the dew point 64, and the relative humidity 97%. The wind was south, at 6 miles an hour. The pressure was 29.90 inches and falling. Elsewhere across Ohio, it was clear, with a temperature of 66 at Wooster, 63 at Marion, and 66 at Akron-Canton Regional Airport. Under clear skies, Cincinnati reported 69, Dayton reported 68, and Findlay reported 67. It was partly cloudy, with a temperature of 71 at Toledo Express, and 66 at Columbus. At Cleveland, it was mostly cloudy, with a temperature of 69. At Youngstown, it was cloudy, with a temperature of 64. Reports from nearby cities outside Ohio, it was partly cloudy, with a temperature of 67 at Buffalo, and 73 at Indianapolis. At Pittsburgh, it was mostly cloudy, with a temperature of 67. It was cloudy, with a temperature of 71 at Detroit, and 79 at Chicago. The extended forecast for the Central Highlands. Thursday, mostly sunny. Highs in the upper 70s. Thursday night, clear. Lows in the upper 50s. Friday, mostly sunny in the morning, then becoming partly cloudy. Highs in the lower 80s. Friday night, mostly cloudy. Lows in the lower 60s. Saturday, partly sunny. A chance of showers in the afternoon. Highs in the lower 80s. Chance of rain 40%. Saturday night, mostly cloudy with a chance of showers. Lows in the lower 60s. Chance of rain 40%. Sunday, partly sunny. A chance of showers in the afternoon. Highs in the lower 80s. Chance of rain 40%. A special weather statement. For the following county, Licking, Ohio. Patchy fog has developed this morning. Light winds and clear skies has led to the development of fog this morning. There will be some patchy locations where dense fog will form.
Be prepared for rapidly changing visibilities this morning. The fog is expected to improve quickly after sunrise. The current time is 5:52 a.m. Eastern Daylight Time. 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

mid-80s. West winds 5 to 10 miles per hour. Chance of rain 30%. Monday night, a chance of thunderstorms. Showers with lows in the upper 60s. Southwest winds 10 to 15 miles per hour with gusts up to 25 miles per hour. Chance of rain near 100%. Tuesday, mostly cloudy with a chance of showers in the morning, then partly sunny in the afternoon. Humid with highs in the upper 70s. West winds 10 to 15 miles per hour, becoming northwest in the afternoon. Chance of rain 50%. Tuesday night, partly cloudy. Lows in the lower 60s. North winds 10 to 15 miles per hour with gusts up to 25 miles per hour. Wednesday, partly cloudy in the morning, then clearing. Highs in the upper 70s. Wednesday night, clear. Lows in the upper 50s. At 5 a.m., weather reports for selected cities. At Mansfield Long Regional Airport, it was clear. The temperature was 65 degrees, the dew point 64, and the relative humidity 97%. The wind was south, at 6 miles an hour. The pressure was 29.90 inches and falling. Elsewhere across Ohio, it was clear, with a temperature of 66 at Wooster, 63 at Marion, and 66 at Akron-Canton Regional Airport. Under clear skies, Cincinnati reported 69, Dayton reported 68, and Findlay reported 67. It was partly cloudy, with a temperature of 71 at Toledo Express, and 66 at Columbus. At Cleveland, it was mostly cloudy, with a temperature of 69. At Youngstown, it was cloudy, with a temperature of 64. Reports from nearby cities outside Ohio, it was partly cloudy, with a temperature of 67 at Buffalo, and 73 at Indianapolis. At Pittsburgh, it was mostly cloudy, with a temperature of 67. It was cloudy, with a temperature of 71 at Detroit, and 79 at Chicago. A special weather statement. For the following county, Licking, Ohio. Patchy fog has developed this morning. Light winds and clear skies has led to the development of fog this morning. There will be some patchy locations where dense fog will form. Be prepared for rapidly changing visibilities this morning. The fog is expected to improve quickly after sunrise. The current time is 5:55 a.m. Eastern Daylight Time. 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On the latest weather map, periodic showers and storms expected today and tonight before a cold front comes through Tuesday morning. High pressure then builds into the region for the end of the week. The forecast for the Central Highlands. Rest of tonight, partly cloudy. Lows in the mid-60s. Southwest winds around 5 miles per hour. Monday, partly sunny. A chance of showers in the morning. Humid with highs in the mid-80s. West winds 5 to 10 miles per hour. Chance of rain 30%. Monday night, a chance of thunderstorms. Showers with lows in the upper 60s. Southwest winds 10 to 15 miles per hour with gusts up to 25 miles per hour. Chance of rain near 100%. Tuesday, mostly cloudy with a chance of showers in the morning, then partly sunny in the afternoon. Humid with highs in the upper 70s. West winds 10 to 15 miles per hour, becoming northwest in the afternoon. Chance of rain 50%. Tuesday night, partly cloudy. Lows in the lower 60s. North winds 10 to 15 miles per hour with gusts up to 25 miles per hour. Wednesday, partly cloudy in the morning, then clearing. Highs in the upper 70s. Wednesday night, clear. Lows in the upper 50s. At 5 a.m., weather reports for selected cities. At Mansfield Long Regional Airport, it was clear. The temperature was 65 degrees, the dew point 64, and the relative humidity 97%. The wind was south, at 6 miles an hour. The pressure was 29.90 inches and falling. Elsewhere across Ohio, it was clear, with a temperature of 66 at Wooster, 63 at Marion, and 66 at Akron-Canton Regional Airport. Under clear skies,

Cincinnati reported 69, Dayton reported 68, and Findlay reported 67. It was partly cloudy, with a temperature of 71 at Toledo Express, and 66 at Columbus. At Cleveland, it was mostly cloudy, with a temperature of 69. At Youngstown, it was cloudy, with a temperature of 64. Reports from nearby cities outside Ohio, it was partly cloudy, with a temperature of 67 at Buffalo, and 73 at Indianapolis. At Pittsburgh, it was mostly cloudy, with a temperature of 67. It was cloudy, with a temperature of 71 at Detroit, and 79 at Chicago. A special weather statement. For the following county, Licking, Ohio. Patchy fog has developed this morning. Light winds and clear skies has led to the development of fog this morning. There will be some patchy locations where dense fog will form. Be prepared for rapidly changing visibilities this morning. The fog is expected to improve quickly after sunrise. The current time is 5:59 a.m. Eastern Daylight Time. 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We supply the latest available information for the Central Highlands over station WWG 57 from Butler on a frequency of 162.450 MHz. On the latest weather map, periodic showers and storms expected today and tonight before a cold front comes through Tuesday morning. High pressure then builds into the region for the end of the week. The forecast for the Central Highlands. Rest of tonight, partly cloudy. Lows in the mid-60s. Southwest winds around 5 miles per hour. Monday, partly sunny. A chance of showers in the morning. Humid with highs in the mid-80s. West winds 5 to 10 miles per hour. Chance of rain 30%. Monday night, a chance of thunderstorms. Showers with lows in the upper 60s. Southwest winds 10 to 15 miles per hour with gusts up to 25 miles per hour. Chance of rain near 100%. Tuesday, mostly cloudy with a chance of showers in the morning, then partly sunny in the afternoon. Humid with highs in the upper 70s. West winds 10 to 15 miles per hour, becoming northwest in the afternoon. Chance of rain 50%. Tuesday night, partly cloudy. Lows in the lower 60s. North winds 10 to 15 miles per hour with gusts up to 25 miles per hour. Wednesday, partly cloudy in the morning, then clearing. Highs in the upper 70s. Wednesday night, clear. Lows in the upper 50s. The Nearshore Marine Forecast. For the following marine location, the islands to Vermilion. Today, southwest winds 5 to 10 knots becoming west. A slight chance of showers and thunderstorms late this morning. Waves 1 foot or less. Tonight, southwest winds 5 to 15 knots increasing to 15 to 20 knots. A chance of showers and thunderstorms in the evening, then showers with a chance of thunderstorms overnight. Waves 1 to 3 feet building to 2 to 4 feet. Tuesday, west winds 15 to 25 knots becoming northwest to 30 knots. Showers in the morning, then a chance of showers in the afternoon. Waves 3 to 6 feet building to 4 to 7 feet. Waves occasionally around 9 feet. Tuesday night, north winds to 30 knots diminishing to 15 to 25 knots. A chance of showers in the evening. Waves 4 to 7 feet. Waves occasionally around 9 feet. Winds and waves higher in and near thunderstorms. The water temperature off Toledo is 77 degrees, off Cleveland 73 degrees, and off Derry 75 degrees. The extended forecast for the Central Highlands. Thursday, mostly sunny. Highs in the upper 70s. Thursday night, clear. Lows in the upper 50s. Friday, mostly sunny in the morning, then becoming partly cloudy. Highs in the lower 80s. Friday night, mostly cloudy. Lows in the lower 60s. Saturday, partly sunny. A chance of showers in the afternoon. Highs in the lower 80s. Chance of rain 40%. Saturday night, mostly cloudy with a chance of showers. Lows in the lower 60s. Chance of rain 40%. Sunday, partly sunny. A chance of showers in the afternoon. Highs in the lower 80s.
Chance of rain 40%. The Mansfield, Ohio climate summary for yesterday, July 26, 2026. Yesterday's high temperature was 80 degrees. The normal high is 83. Yesterday's low temperature was 60 degrees. The normal low is 62. No precipitation fell yesterday, which leaves the monthly total at 2.35 inches. This is 0.91 inches below the normal amount of 3.26 inches for July. The total precipitation for the year still stands at 23.79 inches, which is 1.81 inches below normal. No snow fell yesterday, which brings the monthly total to 0.0 inches. The total snowfall since July 1st still stands at 0.0 inches. There were no heating degree days yesterday. This leaves the monthly total at 5. The yearly total since July 1st is 5. There were 5 cooling degree days yesterday. This brings the monthly total to 249. The yearly total since January 1st is 443. The normal high temperature for today is 83 degrees, and the normal low is 62. The record high for today is 98, which last occurred in 1936, and the record low is 41, which occurred in 1946. Sunrise today is at 6:22 a.m. and sunset is at 8:51 p.m. At 5 a.m., weather reports for selected cities, at Mansfield Long Regional Airport, it was clear. The temperature was 65 degrees, the dew point 64, and the relative humidity 97%. The wind was south, at 6 miles an hour. The pressure was 29.90 inches and falling. Elsewhere across Ohio, it was clear, with a temperature of 66 at Wooster, 63 at Marion, and 66 at Akron-Canton Regional Airport. Under clear skies, Cincinnati reported 69, Dayton reported 68, and Findlay reported 67. It was partly cloudy, with a temperature of 71 at Toledo Express, and 66 at Columbus. At Cleveland, it was mostly cloudy, with a temperature of 69. At Youngstown, it was cloudy, with a temperature of 64. Reports from nearby cities outside Ohio, it was partly cloudy, with a temperature of 67 at Buffalo, and 73 at Indianapolis. At Pittsburgh, it was mostly cloudy, with a temperature of 67. It was cloudy, with a temperature of 71 at Detroit, and 79 at Chicago. A special weather statement. For the following county, Licking, Ohio. Patchy fog has developed this morning. Light winds and clear skies has led to the development of fog this morning. There will be some patchy locations where dense fog will form. Be prepared for rapidly changing visibilities this morning. The fog is expected to improve quickly after sunrise. The current time is 6:06 a.m. Eastern Daylight Time. 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We supply the latest available information for the Central Highlands over station WWG 57 from Butler on a frequency of 162.450 MHz. On the latest weather map, periodic showers and storms expected today and tonight before a cold front comes through Tuesday morning. High pressure then builds into the region for the end of the week. The forecast for the Central Highlands. West of tonight, partly cloudy. Lows in the mid-60s. Southwest winds around 5 miles per hour. Monday, partly sunny. A chance of showers in the morning. Humid with highs in the mid-80s. West winds 5 to 10 miles per hour. Chance of rain 30%. Monday night, a chance of thunderstorms. Showers with lows in the upper 60s. Southwest winds 10 to 15 miles per hour with gusts up to 25 miles per hour. Chance of rain near 100%. Tuesday, mostly cloudy with a chance of showers in the morning, then partly sunny in the afternoon. Humid with highs in the upper 70s. West winds 10 to 15 miles per hour, becoming northwest in the afternoon. Chance of rain 50%. Tuesday night, partly cloudy. Lows in the lower 60s. North winds 10 to 15 miles per hour with gusts up to 25 miles per hour. Wednesday, partly cloudy in the morning, then clearing. Highs in the upper 70s. Wednesday night, clear. Lows in the upper 50s.
at 6 a.m. Weather reports for selected cities. At Mansfield Lawn Regional Airport, it was clear. The temperature was 66 degrees, the dew point 65, and the relative humidity 96%. The wind was southwest, at 5 miles an hour. The pressure was 29.92 inches and rising. Elsewhere across Ohio, it was clear, with a temperature of 65 at Wooster, 63 at Marion, and 65 at Akron-Canton Regional Airport. Under clear skies, Cincinnati reported 68, Dayton reported 66, and Findlay reported 66. At Toledo Express, it was partly cloudy, with a temperature of 70. It was mostly cloudy, with a temperature of 68 at Cleveland, 64 at Youngstown, and 67 at Columbus. Reports from nearby cities outside Ohio, at Buffalo, it was clear, with a temperature of 66. At Indianapolis, it was partly cloudy, with a temperature of 72. At Pittsburgh, it was mostly cloudy, with a temperature of 67. It was cloudy, with a temperature of 70 at Detroit, and 80 at Chicago. A special weather statement. For the following county, Licking, Ohio. Patchy fog has developed this morning. Light winds and clear skies has led to the development of fog this morning. There will be some patchy locations where dense fog will form. Be prepared for rapidly changing visibilities this morning. The fog is expected to improve quickly after sunrise. The current time is 6:09 a.m. Eastern Daylight Time. 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The extended forecast for the Central Highlands. Thursday, mostly sunny. Highs in the upper 70s. Thursday night, clear. Lows in the upper 50s. Friday, mostly sunny in the morning, then becoming partly cloudy. Highs in the lower 80s. Friday night, mostly cloudy. Lows in the lower 60s. Saturday, partly sunny. A chance of showers in the afternoon. Highs in the lower 80s. Chance of rain 40%. Saturday night, mostly cloudy with a chance of showers. Lows in the lower 60s. Chance of rain 40%. Sunday, partly sunny. A chance of showers in the afternoon. Highs in the lower 80s. Chance of rain 40%. On the latest weather map, periodic showers and storms expected today and tonight before a cold front comes through Tuesday morning. High pressure then builds into the region for the end of the week. The forecast for the Central Highlands. West of tonight, partly cloudy. Lows in the mid-60s. Southwest winds around 5 miles per hour. Monday, partly sunny. A chance of showers in the morning. Humid with highs in the mid-80s. West winds 5 to 10 miles per hour. Chance of rain 30%. Monday night, a chance of thunderstorms. Showers with lows in the upper 60s. Southwest winds 10 to 15 miles per hour with gusts up to 25 miles per hour. Chance of rain near 100%. Tuesday, mostly cloudy with a chance of showers in the morning, then partly sunny in the afternoon. Humid with highs in the upper 70s. West winds 10 to 15 miles per hour, becoming northwest in the afternoon. Chance of rain 50%. Tuesday night, partly cloudy. Lows in the lower 60s. North winds 10 to 15 miles per hour with gusts up to 25 miles per hour. Wednesday, partly cloudy in the morning, then clearing. Highs in the upper 70s. Wednesday night, clear. Lows in the upper 50s. At 6 a.m., weather reports for selected cities. At Mansfield Lawn Regional Airport, it was clear. The temperature was 66 degrees, the dew point 65, and the relative humidity 96%. The wind was southwest, at 5 miles an hour. The pressure was 29.92 inches and rising. Elsewhere across Ohio, it was clear, with a temperature of 65 at Wooster, 63 at Marion, and 65 at Akron-Canton Regional Airport. Under clear skies, Cincinnati reported 68, Dayton reported 66, and Findlay reported 66.
at Toledo Express, it was partly cloudy, with a temperature of 70. It was mostly cloudy, with a temperature of 68 at Cleveland, 64 at Youngstown, and 67 at Columbus. Reports from nearby cities outside Ohio, at Buffalo, it was clear, with a temperature of 66. At Indianapolis, it was partly cloudy, with a temperature of 72. At Pittsburgh, it was mostly cloudy, with a temperature of 67. It was cloudy, with a temperature of 70 at Detroit, and 80 at Chicago. A special weather statement for the following county, Licking, Ohio. Patchy fog has developed this morning. Light winds and clear skies has led to the development of fog this morning. There will be some patchy locations where dense fog will form. Be prepared for rapidly changing visibilities this morning. The fog is expected to improve quickly after sunrise. The current time is 6:14 a.m. Eastern Daylight Time. 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On the latest weather map, periodic showers and storms expected today and tonight before a cold front comes through Tuesday morning. High pressure then builds into the region for the end of the week. The forecast for the Central Highlands. Rest of tonight, partly cloudy. Lows in the mid-60s. Southwest winds around 5 miles per hour. Monday, partly sunny. A chance of showers in the morning. Humid with highs in the mid-80s. West winds 5 to 10 miles per hour. Chance of rain 30%. Monday night, a chance of thunderstorms. Showers with lows in the upper 60s. Southwest winds 10 to 15 miles per hour with gusts up to 25 miles per hour. Chance of rain near 100%. Tuesday, mostly cloudy with a chance of showers in the morning, then partly sunny in the afternoon. Humid with highs in the upper 70s. West winds 10 to 15 miles per hour, becoming northwest in the afternoon. Chance of rain 50%. Tuesday night, partly cloudy. Lows in the lower 60s. North winds 10 to 15 miles per hour with gusts up to 25 miles per hour. Wednesday, partly cloudy in the morning, then clearing. Highs in the upper 70s. Wednesday night, clear. Lows in the upper 50s. The Mansfield, Ohio climate summary for yesterday, July 26, 2026. Yesterday's high temperature was 80 degrees. The normal high is 83. Yesterday's low temperature was 60 degrees. The normal low is 62. No precipitation fell yesterday, which leaves the monthly total at 2.35 inches. This is 0.91 inches below the normal amount of 3.26 inches for July. The total precipitation for the year still stands at 23.79 inches, which is 1.81 inches below normal. No snow fell yesterday, which brings the monthly total to 0.0 inches. The total snowfall since July 1st still stands at 0.0 inches. There were no heating degree days yesterday. This leaves the monthly total at 5. The yearly total since July 1st is 5. There were 5 cooling degree days yesterday. This brings the monthly total to 249. The yearly total since January 1st is 443. The normal high temperature for today is 83 degrees, and the normal low is 62. The record high for today is 98, which last occurred in 1936, and the record low is 41, which occurred in 1946. Sunrise today is at 6:22 a.m. and sunset is at 8:51 p.m. At 6 a.m., weather reports for selected cities, at Mansfield Lawn Regional Airport, it was clear. The temperature was 66 degrees, the dew point 65, and the relative humidity 96%. The wind was southwest, at 5 miles an hour. The pressure was 29.92 inches and rising. Elsewhere across Ohio, it was clear, with a temperature of 65 at Wooster, 63 at Marion, 68 at Cincinnati, 66 at Dayton, and 66 at Findlay. It was partly cloudy, with a temperature of 70 at Toledo Express, and 65 at Akron-Canton Regional Airport.
It was mostly cloudy, with a temperature of 68 at Cleveland, 64 at Youngstown, and 67 at Columbus. Reports from nearby cities outside Ohio, at Buffalo, it was clear, with a temperature of 66. At Indianapolis, it was partly cloudy, with a temperature of 72. At Pittsburgh, it was mostly cloudy, with a temperature of 67. It was cloudy, with a temperature of 70 at Detroit, and 80 at Chicago. A special weather statement. For the following county, Licking, Ohio. Patchy fog has developed this morning. Light winds and clear skies has led to the development of fog this morning. There will be some patchy locations where dense fog will form. Be prepared for rapidly changing visibilities this morning. The fog is expected to improve quickly after sunrise. The current time is 6:19 a.m. Eastern Daylight Time. 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On the latest weather map, periodic showers and storms expected today and tonight before a cold front comes through Tuesday morning. High pressure then builds into the region for the end of the week. The forecast for the Central Highlands. Rest of tonight, partly cloudy. Lows in the mid-60s. Southwest winds around 5 miles per hour. Monday, partly sunny. A chance of showers in the morning. Humid with highs in the mid-80s. West winds 5 to 10 miles per hour. Chance of rain 30%. Monday night, a chance of thunderstorms. Showers with lows in the upper 60s. Southwest winds 10 to 15 miles per hour with gusts up to 25 miles per hour. Chance of rain near 100%. Tuesday, mostly cloudy with a chance of showers in the morning, then partly sunny in the afternoon. Humid with highs in the upper 70s. West winds 10 to 15 miles per hour, becoming northwest in the afternoon. Chance of rain 50%. Tuesday night, partly cloudy. Lows in the lower 60s. North winds 10 to 15 miles per hour with gusts up to 25 miles per hour. Wednesday, partly cloudy in the morning, then clearing. Highs in the upper 70s. Wednesday night, clear. Lows in the upper 50s. The extended forecast for the Central Highlands. Thursday, mostly sunny. Highs in the upper 70s. Thursday night, clear. Lows in the upper 50s. Friday, mostly sunny in the morning, then becoming partly cloudy. Highs in the lower 80s. Friday night, mostly cloudy. Lows in the lower 60s. Saturday, partly sunny. A chance of showers in the afternoon. Highs in the lower 80s. Chance of rain 40%. Saturday night, mostly cloudy with a chance of showers. Lows in the lower 60s. Chance of rain 40%. Sunday, partly sunny. A chance of showers in the afternoon. Highs in the lower 80s. Chance of rain 40%. At 6 a.m., weather reports for selected cities at Mansfield Long Regional Airport, it was clear. The temperature was 66 degrees, the dew point 65, and the relative humidity 96%. The wind was southwest, at 5 miles an hour. The pressure was 29.92 inches and rising. Elsewhere across Ohio, it was clear, with a temperature of 65 at Wooster, 63 at Marion, 68 at Cincinnati, 66 at Dayton, and 66 at Findlay. It was partly cloudy, with a temperature of 70 at Toledo Express, and 65 at Akron-Canton Regional Airport. It was mostly cloudy, with a temperature of 68 at Cleveland, 64 at Youngstown, and 67 at Columbus. Reports from nearby cities outside Ohio, at Buffalo, it was clear, with a temperature of 66. At Indianapolis, it was partly cloudy, with a temperature of 72. At Pittsburgh, it was mostly cloudy, with a temperature of 67. It was cloudy, with a temperature of 70 at Detroit, and 80 at Chicago. A special weather statement. For the following county, Licking, Ohio. Patchy fog has developed this morning. Light winds and clear skies has led to the development of fog this morning.
There will be some patchy locations where dense fog will form. Be prepared for rapidly changing visibilities this morning. The fog is expected to improve quickly after sunrise. The current time is 6:23 a.m. Eastern Daylight Time. 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On the latest weather map, periodic showers and storms expected today and tonight before a cold front comes through Tuesday morning. High pressure then builds into the region for the end of the week. The forecast for the Central Highlands. West of tonight, partly cloudy. Lows in the mid-60s. Southwest winds around 5 miles per hour. Monday, partly sunny. A chance of showers in the morning. Humid with highs in the mid-80s. West winds 5 to 10 miles per hour. Chance of rain 30%. Monday night, a chance of thunderstorms. Showers with lows in the upper 60s. Southwest winds 10 to 15 miles per hour with gusts up to 25 miles per hour. Chance of rain near 100%. Tuesday, mostly cloudy with a chance of showers in the morning, then partly sunny in the afternoon. Humid with highs in the upper 70s. West winds 10 to 15 miles per hour, becoming northwest in the afternoon. Chance of rain 50%. Tuesday night, partly cloudy. Lows in the lower 60s. North winds 10 to 15 miles per hour with gusts up to 25 miles per hour. Wednesday, partly cloudy in the morning, then clearing. Highs in the upper 70s. Wednesday night, clear. Lows in the upper 50s. At 6 a.m., weather reports for selected cities. At Mansfield Long Regional Airport, it was clear. The temperature was 66 degrees, the dew point 65, and the relative humidity 96%. The wind was southwest, at 5 miles an hour. The pressure was 29.92 inches and rising. Elsewhere across Ohio, it was clear, with a temperature of 65 at Wooster, 63 at Marion, 68 at Cincinnati, 66 at Dayton, and 66 at Findlay. It was partly cloudy, with a temperature of 70 at Toledo Express, and 65 at Akron-Canton Regional Airport. It was mostly cloudy, with a temperature of 68 at Cleveland, 64 at Youngstown, and 67 at Columbus. Reports from nearby cities outside Ohio, at Buffalo, it was clear, with a temperature of 66. At Indianapolis, it was partly cloudy, with a temperature of 72. At Pittsburgh, it was mostly cloudy, with a temperature of 67. It was cloudy, with a temperature of 70 at Detroit, and 80 at Chicago. A special weather statement. For the following county, Licking, Ohio. Patchy fog has developed this morning. Light winds and clear skies has led to the development of fog this morning. There will be some patchy locations where dense fog will form. Be prepared for rapidly changing visibilities this morning. The fog is expected to improve quickly after sunrise. The current time is 6:26 a.m. Eastern Daylight Time. 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On the latest weather map, periodic showers and storms expected today and tonight before a cold front comes through Tuesday morning. High pressure then builds into the region for the end of the week. The forecast for the Central Highlands. West of tonight, partly cloudy. Lows in the mid-60s. Southwest winds around 5 miles per hour. Monday, partly sunny. A chance of showers in the morning. Humid with highs in the mid-80s. West winds 5 to 10 miles per hour. Chance of rain 30%. Monday night, a chance of thunderstorms. Showers with lows in the upper 60s. Southwest winds 10 to 15 miles per hour with gusts up to 25 miles per hour. Chance of rain near 100%. Tuesday, mostly cloudy with a chance of showers in the morning, then partly sunny in the afternoon.
humid with highs in the upper 70s. West winds 10 to 15 miles per hour, becoming northwest in the afternoon. Chance of rain 50%. Tuesday night, partly cloudy. Lows in the lower 60s. North winds 10 to 15 miles per hour with gusts up to 25 miles per hour. Wednesday, partly cloudy in the morning, then clearing. Highs in the upper 70s. Wednesday night, clear. Lows in the upper 50s. At 6 a.m., weather reports for selected cities. At Mansfield Lawn Regional Airport, it was clear. The temperature was 66 degrees, the dew point 65, and the relative humidity 96%. The wind was southwest, at 5 miles an hour. The pressure was 29.92 inches and rising. Elsewhere across Ohio, it was clear, with a temperature of 65 at Wooster, 63 at Marion, 68 at Cincinnati, 66 at Dayton, and 66 at Findlay. It was partly cloudy, with a temperature of 70 at Toledo Express, and 65 at Akron-Canton Regional Airport. It was mostly cloudy, with a temperature of 68 at Cleveland, 64 at Youngstown, and 67 at Columbus. Reports from nearby cities outside Ohio, at Buffalo, it was clear, with a temperature of 66. At Indianapolis, it was partly cloudy, with a temperature of 72. At Pittsburgh, it was mostly cloudy, with a temperature of 67. It was cloudy, with a temperature of 70 at Detroit, and 80 at Chicago. A special weather statement. For the following county, Licking, Ohio. Patchy fog has developed this morning. Light winds and clear skies has led to the development of fog this morning. There will be some patchy locations where dense fog will form. Be prepared for rapidly changing visibilities this morning. The fog is expected to improve quickly after sunrise. The extended forecast for the Central Highlands. Thursday, mostly sunny. Highs in the upper 70s. Thursday night, clear. Lows in the upper 50s. Friday, mostly sunny in the morning, then becoming partly cloudy. Highs in the lower 80s. Friday night, mostly cloudy. Lows in the lower 60s. Saturday, partly sunny. A chance of showers in the afternoon. Highs in the lower 80s. Chance of rain 40%. Saturday night, mostly cloudy with a chance of showers. Lows in the lower 60s. Chance of rain 40%. Sunday, partly sunny. A chance of showers in the afternoon. Highs in the lower 80s. Chance of rain 40%. The Mansfield, Ohio climate summary for yesterday, July 26, 2026. Yesterday's high temperature was 80 degrees. The normal high is 83. Yesterday's low temperature was 60 degrees. The normal low is 62. No precipitation fell yesterday, which leaves the monthly total at 2.35 inches. This is 0.91 inches below the normal amount of 3.26 inches for July. The total precipitation for the year still stands at 23.79 inches, which is 1.81 inches below normal. No snow fell yesterday, which brings the monthly total to 0.0 inches. The total snowfall since July 1st still stands at 0.0 inches. There were no heating degree days yesterday. This leaves the monthly total at 5. The yearly total since July 1st is 5. There were 5 cooling degree days yesterday. This brings the monthly total to 249. The yearly total since January 1st is 443. The normal high temperature for today is 83 degrees, and the normal low is 62. The record high for today is 98, which last occurred in 1936, and the record low is 41, which occurred in 1946. Sunrise today is at 6:22 a.m. and sunset is at 8:51 p.m. The current time is 6:32 a.m. Eastern Daylight Time. 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On the latest weather map, periodic showers and storms expected today and tonight before a cold front comes through Tuesday morning. High pressure then builds into the region for the end of the week.
The forecast for the Central Highlands. Rest of tonight, partly cloudy. Lows in the mid-60s. Southwest winds around 5 miles per hour. Monday, partly sunny. A chance of showers in the morning. Humid with highs in the mid-80s. West winds 5 to 10 miles per hour. Chance of rain 30%. Monday night, a chance of thunderstorms. Showers with lows in the upper 60s. Southwest winds 10 to 15 miles per hour with gusts up to 25 miles per hour. Chance of rain near 100%. Tuesday, mostly cloudy with a chance of showers in the morning, then partly sunny in the afternoon. Humid with highs in the upper 70s. West winds 10 to 15 miles per hour, becoming northwest in the afternoon. Chance of rain 50%. Tuesday night, partly cloudy. Lows in the lower 60s. North winds 10 to 15 miles per hour with gusts up to 25 miles per hour. Wednesday, partly cloudy in the morning, then clearing. Highs in the upper 70s. Wednesday night, clear. Lows in the upper 50s. At 6 a.m., weather reports for selected cities. At Mansfield Long Regional Airport, it was clear. The temperature was 66 degrees, the dew point 65, and the relative humidity 96%. The wind was southwest, at 5 miles an hour. The pressure was 29.92 inches and rising. Elsewhere across Ohio, it was clear, with a temperature of 65 at Wooster, 63 at Marion, 68 at Cincinnati, 66 at Dayton, and 66 at Findlay. It was partly cloudy, with a temperature of 70 at Toledo Express, and 65 at Akron-Canton Regional Airport. It was mostly cloudy, with a temperature of 68 at Cleveland, 64 at Youngstown, and 67 at Columbus. Reports from nearby cities outside Ohio, at Buffalo, it was clear, with a temperature of 66. At Indianapolis, it was partly cloudy, with a temperature of 72. At Pittsburgh, it was mostly cloudy, with a temperature of 67. It was cloudy, with a temperature of 70 at Detroit, and 80 at Chicago. A special weather statement. For the following county, Licking, Ohio. Patchy fog has developed this morning. Light winds and clear skies has led to the development of fog this morning. There will be some patchy locations where dense fog will form. Be prepared for rapidly changing visibilities this morning. The fog is expected to improve quickly after sunrise. The current time is 6:36 a.m. Eastern Daylight Time. 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On the latest weather map, periodic showers and storms expected today and tonight before a cold front comes through Tuesday morning. High pressure then builds into the region for the end of the week. The forecast for the Central Highlands. Rest of tonight, partly cloudy. Lows in the mid-60s. Southwest winds around 5 miles per hour. Monday, partly sunny. A chance of showers in the morning. Humid with highs in the mid-80s. West winds 5 to 10 miles per hour. Chance of rain 30%. Monday night, a chance of thunderstorms. Showers with lows in the upper 60s. Southwest winds 10 to 15 miles per hour with gusts up to 25 miles per hour. Chance of rain near 100%. Tuesday, mostly cloudy with a chance of showers in the morning, then partly sunny in the afternoon. Humid with highs in the upper 70s. West winds 10 to 15 miles per hour, becoming northwest in the afternoon. Chance of rain 50%. Tuesday night, partly cloudy. Lows in the lower 60s. North winds 10 to 15 miles per hour with gusts up to 25 miles per hour. Wednesday, partly cloudy in the morning, then clearing. Highs in the upper 70s. Wednesday night, clear. Lows in the upper 50s. At 6 a.m., weather reports for selected cities. At Mansfield Long Regional Airport, it was clear. The temperature was 66 degrees, the dew point 65, and the relative humidity 96%. The wind was southwest, at 5 miles an hour.
the pressure was 29.92 inches and rising. Elsewhere across Ohio, it was clear, with a temperature of 65 at Wooster, 63 at Marion, 68 at Cincinnati, 66 at Dayton, and 66 at Findlay. It was partly cloudy, with a temperature of 70 at Toledo Express, and 65 at Akron-Canton Regional Airport. It was mostly cloudy, with a temperature of 68 at Cleveland, 64 at Youngstown, and 67 at Columbus. Reports from nearby cities outside Ohio, at Buffalo, it was clear, with a temperature of 66. At Indianapolis, it was partly cloudy, with a temperature of 72. At Pittsburgh, it was mostly cloudy, with a temperature of 67. It was cloudy, with a temperature of 70 at Detroit, and 80 at Chicago. A special weather statement. For the following county, Licking, Ohio. Patchy fog has developed this morning. Light winds and clear skies has led to the development of fog this morning. There will be some patchy locations where dense fog will form. Be prepared for rapidly changing visibilities this morning. The fog is expected to improve quickly after sunrise. The current time is 6:39 a.m. Eastern Daylight Time. 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On the latest weather map, periodic showers and storms expected today and tonight before a cold front comes through Tuesday morning. High pressure then builds into the region for the end of the week. The extended forecast for the Central Highlands. Thursday, mostly sunny. Highs in the upper 70s. Thursday night, clear. Lows in the upper 50s. Friday, mostly sunny in the morning, then becoming partly cloudy. Highs in the lower 80s. Friday night, mostly cloudy. Lows in the lower 60s. Saturday, partly sunny. A chance of showers in the afternoon. Highs in the lower 80s. Chance of rain 40%. Saturday night, mostly cloudy with a chance of showers. Lows in the lower 60s. Chance of rain 40%. Sunday, partly sunny. A chance of showers in the afternoon. Highs in the lower 80s. Chance of rain 40%. The forecast for the Central Highlands. West of tonight, partly cloudy. Lows in the mid-60s. Southwest winds around 5 miles per hour. Monday, partly sunny. A chance of showers in the morning. Humid with highs in the mid-80s. West winds 5 to 10 miles per hour. Chance of rain 30%. Monday night, a chance of thunderstorms. Showers with lows in the upper 60s. Southwest winds 10 to 15 miles per hour with gusts up to 25 miles per hour. Chance of rain near 100%. Tuesday, mostly cloudy with a chance of showers in the morning, then partly sunny in the afternoon. Humid with highs in the upper 70s. West winds 10 to 15 miles per hour, becoming northwest in the afternoon. Chance of rain 50%. Tuesday night, partly cloudy. Lows in the lower 60s. North winds 10 to 15 miles per hour with gusts up to 25 miles per hour. Wednesday, partly cloudy in the morning, then clearing. Highs in the upper 70s. Wednesday night, clear. Lows in the upper 50s. At 6 a.m., weather reports for selected cities at Mansfield Lawn Regional Airport, it was clear. The temperature was 66 degrees, the dew point 65, and the relative humidity 96%. The wind was southwest, at 5 miles an hour. The pressure was 29.92 inches and rising. Elsewhere across Ohio, it was clear, with a temperature of 65 at Wooster, 63 at Marion, 68 at Cincinnati, 66 at Dayton, and 66 at Findlay. It was partly cloudy, with a temperature of 70 at Toledo Express, and 65 at Akron-Canton Regional Airport. It was mostly cloudy, with a temperature of 68 at Cleveland, 64 at Youngstown, and 67 at Columbus. Reports from nearby cities outside Ohio, at Buffalo, it was clear, with a temperature of 66. At Indianapolis, it was partly cloudy, with a temperature of 72.
At Pittsburgh, it was mostly cloudy, with a temperature of 67. It was cloudy, with a temperature of 70 at Detroit, and 80 at Chicago. A special weather statement. For the following county, Licking, Ohio. Patchy fog has developed this morning. Light winds and clear skies has led to the development of fog this morning. There will be some patchy locations where dense fog will form. Be prepared for rapidly changing visibilities this morning. The fog is expected to improve quickly after sunrise. The current time is 6:43 a.m. Eastern Daylight Time. 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We supply the latest available information for the Central Highlands over station WWG 57 from Butler on a frequency of 162.450 MHz. On the latest weather map, periodic showers and storms expected today and tonight before a cold front comes through Tuesday morning. High pressure then builds into the region for the end of the week. The forecast for the Central Highlands. Rest of tonight, partly cloudy. Lows in the mid-60s. Southwest winds around 5 miles per hour. Monday, partly sunny. A chance of showers in the morning. Humid with highs in the mid-80s. West winds 5 to 10 miles per hour. Chance of rain 30%. Monday night, a chance of thunderstorms. Showers with lows in the upper 60s. Southwest winds 10 to 15 miles per hour with gusts up to 25 miles per hour. Chance of rain near 100%. Tuesday, mostly cloudy with a chance of showers in the morning, then partly sunny in the afternoon. Humid with highs in the upper 70s. West winds 10 to 15 miles per hour, becoming northwest in the afternoon. Chance of rain 50%. Tuesday night, partly cloudy. Lows in the lower 60s. North winds 10 to 15 miles per hour with gusts up to 25 miles per hour. Wednesday, partly cloudy in the morning, then clearing. Highs in the upper 70s. Wednesday night, clear. Lows in the upper 50s. The Mansfield, Ohio climate summary for yesterday, July 26, 2026. Yesterday's high temperature was 80 degrees. The normal high is 83. Yesterday's low temperature was 60 degrees. The normal low is 62. No precipitation fell yesterday, which leaves the monthly total at 2.35 inches. This is 0.91 inches below the normal amount of 3.26 inches for July. The total precipitation for the year still stands at 23.79 inches, which is 1.81 inches below normal. No snow fell yesterday, which brings the monthly total to 0.0 inches. The total snowfall since July 1st still stands at 0.0 inches. There were no heating degree days yesterday. This leaves the monthly total at 5. The yearly total since July 1st is 5. There were 5 cooling degree days yesterday. This brings the monthly total to 249. The yearly total since January 1st is 443. The normal high temperature for today is 83 degrees, and the normal low is 62. The record high for today is 98, which last occurred in 1936, and the record low is 41, which occurred in 1946. Sunrise today is at 6:22 a.m. and sunset is at 8:51 p.m. At 6 a.m., weather reports for selected cities. At Mansfield Lawn Regional Airport, it was clear. The temperature was 66 degrees, the dew point 65, and the relative humidity 96%. The wind was southwest, at 5 miles an hour. The pressure was 29.92 inches and rising. Elsewhere across Ohio, it was clear, with a temperature of 65 at Wooster, 63 at Marion, 68 at Cincinnati, 66 at Dayton, and 66 at Findlay. It was partly cloudy, with a temperature of 70 at Toledo Express, and 65 at Akron-Canton Regional Airport. It was mostly cloudy, with a temperature of 68 at Cleveland, 64 at Youngstown, and 67 at Columbus. Reports from nearby cities outside Ohio. At Buffalo, it was clear, with a temperature of 66. At Indianapolis, it was partly cloudy, with a temperature of 72. At Pittsburgh, it was mostly cloudy, with a temperature of 67.
it was cloudy, with a temperature of 70 at Detroit, and 80 at Chicago. A special weather statement. For the following county, Licking, Ohio. Patchy fog has developed this morning. Light winds and clear skies has led to the development of fog this morning. There will be some patchy locations where dense fog will form. Be prepared for rapidly changing visibilities this morning. The fog is expected to improve quickly after sunrise. The current time is 6:48 a.m. Eastern Daylight Time. 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We supply the latest available information for the Central Highlands over station WWG 57 from Butler on a frequency of 162.450 MHz. On the latest weather map, periodic showers and storms expected today and tonight before a cold front comes through Tuesday morning. High pressure then builds into the region for the end of the week. The forecast for the Central Highlands. West of tonight, partly cloudy. Lows in the mid-60s. Southwest winds around 5 miles per hour. Monday, partly sunny. A chance of showers in the morning. Humid with highs in the mid-80s. West winds 5 to 10 miles per hour. Chance of rain 30%. Monday night, a chance of thunderstorms. Showers with lows in the upper 60s. Southwest winds 10 to 15 miles per hour with gusts up to 25 miles per hour. Chance of rain near 100%. Tuesday, mostly cloudy with a chance of showers in the morning, then partly sunny in the afternoon. Humid with highs in the upper 70s. West winds 10 to 15 miles per hour, becoming northwest in the afternoon. Chance of rain 50%. Tuesday night, partly cloudy. Lows in the lower 60s. North winds 10 to 15 miles per hour with gusts up to 25 miles per hour. Wednesday, partly cloudy in the morning, then clearing. Highs in the upper 70s. Wednesday night, clear. Lows in the upper 50s. The extended forecast for the Central Highlands. Thursday, mostly sunny. Highs in the upper 70s. Thursday night, clear. Lows in the upper 50s. Friday, mostly sunny in the morning, then becoming partly cloudy. Highs in the lower 80s. Friday night, mostly cloudy. Lows in the lower 60s. Saturday, partly sunny. A chance of showers in the afternoon. Highs in the lower 80s. Chance of rain 40%. Saturday night, mostly cloudy with a chance of showers. Lows in the lower 60s. Chance of rain 40%. Sunday, partly sunny. A chance of showers in the afternoon. Highs in the lower 80s. Chance of rain 40%. At 6 a.m., weather reports for selected cities at Mansfield Long Regional Airport, it was clear. The temperature was 66 degrees, the dew point 65, and the relative humidity 96%. The wind was southwest, at 5 miles an hour. The pressure was 29.92 inches and rising. Elsewhere across Ohio, it was clear, with a temperature of 65 at Wooster, 63 at Marion, 68 at Cincinnati, 66 at Dayton, and 66 at Findlay. It was partly cloudy, with a temperature of 70 at Toledo Express, and 65 at Akron-Canton Regional Airport. It was mostly cloudy, with a temperature of 68 at Cleveland, 64 at Youngstown, and 67 at Columbus. Reports from nearby cities outside Ohio, at Buffalo, it was clear, with a temperature of 66. At Indianapolis, it was partly cloudy, with a temperature of 72. At Pittsburgh, it was mostly cloudy, with a temperature of 67. It was cloudy, with a temperature of 70 at Detroit, and 80 at Chicago. A special weather statement. For the following county, Licking, Ohio. Patchy fog has developed this morning. Light winds and clear skies has led to the development of fog this morning. There will be some patchy locations where dense fog will form. Be prepared for rapidly changing visibilities this morning. The fog is expected to improve quickly after sunrise. The current time is 6:52 a.m. Eastern Daylight Time.
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West winds 5 to 10 miles per hour. Chance of rain 30%. Monday night, a chance of thunderstorms. Showers with lows in the upper 60s. Southwest winds 10 to 15 miles per hour with gusts up to 25 miles per hour. Chance of rain near 100%. Tuesday, mostly cloudy with a chance of showers in the morning, then partly sunny in the afternoon. Humid with highs in the upper 70s. West winds 10 to 15 miles per hour, becoming northwest in the afternoon. Chance of rain 50%. Tuesday night, partly cloudy. Lows in the lower 60s. North winds 10 to 15 miles per hour with gusts up to 25 miles per hour. Wednesday, partly cloudy in the morning, then clearing. Highs in the upper 70s. Wednesday night, clear. Lows in the upper 50s. At 6 a.m., weather reports for selected cities. At Mansfield Long Regional Airport, it was clear. The temperature was 66 degrees, the dew point 65, and the relative humidity 96%. The wind was southwest, at 5 miles an hour. The pressure was 29.92 inches and rising. Elsewhere across Ohio, it was clear, with a temperature of 65 at Wooster, 63 at Marion, 68 at Cincinnati, 66 at Dayton, and 66 at Findlay. It was partly cloudy, with a temperature of 70 at Toledo Express, and 65 at Akron-Canton Regional Airport. It was mostly cloudy, with a temperature of 68 at Cleveland, 64 at Youngstown, and 67 at Columbus. Reports from nearby cities outside Ohio, at Buffalo, it was clear, with a temperature of 66. At Indianapolis, it was partly cloudy, with a temperature of 72. At Pittsburgh, it was mostly cloudy, with a temperature of 67. It was cloudy, with a temperature of 70 at Detroit, and 80 at Chicago. A special weather statement. For the following county, Licking, Ohio. Patchy fog has developed this morning. Light winds and clear skies has led to the development of fog this morning. There will be some patchy locations where dense fog will form. Be prepared for rapidly changing visibilities this morning. The fog is expected to improve quickly after sunrise. The current time is 6:56 a.m. Eastern Daylight Time. 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On the latest weather map, periodic showers and storms expected today and tonight before a cold front comes through Tuesday morning. High pressure then builds into the region for the end of the week. The forecast for the Central Highlands. West of tonight, partly cloudy. Lows in the mid-60s. Southwest winds around 5 miles per hour. Monday, partly sunny. A chance of showers in the morning. Humid with highs in the mid-80s. West winds 5 to 10 miles per hour. Chance of rain 30%. Monday night, a chance of thunderstorms. Showers with lows in the upper 60s. Southwest winds 10 to 15 miles per hour with gusts up to 25 miles per hour. Chance of rain near 100%. Tuesday, mostly cloudy with a chance of showers in the morning, then partly sunny in the afternoon. Humid with highs in the upper 70s. West winds 10 to 15 miles per hour, becoming northwest in the afternoon. Chance of rain 50%. Tuesday night, partly cloudy. Lows in the lower 60s. North winds 10 to 15 miles per hour with gusts up to 25 miles per hour. Wednesday, partly cloudy in the morning, then clearing. Highs in the upper 70s. Wednesday night, clear. Lows in the upper 50s. At 6 a.m., weather reports for selected cities. At Mansfield Long Regional Airport, it was clear. The temperature was 66 degrees, the dew point 65, and the relative humidity 96%. The wind was southwest, at 5 miles an hour. The pressure was 29.92 inches and rising. Elsewhere across Ohio, it was clear, with a temperature of 65 at Wooster, 63 at Marion, 68 at Cincinnati, 66 at Dayton, and 66 at Findlay. It was partly cloudy, with a temperature of 70 at Toledo Express,

N65 at Akron Canton Regional Airport. It was mostly cloudy, with a temperature of 68 at Cleveland, 64 at Youngstown, and 67 at Columbus. Reports from nearby cities outside Ohio, at Buffalo, it was clear, with a temperature of 66. At Indianapolis, it was partly cloudy, with a temperature of 72. At Pittsburgh, it was mostly cloudy, with a temperature of 67. It was cloudy, with a temperature of 70 at Detroit, and 80 at Chicago. A special weather statement. For the following county, Licking, Ohio. Patchy fog has developed this morning. Light winds and clear skies has led to the development of fog this morning. There will be some patchy locations where dense fog will form. Be prepared for rapidly changing visibilities this morning. The fog is expected to improve quickly after sunrise. The current time is 6:59 a.m. Eastern Daylight Time. 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The Nearshore Marine Forecast. For the following marine location, the islands to Vermilion. Today, southwest winds 5 to 10 knots becoming west. A slight chance of showers and thunderstorms late this morning. Waves 1 foot or less. Tonight, southwest winds 5 to 15 knots increasing to 15 to 20 knots. A chance of showers and thunderstorms in the evening, then showers with a chance of thunderstorms overnight. Waves 1 to 3 feet building to 2 to 4 feet. Tuesday, west winds 15 to 25 knots becoming northwest to 30 knots. Showers in the morning, then a chance of showers in the afternoon. Waves 3 to 6 feet building to 4 to 7 feet. Waves occasionally around 9 feet. Tuesday night, north winds to 30 knots diminishing to 15 to 25 knots. A chance of showers in the evening. Waves 4 to 7 feet. Waves occasionally around 9 feet. Winds and waves higher in and near thunderstorms. The water temperature off Toledo is 77 degrees, off Cleveland 73 degrees, and off Derry 75 degrees. The extended forecast for the Central Highlands. Thursday, mostly sunny. Highs in the upper 70s. Thursday night, clear. Lows in the upper 50s. Friday, mostly sunny in the morning, then becoming partly cloudy. Highs in the lower 80s. Friday night, mostly cloudy. Lows in the lower 60s. Saturday, partly sunny. A chance of showers in the afternoon. Highs in the lower 80s. Chance of rain 40%. Saturday night, mostly cloudy with a chance of showers. Lows in the lower 60s. Chance of rain 40%. Sunday, partly sunny. A chance of showers in the afternoon. Highs in the lower 80s. Chance of rain 40%. The Mansfield, Ohio climate summary for yesterday, July 26, 2026. Yesterday's high temperature was 80 degrees. The normal high is 83. Yesterday's low temperature was 60 degrees. The normal low is 62. No precipitation fell yesterday, which leaves the monthly total at 2.35 inches. This is 0.91 inches below the normal amount of 3.26 inches for July. The total precipitation for the year still stands at 23.79 inches, which is 1.81 inches below normal. No snow fell yesterday, which brings the monthly total to 0.0 inches. The total snowfall since July 1st still stands at 0.0 inches. There were no heating degree days yesterday. This leaves the monthly total at 5. The yearly total since July 1st is 5. There were 5 cooling degree days yesterday. This brings the monthly total to 249. The yearly total since January 1st is 443. The normal high temperature for today is 83 degrees, and the normal low is 62. The record high for today is 98, which last occurred in 1936, and the record low is 41, which occurred in 1946. Sunrise today is at 6:22 a.m. and sunset is at 8:51 p.m. On the latest weather map,
Periodic showers and storms expected today and tonight before a cold front comes through Tuesday morning. High pressure then builds into the region for the end of the week. The forecast for the Central Highlands. West of tonight, partly cloudy. Lows in the mid-60s. Southwest winds around 5 miles per hour. Monday, partly sunny. A chance of showers in the morning. Humid with highs in the mid-80s. West winds 5 to 10 miles per hour. Chance of rain 30%. Monday night, a chance of thunderstorms. Showers with lows in the upper 60s. Southwest winds 10 to 15 miles per hour with gusts up to 25 miles per hour. Chance of rain near 100%. Tuesday, mostly cloudy with a chance of showers in the morning, then partly sunny in the afternoon. Humid with highs in the upper 70s. West winds 10 to 15 miles per hour, becoming northwest in the afternoon. Chance of rain 50%. Tuesday night, partly cloudy. Lows in the lower 60s. North winds 10 to 15 miles per hour with gusts up to 25 miles per hour. Wednesday, partly cloudy in the morning, then clearing. Highs in the upper 70s. Wednesday night, clear. Lows in the upper 50s. At 6 a.m., weather reports for selected cities, at Mansfield Lawn Regional Airport, it was clear. The temperature was 66 degrees, the dew point 65, and the relative humidity 96%. The wind was southwest, at 5 miles an hour. The pressure was 29.92 inches and rising. Elsewhere across Ohio, it was clear, with a temperature of 65 at Worcester, 63 at Marion, 68 at Cincinnati, 66 at Dayton, and 66 at Findlay. It was partly cloudy, with a temperature of 70 at Toledo Express, and 65 at Akron-Canton Regional Airport. It was mostly cloudy, with a temperature of 68 at Cleveland, 64 at Youngstown, and 67 at Columbus. Reports from nearby cities outside Ohio, at Buffalo, it was clear, with a temperature of 66. At Indianapolis, it was partly cloudy, with a temperature of 72. At Pittsburgh, it was mostly cloudy, with a temperature of 67. It was cloudy, with a temperature of 70 at Detroit, and 80 at Chicago. A special weather statement. For the following county, Licking, Ohio. Patchy fog has developed this morning. Light winds and clear skies has led to the development of fog this morning. There will be some patchy locations where dense fog will form. Be prepared for rapidly changing visibilities this morning. The fog is expected to improve quickly after sunrise. The current time is 7:06 a.m. Eastern Daylight Time. 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On the latest weather map, periodic showers and storms expected today and tonight before a cold front comes through Tuesday morning. High pressure then builds into the region for the end of the week. The forecast for the Central Highlands. West of tonight, partly cloudy. Lows in the mid-60s. Southwest winds around 5 miles per hour. Monday, partly sunny. A chance of showers in the morning. Humid with highs in the mid-80s. West winds 5 to 10 miles per hour. Chance of rain 30%. Monday night, a chance of thunderstorms. Showers with lows in the upper 60s. Southwest winds 10 to 15 miles per hour with gusts up to 25 miles per hour. Chance of rain near 100%. Tuesday, mostly cloudy with a chance of showers in the morning, then partly sunny in the afternoon. Humid with highs in the upper 70s. West winds 10 to 15 miles per hour, becoming northwest in the afternoon. Chance of rain 50%. Tuesday night, partly cloudy. Lows in the lower 60s. North winds 10 to 15 miles per hour with gusts up to 25 miles per hour. Wednesday, partly cloudy in the morning, then clearing. Highs in the upper 70s. Wednesday night, clear. Lows in the upper 50s. At 7 a.m., weather reports for selected cities, at Mansfield Lawn Regional Airport, it was clear.
The temperature was 67 degrees, the dew point 66, and the relative humidity 97%. The wind was southwest, at 5 miles an hour. The pressure was 29.93 inches and rising. Elsewhere across Ohio, it was clear, with a temperature of 64 at Wooster, 64 at Marion, 70 at Cincinnati, 67 at Dayton, and 65 at Findlay. At Akron-Canton Regional Airport, it was partly cloudy, with a temperature of 65. It was mostly cloudy, with a temperature of 71 at Toledo Express, 65 at Youngstown, and 68 at Columbus. At Cleveland, it was cloudy, with a temperature of 69. Reports from nearby cities outside Ohio, at Buffalo, it was partly cloudy, with a temperature of 67. At Pittsburgh, it was mostly cloudy, with a temperature of 66. It was cloudy, with a temperature of 71 at Detroit, 72 at Indianapolis, and 79 at Chicago. A special weather statement. For the following county, Licking, Ohio. Patchy fog has developed this morning. Light winds and clear skies has led to the development of fog this morning. There will be some patchy locations where dense fog will form. Be prepared for rapidly changing visibilities this morning. The fog is expected to improve quickly after sunrise. The extended forecast for the Central Highlands. Thursday, mostly sunny. Highs in the upper 70s. Thursday night, clear. Lows in the upper 50s. Friday, mostly sunny in the morning, then becoming partly cloudy. Highs in the lower 80s. Friday night, mostly cloudy. Lows in the lower 60s. Saturday, partly sunny. A chance of showers in the afternoon. Highs in the lower 80s. Chance of rain 40%. Saturday night, mostly cloudy with a chance of showers. Lows in the lower 60s. Chance of rain 40%. Sunday, partly sunny. A chance of showers in the afternoon. Highs in the lower 80s. Chance of rain 40%. The current time is 7:11 a.m. Eastern Daylight Time. 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On the latest weather map, periodic showers and storms expected today and tonight before a cold front comes through Tuesday morning. High pressure then builds into the region for the end of the week. The forecast for the Central Highlands. West of tonight, partly cloudy. Lows in the mid-60s. Southwest winds around 5 miles per hour. Monday, partly sunny. A chance of showers in the morning. Humid with highs in the mid-80s. West winds 5 to 10 miles per hour. Chance of rain 30%. Monday night, a chance of thunderstorms. Showers with lows in the upper 60s. Southwest winds 10 to 15 miles per hour with gusts up to 25 miles per hour. Chance of rain near 100%. Tuesday, mostly cloudy with a chance of showers in the morning, then partly sunny in the afternoon. Humid with highs in the upper 70s. West winds 10 to 15 miles per hour, becoming northwest in the afternoon. Chance of rain 50%. Tuesday night, partly cloudy. Lows in the lower 60s. North winds 10 to 15 miles per hour with gusts up to 25 miles per hour. Wednesday, partly cloudy in the morning, then clearing. Highs in the upper 70s. Wednesday night, clear. Lows in the upper 50s. At 7 a.m., weather reports for selected cities, at Mansfield-Long Regional Airport, it was clear. The temperature was 67 degrees, the dew point 66, and the relative humidity 97%. The wind was southwest, at 5 miles an hour. The pressure was 29.93 inches and rising. Elsewhere across Ohio, it was clear, with a temperature of 64 at Wooster, 64 at Marion, 70 at Cincinnati, 67 at Dayton, and 65 at Findlay. At Akron-Canton Regional Airport, it was partly cloudy, with a temperature of 65. It was mostly cloudy, with a temperature of 71 at Toledo Express, 65 at Youngstown, and 68 at Columbus. At Cleveland,
It was cloudy, with a temperature of 69. Reports from nearby cities outside Ohio. At Buffalo, it was partly cloudy, with a temperature of 67. At Pittsburgh, it was mostly cloudy, with a temperature of 66. It was cloudy, with a temperature of 71 at Detroit, 72 at Indianapolis, and 79 at Chicago. At 7 a.m., weather reports for selected cities. At Mansfield-Lahm Regional Airport, it was clear. The temperature was 67 degrees, the dew point 66, and the relative humidity 97%. The wind was southwest, at 5 miles an hour. The pressure was 29.93 inches and rising. Elsewhere across Ohio, it was clear, with a temperature of 65 at Wooster, 64 at Marion, 70 at Cincinnati, 67 at Dayton, and 65 at Findlay. At Akron-Canton Regional Airport, it was partly cloudy, with a temperature of 65. It was mostly cloudy, with a temperature of 71 at Toledo Express, 65 at Youngstown, and 68 at Columbus. At Cleveland, it was cloudy, with a temperature of 69. Reports from nearby cities outside Ohio. At Buffalo, it was partly cloudy, with a temperature of 67. At Pittsburgh, it was mostly cloudy, with a temperature of 66. It was cloudy, with a temperature of 71 at Detroit, 72 at Indianapolis, and 79 at Chicago. A special weather statement. For the following county, Licking, Ohio. Patchy fog has developed this morning. Light winds and clear skies has led to the development of fog this morning. There will be some patchy locations where dense fog will form. Be prepared for rapidly changing visibilities this morning. The fog is expected to improve quickly after sunrise. The Mansfield, Ohio climate summary for yesterday, July 26, 2026. Yesterday's high temperature was 80 degrees. The normal high is 83. Yesterday's low temperature was 60 degrees. The normal low is 62. No precipitation fell yesterday, which leaves the monthly total at 2.35 inches. This is 0.91 inches below the normal amount of 3.26 inches for July. The total precipitation for the year still stands at 23.79 inches, which is 1.81 inches below normal. No snow fell yesterday, which brings the monthly total to 0.0 inches. The total snowfall since July 1st still stands at 0.0 inches. There were no heating degree days yesterday. This leaves the monthly total at 5. The yearly total since July 1st is 5. There were 5 cooling degree days yesterday. This brings the monthly total to 249. The yearly total since January 1st is 443. The normal high temperature for today is 83 degrees, and the normal low is 62. The record high for today is 98, which last occurred in 1936, and the record low is 41, which occurred in 1946. Sunrise today is at 6:22 a.m. and sunset is at 8:51 p.m. The current time is 7:17 a.m. Eastern Daylight Time. 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On the latest weather map, periodic showers and storms expected today and tonight before a cold front comes through Tuesday morning. High pressure then builds into the region for the end of the week. The forecast for the Central Highlands. Rest of tonight, partly cloudy. Lows in the mid-60s. Southwest winds around 5 miles per hour. Monday, partly sunny. A chance of showers in the morning. Humid with highs in the mid-80s. West winds 5 to 10 miles per hour. Chance of rain 30%. Monday night, a chance of thunderstorms. Showers with lows in the upper 60s. Southwest winds 10 to 15 miles per hour with gusts up to 25 miles per hour. Chance of rain near 100%. Tuesday, mostly cloudy with a chance of showers in the morning, then partly sunny in the afternoon. Humid with highs in the upper 70s. West winds 10 to 15 miles per hour, becoming northwest in the afternoon. Chance of rain 50%. Tuesday night, partly cloudy. Lows in the lower 60s.
North winds 10 to 15 miles per hour with gusts up to 25 miles per hour. Wednesday, partly cloudy in the morning, then clearing. Highs in the upper 70s. Wednesday night, clear. Lows in the upper 50s. A special weather statement. For the following county, Licking, Ohio. Patchy fog has developed this morning. Light winds and clear skies has led to the development of fog this morning. There will be some patchy locations where dense fog will form. Be prepared for rapidly changing visibilities this morning. The fog is expected to improve quickly after sunrise. The current time is 7:19 a.m. Eastern Daylight Time. 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On the latest weather map, periodic showers and storms expected today and tonight before a cold front comes through Tuesday morning. High pressure then builds into the region for the end of the week. The forecast for the Central Highlands. Today, partly sunny. A chance of showers this morning. Highs in the mid-80s. West winds 5 to 10 miles per hour. Chance of rain 30%. Tonight, a chance of thunderstorms. Showers with lows in the upper 60s. Southwest winds 10 to 15 miles per hour with gusts up to 25 miles per hour. Chance of rain near 100%. Tuesday, mostly cloudy with a chance of showers with a slight chance of thunderstorms in the morning, then partly sunny in the afternoon. Humid with highs in the upper 70s. West winds 10 to 15 miles per hour, becoming northwest in the afternoon. Chance of rain 50%. Tuesday night, partly cloudy. Lows in the lower 60s. North winds 10 to 15 miles per hour with gusts up to 25 miles per hour. Wednesday, partly cloudy in the morning, then clearing. Highs in the upper 70s. Northwest winds 10 to 15 miles per hour with gusts up to 25 miles per hour. Wednesday night, clear. Lows in the upper 50s. The extended forecast for the Central Highlands. Thursday, mostly sunny. Highs in the upper 70s. Thursday night, clear. Lows in the upper 50s. Friday, mostly sunny in the morning, then becoming partly cloudy. Highs in the lower 80s. Friday night, mostly cloudy. Lows in the lower 60s. Saturday, partly sunny. A chance of showers in the afternoon. Highs in the lower 80s. Chance of rain 40%. Saturday night, mostly cloudy with a chance of showers. Lows in the lower 60s. Chance of rain 40%. Sunday, partly sunny. A chance of showers in the afternoon. Highs in the lower 80s. Chance of rain 40%. At 7 a.m., weather reports for selected cities at Mansfield-Lom Regional Airport, it was clear. The temperature was 67 degrees, the dew point 66, and the relative humidity 97%. The wind was southwest, at 5 miles an hour. The pressure was 29.93 inches and rising. Elsewhere across Ohio, it was clear, with a temperature of 65 at Wooster, 64 at Marion, 70 at Cincinnati, 67 at Dayton, and 65 at Findlay. At Akron-Canton Regional Airport, it was partly cloudy, with a temperature of 65. It was mostly cloudy, with a temperature of 71 at Toledo Express, 65 at Youngstown, and 68 at Columbus. At Cleveland, it was cloudy, with a temperature of 69. Reports from nearby cities outside Ohio, at Buffalo, it was partly cloudy, with a temperature of 67. At Pittsburgh, it was mostly cloudy, with a temperature of 66. It was cloudy, with a temperature of 71 at Detroit, 72 at Indianapolis, and 79 at Chicago. A special weather statement. For the following county, Licking, Ohio. Patchy fog has developed this morning. Light winds and clear skies has led to the development of fog this morning. There will be some patchy locations where dense fog will form. Be prepared for rapidly changing visibilities this morning. The fog is expected to improve quickly after sunrise.
The current time is 7:23 a.m. Eastern Daylight Time. 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On the latest weather map, periodic showers and storms expected today and tonight before a cold front comes through Tuesday morning. High pressure then builds into the region for the end of the week. The forecast for the Central Highlands. Today, partly sunny. A chance of showers this morning. Highs in the mid-80s. West winds 5 to 10 miles per hour. Chance of rain 30%. Tonight, a chance of thunderstorms. Showers with lows in the upper 60s. Southwest winds 10 to 15 miles per hour with gusts up to 25 miles per hour. Chance of rain near 100%. Tuesday, mostly cloudy with a chance of showers with a slight chance of thunderstorms in the morning, then partly sunny in the afternoon. Humid with highs in the upper 70s. West winds 10 to 15 miles per hour, becoming northwest in the afternoon. Chance of rain 50%. Tuesday night, partly cloudy. Lows in the lower 60s. North winds 10 to 15 miles per hour with gusts up to 25 miles per hour. Wednesday, partly cloudy in the morning, then clearing. Highs in the upper 70s. Northwest winds 10 to 15 miles per hour with gusts up to 25 miles per hour. Wednesday night, clear. Lows in the upper 50s. At 7 a.m., weather reports for selected cities. At Mansfield Long Regional Airport, it was clear. The temperature was 67 degrees, the dew point 66, and the relative humidity 97%. The wind was southwest, at 5 miles an hour. The pressure was 29.93 inches and rising. Elsewhere across Ohio, it was clear, with a temperature of 65 at Wooster, 64 at Marion, 70 at Cincinnati, 67 at Dayton, and 65 at Findlay. At Akron-Canton Regional Airport, it was partly cloudy, with a temperature of 65. It was mostly cloudy, with a temperature of 71 at Toledo Express, 65 at Youngstown, and 68 at Columbus. At Cleveland, it was cloudy, with a temperature of 69. Reports from nearby cities outside Ohio, at Buffalo, it was partly cloudy, with a temperature of 67. At Pittsburgh, it was mostly cloudy, with a temperature of 66. It was cloudy, with a temperature of 71 at Detroit, 72 at Indianapolis, and 79 at Chicago. A special weather statement. For the following county, Licking, Ohio. Patchy fog has developed this morning. Light winds and clear skies has led to the development of fog this morning. There will be some patchy locations where dense fog will form. Be prepared for rapidly changing visibilities this morning. The fog is expected to improve quickly after sunrise. The current time is 7:27 a.m. Eastern Daylight Time. 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On the latest weather map, periodic showers and storms expected today and tonight before a cold front comes through Tuesday morning. High pressure then builds into the region for the end of the week. The forecast for the Central Highlands. Today, partly sunny. A chance of showers this morning. Highs in the mid-80s. West winds 5 to 10 miles per hour. Chance of rain 30%. Tonight, a chance of thunderstorms. Showers with lows in the upper 60s. Southwest winds 10 to 15 miles per hour with gusts up to 25 miles per hour. Chance of rain near 100%. Tuesday, mostly cloudy with a chance of showers with a slight chance of thunderstorms in the morning, then partly sunny in the afternoon. Humid with highs in the upper 70s. West winds 10 to 15 miles per hour, becoming northwest in the afternoon. Chance of rain 50%. Tuesday night, partly cloudy. Lows in the lower 60s. North winds 10 to 15 miles per hour with gusts up to 25 miles per hour.
Wednesday, partly cloudy in the morning, then clearing. Highs in the upper 70s. Northwest winds 10 to 15 miles per hour with gusts up to 25 miles per hour. Wednesday night, clear. Lows in the upper 50s. At 7 a.m., weather reports for selected cities. At Mansfield Long Regional Airport, it was clear. The temperature was 67 degrees, the dew point 66, and the relative humidity 97%. The wind was southwest, at 5 miles an hour. The pressure was 29.93 inches and rising. Elsewhere across Ohio, it was clear, with a temperature of 65 at Wooster, 64 at Marion, 70 at Cincinnati, 67 at Dayton, and 65 at Findlay. At Akron-Canton Regional Airport, it was partly cloudy, with a temperature of 65. It was mostly cloudy, with a temperature of 71 at Toledo Express, 65 at Youngstown, and 68 at Columbus. At Cleveland, it was cloudy, with a temperature of 69. Reports from nearby cities outside Ohio. At Buffalo, it was partly cloudy, with a temperature of 67. At Pittsburgh, it was mostly cloudy, with a temperature of 66. It was cloudy, with a temperature of 71 at Detroit, 72 at Indianapolis, and 79 at Chicago. The extended forecast for the Central Highlands. Thursday, mostly sunny. Highs in the upper 70s. Thursday night, clear. Lows in the upper 50s. Friday, mostly sunny in the morning, then becoming partly cloudy. Highs in the lower 80s. Friday night, mostly cloudy. Lows in the lower 60s. Saturday, partly sunny. A chance of showers in the afternoon. Highs in the lower 80s. Chance of rain 40%. Saturday night, mostly cloudy with a chance of showers. Lows in the lower 60s. Chance of rain 40%. Sunday, partly sunny. A chance of showers in the afternoon. Highs in the lower 80s. Chance of rain 40%. The Mansfield, Ohio climate summary for yesterday, July 26, 2026. Yesterday's high temperature was 80 degrees. The normal high is 83. Yesterday's low temperature was 60 degrees. The normal low is 62. No precipitation fell yesterday, which leaves the monthly total at 2.35 inches. This is 0.91 inches below the normal amount of 3.26 inches for July. The total precipitation for the year still stands at 23.79 inches, which is 1.81 inches below normal. No snow fell yesterday, which brings the monthly total to 0.0 inches. The total snowfall since July 1st still stands at 0.0 inches. There were no heating degree days yesterday. This leaves the monthly total at 5. The yearly total since July 1st is 5. There were 5 cooling degree days yesterday. This brings the monthly total to 249. The yearly total since January 1st is 443. The normal high temperature for today is 83 degrees, and the normal low is 62. The record high for today is 98, which last occurred in 1936, and the record low is 41, which occurred in 1946. Sunrise today is at 6:22 a.m. and sunset is at 8:51 p.m. A special weather statement. For the following county, Licking, Ohio. Patchy fog has developed this morning. Light winds and clear skies has led to the development of fog this morning. There will be some patchy locations where dense fog will form. Be prepared for rapidly changing visibilities this morning. The fog is expected to improve quickly after sunrise. The current time is 7:32 a.m. Eastern Daylight Time. 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On the latest weather map, periodic showers and storms expected today and tonight before a cold front comes through Tuesday morning. High pressure then builds into the region for the end of the week. The forecast for the Central Highlands. Today, partly sunny. A chance of showers this morning. Highs in the mid-80s.
West winds 5 to 10 miles per hour. Chance of rain 30%. Tonight, a chance of thunderstorms. Showers with lows in the upper 60s. Southwest winds 10 to 15 miles per hour with gusts up.

to 25 miles per hour. Chance of rain near 100%. Tuesday, mostly cloudy with a chance of showers with a slight chance of thunderstorms in the morning, then partly sunny in the afternoon. Humid with highs in the upper 70s. West winds 10 to 15 miles per hour, becoming northwest in the afternoon. Chance of rain 50%. Tuesday night, partly cloudy. Lows in the lower 60s. North winds 10 to 15 miles per hour with gusts up to 25 miles per hour. Wednesday, partly cloudy in the morning, then clearing. Highs in the upper 70s. Northwest winds 10 to 15 miles per hour with gusts up to 25 miles per hour. Wednesday night, clear. Lows in the upper 50s. At 7 a.m., weather reports for selected cities. At Mansfield Long Regional Airport, it was clear. The temperature was 67 degrees, the dew point 66, and the relative humidity 97%. The wind was southwest, at 5 miles an hour. The pressure was 29.93 inches and rising. Elsewhere across Ohio, it was clear, with a temperature of 65 at Worcester, 64 at Marion, 70 at Cincinnati, 67 at Dayton, and 65 at Findlay. At Akron-Canton Regional Airport, it was partly cloudy, with a temperature of 65. It was mostly cloudy, with a temperature of 71 at Toledo Express, 65 at Youngstown, and 68 at Columbus. At Cleveland, it was cloudy, with a temperature of 69. Reports from nearby cities outside Ohio. At Buffalo, it was partly cloudy, with a temperature of 67. At Pittsburgh, it was mostly cloudy, with a temperature of 66. It was cloudy, with a temperature of 71 at Detroit, 72 at Indianapolis, and 79 at Chicago. A special weather statement. For the following county, Licking, Ohio. Patchy fog has developed this morning. Light winds and clear skies has led to the development of fog this morning. There will be some patchy locations where dense fog will form. Be prepared for rapidly changing visibilities this morning. The fog is expected to improve quickly after sunrise. The current time is 7:36 a.m. Eastern Daylight Time. 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On the latest weather map, periodic showers and storms expected today and tonight before a cold front comes through Tuesday morning. High pressure then builds into the region for the end of the week. The forecast for the Central Highlands. Today, partly sunny. A chance of showers this morning. Highs in the mid-80s. West winds 5 to 10 miles per hour. Chance of rain 30%. Tonight, a chance of thunderstorms. Showers with lows in the upper 60s. Southwest winds 10 to 15 miles per hour with gusts up to 25 miles per hour. Chance of rain near 100%. Tuesday, mostly cloudy with a chance of showers with a slight chance of thunderstorms in the morning, then partly sunny in the afternoon. Humid with highs in the upper 70s. West winds 10 to 15 miles per hour, becoming northwest in the afternoon. Chance of rain 50%. Tuesday night, partly cloudy. Lows in the lower 60s. North winds 10 to 15 miles per hour with gusts up to 25 miles per hour. Wednesday, partly cloudy in the morning, then clearing. Highs in the upper 70s. Northwest winds 10 to 15 miles per hour with gusts up to 25 miles per hour. Wednesday night, clear. Lows in the upper 50s. At 7 a.m., weather reports for selected cities. At Mansfield Long Regional Airport, it was clear. The temperature was 67 degrees, the dew point 66, and the relative humidity 97%. The wind was southwest, at 5 miles an hour. The pressure was 29.93 inches and rising. Elsewhere across Ohio, it was clear, with a temperature of 65 at Worcester, 64 at Marion, 70 at Cincinnati, 67 at Dayton, and 65 at Findlay. At Akron-Canton Regional Airport, it was partly cloudy, with a temperature of 65. It was mostly cloudy, with a temperature of 71 at Toledo Express, 65 at Youngstown, and 68 at Columbus.
At Cleveland, it was cloudy, with a temperature of 69. Reports from nearby cities outside Ohio. At Buffalo, it was partly cloudy, with a temperature of 67. At Pittsburgh, it was mostly cloudy, with a temperature of 66. It was cloudy, with a temperature of 71 at Detroit, 72 at Indianapolis, and 79 at Chicago. A special weather statement. For the following county, Licking, Ohio. Patchy fog has developed this morning. Light winds and clear skies has led to the development of fog this morning. There will be some patchy locations where dense fog will form. Be prepared for rapidly changing visibilities this morning. The fog is expected to improve quickly after sunrise. The current time is 7:39 a.m. Eastern Daylight Time. 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The extended forecast for the Central Highlands. Thursday, mostly sunny. Highs in the upper 70s. Thursday night, clear. Lows in the upper 50s. Friday, mostly sunny in the morning, then becoming partly cloudy. Highs in the lower 80s. Friday night, mostly cloudy. Lows in the lower 60s. Saturday, partly sunny. A chance of showers in the afternoon. Highs in the lower 80s. Chance of rain 40%. Saturday night, mostly cloudy with a chance of showers. Lows in the lower 60s. Chance of rain 40%. Sunday, partly sunny. A chance of showers in the afternoon. Highs in the lower 80s. Chance of rain 40%. On the latest weather map, periodic showers and storms expected today and tonight before a cold front comes through Tuesday morning. High pressure then builds into the region for the end of the week. The forecast for the Central Highlands. Today, partly sunny. A chance of showers this morning. Highs in the mid-80s. West winds 5 to 10 miles per hour. Chance of rain 30%. Tonight, a chance of thunderstorms. Showers with lows in the upper 60s. Southwest winds 10 to 15 miles per hour with gusts up to 25 miles per hour. Chance of rain near 100%. Tuesday, mostly cloudy with a chance of showers with a slight chance of thunderstorms in the morning, then partly sunny in the afternoon. Humid with highs in the upper 70s. West winds 10 to 15 miles per hour, becoming northwest in the afternoon. Chance of rain 50%. Tuesday night, partly cloudy. Lows in the lower 60s. North winds 10 to 15 miles per hour with gusts up to 25 miles per hour. Wednesday, partly cloudy in the morning, then clearing. Highs in the upper 70s. Northwest winds 10 to 15 miles per hour with gusts up to 25 miles per hour. Wednesday night, clear. Lows in the upper 50s. At 7 a.m., weather reports for selected cities. At Mansfield Long Regional Airport, it was clear. The temperature was 67 degrees, the dew point 66, and the relative humidity 97%. The wind was southwest, at 5 miles an hour. The pressure was 29.93 inches and rising. Elsewhere across Ohio, it was clear, with a temperature of 65 at Wooster, 64 at Marion, 70 at Cincinnati, 67 at Dayton, and 65 at Findlay. At Akron-Canton Regional Airport, it was partly cloudy, with a temperature of 65. It was mostly cloudy, with a temperature of 71 at Toledo Express, 65 at Youngstown, and 68 at Columbus. At Cleveland, it was cloudy, with a temperature of 69. Reports from nearby cities outside Ohio. At Buffalo, it was partly cloudy, with a temperature of 67. At Pittsburgh, it was mostly cloudy, with a temperature of 66. It was cloudy, with a temperature of 71 at Detroit, 72 at Indianapolis, and 79 at Chicago. A special weather statement. For the following county, Licking, Ohio. Patchy fog has developed this morning. Light winds and clear skies has led to the development of fog this morning. There will be some patchy locations where dense fog will form.
Be prepared for rapidly changing visibility this morning. The fog is expected to improve quickly after sunrise. The current time is 7:43 a.m. Eastern Daylight Time. 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On the latest weather map, periodic showers and storms expected today and tonight before a cold front comes through Tuesday morning. High pressure then builds into the region for the end of the week. The forecast for the Central Highlands. Chance of showers this morning. Highs in the mid-80s. West winds 5 to 10 miles per hour. Chance of rain 30%. Tonight, a chance of thunderstorms. Showers with lows in the upper 60s. Southwest winds 10 to 15 miles per hour with gusts up to 25 miles per hour. Chance of rain near 100%. Tuesday, mostly cloudy with a chance of showers with a slight chance of thunderstorms in the morning, then partly sunny in the afternoon. Humid with highs in the upper 70s. West winds 10 to 15 miles per hour, becoming northwest in the afternoon. Chance of rain 50%. Tuesday night, partly cloudy. Lows in the lower 60s. North winds 10 to 15 miles per hour with gusts up to 25 miles per hour. Wednesday, partly cloudy in the morning, then clearing. Highs in the upper 70s. Northwest winds 10 to 15 miles per hour with gusts up to 25 miles per hour. Wednesday night, clear. Lows in the upper 50s. The Mansfield, Ohio climate summary for yesterday, July 26, 2026. Yesterday's high temperature was 80 degrees. The normal high is 83. Yesterday's low temperature was 60 degrees. The normal low is 62. No precipitation fell yesterday, which leaves the monthly total at 2.35 inches. This is 0.91 inches below the normal amount of 3.26 inches for July. The total precipitation for the year still stands at 23.79 inches, which is 1.81 inches below normal. No snow fell yesterday, which brings the monthly total to 0.0 inches. The total snowfall since July 1st still stands at 0.0 inches. There were no heating degree days yesterday. This leaves the monthly total at 5. The yearly total since July 1st is 5. There were 5 cooling degree days yesterday. This brings the monthly total to 249. The yearly total since January 1st is 443. The normal high temperature for today is 83 degrees, and the normal low is 62. The record high for today is 98, which last occurred in 1936, and the record low is 41, which occurred in 1946. Sunrise today is at 6:22 a.m. and sunset is at 8:51 p.m. At 7 a.m., weather reports for selected cities, at Mansfield Lawn Regional Airport, it was clear. The temperature was 67 degrees, the dew point 66, and the relative humidity 97%. The wind was southwest, at 5 miles an hour. The pressure was 29.93 inches and rising. Elsewhere across Ohio, it was clear, with a temperature of 65 at Wooster, 64 at Marion, 70 at Cincinnati, 67 at Dayton, and 65 at Findlay. At Akron-Canton Regional Airport, it was partly cloudy, with a temperature of 65. It was mostly cloudy, with a temperature of 71 at Toledo Express, 65 at Youngstown, and 68 at Columbus. At Cleveland, it was cloudy, with a temperature of 69. Reports from nearby cities outside Ohio, at Buffalo, it was partly cloudy, with a temperature of 67. At Pittsburgh, it was mostly cloudy, with a temperature of 66. It was cloudy, with a temperature of 71 at Detroit, 72 at Indianapolis, and 79 at Chicago. A special weather statement. For the following county, Licking, Ohio. Patchy fog has developed this morning. Light winds and clear skies has led to the development of fog this morning. There will be some patchy locations where dense fog will form. Be prepared for rapidly changing visibility this morning. The fog is expected to improve quickly after sunrise.
The current time is 7:48 a.m. Eastern Daylight Time. 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On the latest weather map, periodic showers and storms expected today and tonight before a cold front comes through Tuesday morning. High pressure then builds into the region for the end of the week. The forecast for the Central Highlands. Today, partly sunny. A chance of showers this morning. Highs in the mid-80s. West winds 5 to 10 miles per hour. Chance of rain 30%. Tonight, a chance of thunderstorms. Showers with lows in the upper 60s. Southwest winds 10 to 15 miles per hour with gusts up to 25 miles per hour. Chance of rain near 100%. Tuesday, mostly cloudy with a chance of showers with a slight chance of thunderstorms in the morning, then partly sunny in the afternoon. Humid with highs in the upper 70s. West winds 10 to 15 miles per hour, becoming northwest in the afternoon. Chance of rain 50%. Tuesday night, partly cloudy. Lows in the lower 60s. North winds 10 to 15 miles per hour with gusts up to 25 miles per hour. Wednesday, partly cloudy in the morning, then clearing. Highs in the upper 70s. Northwest winds 10 to 15 miles per hour with gusts up to 25 miles per hour. Wednesday night, clear. Lows in the upper 50s. The extended forecast for the Central Highlands. Thursday, mostly sunny. Highs in the upper 70s. Thursday night, clear. Lows in the upper 50s. Friday, mostly sunny in the morning, then becoming partly cloudy. Highs in the lower 80s. Friday night, mostly cloudy. Lows in the lower 60s. Saturday, partly sunny. A chance of showers in the afternoon. Highs in the lower 80s. Chance of rain 40%. Saturday night, mostly cloudy with a chance of showers. Lows in the lower 60s. Chance of rain 40%. Sunday, partly sunny. A chance of showers in the afternoon. Highs in the lower 80s. Chance of rain 40%. At 7 a.m., weather reports for selected cities. At Mansfield Lawn Regional Airport, it was clear. The temperature was 67 degrees, the dew point 66, and the relative humidity 97%. The wind was southwest, at 5 miles an hour. The pressure was 29.93 inches and rising. Elsewhere across Ohio, it was clear, with a temperature of 65 at Worcester, 64 at Marion, 70 at Cincinnati, 67 at Dayton, and 65 at Findlay. At Akron-Canton Regional Airport, it was partly cloudy, with a temperature of 65. It was mostly cloudy, with a temperature of 71 at Toledo Express, 65 at Youngstown, and 68 at Columbus. At Cleveland, it was cloudy, with a temperature of 69. Reports from nearby cities outside Ohio, at Buffalo, it was partly cloudy, with a temperature of 67. At Pittsburgh, it was mostly cloudy, with a temperature of 66. It was cloudy, with a temperature of 71 at Detroit, 72 at Indianapolis, and 79 at Chicago. A special weather statement. For the following county, Licking, Ohio. Patchy fog has developed this morning. Light winds and clear skies has led to the development of fog this morning. There will be some patchy locations where dense fog will form. Be prepared for rapidly changing visibilities this morning. The fog is expected to improve quickly after sunrise. The current time is 7:53 a.m. Eastern Daylight Time. 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On the latest weather map, periodic showers and storms expected today and tonight before a cold front comes through Tuesday morning. High pressure then builds into the region for the end of the week. The forecast for the Central Highlands. Today, partly sunny. A chance of showers this morning.
Highs in the mid-80s.

partly cloudy. Lows in the lower 60s. North winds 10 to 15 miles per hour with gusts up to 25 miles per hour. Wednesday, partly cloudy in the morning, then clearing. Highs in the upper 70s. Northwest winds 10 to 15 miles per hour with gusts up to 25 miles per hour. Wednesday night, clear. Lows in the upper 50s. At 7 a.m., weather reports for selected cities. At Mansfield Lawn Regional Airport, it was clear. The temperature was 67 degrees, the dew point 66, and the relative humidity 97%. The wind was southwest, at 5 miles an hour. The pressure was 29.93 inches and rising. Elsewhere across Ohio, it was clear, with a temperature of 65 at Wooster, 64 at Marion, 70 at Cincinnati, 67 at Dayton, and 65 at Findlay. At Akron-Canton Regional Airport, it was partly cloudy, with a temperature of 65. It was mostly cloudy, with a temperature of 71 at Toledo Express, 65 at Youngstown, and 68 at Columbus. At Cleveland, it was cloudy, with a temperature of 69. Reports from nearby cities outside Ohio. At Buffalo, it was partly cloudy, with a temperature of 67. At Pittsburgh, it was mostly cloudy, with a temperature of 66. It was cloudy, with a temperature of 71 at Detroit, 72 at Indianapolis, and 79 at Chicago. A special weather statement. For the following county, Licking, Ohio. Patchy fog has developed this morning. Light winds and clear skies has led to the development of fog this morning. There will be some patchy locations where dense fog will form. Be prepared for rapidly changing visibilities this morning. The fog is expected to improve quickly after sunrise. The current time is 7:56 a.m. Eastern Daylight Time. 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On the latest weather map, periodic showers and storms expected today and tonight before a cold front comes through Tuesday morning. High pressure then builds into the region for the end of the week. The forecast for the Central Highlands. Today, partly sunny. A chance of showers this morning. Highs in the mid-80s. West winds 5 to 10 miles per hour. Chance of rain 30%. Tonight, a chance of thunderstorms. Showers with lows in the upper 60s. Southwest winds 10 to 15 miles per hour with gusts up to 25 miles per hour. Chance of rain near 100%. Tuesday, mostly cloudy with a chance of showers with a slight chance of thunderstorms in the morning, then partly sunny in the afternoon. Humid with highs in the upper 70s. West winds 10 to 15 miles per hour, becoming northwest in the afternoon. Chance of rain 50%. Tuesday night, partly cloudy. Lows in the lower 60s. North winds 10 to 15 miles per hour with gusts up to 25 miles per hour. Wednesday, partly cloudy in the morning, then clearing. Highs in the upper 70s. Northwest winds 10 to 15 miles per hour with gusts up to 25 miles per hour. Wednesday night, clear. Lows in the upper 50s. At 7 a.m., weather reports for selected cities. At Mansfield Lawn Regional Airport, it was clear. The temperature was 67 degrees, the dew point 66, and the relative humidity 97%. The wind was southwest, at 5 miles an hour. The pressure was 29.93 inches and rising. Elsewhere across Ohio, it was clear, with a temperature of 65 at Wooster, 64 at Marion, 70 at Cincinnati, 67 at Dayton, and 65 at Findlay. At Akron-Canton Regional Airport, it was partly cloudy, with a temperature of 65. It was mostly cloudy, with a temperature of 71 at Toledo Express, 65 at Youngstown, and 68 at Columbus. At Cleveland, it was cloudy, with a temperature of 69. Reports from nearby cities outside Ohio. At Buffalo, it was partly cloudy, with a temperature of 67. At Pittsburgh, it was mostly cloudy, with a temperature of 66. It was cloudy, with a temperature of 71 at Detroit, 72 at Indianapolis, and 79 at Chicago.

a special weather statement for the following county, Licking, Ohio. Patchy fog has developed this morning. Light winds and clear skies has led to the development of fog this morning. There will be some patchy locations where dense fog will form. Be prepared for rapidly changing visibilities this morning. The fog is expected to improve quickly after sunrise. The current time is 7:59 a.m. Eastern Daylight Time. 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The Nearshore Marine Forecast. For the following marine location, the islands to Vermilion. Today, southwest winds 5 to 10 knots becoming west. A slight chance of showers and thunderstorms late this morning. Waves 1 foot or less. Tonight, southwest winds 5 to 15 knots increasing to 15 to 20 knots. A chance of showers and thunderstorms in the evening, then showers with a chance of thunderstorms overnight. Waves 1 to 3 feet building to 2 to 4 feet. Tuesday, west winds 15 to 25 knots becoming northwest to 30 knots. Showers in the morning, then a chance of showers in the afternoon. Waves 3 to 6 feet building to 4 to 7 feet. Waves occasionally around 9 feet. Tuesday night, north winds to 30 knots diminishing to 15 to 25 knots. A chance of showers in the evening. Waves 4 to 7 feet. Waves occasionally around 9 feet. Winds and waves higher in and near thunderstorms. The water temperature off Toledo is 77 degrees, off Cleveland 73 degrees, and off Derry 75 degrees. The extended forecast for the Central Highlands. Thursday, mostly sunny. Highs in the upper 70s. Thursday night, clear. Lows in the upper 50s. Friday, mostly sunny in the morning, then becoming partly cloudy. Highs in the lower 80s. Friday night, mostly cloudy. Lows in the lower 60s. Saturday, partly sunny. A chance of showers in the afternoon. Highs in the lower 80s. Chance of rain 40%. Saturday night, mostly cloudy with a chance of showers. Lows in the lower 60s. Chance of rain 40%. Sunday, partly sunny. A chance of showers in the afternoon. Highs in the lower 80s. Chance of rain 40%. The Mansfield, Ohio climate summary for yesterday, July 26, 2026. Yesterday's high temperature was 80 degrees. The normal high is 83. Yesterday's low temperature was 60 degrees. The normal low is 62. No precipitation fell yesterday, which leaves the monthly total at 2.35 inches. This is 0.91 inches below the normal amount of 3.26 inches for July. The total precipitation for the year still stands at 23.79 inches, which is 1.81 inches below normal. No snow fell yesterday, which brings the monthly total to 0.0 inches. The total snowfall since July 1st still stands at 0.0 inches. There were no heating degree days yesterday. This leaves the monthly total at 5. The yearly total since July 1st is 5. There were 5 cooling degree days yesterday. This brings the monthly total to 249. The yearly total since January 1st is 443. The normal high temperature for today is 83 degrees, and the normal low is 62. The record high for today is 98, which last occurred in 1936, and the record low is 41, which occurred in 1946. Sunrise today is at 6:22 a.m. and sunset is at 8:51 p.m. On the latest weather map, periodic showers and storms expected today and tonight before a cold front comes through Tuesday morning. High pressure then builds into the region for the end of the week. The forecast for the Central Highlands. Today, partly sunny. A chance of showers this morning. Highs in the mid-80s. West winds 5 to 10 miles per hour. Chance of rain 30%. Tonight, a chance of thunderstorms. Showers with lows in the upper 60s. Southwest winds 10 to 15 miles per hour with gusts up to 25 miles per hour.
chance of rain near 100%. Tuesday, mostly cloudy with a chance of showers with a slight chance of thunderstorms in the morning, then partly sunny in the afternoon. Humid with highs in the upper 70s. West winds 10 to 15 miles per hour, becoming northwest in the afternoon. Chance of rain 50%. Tuesday night, partly cloudy. Lows in the lower 60s. North winds 10 to 15 miles per hour with gusts up to 25 miles per hour. Wednesday, partly cloudy in the morning, then clearing. Highs in the upper 70s. Northwest winds 10 to 15 miles per hour with gusts up to 25 miles per hour. Wednesday night, clear. Lows in the upper 50s. At 7 a.m., weather reports for selected cities. At Mansfield Lawn Regional Airport, it was clear. The temperature was 67 degrees, the dew point 66, and the relative humidity 97%. The wind was southwest, at 5 miles an hour. The pressure was 29.93 inches and rising. Elsewhere across Ohio, it was clear, with a temperature of 65 at Worcester, 64 at Marion, 70 at Cincinnati, 67 at Dayton, and 65 at Findlay. At Akron-Canton Regional Airport, it was partly cloudy, with a temperature of 65. It was mostly cloudy, with a temperature of 71 at Toledo Express, 65 at Youngstown, and 68 at Columbus. At Cleveland, it was cloudy, with a temperature of 69. Reports from nearby cities outside Ohio. At Buffalo, it was partly cloudy, with a temperature of 67. At Pittsburgh, it was mostly cloudy, with a temperature of 66. It was cloudy, with a temperature of 71 at Detroit, 72 at Indianapolis, and 79 at Chicago. A special weather statement. For the following county, Licking, Ohio. Patchy fog has developed this morning. Light winds and clear skies has led to the development of fog this morning. There will be some patchy locations where dense fog will form. Be prepared for rapidly changing visibilities this morning. The fog is expected to improve quickly after sunrise. The current time is 8:06 a.m. Eastern Daylight Time. 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On the latest weather map, periodic showers and storms expected today and tonight before a cold front comes through Tuesday morning. High pressure then builds into the region for the end of the week. The forecast for the Central Highlands. Today, partly sunny. A chance of showers this morning. Highs in the mid-80s. West winds 5 to 10 miles per hour. Chance of rain 30%. Tonight, a chance of thunderstorms. Showers with lows in the upper 60s. Southwest winds 10 to 15 miles per hour with gusts up to 25 miles per hour. Chance of rain near 100%. Tuesday, mostly cloudy with a chance of showers with a slight chance of thunderstorms in the morning, then partly sunny in the afternoon. Humid with highs in the upper 70s. West winds 10 to 15 miles per hour, becoming northwest in the afternoon. Chance of rain 50%. Tuesday night, partly cloudy. Lows in the lower 60s. North winds 10 to 15 miles per hour with gusts up to 25 miles per hour. Wednesday, partly cloudy in the morning, then clearing. Highs in the upper 70s. Northwest winds 10 to 15 miles per hour with gusts up to 25 miles per hour. Wednesday night, clear. Lows in the upper 50s. At 8 a.m., weather reports for selected cities. At Mansfield Lawn Regional Airport, it was mostly sunny. The temperature was 69 degrees, the dew point 67, and the relative humidity 93%. The wind was southwest, at 5 miles an hour. The pressure was 29.94 inches and rising. Elsewhere across Ohio, it was sunny, with a temperature of 65 at Marion, 69 at Cincinnati, and 70 at Dayton. It was mostly sunny, with a temperature of 69 at Worcester, 68 at Akron-Canton Regional Airport, 68 at Findlay, and 69 at Columbus. It was partly sunny, with a temperature of 73 at Toledo Express, 69 at Cleveland, and 68 at Youngstown. Report.
reports from nearby cities outside Ohio. At Indianapolis, fog was reported with a temperature of 73. At Pittsburgh, it was mostly sunny with a temperature of 68. At Buffalo, it was partly sunny with a temperature of 69. It was cloudy with a temperature of 73 at Detroit and 79 at Chicago. A special weather statement for the following county, Licking, Ohio. Patchy fog has developed this morning. Light winds and clear skies has led to the development of fog this morning. There will be some patchy locations where dense fog will form. Be prepared for rapidly changing visibilities this morning. The fog is expected to improve quickly after sunrise. The extended forecast for the Central Highlands. Thursday, mostly sunny. Highs in the upper 70s. Thursday night, clear. Lows in the upper 50s. Friday, mostly sunny in the morning, then becoming partly cloudy. Highs in the lower 80s. Friday night, mostly cloudy. Lows in the lower 60s. Saturday, partly sunny. A chance of showers in the afternoon. Highs in the lower 80s. Chance of rain 40%. Saturday night, mostly cloudy with a chance of showers. Lows in the lower 60s. Chance of rain 40%. Sunday, partly sunny. A chance of showers in the afternoon. Highs in the lower 80s. Chance of rain 40%. The current time is 8:11 a.m. Eastern Daylight Time. 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On the latest weather map, periodic showers and storms expected today and tonight before a cold front comes through Tuesday morning. High pressure then builds into the region for the end of the week. The forecast for the Central Highlands. Today, partly sunny. A chance of showers this morning. Highs in the mid-80s. West winds 5 to 10 miles per hour. Chance of rain 30%. Tonight, a chance of thunderstorms. Showers with lows in the upper 60s. Southwest winds 10 to 15 miles per hour with gusts up to 25 miles per hour. Chance of rain near 100%. Tuesday, mostly cloudy with a chance of showers with a slight chance of thunderstorms in the morning, then partly sunny in the afternoon. Humid with highs in the upper 70s. West winds 10 to 15 miles per hour, becoming northwest in the afternoon. Chance of rain 50%. Tuesday night, partly cloudy. Lows in the lower 60s. North winds 10 to 15 miles per hour with gusts up to 25 miles per hour. Wednesday, partly cloudy in the morning, then clearing. Highs in the upper 70s. Northwest winds 10 to 15 miles per hour with gusts up to 25 miles per hour. Wednesday night, clear. Lows in the upper 50s. At 8 a.m., weather reports for selected cities. At Mansfield-Long Regional Airport, it was mostly sunny. The temperature was 69 degrees, the dew point 67, and the relative humidity 93%. The wind was southwest, at 5 miles an hour. The pressure was 29.94 inches and rising. Elsewhere across Ohio, it was sunny, with a temperature of 65 at Marion, 69 at Cincinnati, and 70 at Dayton. It was mostly sunny, with a temperature of 69 at Wooster, 68 at Akron-Canton Regional Airport, 68 at Findlay, and 69 at Columbus. It was partly sunny, with a temperature of 73 at Toledo Express, 69 at Cleveland, and 68 at Youngstown. Reports from nearby cities outside Ohio. At Indianapolis, fog was reported, with a temperature of 73. At Pittsburgh, it was mostly sunny, with a temperature of 68. At Buffalo, it was partly sunny, with a temperature of 69. It was cloudy, with a temperature of 73 at Detroit, and 79 at Chicago. At 8 a.m., weather reports for selected cities. At Mansfield-Long Regional Airport, it was mostly sunny. The temperature was 69 degrees, the dew point 67, and the relative humidity 93%. The wind was southwest, at 5 miles an hour. The pressure was 29.94 inches and rising.
Elsewhere across Ohio, it was sunny, with a temperature of 69 at Cincinnati, 70 at Dayton, and 68 at Findlay. It was mostly sunny, with a temperature of 69 at Worcester, 65 at Marion, 68 at Akron-Canton Regional Airport, and 69 at Columbus. It was partly sunny, with a temperature of 73 at Toledo Express, 69 at Cleveland, and 68 at Youngstown. Reports from nearby cities outside Ohio. At Indianapolis, fog was reported, with a temperature of 73. At Pittsburgh, it was mostly sunny, with a temperature of 68. At Buffalo, it was partly sunny, with a temperature of 70. It was cloudy, with a temperature of 73 at Detroit, and 79 at Chicago. A special weather statement. For the following county, Licking, Ohio. Patchy fog has developed this morning. Light winds and clear skies has led to the development of fog this morning. There will be some patchy locations where dense fog will form. Be prepared for rapidly changing visibilities this morning. The fog is expected to improve quickly after sunrise. The Mansfield, Ohio climate summary for yesterday, July 26, 2026. Yesterday's high temperature was 80 degrees. The normal high is 83. Yesterday's low temperature was 60 degrees. The normal low is 62. No precipitation fell yesterday, which leaves the monthly total at 2.35 inches. This is 0.91 inches below the normal amount of 3.26 inches for July. The total precipitation for the year still stands at 23.79 inches, which is 1.81 inches below normal. No snow fell yesterday, which brings the monthly total to 0.0 inches. The total snowfall since July 1st still stands at 0.0 inches. There were no heating degree days yesterday. This leaves the monthly total at 5. The yearly total since July 1st is 5. There were 5 cooling degree days yesterday. This brings the monthly total to 249. The yearly total since January 1st is 443. The normal high temperature for today is 83 degrees, and the normal low is 62. The record high for today is 98, which last occurred in 1936, and the record low is 41, which occurred in 1946. Sunrise today is at 6:22 a.m. and sunset is at 8:51 p.m. The current time is 8:17 a.m. Eastern Daylight Time. 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On the latest weather map, periodic showers and storms expected today and tonight before a cold front comes through Tuesday morning. High pressure then builds into the region for the end of the week. The forecast for the Central Highlands. Today, partly sunny. A chance of showers this morning. Highs in the mid-80s. West winds 5 to 10 miles per hour. Chance of rain 30%. Tonight, a chance of thunderstorms. Showers with lows in the upper 60s. Southwest winds 10 to 15 miles per hour with gusts up to 25 miles per hour. Chance of rain near 100%. Tuesday, mostly cloudy with a chance of showers with a slight chance of thunderstorms in the morning, then partly sunny in the afternoon. Humid with highs in the upper 70s. West winds 10 to 15 miles per hour, becoming northwest in the afternoon. Chance of rain 50%. Tuesday night, partly cloudy. Lows in the lower 60s. North winds 10 to 15 miles per hour with gusts up to 25 miles per hour. Wednesday, partly cloudy in the morning, then clearing. Highs in the upper 70s. Northwest winds 10 to 15 miles per hour with gusts up to 25 miles per hour. Wednesday night, clear. Lows in the upper 50s. At 8 a.m., weather reports for selected cities. At Mansfield Long Regional Airport, it was mostly sunny. The temperature was 69 degrees, the dew point 67, and the relative humidity 93%. The wind was southwest, at 5 miles an hour. The pressure was 29.94 inches and rising. Elsewhere across Ohio, it was sunny, with a temperature of 69 at Cincinnati, 70 at Dayton, and 68 at Findlay.
It was mostly sunny, with a temperature of 69 at Wooster, 65 at Marion, 68 at Akron-Canton Regional Airport, and 69 at Columbus. It was partly sunny, with a temperature of 73 at Toledo Express, 69 at Cleveland, and 68 at Youngstown. Reports from nearby cities outside Ohio, at Indianapolis, fog was reported, with a temperature of 73. At Pittsburgh, it was mostly sunny, with a temperature of 68. At Buffalo, it was partly sunny, with a temperature of 70. It was cloudy, with a temperature of 73 at Detroit, and 79 at Chicago. The extended forecast for the Central Highlands. Thursday, mostly sunny. Highs in the upper 70s. Thursday night, clear. Lows in the upper 50s. Friday, mostly sunny in the morning, then becoming partly cloudy. Highs in the lower 80s. Friday night, mostly cloudy. Lows in the lower 60s. Saturday, partly sunny. A chance of showers in the afternoon. Highs in the lower 80s. Chance of rain 40%. Saturday night, mostly cloudy with a chance of showers. Lows in the lower 60s. Chance of rain 40%. Sunday, partly sunny. A chance of showers in the afternoon. Highs in the lower 80s. Chance of rain 40%. A special weather statement. For the following county, Licking, Ohio. Patchy fog has developed this morning. Light winds and clear skies has led to the development of fog this morning. There will be some patchy locations where dense fog will form. Be prepared for rapidly changing visibilities this morning. The fog is expected to improve quickly after sunrise. The current time is 8:21 a.m. Eastern Daylight Time. 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On the latest weather map, periodic showers and storms expected today and tonight before a cold front comes through Tuesday morning. High pressure then builds into the region for the end of the week. The forecast for the Central Highlands. Today, partly sunny. A chance of showers this morning. Highs in the mid-80s. West winds 5 to 10 miles per hour. Chance of rain 30%. Tonight, a chance of thunderstorms. Showers with lows in the upper 60s. Southwest winds 10 to 15 miles per hour with gusts up to 25 miles per hour. Chance of rain near 100%. Tuesday, mostly cloudy with a chance of showers with a slight chance of thunderstorms in the morning, then partly sunny in the afternoon. Humid with highs in the upper 70s. West winds 10 to 15 miles per hour, becoming northwest in the afternoon. Chance of rain 50%. Tuesday night, partly cloudy. Lows in the lower 60s. North winds 10 to 15 miles per hour with gusts up to 25 miles per hour. Wednesday, partly cloudy in the morning, then clearing. Highs in the upper 70s. Northwest winds 10 to 15 miles per hour with gusts up to 25 miles per hour. Wednesday night, clear. Lows in the upper 50s. At 8 a.m., weather reports for selected cities. At Mansfield-Lom Regional Airport, it was mostly sunny. The temperature was 69 degrees, the dew point 67, and the relative humidity 93%. The wind was southwest, at 5 miles an hour. The pressure was 29.94 inches and rising. Elsewhere across Ohio, it was sunny, with a temperature of 69 at Cincinnati, 70 at Dayton, and 68 at Findlay. It was mostly sunny, with a temperature of 69 at Wooster, 65 at Marion, 68 at Akron-Canton Regional Airport, and 69 at Columbus. It was partly sunny, with a temperature of 73 at Toledo Express, 69 at Cleveland, and 68 at Youngstown. Reports from nearby cities outside Ohio, at Indianapolis, fog was reported, with a temperature of 73. At Pittsburgh, it was mostly sunny, with a temperature of 68. At Buffalo, it was partly sunny, with a temperature of 70. It was cloudy, with a temperature of 73 at Detroit, and 79 at Chicago. A special weather statement.
For the following county, Licking, Ohio. Patchy fog has developed this morning. Light winds and clear skies has led to the development of fog this morning. There will be some patchy locations where dense fog will form. Be prepared for rapidly changing visibilities this morning. The fog is expected to improve quickly after sunrise. The current time is 8:24 a.m. Eastern Daylight Time. 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On the latest weather map, periodic showers and storms expected today and tonight before a cold front comes through Tuesday morning. High pressure then builds into the region for the end of the week. The forecast for the Central Highlands. Today, partly sunny. A chance of showers this morning. Highs in the mid-80s. West winds 5 to 10 miles per hour. Chance of rain 30%. Tonight, a chance of thunderstorms. Showers with lows in the upper 60s. Southwest winds 10 to 15 miles per hour with gusts up to 25 miles per hour. Chance of rain near 100%. Tuesday, mostly cloudy with a chance of showers with a slight chance of thunderstorms in the morning, then partly sunny in the afternoon. Humid with highs in the upper 70s. West winds 10 to 15 miles per hour, becoming northwest in the afternoon. Chance of rain 50%. Tuesday night, partly cloudy. Lows in the lower 60s. North winds 10 to 15 miles per hour with gusts up to 25 miles per hour. Wednesday, partly cloudy in the morning, then clearing. Highs in the upper 70s. Northwest winds 10 to 15 miles per hour with gusts up to 25 miles per hour. Wednesday night, clear. Lows in the upper 50s. At 8 a.m., weather reports for selected cities. At Mansfield-Long Regional Airport, it was mostly sunny. The temperature was 69 degrees, the dew point 67, and the relative humidity 93%. The wind was southwest, at 5 miles an hour. The pressure was 29.94 inches and rising. Elsewhere across Ohio, it was sunny, with a temperature of 69 at Cincinnati, 70 at Dayton, and 68 at Findlay. It was mostly sunny, with a temperature of 69 at Worcester, 65 at Marion, 68 at Akron-Canton Regional Airport, and 69 at Columbus. It was partly sunny, with a temperature of 73 at Toledo Express, 69 at Cleveland, and 68 at Youngstown. Reports from nearby cities outside Ohio. At Indianapolis, fog was reported, with a temperature of 73. At Pittsburgh, it was mostly sunny, with a temperature of 68. At Buffalo, it was partly sunny, with a temperature of 70. It was cloudy, with a temperature of 73 at Detroit, and 79 at Chicago. A special weather statement. For the following county, Licking, Ohio. Patchy fog has developed this morning. Light winds and clear skies has led to the development of fog this morning. There will be some patchy locations where dense fog will form. Be prepared for rapidly changing visibilities this morning. The fog is expected to improve quickly after sunrise. The current time is 8:28 a.m. Eastern Daylight Time. 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On the latest weather map, periodic showers and storms expected today and tonight before a cold front comes through Tuesday morning. High pressure then builds into the region for the end of the week. The forecast for the Central Highlands. Today, partly sunny. A chance of showers this morning. Highs in the mid-80s. West winds 5 to 10 miles per hour. Chance of rain 30%. Tonight, a chance of thunderstorms. Showers with lows in the upper 60s. Southwest winds 10 to 15 miles per hour with gusts up to 25 miles per hour. Chance of rain near 100%. Tuesday, mostly cloudy with a chance of showers with a slight chance of thunderstorms in the morning, then partly sunny in the afternoon.
humid with highs in the upper 70s. West winds 10 to 15 miles per hour, becoming northwest in the afternoon. Chance of rain 50%. Tuesday night, partly cloudy. Lows in the lower 60s. North winds 10 to 15 miles per hour with gusts up to 25 miles per hour. Wednesday, partly cloudy in the morning, then clearing. Highs in the upper 70s. Northwest winds 10 to 15 miles per hour with gusts up to 25 miles per hour. Wednesday night, clear. Lows in the upper 50s. The extended forecast for the Central Highlands. Thursday, mostly sunny. Highs in the upper 70s. Thursday night, clear. Lows in the upper 50s. Friday, mostly sunny in the morning, then becoming partly cloudy. Highs in the lower 80s. Friday night, mostly cloudy. Lows in the lower 60s. Saturday, partly sunny. A chance of showers in the afternoon. Highs in the lower 80s. Chance of rain 40%. Saturday night, mostly cloudy with a chance of showers. Lows in the lower 60s. Chance of rain 40%. Sunday, partly sunny. A chance of showers in the afternoon. Highs in the lower 80s. Chance of rain 40%. The Mansfield, Ohio climate summary for yesterday, July 26, 2026. Yesterday's high temperature was 80 degrees. The normal high is 83. Yesterday's low temperature was 60 degrees. The normal low is 62. No precipitation fell yesterday, which leaves the monthly total at 2.35 inches. This is 0.91 inches below the normal amount of 3.26 inches for July. The total precipitation for the year still stands at 23.79 inches, which is 1.81 inches below normal. No snow fell yesterday, which brings the monthly total to 0.0 inches. The total snowfall since July 1st still stands at 0.0 inches. There were no heating degree days yesterday. This leaves the monthly total at 5. The yearly total since July 1st is 5. There were 5 cooling degree days yesterday. This brings the monthly total to 249. The yearly total since January 1st is 443. The normal high temperature for today is 83 degrees, and the normal low is 62. The record high for today is 98, which last occurred in 1936, and the record low is 41, which occurred in 1946. Sunrise today is at 6:22 a.m. and sunset is at 8:51 p.m. At 8 a.m., weather reports for selected cities. At Mansfield Long Regional Airport, it was mostly sunny. The temperature was 69 degrees, the dew point 67, and the relative humidity 93%. The wind was southwest, at 5 miles an hour. The pressure was 29.94 inches and rising. Elsewhere across Ohio, it was sunny, with a temperature of 69 at Cincinnati, 70 at Dayton, and 68 at Findlay. It was mostly sunny, with a temperature of 69 at Wooster, 65 at Marion, 68 at Akron-Canton Regional Airport, and 69 at Columbus. It was partly sunny, with a temperature of 73 at Toledo Express, 69 at Cleveland, and 68 at Youngstown. Reports from nearby cities outside Ohio. At Indianapolis, fog was reported, with a temperature of 73. At Pittsburgh, it was mostly sunny, with a temperature of 68. At Buffalo, it was partly sunny, with a temperature of 70. It was cloudy, with a temperature of 73 at Detroit, and 79 at Chicago. The current time is 8:33 a.m. Eastern Daylight Time. 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On the latest weather map, periodic showers and storms expected today and tonight before a cold front comes through Tuesday morning. High pressure then builds into the region for the end of the week. The forecast for the Central Highlands. Today, partly sunny. A chance of showers this morning. Highs in the mid-80s. West winds 5 to 10 miles per hour. Chance of rain 30%. Tonight, a chance of thunderstorms.
showers with lows in the upper 60s. Southwest winds 10 to 15 miles per hour with gusts up to 25 miles per hour. Chance of rain near 100%. Tuesday, mostly cloudy with a chance of showers with a slight chance of thunderstorms in the morning, then partly sunny in the afternoon. Humid with highs in the upper 70s. West winds 10 to 15 miles per hour, becoming northwest in the afternoon. Chance of rain 50%. Tuesday night, partly cloudy. Lows in the lower 60s. North winds 10 to 15 miles per hour with gusts up to 25 miles per hour. Wednesday, partly cloudy in the morning, then clearing. Highs in the upper 70s. Northwest winds 10 to 15 miles per hour with gusts up to 25 miles per hour. Wednesday night, clear. Lows in the upper 50s. At 8 a.m., weather reports for selected cities. At Mansfield-Lom Regional Airport, it was mostly sunny. The temperature was 69 degrees, the dew point 67, and the relative humidity 93%. The wind was southwest, at 5 miles an hour. The pressure was 29.94 inches and rising. Elsewhere across Ohio, it was sunny, with a temperature of 69 at Cincinnati, 70 at Dayton, and 68 at Findlay. It was mostly sunny, with a temperature of 69 at Wooster, 65 at Marion, 68 at Akron-Canton Regional Airport, and 69 at Columbus. It was partly sunny, with a temperature of 73 at Toledo Express, 69 at Cleveland, and 68 at Youngstown. Reports from nearby cities outside Ohio, at Indianapolis, fog was reported, with a temperature of 73. At Pittsburgh, it was mostly sunny, with a temperature of 68. At Buffalo, it was partly sunny, with a temperature of 70. It was cloudy, with a temperature of 73 at Detroit, and 79 at Chicago. The current time is 8:36 a.m. Eastern Daylight Time. 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On the latest weather map, periodic showers and storms expected today and tonight before a cold front comes through Tuesday morning. High pressure then builds into the region for the end of the week. The forecast for the Central Highlands. Today, partly sunny. A chance of showers this morning. Highs in the mid-80s. West winds 5 to 10 miles per hour. Chance of rain 30%. Tonight, a chance of thunderstorms. Showers with lows in the upper 60s. Southwest winds 10 to 15 miles per hour with gusts up to 25 miles per hour. Chance of rain near 100%. Tuesday, mostly cloudy with a chance of showers with a slight chance of thunderstorms in the morning, then partly sunny in the afternoon. Humid with highs in the upper 70s. West winds 10 to 15 miles per hour, becoming northwest in the afternoon. Chance of rain 50%. Tuesday night, partly cloudy. Lows in the lower 60s. North winds 10 to 15 miles per hour with gusts up to 25 miles per hour. Wednesday, partly cloudy in the morning, then clearing. Highs in the upper 70s. Northwest winds 10 to 15 miles per hour with gusts up to 25 miles per hour. Wednesday night, clear. Lows in the upper 50s. At 8 a.m., weather reports for selected cities. At Mansfield-Lom Regional Airport, it was mostly sunny. The temperature was 69 degrees, the dew point 67, and the relative humidity 93%. The wind was southwest, at 5 miles an hour. The pressure was 29.94 inches and rising. Elsewhere across Ohio, it was sunny, with a temperature of 69 at Cincinnati, 70 at Dayton, and 68 at Findlay. It was mostly sunny, with a temperature of 69 at Wooster, 65 at Marion, 68 at Akron-Canton Regional Airport, and 69 at Columbus. It was partly sunny, with a temperature of 73 at Toledo Express, 69 at Cleveland, and 68 at Youngstown. Reports from nearby cities outside Ohio, at Indianapolis, fog was reported, with a temperature of 73. At Pittsburgh, it was mostly sunny, with a temperature of 68. At Buffalo, it was partly sunny, with a temperature of 70.
It was cloudy, with a temperature of 73 at Detroit, and 79 at Chicago. The current time is 8:39 a.m. Eastern Daylight Time. 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On the latest weather map, periodic showers and storms expected today and tonight before a cold front comes through Tuesday morning. High pressure then builds into the region for the end of the week. The extended forecast for the Central Highlands. Thursday, mostly sunny. Highs in the upper 70s. Thursday night, clear. Lows in the upper 50s. Friday, mostly sunny in the morning, then becoming partly cloudy. Highs in the lower 80s. Friday night, mostly cloudy. Lows in the lower 60s. Saturday, partly sunny. A chance of showers in the afternoon. Highs in the lower 80s. Chance of rain 40%. Saturday night, mostly cloudy with a chance of showers. Lows in the lower 60s. Chance of rain 40%. Sunday, partly sunny. A chance of showers in the afternoon. Highs in the lower 80s. Chance of rain 40%. The forecast for the Central Highlands. Today, partly sunny. A chance of showers this morning. Highs in the mid 80s. West winds 5 to 10 miles per hour. Chance of rain 30%. Tonight, a chance of thunderstorms. Showers with lows in the upper 60s. Southwest winds 10 to 15 miles per hour with gusts up to 25 miles per hour. Chance of rain near 100%. Tuesday, mostly cloudy with a chance of showers with a slight chance of thunderstorms in the morning, then partly sunny in the afternoon. Humid with highs in the upper 70s. West winds 10 to 15 miles per hour, becoming northwest in the afternoon. Chance of rain 50%. Tuesday night, partly cloudy. Lows in the lower 60s. North winds 10 to 15 miles per hour with gusts up to 25 miles per hour. Wednesday, partly cloudy in the morning, then clearing. Highs in the upper 70s. Northwest winds 10 to 15 miles per hour with gusts up to 25 miles per hour. Wednesday night, clear. Lows in the upper 50s. At 8 a.m., weather reports for selected cities. At Mansfield-Lom Regional Airport, it was mostly sunny. The temperature was 69 degrees, the dew point 67, and the relative humidity 93%. The wind was southwest, at 5 miles an hour. The pressure was 29.94 inches and rising. Elsewhere across Ohio, it was sunny, with a temperature of 69 at Cincinnati, 70 at Dayton, and 68 at Findlay. It was mostly sunny, with a temperature of 69 at Worcester, 65 at Marion, 68 at Akron-Canton Regional Airport, and 69 at Columbus. It was partly sunny, with a temperature of 73 at Toledo Express, 69 at Cleveland, and 68 at Youngstown. Reports from nearby cities outside Ohio. At Indianapolis, fog was reported, with a temperature of 73. At Pittsburgh, it was mostly sunny, with a temperature of 68. At Buffalo, it was partly sunny, with a temperature of 70. It was cloudy, with a temperature of 73 at Detroit, and 79 at Chicago. The current time is 8:43 a.m. Eastern Daylight Time. 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On the latest weather map, periodic showers and storms expected today and tonight before a cold front comes through Tuesday morning. High pressure then builds into the region for the end of the week. The forecast for the Central Highlands. Today, partly sunny. A chance of showers this morning. Highs in the mid-80s. West winds 5 to 10 miles per hour. Chance of rain 30%. Tonight, a chance of thunderstorms. Showers with lows in the upper 60s. Southwest winds 10 to 15 miles per hour with gusts up to 25 miles per hour.
chance of rain near 100%. Tuesday, mostly cloudy with a chance of showers with a slight chance of thunderstorms in the morning, then partly sunny in the afternoon. Humid with highs in the upper 70s. West winds 10 to 15 miles per hour, becoming northwest in the afternoon. Chance of rain 50%. Tuesday night, partly cloudy. Lows in the lower 60s. North winds 10 to 15 miles per hour with gusts up to 25 miles per hour. Wednesday, partly cloudy in the morning, then clearing. Highs in the upper 70s. Northwest winds 10 to 15 miles per hour with gusts up to 25 miles per hour. Wednesday night, clear. Lows in the upper 50s. The Mansfield, Ohio climate summary for yesterday, July 26, 2026. Yesterday's high temperature was 80 degrees. The normal high is 83. Yesterday's low temperature was 60 degrees. The normal low is 62. No precipitation fell yesterday, which leaves the monthly total at 2.35 inches. This is 0.91 inches below the normal amount of 3.26 inches for July. The total precipitation for the year still stands at 23.79 inches, which is 1.81 inches below normal. No snow fell yesterday, which brings the monthly total to 0.0 inches. The total snowfall since July 1st still stands at 0.0 inches. There were no heating degree days yesterday. This leaves the monthly total at 5. The yearly total since July 1st is 5. There were 5 cooling degree days yesterday. This brings the monthly total to 249. The yearly total since January 1st is 443. The normal high temperature for today is 83 degrees, and the normal low is 62. The record high for today is 98, which last occurred in 1936, and the record low is 41, which occurred in 1946. Sunrise today is at 6:22 a.m. and sunset is at 8:51 p.m. At 8 a.m., weather reports for selected cities. At Mansfield Long Regional Airport, it was mostly sunny. The temperature was 69 degrees, the dew point 67, and the relative humidity 93%. The wind was southwest, at 5 miles an hour. The pressure was 29.94 inches and rising. Elsewhere across Ohio, it was sunny, with a temperature of 69 at Cincinnati, 70 at Dayton, and 68 at Findlay. It was mostly sunny, with a temperature of 69 at Wooster, 65 at Marion, 68 at Akron-Canton Regional Airport, and 69 at Columbus. It was partly sunny, with a temperature of 73 at Toledo Express, 69 at Cleveland, and 68 at Youngstown. Reports from nearby cities outside Ohio. At Indianapolis, fog was reported, with a temperature of 73. At Pittsburgh, it was mostly sunny, with a temperature of 68. At Buffalo, it was partly sunny, with a temperature of 70. It was cloudy, with a temperature of 73 at Detroit, and 79 at Chicago. The current time is 8:47 a.m. Eastern Daylight Time. 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On the latest weather map, periodic showers and storms expected today and tonight before a cold front comes through Tuesday morning. High pressure then builds into the region for the end of the week. The forecast for the Central Highlands. Today, partly sunny. A chance of showers this morning. Highs in the mid-80s. West winds 5 to 10 miles per hour. Chance of rain 30%. Tonight, a chance of thunderstorms. Showers with lows in the upper 60s. Southwest winds 10 to 15 miles per hour with gusts up to 25 miles per hour. Chance of rain near 100%. Tuesday, mostly cloudy with a chance of showers with a slight chance of thunderstorms in the morning, then partly sunny in the afternoon. Humid with highs in the upper 70s. West winds 10 to 15 miles per hour, becoming northwest in the afternoon. Chance of rain 50%. Tuesday night, partly cloudy. Lows in the lower 60s. North winds 10 to 15 miles per hour with gusts up to 25 miles per hour. Wednesday, partly cloudy in the morning,
then clearing. Highs in the upper 70s. Northwest winds 10 to 15 miles per hour with gusts up to 25 miles per hour. Wednesday night, clear. Lows in the upper 50s. At 8 a.m., weather reports for selected cities. At Mansfield Long Regional Airport, it was mostly sunny. The temperature was 69 degrees, the dew point 67, and the relative humidity 93%. The wind was southwest, at 5 miles an hour. The pressure was 29.94 inches and rising. Elsewhere across Ohio, it was sunny, with a temperature of 69 at Cincinnati, 70 at Dayton, and 68 at Findlay. It was mostly sunny, with a temperature of 69 at Wooster, 65 at Marion, 68 at Akron-Canton Regional Airport, and 69 at Columbus. It was partly sunny, with a temperature of 73 at Toledo Express, 69 at Cleveland, and 68 at Youngstown. Reports from nearby cities outside Ohio. At Indianapolis, fog was reported, with a temperature of 73. At Pittsburgh, it was mostly sunny, with a temperature of 68. At Buffalo, it was partly sunny, with a temperature of 70. It was cloudy, with a temperature of 73 at Detroit, and 79 at Chicago. The extended forecast for the Central Highlands. Thursday, mostly sunny. Highs in the upper 70s. Thursday night, clear. Lows in the upper 50s. Friday, mostly sunny in the morning, then becoming partly cloudy. Highs in the lower 80s. Friday night, mostly cloudy. Lows in the lower 60s. Saturday, partly sunny. A chance of showers in the afternoon. Highs in the lower 80s. Chance of rain 40%. Saturday night, mostly cloudy with a chance of showers. Lows in the lower 60s. Chance of rain 40%. Sunday, partly sunny. A chance of showers in the afternoon. Highs in the lower 80s. Chance of rain 40%. The current time is 8:51 a.m. Eastern Daylight Time. 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On the latest weather map, periodic showers and storms expected today and tonight before a cold front comes through Tuesday morning. High pressure then builds into the region for the end of the week. The forecast for the Central Highlands. Today, partly sunny. A chance of showers this morning. Highs in the mid-80s. West winds 5 to 10 miles per hour. Chance of rain 30%. Tonight, a chance of thunderstorms. Showers with lows in the upper 60s. Southwest winds 10 to 15 miles per hour with gusts up to 25 miles per hour. Chance of rain near 100%. Tuesday, mostly cloudy with a chance of showers with a slight chance of thunderstorms in the morning, then partly sunny in the afternoon. Humid with highs in the upper 70s. West winds 10 to 15 miles per hour, becoming northwest in the afternoon. Chance of rain 50%. Tuesday night, partly cloudy. Lows in the lower 60s. North winds 10 to 15 miles per hour with gusts up to 25 miles per hour. Wednesday, partly cloudy in the morning, then clearing. Highs in the upper 70s. Northwest winds 10 to 15 miles per hour with gusts up to 25 miles per hour. Wednesday night, clear. Lows in the upper 50s. At 8 a.m., weather reports for selected cities. At Mansfield Long Regional Airport, it was mostly sunny. The temperature was 69 degrees, the dew point 67, and the relative humidity 93%. The wind was southwest, at 5 miles an hour. The pressure was 29.94 inches and rising. Elsewhere across Ohio, it was sunny, with a temperature of 69 at Cincinnati, 70 at Dayton, and 68 at Findlay. It was mostly sunny, with a temperature of 69 at Wooster, 65 at Marion, 68 at Akron-Canton Regional Airport, and 69 at Columbus. It was partly sunny, with a temperature of 73 at Toledo Express, 69 at Cleveland, and 68 at Youngstown. Reports from nearby cities outside Ohio. At Indianapolis,
fog was reported with a temperature of 73. At Pittsburgh, it

on the latest weather map, periodic showers and storms expected today and tonight before a cold front comes through Tuesday morning. High pressure then builds into the region for the end of the week. The forecast for the Central Highlands. Today, partly sunny. A chance of showers this morning. Highs in the mid-80s. West winds 5 to 10 miles per hour. Chance of rain 30%. Tonight, a chance of thunderstorms. Showers with lows in the upper 60s. Southwest winds 10 to 15 miles per hour with gusts up to 25 miles per hour. Chance of rain near 100%. Tuesday, mostly cloudy with a chance of showers with a slight chance of thunderstorms in the morning, then partly sunny in the afternoon. Humid with highs in the upper 70s. West winds 10 to 15 miles per hour, becoming northwest in the afternoon. Chance of rain 50%. Tuesday night, partly cloudy. Lows in the lower 60s. North winds 10 to 15 miles per hour with gusts up to 25 miles per hour. Wednesday, partly cloudy in the morning, then clearing. Highs in the upper 70s. Northwest winds 10 to 15 miles per hour with gusts up to 25 miles per hour. Wednesday night, clear. Lows in the upper 50s. At 8 a.m., weather reports for selected cities. At Mansfield Lawn Regional Airport, it was mostly sunny. The temperature was 69 degrees, the dew point 67, and the relative humidity 93%. The wind was southwest, at 5 miles an hour. The pressure was 29.94 inches and rising. Elsewhere across Ohio, it was sunny, with a temperature of 69 at Cincinnati, 70 at Dayton, and 68 at Findlay. It was mostly sunny, with a temperature of 69 at Wooster, 65 at Marion, 68 at Akron-Canton Regional Airport, and 69 at Columbus. It was partly sunny, with a temperature of 73 at Toledo Express, 69 at Cleveland, and 68 at Youngstown. Reports from nearby cities outside Ohio, at Indianapolis, fog was reported, with a temperature of 73. At Pittsburgh, it was mostly sunny, with a temperature of 68. At Buffalo, it was partly sunny, with a temperature of 70. It was cloudy, with a temperature of 73 at Detroit, and 79 at Chicago. The current time is 8:57 a.m. Eastern Daylight Time. 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On the latest weather map, periodic showers and storms expected today and tonight before a cold front comes through Tuesday morning. High pressure then builds into the region for the end of the week. The forecast for the Central Highlands. Today, partly sunny. A chance of showers this morning. Highs in the mid-80s. West winds 5 to 10 miles per hour. Chance of rain 30%. Tonight, a chance of thunderstorms. Showers with lows in the upper 60s. Southwest winds 10 to 15 miles per hour with gusts up to 25 miles per hour. Chance of rain near 100%. Tuesday, mostly cloudy with a chance of showers with a slight chance of thunderstorms in the morning, then partly sunny in the afternoon. Humid with highs in the upper 70s. West winds 10 to 15 miles per hour, becoming northwest in the afternoon. Chance of rain 50%. Tuesday night, partly cloudy. Lows in the lower 60s. North winds 10 to 15 miles per hour with gusts up to 25 miles per hour. Wednesday, partly cloudy in the morning, then clearing. Highs in the upper 70s. Northwest winds 10 to 15 miles per hour with gusts up to 25 miles per hour. Wednesday night, clear. Lows in the upper 50s. At 8 a.m., weather reports for selected cities. At Mansfield Lawn Regional Airport, it was mostly sunny. The temperature was 69 degrees, the dew point 67, and the relative humidity 93%. The wind was southwest, at 5 miles an hour. The pressure was 29.94 inches and rising. Elsewhere across Ohio, it was sunny, with a temperature of 69 at Cincinnati, 70 at Dayton, and 68 at Findlay. It was mostly sunny, with a temperature of 69 at Wooster, 65.

65 at Marion, 68 at Akron Canton Regional Airport, and 69 at Columbus. It was partly sunny, with a temperature of 73 at Toledo Express, 69 at Cleveland, and 68 at Youngstown. Reports from nearby cities outside Ohio, at Indianapolis, fog was reported, with a temperature of 73. At Pittsburgh, it was mostly sunny, with a temperature of 68. At Buffalo, it was partly sunny, with a temperature of 70. It was cloudy, with a temperature of 73 at Detroit, and 79 at Chicago. The Nearshore Marine Forecast. For the following marine location, the islands to Vermilion. Today, southwest winds 5 to 10 knots becoming west. A slight chance of showers and thunderstorms late this morning. Waves 1 foot or less. Tonight, southwest winds 5 to 15 knots increasing to 15 to 20 knots. A chance of showers and thunderstorms in the evening, then showers with a chance of thunderstorms overnight. Waves 1 to 3 feet building to 2 to 4 feet. Tuesday, west winds 15 to 25 knots becoming northwest to 30 knots. Showers in the morning, then a chance of showers in the afternoon. Waves 3 to 6 feet building to 4 to 7 feet. Waves occasionally around 9 feet. Tuesday night, north winds to 30 knots diminishing to 15 to 25 knots. A chance of showers in the evening. Waves 4 to 7 feet. Waves occasionally around 9 feet. Winds and waves higher in and near thunderstorms. The water temperature off Toledo is 77 degrees, off Cleveland 73 degrees, and off Derry 75 degrees. The extended forecast for the Central Highlands. Thursday, mostly sunny. Highs in the upper 70s. Thursday night, clear. Lows in the upper 50s. Friday, mostly sunny in the morning, then becoming partly cloudy. Highs in the lower 80s. Friday night, mostly cloudy. Lows in the lower 60s. Saturday, partly sunny. A chance of showers in the afternoon. Highs in the lower 80s. Chance of rain 40%. Saturday night, mostly cloudy with a chance of showers. Lows in the lower 60s. Chance of rain 40%. Sunday, partly sunny. A chance of showers in the afternoon. Highs in the lower 80s. Chance of rain 40%. The Mansfield, Ohio climate summary for yesterday, July 26, 2026. Yesterday's high temperature was 80 degrees. The normal high is 83. Yesterday's low temperature was 60 degrees. The normal low is 62. No precipitation fell yesterday, which leaves the monthly total at 2.35 inches. This is 0.91 inches below the normal amount of 3.26 inches for July. The total precipitation for the year still stands at 23.79 inches, which is 1.81 inches below normal. No snow fell yesterday, which brings the monthly total to 0.0 inches. The total snowfall since July 1st still stands at 0.0 inches. There were no heating degree days yesterday. This leaves the monthly total at 5. The yearly total since July 1st is 5. There were 5 cooling degree days yesterday. This brings the monthly total to 249. The yearly total since January 1st is 443. The normal high temperature for today is 83 degrees, and the normal low is 62. The record high for today is 98, which last occurred in 1936, and the record low is 41, which occurred in 1946. Sunrise today is at 6:22 a.m. and sunset is at 8:51 p.m. The current time is 9:04 a.m. Eastern Daylight Time. 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On the latest weather map, periodic showers and storms expected today and tonight before a cold front comes through Tuesday morning. High pressure then builds into the region for the end of the week. The forecast for the Central Highlands. Today, partly sunny. A chance of showers this morning. Highs in the mid-80s. West winds 5 to 10 miles per hour. Chance of rain 30%. Tonight,
a chance of thunderstorms. Showers with lows in the upper 60s. Southwest winds 10 to 15 miles per hour with gusts up to 25 miles per hour. Chance of rain near 100%. Tuesday, mostly cloudy with a chance of showers with a slight chance of thunderstorms in the morning, then partly sunny in the afternoon. Humid with highs in the upper 70s. West winds 10 to 15 miles per hour, becoming northwest in the afternoon. Chance of rain 50%. Tuesday night, partly cloudy. Lows in the lower 60s. North winds 10 to 15 miles per hour with gusts up to 25 miles per hour. Wednesday, partly cloudy in the morning, then clearing. Highs in the upper 70s. Northwest winds 10 to 15 miles per hour with gusts up to 25 miles per hour. Wednesday night, clear. Lows in the upper 50s. At 9 a.m., weather reports for selected cities. At Mansfield Long Regional Airport, it was mostly sunny. The temperature was 72 degrees, the dew point 68, and the relative humidity 87%. The wind was west, at 5 miles an hour. The pressure was 29.94 inches and steady. Elsewhere across Ohio, it was sunny, with a temperature of 73 at Dayton, and 72 at Columbus. It was mostly sunny, with a temperature of 72 at Wooster, 68 at Marion, 73 at Cincinnati, and 72 at Findlay. It was partly sunny, with a temperature of 74 at Toledo Express, 73 at Cleveland, 72 at Akron-Canton Regional Airport, and 70 at Youngstown. Reports from nearby cities outside Ohio, at Indianapolis, fog was reported, with a temperature of 75. At Pittsburgh, it was mostly sunny, with a temperature of 71. It was cloudy, with a temperature of 76 at Detroit, 72 at Buffalo, and 80 at Chicago. The current time is 9:07 a.m. Eastern Daylight Time. 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On the latest weather map, periodic showers and storms expected today and tonight before a cold front comes through Tuesday morning. High pressure then builds into the region for the end of the week. The forecast for the Central Highlands. Today, partly sunny. A chance of showers this morning. Highs in the mid-80s. West winds 5 to 10 miles per hour. Chance of rain 30%. Tonight, a chance of thunderstorms. Showers with lows in the upper 60s. Southwest winds 10 to 15 miles per hour with gusts up to 25 miles per hour. Chance of rain near 100%. Tuesday, mostly cloudy with a chance of showers with a slight chance of thunderstorms in the morning, then partly sunny in the afternoon. Humid with highs in the upper 70s. West winds 10 to 15 miles per hour, becoming northwest in the afternoon. Chance of rain 50%. Tuesday night, partly cloudy. Lows in the lower 60s. North winds 10 to 15 miles per hour with gusts up to 25 miles per hour. Wednesday, partly cloudy in the morning, then clearing. Highs in the upper 70s. Northwest winds 10 to 15 miles per hour with gusts up to 25 miles per hour. Wednesday night, clear. Lows in the upper 50s. At 9 a.m., weather reports for selected cities. At Mansfield Long Regional Airport, it was mostly sunny. The temperature was 72 degrees, the dew point 68, and the relative humidity 87%. The wind was west, at 5 miles an hour. The pressure was 29.94 inches and steady. Elsewhere across Ohio, it was sunny, with a temperature of 73 at Dayton, and 72 at Columbus. It was mostly sunny, with a temperature of 72 at Wooster, 68 at Marion, 73 at Cincinnati, and 72 at Findlay. It was partly sunny, with a temperature of 74 at Toledo Express, 73 at Cleveland, 72 at Akron-Canton Regional Airport, and 70 at Youngstown. Reports from nearby cities outside Ohio, at Indianapolis, fog was reported, with a temperature of 75. At Pittsburgh, it was mostly sunny, with a temperature of 71.
It was cloudy, with a temperature of 76 at Detroit, 72 at Buffalo, and 80 at Chicago. The extended forecast for the Central Highlands. Thursday, mostly sunny. Highs in the upper 70s. Thursday night, clear. Lows in the upper 50s. Friday, mostly sunny in the morning, then becoming partly cloudy. Highs in the lower 80s. Friday night, mostly cloudy. Lows in the lower 60s. Saturday, partly sunny. A chance of showers in the afternoon. Highs in the lower 80s. Chance of rain 40%. Saturday night, mostly cloudy with a chance of showers. Lows in the lower 60s. Chance of rain 40%. Sunday, partly sunny. A chance of showers in the afternoon. Highs in the lower 80s. Chance of rain 40%. The current time is 9:10 a.m. Eastern Daylight Time. 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On the latest weather map, periodic showers and storms expected today and tonight before a cold front comes through Tuesday morning. High pressure then builds into the region for the end of the week. The forecast for the Central Highlands. Today, partly sunny. A chance of showers this morning. Highs in the mid-80s. West winds 5 to 10 miles per hour. Chance of rain 30%. Tonight, a chance of thunderstorms. Showers with lows in the upper 60s. Southwest winds 10 to 15 miles per hour with gusts up to 25 miles per hour. Chance of rain near 100%. Tuesday, mostly cloudy with a chance of showers with a slight chance of thunderstorms in the morning, then partly sunny in the afternoon. Humid with highs in the upper 70s. West winds 10 to 15 miles per hour, becoming northwest in the afternoon. Chance of rain 50%. Tuesday night, partly cloudy. Lows in the lower 60s. North winds 10 to 15 miles per hour with gusts up to 25 miles per hour. Wednesday, partly cloudy in the morning, then clearing. Highs in the upper 70s. Northwest winds 10 to 15 miles per hour with gusts up to 25 miles per hour. Wednesday night, clear. Lows in the upper 50s. At 9 a.m., weather reports for selected cities. At Mansfield-Lom Regional Airport, it was mostly sunny. The temperature was 72 degrees, the dew point 68, and the relative humidity 87%. The wind was west, at 5 miles an hour. The pressure was 29.94 inches and steady. Elsewhere across Ohio, it was sunny, with a temperature of 73 at Dayton, and 72 at Columbus. It was mostly sunny, with a temperature of 72 at Wooster, 68 at Marion, 73 at Cincinnati, and 72 at Findlay. It was partly sunny, with a temperature of 74 at Toledo Express, 73 at Cleveland, 72 at Akron-Canton Regional Airport, and 70 at Youngstown. Reports from nearby cities outside Ohio. At Indianapolis, fog was reported, with a temperature of 75. At Pittsburgh, it was mostly sunny, with a temperature of 71. It was cloudy, with a temperature of 76 at Detroit, 72 at Buffalo, and 80 at Chicago. At 9 a.m., weather reports for selected cities. At Mansfield-Lom Regional Airport, it was mostly sunny. The temperature was 72 degrees, the dew point 68, and the relative humidity 87%. The wind was west, at 5 miles an hour. The pressure was 29.94 inches and steady. Elsewhere across Ohio, it was sunny, with a temperature of 73 at Dayton, and 72 at Columbus. It was mostly sunny, with a temperature of 72 at Wooster, 68 at Marion, and 73 at Cincinnati. It was partly sunny, with a temperature of 73 at Cleveland, 72 at Akron-Canton Regional Airport, 70 at Youngstown, and 72 at Findlay. At Toledo Express, it was cloudy, with a temperature of 74. Reports from nearby cities outside Ohio, it was mostly sunny, with a temperature of 71 at Pittsburgh, and 76 at Indianapolis. It was cloudy, with a temperature of 76 at Detroit,
72 at Buffalo, and 80 at Chicago. The Mansfield, Ohio climate summary for yesterday, July 26, 2026. Yesterday's high temperature was 80 degrees. The normal high is 83. Yesterday's low temperature was 60 degrees. The normal low is 62. No precipitation fell yesterday, which leaves the monthly total at 2.35 inches. This is 0.91 inches below the normal amount of 3.26 inches for July. The total precipitation for the year still stands at 23.79 inches, which is 1.81 inches below normal. No snow fell yesterday, which brings the monthly total to 0.0 inches. The total snowfall since July 1st still stands at 0.0 inches. There were no heating degree days yesterday. This leaves the monthly total at 5. The yearly total since July 1st is 5. There were 5 cooling degree days yesterday. This brings the monthly total to 249. The yearly total since January 1st is 443. The normal high temperature for today is 83 degrees, and the normal low is 62. The record high for today is 98, which last occurred in 1936, and the record low is 41, which occurred in 1946. Sunrise today is at 6:22 a.m. and sunset is at 8:51 p.m. The current time is 9:16 a.m. Eastern Daylight Time. 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On the latest weather map, periodic showers and storms expected today and tonight before a cold front comes through Tuesday morning. High pressure then builds into the region for the end of the week. The forecast for the Central Highlands. Today, partly sunny. A chance of showers this morning. Highs in the mid-80s. West winds 5 to 10 miles per hour. Chance of rain 30%. Tonight, a chance of thunderstorms. Showers with lows in the upper 60s. Southwest winds 10 to 15 miles per hour with gusts up to 25 miles per hour. Chance of rain near 100%. Tuesday, mostly cloudy with a chance of showers with a slight chance of thunderstorms in the morning, then partly sunny in the afternoon. Humid with highs in the upper 70s. West winds 10 to 15 miles per hour, becoming northwest in the afternoon. Chance of rain 50%. Tuesday night, partly cloudy. Lows in the lower 60s. North winds 10 to 15 miles per hour with gusts up to 25 miles per hour. Wednesday, partly cloudy in the morning, then clearing. Highs in the upper 70s. Northwest winds 10 to 15 miles per hour with gusts up to 25 miles per hour. Wednesday night, clear. Lows in the upper 50s. At 9 a.m., weather reports for selected cities. At Mansfield Lawn Regional Airport, it was mostly sunny. The temperature was 72 degrees, the dew point 68, and the relative humidity 87%. The wind was west, at 5 miles an hour. The pressure was 29.94 inches and steady. Elsewhere across Ohio, it was sunny, with a temperature of 73 at Dayton, and 72 at Columbus. It was mostly sunny, with a temperature of 72 at Wooster, 68 at Marion, and 73 at Cincinnati. It was partly sunny, with a temperature of 73 at Cleveland, 72 at Akron-Canton Regional Airport, 70 at Youngstown, and 72 at Findlay. At Toledo Express, it was cloudy, with a temperature of 74. Reports from nearby cities outside Ohio, it was mostly sunny, with a temperature of 71 at Pittsburgh, and 76 at Indianapolis. It was cloudy, with a temperature of 76 at Detroit, 72 at Buffalo, and 80 at Chicago. The current time is 9:19 a.m. Eastern Daylight Time. 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On the latest weather map, periodic showers and storms expected today and tonight before a cold front comes through Tuesday morning.
High pressure then builds into the region for the end of the week. The forecast for the Central Highlands. Today, partly sunny. A chance of showers this morning. Highs in the mid-80s. West winds 5 to 10 miles per hour. Chance of rain 30%. Tonight, a chance of thunderstorms. Showers with lows in the upper 60s. Southwest winds 10 to 15 miles per hour with gusts up to 25 miles per hour. Chance of rain near 100%. Tuesday, mostly cloudy with a chance of showers with a slight chance of thunderstorms in the morning, then partly sunny in the afternoon. Humid with highs in the upper 70s. West winds 10 to 15 miles per hour, becoming northwest in the afternoon. Chance of rain 50%. Tuesday night, partly cloudy. Lows in the lower 60s. North winds 10 to 15 miles per hour with gusts up to 25 miles per hour. Wednesday, partly cloudy in the morning, then clearing. Highs in the upper 70s. Northwest winds 10 to 15 miles per hour with gusts up to 25 miles per hour. Wednesday night, clear. Lows in the upper 50s. The extended forecast for the Central Highlands. Thursday, mostly sunny. Highs in the upper 70s. Thursday night, clear. Lows in the upper 50s. Friday, mostly sunny in the morning, then becoming partly cloudy. Highs in the lower 80s. Friday night, mostly cloudy. Lows in the lower 60s. Saturday, partly sunny. A chance of showers in the afternoon. Highs in the lower 80s. Chance of rain 40%. Saturday night, mostly cloudy with a chance of showers. Lows in the lower 60s. Chance of rain 40%. Sunday, partly sunny. A chance of showers in the afternoon. Highs in the lower 80s. Chance of rain 40%. At 9 a.m., weather reports for selected cities. At Mansfield Lawn Regional Airport, it was mostly sunny. The temperature was 72 degrees, the dew point 68, and the relative humidity 87%. The wind was west, at 5 miles an hour. The pressure was 29.94 inches and steady. Elsewhere across Ohio, it was sunny, with a temperature of 73 at Dayton, and 72 at Columbus. It was mostly sunny, with a temperature of 72 at Wooster, 68 at Marion, and 73 at Cincinnati. It was partly sunny, with a temperature of 73 at Cleveland, 72 at Akron-Canton Regional Airport, 70 at Youngstown, and 72 at Findlay. At Toledo Express, it was cloudy, with a temperature of 74. Reports from nearby cities outside Ohio, it was mostly sunny, with a temperature of 71 at Pittsburgh, and 76 at Indianapolis. It was cloudy, with a temperature of 76 at Detroit, 72 at Buffalo, and 80 at Chicago. The Nearshore Marine Forecast. For the following marine location, the islands to Vermilion. West of today, southwest winds 5 to 10 knots becoming west. A slight chance of showers and thunderstorms late this morning. Waves 1 foot or less. Tonight, southwest winds 5 to 15 knots increasing to 15 to 20 knots. A chance of showers and thunderstorms in the evening, then showers with a chance of thunderstorms overnight. Waves 1 to 3 feet building to 2 to 4 feet. Tuesday, west winds 15 to 25 knots becoming northwest to 30 knots. Showers in the morning, then a chance of showers in the afternoon. Waves 3 to 6 feet building to 4 to 7 feet. Waves occasionally around 9 feet. Tuesday night, north winds to 30 knots diminishing to 15 to 25 knots. A chance of showers in the evening. Waves 4 to 7 feet. Waves occasionally around 9 feet. Winds and waves higher in and near thunderstorms. The water temperature off Toledo is 77 degrees, off Cleveland 73 degrees, and off Derry 75 degrees. The current time is 9:24 a.m. Eastern Daylight Time. 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On the latest weather map,
Periodic showers and storms expected today and tonight before a cold front comes through Tuesday morning. High pressure then builds into the region for the end of the week. The forecast for the Central Highlands. Today, partly sunny. A chance of showers this morning. Highs in the mid-80s. West winds 5 to 10 miles per hour. Chance of rain 30%. Tonight, a chance of thunderstorms. Showers with lows in the upper 60s. Southwest winds 10 to 15 miles per hour with gusts up to 25 miles per hour. Chance of rain near 100%. Tuesday, mostly cloudy with a chance of showers with a slight chance of thunderstorms in the morning, then partly sunny in the afternoon. Humid with highs in the upper 70s. West winds 10 to 15 miles per hour, becoming northwest in the afternoon. Chance of rain 50%. Tuesday night, partly cloudy. Lows in the lower 60s. North winds 10 to 15 miles per hour with gusts up to 25 miles per hour. Wednesday, partly cloudy in the morning, then clearing. Highs in the upper 70s. Northwest winds 10 to 15 miles per hour with gusts up to 25 miles per hour. Wednesday night, clear. Lows in the upper 50s. At 9 a.m., weather reports for selected cities. At Mansfield Long Regional Airport, it was mostly sunny. The temperature was 72 degrees, the dew point 68, and the relative humidity 87%. The wind was west, at 5 miles an hour. The pressure was 29.94 inches and steady. Elsewhere across Ohio, it was sunny, with a temperature of 73 at Dayton, and 72 at Columbus. It was mostly sunny, with a temperature of 72 at Wooster, 68 at Marion, and 73 at Cincinnati. It was partly sunny, with a temperature of 73 at Cleveland, 72 at Akron-Canton Regional Airport, 70 at Youngstown, and 72 at Findlay. At Toledo Express, it was cloudy, with a temperature of 74. Reports from nearby cities outside Ohio, it was mostly sunny, with a temperature of 71 at Pittsburgh, and 76 at Indianapolis. It was cloudy, with a temperature of 76 at Detroit, 72 at Buffalo, and 80 at Chicago. The current time is 9:27 a.m. Eastern Daylight Time. 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On the latest weather map, periodic showers and storms expected today and tonight before a cold front comes through Tuesday morning. High pressure then builds into the region for the end of the week. The forecast for the Central Highlands. Today, partly sunny. A chance of showers this morning. Highs in the mid-80s. West winds 5 to 10 miles per hour. Chance of rain 30%. Tonight, a chance of thunderstorms. Showers with lows in the upper 60s. Southwest winds 10 to 15 miles per hour with gusts up to 25 miles per hour. Chance of rain near 100%. Tuesday, mostly cloudy with a chance of showers with a slight chance of thunderstorms in the morning, then partly sunny in the afternoon. Humid with highs in the upper 70s. West winds 10 to 15 miles per hour, becoming northwest in the afternoon. Chance of rain 50%. Tuesday night, partly cloudy. Lows in the lower 60s. North winds 10 to 15 miles per hour with gusts up to 25 miles per hour. Wednesday, partly cloudy in the morning, then clearing. Highs in the upper 70s. Northwest winds 10 to 15 miles per hour with gusts up to 25 miles per hour. Wednesday night, clear. Lows in the upper 50s. At 9 a.m., weather reports for selected cities. At Mansfield Long Regional Airport, it was mostly sunny. The temperature was 72 degrees, the dew point 68, and the relative humidity 87%. The wind was west, at 5 miles an hour. The pressure was 29.94 inches and steady. Elsewhere across Ohio, it was sunny, with a temperature of 73 at Dayton, and 72 at Columbus. It was mostly sunny, with a temperature of 72 at Wooster, 68 at Marion, and 73 at Cincinnati.
It was partly sunny, with a temperature of 73 at Cleveland, 72 at Akron Canton Regional Airport, 70 at Youngstown, and 72 at Findlay. At Toledo Express, it was cloudy, with a temperature of 74. Reports from nearby cities outside Ohio, it was mostly sunny, with a temperature of 71 at Pittsburgh, and 76 at Indianapolis. It was cloudy, with a temperature of 76 at Detroit, 72 at Buffalo, and 80 at Chicago. The extended forecast for the Central Highlands. Thursday, mostly sunny. Highs in the upper 70s. Thursday night, clear. Lows in the upper 50s. Friday, mostly sunny in the morning, then becoming partly cloudy. Highs in the lower 80s. Friday night, mostly cloudy. Lows in the lower 60s. Saturday, partly sunny. A chance of showers in the afternoon. Highs in the lower 80s. Chance of rain 40%. Saturday night, mostly cloudy with a chance of showers. Lows in the lower 60s. Chance of rain 40%. Sunday, partly sunny. A chance of showers in the afternoon. Highs in the lower 80s. Chance of rain 40%. The Mansfield, Ohio climate summary for yesterday, July 26, 2026. Yesterday's high temperature was 80 degrees. The normal high is 83. Yesterday's low temperature was 60 degrees. The normal low is 62. No precipitation fell yesterday, which leaves the monthly total at 2.35 inches. This is 0.91 inches below the normal amount of 3.26 inches for July. The total precipitation for the year still stands at 23.79 inches, which is 1.81 inches below normal. No snow fell yesterday, which brings the monthly total to 0.0 inches. The total snowfall since July 1st still stands at 0.0 inches. There were no heating degree days yesterday. This leaves the monthly total at 5. The yearly total since July 1st is 5. There were 5 cooling degree days yesterday. This brings the monthly total to 249. The yearly total since January 1st is 443. The normal high temperature for today is 83 degrees, and the normal low is 62. The record high for today is 98, which last occurred in 1936, and the record low is 41, which occurred in 1946. Sunrise today is at 6:22 a.m. and sunset is at 8:51 p.m. The current time is 9:32 a.m. Eastern Daylight Time. 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On the latest weather map, periodic showers and storms expected today and tonight before a cold front comes through Tuesday morning. High pressure then builds into the region for the end of the week. The forecast for the Central Highlands. Today, partly sunny. A chance of showers this morning. Highs in the mid-80s. West winds 5 to 10 miles. Showers with lows in the upper 60s. Southwest winds 10 to 15 miles per hour with gusts up to 25 miles per hour. Chance of rain near 100%. Tuesday, mostly cloudy with a chance of showers with a slight chance of thunderstorms in the morning, then partly sunny in the afternoon. Humid with highs in the upper 70s. West winds 10 to 15 miles per hour, becoming northwest in the afternoon. Chance of rain 50%. Tuesday night, partly cloudy. Lows in the lower 60s. North winds 10 to 15 miles per hour with gusts up to 25 miles per hour. Wednesday, partly cloudy in the morning, then clearing. Highs in the upper 70s. Northwest winds 10 to 15 miles per hour with gusts up to 25 miles per hour. Wednesday night, clear. Lows in the upper 50s. At 9 a.m., weather reports for selected cities. At Mansfield-Lom Regional Airport, it was mostly sunny. The temperature was 72 degrees, the dew point 68, and the relative humidity 87%. The wind was west, at 5 miles an hour. The pressure was 29.94 inches and steady.
Elsewhere across Ohio, it was sunny, with a temperature of 73 at Dayton and 72 at Columbus. It was mostly sunny, with a temperature of 72 at Wooster, 68 at Marion, and 73 at Cincinnati. It was partly sunny, with a temperature of 73 at Cleveland, 72 at Akron-Canton Regional Airport, 70 at Youngstown, and 72 at Findlay. At Toledo Express.

It was cloudy, with a temperature of 74. Reports from nearby cities outside Ohio, it was mostly sunny, with a temperature of 71 at Pittsburgh, and 76 at Indianapolis. It was cloudy, with a temperature of 76 at Detroit, 72 at Buffalo, and 80 at Chicago. The current time is 9:35 a.m. Eastern Daylight Time. 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On the latest weather map, periodic showers and storms expected today and tonight before a cold front comes through Tuesday morning. High pressure then builds into the region for the end of the week. The forecast for the Central Highlands. Today, partly sunny. A chance of showers this morning. Highs in the mid-80s. West winds 5 to 10 miles per hour. Chance of rain 30%. Tonight, a chance of thunderstorms. Showers with lows in the upper 60s. Southwest winds 10 to 15 miles per hour with gusts up to 25 miles per hour. Chance of rain near 100%. Tuesday, mostly cloudy with a chance of showers with a slight chance of thunderstorms in the morning, then partly sunny in the afternoon. Humid with highs in the upper 70s. West winds 10 to 15 miles per hour, becoming northwest in the afternoon. Chance of rain 50%. Tuesday night, partly cloudy. Lows in the lower 60s. North winds 10 to 15 miles per hour with gusts up to 25 miles per hour. Wednesday, partly cloudy in the morning, then clearing. Highs in the upper 70s. Northwest winds 10 to 15 miles per hour with gusts up to 25 miles per hour. Wednesday night, clear. Lows in the upper 50s. At 9 a.m., weather reports for selected cities. At Mansfield-Lawn Regional Airport, it was mostly sunny. The temperature was 72 degrees, the dew point 68, and the relative humidity 87%. The wind was west, at 5 miles an hour. The pressure was 29.94 inches and steady. Elsewhere across Ohio, it was sunny, with a temperature of 73 at Dayton, and 72 at Columbus. It was mostly sunny, with a temperature of 72 at Wooster, 68 at Marion, and 73 at Cincinnati. It was partly sunny, with a temperature of 73 at Cleveland, 72 at Akron-Canton Regional Airport, 70 at Youngstown, and 72 at Findlay. At Toledo Express, it was cloudy, with a temperature of 74. Reports from nearby cities outside Ohio, it was mostly sunny, with a temperature of 71 at Pittsburgh, and 76 at Indianapolis. It was cloudy, with a temperature of 76 at Detroit, 72 at Buffalo, and 80 at Chicago. The current time is 9:38 a.m. Eastern Daylight Time. 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On the latest weather map, periodic showers and storms expected today and tonight before a cold front comes through Tuesday morning. High pressure then builds into the region for the end of the week. The forecast for the Central Highlands. Today, partly sunny. A chance of showers this morning. Highs in the mid-80s. West winds 5 to 10 miles per hour. Chance of rain 30%. Tonight, a chance of thunderstorms. Showers with lows in the upper 60s. Southwest winds 10 to 15 miles per hour with gusts up to 25 miles per hour. Chance of rain near 100%. Tuesday, mostly cloudy with a chance of showers with a slight chance of thunderstorms in the morning, then partly sunny in the afternoon. Humid with highs in the upper 70s. West winds 10 to 15 miles per hour, becoming northwest in the afternoon. Chance of rain 50%. Tuesday night, partly cloudy. Lows in the lower 60s. North winds 10 to 15 miles per hour with gusts up to 25 miles per hour. Wednesday, partly cloudy in the morning, then clearing. Highs in the upper 70s. Northwest winds 10 to 15 miles per hour with gusts up to 25 miles per hour.
Wednesday night, clear. Lows in the upper 50s. The extended forecast for the Central Highlands. Thursday, mostly sunny. Highs in the upper 70s. Thursday night, clear. Lows in the upper 50s. Friday, mostly sunny in the morning, then becoming partly cloudy. Highs in the lower 80s. Friday night, mostly cloudy. Lows in the lower 60s. Saturday, partly sunny. A chance of showers in the afternoon. Highs in the lower 80s. Chance of rain 40%. Saturday night, mostly cloudy with a chance of showers. Lows in the lower 60s. Chance of rain 40%. Sunday, partly sunny. A chance of showers in the afternoon. Highs in the lower 80s. Chance of rain 40%. At 9 a.m., weather reports for selected cities. At Mansfield-Lom Regional Airport, it was mostly sunny. The temperature was 72 degrees, the dew point 68, and the relative humidity 87%. The wind was west, at 5 miles an hour. The pressure was 29.94 inches and steady. Elsewhere across Ohio, it was sunny, with a temperature of 73 at Dayton, and 72 at Columbus. It was mostly sunny, with a temperature of 72 at Wooster, 68 at Marion, and 73 at Cincinnati. It was partly sunny, with a temperature of 73 at Cleveland, 72 at Akron-Canton Regional Airport, 70 at Youngstown, and 72 at Findlay. At Toledo Express, it was cloudy, with a temperature of 74. Reports from nearby cities outside Ohio, it was mostly sunny, with a temperature of 71 at Pittsburgh, and 76 at Indianapolis. It was cloudy, with a temperature of 76 at Detroit, 72 at Buffalo, and 80 at Chicago. The current time is 9:42 a.m. Eastern Daylight Time. 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We supply the latest available information for the Central Highlands over station WWG57 from Butler on a frequency of 162.450 MHz. On the latest weather map, periodic showers and storms expected today and tonight before a cold front comes through Tuesday morning. High pressure then builds into the region for the end of the week. The forecast for the Central Highlands. Today, partly sunny. A chance of showers this morning. Highs in the mid-80s. West winds 5 to 10 miles per hour. Chance of rain 30%. Tonight, a chance of thunderstorms. Showers with lows in the upper 60s. Southwest winds 10 to 15 miles per hour with gusts up to 25 miles per hour. Chance of rain near 100%. Tuesday, mostly cloudy with a chance of showers with a slight chance of thunderstorms in the morning, then partly sunny in the afternoon. Humid with highs in the upper 70s. West winds 10 to 15 miles per hour, becoming northwest in the afternoon. Chance of rain 50%. Tuesday night, partly cloudy. Lows in the lower 60s. North winds 10 to 15 miles per hour with gusts up to 25 miles per hour. Wednesday, partly cloudy in the morning, then clearing. Highs in the upper 70s. Northwest winds 10 to 15 miles per hour with gusts up to 25 miles per hour. Wednesday night, clear. Lows in the upper 50s. At 9 a.m., weather reports for selected cities. At Mansfield-Lom Regional Airport, it was mostly sunny. The temperature was 72 degrees, the dew point 68, and the relative humidity 87%. The wind was west, at 5 miles an hour. The pressure was 29.94 inches and steady. Elsewhere across Ohio, it was sunny, with a temperature of 73 at Dayton, and 72 at Columbus. It was mostly sunny, with a temperature of 72 at Wooster, 68 at Marion, and 73 at Cincinnati. It was partly sunny, with a temperature of 73 at Cleveland, 72 at Akron-Canton Regional Airport, 70 at Youngstown, and 72 at Findlay. At Toledo Express, it was cloudy, with a temperature of 74. Reports from nearby cities outside Ohio, it was mostly sunny, with a temperature of 71 at Pittsburgh, and 76 at Indianapolis. It was cloudy, with a temperature of 76 at Detroit, 72 at Buffalo, and 80 at Chicago.
The Mansfield, Ohio climate summary for yesterday, July 26, 2026. Yesterday's high temperature was 80 degrees. The normal high is 83. Yesterday's low temperature was 60 degrees. The normal low is 62. No precipitation fell yesterday, which leaves the monthly total at 2.35 inches. This is 0.91 inches below the normal amount of 3.26 inches for July. The total precipitation for the year still stands at 23.79 inches, which is 1.81 inches below normal. No snow fell yesterday, which brings the monthly total to 0.0 inches. The total snowfall since July 1st still stands at 0.0 inches. There were no heating degree days yesterday. This leaves the monthly total at 5. The yearly total since July 1st is 5. There were 5 cooling degree days yesterday. This brings the monthly total to 249. The yearly total since January 1st is 443. The normal high temperature for today is 83 degrees, and the normal low is 62. The record high for today is 98, which last occurred in 1936, and the record low is 41, which occurred in 1946. Sunrise today is at 6:22 a.m. and sunset is at 8:51 p.m. The current time is 9:46 a.m. Eastern Daylight Time. 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On the latest weather map, periodic showers and storms expected today and tonight before a cold front comes through Tuesday morning. High pressure then builds into the region for the end of the week. The forecast for the Central Highlands. Today, partly sunny. A chance of showers this morning. Highs in the mid-80s. West winds 5 to 10 miles per hour. Chance of rain 30%. Tonight, a chance of thunderstorms. Showers with lows in the upper 60s. Southwest winds 10 to 15 miles per hour with gusts up to 25 miles per hour. Chance of rain near 100%. Tuesday, mostly cloudy with a chance of showers with a slight chance of thunderstorms in the morning, then partly sunny in the afternoon. Humid with highs in the upper 70s. West winds 10 to 15 miles per hour, becoming northwest in the afternoon. Chance of rain 50%. Tuesday night, partly cloudy. Lows in the lower 60s. North winds 10 to 15 miles per hour with gusts up to 25 miles per hour. Wednesday, partly cloudy in the morning, then clearing. Highs in the upper 70s. Northwest winds 10 to 15 miles per hour with gusts up to 25 miles per hour. Wednesday night, clear. Lows in the upper 50s. At 9 a.m., weather reports for selected cities. At Mansfield Long Regional Airport, it was mostly sunny. The temperature was 72 degrees, the dew point 68, and the relative humidity 87%. The wind was west, at 5 miles an hour. The pressure was 29.94 inches and steady. Elsewhere across Ohio, it was sunny, with a temperature of 73 at Dayton, and 72 at Columbus. It was mostly sunny, with a temperature of 72 at Wooster, 68 at Marion, and 73 at Cincinnati. It was partly sunny, with a temperature of 73 at Cleveland, 72 at Akron-Canton Regional Airport, 70 at Youngstown, and 72 at Findlay. At Toledo Express, it was cloudy, with a temperature of 74. Reports from nearby cities outside Ohio, it was mostly sunny, with a temperature of 71 at Pittsburgh, and 76 at Indianapolis. It was cloudy, with a temperature of 76 at Detroit, 72 at Buffalo, and 80 at Chicago. The current time is 9:49 a.m. Eastern Daylight Time. 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On the latest weather map, periodic showers and storms expected today and tonight before a cold front comes through Tuesday morning.
Central Highlands. Thursday, mostly sunny. Highs in the upper 70s. Thursday night, clear. Lows in the upper 50s. Friday, mostly sunny in the morning, then becoming partly cloudy. Highs in the lower 80s. Friday night, mostly cloudy. Lows in the lower 60s. Saturday, partly sunny. A chance of showers in the afternoon. Highs in the lower 80s. Chance of rain 40%. Saturday night, mostly cloudy with a chance of showers. Lows in the lower 60s. Chance of rain 40%. Sunday, partly sunny. A chance of showers in the afternoon. Highs in the lower 80s. Chance of rain 40%. The forecast for the Central Highlands. Today, partly sunny. A chance of showers this morning. Highs in the mid-80s. West winds 5 to 10 miles per hour. Chance of rain 30%. Tonight, a chance of thunderstorms. Showers with lows in the upper 60s. Southwest winds 10 to 15 miles per hour with gusts up to 25 miles per hour. Chance of rain near 100%. Tuesday, mostly cloudy with a chance of showers with a slight chance of thunderstorms in the morning, then partly sunny in the afternoon. Humid with highs in the upper 70s. West winds 10 to 15 miles per hour, becoming northwest in the afternoon. Chance of rain 50%. Tuesday night, partly cloudy. Lows in the lower 60s. North winds 10 to 15 miles per hour with gusts up to 25 miles per hour. Wednesday, partly cloudy in the morning, then clearing. Highs in the upper 70s. Northwest winds 10 to 15 miles per hour with gusts up to 25 miles per hour. Wednesday night, clear. Lows in the upper 50s. At 9 a.m., weather reports for selected cities. At Mansfield Lawn Regional Airport, it was mostly sunny. The temperature was 72 degrees, the dew point 68, and the relative humidity 87%. The wind was west, at 5 miles an hour. The pressure was 29.94 inches and steady. Elsewhere across Ohio, it was sunny, with a temperature of 73 at Dayton and 72 at Columbus. It was mostly sunny, with a temperature of 72 at Wooster, 68 at Marion, and 73 at Cincinnati. It was partly sunny, with a temperature of 73 at Cleveland, 72 at Akron-Canton Regional Airport, 70 at Youngstown, and 72 at Findlay. At Toledo Express, it was cloudy, with a temperature of 74. Reports from nearby cities outside Ohio, it was mostly sunny, with a temperature of 71 at Pittsburgh, and 76 at Indianapolis. It was cloudy, with a temperature of 76 at Detroit, 72 at Buffalo, and 80 at Chicago. The current time is 9:53 a.m. Eastern Daylight Time. 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On the latest weather map, periodic showers and storms expected today and tonight before a cold front comes through Tuesday morning. High pressure then builds into the region for the end of the week. The forecast for the Central Highlands. Today, partly sunny. A chance of showers this morning. Highs in the mid-80s. West winds 5 to 10 miles per hour. Chance of rain 30%. Tonight, a chance of thunderstorms. Showers with lows in the upper 60s. Southwest winds 10 to 15 miles per hour with gusts up to 25 miles per hour. Chance of rain near 100%. Tuesday, mostly cloudy with a chance of showers with a slight chance of thunderstorms in the morning, then partly sunny in the afternoon. Humid with highs in the upper 70s. West winds 10 to 15 miles per hour, becoming northwest in the afternoon. Chance of rain 50%. Tuesday night, partly cloudy. Lows in the lower 60s. North winds 10 to 15 miles per hour with gusts up to 25 miles per hour. Wednesday, partly cloudy in the morning, then clearing. Highs in the upper 70s. Northwest winds 10 to 15 miles per hour with gusts up to 25 miles per hour. Wednesday night, clear. Lows in the upper 50s.

with a temperature of 72 at Wooster, 68 at Marion, and 73 at Cincinnati. It was partly sunny, with a temperature of 73 at Cleveland, 72 at Akron-Canton Regional Airport, 70 at Youngstown, and 72 at Findlay. At Toledo Express, it was cloudy, with a temperature of 74. Reports from nearby cities outside Ohio, it was mostly sunny, with a temperature of 71 at Pittsburgh, and 76 at Indianapolis. It was cloudy, with a temperature of 76 at Detroit, 72 at Buffalo, and 80 at Chicago. The current time is 9:56 a.m. Eastern Daylight Time. 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On the latest weather map, periodic showers and storms expected today and tonight before a cold front comes through Tuesday morning. High pressure then builds into the region for the end of the week. The forecast for the Central Highlands. Today, partly sunny. A chance of showers this morning. Highs in the mid-80s. West winds 5 to 10 miles per hour. Chance of rain 30%. Tonight, a chance of thunderstorms. Showers with lows in the upper 60s. Southwest winds 10 to 15 miles per hour with gusts up to 25 miles per hour. Chance of rain near 100%. Tuesday, mostly cloudy with a chance of showers with a slight chance of thunderstorms in the morning, then partly sunny in the afternoon. Humid with highs in the upper 70s. West winds 10 to 15 miles per hour, becoming northwest in the afternoon. Chance of rain 50%. Tuesday night, partly cloudy. Lows in the lower 60s. North winds 10 to 15 miles per hour with gusts up to 25 miles per hour. Wednesday, partly cloudy in the morning, then clearing. Highs in the upper 70s. Northwest winds 10 to 15 miles per hour with gusts up to 25 miles per hour. Wednesday night, clear. Lows in the upper 50s. At 9 a.m., weather reports for selected cities. At Mansfield-Long Regional Airport, it was mostly sunny. The temperature was 72 degrees, the dew point 68, and the relative humidity 87%. The wind was west, at 5 miles an hour. The pressure was 29.94 inches and steady. Elsewhere across Ohio, it was sunny, with a temperature of 73 at Dayton, and 72 at Columbus. It was mostly sunny, with a temperature of 72 at Wooster, 68 at Marion, and 73 at Cincinnati. It was partly sunny, with a temperature of 73 at Cleveland, 72 at Akron-Canton Regional Airport, 70 at Youngstown, and 72 at Findlay. At Toledo Express, it was cloudy, with a temperature of 74. Reports from nearby cities outside Ohio, it was mostly sunny, with a temperature of 71 at Pittsburgh, and 76 at Indianapolis. It was cloudy, with a temperature of 76 at Detroit, 72 at Buffalo, and 80 at Chicago. The current time is 9:59 a.m. Eastern Daylight Time. 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On the latest weather map, periodic showers and storms expected today and tonight before a cold front comes through Tuesday morning. High pressure then builds into the region for the end of the week. The forecast for the Central Highlands. Today, partly sunny. A chance of showers this morning. Highs in the mid-80s. West winds 5 to 10 miles per hour. Chance of rain 30%. Tonight, a chance of thunderstorms. Showers with lows in the upper 60s. Southwest winds 10 to 15 miles per hour with gusts up to 25 miles per hour. Chance of rain near 100%. Tuesday, mostly cloudy with a chance of showers with a slight chance of thunderstorms in the morning, then partly sunny in the afternoon. Humid with highs in the upper 70s. West winds 10 to 15 miles per hour, becoming northwest in the afternoon. Chance of rain 50%. Tuesday night, partly cloudy. Lows in the lower 60s.

North winds 10 to 15 miles per hour with gusts up to 25 miles per hour. Wednesday, partly cloudy in the morning, then clearing. Highs in the upper 70s. Northwest winds 10 to 15 miles per hour with gusts up to 25 miles per hour. Wednesday night, clear. Lows in the upper 50s. The Nearshore Marine Forecast. For the following marine location, the islands to Vermilion. West of today, southwest winds 5 to 10 knots becoming west. A slight chance of showers and thunderstorms late this morning. Waves 1 foot or less. Tonight, southwest winds 5 to 15 knots increasing to 15 to 20 knots. A chance of showers and thunderstorms in the evening, then showers with a chance of thunderstorms overnight. Waves 1 to 3 feet building to 2 to 4 feet. Tuesday, west winds 15 to 25 knots becoming northwest to 30 knots. Showers in the morning, then a chance of showers in the afternoon. Waves 3 to 6 feet building to 4 to 7 feet. Waves occasionally around 9 feet. Tuesday night, north winds to 30 knots diminishing to 15 to 25 knots. A chance of showers in the evening. Waves 4 to 7 feet. Waves occasionally around 9 feet. Winds and waves higher in and near thunderstorms. The water temperature off Toledo is 77 degrees, off Cleveland 73 degrees, and off Erie 75 degrees. The extended forecast for the Central Highlands. Thursday, mostly sunny. Highs in the upper 70s. Thursday night, clear. Lows in the upper 50s. Friday, mostly sunny in the morning, then becoming partly cloudy. Highs in the lower 80s. Friday night, mostly cloudy. Lows in the lower 60s. Saturday, partly sunny. A chance of showers in the afternoon. Highs in the lower 80s. Chance of rain 40%. Saturday night, mostly cloudy with a chance of showers. Lows in the lower 60s. Chance of rain 40%. Sunday, partly sunny. A chance of showers in the afternoon. Highs in the lower 80s. Chance of rain 40%. At 9 a.m., weather reports for selected cities. At Mansfield-Lom Regional Airport, it was mostly sunny. The temperature was 72 degrees, the dew point 68, and the relative humidity 87%. The wind was west, at 5 miles an hour. The pressure was 29.94 inches and steady. Elsewhere across Ohio, it was sunny, with a temperature of 73 at Dayton, and 72 at Columbus. It was mostly sunny, with a temperature of 72 at Wooster, 68 at Marion, and 73 at Cincinnati. It was partly sunny, with a temperature of 73 at Cleveland, 72 at Akron-Canton Regional Airport, 70 at Youngstown, and 72 at Findlay. At Toledo Express, it was cloudy, with a temperature of 74. Reports from nearby cities outside Ohio, it was mostly sunny, with a temperature of 71 at Pittsburgh, and 76 at Indianapolis. It was cloudy, with a temperature of 76 at Detroit, 72 at Buffalo, and 80 at Chicago. The current time is 10:04 a.m. Eastern Daylight Time. 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On the latest weather map, periodic showers and storms expected today and tonight before a cold front comes through Tuesday morning. High pressure then builds into the region for the end of the week. The forecast for the Central Highlands. Today, partly sunny. A chance of showers this morning. Highs in the mid-80s. West winds 5 to 10 miles per hour. Chance of rain 30%. Tonight, a chance of thunderstorms. Showers with lows in the upper 60s. Southwest winds 10 to 15 miles per hour with gusts up to 25 miles per hour. Chance of rain near 100%. Tuesday, mostly cloudy with a chance of showers with a slight chance of thunderstorms in the morning, then partly sunny in the afternoon. Humid with highs in the upper 70s. West winds 10 to 15 miles per hour, becoming northwest in the afternoon. Chance of rain 50%. Tuesday night, partly cloudy.
lows in the lower 60s. North winds 10 to 15 miles per hour with gusts up to 25 miles per hour. Wednesday, partly cloudy in the morning, then clearing. Highs in the upper 70s. Northwest winds 10 to 15 miles per hour with gusts up to 25 miles per hour. Wednesday night, clear. Lows in the upper 50s. At 10 a.m., weather reports for selected cities, elsewhere across Ohio, at Columbus, it was mostly sunny, with a temperature of 76. Reports from nearby cities outside Ohio, at Pittsburgh, it was mostly sunny, with a temperature of 74. The current time is 10:06 a.m. Eastern Daylight Time. 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We supply the latest available information for the Central Highlands over station WWG 57 from Butler on a frequency of 162.450 MHz. On the latest weather map, periodic showers and storms expected today and tonight before a cold front comes through Tuesday morning. High pressure then builds into the region for the end of the week. The forecast for the Central Highlands. Today, partly sunny. A chance of showers this morning. Highs in the mid-80s. West winds 5 to 10 miles per hour. Chance of rain 30%. Tonight, a chance of thunderstorms. Showers with lows in the upper 60s. Southwest winds 10 to 15 miles per hour with gusts up to 25 miles per hour. Chance of rain near 100%. Tuesday, mostly cloudy with a chance of showers with a slight chance of thunderstorms in the morning, then partly sunny in the afternoon. Humid with highs in the upper 70s. West winds 10 to 15 miles per hour, becoming northwest in the afternoon. Chance of rain 50%. Tuesday night, partly cloudy. Lows in the lower 60s. North winds 10 to 15 miles per hour with gusts up to 25 miles per hour. Wednesday, partly cloudy in the morning, then clearing. Highs in the upper 70s. Northwest winds 10 to 15 miles per hour with gusts up to 25 miles per hour. Wednesday night, clear. Lows in the upper 50s. At 10 a.m., weather reports for selected cities, elsewhere across Ohio, at Columbus, it was mostly sunny, with a temperature of 76. Reports from nearby cities outside Ohio, at Pittsburgh, it was mostly sunny, with a temperature of 74. The current time is 10:08 a.m. Eastern Daylight Time. 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We supply the latest available information for the Central Highlands over station WWG 57 from Butler on a frequency of 162.450 MHz. On the latest weather map, periodic showers and storms expected today and tonight before a cold front comes through Tuesday morning. High pressure then builds into the region for the end of the week. The forecast for the Central Highlands. Today, partly sunny. A chance of showers this morning. Highs in the mid-80s. West winds 5 to 10 miles per hour. Chance of rain 30%. Tonight, a chance of thunderstorms. Showers with lows in the upper 60s. Southwest winds 10 to 15 miles per hour with gusts up to 25 miles per hour. Chance of rain near 100%. Tuesday, mostly cloudy with a chance of showers with a slight chance of thunderstorms in the morning, then partly sunny in the afternoon. Humid with highs in the upper 70s. West winds 10 to 15 miles per hour, becoming northwest in the afternoon. Chance of rain 50%. Tuesday night, partly cloudy. Lows in the lower 60s. North winds 10 to 15 miles per hour with gusts up to 25 miles per hour. Wednesday, partly cloudy in the morning, then clearing. Highs in the upper 70s. Northwest winds 10 to 15 miles per hour with gusts up to 25 miles per hour. Wednesday night, clear. Lows in the upper 50s. The extended forecast for the Central Highlands. Thursday, mostly sunny. Highs in the upper 70s. Thursday night, clear. Lows in the upper 50s. Friday, mostly sunny in the morning, then becoming partly cloudy. Highs in the lower 80s. Friday night, mostly cloudy.
Lows in the lower 60s. Saturday, partly sunny. A chance of showers in the afternoon. Highs in the lower 80s. Chance of rain 40%. Saturday night, mostly cloudy with a chance of showers. Lows in the lower 60s. Chance of rain 40%. Sunday, partly sunny. A chance of showers in the afternoon. Highs in the lower 80s. Chance of rain 40%. At 10 a.m., weather reports for selected cities, elsewhere across Ohio, at Columbus, it was mostly sunny, with a temperature of 76. Reports from nearby cities outside Ohio, at Pittsburgh, it was mostly sunny, with a temperature of 74. The current time is 10:11 a.m. Eastern Daylight Time. 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On the latest weather map, periodic showers and storms expected today and tonight before a cold front comes through Tuesday morning. High pressure then builds into the region for the end of the week. The forecast for the Central Highlands. Today, partly sunny. A chance of showers this morning. Highs in the mid-80s. West winds 5 to 10 miles per hour. Chance of rain 30%. Tonight, a chance of thunderstorms. Showers with lows in the upper 60s. Southwest winds 10 to 15 miles per hour with gusts up to 25 miles per hour. Chance of rain near 100%. Tuesday, mostly cloudy with a chance of showers with a slight chance of thunderstorms in the morning, then partly sunny in the afternoon. Humid with highs in the upper 70s. West winds 10 to 15 miles per hour, becoming northwest in the afternoon. Chance of rain 50%. Tuesday night, partly cloudy. Lows in the lower 60s. North winds 10 to 15 miles per hour with gusts up to 25 miles per hour. Wednesday, partly cloudy in the morning, then clearing. Highs in the upper 70s. Northwest winds 10 to 15 miles per hour with gusts up to 25 miles per hour. Wednesday night, clear. Lows in the upper 50s. At 10 a.m., weather reports for selected cities, elsewhere across Ohio, at Columbus, it was mostly sunny, with a temperature of 76. Reports from nearby cities outside Ohio, at Pittsburgh, it was mostly sunny, with a temperature of 74. The current time is 10:13 a.m. Eastern Daylight Time. 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On the latest weather map, periodic showers and storms expected today and tonight before a cold front comes through Tuesday morning. High pressure then builds into the region for the end of the week. The forecast for the Central Highlands. Today, partly sunny. A chance of showers this morning. Highs in the mid-80s. West winds 5 to 10 miles per hour. Chance of rain 30%. Tonight, a chance of thunderstorms. Showers with lows in the upper 60s. Southwest winds 10 to 15 miles per hour with gusts up to 25 miles per hour. Chance of rain near 100%. Tuesday, mostly cloudy with a chance of showers with a slight chance of thunderstorms in the morning, then partly sunny in the afternoon. Humid with highs in the upper 70s. West winds 10 to 15 miles per hour, becoming northwest in the afternoon. Chance of rain 50%. Tuesday night, partly cloudy. Lows in the lower 60s. North winds 10 to 15 miles per hour with gusts up to 25 miles per hour. Wednesday, partly cloudy in the morning, then clearing. Highs in the upper 70s. Northwest winds 10 to 15 miles per hour with gusts up to 25 miles per hour. Wednesday night, clear. Lows in the upper 50s. At 10 a.m., weather reports for selected cities, elsewhere across Ohio, at Columbus, it was mostly sunny, with a temperature of 76. Reports from nearby cities outside Ohio, at Pittsburgh, it was mostly sunny, with a temperature of 74.
The current time is 10:15 a.m. Eastern Daylight Time. 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On the latest weather map, periodic showers and storms expected today and tonight before a cold front comes through Tuesday morning. High pressure then builds into the region for the end of the week. The forecast for the Central Highlands. Today, partly sunny. A chance of showers this morning. Highs in the mid-80s. West winds 5 to 10 miles per hour. Chance of rain 30%. Tonight, a chance of thunderstorms. Showers with lows in the upper 60s. Southwest winds 10 to 15 miles per hour with gusts up to 25 miles per hour. Chance of rain near 100%. Tuesday, mostly cloudy with a chance of showers with a slight chance of thunderstorms in the morning, then partly sunny in the afternoon. Humid with highs in the upper 70s. West winds 10 to 15 miles per hour, becoming northwest in the afternoon. Chance of rain 50%. Tuesday night, partly cloudy. Lows in the lower 60s. North winds 10 to 15 miles per hour with gusts up to 25 miles per hour. Wednesday, partly cloudy in the morning, then clearing. Highs in the upper 70s. Northwest winds 10 to 15 miles per hour with gusts up to 25 miles per hour. Wednesday night, clear. Lows in the upper 50s. At 10 a.m., weather reports for selected cities, elsewhere across Ohio, at Columbus, it was mostly sunny, with a temperature of 76. Reports from nearby cities outside Ohio, at Pittsburgh, it was mostly sunny, with a temperature of 74. The current time is 10:17 a.m. Eastern Daylight Time. 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On the latest weather map, periodic showers and storms expected today and tonight before a cold front comes through Tuesday morning. High pressure then builds into the region for the end of the week. The forecast for the Central Highlands. Today, partly sunny. A chance of showers this morning. Highs in the mid-80s. West winds 5 to 10 miles per hour. Chance of rain 30%. Tonight, a chance of thunderstorms. Showers with lows in the upper 60s. Southwest winds 10 to 15 miles per hour with gusts up to 25 miles per hour. Chance of rain near 100%. Tuesday, mostly cloudy with a chance of showers with a slight chance of thunderstorms in the morning, then partly sunny in the afternoon. Humid with highs in the upper 70s. West winds 10 to 15 miles per hour, becoming northwest in the afternoon. Chance of rain 50%. Tuesday night, partly cloudy. Lows in the lower 60s. North winds 10 to 15 miles per hour with gusts up to 25 miles per hour. Wednesday, partly cloudy in the morning, then clearing. Highs in the upper 70s. Northwest winds 10 to 15 miles per hour with gusts up to 25 miles per hour. Wednesday night, clear. Lows in the upper 50s. At 10 a.m., weather reports for selected cities, elsewhere across Ohio, at Columbus, it was mostly sunny, with a temperature of 76. Reports from nearby cities outside Ohio, at Pittsburgh, it was mostly sunny, with a temperature of 74. The current time is 10:19 a.m. Eastern Daylight Time. 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We supply the latest available information for the Central Highlands over station WWG57 from Butler on a frequency of 162.450 MHz. The extended forecast for the Central Highlands. Thursday, mostly sunny. Highs in the upper 70s. Thursday night, clear. Lows in the upper 50s. Friday, mostly sunny in the morning, then becoming partly cloudy. Highs in the lower 80s. Friday night, mostly cloudy.
lows in the lower 60s. Saturday, partly sunny. A chance of showers in the afternoon. Highs in the lower 80s. Chance of rain 40%. Saturday night, mostly cloudy with a chance of showers. Lows in the lower 60s. Chance of rain 40%. Sunday, partly sunny. A chance of showers in the afternoon. Highs in the lower 80s. Chance of rain 40%. On the latest weather map, periodic showers and storms expected today and tonight before a cold front comes through Tuesday morning. High pressure then builds into the region for the end of the week. The forecast for the Central Highlands. Today, partly sunny. A chance of showers this morning. Highs in the mid-80s. West winds 5 to 10 miles per hour. Chance of rain 30%. Tonight, a chance of thunderstorms. Showers with lows in the upper 60s. Southwest winds 10 to 15 miles per hour with gusts up to 25 miles per hour. Chance of rain near 100%. Tuesday, mostly cloudy with a chance of showers with a slight chance of thunderstorms in the morning, then partly sunny in the afternoon. Humid with highs in the upper 70s. West winds 10 to 15 miles per hour, becoming northwest in the afternoon. Chance of rain 50%. Tuesday night, partly cloudy. Lows in the lower 60s. North winds 10 to 15 miles per hour with gusts up to 25 miles per hour. Wednesday, partly cloudy in the morning, then clearing. Highs in the upper 70s. Northwest winds 10 to 15 miles per hour with gusts up to 25 miles per hour. Wednesday night, clear. Lows in the upper 50s. At 10 a.m., weather reports for selected cities, elsewhere across Ohio, at Columbus, it was mostly sunny, with a temperature of 76. Reports from nearby cities outside Ohio, at Pittsburgh, it was mostly sunny, with a temperature of 74. The current time is 10:22 a.m. Eastern Daylight Time. 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On the latest weather map, periodic showers and storms expected today and tonight before a cold front comes through Tuesday morning. High pressure then builds into the region for the end of the week. The forecast for the Central Highlands. Today, partly sunny. A chance of showers this morning. Highs in the mid-80s. West winds 5 to 10 miles per hour. Chance of rain 30%. Tonight, a chance of thunderstorms. Showers with lows in the upper 60s. Southwest winds 10 to 15 miles per hour with gusts up to 25 miles per hour. Chance of rain near 100%. Tuesday, mostly cloudy with a chance of showers with a slight chance of thunderstorms in the morning, then partly sunny in the afternoon. Humid with highs in the upper 70s. West winds 10 to 15 miles per hour, becoming northwest in the afternoon. Chance of rain 50%. Tuesday night, partly cloudy. Lows in the lower 60s. North winds 10 to 15 miles per hour with gusts up to 25 miles per hour. Wednesday, partly cloudy in the morning, then clearing. Highs in the upper 70s. Northwest winds 10 to 15 miles per hour with gusts up to 25 miles per hour. Wednesday night, clear. Lows in the upper 50s. At 10 a.m., weather reports for selected cities, elsewhere across Ohio, at Columbus, it was mostly sunny, with a temperature of 76. Reports from nearby cities outside Ohio, at Pittsburgh, it was mostly sunny, with a temperature of 74. The current time is 10:25 a.m. Eastern Daylight Time. 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On the latest weather map, periodic showers and storms expected today and tonight before a cold front comes through Tuesday morning. High pressure then builds into the region for the end of the week. The forecast for the Central Highlands. Today, partly sunny.
A chance of showers this morning. Highs in the mid-80s. West winds 5 to 10 miles per hour. Chance of rain 30%. Tonight, a chance of thunderstorms. Showers with lows in the upper 60s. Southwest winds 10 to 15 miles per hour with gusts up to 25 miles per hour. Chance of rain near 100%. Tuesday, mostly cloudy with a chance of showers with a slight chance of thunderstorms in the morning, then partly sunny in the afternoon. Humid with highs in the upper 70s. West winds 10 to 15 miles per hour, becoming northwest in the afternoon. Chance of rain 50%. Tuesday night, partly cloudy. Lows in the lower 60s. North winds 10 to 15 miles per hour with gusts up to 25 miles per hour. Wednesday, partly cloudy in the morning, then clearing. Highs in the upper 70s. Northwest winds 10 to 15 miles per hour with gusts up to 25 miles per hour. Wednesday night, clear. Lows in the upper 50s. At 10 a.m., weather reports for selected cities, elsewhere across Ohio, at Columbus, it was mostly sunny, with a temperature of 76. Reports from nearby cities outside Ohio, at Pittsburgh, it was mostly sunny, with a temperature of 74. The current time is 10:27 a.m. Eastern Daylight Time. 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On the latest weather map, periodic showers and storms expected today and tonight before a cold front comes through Tuesday morning. High pressure then builds into the region for the end of the week. The forecast for the Central Highlands. Today, partly sunny. A chance of showers this morning. Highs in the mid-80s. West winds 5 to 10 miles per hour. Chance of rain 30%. Tonight, a chance of thunderstorms. Showers with lows in the upper 60s. Southwest winds 10 to 15 miles per hour with gusts up to 25 miles per hour. Chance of rain near 100%. Tuesday, mostly cloudy with a chance of showers with a slight chance of thunderstorms in the morning, then partly sunny in the afternoon. Humid with highs in the upper 70s. West winds 10 to 15 miles per hour, becoming northwest in the afternoon. Chance of rain 50%. Tuesday night, partly cloudy. Lows in the lower 60s. North winds 10 to 15 miles per hour with gusts up to 25 miles per hour. Wednesday, partly cloudy in the morning, then clearing. Highs in the upper 70s. Northwest winds 10 to 15 miles per hour with gusts up to 25 miles per hour. Wednesday night, clear. Lows in the upper 50s. At 10 a.m., weather reports for selected cities, elsewhere across Ohio, at Columbus, it was mostly sunny, with a temperature of 76. Reports from nearby cities outside Ohio, at Pittsburgh, it was mostly sunny, with a temperature of 74. The current time is 10:29 a.m. Eastern Daylight Time. 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We supply the latest available information for the Central Highlands over station WWG57 from Butler on a frequency of 162.450 MHz. On the latest weather map, periodic showers and storms expected today and tonight before a cold front comes through Tuesday morning. High pressure then builds into the region for the end of the week. The forecast for the Central Highlands. Today, partly sunny. A chance of showers this morning. Highs in the mid-80s. West winds 5 to 10 miles per hour. Chance of rain 30%. Tonight, a chance of thunderstorms. Showers with lows in the upper 60s. Southwest winds 10 to 15 miles per hour with gusts up to 25 miles per hour. Chance of rain near 100%. Tuesday, mostly cloudy with a chance of showers with a slight chance of thunderstorms in the morning, then partly sunny in the afternoon. Humid with highs in the upper 70s. West winds 10 to 15 miles per hour, becoming northwest in the afternoon. Chance of rain 50%. Tuesday night, partly cloudy. Lows in the lower 60s.
North winds 10 to 15 miles per hour with gusts up to 25 miles per hour. Wednesday, partly cloudy in the morning, then clearing. Highs in the upper 70s. Northwest winds 10 to 15 miles per hour with gusts up to 25 miles per hour. Wednesday night, clear. Lows in the upper 50s. The extended forecast for the Central Highlands. Thursday, mostly sunny. Highs in the upper 70s. Thursday night, clear. Lows in the upper 50s. Friday, mostly sunny in the morning, then becoming partly cloudy. Highs in the lower 80s. Friday night, mostly cloudy. Lows in the lower 60s. Saturday, partly sunny. A chance of showers in the afternoon. Highs in the lower 80s. Chance of rain 40%. Saturday night, mostly cloudy with a chance of showers. Lows in the lower 60s. Chance of rain 40%. Sunday, partly sunny. A chance of showers in the afternoon. Highs in the lower 80s. Chance of rain 40%. At 10 a.m., weather reports for selected cities, elsewhere across Ohio, at Columbus, it was mostly sunny, with a temperature of 76. Reports from nearby cities outside Ohio, at Pittsburgh, it was mostly sunny, with a temperature of 74. The current time is 10:32 a.m. Eastern Daylight Time. 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On the latest weather map, periodic showers and storms expected today and tonight before a cold front comes through Tuesday morning. High pressure then builds into the region for the end of the week. The forecast for the Central Highlands. Today, partly sunny. A chance of showers this morning. Highs in the mid-80s. West winds 5 to 10 miles per hour. Chance of rain 30%. Tonight, a chance of thunderstorms. Showers with lows in the upper 60s. Southwest winds 10 to 15 miles per hour with gusts up to 25 miles per hour. Chance of rain near 100%. Tuesday, mostly cloudy with a chance of showers with a slight chance of thunderstorms in the morning, then partly sunny in the afternoon. Humid with highs in the upper 70s. West winds 10 to 15 miles per hour, becoming northwest in the afternoon. Chance of rain 50%. Tuesday night, partly cloudy. Lows in the lower 60s. North winds 10 to 15 miles per hour with gusts up to 25 miles per hour. Wednesday, partly cloudy in the morning, then clearing. Highs in the upper 70s. Northwest winds 10 to 15 miles per hour with gusts up to 25 miles per hour. Wednesday night, clear. Lows in the upper 50s. At 10 a.m., weather reports for selected cities, elsewhere across Ohio, at Columbus, it was mostly sunny, with a temperature of 76. Reports from nearby cities outside Ohio, at Pittsburgh, it was mostly sunny, with a temperature of 74. The current time is 10:34 a.m. Eastern Daylight Time. 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On the latest weather map, periodic showers and storms expected today and tonight before a cold front comes through Tuesday morning. High pressure then builds into the region for the end of the week. The forecast for the Central Highlands. Today, partly sunny. A chance of showers this morning. Highs in the mid-80s. West winds 5 to 10 miles per hour. Chance of rain 30%. Tonight, a chance of thunderstorms. Showers with lows in the upper 60s. Southwest winds 10 to 15 miles per hour with gusts up to 25 miles per hour. Chance of rain near 100%. Tuesday, mostly cloudy with a chance of showers with a slight chance of thunderstorms in the morning, then partly sunny in the afternoon. Humid with highs in the upper 70s. West winds 10 to 15 miles per hour, becoming northwest in the afternoon.
chance of rain 50%. Tuesday night, partly cloudy. Lows in the lower 60s. North winds 10 to 15 miles per hour with gusts up to 25 miles per hour. Wednesday, partly cloudy in the morning, then clearing. Highs in the upper 70s. Northwest winds 10 to 15 miles per hour with gusts up to 25 miles per hour. Wednesday night, clear. Lows in the upper 50s. At 10 a.m., weather reports for selected cities, elsewhere across Ohio, at Columbus, it was mostly sunny, with a temperature of 76. Reports from nearby cities outside Ohio, at Pittsburgh, it was mostly sunny, with a temperature of 74. The current time is 10:36 a.m. Eastern Daylight Time. 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We supply the latest available information for the Central Highlands over station WWG 57 from Butler on a frequency of 162.450 MHz. On the latest weather map, periodic showers and storms expected today and tonight before a cold front comes through Tuesday morning. High pressure then builds into the region for the end of the week. The forecast for the Central Highlands. Today, partly sunny. A chance of showers this morning. Highs in the mid-80s. West winds 5 to 10 miles per hour. Chance of rain 30%. Tonight, a chance of thunderstorms. Showers with lows in the upper 60s. Southwest winds 10 to 15 miles per hour with gusts up to 25 miles per hour. Chance of rain near 100%. Tuesday, mostly cloudy with a chance of showers with a slight chance of thunderstorms in the morning, then partly sunny in the afternoon. Humid with highs in the upper 70s. West winds 10 to 15 miles per hour, becoming northwest in the afternoon. Chance of rain 50%. Tuesday night, partly cloudy. Lows in the lower 60s. North winds 10 to 15 miles per hour with gusts up to 25 miles per hour. Wednesday, partly cloudy in the morning, then clearing. Highs in the upper 70s. Northwest winds 10 to 15 miles per hour with gusts up to 25 miles per hour. Wednesday night, clear. Lows in the upper 50s. At 10 a.m., weather reports for selected cities, elsewhere across Ohio, at Columbus, it was mostly sunny, with a temperature of 76. Reports from nearby cities outside Ohio, at Pittsburgh, it was mostly sunny, with a temperature of 74. The current time is 10:38 a.m. Eastern Daylight Time. 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We supply the latest available information for the Central Highlands over station WWG 57 from Butler on a frequency of 162.450 MHz. On the latest weather map, periodic showers and storms expected today and tonight before a cold front comes through Tuesday morning. High pressure then builds into the region for the end of the week. The forecast for the Central Highlands. Today, partly sunny. A chance of showers this morning. Highs in the mid-80s. West winds 5 to 10 miles per hour. Chance of rain 30%. Tonight, a chance of thunderstorms. Showers with lows in the upper 60s. Southwest winds 10 to 15 miles per hour with gusts up to 25 miles per hour. Chance of rain near 100%. Tuesday, mostly cloudy with a chance of showers with a slight chance of thunderstorms in the morning, then partly sunny in the afternoon. Humid with highs in the upper 70s. West winds 10 to 15 miles per hour, becoming northwest in the afternoon. Chance of rain 50%. Tuesday night, partly cloudy. Lows in the lower 60s. North winds 10 to 15 miles per hour with gusts up to 25 miles per hour. Wednesday, partly cloudy in the morning, then clearing. Highs in the upper 70s. Northwest winds 10 to 15 miles per hour with gusts up to 25 miles per hour. Wednesday night, clear. Lows in the upper 50s. The extended forecast for the Central Highlands. Thursday, mostly sunny. Highs in the upper 70s. Thursday night, clear. Lows in the upper 50s. Friday, mostly sunny in the morning, then becoming partly cloudy.
Highs in the lower 80s. Friday night, mostly cloudy. Lows in the lower 60s. Saturday, partly sunny. A chance of showers in the afternoon. Highs in the lower 80s. Chance of rain 40%. Saturday night, mostly cloudy with a chance of showers. Lows in the lower 60s. Chance of rain 40%. Sunday, partly sunny. A chance of showers in the afternoon. Highs in the lower 80s. Chance of rain 40%. At 10 a.m., weather reports for selected cities, elsewhere across Ohio, at Columbus, it was mostly sunny, with a temperature of 76. Reports from nearby cities outside Ohio, at Pittsburgh, it was mostly sunny, with a temperature of 74. The current time is 10:41 a.m. Eastern Daylight Time. 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We supply the latest available information for the Central Highlands over station WWG 57 from Butler on a frequency of 162.450 MHz. On the latest weather map, periodic showers and storms expected today and tonight before a cold front comes through Tuesday morning. High pressure then builds into the region for the end of the week. The forecast for the Central Highlands. Today, partly sunny. A chance of showers this morning. Highs in the mid-80s. West winds 5 to 10 miles per hour. Chance of rain 30%. Tonight, a chance of thunderstorms. Showers with lows in the upper 60s. Southwest winds 10 to 15 miles per hour with gusts up to 25 miles per hour. Chance of rain near 100%. Tuesday, mostly cloudy with a chance of showers with a slight chance of thunderstorms in the morning, then partly sunny in the afternoon. Humid with highs in the upper 70s. West winds 10 to 15 miles per hour, becoming northwest in the afternoon. Chance of rain 50%. Tuesday night, partly cloudy. Lows in the lower 60s. North winds 10 to 15 miles per hour with gusts up to 25 miles per hour. Wednesday, partly cloudy in the morning, then clearing. Highs in the upper 70s. Northwest winds 10 to 15 miles per hour with gusts up to 25 miles per hour. Wednesday night, clear. Lows in the upper 50s. At 10 a.m., weather reports for selected cities, elsewhere across Ohio, at Columbus, it was mostly sunny, with a temperature of 76. Reports from nearby cities outside Ohio, at Pittsburgh, it was mostly sunny, with a temperature of 74. The current time is 10:43 a.m. Eastern Daylight Time. 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We supply the latest available information for the Central Highlands over station WWG 57 from Butler on a frequency of 162.450 MHz. On the latest weather map, periodic showers and storms expected today and tonight before a cold front comes through Tuesday morning. High pressure then builds into the region for the end of the week. The forecast for the Central Highlands. Today, partly sunny. A chance of showers this morning. Highs in the mid-80s. West winds 5 to 10 miles per hour. Chance of rain 30%. Tonight, a chance of thunderstorms. Showers with lows in the upper 60s. Southwest winds 10 to 15 miles per hour with gusts up to 25 miles per hour. Chance of rain near 100%. Tuesday, mostly cloudy with a chance of showers with a slight chance of thunderstorms in the morning, then partly sunny in the afternoon. Humid with highs in the upper 70s. West winds 10 to 15 miles per hour, becoming northwest in the afternoon. Chance of rain 50%. Tuesday night, partly cloudy. Lows in the lower 60s. North winds 10 to 15 miles per hour with gusts up to 25 miles per hour. Wednesday, partly cloudy in the morning, then clearing. Highs in the upper 70s. Northwest winds 10 to 15 miles per hour with gusts up to 25 miles per hour. Wednesday night, clear. Lows in the upper 50s. At 10 a.m., weather reports for selected cities, elsewhere across Ohio, at Columbus, it was mostly sunny, with a temperature of 76.
Reports from nearby cities outside Ohio. At Pittsburgh, it was mostly sunny, with a temperature of 74. The current time is 10:45 a.m. Eastern Daylight Time. 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We supply the latest available information for the Central Highlands over station WWG 57 from Butler on a frequency of 162.450 MHz. On the latest weather map, periodic showers and storms expected today and tonight before a cold front comes through Tuesday morning. High pressure then builds into the region for the end of the week. The forecast for the Central Highlands. Today, partly sunny. A chance of showers this morning. Highs in the mid-80s. West winds 5 to 10 miles per hour. Chance of rain 30%. Tonight, a chance of thunderstorms. Showers with lows in the upper 60s. Southwest winds 10 to 15 miles per hour with gusts up to 25 miles per hour. Chance of rain near 100%. Tuesday, mostly cloudy with a chance of showers with a slight chance of thunderstorms in the morning, then partly sunny in the afternoon. Humid with highs in the upper 70s. West winds 10 to 15 miles per hour, becoming northwest in the afternoon. Chance of rain 50%. Tuesday night, partly cloudy. Lows in the lower 60s. North winds 10 to 15 miles per hour with gusts up to 25 miles per hour. Wednesday, partly cloudy in the morning, then clearing. Highs in the upper 70s. Northwest winds 10 to 15 miles per hour with gusts up to 25 miles per hour. Wednesday night, clear. Lows in the upper 50s. At 10 a.m., weather reports for selected cities, elsewhere across Ohio. At Columbus, it was mostly sunny, with a temperature of 76. Reports from nearby cities outside Ohio. At Pittsburgh, it was mostly sunny, with a temperature of 74. The current time is 10:47 a.m. Eastern Daylight Time. 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On the latest weather map, periodic showers and storms expected today and tonight before a cold front comes through Tuesday morning. High pressure then builds into the region for the end of the week. The forecast for the Central Highlands. Today, partly sunny. A chance of showers this morning. Highs in the mid-80s. West winds 5 to 10 miles per hour. Chance of rain 30%. Tonight, a chance of thunderstorms. Showers with lows in the upper 60s. Southwest winds 10 to 15 miles per hour with gusts up to 25 miles per hour. Chance of rain near 100%. Tuesday, mostly cloudy with a chance of showers with a slight chance of thunderstorms in the morning, then partly sunny in the afternoon. Humid with highs in the upper 70s. West winds 10 to 15 miles per hour, becoming northwest in the afternoon. Chance of rain 50%. Tuesday night, partly cloudy. Lows in the lower 60s. North winds 10 to 15 miles per hour with gusts up to 25 miles per hour. Wednesday, partly cloudy in the morning, then clearing. Highs in the upper 70s. Northwest winds 10 to 15 miles per hour with gusts up to 25 miles per hour. Wednesday night, clear. Lows in the upper 50s. At 10 a.m., weather reports for selected cities, elsewhere across Ohio. At Columbus, it was mostly sunny, with a temperature of 76. Reports from nearby cities outside Ohio. At Pittsburgh, it was mostly sunny, with a temperature of 74. The extended forecast for the Central Highlands. Thursday, mostly sunny. Highs in the upper 70s. Thursday night, clear. Lows in the upper 50s. Friday, mostly sunny in the morning, then becoming partly cloudy. Highs in the lower 80s. Friday night, mostly cloudy. Lows in the lower 60s. Saturday, partly sunny. A chance of showers in the afternoon. Highs in the lower 80s. Chance of rain 40%. Saturday night, mostly cloudy with a chance of showers.
lows in the lower 60s. Chance of rain 40%. Sunday, partly sunny. A chance of showers in the afternoon. Highs in the lower 80s. Chance of rain 40%. The current time is 10:50 a.m. Eastern Daylight Time. 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On the latest weather map, periodic showers and storms expected today and tonight before a cold front comes through Tuesday morning. High pressure then builds into the region for the end of the week. The forecast for the Central Highlands. Today, partly sunny. A chance of showers this morning. Highs in the mid-80s. West winds 5 to 10 miles per hour. Chance of rain 30%. Tonight, a chance of thunderstorms. Showers with lows in the upper 60s. Southwest winds 10 to 15 miles per hour with gusts up to 25 miles per hour. Chance of rain near 100%. Tuesday, mostly cloudy with a chance of showers with a slight chance of thunderstorms in the morning, then partly sunny in the afternoon. Humid with highs in the upper 70s. West winds 10 to 15 miles per hour, becoming northwest in the afternoon. Chance of rain 50%. Tuesday night, partly cloudy. Lows in the lower 60s. North winds 10 to 15 miles per hour with gusts up to 25 miles per hour. Wednesday, partly cloudy in the morning, then clearing. Highs in the upper 70s. Northwest winds 10 to 15 miles per hour with gusts up to 25 miles per hour. Wednesday night, clear. Lows in the upper 50s. At 10 a.m., weather reports for selected cities, elsewhere across Ohio. At Columbus, it was mostly sunny, with a temperature of 76. Reports from nearby cities outside Ohio. At Pittsburgh, it was mostly sunny, with a temperature of 74. The current time is 10:52 a.m. Eastern Daylight Time. 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On the latest weather map, periodic showers and storms expected today and tonight before a cold front comes through Tuesday morning. High pressure then builds into the region for the end of the week. The forecast for the Central Highlands. Today, partly sunny. A chance of showers this morning. Highs in the mid-80s. West winds 5 to 10 miles per hour. Chance of rain 30%. Tonight, a chance of thunderstorms. Showers with lows in the upper 60s. Southwest winds 10 to 15 miles per hour with gusts up to 25 miles per hour. Chance of rain near 100%. Tuesday, mostly cloudy with a chance of showers with a slight chance of thunderstorms in the morning, then partly sunny in the afternoon. Humid with highs in the upper 70s. West winds 10 to 15 miles per hour, becoming northwest in the afternoon. Chance of rain 50%. Tuesday night, partly cloudy. Lows in the lower 60s. North winds 10 to 15 miles per hour with gusts up to 25 miles per hour. Wednesday, partly cloudy in the morning, then clearing. Highs in the upper 70s. Northwest winds 10 to 15 miles per hour with gusts up to 25 miles per hour. Wednesday night, clear. Lows in the upper 50s. At 10 a.m., weather reports for selected cities, elsewhere across Ohio. At Columbus, it was mostly sunny, with a temperature of 76. Reports from nearby cities outside Ohio. At Pittsburgh, it was mostly sunny, with a temperature of 74. The current time is 10:55 a.m. Eastern Daylight Time. 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On the latest weather map, periodic showers and storms expected today and tonight before a cold front comes through Tuesday morning.
High pressure then builds into the region for the end of the week.

southwest winds 5 to 10 knots becoming west. A slight chance of showers and thunderstorms late this morning. Waves 1 foot or less. Tonight, southwest winds 5 to 15 knots increasing to 15 to 20 knots. A chance of showers and thunderstorms in the evening, then showers with a chance of thunderstorms overnight. Waves 1 to 3 feet building to 2 to 4 feet. Tuesday, west winds 15 to 25 knots becoming northwest to 30 knots. Showers in the morning, then a chance of showers in the afternoon. Waves 3 to 6 feet building to 4 to 7 feet. Waves occasionally around 9 feet. Tuesday night, north winds to 30 knots diminishing to 15 to 25 knots. A chance of showers in the evening. Waves 4 to 7 feet. Waves occasionally around 9 feet. Winds and waves higher in and near thunderstorms. The water temperature off Toledo is 77 degrees, off Cleveland 73 degrees, and off Derry 75 degrees. The extended forecast for the Central Highlands. Thursday, mostly sunny. Highs in the upper 70s. Thursday night, clear. Lows in the upper 50s. Friday, mostly sunny in the morning, then becoming partly cloudy. Highs in the lower 80s. Friday night, mostly cloudy. Lows in the lower 60s. Saturday, partly sunny. A chance of showers in the afternoon. Highs in the lower 80s. Chance of rain 40%. Saturday night, mostly cloudy with a chance of showers. Lows in the lower 60s. Chance of rain 40%. Sunday, partly sunny. A chance of showers in the afternoon. Highs in the lower 80s. Chance of rain 40%. At 10 a.m., weather reports for selected cities, elsewhere across Ohio, at Columbus, it was mostly sunny, with a temperature of 76. Reports from nearby cities outside Ohio, at Pittsburgh, it was mostly sunny, with a temperature of 74. The current time is 11:03 a.m. Eastern Daylight Time. 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On the latest weather map, periodic showers and storms expected today and tonight before a cold front comes through Tuesday morning. High pressure then builds into the region for the end of the week. The forecast for the Central Highlands. Today, partly sunny. A chance of showers this morning. Highs in the mid-80s. West winds 5 to 10 miles per hour. Chance of rain 30%. Tonight, a chance of thunderstorms. Showers with lows in the upper 60s. Southwest winds 10 to 15 miles per hour with gusts up to 25 miles per hour. Chance of rain near 100%. Tuesday, mostly cloudy with a chance of showers with a slight chance of thunderstorms in the morning, then partly sunny in the afternoon. Humid with highs in the upper 70s. West winds 10 to 15 miles per hour, becoming northwest in the afternoon. Chance of rain 50%. Tuesday night, partly cloudy. Lows in the lower 60s. North winds 10 to 15 miles per hour with gusts up to 25 miles per hour. Wednesday, partly cloudy in the morning, then clearing. Highs in the upper 70s. Northwest winds 10 to 15 miles per hour with gusts up to 25 miles per hour. Wednesday night, clear. Lows in the upper 50s. At 11 a.m., weather reports for selected cities, elsewhere across Ohio, at Columbus, it was cloudy, with a temperature of 79. Reports from nearby cities outside Ohio, at Pittsburgh, it was mostly sunny, with a temperature of 77. The current time is 11:05 a.m. Eastern Daylight Time. 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We supply the latest available information for the Central Highlands over station WWG57 from Butler on a frequency of 162.450 MHz. On the latest weather map, periodic showers and storms expected today and tonight before a cold front comes through Tuesday morning. High pressure then builds into the region for the end of the week. The forecast for the Central Highlands.
Today, partly sunny. A chance of showers this morning. Highs in the mid-80s. West winds 5 to 10 miles per hour. Chance of rain 30%. Tonight, a chance of thunderstorms. Showers with lows in the upper 60s. Southwest winds 10 to 15 miles per hour with gusts up to 25 miles per hour. Chance of rain near 100%. Tuesday, mostly cloudy with a chance of showers with a slight chance of thunderstorms in the morning, then partly sunny in the afternoon. Humid with highs in the upper 70s. West winds 10 to 15 miles per hour, becoming northwest in the afternoon. Chance of rain 50%. Tuesday night, partly cloudy. Lows in the lower 60s. North winds 10 to 15 miles per hour with gusts up to 25 miles per hour. Wednesday, partly cloudy in the morning, then clearing. Highs in the upper 70s. Northwest winds 10 to 15 miles per hour with gusts up to 25 miles per hour. Wednesday night, clear. Lows in the upper 50s. At 11 a.m., weather reports for selected cities, elsewhere across Ohio, at Columbus, it was cloudy, with a temperature of 79. Reports from nearby cities outside Ohio, at Pittsburgh, it was mostly sunny, with a temperature of 77. The current time is 11:07 a.m. Eastern Daylight Time. 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On the latest weather map, periodic showers and storms expected today and tonight before a cold front comes through Tuesday morning. High pressure then builds into the region for the end of the week. The forecast for the Central Highlands. Today, partly sunny. A chance of showers this morning. Highs in the mid-80s. West winds 5 to 10 miles per hour. Chance of rain 30%. Tonight, a chance of thunderstorms. Showers with lows in the upper 60s. Southwest winds 10 to 15 miles per hour with gusts up to 25 miles per hour. Chance of rain near 100%. Tuesday, mostly cloudy with a chance of showers with a slight chance of thunderstorms in the morning, then partly sunny in the afternoon. Humid with highs in the upper 70s. West winds 10 to 15 miles per hour, becoming northwest in the afternoon. Chance of rain 50%. Tuesday night, partly cloudy. Lows in the lower 60s. North winds 10 to 15 miles per hour with gusts up to 25 miles per hour. Wednesday, partly cloudy in the morning, then clearing. Highs in the upper 70s. Northwest winds 10 to 15 miles per hour with gusts up to 25 miles per hour. Wednesday night, clear. Lows in the upper 50s. At 11 a.m., weather reports for selected cities, elsewhere across Ohio, at Columbus, it was cloudy, with a temperature of 79. Reports from nearby cities outside Ohio, at Pittsburgh, it was mostly sunny, with a temperature of 77. The current time is 11:09 a.m. Eastern Daylight Time. 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We supply the latest available information for the Central Highlands over station WWG57 from Butler on a frequency of 162.450 MHz. The extended forecast for the Central Highlands. Thursday, mostly sunny. Highs in the upper 70s. Thursday night, clear. Lows in the upper 50s. Friday, mostly sunny in the morning, then becoming partly cloudy. Highs in the lower 80s. Friday night, mostly cloudy. Lows in the lower 60s. Saturday, partly sunny. A chance of showers in the afternoon. Highs in the lower 80s. Chance of rain 40%. Saturday night, mostly cloudy with a chance of showers. Lows in the lower 60s. Chance of rain 40%. Sunday, partly sunny. A chance of showers in the afternoon. Highs in the lower 80s. Chance of rain 40%. On the latest weather map, periodic showers and storms expected today and tonight before a cold front comes through Tuesday morning.
High pressure then builds into the region for the end of the week. The forecast for the Central Highlands. Today, partly sunny. A chance of showers this morning. Highs in the mid-80s. West winds 5 to 10 miles per hour. Chance of rain 30%. Tonight, a chance of thunderstorms. Showers with lows in the upper 60s. Southwest winds 10 to 15 miles per hour with gusts up to 25 miles per hour. Chance of rain near 100%. Tuesday, mostly cloudy with a chance of showers with a slight chance of thunderstorms in the morning, then partly sunny in the afternoon. Humid with highs in the upper 70s. West winds 10 to 15 miles per hour, becoming northwest in the afternoon. Chance of rain 50%. Tuesday night, partly cloudy. Lows in the lower 60s. North winds 10 to 15 miles per hour with gusts up to 25 miles per hour. Wednesday, partly cloudy in the morning, then clearing. Highs in the upper 70s. Northwest winds 10 to 15 miles per hour with gusts up to 25 miles per hour. Wednesday night, clear. Lows in the upper 50s. At 11 a.m., weather reports for selected cities, elsewhere across Ohio, at Columbus, it was cloudy, with a temperature of 79. Reports from nearby cities outside Ohio, at Pittsburgh, it was mostly sunny, with a temperature of 77. The current time is 11:12 a.m. Eastern Daylight Time. 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On the latest weather map, periodic showers and storms expected today and tonight before a cold front comes through Tuesday morning. High pressure then builds into the region for the end of the week. The forecast for the Central Highlands. Today, partly sunny. A chance of showers this morning. Highs in the mid-80s. West winds 5 to 10 miles per hour. Chance of rain 30%. Tonight, a chance of thunderstorms. Showers with lows in the upper 60s. Southwest winds 10 to 15 miles per hour with gusts up to 25 miles per hour. Chance of rain near 100%. Tuesday, mostly cloudy with a chance of showers with a slight chance of thunderstorms in the morning, then partly sunny in the afternoon. Humid with highs in the upper 70s. West winds 10 to 15 miles per hour, becoming northwest in the afternoon. Chance of rain 50%. Tuesday night, partly cloudy. Lows in the lower 60s. North winds 10 to 15 miles per hour with gusts up to 25 miles per hour. Wednesday, partly cloudy in the morning, then clearing. Highs in the upper 70s. Northwest winds 10 to 15 miles per hour with gusts up to 25 miles per hour. Wednesday night, clear. Lows in the upper 50s. At 11 a.m., weather reports for selected cities, elsewhere across Ohio, at Columbus, it was cloudy, with a temperature of 79. Reports from nearby cities outside Ohio, at Pittsburgh, it was mostly sunny, with a temperature of 77. The current time is 11:14 a.m. Eastern Daylight Time. 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On the latest weather map, periodic showers and storms expected today and tonight before a cold front comes through Tuesday morning. High pressure then builds into the region for the end of the week. The forecast for the Central Highlands. Today, partly sunny. A chance of showers this morning. Highs in the mid-80s. West winds 5 to 10 miles per hour. Chance of rain 30%. Tonight, a chance of thunderstorms. Showers with lows in the upper 60s. Southwest winds 10 to 15 miles per hour with gusts up to 25 miles per hour. Chance of rain near 100%. Tuesday, mostly cloudy with a chance of showers with a slight chance of thunderstorms in the morning, then partly sunny in the afternoon. Humid with highs in the upper 70s. West winds 10 to 15 miles per hour,
becoming northwest in the afternoon. Chance of rain 50%. Tuesday night, partly cloudy. Lows in the lower 60s. North winds 10 to 15 miles per hour with gusts up to 25 miles per hour. Wednesday, partly cloudy in the morning, then clearing. Highs in the upper 70s. Northwest winds 10 to 15 miles per hour with gusts up to 25 miles per hour. Wednesday night, clear. Lows in the upper 50s. At 11 a.m., weather reports for selected cities, elsewhere across Ohio, at Columbus, it was cloudy, with a temperature of 79. Reports from nearby cities outside Ohio, at Pittsburgh, it was mostly sunny, with a temperature of 77. The current time is 11:17 a.m. Eastern Daylight Time. 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We supply the latest available information for the Central Highlands over station WWG 57 from Butler on a frequency of 162.450 MHz. On the latest weather map, periodic showers and storms expected today and tonight before a cold front comes through Tuesday morning. High pressure then builds into the region for the end of the week. The forecast for the Central Highlands. Today, partly sunny. A chance of showers this morning. Highs in the mid-80s. West winds 5 to 10 miles per hour. Chance of rain 30%. Tonight, a chance of thunderstorms. Showers with lows in the upper 60s. Southwest winds 10 to 15 miles per hour with gusts up to 25 miles per hour. Chance of rain near 100%. Tuesday, mostly cloudy with a chance of showers with a slight chance of thunderstorms in the morning, then partly sunny in the afternoon. Humid with highs in the upper 70s. West winds 10 to 15 miles per hour, becoming northwest in the afternoon. Chance of rain 50%. Tuesday night, partly cloudy. Lows in the lower 60s. North winds 10 to 15 miles per hour with gusts up to 25 miles per hour. Wednesday, partly cloudy in the morning, then clearing. Highs in the upper 70s. Northwest winds 10 to 15 miles per hour with gusts up to 25 miles per hour. Wednesday night, clear. Lows in the upper 50s. At 11 a.m., weather reports for selected cities, elsewhere across Ohio, at Columbus, it was cloudy, with a temperature of 79. Reports from nearby cities outside Ohio, at Pittsburgh, it was mostly sunny, with a temperature of 77. The current time is 11:19 a.m. Eastern Daylight Time. 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We supply the latest available information for the Central Highlands over station WWG 57 from Butler on a frequency of 162.450 MHz. On the latest weather map, periodic showers and storms expected today and tonight before a cold front comes through Tuesday morning. High pressure then builds into the region for the end of the week. The forecast for the Central Highlands. Today, partly sunny. A chance of showers this morning. Highs in the mid-80s. West winds 5 to 10 miles per hour. Chance of rain 30%. Tonight, a chance of thunderstorms. Showers with lows in the upper 60s. Southwest winds 10 to 15 miles per hour with gusts up to 25 miles per hour. Chance of rain near 100%. Tuesday, mostly cloudy with a chance of showers with a slight chance of thunderstorms in the morning, then partly sunny in the afternoon. Humid with highs in the upper 70s. West winds 10 to 15 miles per hour, becoming northwest in the afternoon. Chance of rain 50%. Tuesday night, partly cloudy. Lows in the lower 60s. North winds 10 to 15 miles per hour with gusts up to 25 miles per hour. Wednesday, partly cloudy in the morning, then clearing. Highs in the upper 70s. Northwest winds 10 to 15 miles per hour with gusts up to 25 miles per hour. Wednesday night, clear. Lows in the upper 50s. The extended forecast for the Central Highlands. Thursday, mostly sunny. Highs in the upper 70s. Thursday night, clear. Lows in the upper 50s. Friday,
mostly sunny in the morning, then becoming partly cloudy. Highs in the lower 80s. Friday night, mostly cloudy. Lows in the lower 60s. Saturday, partly sunny. A chance of showers in the afternoon. Highs in the lower 80s. Chance of rain 40%. Saturday night, mostly cloudy with a chance of showers. Lows in the lower 60s. Chance of rain 40%. Sunday, partly sunny. A chance of showers in the afternoon. Highs in the lower 80s. Chance of rain 40%. At 11 a.m., weather reports for selected cities, elsewhere across Ohio, at Columbus, it was cloudy, with a temperature of 79. Reports from nearby cities outside Ohio, at Pittsburgh, it was mostly sunny, with a temperature of 77. The current time is 11:22 a.m. Eastern Daylight Time. 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We supply the latest available information for the Central Highlands over station WWG 57 from Butler on a frequency of 162.450 MHz. On the latest weather map, periodic showers and storms expected today and tonight before a cold front comes through Tuesday morning. High pressure then builds into the region for the end of the week. The forecast for the Central Highlands. Today, partly sunny. A chance of showers this morning. Highs in the mid-80s. West winds 5 to 10 miles per hour. Chance of rain 30%. Tonight, a chance of thunderstorms. Showers with lows in the upper 60s. Southwest winds 10 to 15 miles per hour with gusts up to 25 miles per hour. Chance of rain near 100%. Tuesday, mostly cloudy with a chance of showers with a slight chance of thunderstorms in the morning, then partly sunny in the afternoon. Humid with highs in the upper 70s. West winds 10 to 15 miles per hour, becoming northwest in the afternoon. Chance of rain 50%. Tuesday night, partly cloudy. Lows in the lower 60s. North winds 10 to 15 miles per hour with gusts up to 25 miles per hour. Wednesday, partly cloudy in the morning, then clearing. Highs in the upper 70s. Northwest winds 10 to 15 miles per hour with gusts up to 25 miles per hour. Wednesday night, clear. Lows in the upper 50s. At 11 a.m., weather reports for selected cities, elsewhere across Ohio, at Columbus, it was cloudy, with a temperature of 79. Reports from nearby cities outside Ohio, at Pittsburgh, it was mostly sunny, with a temperature of 77. The current time is 11:24 a.m. Eastern Daylight Time. 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We supply the latest available information for the Central Highlands over station WWG 57 from Butler on a frequency of 162.450 MHz. On the latest weather map, periodic showers and storms expected today and tonight before a cold front comes through Tuesday morning. High pressure then builds into the region for the end of the week. The forecast for the Central Highlands. Today, partly sunny. A chance of showers this morning. Highs in the mid-80s. West winds 5 to 10 miles per hour. Chance of rain 30%. Tonight, a chance of thunderstorms. Showers with lows in the upper 60s. Southwest winds 10 to 15 miles per hour with gusts up to 25 miles per hour. Chance of rain near 100%. Tuesday, mostly cloudy with a chance of showers with a slight chance of thunderstorms in the morning, then partly sunny in the afternoon. Humid with highs in the upper 70s. West winds 10 to 15 miles per hour, becoming northwest in the afternoon. Chance of rain 50%. Tuesday night, partly cloudy. Lows in the lower 60s. North winds 10 to 15 miles per hour with gusts up to 25 miles per hour. Wednesday, partly cloudy in the morning, then clearing. Highs in the upper 70s. Northwest winds 10 to 15 miles per hour with gusts up to 25 miles per hour. Wednesday night, clear. Lows in the upper 50s. At 11 a.m., weather reports for selected cities, elsewhere across Ohio, at Columbus,
it was cloudy, with a temperature of 79. Reports from nearby cities outside Ohio, at Pittsburgh, it was mostly sunny, with a temperature of 77. The current time is 11:26 a.m. Eastern Daylight Time. 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We supply the latest available information for the Central Highlands over station WWG57 from Butler on a frequency of 162.450 MHz. On the latest weather map, periodic showers and storms expected today and tonight before a cold front comes through Tuesday morning. High pressure then builds into the region for the end of the week. The forecast for the Central Highlands. Today, partly sunny. A chance of showers this morning. Highs in the mid-80s. West winds 5 to 10 miles per hour. Chance of rain 30%. Tonight, a chance of thunderstorms. Showers with lows in the upper 60s. Southwest winds 10 to 15 miles per hour with gusts up to 25 miles per hour. Chance of rain near 100%. Tuesday, mostly cloudy with a chance of showers with a slight chance of thunderstorms in the morning, then partly sunny in the afternoon. Humid with highs in the upper 70s. West winds 10 to 15 miles per hour, becoming northwest in the afternoon. Chance of rain 50%. Tuesday night, partly cloudy. Lows in the lower 60s. North winds 10 to 15 miles per hour with gusts up to 25 miles per hour. Wednesday, partly cloudy in the morning, then clearing. Highs in the upper 70s. Northwest winds 10 to 15 miles per hour with gusts up to 25 miles per hour. Wednesday night, clear. Lows in the upper 50s. At 11 a.m., weather reports for selected cities, elsewhere across Ohio, at Columbus, it was cloudy, with a temperature of 79. Reports from nearby cities outside Ohio, at Pittsburgh, it was mostly sunny, with a temperature of 77. The current time is 11:28 a.m. Eastern Daylight Time. 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We supply the latest available information for the Central Highlands over station WWG57 from Butler on a frequency of 162.450 MHz. On the latest weather map, periodic showers and storms expected today and tonight before a cold front comes through Tuesday morning. High pressure then builds into the region for the end of the week. The forecast for the Central Highlands. Today, partly sunny. A chance of showers this morning. Highs in the mid-80s. West winds 5 to 10 miles per hour. Chance of rain 30%. Tonight, a chance of thunderstorms. Showers with lows in the upper 60s. Southwest winds 10 to 15 miles per hour with gusts up to 25 miles per hour. Chance of rain near 100%. Tuesday, mostly cloudy with a chance of showers with a slight chance of thunderstorms in the morning, then partly sunny in the afternoon. Humid with highs in the upper 70s. West winds 10 to 15 miles per hour, becoming northwest in the afternoon. Chance of rain 50%. Tuesday night, partly cloudy. Lows in the lower 60s. North winds 10 to 15 miles per hour with gusts up to 25 miles per hour. Wednesday, partly cloudy in the morning, then clearing. Highs in the upper 70s. Northwest winds 10 to 15 miles per hour with gusts up to 25 miles per hour. Wednesday night, clear. Lows in the upper 50s. The extended forecast for the Central Highlands. Thursday, mostly sunny. Highs in the upper 70s. Thursday night, clear. Lows in the upper 50s. Friday, mostly sunny in the morning, then becoming partly cloudy. Highs in the lower 80s. Friday night, mostly cloudy. Lows in the lower 60s. Saturday, partly sunny. A chance of showers in the afternoon. Highs in the lower 80s. Chance of rain 40%. Saturday night, mostly cloudy with a chance of showers. Lows in the lower 60s. Chance of rain 40%. Sunday, partly sunny. A chance of showers in the afternoon. Highs in the lower 80s. Chance of rain 40%.
at 11 a.m. Weather reports for selected cities elsewhere across Ohio. At Columbus, it was cloudy with a temperature of 79. Reports from nearby cities outside Ohio. At Pittsburgh, it was mostly sunny with a temperature of 77. The current time is 11:31 a.m. Eastern Daylight Time. 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On the latest weather map, periodic showers and storms expected today and tonight before a cold front comes through Tuesday morning. High pressure then builds into the region for the end of the week. The forecast for the Central Highlands. Today, partly sunny. A chance of showers this morning. Highs in the mid-80s. West winds 5 to 10 miles per hour. Chance of rain 30%. Tonight, a chance of thunderstorms. Showers with lows in the upper 60s. Southwest winds 10 to 15 miles per hour with gusts up to 25 miles per hour. Chance of rain near 100%. Tuesday, mostly cloudy with a chance of showers with a slight chance of thunderstorms in the morning, then partly sunny in the afternoon. Humid with highs in the upper 70s. West winds 10 to 15 miles per hour, becoming northwest in the afternoon. Chance of rain 50%. Tuesday night, partly cloudy. Lows in the lower 60s. North winds 10 to 15 miles per hour with gusts up to 25 miles per hour. Wednesday, partly cloudy in the morning, then clearing. Highs in the upper 70s. Northwest winds 10 to 15 miles per hour with gusts up to 25 miles per hour. Wednesday night, clear. Lows in the upper 50s. At 11 a.m., weather reports for selected cities. Selected cities, elsewhere across Ohio. At Columbus, it was cloudy, with a temperature of 79. Reports from nearby cities outside Ohio. At Pittsburgh, it was mostly sunny, with a temperature of 77. The current time is 11:33 a.m. Eastern Daylight Time. 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On the latest weather map, periodic showers and storms expected today and tonight before a cold front comes through Tuesday morning. High pressure then builds into the region for the end of the week. The forecast for the Central Highlands. Today, partly sunny. A chance of showers this morning. Highs in the mid-80s. West winds 5 to 10 miles per hour. Chance of rain 30%. Tonight, a chance of thunderstorms. Showers with lows in the upper 60s. Southwest winds 10 to 15 miles per hour with gusts up to 25 miles per hour. Chance of rain near 100%. Tuesday, mostly cloudy with a chance of showers with a slight chance of thunderstorms in the morning, then partly sunny in the afternoon. Humid with highs in the upper 70s. West winds 10 to 15 miles per hour, becoming northwest in the afternoon. Chance of rain 50%. Tuesday night, partly cloudy. Lows in the lower 60s. North winds 10 to 15 miles per hour with gusts up to 25 miles per hour. Wednesday, partly cloudy in the morning, then clearing. Highs in the upper 70s. Northwest winds 10 to 15 miles per hour with gusts up to 25 miles per hour. Wednesday night, clear. Lows in the upper 50s. At 11 a.m., weather reports for selected cities, elsewhere across Ohio. At Columbus, it was cloudy, with a temperature of 79. Reports from nearby cities outside Ohio. At Pittsburgh, it was mostly sunny, with a temperature of 77. The current time is 11:35 a.m. Eastern Daylight Time. 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On the latest weather map,
Periodic showers and storms expected today and tonight before a cold front comes through Tuesday morning. High pressure then builds into the region for the end of the week. The forecast for the Central Highlands. Today, partly sunny. A chance of showers this morning. Highs in the mid-80s. West winds 5 to 10 miles per hour. Chance of rain 30%. Tonight, a chance of thunderstorms. Showers with lows in the upper 60s. Southwest winds 10 to 15 miles per hour with gusts up to 25 miles per hour. Chance of rain near 100%. Tuesday, mostly cloudy with a chance of showers with a slight chance of thunderstorms in the morning, then partly sunny in the afternoon. Humid with highs in the upper 70s. West winds 10 to 15 miles per hour, becoming northwest in the afternoon. Chance of rain 50%. Tuesday night, partly cloudy. Lows in the lower 60s. North winds 10 to 15 miles per hour with gusts up to 25 miles per hour. Wednesday, partly cloudy in the morning, then clearing. Highs in the upper 70s. Northwest winds 10 to 15 miles per hour with gusts up to 25 miles per hour. Wednesday night, clear. Lows in the upper 50s. At 11 a.m., weather reports for selected cities, elsewhere across Ohio, at Columbus, it was cloudy, with a temperature of 79. Reports from nearby cities outside Ohio, at Pittsburgh, it was mostly sunny, with a temperature of 77. The current time is 11:37 a.m. Eastern Daylight Time. 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On the latest weather map, periodic showers and storms expected today and tonight before a cold front comes through Tuesday morning. High pressure then builds into the region for the end of the week. The forecast for the Central Highlands. Today, partly sunny. A chance of showers this morning. Highs in the mid-80s. West winds 5 to 10 miles per hour. Chance of rain 30%. Tonight, a chance of thunderstorms. Showers with lows in the upper 60s. Southwest winds 10 to 15 miles per hour with gusts up to 25 miles per hour. Chance of rain near 100%. Tuesday, mostly cloudy with a chance of showers with a slight chance of thunderstorms in the morning, then partly sunny in the afternoon. Humid with highs in the upper 70s. West winds 10 to 15 miles per hour, becoming northwest in the afternoon. Chance of rain 50%. Tuesday night, partly cloudy. Lows in the lower 60s. North winds 10 to 15 miles per hour with gusts up to 25 miles per hour. Wednesday, partly cloudy in the morning, then clearing. Highs in the upper 70s. Northwest winds 10 to 15 miles per hour with gusts up to 25 miles per hour. Wednesday night, clear. Lows in the upper 50s. At 11 a.m., weather reports for selected cities, elsewhere across Ohio, at Columbus, it was cloudy, with a temperature of 79. Reports from nearby cities outside Ohio, at Pittsburgh, it was mostly sunny, with a temperature of 77. The current time is 11:39 a.m. Eastern Daylight Time. 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We supply the latest available information for the Central Highlands over station WWG57 from Butler on a frequency of 162.450 MHz. The extended forecast for the Central Highlands. Thursday, mostly sunny. Highs in the upper 70s. Thursday night, clear. Lows in the upper 50s. Friday, mostly sunny in the morning, then becoming partly cloudy. Highs in the lower 80s. Friday night, mostly cloudy. Lows in the lower 60s. Saturday, partly sunny. A chance of showers in the afternoon. Highs in the lower 80s. Chance of rain 40%. Saturday night, mostly cloudy with a chance of showers. Lows in the lower 60s. Chance of rain 40%. Sunday, partly sunny. A chance of showers in the afternoon.
Highs in the lower 80s. Chance of rain 40%. On the latest weather map, periodic showers and storms expected today and tonight before a cold front comes through Tuesday morning. High pressure then builds into the region for the end of the week. The forecast for the Central Highlands. Today, partly sunny. A chance of showers this morning. Highs in the mid-80s. West winds 5 to 10 miles per hour. Chance of rain 30%. Tonight, a chance of thunderstorms. Showers with lows in the upper 60s. Southwest winds 10 to 15 miles per hour with gusts up to 25 miles per hour. Chance of rain near 100%. Tuesday, mostly cloudy with a chance of showers with a slight chance of thunderstorms in the morning, then partly sunny in the afternoon. Humid with highs in the upper 70s. West winds 10 to 15 miles per hour, becoming northwest in the afternoon. Chance of rain 50%. Tuesday night, partly cloudy. Lows in the lower 60s. North winds 10 to 15 miles per hour with gusts up to 25 miles per hour. Wednesday, partly cloudy in the morning, then clearing. Highs in the upper 70s. Northwest winds 10 to 15 miles per hour with gusts up to 25 miles per hour. Wednesday night, clear. Lows in the upper 50s. At 11 a.m., weather reports for selected cities, elsewhere across Ohio, at Columbus, it was cloudy, with a temperature of 79. Reports from nearby cities outside Ohio, at Pittsburgh, it was mostly sunny, with a temperature of 77. The current time is 11:42 a.m. Eastern Daylight Time. 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On the latest weather map, periodic showers and storms expected today and tonight before a cold front comes through Tuesday morning. High pressure then builds into the region for the end of the week. The forecast for the Central Highlands. Today, partly sunny. A chance of showers this morning. Highs in the mid-80s. West winds 5 to 10 miles per hour. Chance of rain 30%. Tonight, a chance of thunderstorms. Showers with lows in the upper 60s. Southwest winds 10 to 15 miles per hour with gusts up to 25 miles per hour. Chance of rain near 100%. Tuesday, mostly cloudy with a chance of showers with a slight chance of thunderstorms in the morning, then partly sunny in the afternoon. Humid with highs in the upper 70s. West winds 10 to 15 miles per hour, becoming northwest in the afternoon. Chance of rain 50%. Tuesday night, partly cloudy. Lows in the lower 60s. North winds 10 to 15 miles per hour with gusts up to 25 miles per hour. Wednesday, partly cloudy in the morning, then clearing. Highs in the upper 70s. Northwest winds 10 to 15 miles per hour with gusts up to 25 miles per hour. Wednesday night, clear. Lows in the upper 50s. At 11 a.m., weather reports for selected cities, elsewhere across Ohio, at Columbus, it was cloudy, with a temperature of 79. Reports from nearby cities outside Ohio, at Pittsburgh, it was mostly sunny, with a temperature of 77. The current time is 11:45 a.m. Eastern Daylight Time. 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On the latest weather map, periodic showers and storms expected today and tonight before a cold front comes through Tuesday morning. High pressure then builds into the region for the end of the week. The forecast for the Central Highlands. Today, partly sunny. A chance of showers this morning. Highs in the mid-80s. West winds 5 to 10 miles per hour. Chance of rain 30%. Tonight, a chance of thunderstorms. Showers with lows in the upper 60s. Southwest winds 10 to 15 miles per hour with gusts up to 25 miles per hour. Chance of rain near 100%.
Tuesday, mostly cloudy with a chance of showers with a slight chance of thunderstorms in the morning, then partly sunny in the afternoon. Humid with highs in the upper 70s. West winds 10 to 15 miles per hour, becoming northwest in the afternoon. Chance of rain 50%. Tuesday night, partly cloudy. Lows in the lower 60s. North winds 10 to 15 miles per hour with gusts up to 25 miles per hour. Wednesday, partly cloudy in the morning, then clearing. Highs in the upper 70s. Northwest winds 10 to 15 miles per hour with gusts up to 25 miles per hour. Wednesday night, clear. Lows in the upper 50s. At 11 a.m., weather reports for selected cities, elsewhere across Ohio, at Columbus, it was cloudy, with a temperature of 79. Reports from nearby cities outside Ohio, at Pittsburgh, it was mostly sunny, with a temperature of 77. The current time is 11:47 a.m. Eastern Daylight Time. 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On the latest weather map, periodic showers and storms expected today and tonight before a cold front comes through Tuesday morning. High pressure then builds into the region for the end of the week. The forecast for the Central Highlands. Today, partly sunny. A chance of showers this morning. Highs in the mid-80s. West winds 5 to 10 miles per hour. Chance of rain 30%. Tonight, a chance of thunderstorms. Showers with lows in the upper 60s. Southwest winds 10 to 15 miles per hour with gusts up to 25 miles per hour. Chance of rain near 100%. Tuesday, mostly cloudy with a chance of showers with a slight chance of thunderstorms in the morning, then partly sunny in the afternoon. Humid with highs in the upper 70s. West winds 10 to 15 miles per hour, becoming northwest in the afternoon. Chance of rain 50%. Tuesday night, partly cloudy. Lows in the lower 60s. North winds 10 to 15 miles per hour with gusts up to 25 miles per hour. Wednesday, partly cloudy in the morning, then clearing. Highs in the upper 70s. Northwest winds 10 to 15 miles per hour with gusts up to 25 miles per hour. Wednesday night, clear. Lows in the upper 50s. At 11 a.m., weather reports for selected cities, elsewhere across Ohio, at Columbus, it was cloudy, with a temperature of 79. Reports from nearby cities outside Ohio, at Pittsburgh, it was mostly sunny, with a temperature of 77. The current time is 11:49 a.m. Eastern Daylight Time. 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We supply the latest available information for the Central Highlands over station WWG57 from Butler on a frequency of 162.450 MHz. On the latest weather map, periodic showers and storms expected today and tonight before a cold front comes through Tuesday morning. High pressure then builds into the region for the end of the week. The forecast for the Central Highlands. Today, partly sunny. A chance of showers this morning. Highs in the mid-80s. West winds 5 to 10 miles per hour. Chance of rain 30%. Tonight, a chance of thunderstorms. Showers with lows in the upper 60s. Southwest winds 10 to 15 miles per hour with gusts up to 25 miles per hour. Chance of rain near 100%. Tuesday, mostly cloudy with a chance of showers with a slight chance of thunderstorms in the morning, then partly sunny in the afternoon. Humid with highs in the upper 70s. West winds 10 to 15 miles per hour, becoming northwest in the afternoon. Chance of rain 50%. Tuesday night, partly cloudy. Lows in the lower 60s. North winds 10 to 15 miles per hour with gusts up to 25 miles per hour. Wednesday, partly cloudy in the morning, then clearing. Highs in the upper 70s. Northwest winds 10 to 15 miles per hour with gusts up to 25 miles per hour. Wednesday night, clear. Lows in the upper 50s.
the extended forecast for the Central Highlands. Thursday, mostly sunny. Highs in the upper 70s. Thursday night, clear. Lows in the upper 50s. Friday, mostly sunny in the morning, then becoming partly cloudy. Highs in the lower 80s. Friday night, mostly cloudy. Lows in the lower 60s. Saturday, partly sunny. A chance of showers in the afternoon. Highs in the lower 80s. Chance of rain 40%. Saturday night, mostly cloudy with a chance of showers. Lows in the lower 60s. Chance of rain 40%. Sunday, partly sunny. A chance of showers in the afternoon. Highs in the lower 80s. Chance of rain 40%. At 11 a.m., weather reports for selected cities, elsewhere across Ohio, at Columbus, it was cloudy, with a temperature of 79. Reports from nearby cities outside Ohio, at Pittsburgh, it was mostly sunny, with a temperature of 77. The current time is 11:52 a.m. Eastern Daylight Time. 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On the latest weather map, periodic showers and storms expected today and tonight before a cold front comes through Tuesday morning. High pressure then builds into the region for the end of the week. The forecast for the Central Highlands. Today, partly sunny. A chance of showers this morning. Highs in the mid-80s. West winds 5 to 10 miles per hour. Chance of rain 30%. Tonight, a chance of thunderstorms. Showers with lows in the upper 60s. Southwest winds 10 to 15 miles per hour with gusts up to 25 miles per hour. Chance of rain near 100%. Tuesday, mostly cloudy with a chance of showers with a slight chance of thunderstorms in the morning, then partly sunny in the afternoon. Humid with highs in the upper 70s. West winds 10 to 15 miles per hour, becoming northwest in the afternoon. Chance of rain 50%. Tuesday night, partly cloudy. Lows in the lower 60s. North winds 10 to 15 miles per hour with gusts up to 25 miles per hour. Wednesday, partly cloudy in the morning, then clearing. Highs in the upper 70s. Northwest winds 10 to 15 miles per hour with gusts up to 25 miles per hour. Wednesday night, clear. Lows in the upper 50s. At 11 a.m., weather reports for selected cities, elsewhere across Ohio, at Columbus, it was cloudy, with a temperature of 79. Reports from nearby cities outside Ohio, at Pittsburgh, it was mostly sunny, with a temperature of 77. The current time is 11:54 a.m. Eastern Daylight Time. 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On the latest weather map, periodic showers and storms expected today and tonight before a cold front comes through Tuesday morning. High pressure then builds into the region for the end of the week. The forecast for the Central Highlands. Today, partly sunny. A chance of showers this morning. Highs in the mid-80s. West winds 5 to 10 miles per hour. Chance of rain 30%. Tonight, a chance of thunderstorms. Showers with lows in the upper 60s. Southwest winds 10 to 15 miles per hour with gusts up to 25 miles per hour. Chance of rain near 100%. Tuesday, mostly cloudy with a chance of showers with a slight chance of thunderstorms in the morning, then partly sunny in the afternoon. Humid with highs in the upper 70s. West winds 10 to 15 miles per hour, becoming northwest in the afternoon. Chance of rain 50%. Tuesday night, partly cloudy. Lows in the lower 60s. North winds 10 to 15 miles per hour with gusts up to 25 miles per hour. Wednesday, partly cloudy in the morning, then clearing. Highs in the upper 70s. Northwest winds 10 to 15 miles per hour with gusts up to 25 miles per hour.
Wednesday night, clear. Lows in the upper 50s. At 11 a.m., weather reports for selected cities, elsewhere across Ohio, at Columbus, it was cloudy.

comes through Tuesday morning. High pressure then builds into the region for the end of the week. The forecast for the Central Highlands. Today, partly sunny. A chance of showers this morning. Highs in the mid-80s. West winds 5 to 10 miles per hour. Chance of rain 30%. Tonight, a chance of thunderstorms. Showers with lows in the upper 60s. Southwest winds 10 to 15 miles per hour with gusts up to 25 miles per hour. Chance of rain near 100%. Tuesday, mostly cloudy with a chance of showers with a slight chance of thunderstorms in the morning, then partly sunny in the afternoon. Humid with highs in the upper 70s. West winds 10 to 15 miles per hour, becoming northwest in the afternoon. Chance of rain 50%. Tuesday night, partly cloudy. Lows in the lower 60s. North winds 10 to 15 miles per hour with gusts up to 25 miles per hour. Wednesday, partly cloudy in the morning, then clearing. Highs in the upper 70s. Northwest winds 10 to 15 miles per hour with gusts up to 25 miles per hour. Wednesday night, clear. Lows in the upper 50s. At 11 a.m., weather reports for selected cities, elsewhere across Ohio, at Columbus, it was cloudy, with a temperature of 79. Reports from nearby cities outside Ohio, at Pittsburgh, it was mostly sunny, with a temperature of 77. The current time is 11:58 a.m. Eastern Daylight Time. 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On the latest weather map, periodic showers and storms expected today and tonight before a cold front comes through Tuesday morning. High pressure then builds into the region for the end of the week. The forecast for the Central Highlands. Today, partly sunny. A chance of showers this morning. Highs in the mid-80s. West winds 5 to 10 miles per hour. Chance of rain 30%. Tonight, a chance of thunderstorms. Showers with lows in the upper 60s. Southwest winds 10 to 15 miles per hour with gusts up to 25 miles per hour. Chance of rain near 100%. Tuesday, mostly cloudy with a chance of showers with a slight chance of thunderstorms in the morning, then partly sunny in the afternoon. Humid with highs in the upper 70s. West winds 10 to 15 miles per hour, becoming northwest in the afternoon. Chance of rain 50%. Tuesday night, partly cloudy. Lows in the lower 60s. North winds 10 to 15 miles per hour with gusts up to 25 miles per hour. Wednesday, partly cloudy in the morning, then clearing. Highs in the upper 70s. Northwest winds 10 to 15 miles per hour with gusts up to 25 miles per hour. Wednesday night, clear. Lows in the upper 50s. The Nearshore Marine Forecast. For the following marine location, the islands to Vermilion. Rest of today, southwest winds 5 to 10 knots becoming west. A slight chance of showers and thunderstorms late this morning. Waves 1 foot or less. Tonight, southwest winds 5 to 15 knots increasing to 15 to 20 knots. A chance of showers and thunderstorms in the evening, then showers with a chance of thunderstorms overnight. Waves 1 to 3 feet building to 2 to 4 feet. Tuesday, west winds 15 to 25 knots becoming northwest to 30 knots. Showers in the morning, then a chance of showers in the afternoon. Waves 3 to 6 feet building to 4 to 7 feet. Waves occasionally around 9 feet. Tuesday night, north winds to 30 knots diminishing to 15 to 25 knots. A chance of showers in the evening. Waves 4 to 7 feet. Waves occasionally around 9 feet. Winds and waves higher in and near thunderstorms. The water temperature off Toledo is 77 degrees, off Cleveland 73 degrees, and off Derry 75 degrees. The extended forecast for the Central Highlands. Thursday, mostly sunny. Highs in the upper 70s. Thursday night, clear. Lows in the upper 50s. Friday, mostly sunny in the morning, then becoming partly cloudy. Highs in the lower 80s. Friday.

Tonight, mostly cloudy. Lows in the lower 60s. Saturday, partly sunny. A chance of showers in the afternoon. Highs in the lower 80s. Chance of rain 40%. Saturday night, mostly cloudy with a chance of showers. Lows in the lower 60s. Chance of rain 40%. Sunday, partly sunny. A chance of showers in the afternoon. Highs in the lower 80s. Chance of rain 40%. At 11 a.m., weather reports for selected cities, elsewhere across Ohio, at Columbus, it was cloudy, with a temperature of 79. Reports from nearby cities outside Ohio, at Pittsburgh, it was mostly sunny, with a temperature of 77. The current time is 12:02 p.m. Eastern Daylight Time. 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On the latest weather map, periodic showers and storms expected today and tonight before a cold front comes through Tuesday morning. High pressure then builds into the region for the end of the week. The forecast for the Central Highlands. Today, partly sunny. A chance of showers this morning. Highs in the mid-80s. West winds 5 to 10 miles per hour. Chance of rain 30%. Tonight, a chance of thunderstorms. Showers with lows in the upper 60s. Southwest winds 10 to 15 miles per hour with gusts up to 25 miles per hour. Chance of rain near 100%. Tuesday, mostly cloudy with a chance of showers with a slight chance of thunderstorms in the morning, then partly sunny in the afternoon. Humid with highs in the upper 70s. West winds 10 to 15 miles per hour, becoming northwest in the afternoon. Chance of rain 50%. Tuesday night, partly cloudy. Lows in the lower 60s. North winds 10 to 15 miles per hour with gusts up to 25 miles per hour. Wednesday, partly cloudy in the morning, then clearing. Highs in the upper 70s. Northwest winds 10 to 15 miles per hour with gusts up to 25 miles per hour. Wednesday night, clear. Lows in the upper 50s. At 11 a.m., weather reports for selected cities, elsewhere across Ohio, at Columbus, it was cloudy, with a temperature of 79. Reports from nearby cities outside Ohio, at Pittsburgh, it was mostly sunny, with a temperature of 77. The current time is 12:04 p.m. Eastern Daylight Time. 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We supply the latest available information for the Central Highlands over station WWG57 from Butler on a frequency of 162.450 MHz. On the latest weather map, periodic showers and storms expected today and tonight before a cold front comes through Tuesday morning. High pressure then builds into the region for the end of the week. The forecast for the Central Highlands. Today, partly sunny. A chance of showers this morning. Highs in the mid-80s. West winds 5 to 10 miles per hour. Chance of rain 30%. Tonight, a chance of thunderstorms. Showers with lows in the upper 60s. Southwest winds 10 to 15 miles per hour with gusts up to 25 miles per hour. Chance of rain near 100%. Tuesday, mostly cloudy with a chance of showers with a slight chance of thunderstorms in the morning, then partly sunny in the afternoon. Humid with highs in the upper 70s. West winds 10 to 15 miles per hour, becoming northwest in the afternoon. Chance of rain 50%. Tuesday night, partly cloudy. Lows in the lower 60s. North winds 10 to 15 miles per hour with gusts up to 25 miles per hour. Wednesday, partly cloudy in the morning, then clearing. Highs in the upper 70s. Northwest winds 10 to 15 miles per hour with gusts up to 25 miles per hour. Wednesday night, clear. Lows in the upper 50s. At noon, weather reports for selected cities. At Mansfield-Long Regional Airport, it was partly sunny. The temperature was 78 degrees, the dew point 69, and the relative humidity 73%.
The wind was west, at 7 miles an hour. The pressure was 29.94 inches and steady. Elsewhere across Ohio, skies ranged from partly sunny to cloudy. It was 80 at Wooster, 80 at Marion, 81 at Toledo Express, 82 at Cleveland, and 81 at Akron-Canton Regional Airport. Youngstown reported 75, Cincinnati reported 83, Dayton reported 80, Findlay reported 78, and Columbus reported 81. Reports from nearby cities outside Ohio, at Buffalo, it was mostly sunny, with a temperature of 78. It was partly sunny, with a temperature of 79 at Pittsburgh, and 85 at Indianapolis. It was cloudy, with a temperature of 84 at Detroit, and 85 at Chicago. The current time is 12:07 p.m. Eastern Daylight Time. 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On the latest weather map, periodic showers and storms expected today and tonight before a cold front comes through Tuesday morning. High pressure then builds into the region for the end of the week. The forecast for the Central Highlands. Today, partly sunny. A chance of showers this morning. Highs in the mid-80s. West winds 5 to 10 miles per hour. Chance of rain 30%. Tonight, a chance of thunderstorms. Showers with lows in the upper 60s. Southwest winds 10 to 15 miles per hour with gusts up to 25 miles per hour. Chance of rain near 100%. Tuesday, mostly cloudy with a chance of showers with a slight chance of thunderstorms in the morning, then partly sunny in the afternoon. Humid with highs in the upper 70s. West winds 10 to 15 miles per hour, becoming northwest in the afternoon. Chance of rain 50%. Tuesday night, partly cloudy. Lows in the lower 60s. North winds 10 to 15 miles per hour with gusts up to 25 miles per hour. Wednesday, partly cloudy in the morning, then clearing. Highs in the upper 70s. Northwest winds 10 to 15 miles per hour with gusts up to 25 miles per hour. Wednesday night, clear. Lows in the upper 50s. At noon, weather reports for selected cities. At Mansfield-Lawn Regional Airport, it was partly sunny. The temperature was 78 degrees, the dew point 69, and the relative humidity 73%. The wind was west, at 7 miles an hour. The pressure was 29.94 inches and steady. Elsewhere across Ohio, skies ranged from partly sunny to cloudy. It was 80 at Wooster, 80 at Marion, 81 at Toledo Express, 82 at Cleveland, and 81 at Akron-Canton Regional Airport. Youngstown reported 75, Cincinnati reported 83, Dayton reported 80, Findlay reported 78, and Columbus reported 81. Reports from nearby cities outside Ohio, at Buffalo, it was mostly sunny, with a temperature of 78. It was partly sunny, with a temperature of 79 at Pittsburgh, and 85 at Indianapolis. It was cloudy, with a temperature of 84 at Detroit, and 85 at Chicago. The extended forecast for the Central Highlands. Thursday, mostly sunny. Highs in the upper 70s. Thursday night, clear. Lows in the upper 50s. Friday, mostly sunny in the morning, then becoming partly cloudy. Highs in the lower 80s. Friday night, mostly cloudy. Lows in the lower 60s. Saturday, partly sunny. A chance of showers in the afternoon. Highs in the lower 80s. Chance of rain 40%. Saturday night, mostly cloudy with a chance of showers. Lows in the lower 60s. Chance of rain 40%. Sunday, partly sunny. A chance of showers in the afternoon. Highs in the lower 80s. Chance of rain 40%. The current time is 12:11 p.m. Eastern Daylight Time. 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
On the latest weather map, periodic showers and storms expected today and tonight before a cold front comes through Tuesday morning. High pressure then builds into the region for the end of the week. The forecast for the Central Highlands. Today, partly sunny. A chance of showers this morning. Highs in the mid-80s. West winds 5 to 10 miles per hour. Chance of rain 30%. Tonight, a chance of thunderstorms. Showers with lows in the upper 60s. Southwest winds 10 to 15 miles per hour with gusts up to 25 miles per hour. Chance of rain near 100%. Tuesday, mostly cloudy with a chance of showers with a slight chance of thunderstorms in the morning, then partly sunny in the afternoon. Humid with highs in the upper 70s. West winds 10 to 15 miles per hour, becoming northwest in the afternoon. Chance of rain 50%. Tuesday night, partly cloudy. Lows in the lower 60s. North winds 10 to 15 miles per hour with gusts up to 25 miles per hour. Wednesday, partly cloudy in the morning, then clearing. Highs in the upper 70s. Northwest winds 10 to 15 miles per hour with gusts up to 25 miles per hour. Wednesday night, clear. Lows in the upper 50s. At noon, weather reports for selected cities. At Mansfield Long Regional Airport, it was partly sunny. The temperature was 78 degrees, the dew point 69, and the relative humidity 73%. The wind was west, at 7 miles an hour. The pressure was 29.94 inches and steady. Elsewhere across Ohio, skies ranged from partly sunny to cloudy. It was 80 at Wooster, 80 at Marion, 81 at Toledo Express, 82 at Cleveland, and 81 at Akron-Canton Regional Airport. Youngstown reported 75, Cincinnati reported 83, Dayton reported 80, Findlay reported 78, and Columbus reported 81. Reports from nearby cities outside Ohio, at Buffalo, it was mostly sunny, with a temperature of 78. It was partly sunny, with a temperature of 79 at Pittsburgh, and 85 at Indianapolis. It was cloudy, with a temperature of 84 at Detroit, and 85 at Chicago. At noon, weather reports for selected cities, at Mansfield Long Regional Airport, it was partly sunny. The temperature was 78 degrees, the dew point 69, and the relative humidity 73%. The wind was west, at 7 miles an hour. The pressure was 29.94 inches and steady. Elsewhere across Ohio, at Wooster, it was mostly sunny, with a temperature of 80. It was partly sunny, with a temperature of 82 at Cleveland, 81 at Akron-Canton Regional Airport, and 83 at Cincinnati. It was cloudy, with a temperature of 80 at Marion, 81 at Toledo Express, and 75 at Youngstown. Under cloudy skies, Dayton reported 80, Findlay reported 78, and Columbus reported 81. Reports from nearby cities outside Ohio, at Chicago, thunder was reported, with a temperature of 84. At Buffalo, it was mostly sunny, with a temperature of 78. It was partly sunny, with a temperature of 79 at Pittsburgh, and 85 at Indianapolis. At Detroit, it was cloudy, with a temperature of 84. The current time is 12:15 p.m. Eastern Daylight Time. 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On the latest weather map, periodic showers and storms expected today and tonight before a cold front comes through Tuesday morning. High pressure then builds into the region for the end of the week. The forecast for the Central Highlands. Today, partly sunny. A chance of showers this morning. Highs in the mid-80s. West winds 5 to 10 miles per hour. Chance of rain 30%. Tonight, a chance of thunderstorms. Showers with lows in the upper 60s. Southwest winds 10 to 15 miles per hour with gusts up to 25 miles per hour. Chance of rain near 100%. Tuesday, mostly cloudy with a chance of showers with a slight chance of thunderstorms in the morning, then partly sunny in the afternoon. Humid with highs in the upper 70s. West winds 10 to 15 miles per hour,
becoming northwest in the afternoon. Chance of rain 50%. Tuesday night, partly cloudy. Lows in the lower 60s. North winds 10 to 15 miles per hour with gusts up to 25 miles per hour. Wednesday, partly cloudy in the morning, then clearing. Highs in the upper 70s. Northwest winds 10 to 15 miles per hour with gusts up to 25 miles per hour. Wednesday night, clear. Lows in the upper 50s. At noon, weather reports for selected cities. At Mansfield Lawn Regional Airport, it was partly sunny. The temperature was 78 degrees, the dew point 69, and the relative humidity 73%. The wind was west, at 7 miles an hour. The pressure was 29.94 inches and steady. Elsewhere across Ohio, at Wooster, it was mostly sunny, with a temperature of 80. It was partly sunny, with a temperature of 82 at Cleveland, 81 at Akron-Canton Regional Airport, and 83 at Cincinnati. It was cloudy, with a temperature of 80 at Marion, 81 at Toledo Express, and 75 at Youngstown. Under cloudy skies, Dayton reported 80, Findlay reported 78, and Columbus reported 81. Reports from nearby cities outside Ohio, at Chicago, thunder was reported, with a temperature of 84. At Buffalo, it was mostly sunny, with a temperature of 78. It was partly sunny, with a temperature of 79 at Pittsburgh, and 85 at Indianapolis. At Detroit, it was cloudy, with a temperature of 84. The current time is 12:18 p.m. Eastern Daylight Time. 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We supply the latest available information for the Central Highlands over station WWG 57 from Butler on a frequency of 162.450 MHz. On the latest weather map, periodic showers and storms expected today and tonight before a cold front comes through Tuesday morning. High pressure then builds into the region for the end of the week. The forecast for the Central Highlands. Today, partly sunny. A chance of showers this morning. Highs in the mid-80s. West winds 5 to 10 miles per hour. Chance of rain 30%. Tonight, a chance of thunderstorms. Showers with lows in the upper 60s. Southwest winds 10 to 15 miles per hour with gusts up to 25 miles per hour. Chance of rain near 100%. Tuesday, mostly cloudy with a chance of showers with a slight chance of thunderstorms in the morning, then partly sunny in the afternoon. Humid with highs in the upper 70s. West winds 10 to 15 miles per hour, becoming northwest in the afternoon. Chance of rain 50%. Tuesday night, partly cloudy. Lows in the lower 60s. North winds 10 to 15 miles per hour with gusts up to 25 miles per hour. Wednesday, partly cloudy in the morning, then clearing. Highs in the upper 70s. Northwest winds 10 to 15 miles per hour with gusts up to 25 miles per hour. Wednesday night, clear. Lows in the upper 50s. The extended forecast for the Central Highlands. Thursday, mostly sunny. Highs in the upper 70s. Thursday night, clear. Lows in the upper 50s. Friday, mostly sunny in the morning, then becoming partly cloudy. Highs in the lower 80s. Friday night, mostly cloudy. Lows in the lower 60s. Saturday, partly sunny. A chance of showers in the afternoon. Highs in the lower 80s. Chance of rain 40%. Saturday night, mostly cloudy with a chance of showers. Lows in the lower 60s. Chance of rain 40%. Sunday, partly sunny. A chance of showers in the afternoon. Highs in the lower 80s. Chance of rain 40%. At noon, weather reports for selected cities. At Mansfield Lawn Regional Airport, it was partly sunny. The temperature was 78 degrees, the dew point 69, and the relative humidity 73%. The wind was west, at 7 miles an hour. The pressure was 29.94 inches and steady. Elsewhere across Ohio, at Wooster, it was mostly sunny, with a temperature of 80. It was partly sunny, with a temperature of 82 at Cleveland, 81 at Akron-Canton Regional Airport, and 83 at Cincinnati.
It was cloudy, with a temperature of 80 at Marion, 81 at Toledo Express, and 75 at Youngstown. Under cloudy skies, Dayton reported 80, Findlay reported 78, and Columbus reported 81. Reports from nearby cities outside Ohio, at Chicago, thunder was reported, with a temperature of 84. At Buffalo, it was mostly sunny, with a temperature of 78. It was partly sunny, with a temperature of 79 at Pittsburgh, and 85 at Indianapolis. At Detroit, it was cloudy, with a temperature of 84. The current time is 12:22 p.m. Eastern Daylight Time. 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We supply the latest available information for the Central Highlands over station WWG57 from Butler on a frequency of 162.450 MHz. On the latest weather map, periodic showers and storms expected today and tonight before a cold front comes through Tuesday morning. High pressure then builds into the region for the end of the week. The forecast for the Central Highlands. Today, partly sunny. A chance of showers this morning. Highs in the mid-80s. West winds 5 to 10 miles per hour. Chance of rain 30%. Tonight, a chance of thunderstorms. Showers with lows in the upper 60s. Southwest winds 10 to 15 miles per hour with gusts up to 25 miles per hour. Chance of rain near 100%. Tuesday, mostly cloudy with a chance of showers with a slight chance of thunderstorms in the morning, then partly sunny in the afternoon. Humid with highs in the upper 70s. West winds 10 to 15 miles per hour, becoming northwest in the afternoon. Chance of rain 50%. Tuesday night, partly cloudy. Lows in the lower 60s. North winds 10 to 15 miles per hour with gusts up to 25 miles per hour. Wednesday, partly cloudy in the morning, then clearing. Highs in the upper 70s. Northwest winds 10 to 15 miles per hour with gusts up to 25 miles per hour. Wednesday night, clear. Lows in the upper 50s. At noon, weather reports for selected cities. At Mansfield Long Regional Airport, it was partly sunny. The temperature was 78 degrees, the dew point 69, and the relative humidity 73%. The wind was west, at 7 miles an hour. The pressure was 29.94 inches and steady. Elsewhere across Ohio, at Wooster, it was mostly sunny, with a temperature of 80. It was partly sunny, with a temperature of 82 at Cleveland, 81 at Akron-Canton Regional Airport, and 83 at Cincinnati. It was cloudy, with a temperature of 80 at Marion, 81 at Toledo Express, and 75 at Youngstown. Under cloudy skies, Dayton reported 80, Findlay reported 78, and Columbus reported 81. Reports from nearby cities outside Ohio, at Chicago, thunder was reported, with a temperature of 84. At Buffalo, it was mostly sunny, with a temperature of 78. It was partly sunny, with a temperature of 79 at Pittsburgh, and 85 at Indianapolis. At Detroit, it was cloudy, with a temperature of 84. The current time is 12:25 p.m. Eastern Daylight Time. 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On the latest weather map, periodic showers and storms expected today and tonight before a cold front comes through Tuesday morning. High pressure then builds into the region for the end of the week. The forecast for the Central Highlands. Today, partly sunny. A chance of showers this morning. Highs in the mid-80s. West winds 5 to 10 miles per hour. Chance of rain 30%. Tonight, a chance of thunderstorms. Showers with lows in the upper 60s. Southwest winds 10 to 15 miles per hour with gusts up to 25 miles per hour. Chance of rain near 100%. Tuesday, mostly cloudy with a chance of showers with a slight chance of thunderstorms in the morning, then partly sunny in the afternoon. Humid with highs in the upper 70s. West winds 10 to 15 miles per hour, becoming northwest in the afternoon.
chance of rain 50%. Tuesday night, partly cloudy. Lows in the lower 60s. North winds 10 to 15 miles per hour with gusts up to 25 miles per hour. Wednesday, partly cloudy in the morning, then clearing. Highs in the upper 70s. Northwest winds 10 to 15 miles per hour with gusts up to 25 miles per hour. Wednesday night, clear. Lows in the upper 50s. At noon, weather reports for selected cities. At Mansfield Long Regional Airport, it was partly sunny. The temperature was 78 degrees, the dew point 69, and the relative humidity 73%. The wind was west, at 7 miles an hour. The pressure was 29.94 inches and steady. Elsewhere across Ohio, at Wooster, it was mostly sunny, with a temperature of 80. It was partly sunny, with a temperature of 82 at Cleveland, 81 at Akron-Canton Regional Airport, and 83 at Cincinnati. It was cloudy, with a temperature of 80 at Marion, 81 at Toledo Express, and 75 at Youngstown. Under cloudy skies, Dayton reported 80, Findlay reported 78, and Columbus reported 81. Reports from nearby cities outside Ohio, at Chicago, thunder was reported, with a temperature of 84. At Buffalo, it was mostly sunny, with a temperature of 78. It was partly sunny, with a temperature of 79 at Pittsburgh, and 85 at Indianapolis. At Detroit, it was cloudy, with a temperature of 84. The current time is 12:28 p.m. Eastern Daylight Time. 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On the latest weather map, periodic showers and storms expected today and tonight before a cold front comes through Tuesday morning. High pressure then builds into the region for the end of the week. The forecast for the Central Highlands. Today, partly sunny. A chance of showers this morning. Highs in the mid-80s. West winds 5 to 10 miles per hour. Chance of rain 30%. Tonight, a chance of thunderstorms. Showers with lows in the upper 60s. Southwest winds 10 to 15 miles per hour with gusts up to 25 miles per hour. Chance of rain near 100%. Tuesday, mostly cloudy with a chance of showers with a slight chance of thunderstorms in the morning, then partly sunny in the afternoon. Humid with highs in the upper 70s. West winds 10 to 15 miles per hour, becoming northwest in the afternoon. Chance of rain 50%. Tuesday night, partly cloudy. Lows in the lower 60s. North winds 10 to 15 miles per hour with gusts up to 25 miles per hour. Wednesday, partly cloudy in the morning, then clearing. Highs in the upper 70s. Northwest winds 10 to 15 miles per hour with gusts up to 25 miles per hour. Wednesday night, clear. Lows in the upper 50s. The extended forecast for the Central Highlands. Thursday, mostly sunny. Highs in the upper 70s. Thursday night, clear. Lows in the upper 50s. Friday, mostly sunny in the morning, then becoming partly cloudy. Highs in the lower 80s. Friday night, mostly cloudy. Lows in the lower 60s. Saturday, partly sunny. A chance of showers in the afternoon. Highs in the lower 80s. Chance of rain 40%. Saturday night, mostly cloudy with a chance of showers. Lows in the lower 60s. Chance of rain 40%. Sunday, partly sunny. A chance of showers in the afternoon. Highs in the lower 80s. Chance of rain 40%. At noon, weather reports for selected cities. At Mansfield Long Regional Airport, it was partly sunny. The temperature was 78 degrees, the dew point 69, and the relative humidity 73%. The wind was west, at 7 miles an hour. The pressure was 29.94 inches and steady. Elsewhere across Ohio, at Wooster, it was mostly sunny, with a temperature of 80. It was partly sunny, with a temperature of 82 at Cleveland, 81 at Akron-Canton Regional Airport, and 83 at Cincinnati.
It was cloudy, with a temperature of 80 at Marion, 81 at Toledo Express, and 75 at Youngstown. Under cloudy skies, Dayton reported 80, Findlay reported 78, and Columbus reported 81. Reports from nearby cities outside Ohio, at Chicago, thunder was reported, with a temperature of 84. At Buffalo, it was mostly sunny, with a temperature of 78. It was partly sunny, with a temperature of 79 at Pittsburgh, and 85 at Indianapolis. At Detroit, it was cloudy, with a temperature of 84. The current time is 12:32 p.m. Eastern Daylight Time. 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On the latest weather map, periodic showers and storms expected today and tonight before a cold front comes through Tuesday morning. High pressure then builds into the region for the end of the week. The forecast for the Central Highlands. Today, partly sunny. A chance of showers this morning. Highs in the mid-80s. West winds 5 to 10 miles per hour. Chance of rain 30%. Tonight, a chance of thunderstorms. Showers with lows in the upper 60s. Southwest winds 10 to 15 miles per hour with gusts up to 25 miles per hour. Chance of rain near 100%. Tuesday, mostly cloudy with a chance of showers with a slight chance of thunderstorms in the morning, then partly sunny in the afternoon. Humid with highs in the upper 70s. West winds 10 to 15 miles per hour, becoming northwest in the afternoon. Chance of rain 50%. Tuesday night, partly cloudy. Lows in the lower 60s. North winds 10 to 15 miles per hour with gusts up to 25 miles per hour. Wednesday, partly cloudy in the morning, then clearing. Highs in the upper 70s. Northwest winds 10 to 15 miles per hour with gusts up to 25 miles per hour. Wednesday night, clear. Lows in the upper 50s. At noon, weather reports for selected cities. At Mansfield-Lom Regional Airport, it was partly sunny. The temperature was 78 degrees, the dew point 69, and the relative humidity 73%. The wind was west, at 7 miles an hour. The pressure was 29.94 inches and steady. Elsewhere across Ohio, at Wooster, it was mostly sunny, with a temperature of 80. It was partly sunny, with a temperature of 82 at Cleveland, 81 at Akron-Canton Regional Airport, and 83 at Cincinnati. It was cloudy, with a temperature of 80 at Marion, 81 at Toledo Express, and 75 at Youngstown. Under cloudy skies, Dayton reported 80, Findlay reported 78, and Columbus reported 81. Reports from nearby cities outside Ohio, at Chicago, thunder was reported, with a temperature of 84. At Buffalo, it was mostly sunny, with a temperature of 78. It was partly sunny, with a temperature of 79 at Pittsburgh, and 85 at Indianapolis. At Detroit, it was cloudy, with a temperature of 84. The current time is 12:35 p.m. Eastern Daylight Time. 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On the latest weather map, periodic showers and storms expected today and tonight before a cold front comes through Tuesday morning. High pressure then builds into the region for the end of the week. The forecast for the Central Highlands. Today, partly sunny. A chance of showers this morning. Highs in the mid-80s. West winds 5 to 10 miles per hour. Chance of rain 30%. Tonight, a chance of thunderstorms. Showers with lows in the upper 60s. Southwest winds 10 to 15 miles per hour with gusts up to 25 miles per hour. Chance of rain near 100%. Tuesday, mostly cloudy with a chance of showers with a slight chance of thunderstorms in the morning, then partly sunny in the afternoon. Humid with highs in the upper 70s. West winds 10 to 15 miles per hour, becoming northwest in the afternoon.
chance of rain 50%. Tuesday night, partly cloudy.

at Worcester, it was mostly sunny, with a temperature of 80. It was partly sunny, with a temperature of 82 at Cleveland, 81 at Akron-Canton Regional Airport, and 83 at Cincinnati. It was cloudy, with a temperature of 80 at Marion, 81 at Toledo Express, and 75 at Youngstown. Under cloudy skies, Dayton reported 80, Findlay reported 78, and Columbus reported 81. Reports from nearby cities outside Ohio, at Chicago, thunder was reported, with a temperature of 84. At Buffalo, it was mostly sunny, with a temperature of 78. It was partly sunny, with a temperature of 79 at Pittsburgh, and 85 at Indianapolis. At Detroit, it was cloudy, with a temperature of 84. The current time is 12:58 p.m. Eastern Daylight Time. 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On the latest weather map, periodic showers and storms expected today and tonight before a cold front comes through Tuesday morning. High pressure then builds into the region for the end of the week. The forecast for the Central Highlands. Today, partly sunny. A chance of showers this morning. Highs in the mid-80s. West winds 5 to 10 miles per hour. Chance of rain 30%. Tonight, a chance of thunderstorms. Showers with lows in the upper 60s. Southwest winds 10 to 15 miles per hour with gusts up to 25 miles per hour. Chance of rain near 100%. Tuesday, mostly cloudy with a chance of showers with a slight chance of thunderstorms in the morning, then partly sunny in the afternoon. Humid with highs in the upper 70s. West winds 10 to 15 miles per hour, becoming northwest in the afternoon. Chance of rain 50%. Tuesday night, partly cloudy. Lows in the lower 60s. North winds 10 to 15 miles per hour with gusts up to 25 miles per hour. Wednesday, partly cloudy in the morning, then clearing. Highs in the upper 70s. Northwest winds 10 to 15 miles per hour with gusts up to 25 miles per hour. Wednesday night, clear. Lows in the upper 50s. The Nearshore Marine Forecast. For the following marine location, the islands to Vermilion. West of today, southwest winds 5 to 10 knots becoming west. A slight chance of showers and thunderstorms late this morning. Waves 1 foot or less. Tonight, southwest winds 5 to 15 knots increasing to 15 to 20 knots. A chance of showers and thunderstorms in the evening, then showers with a chance of thunderstorms overnight. Waves 1 to 3 feet building to 2 to 4 feet. Tuesday, west winds 15 to 25 knots becoming northwest to 30 knots. Showers in the morning, then a chance of showers in the afternoon. Waves 3 to 6 feet building to 4 to 7 feet. Waves occasionally around 9 feet. Tuesday night, north winds to 30 knots diminishing to 15 to 25 knots. A chance of showers in the evening. Waves 4 to 7 feet. Waves occasionally around 9 feet. Winds and waves higher in and near thunderstorms. The water temperature off Toledo is 77 degrees, off Cleveland 73 degrees, and off Erie 75 degrees. The extended forecast for the Central Highlands. Thursday, mostly sunny. Highs in the upper 70s. Thursday night, clear. Lows in the upper 50s. Friday, mostly sunny in the morning, then becoming partly cloudy. Highs in the lower 80s. Friday night, mostly cloudy. Lows in the lower 60s. Saturday, partly sunny. A chance of showers in the afternoon. Highs in the lower 80s. Chance of rain 40%. Saturday night, mostly cloudy with a chance of showers. Lows in the lower 60s. Chance of rain 40%. Sunday, partly sunny. A chance of showers in the afternoon. Highs in the lower 80s. Chance of rain 40%. At noon, weather reports for selected cities. At Mansfield Lawn Regional Airport, it was partly sunny. The temperature was 78 degrees, the dew point 69, and the relative humidity 73%. The wind was west, at 7 miles.

an hour. The pressure was 29.94 inches and steady. Elsewhere across Ohio, at Wooster, it was mostly sunny, with a temperature of 80. It was partly sunny, with a temperature of 82 at Cleveland, 81 at Akron-Canton Regional Airport, and 83 at Cincinnati. It was cloudy, with a temperature of 80 at Marion, 81 at Toledo Express, and 75 at Youngstown. Under cloudy skies, Dayton reported 80, Findlay reported 78, and Columbus reported 81. Reports from nearby cities outside Ohio, at Chicago, thunder was reported, with a temperature of 84. At Buffalo, it was mostly sunny, with a temperature of 78. It was partly sunny, with a temperature of 79 at Pittsburgh, and 85 at Indianapolis. At Detroit, it was cloudy, with a temperature of 84. The current time is 1:03 p.m. Eastern Daylight Time. 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On the latest weather map, periodic showers and storms expected today and tonight before a cold front comes through Tuesday morning. High pressure then builds into the region for the end of the week. The forecast for the Central Highlands. Today, partly sunny. A chance of showers this morning. Highs in the mid-80s. West winds 5 to 10 miles per hour. Chance of rain 30%. Tonight, a chance of thunderstorms. Showers with lows in the upper 60s. Southwest winds 10 to 15 miles per hour with gusts up to 25 miles per hour. Chance of rain near 100%. Tuesday, mostly cloudy with a chance of showers with a slight chance of thunderstorms in the morning, then partly sunny in the afternoon. Humid with highs in the upper 70s. West winds 10 to 15 miles per hour, becoming northwest in the afternoon. Chance of rain 50%. Tuesday night, partly cloudy. Lows in the lower 60s. North winds 10 to 15 miles per hour with gusts up to 25 miles per hour. Wednesday, partly cloudy in the morning, then clearing. Highs in the upper 70s. Northwest winds 10 to 15 miles per hour with gusts up to 25 miles per hour. Wednesday night, clear. Lows in the upper 50s. At 1 p.m., weather reports for selected cities. At Mansfield-Lom Regional Airport, it was partly sunny. The temperature was 80 degrees, the dew point 69, and the relative humidity 69%. The wind was southwest, at 5 miles an hour. The pressure was 29.91 inches and falling. Elsewhere across Ohio, skies ranged from partly sunny to cloudy, and temperatures were between 80 and 84 degrees. Reports from nearby cities outside Ohio, at Chicago, a thunderstorm was reported, with a temperature of 81. At Buffalo, it was mostly sunny, with a temperature of 79. It was partly sunny, with a temperature of 80 at Pittsburgh, and 89 at Indianapolis. At Detroit, it was cloudy, with a temperature of 86. The current time is 1:06 p.m. Eastern Daylight Time. 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On the latest weather map, periodic showers and storms expected today and tonight before a cold front comes through Tuesday morning. High pressure then builds into the region for the end of the week. The forecast for the Central Highlands. Today, partly sunny. A chance of showers this morning. Highs in the mid-80s. West winds 5 to 10 miles per hour. Chance of rain 30%. Tonight, a chance of thunderstorms. Showers with lows in the upper 60s. Southwest winds 10 to 15 miles per hour with gusts up to 25 miles per hour. Chance of rain near 100%. Tuesday, mostly cloudy with a chance of showers with a slight chance of thunderstorms in the morning, then partly sunny in the afternoon. Humid with highs in the upper 70s. West winds 10 to 15 miles per hour, becoming northwest in the afternoon. Chance of rain 50%.
Tuesday night, partly cloudy. Lows in the lower 60s. North winds 10 to 15 miles per hour with gusts up to 25 miles per hour. Wednesday, partly cloudy in the morning, then clearing. Highs in the upper 70s. Northwest winds 10 to 15 miles per hour with gusts up to 25 miles per hour. Wednesday night, clear. Lows in the upper 50s. At 1 p.m., weather reports for selected cities. At Mansfield Long Regional Airport, it was partly sunny. The temperature was 80 degrees, the dew point 69, and the relative humidity 69%. The wind was southwest, at 5 miles an hour. The pressure was 29.91 inches and falling. Elsewhere across Ohio, skies ranged from partly sunny to cloudy, and temperatures were between 80 and 84 degrees. Reports from nearby cities outside Ohio, at Chicago, a thunderstorm was reported, with a temperature of 81. At Buffalo, it was mostly sunny, with a temperature of 79. It was partly sunny, with a temperature of 80 at Pittsburgh, and 89 at Indianapolis. At Detroit, it was cloudy, with a temperature of 86. The current time is 1:08 p.m. Eastern Daylight Time. 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We supply the latest available information for the Central Highlands over station WWG57 from Butler on a frequency of 162.450 MHz. On the latest weather map, periodic showers and storms expected today and tonight before a cold front comes through Tuesday morning. High pressure then builds into the region for the end of the week. The forecast for the Central Highlands. Today, partly sunny. A chance of showers this morning. Highs in the mid-80s. West winds 5 to 10 miles per hour. Chance of rain 30%. Tonight, a chance of thunderstorms. Showers with lows in the upper 60s. Southwest winds 10 to 15 miles per hour with gusts up to 25 miles per hour. Chance of rain near 100%. Tuesday, mostly cloudy with a chance of showers with a slight chance of thunderstorms in the morning, then partly sunny in the afternoon. Humid with highs in the upper 70s. West winds 10 to 15 miles per hour, becoming northwest in the afternoon. Chance of rain 50%. Tuesday night, partly cloudy. Lows in the lower 60s. North winds 10 to 15 miles per hour with gusts up to 25 miles per hour. Wednesday, partly cloudy in the morning, then clearing. Highs in the upper 70s. Northwest winds 10 to 15 miles per hour with gusts up to 25 miles per hour. Wednesday night, clear. Lows in the upper 50s. The extended forecast for the Central Highlands. Thursday, mostly sunny. Highs in the upper 70s. Thursday night, clear. Lows in the upper 50s. Friday, mostly sunny in the morning, then becoming partly cloudy. Highs in the lower 80s. Friday night, mostly cloudy. Lows in the lower 60s. Saturday, partly sunny. A chance of showers in the afternoon. Highs in the lower 80s. Chance of rain 40%. Saturday night, mostly cloudy with a chance of showers. Lows in the lower 60s. Chance of rain 40%. Sunday, partly sunny. A chance of showers in the afternoon. Highs in the lower 80s. Chance of rain 40%. At 1 p.m., weather reports for selected cities. At Mansfield Long Regional Airport, it was partly sunny. The temperature was 80 degrees, the dew point 69, and the relative humidity 69%. The wind was southwest, at 5 miles an hour. The pressure was 29.91 inches and falling. Elsewhere across Ohio, skies ranged from partly sunny to cloudy, and temperatures were between 80 and 84 degrees. Reports from nearby cities outside Ohio, at Chicago, a thunderstorm was reported, with a temperature of 81. At Buffalo, it was mostly sunny, with a temperature of 79. It was partly sunny, with a temperature of 80 at Pittsburgh, and 89 at Indianapolis. At Detroit, it was cloudy, with a temperature of 86. The current time is 1:12 p.m. Eastern Daylight Time.
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On the latest weather map, periodic showers and storms expected today and tonight before a cold front comes through Tuesday morning. High pressure then builds into the region for the end of the week. The forecast for the Central Highlands. Today, partly sunny. A chance of showers this morning. Highs in the mid-80s. West winds 5 to 10 miles per hour. Chance of rain 30%. Tonight, a chance of thunderstorms. Showers with lows in the upper 60s. Southwest winds 10 to 15 miles per hour with gusts up to 25 miles per hour. Chance of rain near 100%. Tuesday, mostly cloudy with a chance of showers with a slight chance of thunderstorms in the morning, then partly sunny in the afternoon. Humid with highs in the upper 70s. West winds 10 to 15 miles per hour, becoming northwest in the afternoon. Chance of rain 50%. Tuesday night, partly cloudy. Lows in the lower 60s. North winds 10 to 15 miles per hour with gusts up to 25 miles per hour. Wednesday, partly cloudy in the morning, then clearing. Highs in the upper 70s. Northwest winds 10 to 15 miles per hour with gusts up to 25 miles per hour. Wednesday night, clear. Lows in the upper 50s. At 1 p.m., weather reports for selected cities. At Mansfield Long Regional Airport, it was partly sunny. The temperature was 80 degrees, the dew point 69, and the relative humidity 69%. The wind was southwest, at 5 miles an hour. The pressure was 29.91 inches and falling. Elsewhere across Ohio, temperatures were between 80 and 84 degrees. At Worcester, it was mostly sunny. It was partly sunny at Toledo Express, Cleveland, Akron-Canton Regional Airport, and Youngstown. It was cloudy at Marion, Cincinnati, Dayton, Findlay, and Columbus. Reports from nearby cities outside Ohio, at Chicago, a thunderstorm with hail was reported, with a temperature of 75. At Buffalo, it was mostly sunny, with a temperature of 79. It was partly sunny, with a temperature of 80 at Pittsburgh, and 89 at Indianapolis. At Detroit, it was cloudy, with a temperature of 86. The current time is 1:15 p.m. Eastern Daylight Time. 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On the latest weather map, periodic showers and storms expected today and tonight before a cold front comes through Tuesday morning. High pressure then builds into the region for the end of the week. The forecast for the Central Highlands. Today, partly sunny. A chance of showers this morning. Highs in the mid-80s. West winds 5 to 10 miles per hour. Chance of rain 30%. Tonight, a chance of thunderstorms. Showers with lows in the upper 60s. Southwest winds 10 to 15 miles per hour with gusts up to 25 miles per hour. Chance of rain near 100%. Tuesday, mostly cloudy with a chance of showers with a slight chance of thunderstorms in the morning, then partly sunny in the afternoon. Humid with highs in the upper 70s. West winds 10 to 15 miles per hour, becoming northwest in the afternoon. Chance of rain 50%. Tuesday night, partly cloudy. Lows in the lower 60s. North winds 10 to 15 miles per hour with gusts up to 25 miles per hour. Wednesday, partly cloudy in the morning, then clearing. Highs in the upper 70s. Northwest winds 10 to 15 miles per hour with gusts up to 25 miles per hour. Wednesday night, clear. Lows in the upper 50s. At 1 p.m., weather reports for selected cities. At Mansfield Long Regional Airport, it was partly sunny. The temperature was 80 degrees, the dew point 69, and the relative humidity 69%. The wind was southwest, at 5 miles an hour. The pressure was 29.91 inches and falling.
Elsewhere across Ohio, temperatures were between 80 and 84 degrees. At Wooster, it was mostly sunny. It was partly sunny at Toledo Express, Cleveland, Akron-Canton Regional Airport, and Youngstown. It was cloudy at Marion, Cincinnati, Dayton, Findlay, and Columbus. Reports from nearby cities outside Ohio, at Chicago, a thunderstorm with hail was reported, with a temperature of 75. At Buffalo, it was mostly sunny, with a temperature of 79. It was partly sunny, with a temperature of 80 at Pittsburgh, and 89 at Indianapolis. At Detroit, it was cloudy, with a temperature of 86. The current time is 1:18 p.m. Eastern Daylight Time. 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We supply the latest available information for the Central Highlands over station WWG 57 from Butler on a frequency of 162.450 MHz. On the latest weather map, periodic showers and storms expected today and tonight before a cold front comes through Tuesday morning. High pressure then builds into the region for the end of the week. The forecast for the Central Highlands. Today, partly sunny. A chance of showers this morning. Highs in the mid-80s. West winds 5 to 10 miles per hour. Chance of rain 30%. Tonight, a chance of thunderstorms. Showers with lows in the upper 60s. Southwest winds 10 to 15 miles per hour with gusts up to 25 miles per hour. Chance of rain near 100%. Tuesday, mostly cloudy with a chance of showers with a slight chance of thunderstorms in the morning, then partly sunny in the afternoon. Humid with highs in the upper 70s. West winds 10 to 15 miles per hour, becoming northwest in the afternoon. Chance of rain 50%. Tuesday night, partly cloudy. Lows in the lower 60s. North winds 10 to 15 miles per hour with gusts up to 25 miles per hour. Wednesday, partly cloudy in the morning, then clearing. Highs in the upper 70s. Northwest winds 10 to 15 miles per hour with gusts up to 25 miles per hour. Wednesday night, clear. Lows in the upper 50s. The extended forecast for the Central Highlands. Thursday, mostly sunny. Highs in the upper 70s. Thursday night, clear. Lows in the upper 50s. Friday, mostly sunny in the morning, then becoming partly cloudy. Highs in the lower 80s. Friday night, mostly cloudy. Lows in the lower 60s. Saturday, partly sunny. A chance of showers in the afternoon. Highs in the lower 80s. Chance of rain 40%. Saturday night, mostly cloudy with a chance of showers. Lows in the lower 60s. Chance of rain 40%. Sunday, partly sunny. A chance of showers in the afternoon. Highs in the lower 80s. Chance of rain 40%. At 1 p.m., weather reports for selected cities. At Mansfield-Long Regional Airport, it was partly sunny. The temperature was 80 degrees, the dew point 69, and the relative humidity 69%. The wind was southwest, at 5 miles an hour. The pressure was 29.91 inches and falling. Elsewhere across Ohio, temperatures were between 80 and 84 degrees. At Wooster, it was mostly sunny. It was partly sunny at Toledo Express, Cleveland, Akron-Canton Regional Airport, and Youngstown. It was cloudy at Marion, Cincinnati, Dayton, Findlay, and Columbus. Reports from nearby cities outside Ohio, at Chicago, a thunderstorm with hail was reported, with a temperature of 75. At Buffalo, it was mostly sunny, with a temperature of 79. It was partly sunny, with a temperature of 80 at Pittsburgh, and 89 at Indianapolis. At Detroit, it was cloudy, with a temperature of 86. The current time is 1:21 p.m. Eastern Daylight Time. 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We supply the latest available information for the Central Highlands over station WWG 57 from Butler on a frequency of 162.450 MHz. On the latest weather map, periodic showers and storms expected today and tonight before a cold front comes through Tuesday morning.
High pressure then builds into the region for the end of the week. The forecast for the Central Highlands. Today, partly sunny. A chance of showers this morning. Highs in the mid-80s. West winds 5 to 10 miles per hour. Chance of rain 30%. Tonight, a chance of thunderstorms. Showers with lows in the upper 60s. Southwest winds 10 to 15 miles per hour with gusts up to 25 miles per hour. Chance of rain near 100%. Tuesday, mostly cloudy with a chance of showers with a slight chance of thunderstorms in the morning, then partly sunny in the afternoon. Humid with highs in the upper 70s. West winds 10 to 15 miles per hour, becoming northwest in the afternoon. Chance of rain 50%. Tuesday night, partly cloudy. Lows in the lower 60s. North winds 10 to 15 miles per hour with gusts up to 25 miles per hour. Wednesday, partly cloudy in the morning, then clearing. Highs in the upper 70s. Northwest winds 10 to 15 miles per hour with gusts up to 25 miles per hour. Wednesday night, clear. Lows in the upper 50s. At 1 p.m., weather reports for selected cities. At Mansfield Long Regional Airport, it was partly sunny. The temperature was 80 degrees, the dew point 69, and the relative humidity 69%. The wind was southwest, at 5 miles an hour. The pressure was 29.91 inches and falling. Elsewhere across Ohio, temperatures were between 80 and 84 degrees. At Worcester, it was mostly sunny. It was partly sunny at Toledo Express, Cleveland, Akron-Canton Regional Airport, and Youngstown. It was cloudy at Marion, Cincinnati, Dayton, Findlay, and Columbus. Reports from nearby cities outside Ohio. At Chicago, a thunderstorm with hail was reported, with a temperature of 75. At Buffalo, it was mostly sunny, with a temperature of 79. It was partly sunny, with a temperature of 80 at Pittsburgh, and 89 at Indianapolis. At Detroit, it was cloudy, with a temperature of 86. The current time is 1:24 p.m. Eastern Daylight Time. 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On the latest weather map, periodic showers and storms expected today and tonight before a cold front comes through Tuesday morning. High pressure then builds into the region for the end of the week. The forecast for the Central Highlands. Today, partly sunny. A chance of showers this morning. Highs in the mid-80s. West winds 5 to 10 miles per hour. Chance of rain 30%. Tonight, a chance of thunderstorms. Showers with lows in the upper 60s. Southwest winds 10 to 15 miles per hour with gusts up to 25 miles per hour. Chance of rain near 100%. Tuesday, mostly cloudy with a chance of showers with a slight chance of thunderstorms in the morning, then partly sunny in the afternoon. Humid with highs in the upper 70s. West winds 10 to 15 miles per hour, becoming northwest in the afternoon. Chance of rain 50%. Tuesday night, partly cloudy. Lows in the lower 60s. North winds 10 to 15 miles per hour with gusts up to 25 miles per hour. Wednesday, partly cloudy in the morning, then clearing. Highs in the upper 70s. Northwest winds 10 to 15 miles per hour with gusts up to 25 miles per hour. Wednesday night, clear. Lows in the upper 50s. At 1 p.m., weather reports for selected cities. At Mansfield Long Regional Airport, it was partly sunny. The temperature was 80 degrees, the dew point 69, and the relative humidity 69%. The wind was southwest, at 5 miles an hour. The pressure was 29.91 inches and falling. Elsewhere across Ohio, temperatures were between 80 and 84 degrees. At Worcester, it was mostly sunny. It was partly sunny at Toledo Express, Cleveland, Akron-Canton Regional Airport, and Youngstown. It was cloudy at Marion, Cincinnati, Dayton, Findlay, and Columbus. Reports from nearby cities outside Ohio. At Chicago, a thunderstorm with hail was reported, with a temperature of 75.
At Buffalo, it was mostly sunny, with a temperature of 79. It was partly sunny, with a temperature of 80 at Pittsburgh, and 89 at Indianapolis. At Detroit, it was cloudy, with a temperature of 86. The current time is 1:27 p.m. Eastern Daylight Time. 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On the latest weather map, periodic showers and storms expected today and tonight before a cold front comes through Tuesday morning. High pressure then builds into the region for the end of the week. The forecast for the Central Highlands. Today, partly sunny. A chance of showers this morning. Highs in the mid-80s. West winds 5 to 10 miles per hour. Chance of rain 30%. Tonight, a chance of thunderstorms. Showers with lows in the upper 60s. Southwest winds 10 to 15 miles per hour with gusts up to 25 miles per hour. Chance of rain near 100%. Tuesday, mostly cloudy with a chance of showers with a slight chance of thunderstorms in the morning, then partly sunny in the afternoon. Humid with highs in the upper 70s. West winds 10 to 15 miles per hour, becoming northwest in the afternoon. Chance of rain 50%. Tuesday night, partly cloudy. Lows in the lower 60s. North winds 10 to 15 miles per hour with gusts up to 25 miles per hour. Wednesday, partly cloudy in the morning, then clearing. Highs in the upper 70s. Northwest winds 10 to 15 miles per hour with gusts up to 25 miles per hour. Wednesday night, clear. Lows in the upper 50s. At 1 p.m., weather reports for selected cities. At Mansfield Long Regional Airport, it was partly sunny. The temperature was 80 degrees, the dew point 69, and the relative humidity 69%. The wind was southwest, at 5 miles an hour. The pressure was 29.91 inches and falling. Elsewhere across Ohio, temperatures were between 80 and 84 degrees. At Worcester, it was mostly sunny. It was partly sunny at Toledo Express, Cleveland, Akron-Canton Regional Airport, and Youngstown. It was cloudy at Marion, Cincinnati, Dayton, Findlay, and Columbus. Reports from nearby cities outside Ohio, at Chicago, a thunderstorm with hail was reported, with a temperature of 75. At Buffalo, it was mostly sunny, with a temperature of 79. It was partly sunny, with a temperature of 80 at Pittsburgh, and 89 at Indianapolis. At Detroit, it was cloudy, with a temperature of 86. The extended forecast for the Central Highlands. Thursday, mostly sunny. Highs in the upper 70s. Thursday night, clear. Lows in the upper 50s. Friday, mostly sunny in the morning, then becoming partly cloudy. Highs in the lower 80s. Friday night, mostly cloudy. Lows in the lower 60s. Saturday, partly sunny. A chance of showers in the afternoon. Highs in the lower 80s. Chance of rain 40%. Saturday night, mostly cloudy with a chance of showers. Lows in the lower 60s. Chance of rain 40%. Sunday, partly sunny. A chance of showers in the afternoon. Highs in the lower 80s. Chance of rain 40%. The current time is 1:31 p.m. Eastern Daylight Time. 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On the latest weather map, periodic showers and storms expected today and tonight before a cold front comes through Tuesday morning. High pressure then builds into the region for the end of the week. The forecast for the Central Highlands. Today, partly sunny. A chance of showers this morning. Highs in the mid-80s. West winds 5 to 10 miles per hour. Chance of rain 30%. Tonight, a chance of thunderstorms. Showers with lows in the upper 60s.
southwest winds 10 to 15 miles per hour with gusts up to 25 miles per hour. Chance of rain near 100%. Tuesday, mostly cloudy with a chance of showers with a slight chance of thunderstorms in the morning, then partly sunny in the afternoon. Humid with highs in the upper 70s. West winds 10 to 15 miles per hour, becoming northwest in the afternoon. Chance of rain 50%. Tuesday night, partly cloudy. Lows in the lower 60s. North winds 10 to 15 miles per hour with gusts up to 25 miles per hour. Wednesday, partly cloudy in the morning, then clearing. Highs in the upper 70s. Northwest winds 10 to 15 miles per hour with gusts up to 25 miles per hour. Wednesday night, clear. Lows in the upper 50s. At 1 p.m., weather reports for selected cities. At Mansfield-Lom Regional Airport, it was partly sunny. The temperature was 80 degrees, the dew point 69, and the relative humidity 69%. The wind was southwest, at 5 miles an hour. The pressure was 29.91 inches and falling. Elsewhere across Ohio, temperatures were between 80 and 84 degrees. At Worcester, it was mostly sunny. It was partly sunny at Toledo Express, Cleveland, Akron-Canton Regional Airport, and Youngstown. It was cloudy at Marion, Cincinnati, Dayton, Findlay, and Columbus. Reports from nearby cities outside Ohio, at Chicago, a thunderstorm with hail was reported, with a temperature of 75. At Buffalo, it was mostly sunny, with a temperature of 79. It was partly sunny, with a temperature of 80 at Pittsburgh, and 89 at Indianapolis. At Detroit, it was cloudy, with a temperature of 86. The current time is 1:34 p.m. Eastern Daylight Time. 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On the latest weather map, periodic showers and storms expected today and tonight before a cold front comes through Tuesday morning. High pressure then builds into the region for the end of the week. The forecast for the Central Highlands. Today, partly sunny. A chance of showers this morning. Highs in the mid-80s. West winds 5 to 10 miles per hour. Chance of rain 30%. Tonight, a chance of thunderstorms. Showers with lows in the upper 60s. Southwest winds 10 to 15 miles per hour with gusts up to 25 miles per hour. Chance of rain near 100%. Tuesday, mostly cloudy with a chance of showers with a slight chance of thunderstorms in the morning, then partly sunny in the afternoon. Humid with highs in the upper 70s. West winds 10 to 15 miles per hour, becoming northwest in the afternoon. Chance of rain 50%. Tuesday night, partly cloudy. Lows in the lower 60s. North winds 10 to 15 miles per hour with gusts up to 25 miles per hour. Wednesday, partly cloudy in the morning, then clearing. Highs in the upper 70s. Northwest winds 10 to 15 miles per hour with gusts up to 25 miles per hour. Wednesday night, clear. Lows in the upper 50s. At 1 p.m., weather reports for selected cities. At Mansfield-Lom Regional Airport, it was partly sunny. The temperature was 80 degrees, the dew point 69, and the relative humidity 69%. The wind was southwest, at 5 miles an hour. The pressure was 29.91 inches and falling. Elsewhere across Ohio, temperatures were between 80 and 84 degrees. At Worcester, it was mostly sunny. It was partly sunny at Toledo Express, Cleveland, Akron-Canton Regional Airport, and Youngstown. It was cloudy at Marion, Cincinnati, Dayton, Findlay, and Columbus. Reports from nearby cities outside Ohio, at Chicago, a thunderstorm with hail was reported, with a temperature of 75. At Buffalo, it was mostly sunny, with a temperature of 79. It was partly sunny, with a temperature of 80 at Pittsburgh, and 89 at Indianapolis. At Detroit, it was cloudy, with a temperature of 86. The current time is 1:37 p.m. Eastern Daylight Time.
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station WWG57 from Butler on a frequency of 162.450 MHz. On the latest weather map, periodic showers and storms expected today and tonight before a cold front comes through Tuesday morning. High pressure then builds into the region for the end of the week. The forecast for the Central Highlands. Today, partly sunny. A chance of showers this morning. Highs in the mid-80s. West winds 5 to 10 miles per hour. Chance of rain 30%. Tonight, a chance of thunderstorms. Showers with lows in the upper 60s. Southwest winds 10 to 15 miles per hour with gusts up to 25 miles per hour. Chance of rain near 100%. Tuesday, mostly cloudy with a chance of showers with a slight chance of thunderstorms in the morning, then partly sunny in the afternoon. Humid with highs in the upper 70s. West winds 10 to 15 miles per hour, becoming northwest in the afternoon. Chance of rain 50%. Tuesday night, partly cloudy. Lows in the lower 60s. North winds 10 to 15 miles per hour with gusts up to 25 miles per hour. Wednesday, partly cloudy in the morning, then clearing. Highs in the upper 70s. Northwest winds 10 to 15 miles per hour with gusts up to 25 miles per hour. Wednesday night, clear. Lows in the upper 50s. At 1 p.m., weather reports for selected cities. At Mansfield Lawn Regional Airport, it was partly sunny. The temperature was 80 degrees, the dew point 69, and the relative humidity 69%. The wind was southwest, at 5 miles an hour. The pressure was 29.91 inches and falling. Elsewhere across Ohio, temperatures were between 80 and 84 degrees. At Wooster, it was mostly sunny. It was partly sunny at Toledo Express, Cleveland, Akron-Canton Regional Airport, and Youngstown. It was cloudy at Marion, Cincinnati, Dayton, Findlay, and Columbus. Reports from nearby cities outside Ohio, at Chicago, a thunderstorm with hail was reported, with a temperature of 75. At Buffalo, it was mostly sunny, with a temperature of 79. It was partly sunny, with a temperature of 80 at Pittsburgh, and 89 at Indianapolis. At Detroit, it was cloudy, with a temperature of 86. The extended forecast for the Central Highlands. Thursday, mostly sunny. Highs in the upper 70s. Thursday night, clear. Lows in the upper 50s. Friday, mostly sunny in the morning, then becoming partly cloudy. Highs in the lower 80s. Friday night, mostly cloudy. Lows in the lower 60s. Saturday, partly sunny. A chance of showers in the afternoon. Highs in the lower 80s. Chance of rain 40%. Saturday night, mostly cloudy with a chance of showers. Lows in the lower 60s. Chance of rain 40%. Sunday, partly sunny. A chance of showers in the afternoon. Highs in the lower 80s. Chance of rain 40%. The current time is 1:41 p.m. Eastern Daylight Time. 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On the latest weather map, periodic showers and storms expected today and tonight before a cold front comes through Tuesday morning. High pressure then builds into the region for the end of the week. The forecast for the Central Highlands. Today, partly sunny. A chance of showers this morning. Highs in the mid-80s. West winds 5 to 10 miles per hour. Chance of rain 30%. Tonight, a chance of thunderstorms. Showers with lows in the upper 60s. Southwest winds 10 to 15 miles per hour with gusts up to 25 miles per hour. Chance of rain near 100%. Tuesday, mostly cloudy with a chance of showers with a slight chance of thunderstorms in the morning, then partly sunny in the afternoon. Humid with highs in the upper 70s. West winds 10 to 15 miles per hour, becoming northwest in the afternoon. Chance of rain 50%. Tuesday night, partly cloudy. Lows in the lower 60s.
North winds 10 to 15 miles per hour with gusts up to 25 miles per hour. Wednesday, partly cloudy in the morning, then clearing. Highs in the upper 70s. Northwest winds 10 to 15 miles per hour with gusts up to 25 miles per hour. Wednesday night, clear. Lows in the upper 50s. At 1 p.m., weather reports for selected cities. At Mansfield Lawn Regional Airport, it was partly sunny. The temperature was 80 degrees, the dew point 69, and the relative humidity 69%. The wind was southwest, at 5 miles an hour. The pressure was 29.91 inches and falling. Elsewhere across Ohio, temperatures were between 80 and 84 degrees. At Worcester, it was mostly sunny. It was partly sunny at Toledo Express, Cleveland, Akron-Canton Regional Airport, and Youngstown. It was cloudy at Marion, Cincinnati, Dayton, Findlay, and Columbus. Reports from nearby cities outside Ohio, at Chicago, a thunderstorm with hail was reported, with a temperature of 75. At Buffalo, it was mostly sunny, with a temperature of 79. It was partly sunny, with a temperature of 80 at Pittsburgh, and 89 at Indianapolis. At Detroit, it was cloudy, with a temperature of 86. The current time is 1:43 p.m. Eastern Daylight Time. 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We supply the latest available information for the Central Highlands over station WWG 57 from Butler on a frequency of 162.450 MHz. On the latest weather map, periodic showers and storms expected today and tonight before a cold front comes through Tuesday morning. High pressure then builds into the region for the end of the week. The forecast for the Central Highlands. Today, partly sunny. A chance of showers this morning. Highs in the mid-80s. West winds 5 to 10 miles per hour. Chance of rain 30%. Tonight, a chance of thunderstorms. Showers with lows in the upper 60s. Southwest winds 10 to 15 miles per hour with gusts up to 25 miles per hour. Chance of rain near 100%. Tuesday, mostly cloudy with a chance of showers with a slight chance of thunderstorms in the morning, then partly sunny in the afternoon. Humid with highs in the upper 70s. West winds 10 to 15 miles per hour, becoming northwest in the afternoon. Chance of rain 50%. Tuesday night, partly cloudy. Lows in the lower 60s. North winds 10 to 15 miles per hour with gusts up to 25 miles per hour. Wednesday, partly cloudy in the morning, then clearing. Highs in the upper 70s. Northwest winds 10 to 15 miles per hour with gusts up to 25 miles per hour. Wednesday night, clear. Lows in the upper 50s. At 1 p.m., weather reports for selected cities. At Mansfield Lawn Regional Airport, it was partly sunny. The temperature was 80 degrees, the dew point 69, and the relative humidity 69%. The wind was southwest, at 5 miles an hour. The pressure was 29.91 inches and falling. Elsewhere across Ohio, temperatures were between 80 and 84 degrees. At Worcester, it was mostly sunny. It was partly sunny at Toledo Express, Cleveland, Akron-Canton Regional Airport, and Youngstown. It was cloudy at Marion, Cincinnati, Dayton, Findlay, and Columbus. Reports from nearby cities outside Ohio, at Chicago, a thunderstorm with hail was reported, with a temperature of 75. At Buffalo, it was mostly sunny, with a temperature of 79. It was partly sunny, with a temperature of 80 at Pittsburgh, and 89 at Indianapolis. At Detroit, it was cloudy, with a temperature of 86. The current time is 1:46 p.m. Eastern Daylight Time. 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We supply the latest available information for the Central Highlands over station WWG 57 from Butler on a frequency of 162.450 MHz. On the latest weather map, periodic showers and storms expected today and tonight before a cold front comes through Tuesday morning. High pressure then builds into the region for the end of the week. The forecast for the Central Highlands.
Today, partly sunny. A chance of showers this morning. Highs in the mid-80s. West winds 5 to 10 miles per hour. Chance of rain 30%. Tonight, a chance of thunderstorms. Showers with lows in the upper 60s. Southwest winds 10 to 15 miles per hour with gusts up to 25 miles per hour. Chance of rain near 100%. Tuesday, mostly cloudy with a chance of showers with a slight chance of thunderstorms in the morning, then partly sunny in the afternoon. Humid with highs in the upper 70s. West winds 10 to 15 miles per hour, becoming northwest in the afternoon. Chance of rain 50%. Tuesday night, partly cloudy. Lows in the lower 60s. North winds 10 to 15 miles per hour with gusts up to 25 miles per hour. Wednesday, partly cloudy in the morning, then clearing. Highs in the upper 70s. Northwest winds 10 to 15 miles per hour with gusts up to 25 miles per hour. Wednesday night, clear. Lows in the upper 50s. At 1 p.m., weather reports for selected cities. At Mansfield Long Regional Airport, it was partly sunny. The temperature was 80 degrees, the dew point 69, and the relative humidity 69%. The wind was southwest, at 5 miles an hour. The pressure was 29.91 inches and falling. Elsewhere across Ohio, temperatures were between 80 and 84 degrees. At Worcester, it was mostly sunny. It was partly sunny at Toledo Express, Cleveland, Akron-Canton Regional Airport, and Youngstown. It was cloudy at Marion, Cincinnati, Dayton, Findlay, and Columbus. Reports from nearby cities outside Ohio, at Chicago, a thunderstorm with hail was reported, with a temperature of 75. At Buffalo, it was mostly sunny, with a temperature of 79. It was partly sunny, with a temperature of 80 at Pittsburgh, and 89 at Indianapolis. At Detroit, it was cloudy, with a temperature of 86. The current time is 1:49 p.m. Eastern Daylight Time. 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The extended forecast for the Central Highlands. Thursday, mostly sunny. Highs in the upper 70s. Thursday night, clear. Lows in the upper 50s. Friday, mostly sunny in the morning, then becoming partly cloudy. Highs in the lower 80s. Friday night, mostly cloudy. Lows in the lower 60s. Saturday, partly sunny. A chance of showers in the afternoon. Highs in the lower 80s. Chance of rain 40%. Saturday night, mostly cloudy with a chance of showers. Lows in the lower 60s. Chance of rain 40%. Sunday, partly sunny. A chance of showers in the afternoon. Highs in the lower 80s. Chance of rain 40%. On the latest weather map, periodic showers and storms expected today and tonight before a cold front comes through Tuesday morning. High pressure then builds into the region for the end of the week. The forecast for the Central Highlands. Today, partly sunny. A chance of showers this morning. Highs in the mid-80s. West winds 5 to 10 miles per hour. Chance of rain 30%. Tonight, a chance of thunderstorms. Showers with lows in the upper 60s. Southwest winds 10 to 15 miles per hour with gusts up to 25 miles per hour. Chance of rain near 100%. Tuesday, mostly cloudy with a chance of showers with a slight chance of thunderstorms in the morning, then partly sunny in the afternoon. Humid with highs in the upper 70s. West winds 10 to 15 miles per hour, becoming northwest in the afternoon. Chance of rain 50%. Tuesday night, partly cloudy. Lows in the lower 60s. North winds 10 to 15 miles per hour with gusts up to 25 miles per hour. Wednesday, partly cloudy in the morning, then clearing. Highs in the upper 70s. Northwest winds 10 to 15 miles per hour with gusts up to 25 miles per hour. Wednesday night, clear. Lows in the upper 50s. At 1 p.m.,
Weather reports for selected cities. At Mansfield Lawn Regional Airport, it was partly sunny. The temperature was 80 degrees, the dew point 69, and the relative humidity 69%. The wind was southwest, at 5 miles an hour. The pressure was 29.91 inches and falling. Elsewhere across Ohio, temperatures were between 80 and 84 degrees. At Worcester, it was mostly sunny. It was partly sunny at Toledo Express, Cleveland, Akron-Canton Regional Airport, and Youngstown. It was cloudy at Marion, Cincinnati, Dayton, Findlay, and Columbus. Reports from nearby cities outside Ohio, at Chicago, a thunderstorm with hail was reported, with a temperature of 75. At Buffalo, it was mostly sunny, with a temperature of 79. It was partly sunny, with a temperature of 80 at Pittsburgh, and 89 at Indianapolis. At Detroit, it was cloudy, with a temperature of 86. The current time is 1:53 p.m. Eastern Daylight Time. 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On the latest weather map, periodic showers and storms expected today and tonight before a cold front comes through Tuesday morning. High pressure then builds into the region for the end of the week. The forecast for the Central Highlands. Today, partly sunny. A chance of showers this morning. Highs in the mid-80s. West winds 5 to 10 miles per hour. Chance of rain 30%. Tonight, a chance of thunderstorms. Showers with lows in the upper 60s. Southwest winds 10 to 15 miles per hour with gusts up to 25 miles per hour. Chance of rain near 100%. Tuesday, mostly cloudy with a chance of showers with a slight chance of thunderstorms in the morning, then partly sunny in the afternoon. Humid with highs in the upper 70s. West winds 10 to 15 miles per hour, becoming northwest in the afternoon. Chance of rain 50%. Tuesday night, partly cloudy. Lows in the lower 60s. North winds 10 to 15 miles per hour with gusts up to 25 miles per hour. Wednesday, partly cloudy in the morning, then clearing. Highs in the upper 70s. Northwest winds 10 to 15 miles per hour with gusts up to 25 miles per hour. Wednesday night, clear. Lows in the upper 50s. At 1 p.m., weather reports for selected cities. At Mansfield Lawn Regional Airport, it was partly sunny. The temperature was 80 degrees, the dew point 69, and the relative humidity 69%. The wind was southwest, at 5 miles an hour. The pressure was 29.91 inches and falling. Elsewhere across Ohio, temperatures were between 80 and 84 degrees. At Worcester, it was mostly sunny. It was partly sunny at Toledo Express, Cleveland, Akron-Canton Regional Airport, and Youngstown. It was cloudy at Marion, Cincinnati, Dayton, Findlay, and Columbus. Reports from nearby cities outside Ohio, at Chicago, a thunderstorm with hail was reported, with a temperature of 75. At Buffalo, it was mostly sunny, with a temperature of 79. It was partly sunny, with a temperature of 80 at Pittsburgh, and 89 at Indianapolis. At Detroit, it was cloudy, with a temperature of 86. The current time is 1:56 p.m. Eastern Daylight Time. 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On the latest weather map, periodic showers and storms expected today and tonight before a cold front comes through Tuesday morning. High pressure then builds into the region for the end of the week. The forecast for the Central Highlands. Today, partly sunny. A chance of showers this morning. Highs in the mid-80s. West winds 5 to 10 miles per hour. Chance of rain 30%. Tonight, a chance of thunderstorms. Showers with lows in the upper 60s. Southwest winds 10 to 15 miles per hour with gusts up to 25 miles per hour.
chance of rain near 100%. Tuesday, mostly cloudy with a chance of showers with a slight chance of thunderstorms in the morning, then partly sunny in the afternoon.

1 p.m., weather reports for selected cities. At Mansfield-Lom Regional Airport, it was partly sunny. The temperature was 80 degrees, the dew point 69, and the relative humidity 69%. The wind was southwest, at 5 miles an hour. The pressure was 29.91 inches and falling. Elsewhere across Ohio, temperatures were between 80 and 84 degrees. At Worcester, it was mostly sunny. It was partly sunny at Toledo Express, Cleveland, Akron-Canton Regional Airport, and Youngstown. It was cloudy at Marion, Cincinnati, Dayton, Findlay, and Columbus. Reports from nearby cities outside Ohio, at Chicago, a thunderstorm with hail was reported, with a temperature of 75. At Buffalo, it was mostly sunny, with a temperature of 79. It was partly sunny, with a temperature of 80 at Pittsburgh, and 89 at Indianapolis. At Detroit, it was cloudy, with a temperature of 86. The current time is 1:59 p.m. Eastern Daylight Time. 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On the latest weather map, periodic showers and storms expected today and tonight before a cold front comes through Tuesday morning. High pressure then builds into the region for the end of the week. The forecast for the Central Highlands. Today, partly sunny. A chance of showers this morning. Highs in the mid-80s. West winds 5 to 10 miles per hour. Chance of rain 30%. Tonight, a chance of thunderstorms. Showers with lows in the upper 60s. Southwest winds 10 to 15 miles per hour with gusts up to 25 miles per hour. Chance of rain near 100%. Tuesday, mostly cloudy with a chance of showers with a slight chance of thunderstorms in the morning, then partly sunny in the afternoon. Humid with highs in the upper 70s. West winds 10 to 15 miles per hour, becoming northwest in the afternoon. Chance of rain 50%. Tuesday night, partly cloudy. Lows in the lower 60s. North winds 10 to 15 miles per hour with gusts up to 25 miles per hour. Wednesday, partly cloudy in the morning, then clearing. Highs in the upper 70s. Northwest winds 10 to 15 miles per hour with gusts up to 25 miles per hour. Wednesday night, clear. Lows in the upper 50s. The Nearshore Marine Forecast. For the following marine location, the islands to Vermilion. West of today, southwest winds 5 to 10 knots becoming west. A slight chance of showers and thunderstorms late this morning. Waves 1 foot or less. Tonight, southwest winds 5 to 15 knots increasing to 15 to 20 knots. A chance of showers and thunderstorms in the evening, then showers with a chance of thunderstorms overnight. Waves 1 to 3 feet building to 2 to 4 feet. Tuesday, west winds 15 to 25 knots becoming northwest to 30 knots. Showers in the morning, then a chance of showers in the afternoon. Waves 3 to 6 feet building to 4 to 7 feet. Waves occasionally around 9 feet. Tuesday night, north winds to 30 knots diminishing to 15 to 25 knots. A chance of showers in the evening. Waves 4 to 7 feet. Waves occasionally around 9 feet. Winds and waves higher in and near thunderstorms. The water temperature off Toledo is 77 degrees, off Cleveland 73 degrees, and off Derry 75 degrees. The extended forecast for the Central Highlands. Thursday, mostly sunny. Highs in the upper 70s. Thursday night, clear. Lows in the upper 50s. Friday, mostly sunny in the morning, then becoming partly cloudy. Highs in the lower 80s. Friday night, mostly cloudy. Lows in the lower 60s. Saturday, partly sunny. A chance of showers in the afternoon. Highs in the lower 80s. Chance of rain 40%. Saturday night, mostly cloudy with a chance of showers. Lows in the lower 60s. Chance of rain 40%. Sunday, partly sunny. A chance of showers in the afternoon. Highs in the lower 80s. Chance of rain 40%. At 1 p.m., weather reports for

Selected cities. At Mansfield Lom Regional Airport, it was partly sunny. The temperature was 80 degrees, the dew point 69, and the relative humidity 69%. The wind was southwest, at 5 miles an hour. The pressure was 29.91 inches and falling. Elsewhere across Ohio, temperatures were between 80 and 84 degrees. At Worcester, it was mostly sunny. It was partly sunny at Toledo Express, Cleveland, Akron-Canton Regional Airport, and Youngstown. It was cloudy at Marion, Cincinnati, Dayton, Findlay, and Columbus. Reports from nearby cities outside Ohio, at Chicago, a thunderstorm with hail was reported, with a temperature of 75. At Buffalo, it was mostly sunny, with a temperature of 79. It was partly sunny, with a temperature of 80 at Pittsburgh, and 89 at Indianapolis. At Detroit, it was cloudy, with a temperature of 86. The current time is 2:04 p.m. Eastern Daylight Time. 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On the latest weather map, periodic showers and storms expected today and tonight before a cold front comes through Tuesday morning. High pressure then builds into the region for the end of the week. The forecast for the Central Highlands. Today, partly sunny. A chance of showers this morning. Highs in the mid-80s. West winds 5 to 10 miles per hour. Chance of rain 30%. Tonight, a chance of thunderstorms. Showers with lows in the upper 60s. Southwest winds 10 to 15 miles per hour with gusts up to 25 miles per hour. Chance of rain near 100%. Tuesday, mostly cloudy with a chance of showers with a slight chance of thunderstorms in the morning, then partly sunny in the afternoon. Humid with highs in the upper 70s. West winds 10 to 15 miles per hour, becoming northwest in the afternoon. Chance of rain 50%. Tuesday night, partly cloudy. Lows in the lower 60s. North winds 10 to 15 miles per hour with gusts up to 25 miles per hour. Wednesday, partly cloudy in the morning, then clearing. Highs in the upper 70s. Northwest winds 10 to 15 miles per hour with gusts up to 25 miles per hour. Wednesday night, clear. Lows in the upper 50s. At 2 p.m., weather reports for selected cities, elsewhere across Ohio, at Columbus, it was cloudy, with a temperature of 84. Reports from nearby cities outside Ohio, at Pittsburgh, it was partly sunny, with a temperature of 82. The current time is 2:06 p.m. Eastern Daylight Time. 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On the latest weather map, periodic showers and storms expected today and tonight before a cold front comes through Tuesday morning. High pressure then builds into the region for the end of the week. The forecast for the Central Highlands. Today, partly sunny. A chance of showers this morning. Highs in the mid-80s. West winds 5 to 10 miles per hour. Chance of rain 30%. Tonight, a chance of thunderstorms. Showers with lows in the upper 60s. Southwest winds 10 to 15 miles per hour with gusts up to 25 miles per hour. Chance of rain near 100%. Tuesday, mostly cloudy with a chance of showers with a slight chance of thunderstorms in the morning, then partly sunny in the afternoon. Humid with highs in the upper 70s. West winds 10 to 15 miles per hour, becoming northwest in the afternoon. Chance of rain 50%. Tuesday night, partly cloudy. Lows in the lower 60s. North winds 10 to 15 miles per hour with gusts up to 25 miles per hour. Wednesday, partly cloudy in the morning, then clearing. Highs in the upper 70s. Northwest winds 10 to 15 miles per hour with gusts up to 25 miles per hour. Wednesday night, clear. Lows in the upper 50s.
at 2 p.m., weather reports for selected cities, elsewhere across Ohio, at Columbus, it was cloudy, with a temperature of 84. Reports from nearby cities outside Ohio, at Pittsburgh, it was partly sunny, with a temperature of 82. The current time is 2:08 p.m. Eastern Daylight Time. 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We supply the latest available information for the Central Highlands over station WWG 57 from Butler on a frequency of 162.450 MHz. On the latest weather map, periodic showers and storms expected today and tonight before a cold front comes through Tuesday morning. High pressure then builds into the region for the end of the week. The forecast for the Central Highlands. Today, partly sunny. A chance of showers this morning. Highs in the mid-80s. West winds 5 to 10 miles per hour. Chance of rain 30%. Tonight, a chance of thunderstorms. Showers with lows in the upper 60s. Southwest winds 10 to 15 miles per hour with gusts up to 25 miles per hour. Chance of rain near 100%. Tuesday, mostly cloudy with a chance of showers with a slight chance of thunderstorms in the morning, then partly sunny in the afternoon. Humid with highs in the upper 70s. West winds 10 to 15 miles per hour, becoming northwest in the afternoon. Chance of rain 50%. Tuesday night, partly cloudy. Lows in the lower 60s. North winds 10 to 15 miles per hour with gusts up to 25 miles per hour. Wednesday, partly cloudy in the morning, then clearing. Highs in the upper 70s. Northwest winds 10 to 15 miles per hour with gusts up to 25 miles per hour. Wednesday night, clear. Lows in the upper 50s. The extended forecast for the Central Highlands. Thursday, mostly sunny. Highs in the upper 70s. Thursday night, clear. Lows in the upper 50s. Friday, mostly sunny in the morning, then becoming partly cloudy. Highs in the lower 80s. Friday night, mostly cloudy. Lows in the lower 60s. Saturday, partly sunny. A chance of showers in the afternoon. Highs in the lower 80s. Chance of rain 40%. Saturday night, mostly cloudy with a chance of showers. Lows in the lower 60s. Chance of rain 40%. Sunday, partly sunny. A chance of showers in the afternoon. Highs in the lower 80s. Chance of rain 40%. At 2 p.m., weather reports for selected cities, elsewhere across Ohio, at Columbus, it was cloudy, with a temperature of 84. Reports from nearby cities outside Ohio, at Pittsburgh, it was partly sunny, with a temperature of 82. The current time is 2:11 p.m. Eastern Daylight Time. 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On the latest weather map, periodic showers and storms expected today and tonight before a cold front comes through Tuesday morning. High pressure then builds into the region for the end of the week. The forecast for the Central Highlands. Today, partly sunny. A chance of showers this morning. Highs in the mid-80s. West winds 5 to 10 miles per hour. Chance of rain 30%. Tonight, a chance of thunderstorms. Showers with lows in the upper 60s. Southwest winds 10 to 15 miles per hour with gusts up to 25 miles per hour. Chance of rain near 100%. Tuesday, mostly cloudy with a chance of showers with a slight chance of thunderstorms in the morning, then partly sunny in the afternoon. Humid with highs in the upper 70s. West winds 10 to 15 miles per hour, becoming northwest in the afternoon. Chance of rain 50%. Tuesday night, partly cloudy. Lows in the lower 60s. North winds 10 to 15 miles per hour with gusts up to 25 miles per hour. Wednesday, partly cloudy in the morning, then clearing. Highs in the upper 70s. Northwest winds 10 to 15 miles per hour with gusts up to 25 miles per hour. Wednesday night, clear.
lows in the upper 50s. At 2 p.m., weather reports for selected cities, elsewhere across Ohio, at Columbus, it was cloudy, with a temperature of 84. Reports from nearby cities outside Ohio, at Pittsburgh, it was partly sunny, with a temperature of 82. The current time is 2:13 p.m. Eastern Daylight Time. 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We supply the latest available information for the Central Highlands over station WWG 57 from Butler on a frequency of 162.450 MHz. On the latest weather map, periodic showers and storms expected today and tonight before a cold front comes through Tuesday morning. High pressure then builds into the region for the end of the week. The forecast for the Central Highlands. Today, partly sunny. A chance of showers this morning. Highs in the mid-80s. West winds 5 to 10 miles per hour. Chance of rain 30%. Tonight, a chance of thunderstorms. Showers with lows in the upper 60s. Southwest winds 10 to 15 miles per hour with gusts up to 25 miles per hour. Chance of rain near 100%. Tuesday, mostly cloudy with a chance of showers with a slight chance of thunderstorms in the morning, then partly sunny in the afternoon. Humid with highs in the upper 70s. West winds 10 to 15 miles per hour, becoming northwest in the afternoon. Chance of rain 50%. Tuesday night, partly cloudy. Lows in the lower 60s. North winds 10 to 15 miles per hour with gusts up to 25 miles per hour. Wednesday, partly cloudy in the morning, then clearing. Highs in the upper 70s. Northwest winds 10 to 15 miles per hour with gusts up to 25 miles per hour. Wednesday night, clear. Lows in the upper 50s. At 2 p.m., weather reports for selected cities, elsewhere across Ohio, at Columbus, it was cloudy, with a temperature of 84. Reports from nearby cities outside Ohio, at Pittsburgh, it was partly sunny, with a temperature of 82. The current time is 2:15 p.m. Eastern Daylight Time. 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We supply the latest available information for the Central Highlands over station WWG 57 from Butler on a frequency of 162.450 MHz. On the latest weather map, periodic showers and storms expected today and tonight before a cold front comes through Tuesday morning. High pressure then builds into the region for the end of the week. The forecast for the Central Highlands. Today, partly sunny. A chance of showers this morning. Highs in the mid-80s. West winds 5 to 10 miles per hour. Chance of rain 30%. Tonight, a chance of thunderstorms. Showers with lows in the upper 60s. Southwest winds 10 to 15 miles per hour with gusts up to 25 miles per hour. Chance of rain near 100%. Tuesday, mostly cloudy with a chance of showers with a slight chance of thunderstorms in the morning, then partly sunny in the afternoon. Humid with highs in the upper 70s. West winds 10 to 15 miles per hour, becoming northwest in the afternoon. Chance of rain 50%. Tuesday night, partly cloudy. Lows in the lower 60s. North winds 10 to 15 miles per hour with gusts up to 25 miles per hour. Wednesday, partly cloudy in the morning, then clearing. Highs in the upper 70s. Northwest winds 10 to 15 miles per hour with gusts up to 25 miles per hour. Wednesday night, clear. Lows in the upper 50s. At 2 p.m., weather reports for selected cities, elsewhere across Ohio, at Columbus, it was cloudy, with a temperature of 84. Reports from nearby cities outside Ohio, at Pittsburgh, it was partly sunny, with a temperature of 82. The current time is 2:17 p.m. Eastern Daylight Time. 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On the latest weather map,
Periodic showers and storms expected today and tonight before a cold front comes through Tuesday morning. High pressure then builds into the region for the end of the week. The forecast for the Central Highlands. Today, partly sunny. A chance of showers this morning. Highs in the mid-80s. West winds 5 to 10 miles per hour. Chance of rain 30%. Tonight, a chance of thunderstorms. Showers with lows in the upper 60s. Southwest winds 10 to 15 miles per hour with gusts up to 25 miles per hour. Chance of rain near 100%. Tuesday, mostly cloudy with a chance of showers with a slight chance of thunderstorms in the morning, then partly sunny in the afternoon. Humid with highs in the upper 70s. West winds 10 to 15 miles per hour, becoming northwest in the afternoon. Chance of rain 50%. Tuesday night, partly cloudy. Lows in the lower 60s. North winds 10 to 15 miles per hour with gusts up to 25 miles per hour. Wednesday, partly cloudy in the morning, then clearing. Highs in the upper 70s. Northwest winds 10 to 15 miles per hour with gusts up to 25 miles per hour. Wednesday night, clear. Lows in the upper 50s. At 2 p.m., weather reports for selected cities, elsewhere across Ohio, at Columbus, it was cloudy, with a temperature of 84. Reports from nearby cities outside Ohio, at Pittsburgh, it was partly sunny, with a temperature of 82. The current time is 2:19 p.m. Eastern Daylight Time. This is NOAA Weather Radio WWG57 originating from the National Weather Service Forecast Office in Cleveland. We supply the latest available information for the Central Highlands over station WWG57 from Butler on a frequency of 162.450 MHz. The extended forecast for the Central Highlands. Thursday, mostly sunny. Highs in the upper 70s. Thursday night, clear. Lows in the upper 50s. Friday, mostly sunny in the morning, then becoming partly cloudy. Highs in the lower 80s. Friday night, mostly cloudy. Lows in the lower 60s. Saturday, partly sunny. A chance of showers in the afternoon. Highs in the lower 80s. Chance of rain 40%. Saturday night, mostly cloudy with a chance of showers. Lows in the lower 60s. Chance of rain 40%. Sunday, partly sunny. A chance of showers in the afternoon. Highs in the lower 80s. Chance of rain 40%. On the latest weather map, periodic showers and storms expected today and tonight before a cold front comes through Tuesday morning. High pressure then builds into the region for the end of the week. The forecast for the Central Highlands. Today, partly sunny. A chance of showers this morning. Highs in the mid-80s. West winds 5 to 10 miles per hour. Chance of rain 30%. Tonight, a chance of thunderstorms. Showers with lows in the upper 60s. Southwest winds 10 to 15 miles per hour with gusts up to 25 miles per hour. Chance of rain near 100%. Tuesday, mostly cloudy with a chance of showers with a slight chance of thunderstorms in the morning, then partly sunny in the afternoon. Humid with highs in the upper 70s. West winds 10 to 15 miles per hour, becoming northwest in the afternoon. Chance of rain 50%. Tuesday night, partly cloudy. Lows in the lower 60s. North winds 10 to 15 miles per hour with gusts up to 25 miles per hour. Wednesday, partly cloudy in the morning, then clearing. Highs in the upper 70s. Northwest winds 10 to 15 miles per hour with gusts up to 25 miles per hour. Wednesday night, clear. Lows in the upper 50s. At 2 p.m., weather reports for selected cities, elsewhere across Ohio, at Columbus, it was cloudy, with a temperature of 84. Reports from nearby cities outside Ohio, at Pittsburgh, it was partly sunny, with a temperature of 82. The current time is 2:22 p.m. Eastern Daylight Time. 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
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On the latest weather map, periodic showers and storms expected today and tonight before a cold front comes through Tuesday morning. High pressure then builds into the region for the end of the week. The forecast for the Central Highlands. Today, partly sunny. A chance of showers this morning. Highs in the mid-80s. West winds 5 to 10 miles per hour. Chance of rain 30%. Tonight, a chance of thunderstorms. Showers with lows in the upper 60s. Southwest winds 10 to 15 miles per hour with gusts up to 25 miles per hour. Chance of rain near 100%. Tuesday, mostly cloudy with a chance of showers with a slight chance of thunderstorms in the morning, then partly sunny in the afternoon. Humid with highs in the upper 70s. West winds 10 to 15 miles per hour, becoming northwest in the afternoon. Chance of rain 50%. Tuesday night, partly cloudy. Lows in the lower 60s. North winds 10 to 15 miles per hour with gusts up to 25 miles per hour. Wednesday, partly cloudy in the morning, then clearing. Highs in the upper 70s. Northwest winds 10 to 15 miles per hour with gusts up to 25 miles per hour. Wednesday night, clear. Lows in the upper 50s. At 2 p.m., weather reports for selected cities, elsewhere across Ohio, at Columbus, it was cloudy, with a temperature of 84. Reports from nearby cities outside Ohio, at Pittsburgh, it was partly sunny, with a temperature of 82. The current time is 2:24 p.m. Eastern Daylight Time. 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We supply the latest available information for the Central Highlands over station WWG57 from Butler on a frequency of 162.450 MHz. On the latest weather map, periodic showers and storms expected today and tonight before a cold front comes through Tuesday morning. High pressure then builds into the region for the end of the week. The forecast for the Central Highlands. Today, partly sunny. A chance of showers this morning. Highs in the mid-80s. West winds 5 to 10 miles per hour. Chance of rain 30%. Tonight, a chance of thunderstorms. Showers with lows in the upper 60s. Southwest winds 10 to 15 miles per hour with gusts up to 25 miles per hour. Chance of rain near 100%. Tuesday, mostly cloudy with a chance of showers with a slight chance of thunderstorms in the morning, then partly sunny in the afternoon. Humid with highs in the upper 70s. West winds 10 to 15 miles per hour, becoming northwest in the afternoon. Chance of rain 50%. Tuesday night, partly cloudy. Lows in the lower 60s. North winds 10 to 15 miles per hour with gusts up to 25 miles per hour. Wednesday, partly cloudy in the morning, then clearing. Highs in the upper 70s. Northwest winds 10 to 15 miles per hour with gusts up to 25 miles per hour. Wednesday night, clear. Lows in the upper 50s. At 2 p.m., weather reports for selected cities, elsewhere across Ohio, at Columbus, it was cloudy, with a temperature of 84. Reports from nearby cities outside Ohio, at Pittsburgh, it was partly sunny, with a temperature of 82. The current time is 2:26 p.m. Eastern Daylight Time. 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On the latest weather map, periodic showers and storms expected today and tonight before a cold front comes through Tuesday morning. High pressure then builds into the region for the end of the week. The forecast for the Central Highlands. Today, partly sunny. A chance of showers this morning. Highs in the mid-80s. West winds 5 to 10 miles per hour. Chance of rain 30%. Tonight, a chance of thunderstorms. Showers with lows in the upper 60s.
southwest winds 10 to 15 miles per hour with gusts up to 25 miles per hour. Chance of rain near 100%. Tuesday, mostly cloudy with a chance of showers with a slight chance of thunderstorms in the morning, then partly sunny in the afternoon. Humid with highs in the upper 70s. West winds 10 to 15 miles per hour, becoming northwest in the afternoon. Chance of rain 50%. Tuesday night, partly cloudy. Lows in the lower 60s. North winds 10 to 15 miles per hour with gusts up to 25 miles per hour. Wednesday, partly cloudy in the morning, then clearing. Highs in the upper 70s. Northwest winds 10 to 15 miles per hour with gusts up to 25 miles per hour. Wednesday night, clear. Lows in the upper 50s. At 2 p.m., weather reports for selected cities, elsewhere across Ohio, at Columbus, it was cloudy, with a temperature of 84. Reports from nearby cities outside Ohio, at Pittsburgh, it was partly sunny, with a temperature of 82. The current time is 2:29 p.m. Eastern Daylight Time. 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We supply the latest available information for the Central Highlands over station WWG 57 from Butler on a frequency of 162.450 MHz. On the latest weather map, periodic showers and storms expected today and tonight before a cold front comes through Tuesday morning. High pressure then builds into the region for the end of the week. The forecast for the Central Highlands. Today, partly sunny. A chance of showers this morning. Highs in the mid-80s. West winds 5 to 10 miles per hour. Chance of rain 30%. Tonight, a chance of thunderstorms. Showers with lows in the upper 60s. Southwest winds 10 to 15 miles per hour with gusts up to 25 miles per hour. Chance of rain near 100%. Tuesday, mostly cloudy with a chance of showers with a slight chance of thunderstorms in the morning, then partly sunny in the afternoon. Humid with highs in the upper 70s. West winds 10 to 15 miles per hour, becoming northwest in the afternoon. Chance of rain 50%. Tuesday night, partly cloudy. Lows in the lower 60s. North winds 10 to 15 miles per hour with gusts up to 25 miles per hour. Wednesday, partly cloudy in the morning, then clearing. Highs in the upper 70s. Northwest winds 10 to 15 miles per hour with gusts up to 25 miles per hour. Wednesday night, clear. Lows in the upper 50s. The extended forecast for the Central Highlands. Thursday, mostly sunny. Highs in the upper 70s. Thursday night, clear. Lows in the upper 50s. Friday, mostly sunny in the morning, then becoming partly cloudy. Highs in the lower 80s. Friday night, mostly cloudy. Lows in the lower 60s. Saturday, partly sunny. A chance of showers in the afternoon. Highs in the lower 80s. Chance of rain 40%. Saturday night, mostly cloudy with a chance of showers. Lows in the lower 60s. Chance of rain 40%. Sunday, partly sunny. A chance of showers in the afternoon. Highs in the lower 80s. Chance of rain 40%. At 2 p.m., weather reports for selected cities, elsewhere across Ohio, at Columbus, it was cloudy, with a temperature of 84. Reports from nearby cities outside Ohio, at Pittsburgh, it was partly sunny, with a temperature of 82. The current time is 2:32 p.m. Eastern Daylight Time. 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On the latest weather map, periodic showers and storms expected today and tonight before a cold front comes through Tuesday morning. High pressure then builds into the region for the end of the week. The forecast for the Central Highlands. Today, partly sunny. A chance of showers this morning. Highs in the mid-80s. West winds 5 to 10 miles per hour. Chance of rain 30%.
Tonight, a chance of thunderstorms. Showers with lows in the upper 60s. Southwest winds 10 to 15 miles per hour with gusts up to 25 miles per hour. Chance of rain near 100%. Tuesday, mostly cloudy with a chance of showers with a slight chance of thunderstorms in the morning, then partly sunny in the afternoon. Humid with highs in the upper 70s. West winds 10 to 15 miles per hour, becoming northwest in the afternoon. Chance of rain 50%. Tuesday night, partly cloudy. Lows in the lower 60s. North winds 10 to 15 miles per hour with gusts up to 25 miles per hour. Wednesday, partly cloudy in the morning, then clearing. Highs in the upper 70s. Northwest winds 10 to 15 miles per hour with gusts up to 25 miles per hour. Wednesday night, clear. Lows in the upper 50s. At 2 p.m., weather reports for selected cities, elsewhere across Ohio, at Columbus, it was cloudy, with a temperature of 84. Reports from nearby cities outside Ohio, at Pittsburgh, it was partly sunny, with a temperature of 82. The current time is 2:34 p.m. Eastern Daylight Time. 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We supply the latest available information for the Central Highlands over station WWG 57 from Butler on a frequency of 162.450 MHz. On the latest weather map, periodic showers and storms expected today and tonight before a cold front comes through Tuesday morning. High pressure then builds into the region for the end of the week. The forecast for the Central Highlands. This afternoon, partly sunny. Highs in the mid-80s. Southwest winds around 10 miles per hour with gusts up to 20 miles per hour. Tonight, showers with a chance of thunderstorms. Humid with lows in the upper 60s. Southwest winds 10 to 15 miles per hour with gusts up to 25 miles per hour. Chance of rain near 100%. Tuesday, partly sunny with a slight chance of thunderstorms. A chance of showers, mainly in the morning. Humid with highs around 80. West winds 10 to 15 miles per hour, becoming northwest in the afternoon. Chance of rain 50%. Tuesday night, partly cloudy. Lows around 60. North winds 10 to 15 miles per hour with gusts up to 25 miles per hour. Wednesday, partly cloudy. Highs in the upper 70s. Northwest winds 10 to 15 miles per hour with gusts up to 25 miles per hour. Wednesday night, clear. Lows in the upper 50s. The extended forecast for the Central Highlands. Thursday, mostly sunny. Highs in the upper 70s. Thursday night, clear. Lows in the upper 50s. Friday, mostly sunny in the morning, then becoming partly cloudy. Highs in the lower 80s. Friday night, partly cloudy in the evening, then becoming mostly cloudy. Lows in the lower 60s. Saturday, mostly cloudy. A chance of showers in the afternoon. Highs in the lower 80s. Chance of rain 30%. Saturday night, mostly cloudy with a chance of showers. Lows in the mid-60s. Chance of rain 30%. Sunday, mostly cloudy in the morning, then becoming partly sunny. A chance of showers. Highs in the lower 80s. Chance of rain 50%. At 2 p.m., weather reports for selected cities, elsewhere across Ohio, at Columbus, it was cloudy, with a temperature of 84. Reports from nearby cities outside Ohio, at Pittsburgh, it was partly sunny, with a temperature of 82. The current time is 2:37 p.m. Eastern Daylight Time. 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We supply the latest available information for the Central Highlands over station WWG 57 from Butler on a frequency of 162.450 MHz. On the latest weather map, periodic showers and storms expected today and tonight before a cold front comes through Tuesday morning. High pressure then builds into the region for the end of the week. The forecast for the Central Highlands. This afternoon, partly sunny. Highs in the mid-80s.
Southwest winds around 10 miles per hour with gusts up to 20 miles per hour. Tonight, showers with a chance of thunderstorms. Humid with lows in the upper 60s. Southwest winds 10 to 15 miles per hour with gusts up to 25 miles per hour. Chance of rain near 100%.

up to 25 miles per hour. Wednesday, partly cloudy. Highs in the upper 70s. Northwest winds 10 to 15 miles per hour with gusts up to 25 miles per hour. Wednesday night, clear. Lows in the upper 50s. At 2 p.m., weather reports for selected cities, elsewhere across Ohio, at Columbus, it was cloudy, with a temperature of 84. Reports from nearby cities outside Ohio, at Pittsburgh, it was partly sunny, with a temperature of 82. The current time is 2:59 p.m. Eastern Daylight Time. 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We supply the latest available information for the Central Highlands over station WWG57 from Butler on a frequency of 162.450 MHz. On the latest weather map, periodic showers and storms expected today and tonight before a cold front comes through Tuesday morning. High pressure then builds into the region for the end of the week. The forecast for the Central Highlands. This afternoon, partly sunny. Highs in the mid-80s. Southwest winds around 10 miles per hour with gusts up to 20 miles per hour. Tonight, showers with a chance of thunderstorms. Humid with lows in the upper 60s. Southwest winds 10 to 15 miles per hour with gusts up to 25 miles per hour. Chance of rain near 100%. Tuesday, partly sunny with a slight chance of thunderstorms. A chance of showers, mainly in the morning. Humid with highs around 80. West winds 10 to 15 miles per hour, becoming northwest in the afternoon. Chance of rain 50%. Tuesday night, partly cloudy. Lows around 60. North winds 10 to 15 miles per hour with gusts up to 25 miles per hour. Wednesday, partly cloudy. Highs in the upper 70s. Northwest winds 10 to 15 miles per hour with gusts up to 25 miles per hour. Wednesday night, clear. Lows in the upper 50s. The Nearshore Marine Forecast. For the following marine location, the islands to Vermilion. West of today, southwest winds 5 to 10 knots becoming west. A slight chance of showers and thunderstorms late this morning. Waves 1 foot or less. Tonight, southwest winds 5 to 15 knots increasing to 15 to 20 knots. A chance of showers and thunderstorms in the evening, then showers with a chance of thunderstorms overnight. Waves 1 to 3 feet building to 2 to 4 feet. Tuesday, west winds 15 to 25 knots becoming northwest to 30 knots. Showers in the morning, then a chance of showers in the afternoon. Waves 3 to 6 feet building to 4 to 7 feet. Waves occasionally around 9 feet. Tuesday night, north winds to 30 knots diminishing to 15 to 25 knots. A chance of showers in the evening. Waves 4 to 7 feet. Waves occasionally around 9 feet. Winds and waves higher in and near thunderstorms. The water temperature off Toledo is 77 degrees, off Cleveland 73 degrees, and off Derry 75 degrees. The extended forecast for the Central Highlands. Thursday, mostly sunny. Highs in the upper 70s. Thursday night, clear. Lows in the upper 50s. Friday, mostly sunny in the morning, then becoming partly cloudy. Highs in the lower 80s. Friday night, partly cloudy in the evening, then becoming mostly cloudy. Lows in the lower 60s. Saturday, mostly cloudy. A chance of showers in the afternoon. Highs in the lower 80s. Chance of rain 30%. Saturday night, mostly cloudy with a chance of showers. Lows in the mid-60s. Chance of rain 30%. Sunday, mostly cloudy in the morning, then becoming partly sunny. A chance of showers. Highs in the lower 80s. Chance of rain 50%. At 2 p.m., weather reports for selected cities, elsewhere across Ohio, at Columbus, it was cloudy, with a temperature of 84. Reports from nearby cities outside Ohio, at Pittsburgh, it was partly sunny, with a temperature of 82. The current time is 3:03 p.m. Eastern Daylight Time. 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

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On the latest weather map, periodic showers and storms expected today and tonight before a cold front comes through Tuesday morning. High pressure then builds into the region for the end of the week. The forecast for the Central Highlands. This afternoon, partly sunny. Highs in the mid-80s. Southwest winds around 10 miles per hour with gusts up to 20 miles per hour. Tonight, showers with a chance of thunderstorms. Humid with lows in the upper 60s. Southwest winds 10 to 15 miles per hour with gusts up to 25 miles per hour. Chance of rain near 100%. Tuesday, partly sunny with a slight chance of thunderstorms. A chance of showers, mainly in the morning. Humid with highs around 80. West winds 10 to 15 miles per hour, becoming northwest in the afternoon. Chance of rain 50%. Tuesday night, partly cloudy. Lows around 60. North winds 10 to 15 miles per hour with gusts up to 25 miles per hour. Wednesday, partly cloudy. Highs in the upper 70s. Northwest winds 10 to 15 miles per hour with gusts up to 25 miles per hour. Wednesday night, clear. Lows in the upper 50s. At 2 p.m., weather reports for selected cities, elsewhere across Ohio, at Columbus, it was cloudy, with a temperature of 84. Reports from nearby cities outside Ohio, at Pittsburgh, it was partly sunny, with a temperature of 82. At 3 p.m., weather reports for selected cities, at Mansfield-Long Regional Airport, it was mostly sunny. The temperature was 84 degrees, the dew point 66, and the relative humidity 54%, producing a heat index of 86. The wind was southwest, at 14 miles an hour, gusting to 22. The pressure was 29.84 inches and falling. Elsewhere across Ohio, temperatures were between 82 and 86 degrees. It was mostly sunny at Worcester, in Marion. It was partly sunny at Toledo Express, Cleveland, Akron-Canton Regional Airport, and Youngstown. At Cincinnati, Dayton, and St. Lee, it was partly sunny. At Columbus, it was cloudy. Reports from nearby cities outside Ohio, at Chicago, rain was falling, with a temperature of 72. At Buffalo, it was mostly sunny, with a temperature of 81. At Pittsburgh, it was partly sunny, with a temperature of 83. It was cloudy, with a temperature of 85 at Detroit, and 89 at Indianapolis. The current time is 3:06 p.m. Eastern Daylight Time. 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On the latest weather map, periodic showers and storms expected today and tonight before a cold front comes through Tuesday morning. High pressure then builds into the region for the end of the week. The forecast for the Central Highlands. This afternoon, partly sunny. Highs in the mid-80s. Southwest winds around 10 miles per hour with gusts up to 20 miles per hour. Tonight, showers with a chance of thunderstorms. Humid with lows in the upper 60s. Southwest winds 10 to 15 miles per hour with gusts up to 25 miles per hour. Chance of rain near 100%. Tuesday, partly sunny with a slight chance of thunderstorms. A chance of showers, mainly in the morning. Humid with highs around 80. West winds 10 to 15 miles per hour, becoming northwest in the afternoon. Chance of rain 50%. Tuesday night, partly cloudy. Lows around 60. North winds 10 to 15 miles per hour with gusts up to 25 miles per hour. Wednesday, partly cloudy. Highs in the upper 70s. Northwest winds 10 to 15 miles per hour with gusts up to 25 miles per hour. Wednesday night, clear. Lows in the upper 50s. At 3 p.m., weather reports for selected cities. At Mansfield-Long Regional Airport, it was mostly sunny. The temperature was 84 degrees, the dew point 66, and the relative humidity 54%, producing a heat index of 86.
The wind was southwest, at 14 miles an hour, gusting to 22. The pressure was 29.84 inches and falling. Elsewhere across Ohio, temperatures were between 82 and 86 degrees. It was mostly sunny at Wooster, in Marion. It was partly sunny at Toledo Express, Cleveland, Akron-Canton Regional Airport, and Youngstown. At Cincinnati, Dayton, and St. Lee, it was partly sunny. At Columbus, it was cloudy. Reports from nearby cities outside Ohio, at Chicago, rain was falling, with a temperature of 72. At Buffalo, it was mostly sunny, with a temperature of 81. At Pittsburgh, it was partly sunny, with a temperature of 83. It was cloudy, with a temperature of 85 at Detroit, and 89 at Indianapolis. The current time is 3:09 p.m. Eastern Daylight Time. 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The extended forecast for the Central Highlands. Thursday, mostly sunny. Highs in the upper 70s. Thursday night, clear. Lows in the upper 50s. Friday, mostly sunny in the morning, then becoming partly cloudy. Highs in the lower 80s. Friday night, partly cloudy in the evening, then becoming mostly cloudy. Lows in the lower 60s. Saturday, mostly cloudy. A chance of showers in the afternoon. Highs in the lower 80s. Chance of rain 30%. Saturday night, mostly cloudy with a chance of showers. Lows in the mid-60s. Chance of rain 30%. Sunday, mostly cloudy in the morning, then becoming partly sunny. A chance of showers. Highs in the lower 80s. Chance of rain 50%. On the latest weather map, periodic showers and storms expected today and tonight before a cold front comes through Tuesday morning. High pressure then builds into the region for the end of the week. The forecast for the Central Highlands. This afternoon, partly sunny. Highs in the mid-80s. Southwest winds around 10 miles per hour with gusts up to 20 miles per hour. Tonight, showers with a chance of thunderstorms. Humid with lows in the upper 60s. Southwest winds 10 to 15 miles per hour with gusts up to 25 miles per hour. Chance of rain near 100%. Tuesday, partly sunny with a slight chance of thunderstorms. A chance of showers, mainly in the morning. Humid with highs around 80. West winds 10 to 15 miles per hour, becoming northwest in the afternoon. Chance of rain 50%. Tuesday night, partly cloudy. Lows around 60. North winds 10 to 15 miles per hour with gusts up to 25 miles per hour. Wednesday, partly cloudy. Highs in the upper 70s. Northwest winds 10 to 15 miles per hour with gusts up to 25 miles per hour. Wednesday night, clear. Lows in the upper 50s. At 3 p.m., weather reports for selected cities. At Mansfield Long Regional Airport, it was mostly sunny. The temperature was 84 degrees, the dew point 66, and the relative humidity 54%, producing a heat index of 86. The wind was southwest, at 14 miles an hour, gusting to 22. The pressure was 29.84 inches and falling. Elsewhere across Ohio, temperatures were between 82 and 86 degrees. It was mostly sunny at Wooster, in Marion. It was partly sunny at Toledo Express, Cleveland, Akron-Canton Regional Airport, and Youngstown. At Cincinnati, Dayton, and St. Lee, it was partly sunny. At Columbus, it was cloudy. Reports from nearby cities outside Ohio, at Chicago, rain was falling, with a temperature of 72. At Buffalo, it was mostly sunny, with a temperature of 81. At Pittsburgh, it was partly sunny, with a temperature of 83. It was cloudy, with a temperature of 85 at Detroit, and 89 at Indianapolis. The current time is 3:13 p.m. Eastern Daylight Time. 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
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On the latest weather map, low pressure will cross the southern Great Lakes tonight, dragging a strong cold front through the area by Tuesday morning. This low will slowly move across upstate New York Tuesday afternoon and evolve into a coastal low by Wednesday and Thursday as high pressure builds across the Great Lakes and Ohio Valley. The forecast for the Central Highlands. This afternoon, partly sunny. Highs in the mid-80s. Southwest winds around 10 miles per hour with gusts up to 20 miles per hour. Tonight, showers with a chance of thunderstorms. Humid with lows in the upper 60s. Southwest winds 10 to 15 miles per hour with gusts up to 25 miles per hour. Chance of rain near 100%. Tuesday, partly sunny with a slight chance of thunderstorms. A chance of showers, mainly in the morning. Humid with highs around 80. West winds 10 to 15 miles per hour, becoming northwest in the afternoon. Chance of rain 50%. Tuesday night, partly cloudy. Lows around 60. North winds 10 to 15 miles per hour with gusts up to 25 miles per hour. Wednesday, partly cloudy. Highs in the upper 70s. Northwest winds 10 to 15 miles per hour with gusts up to 25 miles per hour. Wednesday night, clear. Lows in the upper 50s. At 3 p.m., weather reports for selected cities. At Mansfield-Lom Regional Airport, it was mostly sunny. The temperature was 84 degrees, the dew point 66, and the relative humidity 54%, producing a heat index of 86. The wind was southwest, at 14 miles an hour, gusting to 22. The pressure was 29.84 inches and falling. Elsewhere across Ohio, temperatures were between 82 and 86 degrees. At Worcester, it was sunny. It was mostly sunny at Marion and Findlay. It was partly sunny at Toledo Express, Cleveland, and Akron-Canton Regional Airport. At Youngstown, Cincinnati, and Dayton, it was partly sunny. At Columbus, it was cloudy. Reports from nearby cities outside Ohio, at Chicago, rain was falling, with a temperature of 72. At Buffalo, it was mostly sunny, with a temperature of 81. At Pittsburgh, it was partly sunny, with a temperature of 83. It was cloudy, with a temperature of 85 at Detroit, and 89 at Indianapolis. The current time is 3:16 p.m. Eastern Daylight Time. 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On the latest weather map, low pressure will cross the southern Great Lakes tonight, dragging a strong cold front through the area by Tuesday morning. This low will slowly move across upstate New York Tuesday afternoon and evolve into a coastal low by Wednesday and Thursday as high pressure builds across the Great Lakes and Ohio Valley. The forecast for the Central Highlands. This afternoon, partly sunny. Highs in the mid-80s. Southwest winds around 10 miles per hour with gusts up to 20 miles per hour. Tonight, showers with a chance of thunderstorms. Humid with lows in the upper 60s. Southwest winds 10 to 15 miles per hour with gusts up to 25 miles per hour. Chance of rain near 100%. Tuesday, partly sunny with a slight chance of thunderstorms. A chance of showers, mainly in the morning. Humid with highs around 80. West winds 10 to 15 miles per hour, becoming northwest in the afternoon. Chance of rain 50%. Tuesday night, partly cloudy. Lows around 60. North winds 10 to 15 miles per hour with gusts up to 25 miles per hour. Wednesday, partly cloudy. Highs in the upper 70s. Northwest winds 10 to 15 miles per hour with gusts up to 25 miles per hour. Wednesday night, clear. Lows in the upper 50s. At 3 p.m., weather reports for selected cities. At Mansfield-Lom Regional Airport, it was mostly sunny. The temperature was 84 degrees, the dew point 66, and the relative humidity 54%, producing a heat index of 86.
The wind was southwest, at 14 miles an hour, gusting to 22. The pressure was 29.84 inches and falling. Elsewhere across Ohio, temperatures were between 82 and 86 degrees. At Wooster, it was sunny. It was mostly sunny at Marion and Findlay. It was partly sunny at Toledo Express, Cleveland, and Akron-Canton Regional Airport. At Youngstown, Cincinnati, and Dayton, it was partly sunny. At Columbus, it was cloudy. Reports from nearby cities outside Ohio, at Chicago, rain was falling, with a temperature of 72. At Buffalo, it was mostly sunny, with a temperature of 81. At Pittsburgh, it was partly sunny, with a temperature of 83. It was cloudy, with a temperature of 85 at Detroit, and 89 at Indianapolis. The current time is 3:19 p.m. Eastern Daylight Time. 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The extended forecast for the Central Highlands. Thursday, mostly sunny. Highs in the upper 70s. Thursday night, clear. Lows in the upper 50s. Friday, mostly sunny in the morning, then becoming partly cloudy. Highs in the lower 80s. Friday night, partly cloudy in the evening, then becoming mostly cloudy. Lows in the lower 60s. Saturday, mostly cloudy. A chance of showers in the afternoon. Highs in the lower 80s. Chance of rain 30%. Saturday night, mostly cloudy with a chance of showers. Lows in the mid-60s. Chance of rain 30%. Sunday, mostly cloudy in the morning, then becoming partly sunny. A chance of showers. Highs in the lower 80s. Chance of rain 50%. On the latest weather map, low pressure will cross the southern Great Lakes tonight, dragging a strong cold front through the area by Tuesday morning. This low will slowly move across upstate New York Tuesday afternoon and evolve into a coastal low by Wednesday and Thursday as high pressure builds across the Great Lakes and Ohio Valley. The forecast for the Central Highlands. This afternoon, partly sunny. Highs in the mid-80s. Southwest winds around 10 miles per hour with gusts up to 20 miles per hour. Tonight, showers with a chance of thunderstorms. Humid with lows in the upper 60s. Southwest winds 10 to 15 miles per hour with gusts up to 25 miles per hour. Chance of rain near 100%. Tuesday, partly sunny with a slight chance of thunderstorms. A chance of showers, mainly in the morning. Humid with highs around 80. West winds 10 to 15 miles per hour, becoming northwest in the afternoon. Chance of rain 50%. Tuesday night, partly cloudy. Lows around 60. North winds 10 to 15 miles per hour with gusts up to 25 miles per hour. Wednesday, partly cloudy. Highs in the upper 70s. Northwest winds 10 to 15 miles per hour with gusts up to 25 miles per hour. Wednesday night, clear. Lows in the upper 50s. At 3 p.m., weather reports for selected cities. At Mansfield Long Regional Airport, it was mostly sunny. The temperature was 84 degrees, the dew point 66, and the relative humidity 54%, producing a heat index of 86. The wind was southwest, at 14 miles an hour, gusting to 22. The pressure was 29.84 inches and falling. Elsewhere across Ohio, temperatures were between 82 and 86 degrees. At Wooster, it was sunny. It was mostly sunny at Marion and Findlay. It was partly sunny at Toledo Express, Cleveland, and Akron-Canton Regional Airport. At Youngstown, Cincinnati, and Dayton, it was partly sunny. At Columbus, it was cloudy. Reports from nearby cities outside Ohio, at Chicago, rain was falling, with a temperature of 72. At Buffalo, it was mostly sunny, with a temperature of 81. At Pittsburgh, it was partly sunny, with a temperature of 83. It was cloudy, with a temperature of 85 at Detroit, and 89 at Indianapolis. The current time is 3:23 p.m. Eastern Daylight Time.
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On the latest weather map, low pressure will cross the southern Great Lakes tonight, dragging a strong cold front through the area by Tuesday morning. This low will slowly move across upstate New York Tuesday afternoon and evolve into a coastal low by Wednesday and Thursday as high pressure builds across the Great Lakes and Ohio Valley. The forecast for the Central Highlands. This afternoon, partly sunny. Highs in the mid-80s. Southwest winds around 10 miles per hour with gusts up to 20 miles per hour. Tonight, showers with a chance of thunderstorms. Humid with lows in the upper 60s. Southwest winds 10 to 15 miles per hour with gusts up to 25 miles per hour. Chance of rain near 100%. Tuesday, partly sunny with a slight chance of thunderstorms. A chance of showers, mainly in the morning. Humid with highs around 80. West winds 10 to 15 miles per hour, becoming northwest in the afternoon. Chance of rain 50%. Tuesday night, partly cloudy. Lows around 60. North winds 10 to 15 miles per hour with gusts up to 25 miles per hour. Wednesday, partly cloudy. Highs in the upper 70s. Northwest winds 10 to 15 miles per hour with gusts up to 25 miles per hour. Wednesday night, clear. Lows in the upper 50s. At 3 p.m., weather reports for selected cities. At Mansfield Long Regional Airport, it was mostly sunny. The temperature was 84 degrees, the dew point 66, and the relative humidity 54%, producing a heat index of 86. The wind was southwest, at 14 miles an hour, gusting to 22. The pressure was 29.84 inches and falling. Elsewhere across Ohio, temperatures were between 82 and 86 degrees. At Wooster, it was sunny. It was mostly sunny at Marion and Findlay. It was partly sunny at Toledo Express, Cleveland, and Akron-Canton Regional Airport. At Youngstown, Cincinnati, and Dayton, it was partly sunny. At Columbus, it was cloudy. Reports from nearby cities outside Ohio, at Chicago, rain was falling, with a temperature of 72. At Buffalo, it was mostly sunny, with a temperature of 81. At Pittsburgh, it was partly sunny, with a temperature of 83. It was cloudy, with a temperature of 85 at Detroit, and 89 at Indianapolis. The current time is 3:26 p.m. Eastern Daylight Time. 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On the latest weather map, low pressure will cross the southern Great Lakes tonight, dragging a strong cold front through the area by Tuesday morning. This low will slowly move across upstate New York Tuesday afternoon and evolve into a coastal low by Wednesday and Thursday as high pressure builds across the Great Lakes and Ohio Valley. The forecast for the Central Highlands. This afternoon, partly sunny. Highs in the mid-80s. Southwest winds around 10 miles per hour with gusts up to 20 miles per hour. Tonight, showers with a chance of thunderstorms. Humid with lows in the upper 60s. Southwest winds 10 to 15 miles per hour with gusts up to 25 miles per hour. Chance of rain near 100%. Tuesday, partly sunny with a slight chance of thunderstorms. A chance of showers, mainly in the morning. Humid with highs around 80. West winds 10 to 15 miles per hour, becoming northwest in the afternoon. Chance of rain 50%. Tuesday night, partly cloudy. Lows around 60. North winds 10 to 15 miles per hour with gusts up to 25 miles per hour. Wednesday, partly cloudy. Highs in the upper 70s. Northwest winds 10 to 15 miles per hour with gusts up to 25 miles per hour. Wednesday night, clear. Lows in the upper 50s. At 3 p.m., weather reports for selected cities. At Mansfield Long Regional Airport, it was mostly sunny.
The temperature was 84 degrees, the dew point 66, and the relative humidity 54%, producing a heat index of 86. The wind was southwest, at 14 miles an hour, gusting to 22. The pressure was 29.84 inches and falling. Elsewhere across Ohio, temperatures were between 82 and 86 degrees. At Wooster, it was sunny. It was mostly sunny at Marion and Findlay. It was partly sunny at Toledo Express, Cleveland, and Akron-Canton Regional Airport. At Youngstown, Cincinnati, and Dayton, it was partly sunny. At Columbus, it was cloudy. Reports from nearby cities outside Ohio, at Chicago, rain was falling, with a temperature of 72. At Buffalo, it was mostly sunny, with a temperature of 81. At Pittsburgh, it was partly sunny, with a temperature of 83. It was cloudy, with a temperature of 85 at Detroit, and 89 at Indianapolis. The current time is 3:29 p.m. Eastern Daylight Time. 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The extended forecast for the Central Highlands. Thursday, mostly sunny. Highs in the upper 70s. Thursday night, clear. Lows in the upper 50s. Friday, mostly sunny in the morning, then becoming partly cloudy. Highs in the lower 80s. Friday night, partly cloudy in the evening, then becoming mostly cloudy. Lows in the lower 60s. Saturday, mostly cloudy. A chance of showers in the afternoon. Highs in the lower 80s. Chance of rain 30%. Saturday night, mostly cloudy with a chance of showers. Lows in the mid-60s. Chance of rain 30%. Sunday, mostly cloudy in the morning, then becoming partly sunny. A chance of showers. Highs in the lower 80s. Chance of rain 50%. On the latest weather map, low pressure will cross the southern Great Lakes tonight, dragging a strong cold front through the area by Tuesday morning. This low will slowly move across upstate New York Tuesday afternoon and evolve into a coastal low by Wednesday and Thursday as high pressure builds across the Great Lakes and Ohio Valley. The forecast for the Central Highlands. This afternoon, partly sunny. Highs in the mid-80s. Southwest winds around 10 miles per hour with gusts up to 20 miles per hour. Tonight, showers with a chance of thunderstorms. Humid with lows in the upper 60s. Southwest winds 10 to 15 miles per hour with gusts up to 25 miles per hour. Chance of rain near 100%. Tuesday, partly sunny with a slight chance of thunderstorms. A chance of showers, mainly in the morning. Humid with highs around 80. West winds 10 to 15 miles per hour, becoming northwest in the afternoon. Chance of rain 50%. Tuesday night, partly cloudy. Lows around 60. North winds 10 to 15 miles per hour with gusts up to 25 miles per hour. Wednesday, partly cloudy. Highs in the upper 70s. Northwest winds 10 to 15 miles per hour with gusts up to 25 miles per hour. Wednesday night, clear. Lows in the upper 50s. At 3 p.m., weather reports for selected cities. At Mansfield-Long Regional Airport, it was mostly sunny. The temperature was 84 degrees, the dew point 66, and the relative humidity 54%, producing a heat index of 86. The wind was southwest, at 14 miles an hour, gusting to 22. The pressure was 29.84 inches and falling. Elsewhere across Ohio, temperatures were between 82 and 86 degrees. At Wooster, it was sunny. It was mostly sunny at Marion and Findlay. It was partly sunny at Toledo Express, Cleveland, and Akron-Canton Regional Airport. At Youngstown, Cincinnati, and Dayton, it was partly sunny. At Columbus, it was cloudy. Reports from nearby cities outside Ohio, at Chicago, rain was falling, with a temperature of 72. At Buffalo, it was mostly sunny, with a temperature of 81. At Pittsburgh, it was partly sunny, with a temperature of 83.
It was cloudy, with a temperature of 85 at Detroit, and 89 at Indianapolis. The current time is 3:33 p.m. Eastern Daylight Time. 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On the latest weather map, low pressure will cross the southern Great Lakes tonight, dragging a strong cold front through the area by Tuesday morning. This low will slowly move across upstate New York Tuesday afternoon and evolve into a coastal low by Wednesday and Thursday as high pressure builds across the Great Lakes and Ohio Valley. The forecast for the Central Highlands. This afternoon, partly sunny. Highs in the mid-80s. Southwest winds around 10 miles per hour with gusts up to 20 miles per hour. Tonight, showers with a chance of thunderstorms. Humid with lows in the upper 60s. Southwest winds 10 to 15 miles per hour with gusts up to 25 miles per hour. Chance of rain near 100%. Tuesday, partly sunny with a slight chance of thunderstorms. A chance of showers, mainly in the morning. Humid with highs around 80. West winds 10 to 15 miles per hour, becoming northwest in the afternoon. Chance of rain 50%. Tuesday night, partly cloudy. Lows around 60. North winds 10 to 15 miles per hour with gusts up to 25 miles per hour. Wednesday, partly cloudy. Highs in the upper 70s. Northwest winds 10 to 15 miles per hour with gusts up to 25 miles per hour. Wednesday night, clear. Lows in the upper 50s. At 3 p.m., weather reports for selected cities. At Mansfield-Long Regional Airport, it was mostly sunny. The temperature was 84 degrees, the dew point 66, and the relative humidity 54%, producing a heat index of 86. The wind was southwest, at 14 miles an hour, gusting to 22. The pressure was 29.84 inches and falling. Elsewhere across Ohio, temperatures were between 82 and 86 degrees. At Worcester, it was sunny. It was mostly sunny at Marion and Findlay. It was partly sunny at Toledo Express, Cleveland, and Akron-Canton Regional Airport. At Youngstown, Cincinnati, and Dayton, it was partly sunny. At Columbus, it was cloudy. Reports from nearby cities outside Ohio, at Chicago, rain was falling, with a temperature of 72. At Buffalo, it was mostly sunny, with a temperature of 81. At Pittsburgh, it was partly sunny, with a temperature of 83. It was cloudy, with a temperature of 85 at Detroit, and 89 at Indianapolis. The current time is 3:36 p.m. Eastern Daylight Time. 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On the latest weather map, low pressure will cross the southern Great Lakes tonight, dragging a strong cold front through the area by Tuesday morning. This low will slowly move across upstate New York Tuesday afternoon and evolve into a coastal low by Wednesday and Thursday as high pressure builds across the Great Lakes and Ohio Valley. The forecast for the Central Highlands. This afternoon, partly sunny. Highs in the mid-80s. Southwest winds around 10 miles per hour with gusts up to 20 miles per hour. Tonight, showers with a chance of thunderstorms. Humid with lows in the upper 60s. Southwest winds 10 to 15 miles per hour with gusts up to 25 miles per hour. Chance of rain near 100%. Tuesday, partly sunny with a slight chance of thunderstorms. A chance of showers, mainly in the morning. Humid with highs around 80. West winds 10 to 15 miles per hour, becoming northwest in the afternoon. Chance of rain 50%. Tuesday night, partly cloudy. Lows around 60. North winds 10 to 15 miles per hour with gusts up to 25 miles per hour. Wednesday, partly cloudy. Highs in the upper 70s. Northwest winds 10 to 15 miles per hour with gusts up to 25 miles per hour.
Wednesday night, clear. Lows in the upper 50s. At 3 p.m., weather reports for selected cities. At Mansfield-Lom Regional Airport, it was mostly sunny. The temperature was 84 degrees, the dew point 66, and the relative humidity 54%, producing a heat index of 86. The wind was southwest, at 14 miles an hour, gusting to 22. The pressure was 29.84 inches and falling. Elsewhere across Ohio, temperatures were between 82 and 86 degrees. At Worcester, it was sunny. It was mostly sunny at Marion and Findlay. It was partly sunny at Toledo Express, Cleveland, and Akron-Canton Regional Airport. At Youngstown, Cincinnati, and Dayton, it was partly sunny. At Columbus, it was cloudy. Reports from nearby cities outside Ohio, at Chicago, rain was falling, with a temperature of 72. At Buffalo, it was mostly sunny, with a temperature of 81. At Pittsburgh, it was partly sunny, with a temperature of 83. It was cloudy, with a temperature of 85 at Detroit, and 89 at Indianapolis. The current time is 3:39 p.m. Eastern Daylight Time. The extended forecast for the Central Highlands. Thursday, mostly sunny. Highs in the upper 70s. Thursday night, clear. Lows in the upper 50s. Friday, mostly sunny in the morning, then becoming partly cloudy. Highs in the lower 80s. Friday night, partly cloudy in the evening, then becoming mostly cloudy. Lows in the lower 60s. Saturday, mostly cloudy. A chance of showers in the afternoon. Highs in the lower 80s. Chance of rain 30%. Saturday night, mostly cloudy with a chance of showers. Lows in the mid-60s. Chance of rain 30%. Sunday, mostly cloudy in the morning, then becoming partly sunny. A chance of showers. Highs in the lower 80s. Chance of rain 50%. 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On the latest weather map, low pressure will cross the southern Great Lakes tonight, dragging a strong cold front through the area by Tuesday morning. This low will slowly move across upstate New York Tuesday afternoon and evolve into a coastal low by Wednesday and Thursday as high pressure builds across the Great Lakes and Ohio Valley. The forecast for the Central Highlands. This afternoon, partly sunny. Highs in the mid-80s. Southwest winds around 10 miles per hour with gusts up to 20 miles per hour. Tonight, showers with a chance of thunderstorms. Humid with lows in the upper 60s. Southwest winds 10 to 15 miles per hour with gusts up to 25 miles per hour. Chance of rain near 100%. Tuesday, partly sunny with a slight chance of thunderstorms. A chance of showers, mainly in the morning. Humid with highs around 80. West winds 10 to 15 miles per hour, becoming northwest in the afternoon. Chance of rain 50%. Tuesday night, partly cloudy. Lows around 60. North winds 10 to 15 miles per hour with gusts up to 25 miles per hour. Wednesday, partly cloudy. Highs in the upper 70s. Northwest winds 10 to 15 miles per hour with gusts up to 25 miles per hour. Wednesday night, clear. Lows in the upper 50s. At 3 p.m., weather reports for selected cities. At Mansfield-Lom Regional Airport, it was mostly sunny. The temperature was 84 degrees, the dew point 66, and the relative humidity 54%, producing a heat index of 86. The wind was southwest, at 14 miles an hour, gusting to 22. The pressure was 29.84 inches and falling. Elsewhere across Ohio, temperatures were between 82 and 86 degrees. At Worcester, it was sunny. It was mostly sunny at Marion and Findlay. It was partly sunny at Toledo Express, Cleveland, and Akron-Canton Regional Airport. At Youngstown, Cincinnati, and Dayton, it was partly sunny. At Columbus, it was cloudy.
Reports from nearby cities outside Ohio and Chicago, rain was falling, with a temperature of 72. At Buffalo, it was mostly sunny, with a temperature of 81. At Pittsburgh, it was partly sunny, with a temperature of 83. It was cloudy, with a temperature of 85 at Detroit, and 89 at Indianapolis. The current time is 3:43 p.m. Eastern Daylight Time. 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On the latest weather map, low pressure will cross the southern Great Lakes tonight, dragging a strong cold front through the area by Tuesday morning. This low will slowly move across upstate New York Tuesday afternoon and evolve into a coastal low by Wednesday and Thursday as high pressure builds across the Great Lakes and Ohio Valley. The forecast for the Central Highlands. This afternoon, partly sunny. Highs in the mid-80s. Southwest winds around 10 miles per hour with gusts up to 20 miles per hour. Tonight, showers with a chance of thunderstorms. Humid with lows in the upper 60s. Southwest winds 10 to 15 miles per hour with gusts up to 25 miles per hour. Chance of rain near 100%. Tuesday, partly sunny with a slight chance of thunderstorms. A chance of showers, mainly in the morning. Humid with highs around 80. West winds 10 to 15 miles per hour, becoming northwest in the afternoon. Chance of rain 50%. Tuesday night, partly cloudy. Lows around 60. North winds 10 to 15 miles per hour with gusts up to 25 miles per hour. Wednesday, partly cloudy. Highs in the upper 70s. Northwest winds 10 to 15 miles per hour with gusts up to 25 miles per hour. Wednesday night, clear. Lows in the upper 50s. At 3 p.m., weather reports for selected cities. At Mansfield-Lawn Regional Airport, it was mostly sunny. The temperature was 84 degrees, the dew point 66, and the relative humidity 54%, producing a heat index of 86. The wind was southwest, at 14 miles an hour, gusting to 22. The pressure was 29.84 inches and falling. Elsewhere across Ohio, temperatures were between 82 and 86 degrees. At Worcester, it was sunny. It was mostly sunny at Marion and Findlay. It was partly sunny at Toledo Express, Cleveland, and Akron-Canton Regional Airport. At Youngstown, Cincinnati, and Dayton, it was partly sunny. At Columbus, it was cloudy. Reports from nearby cities outside Ohio and Chicago, rain was falling, with a temperature of 72. At Buffalo, it was mostly sunny, with a temperature of 81. At Pittsburgh, it was partly sunny, with a temperature of 83. It was cloudy, with a temperature of 85 at Detroit, and 89 at Indianapolis. The current time is 3:47 p.m. Eastern Daylight Time. 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On the latest weather map, low pressure will cross the southern Great Lakes tonight, dragging a strong cold front through the area by Tuesday morning. This low will slowly move across upstate New York Tuesday afternoon and evolve into a coastal low by Wednesday and Thursday as high pressure builds across the Great Lakes and Ohio Valley. The forecast for the Central Highlands. This afternoon, partly sunny. Highs in the mid-80s. Southwest winds around 10 miles per hour with gusts up to 20 miles per hour. Tonight, showers with a chance of thunderstorms. Humid with lows in the upper 60s. Southwest winds 10 to 15 miles per hour with gusts up to 25 miles per hour. Chance of rain near 100%. Tuesday, partly sunny with a slight chance of thunderstorms. A chance of showers, mainly in the morning. Humid with highs around 80. West winds 10 to 15 miles per hour, becoming northwest in the afternoon. Chance of rain 50%. Tuesday night, partly cloudy. Lows around 60.
North winds 10 to 15 miles per hour with gusts up to 25 miles per hour. Wednesday, partly cloudy. Highs in the upper 70s. Northwest winds 10 to 15 miles per hour with gusts up to 25 miles per hour. Wednesday night, clear. Lows in the upper 50s. At 3 p.m., weather reports for selected cities. At Mansfield Long Regional Airport, it was mostly sunny. The temperature was 84 degrees, the dew point 66, and the relative humidity 54%, producing a heat index of 86. The wind was southwest, at 14 miles an hour, gusting to 22. The pressure was 29.84 inches and falling. Elsewhere across Ohio, temperatures were between 82 and 86 degrees. At Worcester, it was sunny. It was mostly sunny at Marion and Findlay. It was partly sunny at Toledo Express, Cleveland, and Akron-Canton Regional Airport. At Youngstown, Cincinnati, and Dayton, it was partly sunny. At Columbus, it was cloudy. Reports from nearby cities outside Ohio, at Chicago, rain was falling, with a temperature of 72. At Buffalo, it was mostly sunny, with a temperature of 81. At Pittsburgh, it was partly sunny, with a temperature of 83. It was cloudy, with a temperature of 85 at Detroit, and 89 at Indianapolis. The extended forecast for the Central Highlands. Thursday, mostly sunny. Highs in the upper 70s. Thursday night, clear. Lows in the upper 50s. Friday, mostly sunny in the morning, then becoming partly cloudy. Highs in the lower 80s. Friday night, partly cloudy in the evening, then becoming mostly cloudy. Lows in the lower 60s. Saturday, mostly cloudy. A chance of showers in the afternoon. Highs in the lower 80s. Chance of rain 30%. Saturday night, mostly cloudy with a chance of showers. Lows in the mid 60s. Chance of rain 30%. Sunday, mostly cloudy in the morning, then becoming partly sunny. A chance of showers. Highs in the lower 80s. Chance of rain 50%. The current time is 3:51 p.m. Eastern Daylight Time. 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On the latest weather map, low pressure will cross the southern Great Lakes tonight, dragging a strong cold front through the area by Tuesday morning. This low will slowly move across upstate New York Tuesday afternoon and evolve into a coastal low by Wednesday and Thursday as high pressure builds across the Great Lakes and Ohio Valley. The forecast for the Central Highlands. This afternoon, partly sunny. Highs in the mid-80s. Southwest winds around 10 miles per hour with gusts up to 20 miles per hour. Tonight, showers with a chance of thunderstorms. Humid with lows in the upper 60s. Southwest winds 10 to 15 miles per hour with gusts up to 25 miles per hour. Chance of rain near 100%. Tuesday, partly sunny with a slight chance of thunderstorms. A chance of showers, mainly in the morning. Humid with highs around 80. West winds 10 to 15 miles per hour, becoming northwest in the afternoon. Chance of rain 50%. Tuesday night, partly cloudy. Lows around 60. North winds 10 to 15 miles per hour with gusts up to 25 miles per hour. Wednesday, partly cloudy. Highs in the upper 70s. Northwest winds 10 to 15 miles per hour with gusts up to 25 miles per hour. Wednesday night, clear. Lows in the upper 50s. At 3 p.m., weather reports for selected cities. At Mansfield Long Regional Airport, it was mostly sunny. The temperature was 84 degrees, the dew point 66, and the relative humidity 54%, producing a heat index of 86. The wind was southwest, at 14 miles an hour, gusting to 22. The pressure was 29.84 inches and falling. Elsewhere across Ohio, temperatures were between 82 and 86 degrees. At Worcester, it was sunny. It was mostly sunny at Marion and Findlay.
It was partly sunny at Toledo Express, Cleveland, and Akron-Canton Regional Airport. At Youngstown, Cincinnati, and Dayton, it was partly sunny. At Columbus, it was cloudy. Reports from nearby cities outside Ohio, at Chicago, rain was falling, with a temperature of 72. At Buffalo, it was mostly sunny, with a temperature of 81. At Pittsburgh, it was partly sunny, with a temperature of 83. It was cloudy, with a temperature of 85 at Detroit, and 89 at Indianapolis. The current time is 3:54 p.m. Eastern Daylight Time. 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On the latest weather map, low pressure will cross the southern Great Lakes tonight, dragging a strong cold front through the area by Tuesday morning. This low will slowly move across upstate New York Tuesday afternoon and evolve into a coastal low by Wednesday and Thursday as high pressure builds across the Great Lakes and Ohio Valley. The forecast for the Central Highlands. This afternoon, partly sunny. Highs in the mid-80s. Southwest winds around 10 miles per hour with gusts up to 20 miles per hour. Tonight, showers with a chance of thunderstorms. Humid with lows in the upper 60s. Southwest winds 10 to 15 miles per hour with gusts up to 25 miles per hour. Chance of rain near 100%. Tuesday, partly sunny with a slight chance of thunderstorms. A chance of showers, mainly in the morning. Humid with highs around 80. West winds 10 to 15 miles per hour, becoming northwest in the afternoon. Chance of rain 50%. Tuesday night, partly cloudy. Lows around 60. North winds 10 to 15 miles per hour with gusts up to 25 miles per hour. Wednesday, partly cloudy. Highs in the upper 70s. Northwest winds 10 to 15 miles per hour with gusts up to 25 miles per hour. Wednesday night, clear. Lows in the upper 50s. At 3 p.m., weather reports for selected cities. At Mansfield-Lawn Regional Airport, it was mostly sunny. The temperature was 84 degrees, the dew point 66, and the relative humidity 54%, producing a heat index of 86. The wind was southwest, at 14 miles an hour, gusting to 22. The pressure was 29.84 inches and falling. Elsewhere across Ohio, temperatures were between 82 and 86 degrees. At Worcester, it was sunny. It was mostly sunny at Marion and Findlay. It was partly sunny at Toledo Express, Cleveland, and Akron-Canton Regional Airport. At Youngstown, Cincinnati, and Dayton, it was partly sunny. At Columbus, it was cloudy. Reports from nearby cities outside Ohio, at Chicago, rain was falling, with a temperature of 72. At Buffalo, it was mostly sunny, with a temperature of 81. At Pittsburgh, it was partly sunny, with a temperature of 83. It was cloudy, with a temperature of 85 at Detroit, and 89 at Indianapolis. The current time is 3:57 p.m. Eastern Daylight Time. 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On the latest weather map, low pressure will cross the southern Great Lakes tonight, dragging a strong cold front through the area by Tuesday morning. This low will slowly move across upstate New York Tuesday afternoon and evolve into a coastal low by Wednesday and Thursday as high pressure builds across the Great Lakes and Ohio Valley. The forecast for the Central Highlands. This afternoon, partly sunny. Highs in the mid-80s. Southwest winds around 10 miles per hour with gusts up to 20 miles per hour. Tonight, showers with a chance of thunderstorms. Humid with lows in the upper 60s. Southwest winds 10 to 15 miles per hour with gusts up to 25 miles per hour. Chance of rain near 100%. Tuesday, partly sunny with a slight chance of thunderstorms. A chance of showers, mainly in the morning. Humid with highs around 80.
West winds 10 to 15 miles per hour, becoming northwest in the afternoon. Chance of rain 50%. Tuesday night, partly cloudy. Lows around 60. North winds 10 to 15 miles per hour with gusts.

14 miles an hour, gusting to 22. The pressure was 29.84 inches and falling. Elsewhere across Ohio, temperatures were between 82 and 86 degrees. At Wooster, it was sunny. It was mostly sunny at Marion and Findlay. It was partly sunny at Toledo Express, Cleveland, and Akron-Canton Regional Airport. At Youngstown, Cincinnati, and Dayton, it was partly sunny. At Columbus, it was cloudy. Reports from nearby cities outside Ohio, at Chicago, rain was falling, with a temperature of 72. At Buffalo, it was mostly sunny, with a temperature of 81. At Pittsburgh, it was partly sunny, with a temperature of 83. It was cloudy, with a temperature of 85 at Detroit, and 89 at Indianapolis. The extended forecast for the Central Highlands. Thursday, mostly sunny. Highs in the upper 70s. Thursday night, clear. Lows in the upper 50s. Friday, mostly sunny in the morning, then becoming partly cloudy. Highs in the lower 80s. Friday night, partly cloudy in the evening, then becoming mostly cloudy. Lows in the lower 60s. Saturday, mostly cloudy. A chance of showers in the afternoon. Highs in the lower 80s. Chance of rain 30%. Saturday night, mostly cloudy with a chance of showers. Lows in the mid-60s. Chance of rain 30%. Sunday, mostly cloudy in the morning, then becoming partly sunny. A chance of showers. Highs in the lower 80s. Chance of rain 50%. The Nearshore Marine Forecast. For the following marine location, the islands to Vermilion. Small craft advisory in effect from Tuesday morning through late Wednesday night. Tonight, southwest winds 10 to 15 knots increasing to 15 to 20 knots. Showers with a chance of thunderstorms through the early overnight, then showers likely with a slight chance of thunderstorms late. Waves 1 to 3 feet building to 2 to 4 feet. Tuesday, west winds 15 to 25 knots becoming northwest. A chance of showers in the morning. Waves 3 to 6 feet building to 4 to 7 feet. Waves occasionally around 9 feet. Tuesday night, north winds to 30 knots diminishing to 15 to 25 knots. A chance of showers in the evening. Waves 4 to 7 feet. Waves occasionally around 9 feet. Wednesday, north winds 15 to 25 knots becoming northwest. Mostly sunny. Waves 4 to 7 feet subsiding to 3 to 6 feet. Waves occasionally around 9 feet. Winds and waves higher in and near thunderstorms. The water temperature off Toledo is 77 degrees, off Cleveland 73 degrees, and off Derry 75 degrees. The current time is 4:02 p.m. Eastern Daylight Time. 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On the latest weather map, low pressure will cross the southern Great Lakes tonight, dragging a strong cold front through the area by Tuesday morning. This low will slowly move across upstate New York Tuesday afternoon and evolve into a coastal low by Wednesday and Thursday as high pressure builds across the Great Lakes and Ohio Valley. The forecast for the Central Highlands. This afternoon, partly sunny. Highs in the mid-80s. Southwest winds around 10 miles per hour with gusts up to 20 miles per hour. Tonight, showers with a chance of thunderstorms. Humid with lows in the upper 60s. Southwest winds 10 to 15 miles per hour with gusts up to 25 miles per hour. Chance of rain near 100%. Tuesday, partly sunny with a slight chance of thunderstorms. A chance of showers, mainly in the morning. Humid with highs around 80. West winds 10 to 15 miles per hour, becoming northwest in the afternoon. Chance of rain 50%. Tuesday night, partly cloudy. Lows around 60. North winds 10 to 15 miles per hour with gusts up to 25 miles per hour. Wednesday, partly cloudy. Highs in the upper 70s. Northwest winds 10 to 15 miles per hour with gusts up to 25 miles per hour. Wednesday night, clear. Lows in the upper 50s.

at 3 p.m. Weather reports for selected cities. At Mansfield Long Regional Airport, it was mostly sunny. The temperature was 84 degrees, the dew point 66, and the relative humidity 54%, producing a heat index of 86. The wind was southwest, at 14 miles an hour, gusting to 22. The pressure was 29.84 inches and falling. Elsewhere across Ohio, temperatures were between 82 and 86 degrees. At Wooster, it was sunny. It was mostly sunny at Marion and Findlay. It was partly sunny at Toledo Express, Cleveland, and Akron-Canton Regional Airport. At Youngstown, Cincinnati, and Dayton, it was partly sunny. At Columbus, it was cloudy. Reports from nearby cities outside Ohio, at Chicago, rain was falling, with a temperature of 72. At Buffalo, it was mostly sunny, with a temperature of 81. At Pittsburgh, it was partly sunny, with a temperature of 83. It was cloudy, with a temperature of 85 at Detroit, and 89 at Indianapolis. At 4 p.m., weather reports for selected cities. At Mansfield Long Regional Airport, it was partly sunny. The temperature was 83 degrees, the dew point 67, and the relative humidity 58%, producing a heat index of 85. The wind was southwest, at 9 miles an hour. The pressure was 29.86 inches and rising. Elsewhere across Ohio, temperatures were between 80 and 85 degrees. At Wooster, it was mostly sunny. It was partly sunny at Marion, Toledo Express, Cleveland, and Akron-Canton Regional Airport. At Youngstown, Cincinnati, Findlay, and Columbus, it was partly sunny. At Dayton, it was cloudy. Reports from nearby cities outside Ohio, skies ranged from partly sunny to cloudy. It was 84 at Pittsburgh, 83 at Detroit, 80 at Buffalo, 88 at Indianapolis, and 72 at Chicago. The current time is 4:06 p.m. Eastern Daylight Time. 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On the latest weather map, low pressure will cross the southern Great Lakes tonight, dragging a strong cold front through the area by Tuesday morning. This low will slowly move across upstate New York Tuesday afternoon and evolve into a coastal low by Wednesday and Thursday as high pressure builds across the Great Lakes and Ohio Valley. The forecast for the Central Highlands. Tonight, showers with a chance of thunderstorms. Lows in the upper 60s. Southwest winds 10 to 15 miles per hour with gusts up to 25 miles per hour. Chance of rain near 100%. Tuesday, partly sunny with a slight chance of thunderstorms. A chance of showers, mainly in the morning. Humid with highs around 80. West winds 10 to 15 miles per hour, becoming northwest in the afternoon. Chance of rain 50%. Tuesday night, partly cloudy. A slight chance of showers and thunderstorms in the evening. Lows around 60. North winds 10 to 15 miles per hour with gusts up to 25 miles per hour. Chance of rain 20%. Wednesday, partly cloudy. Highs in the upper 70s. Northwest winds 10 to 15 miles per hour with gusts up to 25 miles per hour. Wednesday night, clear. Lows in the upper 50s. North winds 10 to 15 miles per hour with gusts up to 25 miles per hour. Thursday, mostly sunny. Highs in the upper 70s. Thursday night, clear. Lows in the upper 50s. The extended forecast for the Central Highlands. Friday, mostly sunny in the morning, then becoming partly cloudy. Highs in the lower 80s. Friday night, partly cloudy in the evening, then becoming mostly cloudy. Lows in the lower 60s. Saturday, mostly cloudy. A chance of showers in the afternoon. Highs in the lower 80s. Chance of rain 30%. Saturday night, mostly cloudy with a chance of showers. Lows in the mid-60s. Chance of rain 30%. Sunday, mostly cloudy in the morning, then becoming partly sunny. A chance of showers. Highs in the lower 80s. Chance of rain 50%.
Sunday night, mostly cloudy in the evening, then becoming partly cloudy. Lows in the lower 60s. Monday, partly cloudy in the morning, then becoming mostly sunny. Highs in the lower 80s. At 4 p.m., weather reports for selected cities. At Mansfield Lawn Regional Airport, it was partly sunny. The temperature was 83 degrees, the dew point 67, and the relative humidity 58%, producing a heat index of 85. The wind was southwest, at 9 miles an hour. The pressure was 29.86 inches and rising. Elsewhere across Ohio, temperatures were between 80 and 85 degrees. At Worcester, it was mostly sunny. It was partly sunny at Marion, Toledo Express, Cleveland, and Akron-Canton Regional Airport. At Youngstown, Cincinnati, Findlay, and Columbus, it was partly sunny. At Dayton, it was cloudy. Reports from nearby cities outside Ohio, skies ranged from partly sunny to cloudy. It was 84 at Pittsburgh, 83 at Detroit, 80 at Buffalo, 88 at Indianapolis, and 72 at Chicago. The extended forecast for the Central Highlands. Friday, mostly sunny in the morning, then becoming partly cloudy. Highs in the lower 80s. Friday night, partly cloudy in the evening, then becoming mostly cloudy. Lows in the lower 60s. Saturday, mostly cloudy. A chance of showers in the afternoon. Highs in the lower 80s. Chance of rain 30%. Saturday night, mostly cloudy with a chance of showers. Lows in the mid-60s. Chance of rain 30%. Sunday, mostly cloudy in the morning, then becoming partly sunny. A chance of showers. Highs in the lower 80s. Chance of rain 50%. Sunday night, mostly cloudy in the evening, then becoming partly cloudy. Lows in the lower 60s. Monday, partly cloudy in the morning, then becoming mostly sunny. Highs in the lower 80s. The current time is 4:11 p.m. Eastern Daylight Time. 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On the latest weather map, low pressure will cross the southern Great Lakes tonight, dragging a strong cold front through the area by Tuesday morning. This low will slowly move across upstate New York Tuesday afternoon and evolve into a coastal low by Wednesday and Thursday as high pressure builds across the Great Lakes and Ohio Valley. The forecast for the Central Highlands. Tonight, showers with a chance of thunderstorms. Lows in the upper 60s. Southwest winds 10 to 15 miles per hour with gusts up to 25 miles per hour. Chance of rain near 100%. Tuesday, partly sunny with a slight chance of thunderstorms. A chance of showers, mainly in the morning. Humid with highs around 80. West winds 10 to 15 miles per hour, becoming northwest in the afternoon. Chance of rain 50%. Tuesday night, partly cloudy. A slight chance of showers and thunderstorms in the evening. Lows around 60. North winds 10 to 15 miles per hour with gusts up to 25 miles per hour. Chance of rain 20%. Wednesday, partly cloudy. Highs in the upper 70s. Northwest winds 10 to 15 miles per hour with gusts up to 25 miles per hour. Wednesday night, clear. Lows in the upper 50s. North winds 10 to 15 miles per hour with gusts up to 25 miles per hour. Thursday, mostly sunny. Highs in the upper 70s. Thursday night, clear. Lows in the upper 50s. At 4 p.m., weather reports for selected cities. At Mansfield Lawn Regional Airport, it was partly sunny. The temperature was 83 degrees, the dew point 67, and the relative humidity 58%, producing a heat index of 85. The wind was southwest, at 9 miles an hour. The pressure was 29.86 inches and rising. Elsewhere across Ohio, temperatures were between 80 and 85 degrees. At Worcester, it was mostly sunny. It was partly sunny at Marion, Toledo Express, Cleveland, and Akron-Canton Regional Airport. At Youngstown, Cincinnati,
Findlay, and Columbus, it was partly sunny. At Dayton, it was cloudy. Reports from nearby cities outside Ohio, skies ranged from partly sunny to cloudy. It was 84 at Pittsburgh, 83 at Detroit, 80 at Buffalo, 88 at Indianapolis, and 72 at Chicago. At 4 p.m., weather reports for selected cities, at Mansfield Long Regional Airport, it was mostly sunny. The temperature was 83 degrees, the dew point 67, and the relative humidity 58%, producing a heat index of 85. The wind was southwest, at 9 miles an hour. The pressure was 29.86 inches and rising. Elsewhere across Ohio, temperatures were between 80 and 85 degrees. At Worcester, it was mostly sunny. It was partly sunny at Cleveland, Akron-Canton Regional Airport, Youngstown, and Cincinnati. It was cloudy at Marion, Toledo Express, Dayton, Findlay, and Columbus. Reports from nearby cities outside Ohio, skies ranged from partly sunny to cloudy. It was 84 at Pittsburgh, 83 at Detroit, 80 at Buffalo, 88 at Indianapolis, and 72 at Chicago. The current time is 4:15 p.m. Eastern Daylight Time. 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On the latest weather map, low pressure will cross the southern Great Lakes tonight, dragging a strong cold front through the area by Tuesday morning. This low will slowly move across upstate New York Tuesday afternoon and evolve into a coastal low by Wednesday and Thursday as high pressure builds across the Great Lakes and Ohio Valley. The forecast for the Central Highlands. Tonight, showers with a chance of thunderstorms. Lows in the upper 60s. Southwest winds 10 to 15 miles per hour with gusts up to 25 miles per hour. Chance of rain near 100%. Tuesday, partly sunny with a slight chance of thunderstorms. A chance of showers, mainly in the morning. Humid with highs around 80. West winds 10 to 15 miles per hour, becoming northwest in the afternoon. Chance of rain 50%. Tuesday night, partly cloudy. A slight chance of showers and thunderstorms in the evening. Lows around 60. North winds 10 to 15 miles per hour with gusts up to 25 miles per hour. Chance of rain 20%. Wednesday, partly cloudy. Highs in the upper 70s. Northwest winds 10 to 15 miles per hour with gusts up to 25 miles per hour. Wednesday night, clear. Lows in the upper 50s. North winds 10 to 15 miles per hour with gusts up to 25 miles per hour. Thursday, mostly sunny. Highs in the upper 70s. Thursday night, clear. Lows in the upper 50s. At 4 p.m., weather reports for selected cities. At Mansfield Long Regional Airport, it was mostly sunny. The temperature was 83 degrees, the dew point 67, and the relative humidity 58%, producing a heat index of 85. The wind was southwest, at 9 miles an hour. The pressure was 29.86 inches and rising. Elsewhere across Ohio, temperatures were between 80 and 85 degrees. At Worcester, it was mostly sunny. It was partly sunny at Cleveland, Akron-Canton Regional Airport, Youngstown, and Cincinnati. It was cloudy at Marion, Toledo Express, Dayton, Findlay, and Columbus. Reports from nearby cities outside Ohio, skies ranged from partly sunny to cloudy. It was 84 at Pittsburgh, 83 at Detroit, 80 at Buffalo, 88 at Indianapolis, and 72 at Chicago. The current time is 4:18 p.m. Eastern Daylight Time. 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On the latest weather map, low pressure will cross the southern Great Lakes tonight, dragging a strong cold front through the area by Tuesday morning.
This low will slowly move across upstate New York Tuesday afternoon and evolve into a coastal low by Wednesday and Thursday as high pressure builds across the Great Lakes and Ohio Valley. The forecast for the Central Highlands. Tonight, showers with a chance of thunderstorms. Lows in the upper 60s. Southwest winds 10 to 15 miles per hour with gusts up to 25 miles per hour. Chance of rain near 100%. Tuesday, partly sunny with a slight chance of thunderstorms. A chance of showers, mainly in the morning. Humid with highs around 80. West winds 10 to 15 miles per hour, becoming northwest in the afternoon. Chance of rain 50%. Tuesday night, partly cloudy. A slight chance of showers and thunderstorms in the evening. Lows around 60. North winds 10 to 15 miles per hour with gusts up to 25 miles per hour. Chance of rain 20%. Wednesday, partly cloudy. Highs in the upper 70s. Northwest winds 10 to 15 miles per hour with gusts up to 25 miles per hour. Wednesday night, clear. Lows in the upper 50s. North winds 10 to 15 miles per hour with gusts up to 25 miles per hour. Thursday, mostly sunny. Highs in the upper 70s. Thursday night, clear. Lows in the upper 50s. The extended forecast for the Central Highlands. Friday, mostly sunny in the morning, then becoming partly cloudy. Highs in the lower 80s. Friday night, partly cloudy in the evening, then becoming mostly cloudy. Lows in the lower 60s. Saturday, mostly cloudy. A chance of showers in the afternoon. Highs in the lower 80s. Chance of rain 30%. Saturday night, mostly cloudy with a chance of showers. Lows in the mid-60s. Chance of rain 30%. Sunday, mostly cloudy in the morning, then becoming partly sunny. A chance of showers. Highs in the lower 80s. Chance of rain 50%. Sunday night, mostly cloudy in the evening, then becoming partly cloudy. Lows in the lower 60s. Monday, partly cloudy in the morning, then becoming mostly sunny. Highs in the lower 80s. At 4 p.m., weather reports for selected cities. At Mansfield Long Regional Airport, it was mostly sunny. The temperature was 83 degrees, the dew point 67, and the relative humidity 58%, producing a heat index of 85. The wind was southwest, at 9 miles an hour. The pressure was 29.86 inches and rising. Elsewhere across Ohio, temperatures were between 80 and 85 degrees. At Worcester, it was mostly sunny. It was partly sunny at Cleveland, Akron-Canton Regional Airport, Youngstown, and Cincinnati. It was cloudy at Marion, Toledo Express, Dayton, Findlay, and Columbus. Reports from nearby cities outside Ohio, skies ranged from partly sunny to cloudy. It was 84 at Pittsburgh, 83 at Detroit, 80 at Buffalo, 88 at Indianapolis, and 72 at Chicago. The current time is 4:22 p.m. Eastern Daylight Time. 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On the latest weather map, low pressure will cross the southern Great Lakes tonight, dragging a strong cold front through the area by Tuesday morning. This low will slowly move across upstate New York Tuesday afternoon and evolve into a coastal low by Wednesday and Thursday as high pressure builds across the Great Lakes and Ohio Valley. The forecast for the Central Highlands. Tonight, showers with a chance of thunderstorms. Lows in the upper 60s. Southwest winds 10 to 15 miles per hour with gusts up to 25 miles per hour. Chance of rain near 100%. Tuesday, partly sunny with a slight chance of thunderstorms. A chance of showers, mainly in the morning. Humid with highs around 80. West winds 10 to 15 miles per hour, becoming northwest in the afternoon. Chance of rain 50%. Tuesday night, partly cloudy. A slight chance of showers and thunderstorms in the evening. Lows around 60. North winds 10 to 15 miles per hour with gusts up to 25 miles per hour.
chance of rain 20%. Wednesday, partly cloudy. Highs in the upper 70s. Northwest winds 10 to 15 miles per hour with gusts up to 25 miles per hour. Wednesday night, clear. Lows in the upper 50s. North winds 10 to 15 miles per hour with gusts up to 25 miles per hour. Thursday, mostly sunny. Highs in the upper 70s. Thursday night, clear. Lows in the upper 50s. At 4 p.m., weather reports for selected cities. At Mansfield Lawn Regional Airport, it was mostly sunny. The temperature was 83 degrees, the dew point 67, and the relative humidity 58%, producing a heat index of 85. The wind was southwest, at 9 miles an hour. The pressure was 29.86 inches and rising. Elsewhere across Ohio, temperatures were between 80 and 85 degrees. At Worcester, it was mostly sunny. It was partly sunny at Cleveland, Akron-Canton Regional Airport, Youngstown, and Cincinnati. It was cloudy at Marion, Toledo Express, Dayton, Findlay, and Columbus. Reports from nearby cities outside Ohio, skies ranged from partly sunny to cloudy. It was 84 at Pittsburgh, 83 at Detroit, 80 at Buffalo, 88 at Indianapolis, and 72 at Chicago. The current time is 4:25 p.m. Eastern Daylight Time. 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On the latest weather map, low pressure will cross the southern Great Lakes tonight, dragging a strong cold front through the area by Tuesday morning. This low will slowly move across upstate New York Tuesday afternoon and evolve into a coastal low by Wednesday and Thursday as high pressure builds across the Great Lakes and Ohio Valley. The forecast for the Central Highlands. Tonight, showers with a chance of thunderstorms. Lows in the upper 60s. Southwest winds 10 to 15 miles per hour with gusts up to 25 miles per hour. Chance of rain near 100%. Tuesday, partly sunny with a slight chance of thunderstorms. A chance of showers, mainly in the morning. Humid with highs around 80. West winds 10 to 15 miles per hour, becoming northwest in the afternoon. Chance of rain 50%. Tuesday night, partly cloudy. A slight chance of showers and thunderstorms in the evening. Lows around 60. North winds 10 to 15 miles per hour with gusts up to 25 miles per hour. Chance of rain 20%. Wednesday, partly cloudy. Highs in the upper 70s. Northwest winds 10 to 15 miles per hour with gusts up to 25 miles per hour. Wednesday night, clear. Lows in the upper 50s. North winds 10 to 15 miles per hour with gusts up to 25 miles per hour. Thursday, mostly sunny. Highs in the upper 70s. Thursday night, clear. Lows in the upper 50s. At 4 p.m., weather reports for selected cities. At Mansfield Lawn Regional Airport, it was mostly sunny. The temperature was 83 degrees, the dew point 67, and the relative humidity 58%, producing a heat index of 85. The wind was southwest, at 9 miles an hour. The pressure was 29.86 inches and rising. Elsewhere across Ohio, temperatures were between 80 and 85 degrees. At Worcester, it was mostly sunny. It was partly sunny at Cleveland, Akron-Canton Regional Airport, Youngstown, and Cincinnati. It was cloudy at Marion, Toledo Express, Dayton, Findlay, and Columbus. Reports from nearby cities outside Ohio, skies ranged from partly sunny to cloudy. It was 84 at Pittsburgh, 83 at Detroit, 80 at Buffalo, 88 at Indianapolis, and 72 at Chicago. The current time is 4:28 p.m. Eastern Daylight Time. 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On the latest weather map,
Low pressure will cross the southern Great Lakes tonight, dragging a strong cold front through the area by Tuesday morning. This low will slowly move across upstate New York Tuesday afternoon and evolve into a coastal low by Wednesday and Thursday as high pressure builds across the Great Lakes and Ohio Valley. The forecast for the Central Highlands. Tonight, showers with a chance of thunderstorms. Lows in the upper 60s. Southwest winds 10 to 15 miles per hour with gusts up to 25 miles per hour. Chance of rain near 100%. Tuesday, partly sunny with a slight chance of thunderstorms. A chance of showers, mainly in the morning. Humid with highs around 80. West winds 10 to 15 miles per hour, becoming northwest in the afternoon. Chance of rain 50%. Tuesday night, partly cloudy. A slight chance of showers and thunderstorms in the evening. Lows around 60. North winds 10 to 15 miles per hour with gusts up to 25 miles per hour. Chance of rain 20%. Wednesday, partly cloudy. Highs in the upper 70s. Northwest winds 10 to 15 miles per hour with gusts up to 25 miles per hour. Wednesday night, clear. Lows in the upper 50s. North winds 10 to 15 miles per hour with gusts up to 25 miles per hour. Thursday, mostly sunny. Highs in the upper 70s. Thursday night, clear. Lows in the upper 50s. The extended forecast for the Central Highlands. Friday, mostly sunny in the morning, then becoming partly cloudy. Highs in the lower 80s. Friday night, partly cloudy in the evening, then becoming mostly cloudy. Lows in the lower 60s. Saturday, mostly cloudy. A chance of showers in the afternoon. Highs in the lower 80s. Chance of rain 30%. Saturday night, mostly cloudy with a chance of showers. Lows in the mid-60s. Chance of rain 30%. Sunday, mostly cloudy in the morning, then becoming partly sunny. A chance of showers. Highs in the lower 80s. Chance of rain 50%. Sunday night, mostly cloudy in the evening, then becoming partly cloudy. Lows in the lower 60s. Monday, partly cloudy in the morning, then becoming mostly sunny. Highs in the lower 80s. At 4 p.m., weather reports for selected cities. At Mansfield Long Regional Airport, it was mostly sunny. The temperature was 83 degrees, the dew point 67, and the relative humidity 58%, producing a heat index of 85. The wind was southwest, at 9 miles an hour. The pressure was 29.86 inches and rising. Elsewhere across Ohio, temperatures were between 80 and 85 degrees. At Worcester, it was mostly sunny. It was partly sunny at Cleveland, Akron-Canton Regional Airport, Youngstown, and Cincinnati. It was cloudy at Marion, Toledo Express, Dayton, Findlay, and Columbus. Reports from nearby cities outside Ohio, skies ranged from partly sunny to cloudy. It was 84 at Pittsburgh, 83 at Detroit, 80 at Buffalo, 88 at Indianapolis, and 72 at Chicago. The current time is 4:32 p.m. Eastern Daylight Time. 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On the latest weather map, low pressure will cross the southern Great Lakes tonight, dragging a strong cold front through the area by Tuesday morning. This low will slowly move across upstate New York Tuesday afternoon and evolve into a coastal low by Wednesday and Thursday as high pressure builds across the Great Lakes and Ohio Valley. The forecast for the Central Highlands. Tonight, showers with a chance of thunderstorms. Lows in the upper 60s. Southwest winds 10 to 15 miles per hour with gusts up to 25 miles per hour. Chance of rain near 100%. Tuesday, partly sunny with a slight chance of thunderstorms. A chance of showers, mainly in the morning. Humid with highs around 80. West winds 10 to 15 miles per hour, becoming northwest in the afternoon. Chance of rain 50%. Tuesday night, partly cloudy.
A slight chance of showers and thunderstorms in the evening. Lows around 60. North winds 10 to 15 miles per hour with gusts up to 25 miles per hour. Chance of rain 20%. Wednesday, partly cloudy. Highs in the upper 70s. Northwest winds 10 to 15 miles per hour with gusts up to 25 miles per hour. Wednesday night, clear. Lows in the upper 50s. North winds 10 to 15 miles per hour with gusts up to 25 miles per hour. Thursday, mostly sunny. Highs in the upper 70s. Thursday night, clear. Lows in the upper 50s. At 4 p.m., weather reports for selected cities at Mansfield Lawn Regional Airport, it was mostly sunny. The temperature was 83 degrees, the dew point 67, and the relative humidity 58%, producing a heat index of 85. The wind was southwest, at 9 miles an hour. The pressure was 29.86 inches and rising. Elsewhere across Ohio, temperatures were between 80 and 85 degrees. At Worcester, it was mostly sunny. It was partly sunny at Cleveland, Akron-Canton Regional Airport, Youngstown, and Cincinnati. It was cloudy at Marion, Toledo Express, Dayton, Findlay, and Columbus. Reports from nearby cities outside Ohio, skies ranged from partly sunny to cloudy. It was 84 at Pittsburgh, 83 at Detroit, 80 at Buffalo, 88 at Indianapolis, and 72 at Chicago. The current time is 4:35 p.m. Eastern Daylight Time. 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On the latest weather map, low pressure will cross the southern Great Lakes tonight, dragging a strong cold front through the area by Tuesday morning. This low will slowly move across upstate New York Tuesday afternoon and evolve into a coastal low by Wednesday and Thursday as high pressure builds across the Great Lakes and Ohio Valley. The forecast for the Central Highlands. Tonight, showers with a chance of thunderstorms. Lows in the upper 60s. Southwest winds 10 to 15 miles per hour with gusts up to 25 miles per hour. Chance of rain near 100%. Tuesday, partly sunny with a slight chance of thunderstorms. A chance of showers, mainly in the morning. Humid with highs around 80. West winds 10 to 15 miles per hour, becoming northwest in the afternoon. Chance of rain 50%. Tuesday night, partly cloudy. A slight chance of showers and thunderstorms in the evening. Lows around 60. North winds 10 to 15 miles per hour with gusts up to 25 miles per hour. Chance of rain 20%. Wednesday, partly cloudy. Highs in the upper 70s. Northwest winds 10 to 15 miles per hour with gusts up to 25 miles per hour. Wednesday night, clear. Lows in the upper 50s. North winds 10 to 15 miles per hour with gusts up to 25 miles per hour. Thursday, mostly sunny. Highs in the upper 70s. Thursday night, clear. Lows in the upper 50s. At 4 p.m., weather reports for selected cities at Mansfield Lawn Regional Airport, it was mostly sunny. The temperature was 83 degrees, the dew point 67, and the relative humidity 58%, producing a heat index of 85. The wind was southwest, at 9 miles an hour. The pressure was 29.86 inches and rising. Elsewhere across Ohio, temperatures were between 80 and 85 degrees. At Worcester, it was mostly sunny. It was partly sunny at Cleveland, Akron-Canton Regional Airport, Youngstown, and Cincinnati. It was cloudy at Marion, Toledo Express, Dayton, Findlay, and Columbus. Reports from nearby cities outside Ohio, skies ranged from partly sunny to cloudy. It was 84 at Pittsburgh, 83 at Detroit, 80 at Buffalo, 88 at Indianapolis, and 72 at Chicago. The current time is 4:38 p.m. Eastern Daylight Time. 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
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On the latest weather map, low pressure will cross the southern Great Lakes tonight, dragging a strong cold front through the area by Tuesday morning. This low will slowly move across upstate New York Tuesday afternoon and evolve into a coastal low by Wednesday and Thursday as high pressure builds across the Great Lakes and Ohio Valley. The forecast for the Central Highlands. Tonight, showers with a chance of thunderstorms. Lows in the upper 60s. Southwest winds 10 to 15 miles per hour with gusts up to 25 miles per hour. Chance of rain near 100%. Tuesday, partly sunny with a slight chance of thunderstorms. A chance of showers, mainly in the morning. Humid with highs around 80. West winds 10 to 15 miles per hour, becoming northwest in the afternoon. Chance of rain 50%. Tuesday night, partly cloudy. A slight chance of showers and thunderstorms in the evening. Lows around 60. North winds 10 to 15 miles per hour with gusts up to 25 miles per hour. Chance of rain 20%. Wednesday, partly cloudy. Highs in the upper 70s. Northwest winds 10 to 15 miles per hour with gusts up to 25 miles per hour. Wednesday night, clear. Lows in the upper 50s. North winds 10 to 15 miles per hour with gusts up to 25 miles per hour. Thursday, mostly sunny. Highs in the upper 70s. Thursday night, clear. Lows in the upper 50s. The extended forecast for the Central Highlands. Friday, mostly sunny in the morning, then becoming partly cloudy. Highs in the lower 80s. Friday night, partly cloudy in the evening, then becoming mostly cloudy. Lows in the lower 60s. Saturday, mostly cloudy. A chance of showers in the afternoon. Highs in the lower 80s. Chance of rain 30%. Saturday night, mostly cloudy with a chance of showers. Lows in the mid-60s. Chance of rain 30%. Sunday, mostly cloudy in the morning, then becoming partly sunny. A chance of showers. Highs in the lower 80s. Chance of rain 50%. Sunday night, mostly cloudy in the evening, then becoming partly cloudy. Lows in the lower 60s. Monday, partly cloudy in the morning, then becoming mostly sunny. Highs in the lower 80s. At 4 p.m., weather reports for selected cities. At Mansfield Long Regional Airport, it was mostly sunny. The temperature was 83 degrees, the dew point 67, and the relative humidity 58%, producing a heat index of 85. The wind was southwest, at 9 miles an hour. The pressure was 29.86 inches and rising. Elsewhere across Ohio, temperatures were between 80 and 85 degrees. At Worcester, it was mostly sunny. It was partly sunny at Cleveland, Akron-Canton Regional Airport, Youngstown, and Cincinnati. It was cloudy at Marion, Toledo Express, Dayton, Findlay, and Columbus. Reports from nearby cities outside Ohio, skies ranged from partly sunny to cloudy. It was 84 at Pittsburgh, 83 at Detroit, 80 at Buffalo, 88 at Indianapolis, and 72 at Chicago. The current time is 4:42 p.m. Eastern Daylight Time. 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On the latest weather map, low pressure will cross the southern Great Lakes tonight, dragging a strong cold front through the area by Tuesday morning. This low will slowly move across upstate New York Tuesday afternoon and evolve into a coastal low by Wednesday and Thursday as high pressure builds across the Great Lakes and Ohio Valley. The forecast for the Central Highlands. Tonight, showers with a chance of thunderstorms. Lows in the upper 60s. Southwest winds 10 to 15 miles per hour with gusts up to 25 miles per hour. Chance of rain near 100%. Tuesday, partly sunny with a slight chance of thunderstorms. A chance of showers, mainly in the morning. Humid with highs around 80.
west winds 10 to 15 miles per hour, becoming northwest in the afternoon. Chance of rain 50%. Tuesday night, partly cloudy. A slight chance of showers and thunderstorms in the evening. Lows around 60. North winds 10 to 15 miles per hour with gusts up to 25 miles per hour. Chance of rain 20%. Wednesday, partly cloudy. Highs in the upper 70s. Northwest winds 10 to 15 miles per hour with gusts up to 25 miles per hour. Wednesday night, clear. Lows in the upper 50s. North winds 10 to 15 miles per hour with gusts up to 25 miles per hour. Thursday, mostly sunny. Highs in the upper 70s. Thursday night, clear. Lows in the upper 50s. At 4 p.m., weather reports for selected cities. At Mansfield Lawn Regional Airport, it was mostly sunny. The temperature was 83 degrees, the dew point 67, and the relative humidity 58%, producing a heat index of 85. The wind was southwest, at 9 miles an hour. The pressure was 29.86 inches and rising. Elsewhere across Ohio, temperatures were between 80 and 85 degrees. At Worcester, it was mostly sunny. It was partly sunny at Cleveland, Akron-Canton Regional Airport, Youngstown, and Cincinnati. It was cloudy at Marion, Toledo Express, Dayton, Findlay, and Columbus. Reports from nearby cities outside Ohio, skies ranged from partly sunny to cloudy. It was 84 at Pittsburgh, 83 at Detroit, 80 at Buffalo, 88 at Indianapolis, and 72 at Chicago. The current time is 4:45 p.m. Eastern Daylight Time. 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On the latest weather map, low pressure will cross the southern Great Lakes tonight, dragging a strong cold front through the area by Tuesday morning. This low will slowly move across upstate New York Tuesday afternoon and evolve into a coastal low by Wednesday and Thursday as high pressure builds across the Great Lakes and Ohio Valley. The forecast for the Central Highlands. Tonight, showers with a chance of thunderstorms. Lows in the upper 60s. Southwest winds 10 to 15 miles per hour with gusts up to 25 miles per hour. Chance of rain near 100%. Tuesday, partly sunny with a slight chance of thunderstorms. A chance of showers, mainly in the morning. Humid with highs around 80. West winds 10 to 15 miles per hour, becoming northwest in the afternoon. Chance of rain 50%. Tuesday night, partly cloudy. A slight chance of showers and thunderstorms in the evening. Lows around 60. North winds 10 to 15 miles per hour with gusts up to 25 miles per hour. Chance of rain 20%. Wednesday, partly cloudy. Highs in the upper 70s. Northwest winds 10 to 15 miles per hour with gusts up to 25 miles per hour. Wednesday night, clear. Lows in the upper 50s. North winds 10 to 15 miles per hour with gusts up to 25 miles per hour. Thursday, mostly sunny. Highs in the upper 70s. Thursday night, clear. Lows in the upper 50s. At 4 p.m., weather reports for selected cities. At Mansfield Lawn Regional Airport, it was mostly sunny. The temperature was 83 degrees, the dew point 67, and the relative humidity 58%, producing a heat index of 85. The wind was southwest, at 9 miles an hour. The pressure was 29.86 inches and rising. Elsewhere across Ohio, temperatures were between 80 and 85 degrees. At Worcester, it was mostly sunny. It was partly sunny at Cleveland, Akron-Canton Regional Airport, Youngstown, and Cincinnati. It was cloudy at Marion, Toledo Express, Dayton, Findlay, and Columbus. Reports from nearby cities outside Ohio, skies ranged from partly sunny to cloudy. It was 84 at Pittsburgh, 83 at Detroit, 80 at Buffalo, 88 at Indianapolis, and 72 at Chicago. The current time is 4:48 p.m. Eastern Daylight Time.
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On the latest weather map, low pressure will cross the southern Great Lakes tonight, dragging a strong cold front through the area by Tuesday morning. This low will slowly move across upstate New York Tuesday afternoon and evolve into a coastal low by Wednesday and Thursday as high pressure builds across the Great Lakes and Ohio Valley. The forecast for the Central Highlands. Tonight, showers with a chance of thunderstorms. Lows in the upper 60s. Southwest winds 10 to 15 miles per hour with gusts up to 25 miles per hour. Chance of rain near 100%. Tuesday, partly sunny with a slight chance of thunderstorms. A chance of showers, mainly in the morning. Humid with highs around 80. West winds 10 to 15 miles per hour, becoming northwest in the afternoon. Chance of rain 50%. Tuesday night, partly cloudy. A slight chance of showers and thunderstorms in the evening. Lows around 60. North winds 10 to 15 miles per hour with gusts up to 25 miles per hour. Chance of rain 20%. Wednesday, partly cloudy. Highs in the upper 70s. Northwest winds 10 to 15 miles per hour with gusts up to 25 miles per hour. Wednesday night, clear. Lows in the upper 50s. North winds 10 to 15 miles per hour with gusts up to 25 miles per hour. Thursday, mostly sunny. Highs in the upper 70s. Thursday night, clear. Lows in the upper 50s. The extended forecast for the Central Highlands. Friday, mostly sunny in the morning, then becoming partly cloudy. Highs in the lower 80s. Friday night, partly cloudy in the evening, then becoming mostly cloudy. Lows in the lower 60s. Saturday, mostly cloudy. A chance of showers in the afternoon. Highs in the lower 80s. Chance of rain 30%. Saturday night, mostly cloudy with a chance of showers. Lows in the mid-60s. Chance of rain 30%. Sunday, mostly cloudy in the morning, then becoming partly sunny. A chance of showers. Highs in the lower 80s. Chance of rain 50%. Sunday night, mostly cloudy in the evening, then becoming partly cloudy. Lows in the lower 60s. Monday, partly cloudy in the morning, then becoming mostly sunny. Highs in the lower 80s. At 4 p.m., weather reports for selected cities. At Mansfield Lawn Regional Airport, it was mostly sunny. The temperature was 83 degrees, the dew point 67, and the relative humidity 58%, producing a heat index of 85. The wind was southwest, at 9 miles an hour. The pressure was 29.86 inches and rising. Elsewhere across Ohio, temperatures were between 80 and 85 degrees. At Worcester, it was mostly sunny. It was partly sunny at Cleveland, Akron-Canton Regional Airport, Youngstown, and Cincinnati. It was cloudy at Marion, Toledo Express, Dayton, Findlay, and Columbus. Reports from nearby cities outside Ohio, skies ranged from partly sunny to cloudy. It was 84 at Pittsburgh, 83 at Detroit, 80 at Buffalo, 88 at Indianapolis, and 72 at Chicago. The current time is 4:52 p.m. Eastern Daylight Time. 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On the latest weather map, low pressure will cross the southern Great Lakes tonight, dragging a strong cold front through the area by Tuesday morning. This low will slowly move across upstate New York Tuesday afternoon and evolve into a coastal low by Wednesday and Thursday as high pressure builds across the Great Lakes and Ohio Valley. The forecast for the Central Highlands. Tonight, showers with a chance of thunderstorms. Lows in the upper 60s. Southwest winds 10 to 15 miles per hour with gusts up to 25 miles per hour. Chance of rain near 100%.
Tuesday, partly sunny with a slight chance of thunderstorms. A chance of showers, mainly in the morning. Humid with highs around 80. West winds 10 to 15 miles per hour, becoming northwest in the afternoon. Chance of rain 50%. Tuesday night, partly cloudy. A slight chance of showers and thunderstorms in the evening. Lows around 60. North winds 10 to 15 miles per hour with gusts up to 25 miles per hour. Chance of rain 20%. Wednesday, partly cloudy. Highs in the upper 70s. Northwest winds 10 to 15 miles per hour with gusts up to 25 miles per hour. Wednesday night, clear. Lows in the upper 50s. North winds 10 to 15 miles per hour with gusts up to 25 miles per hour. Thursday, mostly sunny. Highs in the upper 70s. Thursday night, clear. Lows in the upper 50s. At 4 p.m., weather reports for selected cities. At Mansfield Lawn Regional Airport, it was mostly sunny. The temperature was 83 degrees, the dew point 67, and the relative humidity 58%, producing a heat index of 85. The wind was southwest, at 9 miles an hour. The pressure was 29.86 inches and rising. Elsewhere across Ohio, temperatures were between 80 and 85 degrees. At Worcester, it was mostly sunny. It was partly sunny at Cleveland, Akron-Canton Regional Airport, Youngstown, and Cincinnati. It was cloudy at Marion, Toledo Express, Dayton, Findlay, and Columbus. Reports from nearby cities outside Ohio, skies ranged from partly sunny to cloudy. It was 84 at Pittsburgh, 83 at Detroit, 80 at Buffalo, 88 at Indianapolis, and 72 at Chicago. The current time is 4:55 p.m. Eastern Daylight Time. 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On the latest weather map, low pressure will cross the southern Great Lakes tonight, dragging a strong cold front through the area by Tuesday morning. This low will slowly move across upstate New York Tuesday afternoon and evolve into a coastal low by Wednesday and Thursday as high pressure builds across the Great Lakes and Ohio Valley. The forecast for the Central Highlands. Tonight, showers with a chance of thunderstorms. Lows in the upper 60s. Southwest winds 10 to 15 miles per hour with gusts up to 25 miles per hour. Chance of rain near 100%. Tuesday, partly sunny with a slight chance of thunderstorms. A chance of showers, mainly in the morning. Humid with highs around 80. West winds 10 to 15 miles per hour, becoming northwest in the afternoon. Chance of rain 50%. Tuesday night, partly cloudy. A slight chance of showers and thunderstorms in the evening. Lows around 60. North winds 10 to 15 miles per hour with gusts up to 25 miles per hour. Chance of rain 20%. Wednesday, partly cloudy. Highs in the upper 70s. Northwest winds 10 to 15 miles per hour with gusts up to 25 miles per hour. Wednesday night, clear. Lows in the upper 50s. North winds 10 to 15 miles per hour with gusts up to 25 miles per hour. Thursday, mostly sunny. Highs in the upper 70s. Thursday night, clear. Lows in the upper 50s. At 4 p.m., weather reports for selected cities. At Mansfield Lawn Regional Airport, it was mostly sunny. The temperature was 83 degrees, the dew point 67, and the relative humidity 58%, producing a heat index of 85. The wind was southwest, at 9 miles an hour. The pressure was 29.86 inches and rising. Elsewhere across Ohio, temperatures were between 80 and 85 degrees. At Worcester, it was mostly sunny. It was partly sunny at Cleveland, Akron-Canton Regional Airport, Youngstown, and Cincinnati. It was cloudy at Marion, Toledo Express, Dayton, Findlay, and Columbus. Reports from nearby cities outside Ohio, skies ranged from partly sunny to cloudy.
It was 84 at Pittsburgh, 83 at Detroit, 80 at Buffalo, 88 at Indianapolis, and 72 at Chicago. The current time is 4:59 p.m. Eastern Daylight Time. 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

a chance of showers, mainly in the morning. Humid with highs around 80. West winds 10 to 15 miles per hour, becoming northwest in the afternoon. Chance of rain 50%. Tuesday night, partly cloudy. A slight chance of showers and thunderstorms in the evening. Lows around 60. North winds 10 to 15 miles per hour with gusts up to 25 miles per hour. Chance of rain 20%. Wednesday, partly cloudy. Highs in the upper 70s. Northwest winds 10 to 15 miles per hour with gusts up to 25 miles per hour. Wednesday night, clear. Lows in the upper 50s. North winds 10 to 15 miles per hour with gusts up to 25 miles per hour. Thursday, mostly sunny. Highs in the upper 70s. Thursday night, clear. Lows in the upper 50s. The Nearshore Marine Forecast. For the following marine location, the islands to Vermilion. Small craft advisory in effect from Tuesday morning through late Wednesday night. Tonight, southwest winds 10 to 15 knots increasing to 15 to 20 knots. Showers with a chance of thunderstorms through the early overnight, then showers likely with a slight chance of thunderstorms late. Waves 1 to 3 feet building to 2 to 4 feet. Tuesday, west winds 15 to 25 knots becoming northwest. A chance of showers in the morning. Waves 3 to 6 feet building to 4 to 7 feet. Waves occasionally around 9 feet. Tuesday night, north winds to 30 knots diminishing to 15 to 25 knots. A chance of showers in the evening. Waves 4 to 7 feet. Waves occasionally around 9 feet. Wednesday, north winds 15 to 25 knots becoming northwest. Mostly sunny. Waves 4 to 7 feet subsiding to 3 to 6 feet. Waves occasionally around 9 feet. Winds and waves higher in and near thunderstorms. The water temperature off Toledo is 77 degrees, off Cleveland 73 degrees, and off Erie 75 degrees. The extended forecast for the Central Highlands. Friday, mostly sunny in the morning, then becoming partly cloudy. Highs in the lower 80s. Friday night, partly cloudy in the evening, then becoming mostly cloudy. Lows in the lower 60s. Saturday, mostly cloudy. A chance of showers in the afternoon. Highs in the lower 80s. Chance of rain 30%. Saturday night, mostly cloudy with a chance of showers. Lows in the mid 60s. Chance of rain 30%. Sunday, mostly cloudy in the morning, then becoming partly sunny. A chance of showers. Highs in the lower 80s. Chance of rain 50%. Sunday night, mostly cloudy in the evening, then becoming partly cloudy. Lows in the lower 60s. Monday, partly cloudy in the morning, then becoming mostly sunny. Highs in the lower 80s. At 4 p.m., weather reports for selected cities. At Mansfield Long Regional Airport, it was mostly sunny. The temperature was 83 degrees, the dew point 67, and the relative humidity 58%, producing a heat index of 85. The wind was southwest, at 9 miles an hour. The pressure was 29.86 inches and rising. Elsewhere across Ohio, temperatures were between 80 and 85 degrees. At Worcester, it was mostly sunny. It was partly sunny at Cleveland, Akron-Canton Regional Airport, Youngstown, and Cincinnati. It was cloudy at Marion, Toledo Express, Dayton, Findlay, and Columbus. Reports from nearby cities outside Ohio, skies ranged from partly sunny to cloudy. It was 84 at Pittsburgh, 83 at Detroit, 80 at Buffalo, 88 at Indianapolis, and 72 at Chicago. The current time is 5:04 p.m. Eastern Daylight Time. 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On the latest weather map, low pressure will cross the southern Great Lakes tonight, dragging a strong cold front through the area by Tuesday morning. This low will slowly move across upstate New York Tuesday afternoon and evolve into a coastal low by Wednesday and Thursday as high pressure builds across the Great Lakes and Ohio Valley. The forecast.

forecast for the Central Highlands. Tonight, showers with a chance of thunderstorms. Lows in the upper 60s. Southwest winds 10 to 15 miles per hour with gusts up to 25 miles per hour. Chance of rain near 100%. Tuesday, partly sunny with a slight chance of thunderstorms. A chance of showers, mainly in the morning. Humid with highs around 80. West winds 10 to 15 miles per hour, becoming northwest in the afternoon. Chance of rain 50%. Tuesday night, partly cloudy. A slight chance of showers and thunderstorms in the evening. Lows around 60. North winds 10 to 15 miles per hour with gusts up to 25 miles per hour. Chance of rain 20%. Wednesday, partly cloudy. Highs in the upper 70s. Northwest winds 10 to 15 miles per hour with gusts up to 25 miles per hour. Wednesday night, clear. Lows in the upper 50s. North winds 10 to 15 miles per hour with gusts up to 25 miles per hour. Thursday, mostly sunny. Highs in the upper 70s. Thursday night, clear. Lows in the upper 50s. At 5 p.m., weather reports for selected cities. At Mansfield Long Regional Airport, it was partly sunny. The temperature was 81 degrees, the dew point 67, and the relative humidity 62%. The wind was southwest, at 9 miles an hour. The pressure was 29.86 inches and steady. Elsewhere across Ohio, skies ranged from partly sunny to cloudy, and temperatures were between 80 and 85 degrees. Reports from nearby cities outside Ohio, at Indianapolis, rain was falling, with a temperature of 86. It was partly sunny, with a temperature of 83 at Pittsburgh, 78 at Buffalo, and 72 at Chicago. At Detroit, it was cloudy, with a temperature of 84. The current time is 5:07 p.m. Eastern Daylight Time. 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On the latest weather map, low pressure will cross the southern Great Lakes tonight, dragging a strong cold front through the area by Tuesday morning. This low will slowly move across upstate New York Tuesday afternoon and evolve into a coastal low by Wednesday and Thursday as high pressure builds across the Great Lakes and Ohio Valley. The forecast for the Central Highlands. Tonight, showers with a chance of thunderstorms. Lows in the upper 60s. Southwest winds 10 to 15 miles per hour with gusts up to 25 miles per hour. Chance of rain near 100%. Tuesday, partly sunny with a slight chance of thunderstorms. A chance of showers, mainly in the morning. Humid with highs around 80. West winds 10 to 15 miles per hour, becoming northwest in the afternoon. Chance of rain 50%. Tuesday night, partly cloudy. A slight chance of showers and thunderstorms in the evening. Lows around 60. North winds 10 to 15 miles per hour with gusts up to 25 miles per hour. Chance of rain 20%. Wednesday, partly cloudy. Highs in the upper 70s. Northwest winds 10 to 15 miles per hour with gusts up to 25 miles per hour. Wednesday night, clear. Lows in the upper 50s. North winds 10 to 15 miles per hour with gusts up to 25 miles per hour. Thursday, mostly sunny. Highs in the upper 70s. Thursday night, clear. Lows in the upper 50s. At 5 p.m., weather reports for selected cities. At Mansfield Long Regional Airport, it was partly sunny. The temperature was 81 degrees, the dew point 67, and the relative humidity 62%. The wind was southwest, at 9 miles an hour. The pressure was 29.86 inches and steady. Elsewhere across Ohio, skies ranged from partly sunny to cloudy, and temperatures were between 80 and 85 degrees. Reports from nearby cities outside Ohio, at Indianapolis, rain was falling, with a temperature of 86. It was partly sunny, with a temperature of 83 at Pittsburgh, 78 at Buffalo, and 72 at Chicago. At Detroit, it was cloudy, with a temperature of 84.
The extended forecast for the Central Highlands. Friday, mostly sunny in the morning, then becoming partly cloudy. Highs in the lower 80s. Friday night, partly cloudy in the evening, then becoming mostly cloudy. Lows in the lower 60s. Saturday, mostly cloudy. A chance of showers in the afternoon. Highs in the lower 80s. Chance of rain 30%. Saturday night, mostly cloudy with a chance of showers. Lows in the mid-60s. Chance of rain 30%. Sunday, mostly cloudy in the morning, then becoming partly sunny. A chance of showers. Highs in the lower 80s. Chance of rain 50%. Sunday night, mostly cloudy in the evening, then becoming partly cloudy. Lows in the lower 60s. Monday, partly cloudy in the morning, then becoming mostly sunny. Highs in the lower 80s. The current time is 5:11 p.m. Eastern Daylight Time. 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On the latest weather map, low pressure will cross the southern Great Lakes tonight, dragging a strong cold front through the area by Tuesday morning. This low will slowly move across upstate New York Tuesday afternoon and evolve into a coastal low by Wednesday and Thursday as high pressure builds across the Great Lakes and Ohio Valley. The forecast for the Central Highlands. Tonight, showers with a chance of thunderstorms. Lows in the upper 60s. Southwest winds 10 to 15 miles per hour with gusts up to 25 miles per hour. Chance of rain near 100%. Tuesday, partly sunny with a slight chance of thunderstorms. A chance of showers, mainly in the morning. Humid with highs around 80. West winds 10 to 15 miles per hour, becoming northwest in the afternoon. Chance of rain 50%. Tuesday night, partly cloudy. A slight chance of showers and thunderstorms in the evening. Lows around 60. North winds 10 to 15 miles per hour with gusts up to 25 miles per hour. Chance of rain 20%. Wednesday, partly cloudy. Highs in the upper 70s. Northwest winds 10 to 15 miles per hour with gusts up to 25 miles per hour. Wednesday night, clear. Lows in the upper 50s. North winds 10 to 15 miles per hour with gusts up to 25 miles per hour. Thursday, mostly sunny. Highs in the upper 70s. Thursday night, clear. Lows in the upper 50s. At 5 p.m., weather reports for selected cities. At Mansfield Long Regional Airport, it was partly sunny. The temperature was 81 degrees, the dew point 67, and the relative humidity 62%. The wind was southwest, at 9 miles an hour. The pressure was 29.86 inches and steady. Elsewhere across Ohio, skies ranged from partly sunny to cloudy, and temperatures were between 80 and 85 degrees. Reports from nearby cities outside Ohio, at Indianapolis, rain was falling, with a temperature of 86. It was partly sunny, with a temperature of 83 at Pittsburgh, 78 at Buffalo, and 72 at Chicago. At Detroit, it was cloudy, with a temperature of 84. At 5 p.m., weather reports for selected cities. At Mansfield Long Regional Airport, it was partly sunny. The temperature was 81 degrees, the dew point 67, and the relative humidity 62%. The wind was southwest, at 9 miles an hour. The pressure was 29.86 inches and steady. Elsewhere across Ohio, skies ranged from partly sunny to cloudy, and temperatures were between 80 and 85 degrees. Reports from nearby cities outside Ohio, at Indianapolis, rain was falling, with a temperature of 86. At Pittsburgh, it was mostly sunny, with a temperature of 83. It was partly sunny, with a temperature of 78 at Buffalo, and 72 at Chicago. At Detroit, it was cloudy, with a temperature of 84. The current time is 5:14 p.m. Eastern Daylight Time. 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
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On the latest weather map, low pressure will cross the southern Great Lakes tonight, dragging a strong cold front through the area by Tuesday morning. This low will slowly move across upstate New York Tuesday afternoon and evolve into a coastal low by Wednesday and Thursday as high pressure builds across the Great Lakes and Ohio Valley. The forecast for the Central Highlands. Tonight, showers with a chance of thunderstorms. Lows in the upper 60s. Southwest winds 10 to 15 miles per hour with gusts up to 25 miles per hour. Chance of rain near 100%. Tuesday, partly sunny with a slight chance of thunderstorms. A chance of showers, mainly in the morning. Humid with highs around 80. West winds 10 to 15 miles per hour, becoming northwest in the afternoon. Chance of rain 50%. Tuesday night, partly cloudy. A slight chance of showers and thunderstorms in the evening. Lows around 60. North winds 10 to 15 miles per hour with gusts up to 25 miles per hour. Chance of rain 20%. Wednesday, partly cloudy. Highs in the upper 70s. Northwest winds 10 to 15 miles per hour with gusts up to 25 miles per hour. Wednesday night, clear. Lows in the upper 50s. North winds 10 to 15 miles per hour with gusts up to 25 miles per hour. Thursday, mostly sunny. Highs in the upper 70s. Thursday night, clear. Lows in the upper 50s. At 5 p.m., weather reports for selected cities. At Mansfield Long Regional Airport, it was partly sunny. The temperature was 81 degrees, the dew point 67, and the relative humidity 62%. The wind was southwest, at 9 miles an hour. The pressure was 29.86 inches and steady. Elsewhere across Ohio, skies ranged from partly sunny to cloudy, and temperatures were between 80 and 85 degrees. Reports from nearby cities outside Ohio. At Indianapolis, rain was falling, with a temperature of 86. At Pittsburgh, it was mostly sunny, with a temperature of 83. It was partly sunny, with a temperature of 78 at Buffalo, and 72 at Chicago. At Detroit, it was cloudy, with a temperature of 84. The current time is 5:17 p.m. Eastern Daylight Time. 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On the latest weather map, low pressure will cross the southern Great Lakes tonight, dragging a strong cold front through the area by Tuesday morning. This low will slowly move across upstate New York Tuesday afternoon and evolve into a coastal low by Wednesday and Thursday as high pressure builds across the Great Lakes and Ohio Valley. The forecast for the Central Highlands. Tonight, showers with a chance of thunderstorms. Lows in the upper 60s. Southwest winds 10 to 15 miles per hour with gusts up to 25 miles per hour. Chance of rain near 100%. Tuesday, partly sunny with a slight chance of thunderstorms. A chance of showers, mainly in the morning. Humid with highs around 80. West winds 10 to 15 miles per hour, becoming northwest in the afternoon. Chance of rain 50%. Tuesday night, partly cloudy. A slight chance of showers and thunderstorms in the evening. Lows around 60. North winds 10 to 15 miles per hour with gusts up to 25 miles per hour. Chance of rain 20%. Wednesday, partly cloudy. Highs in the upper 70s. Northwest winds 10 to 15 miles per hour with gusts up to 25 miles per hour. Wednesday night, clear. Lows in the upper 50s. North winds 10 to 15 miles per hour with gusts up to 25 miles per hour. Thursday, mostly sunny. Highs in the upper 70s. Thursday night, clear. Lows in the upper 50s. At 5 p.m., weather reports for selected cities. At Mansfield Long Regional Airport, it was partly sunny. The temperature was 81 degrees, the dew point 67, and the relative humidity 62%.
The wind was southwest, at 9 miles an hour. The pressure was 29.86 inches and steady. Elsewhere across Ohio, skies ranged from partly sunny to cloudy, and temperatures were between 80 and 85 degrees. Reports from nearby cities outside Ohio, at Indianapolis, rain was falling, with a temperature of 86. At Pittsburgh, it was mostly sunny, with a temperature of 83. It was partly sunny, with a temperature of 78 at Buffalo, and 72 at Chicago. At Detroit, it was cloudy, with a temperature of 84. The extended forecast for the Central Highlands. Friday, mostly sunny in the morning, then becoming partly cloudy. Highs in the lower 80s. Friday night, partly cloudy in the evening, then becoming mostly cloudy. Lows in the lower 60s. Saturday, mostly cloudy. A chance of showers in the afternoon. Highs in the lower 80s. Chance of rain 30%. Saturday night, mostly cloudy with a chance of showers. Lows in the mid-60s. Chance of rain 30%. Sunday, mostly cloudy in the morning, then becoming partly sunny. A chance of showers. Highs in the lower 80s. Chance of rain 50%. Sunday night, mostly cloudy in the evening, then becoming partly cloudy. Lows in the lower 60s. Monday, partly cloudy in the morning, then becoming mostly sunny. Highs in the lower 80s. The current time is 5:21 p.m. Eastern Daylight Time. 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On the latest weather map, low pressure will cross the southern Great Lakes tonight, dragging a strong cold front through the area by Tuesday morning. This low will slowly move across upstate New York Tuesday afternoon and evolve into a coastal low by Wednesday and Thursday as high pressure builds across the Great Lakes and Ohio Valley. The forecast for the Central Highlands. Tonight, showers with a chance of thunderstorms. Lows in the upper 60s. Southwest winds 10 to 15 miles per hour with gusts up to 25 miles per hour. Chance of rain near 100%. Tuesday, partly sunny with a slight chance of thunderstorms. A chance of showers, mainly in the morning. Humid with highs around 80. West winds 10 to 15 miles per hour, becoming northwest in the afternoon. Chance of rain 50%. Tuesday night, partly cloudy. A slight chance of showers and thunderstorms in the evening. Lows around 60. North winds 10 to 15 miles per hour with gusts up to 25 miles per hour. Chance of rain 20%. Wednesday, partly cloudy. Highs in the upper 70s. Northwest winds 10 to 15 miles per hour with gusts up to 25 miles per hour. Wednesday night, clear. Lows in the upper 50s. North winds 10 to 15 miles per hour with gusts up to 25 miles per hour. Thursday, mostly sunny. Highs in the upper 70s. Thursday night, clear. Lows in the upper 50s. At 5 p.m., weather reports for selected cities. At Mansfield-Lom Regional Airport, it was partly sunny. The temperature was 81 degrees, the dew point 67, and the relative humidity 62%. The wind was southwest, at 9 miles an hour. The pressure was 29.86 inches and steady. Elsewhere across Ohio, skies ranged from partly sunny to cloudy, and temperatures were between 80 and 85 degrees. Reports from nearby cities outside Ohio, at Indianapolis, rain was falling, with a temperature of 86. At Pittsburgh, it was mostly sunny, with a temperature of 83. It was partly sunny, with a temperature of 78 at Buffalo, and 72 at Chicago. At Detroit, it was cloudy, with a temperature of 84. The current time is 5:24 p.m. Eastern Daylight Time. 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On the latest weather map,
Low pressure will cross the southern Great Lakes tonight, dragging a strong cold front through the area by Tuesday morning. This low will slowly move across upstate New York Tuesday afternoon and evolve into a coastal low by Wednesday and Thursday as high pressure builds across the Great Lakes and Ohio Valley. The forecast for the Central Highlands. Tonight, showers with a chance of thunderstorms. Lows in the upper 60s. Southwest winds 10 to 15 miles per hour with gusts up to 25 miles per hour. Chance of rain near 100%. Tuesday, partly sunny with a slight chance of thunderstorms. A chance of showers, mainly in the morning. Humid with highs around 80. West winds 10 to 15 miles per hour, becoming northwest in the afternoon. Chance of rain 50%. Tuesday night, partly cloudy. A slight chance of showers and thunderstorms in the evening. Lows around 60. North winds 10 to 15 miles per hour with gusts up to 25 miles per hour. Chance of rain 20%. Wednesday, partly cloudy. Highs in the upper 70s. Northwest winds 10 to 15 miles per hour with gusts up to 25 miles per hour. Wednesday night, clear. Lows in the upper 50s. North winds 10 to 15 miles per hour with gusts up to 25 miles per hour. Thursday, mostly sunny. Highs in the upper 70s. Thursday night, clear. Lows in the upper 50s. At 5 p.m., weather reports for selected cities. At Mansfield Long Regional Airport, it was partly sunny. The temperature was 81 degrees, the dew point 67, and the relative humidity 62%. The wind was southwest, at 9 miles an hour. The pressure was 29.86 inches and steady. Elsewhere across Ohio, skies ranged from partly sunny to cloudy, and temperatures were between 80 and 85 degrees. Reports from nearby cities outside Ohio. At Indianapolis, rain was falling, with a temperature of 86. At Pittsburgh, it was mostly sunny, with a temperature of 83. It was partly sunny, with a temperature of 78 at Buffalo, and 72 at Chicago. At Detroit, it was cloudy, with a temperature of 84. The current time is 5:27 p.m. Eastern Daylight Time. 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On the latest weather map, low pressure will cross the southern Great Lakes tonight, dragging a strong cold front through the area by Tuesday morning. This low will slowly move across upstate New York Tuesday afternoon and evolve into a coastal low by Wednesday and Thursday as high pressure builds across the Great Lakes and Ohio Valley. The forecast for the Central Highlands. Tonight, showers with a chance of thunderstorms. Lows in the upper 60s. Southwest winds 10 to 15 miles per hour with gusts up to 25 miles per hour. Chance of rain near 100%. Tuesday, partly sunny with a slight chance of thunderstorms. A chance of showers, mainly in the morning. Humid with highs around 80. West winds 10 to 15 miles per hour, becoming northwest in the afternoon. Chance of rain 50%. Tuesday night, partly cloudy. A slight chance of showers and thunderstorms in the evening. Lows around 60. North winds 10 to 15 miles per hour with gusts up to 25 miles per hour. Chance of rain 20%. Wednesday, partly cloudy. Highs in the upper 70s. Northwest winds 10 to 15 miles per hour with gusts up to 25 miles per hour. Wednesday night, clear. Lows in the upper 50s. North winds 10 to 15 miles per hour with gusts up to 25 miles per hour. Thursday, mostly sunny. Highs in the upper 70s. Thursday night, clear. Lows in the upper 50s. At 5 p.m., weather reports for selected cities. At Mansfield Long Regional Airport, it was partly sunny. The temperature was 81 degrees, the dew point 67, and the relative humidity 62%. The wind was southwest, at 9 miles an hour. The pressure was 29.86 inches and steady. Elsewhere across Ohio,
Skies ranged from partly sunny to cloudy, and temperatures were between 80 and 85 degrees. Reports from nearby cities outside Ohio, at Indianapolis, rain was falling, with a temperature of 86. At Pittsburgh, it was mostly sunny, with a temperature of 83. It was partly sunny, with a temperature of 78 at Buffalo, and 72 at Chicago. At Detroit, it was cloudy, with a temperature of 84. The extended forecast for the Central Highlands. Friday, mostly sunny in the morning, then becoming partly cloudy. Highs in the lower 80s. Friday night, partly cloudy in the evening, then becoming mostly cloudy. Lows in the lower 60s. Saturday, mostly cloudy. A chance of showers in the afternoon. Highs in the lower 80s. Chance of rain 30%. Saturday night, mostly cloudy with a chance of showers. Lows in the mid-60s. Chance of rain 30%. Sunday, mostly cloudy in the morning, then becoming partly sunny. A chance of showers. Highs in the lower 80s. Chance of rain 50%. Sunday night, mostly cloudy in the evening, then becoming partly cloudy. Lows in the lower 60s. Monday, partly cloudy in the morning, then becoming mostly sunny. Highs in the lower 80s. The current time is 5:31 p.m. Eastern Daylight Time. 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On the latest weather map, low pressure will cross the southern Great Lakes tonight, dragging a strong cold front through the area by Tuesday morning. This low will slowly move across upstate New York Tuesday afternoon and evolve into a coastal low by Wednesday and Thursday as high pressure builds across the Great Lakes and Ohio Valley. The forecast for the Central Highlands. Tonight, showers with a chance of thunderstorms. Lows in the upper 60s. Southwest winds 10 to 15 miles per hour with gusts up to 25 miles per hour. Chance of rain near 100%. Tuesday, partly sunny with a slight chance of thunderstorms. A chance of showers, mainly in the morning. Humid with highs around 80. West winds 10 to 15 miles per hour, becoming northwest in the afternoon. Chance of rain 50%. Tuesday night, partly cloudy. A slight chance of showers and thunderstorms in the evening. Lows around 60. North winds 10 to 15 miles per hour with gusts up to 25 miles per hour. Chance of rain 20%. Wednesday, partly cloudy. Highs in the upper 70s. Northwest winds 10 to 15 miles per hour with gusts up to 25 miles per hour. Wednesday night, clear. Lows in the upper 50s. North winds 10 to 15 miles per hour with gusts up to 25 miles per hour. Thursday, mostly sunny. Highs in the upper 70s. Thursday night, clear. Lows in the upper 50s. At 5 p.m., weather reports for selected cities. At Mansfield Long Regional Airport, it was partly sunny. The temperature was 81 degrees, the dew point 67, and the relative humidity 62%. The wind was southwest, at 9 miles an hour. The pressure was 29.86 inches and steady. Elsewhere across Ohio, skies ranged from partly sunny to cloudy, and temperatures were between 80 and 85 degrees. Reports from nearby cities outside Ohio, at Indianapolis, rain was falling, with a temperature of 86. At Pittsburgh, it was mostly sunny, with a temperature of 83. It was partly sunny, with a temperature of 78 at Buffalo, and 72 at Chicago. At Detroit, it was cloudy, with a temperature of 84. The current time is 5:34 p.m. Eastern Daylight Time. 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On the latest weather map, low pressure will cross the southern Great Lakes tonight, dragging a strong cold front through the area by Tuesday morning.
This low will slowly move across upstate New York Tuesday afternoon and evolve into a coastal low by Wednesday and Thursday as high pressure builds across the Great Lakes and Ohio Valley. The forecast for the Central Highlands. Tonight, showers with a chance of thunderstorms. Lows in the upper 60s. Southwest winds 10 to 15 miles per hour with gusts up to 25 miles per hour. Chance of rain near 100%. Tuesday, partly sunny with a slight chance of thunderstorms. A chance of showers, mainly in the morning. Humid with highs around 80. West winds 10 to 15 miles per hour, becoming northwest in the afternoon. Chance of rain 50%. Tuesday night, partly cloudy. A slight chance of showers and thunderstorms in the evening. Lows around 60. North winds 10 to 15 miles per hour with gusts up to 25 miles per hour. Chance of rain 20%. Wednesday, partly cloudy. Highs in the upper 70s. Northwest winds 10 to 15 miles per hour with gusts up to 25 miles per hour. Wednesday night, clear. Lows in the upper 50s. North winds 10 to 15 miles per hour with gusts up to 25 miles per hour. Thursday, mostly sunny. Highs in the upper 70s. Thursday night, clear. Lows in the upper 50s. At 5 p.m., weather reports for selected cities. At Mansfield Long Regional Airport, it was partly sunny. The temperature was 81 degrees, the dew point 67, and the relative humidity 62%. The wind was southwest, at 9 miles an hour. The pressure was 29.86 inches and steady. Elsewhere across Ohio, skies ranged from partly sunny to cloudy, and temperatures were between 80 and 85 degrees. Reports from nearby cities outside Ohio. At Indianapolis, rain was falling, with a temperature of 86. At Pittsburgh, it was mostly sunny, with a temperature of 83. It was partly sunny, with a temperature of 78 at Buffalo, and 72 at Chicago. At Detroit, it was cloudy, with a temperature of 84. The current time is 5:37 p.m. Eastern Daylight Time. 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On the latest weather map, low pressure will cross the southern Great Lakes tonight, dragging a strong cold front through the area by Tuesday morning. This low will slowly move across upstate New York Tuesday afternoon and evolve into a coastal low by Wednesday and Thursday as high pressure builds across the Great Lakes and Ohio Valley. The forecast for the Central Highlands. Tonight, showers with a chance of thunderstorms. Lows in the upper 60s. Southwest winds 10 to 15 miles per hour with gusts up to 25 miles per hour. Chance of rain near 100%. Tuesday, partly sunny with a slight chance of thunderstorms. A chance of showers, mainly in the morning. Humid with highs around 80. West winds 10 to 15 miles per hour, becoming northwest in the afternoon. Chance of rain 50%. Tuesday night, partly cloudy. A slight chance of showers and thunderstorms in the evening. Lows around 60. North winds 10 to 15 miles per hour with gusts up to 25 miles per hour. Chance of rain 20%. Wednesday, partly cloudy. Highs in the upper 70s. Northwest winds 10 to 15 miles per hour with gusts up to 25 miles per hour. Wednesday night, clear. Lows in the upper 50s. North winds 10 to 15 miles per hour with gusts up to 25 miles per hour. Thursday, mostly sunny. Highs in the upper 70s. Thursday night, clear. Lows in the upper 50s. At 5 p.m., weather reports for selected cities. At Mansfield Long Regional Airport, it was partly sunny. The temperature was 81 degrees, the dew point 67, and the relative humidity 62%. The wind was southwest, at 9 miles an hour. The pressure was 29.86 inches and steady. Elsewhere across Ohio, skies ranged from partly sunny to cloudy, and temperatures were between 80 and 85 degrees. Reports from nearby cities outside Ohio. At Indianapolis,
rain was falling, with a temperature of 86. At Pittsburgh, it was mostly sunny, with a temperature of 83. It was partly sunny, with a temperature of 78 at Buffalo, and 72 at Chicago. At Detroit, it was cloudy, with a temperature of 84. The extended forecast for the Central Highlands. Friday, mostly sunny in the morning, then becoming partly cloudy. Highs in the lower 80s. Friday night, partly cloudy in the evening, then becoming mostly cloudy. Lows in the lower 60s. Saturday, mostly cloudy. A chance of showers in the afternoon. Highs in the lower 80s. Chance of rain 30%. Saturday night, mostly cloudy with a chance of showers. Lows in the mid-60s. Chance of rain 30%. Sunday, mostly cloudy in the morning, then becoming partly sunny. A chance of showers. Highs in the lower 80s. Chance of rain 50%. Sunday night, mostly cloudy in the evening, then becoming partly cloudy. Lows in the lower 60s. Monday, partly cloudy in the morning, then becoming mostly sunny. Highs in the lower 80s. The current time is 5:41 p.m. Eastern Daylight Time. 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On the latest weather map, low pressure will cross the southern Great Lakes tonight, dragging a strong cold front through the area by Tuesday morning. This low will slowly move across upstate New York Tuesday afternoon and evolve into a coastal low by Wednesday and Thursday as high pressure builds across the Great Lakes and Ohio Valley. The forecast for the Central Highlands. Tonight, showers with a chance of thunderstorms. Lows in the upper 60s. Southwest winds 10 to 15 miles per hour with gusts up to 25 miles per hour. Chance of rain near 100%. Tuesday, partly sunny with a slight chance of thunderstorms. A chance of showers, mainly in the morning. Humid with highs around 80. West winds 10 to 15 miles per hour, becoming northwest in the afternoon. Chance of rain 50%. Tuesday night, partly cloudy. A slight chance of showers and thunderstorms in the evening. Lows around 60. North winds 10 to 15 miles per hour with gusts up to 25 miles per hour. Chance of rain 20%. Wednesday, partly cloudy. Highs in the upper 70s. Northwest winds 10 to 15 miles per hour with gusts up to 25 miles per hour. Wednesday night, clear. Lows in the upper 50s. North winds 10 to 15 miles per hour with gusts up to 25 miles per hour. Thursday, mostly sunny. Highs in the upper 70s. Thursday night, clear. Lows in the upper 50s. At 5 p.m., weather reports for selected cities. At Mansfield-Lawn Regional Airport, it was partly sunny. The temperature was 81 degrees, the dew point 67, and the relative humidity 62%. The wind was southwest, at 9 miles an hour. The pressure was 29.86 inches and steady. Elsewhere across Ohio, skies ranged from partly sunny to cloudy, and temperatures were between 80 and 85 degrees. Reports from nearby cities outside Ohio. At Indianapolis, rain was falling, with a temperature of 86. At Pittsburgh, it was mostly sunny, with a temperature of 83. It was partly sunny, with a temperature of 78 at Buffalo, and 72 at Chicago. At Detroit, it was cloudy, with a temperature of 84. The current time is 5:44 p.m. Eastern Daylight Time. 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On the latest weather map, low pressure will cross the southern Great Lakes tonight, dragging a strong cold front through the area by Tuesday morning. This low will slowly move across upstate New York Tuesday afternoon and evolve into a coastal low by Wednesday and Thursday as high pressure builds across the Great Lakes and Ohio Valley. The forecast for the Central Highlands.
Tonight, showers with a chance of thunderstorms. Lows in the upper 60s. Southwest winds 10 to 15 miles per hour with gusts up to 25 miles per hour. Chance of rain near 100%. Tuesday, partly sunny with a slight chance of thunderstorms. A chance of showers, mainly in the morning. Humid with highs around 80. West winds 10 to 15 miles per hour, becoming northwest in the afternoon. Chance of rain 50%. Tuesday night, partly cloudy. A slight chance of showers and thunderstorms in the evening. Lows around 60. North winds 10 to 15 miles per hour with gusts up to 25 miles per hour. Chance of rain 20%. Wednesday, partly cloudy. Highs in the upper 70s. Northwest winds 10 to 15 miles per hour with gusts up to 25 miles per hour. Wednesday night, clear. Lows in the upper 50s. North winds 10 to 15 miles per hour with gusts up to 25 miles per hour. Thursday, mostly sunny. Highs in the upper 70s. Thursday night, clear. Lows in the upper 50s. At 5 p.m., weather reports for selected cities. At Mansfield Long Regional Airport, it was partly sunny. The temperature was 81 degrees, the dew point 67, and the relative humidity 62%. The wind was southwest, at 9 miles an hour. The pressure was 29.86 inches and steady. Elsewhere across Ohio, skies ranged from partly sunny to cloudy, and temperatures were between 80 and 85 degrees. Reports from nearby cities outside Ohio, at Indianapolis, rain was falling, with a temperature of 86. At Pittsburgh, it was mostly sunny, with a temperature of 83. It was partly sunny, with a temperature of 78 at Buffalo, and 72 at Chicago. At Detroit, it was cloudy, with a temperature of 84. The Mansfield, Ohio climate summary for this evening, as of 5:15 p.m., July 27, 2026. Today's high temperature was 85 degrees. The normal high is 83. The record high is 98 degrees, which was last set in 1941. Today's low temperature was 65 degrees. The normal low is 62. The record low is 41 degrees, which was set in 1946. No precipitation fell today. No snow fell today, which brings the monthly total to 0.0 inches. The total snowfall since July 1st still stands at 0.0 inches. Sunset tonight is at 8:51 p.m. Sunrise tomorrow is at 6:23 a.m. The current time is 5:47 p.m. Eastern Daylight Time. 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On the latest weather map, low pressure will cross the southern Great Lakes tonight, dragging a strong cold front through the area by Tuesday morning. This low will slowly move across upstate New York Tuesday afternoon and evolve into a coastal low by Wednesday and Thursday as high pressure builds across the Great Lakes and Ohio Valley. The forecast for the Central Highlands. Tonight, showers with a chance of thunderstorms. Lows in the upper 60s. Southwest winds 10 to 15 miles per hour with gusts up to 25 miles per hour. Chance of rain near 100%. Tuesday, partly sunny with a slight chance of thunderstorms. A chance of showers, mainly in the morning. Humid with highs around 80. West winds 10 to 15 miles per hour, becoming northwest in the afternoon. Chance of rain 50%. Tuesday night, partly cloudy. A slight chance of showers and thunderstorms in the evening. Lows around 60. North winds 10 to 15 miles per hour with gusts up to 25 miles per hour. Chance of rain 20%. Wednesday, partly cloudy. Highs in the upper 70s. Northwest winds 10 to 15 miles per hour with gusts up to 25 miles per hour. Wednesday night, clear. Lows in the upper 50s. North winds 10 to 15 miles per hour with gusts up to 25 miles per hour. Thursday, mostly sunny. Highs in the upper 70s. Thursday night, clear. Lows in the upper 50s.
at 5 p.m. Weather reports for selected cities. At Mansfield Lom Regional Airport, it was partly sunny. The temperature was 81 degrees, the dew point 67, and the relative humidity 62%. The wind was southwest, at 9 miles an hour. The pressure was 29.86 inches and steady. Elsewhere across Ohio, skies ranged from partly sunny to cloudy, and temperatures were between 80 and 85 degrees. Reports from nearby cities outside Ohio, at Indianapolis, rain was falling, with a temperature of 86. At Pittsburgh, it was mostly sunny, with a temperature of 83. It was partly sunny, with a temperature of 78 at Buffalo, and 72 at Chicago. At Detroit, it was cloudy, with a temperature of 84. The extended forecast for the Central Highlands. Friday, mostly sunny in the morning, then becoming partly cloudy. Highs in the lower 80s. Friday night, partly cloudy in the evening, then becoming mostly cloudy. Lows in the lower 60s. Saturday, mostly cloudy. A chance of showers in the afternoon. Highs in the lower 80s. Chance of rain 30%. Saturday night, mostly cloudy with a chance of showers. Lows in the mid-60s. Chance of rain 30%. Sunday, mostly cloudy in the morning, then becoming partly sunny. A chance of showers. Highs in the lower 80s. Chance of rain 50%. Sunday night, mostly cloudy in the evening, then becoming partly cloudy. Lows in the lower 60s. Monday, partly cloudy in the morning, then becoming mostly sunny. Highs in the lower 80s. The current time is 5:51 p.m. Eastern Daylight Time. 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On the latest weather map, low pressure will cross the southern Great Lakes tonight, dragging a strong cold front through the area by Tuesday morning. This low will slowly move across upstate New York Tuesday afternoon and evolve into a coastal low by Wednesday and Thursday as high pressure builds across the Great Lakes and Ohio Valley. The forecast for the Central Highlands. Tonight, showers with a chance of thunderstorms. Lows in the upper 60s. Southwest winds 10 to 15 miles per hour with gusts up to 25 miles per hour. Chance of rain near 100%. Tuesday, partly sunny with a slight chance of thunderstorms. A chance of showers, mainly in the morning. Humid with highs around 80. West winds 10 to 15 miles per hour, becoming northwest in the afternoon. Chance of rain 50%. Tuesday night, partly cloudy. A slight chance of showers and thunderstorms in the evening. Lows around 60. North winds 10 to 15 miles per hour with gusts up to 25 miles per hour. Chance of rain 20%. Wednesday, partly cloudy. Highs in the upper 70s. Northwest winds 10 to 15 miles per hour with gusts up to 25 miles per hour. Wednesday night, clear. Lows in the upper 50s. North winds 10 to 15 miles per hour with gusts up to 25 miles per hour. Thursday, mostly sunny. Highs in the upper 70s. Thursday night, clear. Lows in the upper 50s. At 5 p.m., weather reports for selected cities. At Mansfield Lom Regional Airport, it was partly sunny. The temperature was 81 degrees, the dew point 67, and the relative humidity 62%. The wind was southwest, at 9 miles an hour. The pressure was 29.86 inches and steady. Elsewhere across Ohio, skies ranged from partly sunny to cloudy, and temperatures were between 80 and 85 degrees. Reports from nearby cities outside Ohio, at Indianapolis, rain was falling, with a temperature of 86. At Pittsburgh, it was mostly sunny, with a temperature of 83. It was partly sunny, with a temperature of 78 at Buffalo, and 72 at Chicago. At Detroit, it was cloudy, with a temperature of 84. The current time is 5:54 p.m. Eastern Daylight Time. 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
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On the latest weather map, low pressure will cross the southern Great Lakes tonight, dragging a strong cold front through the area by Tuesday morning. This low will slowly move across upstate New York Tuesday afternoon and evolve into a coastal low by Wednesday and Thursday as high pressure builds across the Great Lakes and Ohio Valley. The forecast for the Central Highlands. Tonight, showers with a chance of thunderstorms. Lows in the upper 60s. Southwest winds 10 to 15 miles per hour with gusts up to 25 miles per hour. Chance of rain near 100%. Tuesday, partly sunny with a slight chance of thunderstorms. A chance of showers, mainly in the morning. Humid with highs around 80. West winds 10 to 15 miles per hour, becoming northwest in the afternoon. Chance of rain 50%. Tuesday night, partly cloudy. A slight chance of showers and thunderstorms in the evening. Lows around 60. North winds 10 to 15 miles per hour with gusts up to 25 miles per hour. Chance of rain 20%. Wednesday, partly cloudy. Highs in the upper 70s. Northwest winds 10 to 15 miles per hour with gusts up to 25 miles per hour. Wednesday night, clear. Lows in the upper 50s. North winds 10 to 15 miles per hour with gusts up to 25 miles per hour. Thursday, mostly sunny. Highs in the upper 70s. Thursday night, clear. Lows in the upper 50s. At 5 p.m., weather reports for selected cities. At Mansfield-Lom Regional Airport, it was partly sunny. The temperature was 81 degrees, the dew point 67, and the relative humidity 62%. The wind was southwest, at 9 miles an hour. The pressure was 29.86 inches and steady. Elsewhere across Ohio, skies ranged from partly sunny to cloudy, and temperatures were between 80 and 85 degrees. Reports from nearby cities outside Ohio, at Indianapolis, rain was falling, with a temperature of 86. At Pittsburgh, it was mostly sunny, with a temperature of 83. It was partly sunny, with a temperature of 78 at Buffalo, and 72 at Chicago. At Detroit, it was cloudy, with a temperature of 84. The current time is 5:57 p.m. Eastern Daylight Time. 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We supply the latest available information for the Central Highlands over station WWG57 from Butler on a frequency of 162.450 MHz. On the latest weather map, low pressure will cross the southern Great Lakes tonight, dragging a strong cold front through the area by Tuesday morning. This low will slowly move across upstate New York Tuesday afternoon and evolve into a coastal low by Wednesday and Thursday as high pressure builds across the Great Lakes and Ohio Valley. The forecast for the Central Highlands. Tonight, showers with a chance of thunderstorms. Lows in the upper 60s. Southwest winds 10 to 15 miles per hour with gusts up to 25 miles per hour. Chance of rain near 100%. Tuesday, partly sunny with a slight chance of thunderstorms. A chance of showers, mainly in the morning. Humid with highs around 80. West winds 10 to 15 miles per hour, becoming northwest in the afternoon. Chance of rain 50%. Tuesday night, partly cloudy. A slight chance of showers and thunderstorms in the evening. Lows around 60. North winds 10 to 15 miles per hour with gusts up to 25 miles per hour. Chance of rain 20%. Wednesday, partly cloudy. Highs in the upper 70s. Northwest winds 10 to 15 miles per hour with gusts up to 25 miles per hour. Wednesday night, clear. Lows in the upper 50s. North winds 10 to 15 miles per hour with gusts up to 25 miles per hour. Thursday, mostly sunny. Highs in the upper 70s. Thursday night, clear. Lows in the upper 50s. At 5 p.m., weather reports for selected cities. At Mansfield-Lom Regional Airport, it was partly sunny. The temperature was 81 degrees, the dew point 67, and the relative humidity 62%.
The wind was southwest, at 9 miles an hour. The pressure was 29.86 inches and steady. Elsewhere across Ohio, skies ranged from partly sunny to cloudy, and temperatures were between 80 and 85 degrees. Reports from nearby cities outside Ohio, at Indianapolis, rain was falling.

Tonight, southwest winds 10 to 15 knots, increasing to 15 to 20 knots. Showers with a chance of thunderstorms through the early overnight, then showers likely with a slight chance of thunderstorms late. Waves 1 to 3 feet, building to 2 to 4 feet. Tuesday, west winds 15 to 25 knots, becoming northwest. A chance of showers in the morning. Waves 3 to 6 feet, building to 4 to 7 feet. Waves occasionally around 9 feet. Tuesday night, north winds to 30 knots, diminishing to 15 to 25 knots. A chance of showers in the evening. Waves 4 to 7 feet. Waves occasionally around 9 feet. Wednesday, north winds 15 to 25 knots, becoming northwest. Mostly sunny. Waves 4 to 7 feet, subsiding to 3 to 6 feet. Waves occasionally around 9 feet. Winds and waves higher in and near thunderstorms. The water temperature off Toledo is 77 degrees, off Cleveland 73 degrees, and off Derry 75 degrees. The extended forecast for the Central Highlands. Friday, mostly sunny in the morning, then becoming partly cloudy. Highs in the lower 80s. Friday night, partly cloudy in the evening, then becoming mostly cloudy. Lows in the lower 60s. Saturday, mostly cloudy. A chance of showers in the afternoon. Highs in the lower 80s. Chance of rain 30%. Saturday night, mostly cloudy with a chance of showers. Lows in the mid 60s. Chance of rain 30%. Sunday, mostly cloudy in the morning, then becoming partly sunny. A chance of showers. Highs in the lower 80s. Chance of rain 50%. Sunday night, mostly cloudy in the evening, then becoming partly cloudy. Lows in the lower 60s. Monday, partly cloudy in the morning, then becoming mostly sunny. Highs in the lower 80s. The Mansfield, Ohio climate summary for this evening, as of 5:15 p.m., July 27, 2026. Today's high temperature was 85 degrees. The normal high is 83. The record high is 98 degrees, which was last set in 1941. Today's low temperature was 65 degrees. The normal low is 62. The record low is 41 degrees, which was set in 1946. No precipitation fell today. No snow fell today, which brings the monthly total to 0.0 inches. The total snowfall since July 1st still stands at 0.0 inches. Sunset tonight is at 8:51 p.m. Sunrise tomorrow is at 6:23 a.m. The current time is 6:03 p.m. Eastern Daylight Time. 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On the latest weather map, low pressure will cross the southern Great Lakes tonight, dragging a strong cold front through the area by Tuesday morning. This low will slowly move across upstate New York Tuesday afternoon and evolve into a coastal low by Wednesday and Thursday as high pressure builds across the Great Lakes and Ohio Valley. The forecast for the Central Highlands. Tonight, showers with a chance of thunderstorms. Lows in the upper 60s. Southwest winds 10 to 15 miles per hour with gusts up to 25 miles per hour. Chance of rain near 100%. Tuesday, partly sunny with a slight chance of thunderstorms. A chance of showers, mainly in the morning. Humid with highs around 80. West winds 10 to 15 miles per hour, becoming northwest in the afternoon. Chance of rain 50%. Tuesday night, partly cloudy. A slight chance of showers and thunderstorms in the evening. Lows around 60. North winds 10 to 15 miles per hour with gusts up to 25 miles per hour. Chance of rain 20%. Wednesday, partly cloudy. Highs in the upper 70s. Northwest winds 10 to 15 miles per hour with gusts up to 25 miles per hour. Wednesday night, clear. Lows in the upper 50s. North winds 10 to 15 miles per hour with gusts up to 25 miles per hour. Thursday, mostly sunny. Highs in the upper 70s. Thursday night, clear. Lows in the upper 50s.

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On the latest weather map, low pressure will cross the southern Great Lakes tonight, dragging a strong cold front through the area by Tuesday morning. This low will slowly move across upstate New York Tuesday afternoon and evolve into a coastal low by Wednesday and Thursday as high pressure builds across the Great Lakes and Ohio Valley. The forecast for the Central Highlands. Tonight, showers with a chance of thunderstorms. Lows in the upper 60s. Southwest winds 10 to 15 miles per hour with gusts up to 25 miles per hour. Chance of rain near 100%. Tuesday, partly sunny with a slight chance of thunderstorms. A chance of showers, mainly in the morning. Humid with highs around 80. West winds 10 to 15 miles per hour, becoming northwest in the afternoon. Chance of rain 50%. Tuesday night, partly cloudy. A slight chance of showers and thunderstorms in the evening. Lows around 60. North winds 10 to 15 miles per hour with gusts up to 25 miles per hour. Chance of rain 20%. Wednesday, partly cloudy. Highs in the upper 70s. Northwest winds 10 to 15 miles per hour with gusts up to 25 miles per hour. Wednesday night, clear. Lows in the upper 50s. North winds 10 to 15 miles per hour with gusts up to 25 miles per hour. Thursday, mostly sunny. Highs in the upper 70s. Thursday night, clear. Lows in the upper 50s. At 6 p.m., weather reports for selected cities. At Mansfield-Lom Regional Airport, it was partly sunny. The temperature was 80 degrees, the dew point 68, and the relative humidity 66%. The wind was southwest, at 9 miles an hour. The pressure was 29.87 inches and rising. Elsewhere across Ohio, temperatures were between 79 and 84 degrees. At Dayton, rain was falling. It was partly sunny at Wooster, Marion, Akron-Canton Regional Airport, Youngstown, and Cincinnati. It was cloudy at Toledo Express, Cleveland, Findlay, and Columbus. Reports from nearby cities outside Ohio, at Chicago, a thunderstorm with a squall was reported, with a temperature of 75. At Indianapolis, rain was falling, with a temperature of 84. It was partly sunny, with a temperature of 83 at Pittsburgh, 78 at Detroit, and 78 at Buffalo. The current time is 6.08 p.m. Eastern Daylight Time. 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On the latest weather map, low pressure will cross the southern Great Lakes tonight, dragging a strong cold front through the area by Tuesday morning. This low will slowly move across upstate New York Tuesday afternoon and evolve into a coastal low by Wednesday and Thursday as high pressure builds across the Great Lakes and Ohio Valley. The forecast for the Central Highlands. Tonight, showers with a chance of thunderstorms. Lows in the upper 60s. Southwest winds 10 to 15 miles per hour with gusts up to 25 miles per hour. Chance of rain near 100%. Tuesday, partly sunny with a slight chance of thunderstorms. A chance of showers, mainly in the morning. Humid with highs around 80. West winds 10 to 15 miles per hour, becoming northwest in the afternoon. Chance of rain 50%. Tuesday night, partly cloudy. A slight chance of showers and thunderstorms in the evening. Lows around 60. North winds 10 to 15 miles per hour with gusts up to 25 miles per hour. Chance of rain 20%. Wednesday, partly cloudy. Highs in the upper 70s. Northwest winds 10 to 15 miles per hour with gusts up to 25 miles per hour. Wednesday night, clear. Lows in the upper 50s. North winds 10 to 15 miles per hour with gusts up to 25 miles per hour. Thursday, mostly sunny.
highs in the upper 70s. Thursday night, clear. Lows in the upper 50s. The extended forecast for the Central Highlands. Friday, mostly sunny in the morning, then becoming partly cloudy. Highs in the lower 80s. Friday night, partly cloudy in the evening, then becoming mostly cloudy. Lows in the lower 60s. Saturday, mostly cloudy. A chance of showers in the afternoon. Highs in the lower 80s. Chance of rain 30%. Saturday night, mostly cloudy with a chance of showers. Lows in the mid-60s. Chance of rain 30%. Sunday, mostly cloudy in the morning, then becoming partly sunny. A chance of showers. Highs in the lower 80s. Chance of rain 50%. Sunday night, mostly cloudy in the evening, then becoming partly cloudy. Lows in the lower 60s. Monday, partly cloudy in the morning, then becoming mostly sunny. Highs in the lower 80s. At 6 p.m., weather reports for selected cities. At Mansfield Lawn Regional Airport, it was partly sunny. The temperature was 80 degrees, the dew point 68, and the relative humidity 66%. The wind was southwest, at 9 miles an hour. The pressure was 29.87 inches and rising. Elsewhere across Ohio, temperatures were between 79 and 84 degrees. At Dayton, rain was falling. It was partly sunny at Wooster, Marion, Akron-Canton Regional Airport, Youngstown, and Cincinnati. It was cloudy at Toledo Express, Cleveland, Findlay, and Columbus. Reports from nearby cities outside Ohio. At Chicago, a thunderstorm with a squall was reported, with a temperature of 75. At Indianapolis, rain was falling, with a temperature of 84. It was partly sunny, with a temperature of 83 at Pittsburgh, 78 at Detroit, and 78 at Buffalo. The current time is 6:12 p.m. Eastern Daylight Time. 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On the latest weather map, low pressure will cross the southern Great Lakes tonight, dragging a strong cold front through the area by Tuesday morning. This low will slowly move across upstate New York Tuesday afternoon and evolve into a coastal low by Wednesday and Thursday as high pressure builds across the Great Lakes and Ohio Valley. The forecast for the Central Highlands. Tonight, showers with a chance of thunderstorms. Lows in the upper 60s. Southwest winds 10 to 15 miles per hour with gusts up to 25 miles per hour. Chance of rain near 100%. Tuesday, partly sunny with a slight chance of thunderstorms. A chance of showers, mainly in the morning. Humid with highs around 80. West winds 10 to 15 miles per hour, becoming northwest in the afternoon. Chance of rain 50%. Tuesday night, partly cloudy. A slight chance of showers and thunderstorms in the evening. Lows around 60. North winds 10 to 15 miles per hour with gusts up to 25 miles per hour. Chance of rain 20%. Wednesday, partly cloudy. Highs in the upper 70s. Northwest winds 10 to 15 miles per hour with gusts up to 25 miles per hour. Wednesday night, clear. Lows in the upper 50s. North winds 10 to 15 miles per hour with gusts up to 25 miles per hour. Thursday, mostly sunny. Highs in the upper 70s. Thursday night, clear. Lows in the upper 50s. At 6 p.m., weather reports for selected cities. At Mansfield Lawn Regional Airport, it was cloudy. The temperature was 80 degrees, the dew point 68, and the relative humidity 66%. The wind was southwest, at 9 miles an hour. The pressure was 29.87 inches and rising. Elsewhere across Ohio, temperatures were between 79 and 84 degrees. At Dayton, rain was falling. It was partly sunny at Wooster, Marion, and Akron-Canton Regional Airport. At Youngstown, Cincinnati, and Findlay, it was partly sunny. It was cloudy at Toledo Express, Cleveland, and Columbus.
Reports from nearby cities outside Ohio, a thunderstorm was reported, with a temperature of 83 at Indianapolis and 72 at Chicago. At Pittsburgh, it was mostly sunny, with a temperature of 83. It was cloudy, with a temperature of 78 at Detroit and 78 at Buffalo. The Mansfield, Ohio climate summary for this evening, as of 5:15 p.m., July 27, 2026. Today's high temperature was 85 degrees. The normal high is 83. The record high is 98 degrees, which was last set in 1941. Today's low temperature was 65 degrees. The normal low is 62. The record low is 41 degrees, which was set in 1946. No precipitation fell today. No snow fell today, which brings the monthly total to 0.0 inches. The total snowfall since July 1st still stands at 0.0 inches. Sunset tonight is at 8:51 p.m. Sunrise tomorrow is at 6:23 a.m. The current time is 6:16 p.m. Eastern Daylight Time. 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On the latest weather map, low pressure will cross the southern Great Lakes tonight, dragging a strong cold front through the area by Tuesday morning. This low will slowly move across upstate New York Tuesday afternoon and evolve into a coastal low by Wednesday and Thursday as high pressure builds across the Great Lakes and Ohio Valley. The forecast for the Central Highlands. Tonight, showers with a chance of thunderstorms. Lows in the upper 60s. Southwest winds 10 to 15 miles per hour with gusts up to 25 miles per hour. Chance of rain near 100%. Tuesday, partly sunny with a slight chance of thunderstorms. A chance of showers, mainly in the morning. Humid with highs around 80. West winds 10 to 15 miles per hour, becoming northwest in the afternoon. Chance of rain 50%. Tuesday night, partly cloudy. A slight chance of showers and thunderstorms in the evening. Lows around 60. North winds 10 to 15 miles per hour with gusts up to 25 miles per hour. Chance of rain 20%. Wednesday, partly cloudy. Highs in the upper 70s. Northwest winds 10 to 15 miles per hour with gusts up to 25 miles per hour. Wednesday night, clear. Lows in the upper 50s. North winds 10 to 15 miles per hour with gusts up to 25 miles per hour. Thursday, mostly sunny. Highs in the upper 70s. Thursday night, clear. Lows in the upper 50s. At 6 p.m., weather reports for selected cities. At Mansfield Lawn Regional Airport, it was cloudy. The temperature was 80 degrees, the dew point 68, and the relative humidity 66%. The wind was southwest, at 9 miles an hour. The pressure was 29.87 inches and rising. Elsewhere across Ohio, temperatures were between 79 and 84 degrees. At Dayton, rain was falling. It was partly sunny at Worcester, Marion, and Akron-Canton Regional Airport. At Youngstown, Cincinnati, and Findlay, it was partly sunny. It was cloudy at Toledo Express, Cleveland, and Columbus. Reports from nearby cities outside Ohio, a thunderstorm was reported, with a temperature of 83 at Indianapolis and 72 at Chicago. At Pittsburgh, it was mostly sunny, with a temperature of 83. It was cloudy, with a temperature of 78 at Detroit and 78 at Buffalo. The current time is 6:19 p.m. Eastern Daylight Time. 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We supply the latest available information for the Central Highlands over station WWG57 from Butler on a frequency of 162.450 MHz. The extended forecast for the Central Highlands. Friday, mostly sunny in the morning, then becoming partly cloudy. Highs in the lower 80s. Friday night, partly cloudy in the evening, then becoming mostly cloudy. Lows in the lower 60s. Saturday, mostly cloudy.
A chance of showers in the afternoon. Highs in the lower 80s. Chance of rain 30%. Saturday night, mostly cloudy with a chance of showers. Lows in the mid-60s. Chance of rain 30%. Sunday, mostly cloudy in the morning, then becoming partly sunny. A chance of showers. Highs in the lower 80s. Chance of rain 50%. Sunday night, mostly cloudy in the evening, then becoming partly cloudy. Lows in the lower 60s. Monday, partly cloudy in the morning, then becoming mostly sunny. Highs in the lower 80s. On the latest weather map, low pressure will cross the southern Great Lakes tonight, dragging a strong cold front through the area by Tuesday morning. This low will slowly move across upstate New York Tuesday afternoon and evolve into a coastal low by Wednesday and Thursday as high pressure builds across the Great Lakes and Ohio Valley. The forecast for the Central Highlands. Tonight, showers with a chance of thunderstorms. Lows in the upper 60s. Southwest winds 10 to 15 miles per hour with gusts up to 25 miles per hour. Chance of rain near 100%. Tuesday, partly sunny with a slight chance of thunderstorms. A chance of showers, mainly in the morning. Humid with highs around 80. West winds 10 to 15 miles per hour, becoming northwest in the afternoon. Chance of rain 50%. Tuesday night, partly cloudy. A slight chance of showers and thunderstorms in the evening. Lows around 60. North winds 10 to 15 miles per hour with gusts up to 25 miles per hour. Chance of rain 20%. Wednesday, partly cloudy. Highs in the upper 70s. Northwest winds 10 to 15 miles per hour with gusts up to 25 miles per hour. Wednesday night, clear. Lows in the upper 50s. North winds 10 to 15 miles per hour with gusts up to 25 miles per hour. Thursday, mostly sunny. Highs in the upper 70s. Thursday night, clear. Lows in the upper 50s. At 6 p.m., weather reports for selected cities. At Mansfield Long Regional Airport, it was cloudy. The temperature was 80 degrees, the dew point 68, and the relative humidity 66%. The wind was southwest, at 9 miles an hour. The pressure was 29.87 inches and rising. Elsewhere across Ohio, temperatures were between 79 and 84 degrees. At Dayton, rain was falling. It was partly sunny at Wooster, Marion, and Akron-Canton Regional Airport. At Youngstown, Cincinnati, and Findlay, it was partly sunny. It was cloudy at Toledo Express, Cleveland, and Columbus. Reports from nearby cities outside Ohio, a thunderstorm was reported, with a temperature of 83 at Indianapolis, and 72 at Chicago. At Pittsburgh, it was mostly sunny, with a temperature of 83. It was cloudy, with a temperature of 78 at Detroit, and 78 at Buffalo. The current time is 6:23 p.m. Eastern Daylight Time. 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On the latest weather map, low pressure will cross the southern Great Lakes tonight, dragging a strong cold front through the area by Tuesday morning. This low will slowly move across upstate New York Tuesday afternoon and evolve into a coastal low by Wednesday and Thursday as high pressure builds across the Great Lakes and Ohio Valley. The forecast for the Central Highlands. Tonight, showers with a chance of thunderstorms. Lows in the upper 60s. Southwest winds 10 to 15 miles per hour with gusts up to 25 miles per hour. Chance of rain near 100%. Tuesday, partly sunny with a slight chance of thunderstorms. A chance of showers, mainly in the morning. Humid with highs around 80. West winds 10 to 15 miles per hour, becoming northwest in the afternoon. Chance of rain 50%. Tuesday night, partly cloudy. A slight chance of showers and thunderstorms in the evening. Lows around 60. North winds 10 to 15 miles per hour with gusts up to 25 miles per hour. Chance of rain 20%. Wednesday, partly cloudy. Highs in the upper 70s.
Northwest winds 10 to 15 miles per hour with gusts up to 25 miles per hour. Wednesday night, clear. Lows in the upper 50s. North winds 10 to 15 miles per hour with gusts up to 25 miles per hour. Thursday, mostly sunny. Highs in the upper 70s. Thursday night, clear. Lows in the upper 50s. At 6 p.m., weather reports for selected cities. At Mansfield-Lom Regional Airport, it was cloudy. The temperature was 80 degrees, the dew point 68, and the relative humidity 66%. The wind was southwest, at 9 miles an hour. The pressure was 29.87 inches and rising. Elsewhere across Ohio, temperatures were between 79 and 84 degrees. At Dayton, rain was falling. It was partly sunny at Wooster, Marion, and Akron-Canton Regional Airport. At Youngstown, Cincinnati, and Findlay, it was partly sunny. It was cloudy at Toledo Express, Cleveland, and Columbus. Reports from nearby cities outside Ohio, a thunderstorm was reported, with a temperature of 83 at Indianapolis, and 72 at Chicago. At Pittsburgh, it was mostly sunny, with a temperature of 83. It was cloudy, with a temperature of 78 at Detroit, and 78 at Buffalo. The current time is 6:26 p.m. Eastern Daylight Time. 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On the latest weather map, low pressure will cross the southern Great Lakes tonight, dragging a strong cold front through the area by Tuesday morning. This low will slowly move across upstate New York Tuesday afternoon and evolve into a coastal low by Wednesday and Thursday as high pressure builds across the Great Lakes and Ohio Valley. The forecast for the Central Highlands. Tonight, showers with a chance of thunderstorms. Lows in the upper 60s. Southwest winds 10 to 15 miles per hour with gusts up to 25 miles per hour. Chance of rain near 100%. Tuesday, partly sunny with a slight chance of thunderstorms. A chance of showers, mainly in the morning. Humid with highs around 80. West winds 10 to 15 miles per hour, becoming northwest in the afternoon. Chance of rain 50%. Tuesday night, partly cloudy. A slight chance of showers and thunderstorms in the evening. Lows around 60. North winds 10 to 15 miles per hour with gusts up to 25 miles per hour. Chance of rain 20%. Wednesday, partly cloudy. Highs in the upper 70s. Northwest winds 10 to 15 miles per hour with gusts up to 25 miles per hour. Wednesday night, clear. Lows in the upper 50s. North winds 10 to 15 miles per hour with gusts up to 25 miles per hour. Thursday, mostly sunny. Highs in the upper 70s. Thursday night, clear. Lows in the upper 50s. At 6 p.m., weather reports for selected cities. At Mansfield-Lom Regional Airport, it was cloudy. The temperature was 80 degrees, the dew point 68, and the relative humidity 66%. The wind was southwest, at 9 miles an hour. The pressure was 29.87 inches and rising. Elsewhere across Ohio, temperatures were between 79 and 84 degrees. At Dayton, rain was falling. It was partly sunny at Wooster, Marion, and Akron-Canton Regional Airport. At Youngstown, Cincinnati, and Findlay, it was partly sunny. It was cloudy at Toledo Express, Cleveland, and Columbus. Reports from nearby cities outside Ohio, a thunderstorm was reported, with a temperature of 83 at Indianapolis, and 72 at Chicago. At Pittsburgh, it was mostly sunny, with a temperature of 83. It was cloudy, with a temperature of 78 at Detroit, and 78 at Buffalo. The extended forecast for the Central Highlands. Friday, mostly sunny in the morning, then becoming partly cloudy. Highs in the lower 80s. Friday night, partly cloudy in the evening, then becoming mostly cloudy. Lows in the lower 60s. Saturday, mostly cloudy. A chance of showers in the afternoon. Highs in the lower 80s.
chance of rain 30%. Saturday night, mostly cloudy with a chance of showers. Lows in the mid-60s. Chance of rain 30%. Sunday, mostly cloudy in the morning, then becoming partly sunny. A chance of showers. Highs in the lower 80s. Chance of rain 50%. Sunday night, mostly cloudy in the evening, then becoming partly cloudy. Lows in the lower 60s. Monday, partly cloudy in the morning, then becoming mostly sunny. Highs in the lower 80s. The Mansfield, Ohio climate summary for this evening, as of 5:15 p.m., July 27, 2026. Today's high temperature was 85 degrees. The normal high is 83. The record high is 98 degrees, which was last set in 1941. Today's low temperature was 65 degrees. The normal low is 62. The record low is 41 degrees, which was set in 1946. No precipitation fell today. No snow fell today, which brings the monthly total to 0.0 inches. The total snowfall since July 1st still stands at 0.0 inches. Sunset tonight is at 8:51 p.m. Sunrise tomorrow is at 6:23 a.m. The current time is 6:31 p.m. Eastern Daylight Time. 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On the latest weather map, low pressure will cross the southern Great Lakes tonight, dragging a strong cold front through the area by Tuesday morning. This low will slowly move across upstate New York Tuesday afternoon and evolve into a coastal low by Wednesday and Thursday as high pressure builds across the Great Lakes and Ohio Valley. The forecast for the Central Highlands. Tonight, showers with a chance of thunderstorms. Lows in the upper 60s. Southwest winds 10 to 15 miles per hour with gusts up to 25 miles per hour. Chance of rain near 100%. Tuesday, partly sunny with a slight chance of thunderstorms. A chance of showers, mainly in the morning. Humid with highs around 80. West winds 10 to 15 miles per hour. Becoming northwest in the afternoon. Chance of rain 50%. Tuesday night, partly cloudy. A slight chance of showers and thunderstorms in the evening. Lows around 60. North winds 10 to 15 miles per hour with gusts up to 25 miles. Chance of rain 20%. Wednesday, partly cloudy. Highs in the upper 70s. Northwest winds 10 to 15 miles per hour with gusts up to 25 miles per hour. Wednesday night, clear. Lows in the upper 50s. North winds 10 to 15 miles per hour with gusts up to 25 miles per hour. Thursday, mostly sunny. Highs in the upper 70s. Thursday night, clear. Lows in the upper 50s. At 6 p.m., weather reports for selected cities. At Mansfield Long Regional Airport, it was cloudy. The temperature was 80 degrees, the dew point 68, and the relative humidity 66%. The wind was southwest, at 9 miles an hour. The pressure was 29.87 inches and rising. Elsewhere across Ohio, temperatures were between 79 and 84 degrees. At Dayton, rain was falling. It was partly sunny at Wooster, Marion, and Akron-Canton Regional Airport. At Youngstown, Cincinnati, and Findlay, it was partly sunny. It was cloudy at Toledo Express, Cleveland, and Columbus. Reports from nearby cities outside Ohio, a thunderstorm was reported, with a temperature of 83 at Indianapolis, and 72 at Chicago. At Pittsburgh, it was mostly sunny, with a temperature of 83. It was cloudy, with a temperature of 78 at Detroit, and 78 at Buffalo. The current time is 6:34 p.m. Eastern Daylight Time. 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On the latest weather map, low pressure will cross the southern Great Lakes tonight,
dragging a strong cold front through the area by Tuesday morning. This low will slowly move across upstate New York Tuesday afternoon and evolve into a coastal low by Wednesday and Thursday as high pressure builds across the Great Lakes and Ohio Valley. The forecast for the Central Highlands. Tonight, showers with a chance of thunderstorms. Lows in the upper 60s. Southwest winds 10 to 15 miles per hour with gusts up to 25 miles per hour. Chance of rain near 100%. Tuesday, partly sunny with a slight chance of thunderstorms. A chance of showers, mainly in the morning. Humid with highs around 80. West winds 10 to 15 miles per hour, becoming northwest in the afternoon. Chance of rain 50%. Tuesday night, partly cloudy. A slight chance of showers and thunderstorms in the evening. Lows around 60. North winds 10 to 15 miles per hour with gusts up to 25 miles per hour. Chance of rain 20%. Wednesday, partly cloudy. Highs in the upper 70s. Northwest winds 10 to 15 miles per hour with gusts up to 25 miles per hour. Wednesday night, clear. Lows in the upper 50s. North winds 10 to 15 miles per hour with gusts up to 25 miles per hour. Thursday, mostly sunny. Highs in the upper 70s. Thursday night, clear. Lows in the upper 50s. At 6 p.m., weather reports for selected cities. At Mansfield-Lom Regional Airport, it was cloudy. The temperature was 80 degrees, the dew point 68, and the relative humidity 66%. The wind was southwest, at 9 miles an hour. The pressure was 29.87 inches and rising. Elsewhere across Ohio, temperatures were between 79 and 84 degrees. At Dayton, rain was falling. It was partly sunny at Wooster, Marion, and Akron-Canton Regional Airport. At Youngstown, Cincinnati, and Findlay, it was partly sunny. It was cloudy at Toledo Express, Cleveland, and Columbus. Reports from nearby cities outside Ohio, a thunderstorm was reported, with a temperature of 83 at Indianapolis, and 72 at Chicago. At Pittsburgh, it was mostly sunny, with a temperature of 83. It was cloudy, with a temperature of 78 at Detroit, and 78 at Buffalo. The current time is 6:38 p.m. Eastern Daylight Time. 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On the latest weather map, low pressure will cross the southern Great Lakes tonight, dragging a strong cold front through the area by Tuesday morning. This low will slowly move across upstate New York Tuesday afternoon and evolve into a coastal low by Wednesday and Thursday as high pressure builds across the Great Lakes and Ohio Valley. The forecast for the Central Highlands. Tonight, showers with a chance of thunderstorms. Lows in the upper 60s. Southwest winds 10 to 15 miles per hour with gusts up to 25 miles per hour. Chance of rain near 100%. Tuesday, partly sunny with a slight chance of thunderstorms. A chance of showers, mainly in the morning. Humid with highs around 80. West winds 10 to 15 miles per hour, becoming northwest in the afternoon. Chance of rain 50%. Tuesday night, partly cloudy. A slight chance of showers and thunderstorms in the evening. Lows around 60. North winds 10 to 15 miles per hour with gusts up to 25 miles per hour. Chance of rain 20%. Wednesday, partly cloudy. Highs in the upper 70s. Northwest winds 10 to 15 miles per hour with gusts up to 25 miles per hour. Wednesday night, clear. Lows in the upper 50s. North winds 10 to 15 miles per hour with gusts up to 25 miles per hour. Thursday, mostly sunny. Highs in the upper 70s. Thursday night, clear. Lows in the upper 50s. The extended forecast for the Central Highlands. Friday, mostly sunny in the morning, then becoming partly cloudy. Highs in the lower 80s. Friday night, partly cloudy in the evening, then becoming mostly cloudy. Lows in the lower 60s. Saturday, mostly cloudy,
A chance of showers in the afternoon. Highs in the lower 80s. Chance of rain 30%. Saturday night, mostly cloudy with a chance of showers. Lows in the mid-60s. Chance of rain 30%. Sunday, mostly cloudy in the morning, then becoming partly sunny. A chance of showers. Highs in the lower 80s. Chance of rain 50%. Sunday night, mostly cloudy in the evening, then becoming partly cloudy. Lows in the lower 60s. Monday, partly cloudy in the morning, then becoming mostly sunny. Highs in the lower 80s. At 6 p.m., weather reports for selected cities. At Mansfield Lawn Regional Airport, it was cloudy. The temperature was 80 degrees, the dew point 68, and the relative humidity 66%. The wind was southwest, at 9 miles an hour. The pressure was 29.87 inches and rising. Elsewhere across Ohio, temperatures were between 79 and 84 degrees. At Dayton, rain was falling. It was partly sunny at Wooster, Marion, and Akron-Canton Regional Airport. At Youngstown, Cincinnati, and Findlay, it was partly sunny. It was cloudy at Toledo Express, Cleveland, and Columbus. Reports from nearby cities outside Ohio, a thunderstorm was reported, with a temperature of 83 at Indianapolis, and 72 at Chicago. At Pittsburgh, it was mostly sunny, with a temperature of 83. It was cloudy, with a temperature of 78 at Detroit, and 78 at Buffalo. The current time is 6:42 p.m. Eastern Daylight Time. 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On the latest weather map, low pressure will cross the southern Great Lakes tonight, dragging a strong cold front through the area by Tuesday morning. This low will slowly move across upstate New York Tuesday afternoon and evolve into a coastal low by Wednesday and Thursday as high pressure builds across the Great Lakes and Ohio Valley. The forecast for the Central Highlands. Tonight, showers with a chance of thunderstorms. Lows in the upper 60s. Southwest winds 10 to 15 miles per hour with gusts up to 25 miles per hour. Chance of rain near 100%. Tuesday, partly sunny with a slight chance of thunderstorms. A chance of showers, mainly in the morning. Humid with highs around 80. West winds 10 to 15 miles per hour, becoming northwest in the afternoon. Chance of rain 50%. Tuesday night, partly cloudy. A slight chance of showers and thunderstorms in the evening. Lows around 60. North winds 10 to 15 miles per hour with gusts up to 25 miles per hour. Chance of rain 20%. Wednesday, partly cloudy. Highs in the upper 70s. Northwest winds 10 to 15 miles per hour with gusts up to 25 miles per hour. Wednesday night, clear. Lows in the upper 50s. North winds 10 to 15 miles per hour with gusts up to 25 miles per hour. Thursday, mostly sunny. Highs in the upper 70s. Thursday night, clear. Lows in the upper 50s. At 6 p.m., weather reports for selected cities. At Mansfield Lawn Regional Airport, it was cloudy. The temperature was 80 degrees, the dew point 68, and the relative humidity 66%. The wind was southwest, at 9 miles an hour. The pressure was 29.87 inches and rising. Elsewhere across Ohio, temperatures were between 79 and 84 degrees. At Dayton, rain was falling. It was partly sunny at Wooster, Marion, and Akron-Canton Regional Airport. At Youngstown, Cincinnati, and Findlay, it was partly sunny. It was cloudy at Toledo Express, Cleveland, and Columbus. Reports from nearby cities outside Ohio, a thunderstorm was reported, with a temperature of 83 at Indianapolis, and 72 at Chicago. At Pittsburgh, it was mostly sunny, with a temperature of 83. It was cloudy, with a temperature of 78 at Detroit, and 78 at Buffalo. The Mansfield, Ohio climate summary for this evening, as of 5:15 p.m., July 27, 2026. Today's high temperature was 85 degrees.
The normal high is 83. The record high is 98 degrees, which was last set in 1941. Today's low temperature was 65 degrees. The normal low is 62. The record low is 41 degrees, which was set in 1946. No precipitation fell today. No snow fell today, which brings the monthly total to 0.0 inches. The total snowfall since July 1st still stands at 0.0 inches. Sunset tonight is at 8:51 p.m. Sunrise tomorrow is at 6:23 a.m. The current time is 6:46 p.m. Eastern Daylight Time. 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On the latest weather map, low pressure will cross the southern Great Lakes tonight, dragging a strong cold front through the area by Tuesday morning. This low will slowly move across upstate New York Tuesday afternoon and evolve into a coastal low by Wednesday and Thursday as high pressure builds across the Great Lakes and Ohio Valley. The forecast for the Central Highlands. Tonight, showers with a chance of thunderstorms. Lows in the upper 60s. Southwest winds 10 to 15 miles per hour with gusts up to 25 miles per hour. Chance of rain near 100%. Tuesday, partly sunny with a slight chance of thunderstorms. A chance of showers, mainly in the morning. Humid with highs around 80. West winds 10 to 15 miles per hour, becoming northwest in the afternoon. Chance of rain 50%. Tuesday night, partly cloudy. A slight chance of showers and thunderstorms in the evening. Lows around 60. North winds 10 to 15 miles per hour with gusts up to 25 miles per hour. Chance of rain 20%. Wednesday, partly cloudy. Highs in the upper 70s. Northwest winds 10 to 15 miles per hour with gusts up to 25 miles per hour. Wednesday night, clear. Lows in the upper 50s. North winds 10 to 15 miles per hour with gusts up to 25 miles per hour. Thursday, mostly sunny. Highs in the upper 70s. Thursday night, clear. Lows in the upper 50s. At 6 p.m., weather reports for selected cities. At Mansfield-Lom Regional Airport, it was cloudy. The temperature was 80 degrees, the dew point 68, and the relative humidity 66%. The wind was southwest, at 9 miles an hour. The pressure was 29.87 inches and rising. Elsewhere across Ohio, temperatures were between 79 and 84 degrees. At Dayton, rain was falling. It was partly sunny at Wooster, Marion, and Akron-Canton Regional Airport. At Youngstown, Cincinnati, and Findlay, it was partly sunny. It was cloudy at Toledo Express, Cleveland, and Columbus. Reports from nearby cities outside Ohio, a thunderstorm was reported, with a temperature of 83 at Indianapolis, and 72 at Chicago. At Pittsburgh, it was mostly sunny, with a temperature of 83. It was cloudy, with a temperature of 78 at Detroit, and 78 at Buffalo. The current time is 6:49 p.m. Eastern Daylight Time. 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On the latest weather map, low pressure will cross the southern Great Lakes tonight, dragging a strong cold front through the area by Tuesday morning. This low will slowly move across upstate New York Tuesday afternoon and evolve into a coastal low by Wednesday and Thursday as high pressure builds across the Great Lakes and Ohio Valley. The forecast for the Central Highlands. Tonight, showers with a chance of thunderstorms. Lows in the upper 60s. Southwest winds 10 to 15 miles per hour with gusts up to 25 miles per hour. Chance of rain near 100%. Tuesday, partly sunny with a slight chance of thunderstorms. A chance of showers, mainly in the morning. Humid with highs around 80. West winds 10 to 15 miles per hour, becoming northwest in the afternoon.
chance of rain 50%. Tuesday night, partly cloudy. A slight chance of showers and thunderstorms in the evening. Lows around 60. North winds 10 to 15 miles per hour with gusts up to 25 miles per hour. Chance of rain 20%. Wednesday, partly cloudy. Highs in the upper 70s. Northwest winds 10 to 15 miles per hour with gusts up to 25 miles per hour. Wednesday night, clear. Lows in the upper 50s. North winds 10 to 15 miles per hour with gusts up to 25 miles per hour. Thursday, mostly sunny. Highs in the upper 70s. Thursday night, clear. Lows in the upper 50s. The extended forecast for the Central Highlands. Friday, mostly sunny in the morning, then becoming partly cloudy. Highs in the lower 80s. Friday night, partly cloudy in the evening, then becoming mostly cloudy. Lows in the lower 60s. Saturday, mostly cloudy. A chance of showers in the afternoon. Highs in the lower 80s. Chance of rain 30%. Saturday night, mostly cloudy with a chance of showers. Lows in the mid-60s. Chance of rain 30%. Sunday, mostly cloudy in the morning, then becoming partly sunny. A chance of showers. Highs in the lower 80s. Chance of rain 50%. Sunday night, mostly cloudy in the evening, then becoming partly cloudy. Lows in the lower 60s. Monday, partly cloudy in the morning, then becoming mostly sunny. Highs in the lower 80s. At 6 p.m., weather reports for selected cities. At Mansfield Long Regional Airport, it was cloudy. The temperature was 80 degrees, the dew point 68, and the relative humidity 66%. The wind was southwest, at 9 miles an hour. The pressure was 29.87 inches and rising. Elsewhere across Ohio, temperatures were between 79 and 84 degrees. At Dayton, rain was falling. It was partly sunny at Wooster, Marion, and Akron-Canton Regional Airport. At Youngstown, Cincinnati, and Findlay, it was partly sunny. It was cloudy at Toledo Express, Cleveland, and Columbus. Reports from nearby cities outside Ohio, a thunderstorm was reported, with a temperature of 83 at Indianapolis, and 72 at Chicago. At Pittsburgh, it was mostly sunny, with a temperature of 83. It was cloudy, with a temperature of 78 at Detroit, and 78 at Buffalo. The current time is 6:53 p.m. Eastern Daylight Time. 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On the latest weather map, low pressure will cross the southern Great Lakes tonight, dragging a strong cold front through the area by Tuesday morning. This low will slowly move across upstate New York Tuesday afternoon and evolve into a coastal low by Wednesday and Thursday as high pressure builds across the Great Lakes and Ohio Valley. The forecast for the Central Highlands. Tonight, showers with a chance of thunderstorms. Lows in the upper 60s. Southwest winds 10 to 15 miles per hour with gusts up to 25 miles per hour. Chance of rain near 100%. Tuesday, partly sunny with a slight chance of thunderstorms. A chance of showers, mainly in the morning. Humid with highs around 80. West winds 10 to 15 miles per hour, becoming northwest in the afternoon. Chance of rain 50%. Tuesday night, partly cloudy. A slight chance of showers and thunderstorms in the evening. Lows around 60. North winds 10 to 15 miles per hour with gusts up to 25 miles per hour. Chance of rain 20%. Wednesday, partly cloudy. Highs in the upper 70s. Northwest winds 10 to 15 miles per hour with gusts up to 25 miles per hour. Wednesday night, clear. Lows in the upper 50s. North winds 10 to 15 miles per hour with gusts up to 25 miles per hour. Thursday, mostly sunny. Highs in the upper 70s. Thursday night, clear. Lows in the upper 50s.
at 6 p.m. Weather reports for selected cities. At Mansfield Lawn Regional Airport, it was cloudy. The temperature was 80 degrees, the dew point 68, and the relative humidity 66%. The wind was southwest, at 9 miles an hour. The pressure was 29.87 inches and rising. Elsewhere across Ohio, temperatures were between 79 and 84 degrees. At Dayton, rain was falling. It was partly sunny at Wooster, Marion, and Akron-Canton Regional Airport. At Youngstown, Cincinnati, and Findlay, it was partly sunny. It was cloudy at Toledo Express, Cleveland, and Columbus. Reports from nearby cities outside Ohio, a thunderstorm was reported, with a temperature of 83 at Indianapolis, and 72 at Chicago. At Pittsburgh, it was mostly sunny, with a temperature of 83. It was cloudy, with a temperature of 78 at Detroit, and 78 at Buffalo. The current time is 6:56 p.m. Eastern Daylight Time. 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On the latest weather map, low pressure will cross the southern Great Lakes tonight, dragging a strong cold front through the area by Tuesday morning. This low will slowly move across upstate New York Tuesday afternoon and evolve into a coastal low by Wednesday and Thursday as high pressure builds across the Great Lakes and Ohio Valley. The forecast for the Central Highlands. Tonight, showers with a chance of thunderstorms. Lows in the upper 60s. Southwest winds 10 to 15 miles per hour with gusts up to 25 miles per hour. Chance of rain near 100%. Tuesday, partly sunny with a slight chance of thunderstorms. A chance of showers, mainly in the morning. Humid with highs around 80. West winds 10 to 15 miles per hour, becoming northwest in the afternoon. Chance of rain 50%. Tuesday night, partly cloudy. A slight chance of showers and thunderstorms in the evening. Lows around 60. North winds 10 to 15 miles per hour with gusts up to 25 miles per hour. Chance of rain 20%. Wednesday, partly cloudy. Highs in the upper 70s. Northwest winds 10 to 15 miles per hour with gusts up to 25 miles per hour. Wednesday night, clear. Lows in the upper 50s. North winds 10 to 15 miles per hour with gusts up to 25 miles per hour. Thursday, mostly sunny. Highs in the upper 70s. Thursday night, clear. Lows in the upper 50s. At 6 p.m., weather reports for selected cities. At Mansfield Lawn Regional Airport, it was cloudy. The temperature was 80 degrees, the dew point 68, and the relative humidity 66%. The wind was southwest, at 9 miles an hour. The pressure was 29.87 inches and rising. Elsewhere across Ohio, temperatures were between 79 and 84 degrees. At Dayton, rain was falling. It was partly sunny at Wooster, Marion, and Akron-Canton Regional Airport. At Youngstown, Cincinnati, and Findlay, it was partly sunny. It was cloudy at Toledo Express, Cleveland, and Columbus. Reports from nearby cities outside Ohio, a thunderstorm was reported, with a temperature of 83 at Indianapolis, and 72 at Chicago. At Pittsburgh, it was mostly sunny, with a temperature of 83. It was cloudy, with a temperature of 78 at Detroit, and 78 at Buffalo. The current time is 6:59 p.m. Eastern Daylight Time. 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On the latest weather map, low pressure will cross the southern Great Lakes tonight, dragging a strong cold front through the area by Tuesday morning. This low will slowly move across upstate New York Tuesday afternoon and evolve into a coastal low by Wednesday and Thursday as high pressure builds across the Great Lakes and Ohio Valley. The Nearshore Marine Forecast. For the following marine location, the islands to Vermilion.
small craft advisory in effect from Tuesday morning through late Wednesday night. Tonight, southwest winds 10 to 15 knots increasing to 15 to 20 knots. Showers with a chance of thunderstorms through the early overnight, then showers likely with a slight chance of thunderstorms.

winds becoming northwest. Mostly sunny. Waves 4 to 7 feet subsiding to 3 to 6 feet. Waves occasionally around 9 feet. Winds and waves higher in and near thunderstorms. The water temperature off Toledo is 77 degrees, off Cleveland 73 degrees, and off Derry 75 degrees. The extended forecast for the Central Highlands. Friday, mostly sunny in the morning, then becoming partly cloudy. Highs in the lower 80s. Friday night, partly cloudy in the evening, then becoming mostly cloudy. Lows in the lower 60s. Saturday, mostly cloudy. A chance of showers in the afternoon. Highs in the lower 80s. Chance of rain 30%. Saturday night, mostly cloudy with a chance of showers. Lows in the mid-60s. Chance of rain 30%. Sunday, mostly cloudy in the morning, then becoming partly sunny. A chance of showers. Highs in the lower 80s. Chance of rain 50%. Sunday night, mostly cloudy in the evening, then becoming partly cloudy. Lows in the lower 60s. Monday, partly cloudy in the morning, then becoming mostly sunny. Highs in the lower 80s. The Mansfield, Ohio climate summary for this evening, as of 5:15 p.m., July 27, 2026. Today's high temperature was 85 degrees. The normal high is 83. The record high is 98 degrees, which was last set in 1941. Today's low temperature was 65 degrees. The normal low is 62. The record low is 41 degrees, which was set in 1946. No precipitation fell today. No snow fell today, which brings the monthly total to 0.0 inches. The total snowfall since July 1st still stands at 0.0 inches. Sunset tonight is at 8:51 p.m. Sunrise tomorrow is at 6:23 a.m. The forecast for the Central Highlands. Tonight, showers with a chance of thunderstorms. Lows in the upper 60s. Southwest winds 10 to 15 miles per hour with gusts up to 25 miles per hour. Chance of rain near 100%. Tuesday, partly sunny with a slight chance of thunderstorms. A chance of showers, mainly in the morning. Humid with highs around 80. West winds 10 to 15 miles per hour, becoming northwest in the afternoon. Chance of rain 50%. Tuesday night, partly cloudy. A slight chance of showers and thunderstorms in the evening. Lows around 60. North winds 10 to 15 miles per hour with gusts up to 25 miles per hour. Chance of rain 20%. Wednesday, partly cloudy. Highs in the upper 70s. Northwest winds 10 to 15 miles per hour with gusts up to 25 miles per hour. Wednesday night, clear. Lows in the upper 50s. North winds 10 to 15 miles per hour with gusts up to 25 miles per hour. Thursday, mostly sunny. Highs in the upper 70s. Thursday night, clear. Lows in the upper 50s. At 6 p.m., weather reports for selected cities. At Mansfield Long Regional Airport, it was cloudy. The temperature was 80 degrees, the dew point 68, and the relative humidity 66%. The wind was southwest, at 9 miles an hour. The pressure was 29.87 inches and rising. Elsewhere across Ohio, temperatures were between 79 and 84 degrees. At Dayton, rain was falling. It was partly sunny at Wooster, Marion, and Akron-Canton Regional Airport. At Youngstown, Cincinnati, and Findlay, it was partly sunny. It was cloudy at Toledo Express, Cleveland, and Columbus. Reports from nearby cities outside Ohio, a thunderstorm was reported, with a temperature of 83 at Indianapolis, and 72 at Chicago. At Pittsburgh, it was mostly sunny, with a temperature of 83. It was cloudy, with a temperature of 78 at Detroit, and 78 at Buffalo. The current time is 7:05 p.m. Eastern Daylight Time. 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On the latest weather map, low pressure.

pressure will cross the southern Great Lakes tonight, dragging a strong cold front through the area by Tuesday morning. This low will slowly move across upstate New York Tuesday afternoon and evolve into a coastal low by Wednesday and Thursday as high pressure builds across the Great Lakes and Ohio Valley. The forecast for the Central Highlands. Tonight, showers with a chance of thunderstorms. Lows in the upper 60s. Southwest winds 10 to 15 miles per hour with gusts up to 25 miles per hour. Chance of rain near 100%. Tuesday, partly sunny with a slight chance of thunderstorms. A chance of showers, mainly in the morning. Humid with highs around 80. West winds 10 to 15 miles per hour, becoming northwest in the afternoon. Chance of rain 50%. Tuesday night, partly cloudy. A slight chance of showers and thunderstorms in the evening. Lows around 60. North winds 10 to 15 miles per hour with gusts up to 25 miles per hour. Chance of rain 20%. Wednesday, partly cloudy. Highs in the upper 70s. Northwest winds 10 to 15 miles per hour with gusts up to 25 miles per hour. Wednesday night, clear. Lows in the upper 50s. North winds 10 to 15 miles per hour with gusts up to 25 miles per hour. Thursday, mostly sunny. Highs in the upper 70s. Thursday night, clear. Lows in the upper 50s. At 7 p.m., weather reports for selected cities. At Mansfield Long Regional Airport, it was cloudy. The temperature was 78 degrees, the dew point 69, and the relative humidity 73%. The wind was southwest, at 7 miles an hour. The pressure was 29.82 inches and falling. Elsewhere across Ohio, a thunderstorm was reported, with a temperature of 78 at Akron-Canton Regional Airport, and 69 at Dayton. It was partly sunny, with a temperature of 78 at Worcester, 79 at Toledo Express, 81 at Cleveland, and 82 at Cincinnati. It was cloudy, with a temperature of 80 at Marion, 80 at Youngstown, 78 at Findlay, and 83 at Columbus. Reports from nearby cities outside Ohio. At Indianapolis, a thunderstorm was reported, with a temperature of 73. At Chicago, it was mostly sunny, with a temperature of 74. It was partly sunny, with a temperature of 81 at Pittsburgh, and 79 at Detroit. At Buffalo, it was cloudy, with a temperature of 78. The current time is 7:08 p.m. Eastern Daylight Time. 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On the latest weather map, low pressure will cross the southern Great Lakes tonight, dragging a strong cold front through the area by Tuesday morning. This low will slowly move across upstate New York Tuesday afternoon and evolve into a coastal low by Wednesday and Thursday as high pressure builds across the Great Lakes and Ohio Valley. The forecast for the Central Highlands. Tonight, showers with a chance of thunderstorms. Lows in the upper 60s. Southwest winds 10 to 15 miles per hour with gusts up to 25 miles per hour. Chance of rain near 100%. Tuesday, partly sunny with a slight chance of thunderstorms. A chance of showers, mainly in the morning. Humid with highs around 80. West winds 10 to 15 miles per hour, becoming northwest in the afternoon. Chance of rain 50%. Tuesday night, partly cloudy. A slight chance of showers and thunderstorms in the evening. Lows around 60. North winds 10 to 15 miles per hour with gusts up to 25 miles per hour. Chance of rain 20%. Wednesday, partly cloudy. Highs in the upper 70s. Northwest winds 10 to 15 miles per hour with gusts up to 25 miles per hour. Wednesday night, clear. Lows in the upper 50s. North winds 10 to 15 miles per hour with gusts up to 25 miles per hour. Thursday, mostly sunny. Highs in the upper 70s. Thursday night, clear. Lows in the upper 50s. The extended forecast for the Central Highlands. Friday, mostly sunny in the morning, then becoming partly cloudy.
highs in the lower 80s. Friday night, partly cloudy in the evening, then becoming mostly cloudy. Lows in the lower 60s. Saturday, mostly cloudy. A chance of showers in the afternoon. Highs in the lower 80s. Chance of rain 30%. Saturday night, mostly cloudy with a chance of showers. Lows in the mid-60s. Chance of rain 30%. Sunday, mostly cloudy in the morning, then becoming partly sunny. A chance of showers. Highs in the lower 80s. Chance of rain 50%. Sunday night, mostly cloudy in the evening, then becoming partly cloudy. Lows in the lower 60s. Monday, partly cloudy in the morning, then becoming mostly sunny. Highs in the lower 80s. At 7 p.m., weather reports for selected cities. At Mansfield Lawn Regional Airport, it was cloudy. The temperature was 78 degrees, the dew point 69, and the relative humidity 73%. The wind was southwest, at 7 miles an hour. The pressure was 29.82 inches and falling. Elsewhere across Ohio, a thunderstorm was reported, with a temperature of 78 at Akron-Canton Regional Airport and 69 at Dayton. It was partly sunny, with a temperature of 78 at Wooster, 79 at Toledo Express, 81 at Cleveland, and 82 at Cincinnati. It was cloudy, with a temperature of 80 at Marion, 80 at Youngstown, 78 at Findlay, and 83 at Columbus. Reports from nearby cities outside Ohio. At Indianapolis, a thunderstorm was reported, with a temperature of 73. At Chicago, it was mostly sunny, with a temperature of 74. It was partly sunny, with a temperature of 81 at Pittsburgh, and 79 at Detroit. At Buffalo, it was cloudy, with a temperature of 78. The current time is 7:13 p.m. Eastern Daylight Time. 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On the latest weather map, low pressure will cross the southern Great Lakes tonight, dragging a strong cold front through the area by Tuesday morning. This low will slowly move across upstate New York Tuesday afternoon and evolve into a coastal low by Wednesday and Thursday as high pressure builds across the Great Lakes and Ohio Valley. The forecast for the Central Highlands. Tonight, showers with a chance of thunderstorms. Lows in the upper 60s. Southwest winds 10 to 15 miles per hour with gusts up to 25 miles per hour. Chance of rain near 100%. Tuesday, partly sunny with a slight chance of thunderstorms. A chance of showers, mainly in the morning. Humid with highs around 80. West winds 10 to 15 miles per hour, becoming northwest in the afternoon. Chance of rain 50%. Tuesday night, partly cloudy. A slight chance of showers and thunderstorms in the evening. Lows around 60. North winds 10 to 15 miles per hour with gusts up to 25 miles per hour. Chance of rain 20%. Wednesday, partly cloudy. Highs in the upper 70s. Northwest winds 10 to 15 miles per hour with gusts up to 25 miles per hour. Wednesday night, clear. Lows in the upper 50s. North winds 10 to 15 miles per hour with gusts up to 25 miles per hour. Thursday, mostly sunny. Highs in the upper 70s. Thursday night, clear. Lows in the upper 50s. The Mansfield, Ohio climate summary for this evening, as of 5:15 p.m., July 27, 2026. Today's high temperature was 85 degrees. The normal high is 83. The record high is 98 degrees, which was last set in 1941. Today's low temperature was 65 degrees. The normal low is 62. The record low is 41 degrees, which was set in 1946. No precipitation fell today. No snow fell today, which brings the monthly total to 0.0 inches. The total snowfall since July 1st still stands at 0.0 inches. Sunset tonight is at 8:51 p.m. Sunrise tomorrow is at 6:23 a.m.
At 7 p.m., weather reports for selected cities. At Mansfield Lawn Regional Airport, it was cloudy. The temperature was 78 degrees, the dew point 69, and the relative humidity 73%. The wind was southwest, at 7 miles an hour. The pressure was 29.82 inches and falling. Elsewhere across Ohio, a thunderstorm was reported, with a temperature of 78 at Akron-Canton Regional Airport and 69 at Dayton. At Toledo Express, it was mostly sunny, with a temperature of 79. It was partly sunny, with a temperature of 78 at Worcester, 81 at Cleveland, 82 at Cincinnati, and 78 at Findlay. It was cloudy, with a temperature of 80 at Marion, 80 at Youngstown, and 83 at Columbus. Reports from nearby cities outside Ohio. At Indianapolis, a thunderstorm was reported, with a temperature of 73. At Chicago, it was mostly sunny, with a temperature of 74. At Pittsburgh, it was partly sunny, with a temperature of 81. It was cloudy, with a temperature of 79 at Detroit, and 78 at Buffalo. The current time is 7:17 p.m. Eastern Daylight Time. 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On the latest weather map, low pressure will cross the southern Great Lakes tonight, dragging a strong cold front through the area by Tuesday morning. This low will slowly move across upstate New York Tuesday afternoon and evolve into a coastal low by Wednesday and Thursday as high pressure builds across the Great Lakes and Ohio Valley. The forecast for the Central Highlands. Tonight, showers with a chance of thunderstorms. Lows in the upper 60s. Southwest winds 10 to 15 miles per hour with gusts up to 25 miles per hour. Chance of rain near 100%. Tuesday, partly sunny with a slight chance of thunderstorms. A chance of showers, mainly in the morning. Humid with highs around 80. West winds 10 to 15 miles per hour, becoming northwest in the afternoon. Chance of rain 50%. Tuesday night, partly cloudy. A slight chance of showers and thunderstorms in the evening. Lows around 60. North winds 10 to 15 miles per hour with gusts up to 25 miles per hour. Chance of rain 20%. Wednesday, partly cloudy. Highs in the upper 70s. Northwest winds 10 to 15 miles per hour with gusts up to 25 miles per hour. Wednesday night, clear. Lows in the upper 50s. North winds 10 to 15 miles per hour with gusts up to 25 miles per hour. Thursday, mostly sunny. Highs in the upper 70s. Thursday night, clear. Lows in the upper 50s. At 7 p.m., weather reports for selected cities. At Mansfield Lawn Regional Airport, it was cloudy. The temperature was 78 degrees, the dew point 69, and the relative humidity 73%. The wind was southwest, at 7 miles an hour. The pressure was 29.82 inches and falling. Elsewhere across Ohio, a thunderstorm was reported, with a temperature of 78 at Akron-Canton Regional Airport and 69 at Dayton. At Toledo Express, it was mostly sunny, with a temperature of 79. It was partly sunny, with a temperature of 78 at Worcester, 81 at Cleveland, 82 at Cincinnati, and 78 at Findlay. It was cloudy, with a temperature of 80 at Marion, 80 at Youngstown, and 83 at Columbus. Reports from nearby cities outside Ohio. At Indianapolis, a thunderstorm was reported, with a temperature of 73. At Chicago, it was mostly sunny, with a temperature of 74. At Pittsburgh, it was partly sunny, with a temperature of 81. It was cloudy, with a temperature of 79 at Detroit, and 78 at Buffalo. The current time is 7:20 p.m. Eastern Daylight Time. 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On the latest weather map,
Low pressure will cross the southern Great Lakes tonight, dragging a strong cold front through the area by Tuesday morning. This low will slowly move across upstate New York Tuesday afternoon and evolve into a coastal low by Wednesday and Thursday as high pressure builds across the Great Lakes and Ohio Valley. The forecast for the Central Highlands. Tonight, a chance of thunderstorms. A chance of showers this evening, then showers likely after midnight. Lows in the upper 60s. Southwest winds 10 to 15 miles per hour with gusts up to 25 miles per hour. Chance of rain 60%. Tuesday, partly sunny. A chance of showers with a slight chance of thunderstorms in the morning. Humid with highs around 80. West winds 10 to 15 miles per hour, becoming northwest in the afternoon. Chance of rain 50%. Tuesday night, partly cloudy. A slight chance of showers and thunderstorms in the evening. Lows around 60. North winds 10 to 15 miles per hour with gusts up to 25 miles per hour. Chance of rain 20%. Wednesday, partly cloudy. Highs in the upper 70s. Northwest winds 10 to 15 miles per hour with gusts up to 25 miles per hour. Wednesday night, clear. Lows in the upper 50s. North winds 10 to 15 miles per hour with gusts up to 25 miles per hour. Thursday, mostly sunny. Highs in the upper 70s. Thursday night, clear. Lows in the upper 50s. The extended forecast for the Central Highlands. Friday, mostly sunny in the morning, then becoming partly cloudy. Highs in the lower 80s. Friday night, partly cloudy in the evening, then becoming mostly cloudy. Lows in the lower 60s. Saturday, mostly cloudy. A chance of showers in the afternoon. Highs in the lower 80s. Chance of rain 30%. Saturday night, mostly cloudy with a chance of showers. Lows in the mid 60s. Chance of rain 30%. Sunday, mostly cloudy in the morning, then becoming partly sunny. A chance of showers. Highs in the lower 80s. Chance of rain 50%. Sunday night, mostly cloudy in the evening, then becoming partly cloudy. Lows in the lower 60s. Monday, partly cloudy in the morning, then becoming mostly sunny. Highs in the lower 80s. At 7 p.m., weather reports for selected cities. At Mansfield Long Regional Airport, it was cloudy. The temperature was 78 degrees, the dew point 69, and the relative humidity 73%. The wind was southwest, at 7 miles an hour. The pressure was 29.82 inches and falling. Elsewhere across Ohio, a thunderstorm was reported, with a temperature of 78 at Akron-Canton Regional Airport and 69 at Dayton. At Toledo Express, it was mostly sunny, with a temperature of 79. It was partly sunny, with a temperature of 78 at Worcester, 81 at Cleveland, 82 at Cincinnati, and 78 at Findlay. It was cloudy, with a temperature of 80 at Marion, 80 at Youngstown, and 83 at Columbus. Reports from nearby cities outside Ohio. At Indianapolis, a thunderstorm was reported, with a temperature of 73. At Chicago, it was mostly sunny, with a temperature of 74. At Pittsburgh, it was partly sunny, with a temperature of 81. It was cloudy, with a temperature of 79 at Detroit, and 78 at Buffalo. The current time is 7:24 p.m. Eastern Daylight Time. 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On the latest weather map, low pressure will cross the southern Great Lakes tonight, dragging a strong cold front through the area by Tuesday morning. This low will slowly move across upstate New York Tuesday afternoon and evolve into a coastal low by Wednesday and Thursday as high pressure builds across the Great Lakes and Ohio Valley. The forecast for the Central Highlands. Tonight, a chance of thunderstorms. A chance of showers this evening, then showers likely after midnight. Lows in the upper 60s. Southwest winds 10 to 15 miles per hour with gusts up to 25 miles per hour. Chance of rain 60%. Tuesday, partly sunny.
A chance of showers with a slight chance of thunderstorms in the morning. Humid with highs around 80. West winds 10 to 15 miles per hour, becoming northwest in the afternoon. Chance of rain 50%. Tuesday night, partly cloudy. A slight chance of showers and thunderstorms in the evening. Lows around 60. North winds 10 to 15 miles per hour with gusts up to 25 miles per hour. Chance of rain 20%. Wednesday, partly cloudy. Highs in the upper 70s. Northwest winds 10 to 15 miles per hour with gusts up to 25 miles per hour. Wednesday night, clear. Lows in the upper 50s. North winds 10 to 15 miles per hour with gusts up to 25 miles per hour. Thursday, mostly sunny. Highs in the upper 70s. Thursday night, clear. Lows in the upper 50s. At 7 p.m., weather reports for selected cities. At Mansfield Long Regional Airport, it was cloudy. The temperature was 78 degrees, the dew point 69, and the relative humidity 73%. The wind was southwest, at 7 miles an hour. The pressure was 29.82 inches and falling. Elsewhere across Ohio, a thunderstorm was reported, with a temperature of 78 at Akron-Canton Regional Airport and 69 at Dayton. At Toledo Express, it was mostly sunny, with a temperature of 79. It was partly sunny, with a temperature of 78 at Worcester, 81 at Cleveland, 82 at Cincinnati, and 78 at Findlay. It was cloudy, with a temperature of 80 at Marion, 80 at Youngstown, and 83 at Columbus. Reports from nearby cities outside Ohio. At Indianapolis, a thunderstorm was reported, with a temperature of 73. At Chicago, it was mostly sunny, with a temperature of 74. At Pittsburgh, it was partly sunny, with a temperature of 81. It was cloudy, with a temperature of 79 at Detroit, and 78 at Buffalo. The current time is 7:28 p.m. Eastern Daylight Time. 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On the latest weather map, low pressure will cross the southern Great Lakes tonight, dragging a strong cold front through the area by Tuesday morning. This low will slowly move across upstate New York Tuesday afternoon and evolve into a coastal low by Wednesday and Thursday as high pressure builds across the Great Lakes and Ohio Valley. The forecast for the Central Highlands. Tonight, a chance of thunderstorms. A chance of showers this evening, then showers likely after midnight. Lows in the upper 60s. Southwest winds 10 to 15 miles per hour with gusts up to 25 miles per hour. Chance of rain 60%. Tuesday, partly sunny. A chance of showers with a slight chance of thunderstorms in the morning. Humid with highs around 80. West winds 10 to 15 miles per hour, becoming northwest in the afternoon. Chance of rain 50%. Tuesday night, partly cloudy. A slight chance of showers and thunderstorms in the evening. Lows around 60. North winds 10 to 15 miles per hour with gusts up to 25 miles per hour. Chance of rain 20%. Wednesday, partly cloudy. Highs in the upper 70s. Northwest winds 10 to 15 miles per hour with gusts up to 25 miles per hour. Wednesday night, clear. Lows in the upper 50s. North winds 10 to 15 miles per hour with gusts up to 25 miles per hour. Thursday, mostly sunny. Highs in the upper 70s. Thursday night, clear. Lows in the upper 50s. The extended forecast for the Central Highlands. Friday, mostly sunny in the morning, then becoming partly cloudy. Highs in the lower 80s. Friday night, partly cloudy in the evening, then becoming mostly cloudy. Lows in the lower 60s. Saturday, mostly cloudy. A chance of showers in the afternoon. Highs in the lower 80s. Chance of rain 30%. Saturday night, mostly cloudy with a chance of showers. Lows in the mid 60s. Chance of rain 30%. Sunday, mostly cloudy in the morning, then becoming partly sunny.
a chance of showers. Highs in the lower 80s. Chance of rain 50%. Sunday night, mostly cloudy in the evening, then becoming partly cloudy. Lows in the lower 60s. Monday, partly cloudy in the morning, then becoming mostly sunny. Highs in the lower 80s. The Mansfield, Ohio climate summary for this evening, as of 5:15 p.m., July 27, 2026. Today's high temperature was 85 degrees. The normal high is 83. The record high is 98 degrees, which was last set in 1941. Today's low temperature was 65 degrees. The normal low is 62. The record low is 41 degrees, which was set in 1946. No precipitation fell today. No snow fell today, which brings the monthly total to 0.0 inches. The total snowfall since July 1st still stands at 0.0 inches. Sunset tonight is at 8:51 p.m. Sunrise tomorrow is at 6:23 a.m. At 7 p.m., weather reports for selected cities. At Mansfield Lawn Regional Airport, it was cloudy. The temperature was 78 degrees, the dew point 69, and the relative humidity 73%. The wind was southwest, at 7 miles an hour. The pressure was 29.82 inches and falling. Elsewhere across Ohio, a thunderstorm was reported, with a temperature of 78 at Akron-Canton Regional Airport, and 69 at Dayton. At Toledo Express, it was mostly sunny, with a temperature of 79. It was partly sunny, with a temperature of 78 at Worcester, 81 at Cleveland, 82 at Cincinnati, and 78 at Findlay. It was cloudy, with a temperature of 80 at Marion, 80 at Youngstown, and 83 at Columbus. Reports from nearby cities outside Ohio. At Indianapolis, a thunderstorm was reported, with a temperature of 73. At Chicago, it was mostly sunny, with a temperature of 74. At Pittsburgh, it was partly sunny, with a temperature of 81. It was cloudy, with a temperature of 79 at Detroit, and 78 at Buffalo. The current time is 7:33 p.m. Eastern Daylight Time. 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On the latest weather map, low pressure will cross the southern Great Lakes tonight, dragging a strong cold front through the area by Tuesday morning. This low will slowly move across upstate New York Tuesday afternoon and evolve into a coastal low by Wednesday and Thursday as high pressure builds across the Great Lakes and Ohio Valley. The forecast for the Central Highlands. Tonight, a chance of thunderstorms. A chance of showers this evening, then showers likely after midnight. Lows in the upper 60s. Southwest winds 10 to 15 miles per hour with gusts up to 25 miles per hour. Chance of rain 60%. Tuesday, partly sunny. A chance of showers with a slight chance of thunderstorms in the morning. Humid with highs around 80. West winds 10 to 15 miles per hour, becoming northwest in the afternoon. Chance of rain 50%. Tuesday night, partly cloudy. A slight chance of showers and thunderstorms in the evening. Lows around 60. North winds 10 to 15 miles per hour with gusts up to 25 miles per hour. Chance of rain 20%. Wednesday, partly cloudy. Highs in the upper 70s. Northwest winds 10 to 15 miles per hour with gusts up to 25 miles per hour. Wednesday night, clear. Lows in the upper 50s. North winds 10 to 15 miles per hour with gusts up to 25 miles per hour. Thursday, mostly sunny. Highs in the upper 70s. Thursday night, clear. Lows in the upper 50s. At 7 p.m., weather reports for selected cities. At Mansfield Lawn Regional Airport, it was cloudy. The temperature was 78 degrees, the dew point 69, and the relative humidity 73%. The wind was southwest, at 7 miles an hour. The pressure was 29.82 inches and falling. Elsewhere across Ohio, a thunderstorm was reported, with a temperature of 78 at Akron-Canton Regional Airport, and 69 at Dayton.
At Toledo Express, it was mostly sunny, with a temperature of 79. It was partly sunny, with a temperature of 78 at Worcester, 81 at Cleveland, 82 at Cincinnati, and 78 at Findlay. It was cloudy, with a temperature of 80 at Marion, 80 at Youngstown, and 83 at Columbus. Reports from nearby cities outside Ohio, at Indianapolis, a thunderstorm was reported, with a temperature of 73. At Chicago, it was mostly sunny, with a temperature of 74. At Pittsburgh, it was partly sunny, with a temperature of 81. It was cloudy, with a temperature of 79 at Detroit, and 78 at Buffalo. The current time is 7:36 p.m. Eastern Daylight Time. 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On the latest weather map, low pressure will cross the southern Great Lakes tonight, dragging a strong cold front through the area by Tuesday morning. This low will slowly move across upstate New York Tuesday afternoon and evolve into a coastal low by Wednesday and Thursday as high pressure builds across the Great Lakes and Ohio Valley. The forecast for the Central Highlands. Tonight, a chance of thunderstorms. A chance of showers this evening, then showers likely after midnight. Lows in the upper 60s. Southwest winds 10 to 15 miles per hour with gusts up to 25 miles per hour. Chance of rain 60%. Tuesday, partly sunny. A chance of showers with a slight chance of thunderstorms in the morning. Humid with highs around 80. West winds 10 to 15 miles per hour, becoming northwest in the afternoon. Chance of rain 50%. Tuesday night, partly cloudy. A slight chance of showers and thunderstorms in the evening. Lows around 60. North winds 10 to 15 miles per hour with gusts up to 25 miles per hour. Chance of rain 20%. Wednesday, partly cloudy. Highs in the upper 70s. Northwest winds 10 to 15 miles per hour with gusts up to 25 miles per hour. Wednesday night, clear. Lows in the upper 50s. North winds 10 to 15 miles per hour with gusts up to 25 miles per hour. Thursday, mostly sunny. Highs in the upper 70s. Thursday night, clear. Lows in the upper 50s. At 7 p.m., weather reports for selected cities. At Mansfield Long Regional Airport, it was cloudy. The temperature was 78 degrees, the dew point 69, and the relative humidity 73%. The wind was southwest, at 7 miles an hour. The pressure was 29.82 inches and falling. Elsewhere across Ohio, a thunderstorm was reported, with a temperature of 78 at Akron-Canton Regional Airport, and 69 at Dayton. At Toledo Express, it was mostly sunny, with a temperature of 79. It was partly sunny, with a temperature of 78 at Worcester, 81 at Cleveland, 82 at Cincinnati, and 78 at Findlay. It was cloudy, with a temperature of 80 at Marion, 80 at Youngstown, and 83 at Columbus. Reports from nearby cities outside Ohio, at Indianapolis, a thunderstorm was reported, with a temperature of 73. At Chicago, it was mostly sunny, with a temperature of 74. At Pittsburgh, it was partly sunny, with a temperature of 81. It was cloudy, with a temperature of 79 at Detroit, and 78 at Buffalo. The current time is 7:39 p.m. Eastern Daylight Time. The extended forecast for the Central Highlands. Friday, mostly sunny in the morning, then becoming partly cloudy. Highs in the lower 80s. Friday night, partly cloudy in the evening, then becoming mostly cloudy. Lows in the lower 60s. Saturday, mostly cloudy. A chance of showers in the afternoon. Highs in the lower 80s. Chance of rain 30%. Saturday night, mostly cloudy with a chance of showers. Lows in the mid-60s. Chance of rain 30%. Sunday, mostly cloudy in the morning, then becoming partly sunny. A chance of showers. Highs in the lower 80s. Chance of rain 50%. Sunday night, mostly cloudy in the evening, then becoming partly cloudy.
lows in the lower 60s. Monday, partly cloudy in the morning, then becoming mostly sunny. Highs in the lower 80s. 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On the latest weather map, low pressure will cross the southern Great Lakes tonight, dragging a strong cold front through the area by Tuesday morning. This low will slowly move across upstate New York Tuesday afternoon and evolve into a coastal low by Wednesday and Thursday as high pressure builds across the Great Lakes and Ohio Valley. The forecast for the Central Highlands. Tonight, a chance of thunderstorms. A chance of showers this evening, then showers likely after midnight. Lows in the upper 60s. Southwest winds 10 to 15 miles per hour with gusts up to 25 miles per hour. Chance of rain 60%. Tuesday, partly sunny. A chance of showers with a slight chance of thunderstorms in the morning. Humid with highs around 80. West winds 10 to 15 miles per hour, becoming northwest in the afternoon. Chance of rain 50%. Tuesday night, partly cloudy. A slight chance of showers and thunderstorms in the evening. Lows around 60. North winds 10 to 15 miles per hour with gusts up to 25 miles per hour. Chance of rain 20%. Wednesday, partly cloudy. Highs in the upper 70s. Northwest winds 10 to 15 miles per hour with gusts up to 25 miles per hour. Wednesday night, clear. Lows in the upper 50s. North winds 10 to 15 miles per hour with gusts up to 25 miles per hour. Thursday, mostly sunny. Highs in the upper 70s. Thursday night, clear. Lows in the upper 50s. At 7 p.m., weather reports for selected cities. At Mansfield Long Regional Airport, it was cloudy. The temperature was 78 degrees, the dew point 69, and the relative humidity 73%. The wind was southwest, at 7 miles an hour. The pressure was 29.82 inches and falling. Elsewhere across Ohio, a thunderstorm was reported, with a temperature of 78 at Akron-Canton Regional Airport, and 69 at Dayton. At Toledo Express, it was mostly sunny, with a temperature of 79. It was partly sunny, with a temperature of 78 at Worcester, 81 at Cleveland, 82 at Cincinnati, and 78 at Findlay. It was cloudy, with a temperature of 80 at Marion, 80 at Youngstown, and 83 at Columbus. Reports from nearby cities outside Ohio. At Indianapolis, a thunderstorm was reported, with a temperature of 73. At Chicago, it was mostly sunny, with a temperature of 74. At Pittsburgh, it was partly sunny, with a temperature of 81. It was cloudy, with a temperature of 79 at Detroit, and 78 at Buffalo. The current time is 7:44 p.m. Eastern Daylight Time. 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On the latest weather map, low pressure will cross the southern Great Lakes tonight, dragging a strong cold front through the area by Tuesday morning. This low will slowly move across upstate New York Tuesday afternoon and evolve into a coastal low by Wednesday and Thursday as high pressure builds across the Great Lakes and Ohio Valley. The Mansfield, Ohio climate summary for this evening, as of 5:15 p.m., July 27, 2026. Today's high temperature was 85 degrees. The normal high is 83. The record high is 98 degrees, which was last set in 1941. Today's low temperature was 65 degrees. The normal low is 62. The record low is 41 degrees, which was set in 1946. No precipitation fell today. No snow fell today, which brings the monthly total to 0.0 inches. The total snowfall since July 1st still stands at 0.0 inches. Sunset tonight is at 8:51 p.m. Sunrise tomorrow is at 6:23 a.m. The forecast for the Central Highlands.
Tonight, a chance of thunderstorms. A chance of showers this evening, then showers likely after midnight. Lows in the upper 60s. Southwest winds 10 to 15 miles per hour with gusts up to 25 miles per hour. Chance of rain 60%. Tuesday, partly sunny. A chance of showers with a slight chance of thunderstorms in the morning. Humid with highs around 80. West winds 10 to 15 miles per hour, becoming northwest in the afternoon. Chance of rain 50%. Tuesday night, partly cloudy. A slight chance of showers and thunderstorms in the evening. Lows around 60. North winds 10 to 15 miles per hour with gusts up to 25 miles per hour. Chance of rain 20%. Wednesday, partly cloudy. Highs in the upper 70s. Northwest winds 10 to 15 miles per hour with gusts up to 25 miles per hour. Wednesday night, clear. Lows in the upper 50s. North winds 10 to 15 miles per hour with gusts up to 25 miles per hour. Thursday, mostly sunny. Highs in the upper 70s. Thursday night, clear. Lows in the upper 50s. At 7 p.m., weather reports for selected cities. At Mansfield Lawn Regional Airport, it was cloudy. The temperature was 78 degrees, the dew point 69, and the relative humidity 73%. The wind was southwest, at 7 miles an hour. The pressure was 29.82 inches and falling. Elsewhere across Ohio, a thunderstorm was reported, with a temperature of 78 at Akron-Canton Regional Airport and 69 at Dayton. At Toledo Express, it was mostly sunny, with a temperature of 79. It was partly sunny, with a temperature of 78 at Worcester, 81 at Cleveland, 82 at Cincinnati, and 78 at Findlay. It was cloudy, with a temperature of 80 at Marion, 80 at Youngstown, and 83 at Columbus. Reports from nearby cities outside Ohio. At Indianapolis, a thunderstorm was reported, with a temperature of 73. At Chicago, it was mostly sunny, with a temperature of 74. At Pittsburgh, it was partly sunny, with a temperature of 81. It was cloudy, with a temperature of 79 at Detroit, and 78 at Buffalo. The current time is 7:48 p.m. Eastern Daylight Time. 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On the latest weather map, low pressure will cross the southern Great Lakes tonight, dragging a strong cold front through the area by Tuesday morning. This low will slowly move across upstate New York Tuesday afternoon and evolve into a coastal low by Wednesday and Thursday as high pressure builds across the Great Lakes and Ohio Valley. The forecast for the Central Highlands. Tonight, a chance of thunderstorms. A chance of showers this evening, then showers likely after midnight. Lows in the upper 60s. Southwest winds 10 to 15 miles per hour with gusts up to 25 miles per hour. Chance of rain 60%. Tuesday, partly sunny. A chance of showers with a slight chance of thunderstorms in the morning. Humid with highs around 80. West winds 10 to 15 miles per hour, becoming northwest in the afternoon. Chance of rain 50%. Tuesday night, partly cloudy. A slight chance of showers and thunderstorms in the evening. Lows around 60. North winds 10 to 15 miles per hour with gusts up to 25 miles per hour. Chance of rain 20%. Wednesday, partly cloudy. Highs in the upper 70s. Northwest winds 10 to 15 miles per hour with gusts up to 25 miles per hour. Wednesday night, clear. Lows in the upper 50s. North winds 10 to 15 miles per hour with gusts up to 25 miles per hour. Thursday, mostly sunny. Highs in the upper 70s. Thursday night, clear. Lows in the upper 50s. The extended forecast for the Central Highlands. Friday, mostly sunny in the morning, then becoming partly cloudy. Highs in the lower 80s. Friday night, partly cloudy in the evening, then becoming mostly cloudy. Lows in the lower 60s. Saturday, mostly cloudy.
a chance of showers in the afternoon. Highs in the lower 80s. Chance of rain 30%. Saturday night, mostly cloudy with a chance of showers. Lows in the mid-60s. Chance of rain 30%. Sunday, mostly cloudy in the morning, then becoming partly sunny. A chance of showers. Highs in the lower 80s. Chance of rain 50%. Sunday night, mostly cloudy in the evening, then becoming partly cloudy. Lows in the lower 60s. Monday, partly cloudy in the morning, then becoming mostly sunny. Highs in the lower 80s. At 7 p.m., weather reports for selected cities. At Mansfield Lawn Regional Airport, it was cloudy. The temperature was 78 degrees, the dew point 69, and the relative humidity 73%. The wind was southwest, at 7 miles an hour. The pressure was 29.82 inches and falling. Elsewhere across Ohio, a thunderstorm was reported, with a temperature of 78 at Akron-Canton Regional Airport and 69 at Dayton. At Toledo Express, it was mostly sunny, with a temperature of 79. It was partly sunny, with a temperature of 78 at Worcester, 81 at Cleveland, 82 at Cincinnati, and 78 at Findlay. It was cloudy, with a temperature of 80 at Marion, 80 at Youngstown, and 83 at Columbus. Reports from nearby cities outside Ohio. At Indianapolis, a thunderstorm was reported, with a temperature of 73. At Chicago, it was mostly sunny, with a temperature of 74. At Pittsburgh, it was partly sunny, with a temperature of 81. It was cloudy, with a temperature of 79 at Detroit, and 78 at Buffalo. The current time is 7:52 p.m. Eastern Daylight Time. 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On the latest weather map, low pressure will cross the southern Great Lakes tonight, dragging a strong cold front through the area by Tuesday morning. This low will slowly move across upstate New York Tuesday afternoon and evolve into a coastal low by Wednesday and Thursday as high pressure builds across the Great Lakes and Ohio Valley. The forecast for the Central Highlands. Tonight, a chance of thunderstorms. A chance of showers this evening, then showers likely after midnight. Lows in the upper 60s. Southwest winds 10 to 15 miles per hour with gusts up to 25 miles per hour. Chance of rain 60%. Tuesday, partly sunny. A chance of showers with a slight chance of thunderstorms in the morning. Humid with highs around 80. West winds 10 to 15 miles per hour, becoming northwest in the afternoon. Chance of rain 50%. Tuesday night, partly cloudy. A slight chance of showers and thunderstorms in the evening. Lows around 60. North winds 10 to 15 miles per hour with gusts up to 25 miles per hour. Chance of rain 20%. Wednesday, partly cloudy. Highs in the upper 70s. Northwest winds 10 to 15 miles per hour with gusts up to 25 miles per hour. Wednesday night, clear. Lows in the upper 50s. North winds 10 to 15 miles per hour with gusts up to 25 miles per hour. Thursday, mostly sunny. Highs in the upper 70s. Thursday night, clear. Lows in the upper 50s. At 7 p.m., weather reports for selected cities. At Mansfield Lawn Regional Airport, it was cloudy. The temperature was 78 degrees, the dew point 69, and the relative humidity 73%. The wind was southwest, at 7 miles an hour. The pressure was 29.82 inches and falling. Elsewhere across Ohio, a thunderstorm was reported, with a temperature of 78 at Akron-Canton Regional Airport and 69 at Dayton. At Toledo Express, it was mostly sunny, with a temperature of 79. It was partly sunny, with a temperature of 78 at Worcester, 81 at Cleveland, 82 at Cincinnati, and 78 at Findlay. It was cloudy, with a temperature of 80 at Marion, 80 at Youngstown, and 83 at Columbus. Reports from nearby cities outside Ohio. At Indianapolis, a thunderstorm was reported, with a temperature of 73.
and Chicago, it was mostly sunny, with a temperature of 74. At Pittsburgh, it was partly sunny, with a temperature of 81. It was cloudy, with a temperature of 79 at Detroit, and 78 at Buffalo. The current time is 7:56 p.m. Eastern Daylight Time. 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On the latest weather map, low pressure will cross the southern Great Lakes tonight, dragging a strong cold front through the area by Tuesday morning. This low will slowly move across upstate New York Tuesday afternoon and evolve into a coastal low by Wednesday and Thursday as high pressure builds across the Great Lakes and Ohio Valley. The forecast for the Central Highlands. Tonight, a chance of thunderstorms. A chance of showers this evening, then showers likely after midnight. Lows in the upper 60s. Southwest winds 10 to 15 miles per hour with gusts up to 25 miles per hour. Chance of rain 60%. Tuesday, partly sunny. A chance of showers with a slight chance of thunderstorms in the morning. Humid with highs around 80. West winds 10 to 15 miles per hour, becoming northwest in the afternoon. Chance of rain 50%. Tuesday night, partly cloudy. A slight chance of showers and thunderstorms in the evening. Lows around 60. North winds 10 to 15 miles per hour with gusts up to 25 miles per hour. Chance of rain 20%. Wednesday, partly cloudy. Highs in the upper 70s. Northwest winds 10 to 15 miles per hour with gusts up to 25 miles per hour. Wednesday night, clear. Lows in the upper 50s. North winds 10 to 15 miles per hour with gusts up to 25 miles per hour. Thursday, mostly sunny. Highs in the upper 70s. Thursday night, clear. Lows in the upper 50s. At 7 p.m., weather reports for selected cities. At Mansfield Long Regional Airport, it was cloudy. The temperature was 78 degrees, the dew point 69, and the relative humidity 73%. The wind was southwest, at 7 miles an hour. The pressure was 29.82 inches and falling. Elsewhere across Ohio, a thunderstorm was reported, with a temperature of 78 at Akron-Canton Regional Airport, and 69 at Dayton. At Toledo Express, it was mostly sunny, with a temperature of 79. It was partly sunny, with a temperature of 78 at Worcester, 81 at Cleveland, 82 at Cincinnati, and 78 at Findlay. It was cloudy, with a temperature of 80 at Marion, 80 at Youngstown, and 83 at Columbus. Reports from nearby cities outside Ohio. At Indianapolis, a thunderstorm was reported, with a temperature of 73. At Chicago, it was mostly sunny, with a temperature of 74. At Pittsburgh, it was partly sunny, with a temperature of 81. It was cloudy, with a temperature of 79 at Detroit, and 78 at Buffalo. The current time is 7:59 p.m. Eastern Daylight Time. 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On the latest weather map, low pressure will cross the southern Great Lakes tonight, dragging a strong cold front through the area by Tuesday morning. This low will slowly move across upstate New York Tuesday afternoon and evolve into a coastal low by Wednesday and Thursday as high pressure builds across the Great Lakes and Ohio Valley. The Nearshore Marine Forecast. For the following marine location, the islands to Vermilion. Small craft advisory in effect from Tuesday morning through late Wednesday night. Tonight, southwest winds 10 to 15 knots increasing to 15 to 20 knots. Showers with a chance of thunderstorms through the early overnight, then showers likely with a slight chance of thunderstorms late. Waves 1 to 3 feet building to 2 to 4 feet. Tuesday, west winds 15 to 25 knots becoming northwest. A chance of showers in the morning. Waves 3 to 6 feet building to 4 to 7 feet. Waves occasionally around 9 feet.
Tuesday night, north winds to 30 knots diminishing to 15 to 25 knots. A chance of showers in the evening. Waves 4 to 7 feet. Waves occasionally around 9 feet. Wednesday, north winds 15 to 25 knots becoming northwest.